steady. At Oakland Airport, it was partly sunny, temperature 65, dew point 52, relative humidity 62%, south wind at 8 miles an hour, pressure 29.88 inches and steady. At San Jose Airport, it was cloudy, temperature 66, dew point 48, relative humidity 52%, southeast wind at 12 miles an hour, pressure 29.87 inches and rising. At Santa Rosa, it was partly sunny, temperature 73, south wind at 6, pressure 29.87 and steady. At Concord, it was cloudy, temperature 67, east wind at 9. At Livermore, it was partly sunny, temperature 64, east wind at 10. At Monterey, it was partly sunny, temperature 59, southwest wind at 8, pressure 29.88 and steady. At Salinas, it was partly sunny, temperature 61, dew point 55, relative humidity 81%, southeast wind at 14. Here are some observations around California and western Nevada. Rain was falling, with a temperature of 43 at Truckee and 39 at Mammoth Lakes. It was mostly sunny, with a temperature of 69 at Sacramento and 68 at San Diego. It was partly sunny, with a temperature of 67 at Los Angeles, 59 at Reno, and 51 at South Lake Tahoe. At Blue Canyon, rain and fog were reported, with a temperature of 40. These are the 5 p.m. Pacific Daylight Time observations for the San Francisco and Monterey Bay areas, on Thursday, May 28th. At San Francisco Airport, it was partly sunny, temperature 66, dew point 50, relative humidity 56%, northeast wind at 5 miles an hour, pressure 29.90 inches and rising. At Oakland Airport, it was partly sunny, temperature 68, dew point 50, relative humidity 52%, south wind at 9 miles an hour, pressure 29.90 inches and rising. At San Jose Airport, it was cloudy, temperature 65, dew point 48, relative humidity 54%, southeast wind at 8 miles an hour, pressure 29.88 inches and rising. At Santa Rosa, it was partly sunny, temperature 72, south wind at 9, pressure 29.86 and falling. At Concord, it was mostly sunny, temperature 69, east wind at 9. At Livermore, it was cloudy, temperature 65, variable wind at 3. At Monterey, it was partly sunny, temperature 60, calm, pressure 29.88 and falling. At Salinas, it was mostly sunny, temperature 62, dew point 54, relative humidity 74%, south wind at 16. Here are some observations around California and western Nevada. At Truckee, rain was falling, with a temperature of 41. It was mostly sunny, with a temperature of 70 at Sacramento, 67 at San Diego, and 59 at Reno. At Los Angeles, it was partly sunny, with a temperature of 66. At South Lake Tahoe, it was cloudy, with a temperature of 44. At Blue Canyon, rain and fog were reported, with a temperature of 40. At Mammoth Lakes, snow and fog were reported, with a temperature of 36. Local temperature reports around San Francisco Bay for 4 p.m. Downtown San Francisco was 65 degrees. Oakland Museum was 68 degrees. Redwood City was 67 degrees. San Rafael was 68 degrees. The following is an important beach hazard message from the National Weather Service. Issued at 9:49 a.m. Pacific Daylight Time. Beach hazard statement remains in effect through late tonight. What? Increased risk of sneaker waves and strong rip currents due to incoming long-period northwesterly swell. Where? Beaches along the Pacific coast. When? Through late tonight. Impacts, dangerous swimming and surfing conditions and localized beach erosion can be expected. Sneaker waves can sweep across the shoreline without warning, pulling people into the sea from rocks, jetties and beaches. Stay off of jetties, piers, rocks, and other waterside infrastructure. Remain out of the water to avoid hazardous surf and never turn your back on the ocean.
Monitor local weather. Surf and tide forecast at www.weather.gov/mtr. The area forecast for the South Bay, including the San Jose metro area and the Santa Clara Valley. For the rest of today, partly cloudy. A chance of showers. Highs from the 60s to lower 70s. Southeast winds 5 to 10 miles per hour. For tonight, partly cloudy. Lows from the upper 40s to mid 50s. West winds 5 to 10 miles per hour until midnight, becoming light. And on Friday, partly cloudy. Highs in the mid 60s by the bay to near 70 inland. Northwest winds 5 to 10 miles per hour for the Friday night, mostly clear until midnight, then becoming partly cloudy. Lows from the upper 40s to mid 50s. Northwest winds 5 to 10 miles per hour for Saturday. Partly cloudy in the morning, then becoming sunny. Highs around 70 by the bay to the 70s inland. Light winds, becoming west 5 to 10 miles per hour in the afternoon. And on Saturday night, clear. Lows from the mid 40s to lower 50s for the Sunday. Mostly sunny in the morning, then becoming sunny. Highs from the 70s to mid 80s for Sunday night, clear. Lows in the 50s and on Monday, mostly sunny. Highs from the mid 70s to lower 90s for the Monday night, clear. Lows in the 50s for Tuesday, mostly sunny. High 70s and 80s end on Tuesday night, partly cloudy. Lows from the lower to mid 50s for the Wednesday, mostly sunny in the morning then becoming sunny. High 70s and 80s high temperatures today and lows tonight for the selected cities, San Jose, 68 and 52, Mountain View, 67 and 54, Morgan Hill, 67 and 49. The area forecast for the Monterey Bay and Salinas Valley. Beach hazards statement in effect until 3 a.m. Pacific Daylight Time Friday. For the rest of today, partly cloudy. A chance of showers. Highs from the upper 50s to mid 60s. Southeast winds 5 to 10 miles per hour. For tonight, partly cloudy. Patchy fog after midnight. Lows from the mid 40s to lower 50s. West winds around 5 miles per hour, becoming south up to 5 miles per hour after midnight. And on Friday, partly cloudy in the morning, then becoming mostly sunny. Patchy fog in the morning. Highs in the lower 60s at the coast to the lower 70s inland. Southwest winds up to 5 miles per hour, becoming west 5 to 15 miles per hour in the afternoon. For the Friday night, partly cloudy until midnight, then becoming mostly cloudy. Patchy fog after midnight. Lows from the mid 40s to lower 50s. West winds 5 to 15 miles per hour for Saturday. Mostly cloudy in the morning, then becoming sunny. Highs in the lower 60s at the coast to the mid 70s inland. West winds up to 5 miles per hour, increasing to 5 to 15 miles per hour in the afternoon. And on Saturday night, mostly clear. Lows in the upper 40s for the Sunday. Mostly sunny in the morning, then becoming sunny. Highs from the upper 60s to lower 80s for Sunday night, clear. Lows in the lower 50s Monday and Monday night, mostly clear. Highs from the lower 70s to mid 80s. Lows in the lower 50s Tuesday through Wednesday, partly cloudy. Highs from the lower 70s to mid 80s. Lows in the lower 50s high temperatures today and lows tonight for the selected cities, Santa Cruz, 63 and 49, Monterey, 61 and 50, Salinas, 61 and 50, Hollister, 64 and 48, King City, 62 and 46. The weather overview for the Bay Area and Central Coast, cool, unsettled weather continues today. Slight chance of thunderstorms through mid-afternoon for Southern South Bay and Central Coast. Warming and drying trend Friday and beyond. The extended forecast for the Bay Area and Central Coast, Saturday and Saturday night, mostly clear. Highs 55 to 80. Lows 45 to 55. Sunday and Sunday night, mostly clear. High 60 to 85. Lows 45 to 60. Monday and Monday night, mostly clear. High 60 to 90. Lows 50 to 60.

Tuesday and Tuesday night, partly cloudy. High 60 to 85. Lows 50 to 65. Wednesday, sunny, warmer. High 60 to 90. Sunrise, sunset, and tidal information for the San Francisco Bay Area for Thursday, May 28th. The sunset tonight, 8:23 p.m. The sunrise tomorrow, 5:51 a.m. The sunset tomorrow, 8:23 p.m. Tidal data at the Golden Gate for the afternoon and evening hours today and the morning hours of tomorrow. Low tide, 3:58 p.m. at 2.43 feet. High tide, 10:18 p.m. at 5.96 feet. Low tide, 5:15 a.m. at -0.51 feet. Here are the buoy observations for 5 p.m. Pacific Daylight Time. An offshore buoy 6 winds north at 16 knots, pressure 1,025.6 millibars. An offshore buoy 59, winds north 19 knots, gusting to 23, water temperature 60, pressure 1,019.2 millibars, seas 10 feet, every 16 seconds. At Point Arena buoy, winds north 6 knots, water temperature 53, pressure 1,014.4 millibars, seas 10 feet, every 17 seconds. At buoy 13 near Bodega Bay, winds northwest at 10 knots, pressure 1,013.2 millibars, swell 9 feet, every 17 seconds. At Point Reyes Wave Rider buoy, water temperature 59, seas 10 feet, every 17 seconds. At San Francisco Bar buoy, water temperature 56, seas 6 feet, every 18 seconds. At San Francisco buoy, wind southwest at 6 knots, water temperature 55, pressure 1,012.7 millibars, swell 7 feet, every 17 seconds. At Half Moon Bay buoy, wind southeast 10 knots, water temperature 54, pressure 1,012.7 millibars, seas 6 feet, every 15 seconds. At Monterey Bay buoy, wind southeast 4 knots, water temperature 58, pressure 1,011.8 millibars, seas 8 feet, every 17 seconds. At Point Sur, Wave Rider buoy, water temperature 58, seas 9 feet, every 18 seconds. At Cape San Martin buoy, wind southeast 4 knots, water temperature 59, pressure 1,012.7 millibars, seas 8 feet, every 19 seconds. Synopsis for the Central California coast and bays, including the Monterey Bay, Greater Farallones, and Cordell Bank National Marine Sanctuaries, a low pressure along the central coast will produce shower activity over the southern waters through early tonight. Elsewhere, conditions will improve with clearing skies overnight. Moderate to fresh northwest winds develop Friday and increase further to strong to near gale force winds over the weekend into next week. Rough seas persist across the outer waters while seas abate to moderate in the inner waters. The marine forecast for San Pablo Bay, Suisun Bay, the West Delta, and the San Francisco Bay north of the Bay Bridge. For tonight, southwest wind 5 to 10 knots. A slight chance of showers late. For Friday, southwest wind 10 to 15 knots. For Friday night, southwest wind 5 to 10 knots. The marine forecast for Monterey Bay. For tonight, west wind around 5 knots, veering to northwest around 5 knots after midnight. Seas 3 to 5 feet. Wave detail, southwest 2 feet at 8 seconds and northwest 4 feet at 10 seconds. Patchy fog late. For Friday, west wind 5 to 10 knots, rising to 10 to 15 knots in the afternoon. Seas 3 to 5 feet. Wave detail, southwest 2 feet at 8 seconds and northwest 4 feet at 15 seconds. Patchy fog in the morning. For Friday night, northwest wind 10 to 15 knots. Seas 4 to 6 feet. Wave detail, northwest 5 feet at 10 seconds. The coastal waters forecast from Pigeon Point to Point Pinos out to 10 nautical miles. For tonight, south wind around 5 knots, veering to northwest late this evening and overnight. Seas 5 to 7 feet. Wave detail, southwest 2 feet at 8 seconds and north.

partly cloudy. A chance of showers. Highs from the lower 60s to mid-70s. Southeast winds 5 to 10 miles per hour. For tonight, mostly clear until midnight, then becoming partly cloudy. Lows from the upper 40s to mid-50s. West winds 5 to 10 miles per hour. And on Friday, mostly cloudy in the morning, then becoming partly cloudy. Highs in the lower 60s at the coast to the upper 60s inland. West winds 5 to 15 miles per hour for the Friday night, partly cloudy. Lows from the upper 40s to mid-50s. West winds 5 to 15 miles per hour for Saturday. Partly cloudy in the morning, then becoming mostly sunny. Highs in the mid-60s at the coast to the mid-70s inland. West winds 5 to 10 miles per hour, and on Saturday night, clear. Lows from the 40s to mid-50s for the Sunday. Mostly sunny in the morning, then becoming sunny. Highs from the upper 60s to lower 80s for Sunday night, clear. Lows from the 40s to mid-50s Monday and Monday night, mostly clear. Highs from the lower 70s to mid-80s. Lows from the upper 40s to mid-50s Tuesday and Tuesday night, partly cloudy. Highs from the mid-60s to lower 80s. Lows from the upper 40s to mid-50s. And on Wednesday, partly cloudy in the morning, then becoming mostly sunny. Highs from the upper 60s to lower 80s. High temperatures today and lows tonight for the selected cities: San Francisco, 67 and 52, San Francisco Airport, 68 and 53, Redwood City, 71 and 52, Oakland, 69 and 54, Fremont, 70 and 53, Concord, 74 and 53, Livermore, 71 and 50, San Rafael, 71 and 53, Santa Rosa, 74 and 50, Napa, 70 and 52, Fairfield, 73 and 55. These are the 5 p.m. Pacific Daylight Time observations for the San Francisco and Monterey Bay areas on Thursday, May 28th. At San Francisco Airport, it was partly sunny, temperature 66, dew point 50, relative humidity 56%, northeast wind at 5 miles an hour, pressure 29.90 inches and rising. At Oakland Airport, it was partly sunny, temperature 68, dew point 50, relative humidity 52%, south wind at 9 miles an hour, pressure 29.90 inches and rising. At San Jose Airport, it was cloudy, temperature 65, dew point 48, relative humidity 54%, southeast wind at 8 miles an hour, pressure 29.88 inches and rising. At Santa Rosa, it was partly sunny, temperature 72, south wind at 9, pressure 29.86 and falling. At Concord, it was mostly sunny, temperature 69, east wind at 9. At Livermore, it was cloudy, temperature 65, variable wind at 3. At Monterey, it was partly sunny, temperature 60, calm, pressure 29.88 and falling. At Salinas, it was mostly sunny, temperature 62, dew point 54, relative humidity 74%, south wind at 16. Here are some observations around California and western Nevada. At Truckee, rain was falling, with a temperature of 41. It was mostly sunny, with a temperature of 70 at Sacramento, 67 at San Diego, and 59 at Reno. At Los Angeles, it was partly sunny, with a temperature of 66. At South Lake Tahoe, it was cloudy, with a temperature of 44. At Blue Canyon, rain and fog were reported, with a temperature of 40. At Mammoth Lakes, snow and fog were reported, with a temperature of 36. Local temperature reports around San Francisco Bay for 5 p.m. Downtown San Francisco was 67 degrees. Oakland Museum was 68 degrees. Redwood City was 67 degrees. San Rafael was 69 degrees. The following is an important beach hazard message from the National Weather Service. Issued at 9:49 a.m. Pacific Daylight Time. Beach hazard statement remains in effect through late tonight. What? Increased risk of sneaker waves and strong rip currents due to incoming long-period northwesterly swell. Where? Beaches along the Pacific coast. When? Through late tonight.

impacts, dangerous swimming and surfing conditions, and localized beach erosion can be expected. Sneaker waves can sweep across the shoreline without warning, pulling people into the sea from rocks, jetties, and beaches. Stay off of jetties, piers, rocks, and other waterside infrastructure. Remain out of the water to avoid hazardous surf and never turn your back on the ocean. Monitor local weather, surf, and tide forecast at www.weather.gov/mtr. The area forecast for the South Bay, including the San Jose metro area and the Santa Clara Valley. For the rest of today, partly cloudy. A chance of showers. Highs from the 60s to lower 70s. Southeast winds 5 to 10 miles per hour. For tonight, partly cloudy. Lows from the upper 40s to mid 50s. West winds 5 to 10 miles per hour until midnight, becoming light. And on Friday, partly cloudy. Highs in the mid 60s by the bay to near 70 inland. Northwest winds 5 to 10 miles per hour for the Friday night, mostly clear until midnight, then becoming partly cloudy. Lows from the upper 40s to mid 50s. Northwest winds 5 to 10 miles per hour for Saturday. Partly cloudy in the morning, then becoming sunny. Highs around 70 by the bay to the 70s inland. Light winds, becoming west 5 to 10 miles per hour in the afternoon. And on Saturday night, clear. Lows from the mid 40s to lower 50s for the Sunday. Mostly sunny in the morning, then becoming sunny. Highs from the 70s to mid 80s for Sunday night, clear. Lows in the 50s and on Monday, mostly sunny. Highs from the mid 70s to lower 90s for the Monday night, clear. Lows in the 50s for Tuesday, mostly sunny. High 70s and 80s and on Tuesday night, partly cloudy. Lows from the lower to mid 50s for the Wednesday, mostly sunny in the morning then becoming sunny. High 70s and 80s high temperatures today and lows tonight for the selected cities, San Jose, 68 and 52, Mountain View, 67 and 54, Morgan Hill, 67 and 49. 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This broadcast originates from the National Weather Service office located in Monterey, California, and serves the South Bay and Monterey Bay area, including the cities of San Jose, Monterey, Salinas, and Santa Cruz. The area forecast for the Monterey Bay and Salinas Valley. Beach hazards statement in effect until 3 a.m. Pacific Daylight Time Friday. For the rest of today, partly cloudy. A chance of showers. Highs from the upper 50s to mid 60s. Southeast winds 5 to 10 miles per hour. For tonight, partly cloudy. Patchy fog after midnight. Lows from the mid 40s to lower 50s. West winds around 5 miles per hour, becoming south up to 5 miles per hour after midnight. And on Friday, partly cloudy in the morning, then becoming mostly sunny. Patchy fog in the morning. Highs in the lower 60s at the coast to the lower 70s inland. Southwest winds up to 5 miles per hour, becoming west 5 to 15 miles per hour in the afternoon. For the Friday night, partly cloudy until midnight, then becoming mostly cloudy. Patchy fog after midnight. Lows from the mid 40s to lower 50s. West winds 5 to 15 miles per hour for Saturday. Mostly cloudy in the morning, then becoming sunny. Highs in the lower 60s at the coast to the mid 70s inland. West winds up to 5 miles per hour, increasing to 5 to 15 miles per hour in the afternoon. And on Saturday night, mostly clear. Lows in the upper 40s for the Sunday. Mostly sunny in the morning, then becoming sunny. Highs from the upper 60s to lower 80s for Sunday night, clear. Lows in the lower 50s Monday and Monday night, mostly clear. Highs from the lower 70s to mid 80s. Lows in the lower 50s Tuesday through Wednesday, partly cloudy. Highs from the lower 70s to mid 80s. Lows in the lower 50s. High temperatures today and lows tonight for the selected cities, Santa Cruz, 63 and

49, Monterey, 61 and 50, Salinas, 61 and 50, Hollister, 64 and 48, King City, 62 and 46. The weather overview for the Bay Area and Central Coast, cool, unsettled weather continues today, slight chance of thunderstorms through mid-afternoon for Southern South Bay and Central Coast, warming and drying trend Friday and beyond. The extended forecast for the Bay Area and Central Coast, Saturday and Saturday night, mostly clear. Highs 55 to 80. Lows 45 to 55. Sunday and Sunday night, mostly clear. High 60 to 85. Lows 45 to 60. Monday and Monday night, mostly clear. High 60 to 90. Lows 50 to 60. Tuesday and Tuesday night, partly cloudy. High 60 to 85. Lows 50 to 65. Wednesday, sunny, warmer. High 60 to 90. Sunrise, sunset, and tidal information for the San Francisco Bay Area for Thursday, May 28th. The sunset tonight, 8:23 p.m. The sunrise tomorrow, 5:51 a.m. The sunset tomorrow, 8:23 p.m. Tidal data at the Golden Gate for the afternoon and evening hours today and the morning hours of tomorrow. Low tide, 3:58 p.m. at 2.43 feet. High tide, 10:18 p.m. at 5.96 feet. Low tide, 5:15 a.m. at minus 051 feet. Here are the buoy observations for 5 p.m. Pacific Daylight Time. An offshore buoy 6 winds north at 16 knots, pressure 1,025.6 millibars. An offshore buoy 59, winds north 19 knots, gusting to 23, water temperature 60, pressure 1,019.2 millibars, seas 10 feet, every 16 seconds. At Point Arena buoy, winds north 6 knots, water temperature 53, pressure 1,014.4 millibars, seas 10 feet, every 17 seconds. At buoy 13 near Bodega Bay, winds northwest at 10 knots, pressure 1,013.2 millibars, swell 9 feet, every 17 seconds. At Point Reyes Wave Rider buoy, water temperature 59, seas 10 feet, every 17 seconds. At San Francisco Bar buoy, water temperature 56, seas 6 feet, every 18 seconds. At San Francisco buoy, wind southwest at 6 knots, water temperature 55, pressure 1,012.7 millibars, swell 7 feet, every 17 seconds. At Half Moon Bay buoy, wind southeast 10 knots, water temperature 54, pressure 1,012.7 millibars, seas 6 feet, every 15 seconds. At Monterey Bay buoy, wind southeast 4 knots, water temperature 58, pressure 1,011.8 millibars, seas 8 feet, every 17 seconds. At Point Sur, Wave Rider buoy, water temperature 58, seas 9 feet, every 18 seconds. At Cape San Martin buoy, wind southeast 4 knots, water temperature 59, pressure 1,012.7 millibars. Seas 8 feet, every 19 seconds. Synopsis for the Central California coast and bays, including the Monterey Bay, Greater Farallones, and Cordell Bank National Marine Sanctuaries, a low pressure along the central coast will produce shower activity over the southern waters through early tonight. Elsewhere, conditions will improve with clearing skies overnight. Moderate to fresh northwest winds develop Friday and increase further to strong to near gale force winds over the weekend into next week. Rough seas persist across the outer waters while seas abate to moderate in the inner waters. The marine forecast for San Pablo Bay, Suisun Bay, the West Delta, and the San Francisco Bay north of the Bay Bridge. For tonight, southwest wind 5 to 10 knots. A slight chance of showers late. For Friday, southwest wind 10 to 15 knots. For Friday night, southwest wind 5 to 10 knots. The marine forecast for Monterey Bay. For tonight, west wind around 5 knots, veering to northwest around 5 knots after midnight. Seas 3 to 5 feet. Wave detail, southwest 2 feet at 8 seconds and northwest.

just 4 feet at 10 seconds. Patchy fog, late. For Friday, west wind 5 to 10 knots, rising to 10 to 15 knots in the afternoon. Seas 3 to 5 feet. Wave detail, southwest 2 feet at 8 seconds and northwest 4 feet at 15 seconds. Patchy fog in the morning. For Friday night, northwest wind 10 to 15 knots. Seas 4 to 6 feet. Wave detail, northwest 5 feet at 10 seconds. The coastal waters forecast from Pigeon Point to Point Pinos out to 10 nautical miles. For tonight, south wind around 5 knots, veering to northwest late this evening and overnight. Seas 5 to 7 feet. Wave detail, southwest 2 feet at 8 seconds and northwest 6 feet at 10 seconds. For Friday, northwest wind 5 to 10 knots, rising to 10 to 15 knots in the afternoon. Seas 5 to 6 feet. Wave detail, southwest 3 feet at 7 seconds and northwest 6 feet at 15 seconds. Wave detail, southwest 3 feet at 7 seconds and northwest 6 feet at 15 seconds. For Friday night, northwest wind 10 to 15 knots. Seas 6 to 7 feet. Wave detail, northwest 7 feet at 10 seconds. The area forecast for the peninsula, North Bay, and East Bay. Beach hazards statement in effect until 3 a.m. Pacific Daylight Time Friday. For the rest of today, partly cloudy. A chance of showers. Highs from the lower 60s to mid 70s. Southeast winds 5 to 10 miles per hour. For tonight, mostly clear until midnight, then becoming partly cloudy. Lows from the upper 40s to mid 50s. West winds 5 to 10 miles per hour. And on Friday, mostly cloudy in the morning, then becoming partly cloudy. Highs in the lower 60s at the coast to the upper 60s inland. West winds 5 to 15 miles per hour for the Friday night, partly cloudy. Lows from the upper 40s to mid 50s. West winds 5 to 15 miles per hour for Saturday. Partly cloudy in the morning, then becoming mostly sunny. Highs in the mid 60s at the coast to the mid 70s inland. West winds 5 to 10 miles per hour, and on Saturday night, clear. Lows from the 40s to mid 50s for the Sunday. Mostly sunny in the morning, then becoming sunny. Highs from the upper 60s to lower 80s for Sunday night, clear. Lows from the 40s to mid 50s Monday and Monday night, mostly clear. Highs from the lower 70s to mid 80s. Lows from the upper 40s to mid 50s Tuesday and Tuesday night, partly cloudy. Highs from the mid 60s to lower 80s. Lows from the upper 40s to mid 50s. And on Wednesday, partly cloudy in the morning, then becoming mostly sunny. Highs from the upper 60s to lower 80s. High temperatures today and lows tonight for these selected cities: San Francisco, 67 and 52, San Francisco Airport, 68 and 53, Redwood City, 71 and 52, Oakland, 69 and 54, Fremont, 70 and 53, Concord, 74 and 53, Livermore, 71 and 50, San Rafael, 71 and 53, Santa Rosa, 74 and 50, Napa, 70 and 52, Fairfield, 73 and 55. These are the 5 p.m. Pacific Daylight Time observations for the San Francisco and Monterey Bay areas on Thursday, May 28th. At San Francisco Airport, it was partly sunny, temperature 66, dew point 50, relative humidity 56%, northeast wind at 5 miles an hour, pressure 29.90 inches and rising. At Oakland Airport, it was partly sunny, temperature 68, dew point 50, relative humidity 52%, south wind at 9 miles an hour, pressure 29.90 inches and rising. At San Jose Airport, it was cloudy, temperature 65, dew point 48, relative humidity 54%, southeast wind at 8 miles an hour, pressure 29.88 inches and rising. At Santa Rosa, it was partly sunny, temperature 72, south wind at 9, pressure 29.86 and falling. At Concord, it was mostly sunny, temperature 69, east wind at 9. At Livermore, it was cloudy, temperature

65, variable wind at 3. At Monterey, it was partly sunny, temperature 60, calm, pressure 29.88 and falling. At Salinas, it was mostly sunny, temperature 62, dew point 54, relative humidity 74%, south wind at 16. Here are some observations around California and western Nevada. At Truckee, rain was falling, with a temperature of 41. It was mostly sunny, with a temperature of 70 at Sacramento, 67 at San Diego, and 59 at Reno. At Los Angeles, it was partly sunny, with a temperature of 66. At South Lake Tahoe, it was cloudy, with a temperature of 44. At Blue Canyon, rain and fog were reported, with a temperature of 40. At Mammoth Lakes, snow and fog were reported, with a temperature of 36. Local temperature reports around San Francisco Bay for 5 p.m. Downtown San Francisco was 67 degrees. Oakland Museum was 68 degrees. Redwood City was 67 degrees. San Rafael was 69 degrees. The following is an important beach hazard message from the National Weather Service. Issued at 9:49 a.m. Pacific Daylight Time. Beach hazard statement remains in effect through late tonight. What? Increased risk of sneaker waves and strong rip currents due to incoming long-period northwesterly swell. Where? Beaches along the Pacific coast. When? Through late tonight. Impacts, dangerous swimming and surfing conditions and localized beach erosion can be expected. Sneaker waves can sweep across the shoreline without warning, pulling people into the sea from rocks, jetties and beaches. Stay off of jetties, piers, rocks, and other waterside infrastructure. Remain out of the water to avoid hazardous surf and never turn your back on the ocean. Monitor local weather, surf and tide forecast at www.weather.gov/mtr. The area forecast for the South Bay, including the San Jose metro area and the Santa Clara Valley. For the rest of today, partly cloudy. A chance of showers. Highs from the 60s to lower 70s. Southeast winds 5 to 10 miles per hour. For tonight, partly cloudy. Lows from the upper 40s to mid 50s. West winds 5 to 10 miles per hour until midnight, becoming light. And on Friday, partly cloudy. Highs in the mid-60s by the bay to near 70 inland. Northwest winds 5 to 10 miles per hour for the Friday night, mostly clear until midnight, then becoming partly cloudy. Lows from the upper 40s to mid-50s. Northwest winds 5 to 10 miles per hour for Saturday. Partly cloudy in the morning, then becoming sunny. Highs around 70 by the bay to the 70s inland. Light winds, becoming west 5 to 10 miles per hour in the afternoon. And on Saturday night, clear. Lows from the mid-40s to lower 50s for the Sunday. Mostly sunny in the morning, then becoming sunny. Highs from the 70s to mid-80s for Sunday night, clear. Lows in the 50s and on Monday, mostly sunny. Highs from the mid-70s to lower 90s for the Monday night, clear. Lows in the 50s for Tuesday, mostly sunny. High 70s and 80s end on Tuesday night, partly cloudy. Lows from the lower to mid-50s for the Wednesday, mostly sunny in the morning then becoming sunny. High 70s and 80s high temperatures today and lows tonight for the selected cities, San Jose, 68 and 52, Mountain View, 67 and 54, Morgan Hill, 67 and 49. The area forecast for the Monterey Bay and Salinas Valley. Beach hazard statement in effect until 3 a.m. Pacific Daylight Time Friday. For the rest of today, partly cloudy. A chance of showers. Highs from the upper 50s to mid 60s. Southeast winds 5 to 10 miles per hour. For tonight, partly cloudy. Patchy fog after midnight. Lows from the mid-40s to lower 50s. West winds around 5 miles per hour, becoming south up to 5 miles per hour after midnight. And on Friday, partly cloudy in the morning, then becoming mostly sunny.

patchy fog in the morning. Highs in the lower 60s at the coast to the lower 70s inland. Southwest winds up to 5 miles per hour, becoming west 5 to 15 miles per hour in the afternoon. For the Friday night, partly cloudy until midnight, then becoming mostly cloudy. Patchy fog after midnight. Lows from the mid-40s to lower 50s west winds 5 to 15 miles per hour for Saturday. Mostly cloudy in the morning, then becoming sunny. Highs in the lower 60s at the coast to the mid-70s inland. West winds up to 5 miles per hour, increasing to 5 to 15 miles per hour in the afternoon. And on Saturday night, mostly clear. Lows in the upper 40s for the Sunday. Mostly sunny in the morning, then becoming sunny. Highs from the upper 60s to lower 80s for Sunday night, clear. Lows in the lower 50s Monday and Monday night, mostly clear. Highs from the lower 70s to mid 80s, lows in the lower 50s Tuesday through Wednesday, partly cloudy. Highs from the lower 70s to mid 80s, lows in the lower 50s, high temperatures today and lows tonight for the selected cities: Santa Cruz, 63 and 49, Monterey, 61 and 50, Salinas, 61 and 50, Hollister, 64 and 48, King City, 62 and 46. The weather overview for the Bay Area and Central Coast: cool, unsettled weather continues today, slight chance of thunderstorms through mid-afternoon for Southern South Bay and Central Coast, warming and drying trend Friday and beyond. The extended forecast for the Bay Area and Central Coast: Saturday and Saturday night, mostly clear. Highs 55 to 80. Lows 45 to 55. Sunday and Sunday night, mostly clear. High 60 to 85. Lows 45 to 60. Monday and Monday night, mostly clear. High 60 to 90. Lows 50 to 60. Tuesday and Tuesday night, partly cloudy. High 60 to 85. Lows 50 to 65. Wednesday, sunny, warmer. High 60 to 90. Sunrise, sunset, and tidal information for the San Francisco Bay Area for Thursday, May 28th. The sunset tonight, 8:23 p.m. The sunrise tomorrow, 5:51 a.m. The sunset tomorrow, 8:23 p.m. Tidal data at the Golden Gate for the afternoon and evening hours today and the morning hours of tomorrow. Low tide, 3:58 p.m. at 2.43 feet. High tide, 10:18 p.m. at 5.96 feet. Low tide, 5:15 a.m. at -0.51 feet. Here are the buoy observations for 5 p.m. Pacific Daylight Time. An offshore buoy 6, winds north at 16 knots, pressure 1,025.6 millibars. An offshore buoy 59, winds north 19 knots, gusting to 23, water temperature 60, pressure 1,019.2 millibars, seas 10 feet, every 16 seconds. At Point Arena buoy, winds north 6 knots, water temperature 53, pressure 1,014.4 millibars, seas 10 feet, every 17 seconds. At buoy 13 near Bodega Bay, winds northwest at 10 knots, pressure 1,013.2 millibars, swell 9 feet, every 17 seconds. At Point Reyes Wave Rider buoy, water temperature 59, seas 10 feet, every 17 seconds. At San Francisco Bar buoy, water temperature 56, seas 6 feet, every 18 seconds. At San Francisco buoy, wind southwest at 6 knots, water temperature 55, pressure 1,012.7 millibars, swell 7 feet, every 17 seconds. At Half Moon Bay buoy, wind southeast 10 knots, water temperature 54, pressure 1,012.7 millibars, seas 6 feet, every 15 seconds. At Monterey Bay buoy, wind southeast 4 knots, water temperature 58, pressure 1,011.8 millibars, seas 8 feet, every 17 seconds. At Point Sur, Wave Rider buoy, water temperature 58, seas 9 feet, every 18 seconds. At Cape San Martin buoy, wind southeast 4 knots, water temperature 59, pressure 1,012.7 millibars.
sees 8 feet every 19 seconds. Synopsis for the Central California coast and bays, including the Monterey Bay, Greater Farallones, and Cordell Bank National Marine Sanctuaries, a low pressure along the central coast will produce shower activity over the southern waters through early tonight. Elsewhere, conditions will improve with clearing skies overnight. Moderate to fresh northwest winds develop Friday and increase further to strong to near gale force winds over the weekend into next week. Rough seas persist across the outer waters while seas abate to moderate in the inner waters. The marine forecast for San Pablo Bay, Suisun Bay, the West Delta, and the San Francisco Bay north of the Bay Bridge. For tonight, southwest wind 5 to 10 knots. A slight chance of showers late. For Friday, southwest wind 10 to 15 knots. For Friday night, southwest wind 5 to 10 knots. The marine forecast for Monterey Bay. For tonight, west wind around 5 knots, veering to northwest around 5 knots after midnight. Seas 3 to 5 feet. Wave detail, southwest 2 feet at 8 seconds and northwest 4 feet at 10 seconds. Patchy fog late. For Friday, west wind 5 to 10 knots, rising to 10 to 15 knots in the afternoon. Seas 3 to 5 feet. Wave detail, southwest 2 feet at 8 seconds and northwest 4 feet at 15 seconds. Patchy fog in the morning. For Friday night, northwest wind 10 to 15 knots. Seas 4 to 6 feet. Wave detail, northwest 5 feet at 10 seconds. The coastal waters forecast from Pigeon Point to Point Pinos out to 10 nautical miles. For tonight, south wind around 5 knots, veering to northwest late this evening and overnight. Seas 5 to 7 feet. Wave detail, southwest 2 feet at 8 seconds and northwest 6 feet at 10 seconds. For Friday, northwest wind 5 to 10 knots, rising to 10 to 15 knots in the afternoon. Seas 5 to 6 feet. Wave detail, southwest 3 feet at 7 seconds and northwest 6 feet at 15 seconds. For Friday night, northwest wind 10 to 15 knots. Seas 6 to 7 feet. Wave detail, northwest 7 feet at 10 seconds. The area forecast for the peninsula, North Bay, and East Bay. Beach hazards statement in effect until 3 a.m. Pacific Daylight Time Friday. For the rest of today, partly cloudy. A chance of showers. Highs from the lower 60s to mid 70s. Southeast winds 5 to 10 miles per hour. For tonight, mostly clear until midnight, then becoming partly cloudy. Lows from the upper 40s to mid 50s. West winds 5 to 10 miles per hour. And on Friday, mostly cloudy in the morning, then becoming partly cloudy. Highs in the lower 60s at the coast to the upper 60s inland. West winds 5 to 15 miles per hour for the Friday night, partly cloudy. Lows from the upper 40s to mid 50s. West winds 5 to 15 miles per hour for Saturday. Partly cloudy in the morning, then becoming mostly sunny. Highs in the mid 60s at the coast to the mid 70s inland. West winds 5 to 10 miles per hour, and on Saturday night, clear. Lows from the 40s to mid 50s for the Sunday. Mostly sunny in the morning, then becoming sunny. Highs from the upper 60s to lower 80s for Sunday night, clear. Lows from the 40s to mid 50s Monday and Monday night, mostly clear. Highs from the lower 70s to mid 80s. Lows from the upper 40s to mid 50s Tuesday and Tuesday night, partly cloudy. Highs from the mid 60s to lower 80s. Lows from the upper 40s to mid 50s. And on Wednesday, partly cloudy in the morning, then becoming mostly sunny. Highs from the upper 60s to lower 80s. High temperatures today and lows tonight for these selected cities: San Francisco, 67 and 52, San Francisco Airport, 68 and 53, Redwood City, 71 and 52, Oakland, 69 and 54, Fremont, 70 and 53, Concord, 74 and 53, Livermore, 71 and 50, San Rafael, 71 and 53, Santa Rosa, 74 and 50, Napa, 70 and 52, Fairfield,
73 and 55.

These are the 5 p.m. Pacific Daylight Time observations for the San Francisco and Monterey Bay areas on Thursday, May 28th. At San Francisco Airport, it was partly sunny, temperature 66, dew point 50, relative humidity 56%, northeast wind at 5 miles an hour, pressure 29.90 inches and rising. At Oakland Airport, it was partly sunny, temperature 68, dew point 50, relative humidity 52%, south wind at 9 miles an hour, pressure 29.90 inches and rising. At San Jose Airport, it was cloudy, temperature 65, dew point 48, relative humidity 54%, southeast wind at 8 miles an hour, pressure 29.88 inches and rising. At Santa Rosa, it was partly sunny, temperature 72, south wind at 9, pressure 29.86 and falling. At Concord, it was mostly sunny, temperature 69, east wind at 9. At Livermore, it was cloudy, temperature 65, variable wind at 3. At Monterey, it was partly sunny, temperature 60, calm, pressure 29.88 and falling. At Salinas, it was mostly sunny, temperature 62, dew point 54, relative humidity 74%, south wind at 16. Here are some observations around California and western Nevada. At Truckee, rain was falling, with a temperature of 41. It was mostly sunny, with a temperature of 70 at Sacramento, 67 at San Diego, and 59 at Reno. At Los Angeles, it was partly sunny, with a temperature of 66. At South Lake Tahoe, it was cloudy, with a temperature of 44. At Blue Canyon, rain and fog were reported, with a temperature of 40. At Mammoth Lakes, snow and fog were reported, with a temperature of 36. 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This broadcast originates from the National Weather Service office located in Monterey, California, and serves the South Bay and Monterey Bay area, including the cities of San Jose, Monterey, Salinas, and Santa Cruz. Local temperature reports around San Francisco Bay for 5 p.m. Downtown San Francisco was 67 degrees. Oakland Museum was 68 degrees. Redwood City was 67 degrees. San Rafael was 69 degrees. The following is an important beach hazard message from the National Weather Service. Issued at 9:49 a.m. Pacific Daylight Time. Beach hazard statement remains in effect through late tonight. What? Increased risk of sneaker waves and strong rip currents due to incoming long-period northwesterly swell. Where? Beaches along the Pacific coast. When? Through late tonight. Impacts, dangerous swimming and surfing conditions and localized beach erosion can be expected. Sneaker waves can sweep across the shoreline without warning, pulling people into the sea from rocks, jetties and beaches. Stay off of jetties, piers, rocks, and other waterside infrastructure. Remain out of the water to avoid hazardous surf and never turn your back on the ocean. Monitor local weather, surf and tide forecasts at www.weather.gov/mtr. The area forecast for the South Bay, including the San Jose metro area and the Santa Clara Valley. For the rest of today, partly cloudy. A chance of showers. Highs from the 60s to lower 70s. Southeast winds 5 to 10 miles per hour. For tonight, partly cloudy. Lows from the upper 40s to mid 50s. West winds 5 to 10 miles per hour until midnight, becoming light. And on Friday, partly cloudy. Highs in the mid 60s by the bay to near 70 inland. Northwest winds 5 to 10 miles per hour for the Friday night, mostly clear until midnight, then becoming partly cloudy. Lows from the upper 40s to mid 50s. Northwest winds 5 to 10 miles per hour for Saturday. Partly cloudy in the morning, then becoming sunny. Highs around 70 by the bay to the 70s inland. Light winds, becoming west 5 to 10 miles per hour.

Friday afternoon. And on Saturday night, clear. Lows from the mid-40s to lower 50s for the Sunday. Mostly sunny in the morning, then becoming sunny. Highs from the 70s to mid-80s for Sunday night, clear. Lows in the 50s and on Monday, mostly sunny. Highs from the mid-70s to lower 90s for the Monday night, clear. Lows in the 50s for Tuesday, mostly sunny. High 70s and 80s end on Tuesday night, partly cloudy. Lows from the lower to mid-50s for the Wednesday, mostly sunny in the morning then becoming sunny. High 70s and 80s high temperatures today and lows tonight for the selected cities, San Jose, 68 and 52, Mountain View, 67 and 54, Morgan Hill, 67 and 49. The area forecast for the Monterey Bay and Salinas Valley. Beach hazards statement in effect until 3 a.m. Pacific Daylight Time Friday. For the rest of today, partly cloudy. A chance of showers. Highs from the upper 50s to mid 60s. Southeast winds 5 to 10 miles per hour. For tonight, partly cloudy. Patchy fog after midnight. Lows from the mid 40s to lower 50s. West winds around 5 miles per hour, becoming south up to 5 miles per hour after midnight. And on Friday, partly cloudy in the morning, then becoming mostly sunny. Patchy fog in the morning. Highs in the lower 60s at the coast to the lower 70s inland. Southwest winds up to 5 miles per hour, becoming west 5 to 15 miles per hour in the afternoon. For the Friday night, partly cloudy until midnight, then becoming mostly cloudy. Patchy fog after midnight. Lows from the mid-40s to lower 50s west winds 5 to 15 miles per hour for Saturday. Mostly cloudy in the morning then becoming sunny. Highs in the lower 60s at the coast to the mid-70s inland. West winds up to 5 miles per hour increasing to 5 to 15 miles per hour in the afternoon. And on Saturday night, mostly clear. Lows in the upper 40s for the Sunday. Mostly sunny in the morning then becoming sunny. Highs from the upper 60s to lower 80s for Sunday night, clear. Lows in the lower 50s Monday and Monday night, mostly clear. Highs from the lower 70s to mid 80s, lows in the lower 50s Tuesday through Wednesday, partly cloudy. Highs from the lower 70s to mid 80s, lows in the lower 50s, high temperatures today and lows tonight for the selected cities, Santa Cruz, 63 and 49, Monterey, 61 and 50, Salinas, 61 and 50, Hollister, 64 and 48, King City, 62 and 46. The weather overview for the Bay Area and Central Coast, cool, unsettled weather continues today, slight chance of thunderstorms through mid-afternoon for Southern South Bay and Central Coast, warming and drying trend Friday and beyond. The extended forecast for the Bay Area and Central Coast, Saturday and Saturday night, mostly clear. Highs 55 to 80. Lows 45 to 55. Sunday and Sunday night, mostly clear. High 60 to 85. Lows 45 to 60. Monday and Monday night, mostly clear. High 60 to 90. Lows 50 to 60. Tuesday and Tuesday night, partly cloudy. High 60 to 85. Lows 50 to 65. Wednesday, sunny, warmer. High 60 to 90. Sunrise, sunset, and tidal information for the San Francisco Bay Area for Thursday, May 28th. The sunset tonight, 8:23 p.m. The sunrise tomorrow, 5:51 a.m. The sunset tomorrow, 8:23 p.m. Tidal data at the Golden Gate for the afternoon and evening hours today and the morning hours of tomorrow. Low tide, 3:58 p.m. at 2.43 feet. High tide, 10:18 p.m. at 5.96 feet. Low tide, 5:15 a.m. at -0.51 feet. Here are the buoy observations for 6 p.m. Pacific Daylight Time. An offshore buoy 6 winds north at 14 knots, pressure 1,025.7 millibars. An offshore buoy 59 winds north at 19 knots, gusting to 23.

Water temperature 60. Pressure 1,019.5 millibars. Ed buoy 14 near Point Arena. Winds north at 2 knots. Water temperature 52. Pressure 1,014.1 millibars. Ed buoy 13 near Bodega Bay. Winds northwest at 14 knots. Pressure 1,013.4 millibars. At Point Reyes wave rider buoy water temperature 59, seas 10 feet, every 17 seconds. At San Francisco bar buoy water temperature 58, seas 6 feet, every 17 seconds. At San Francisco buoy winds northwest at 10 knots, water temperature 55, swell 8 feet, every 17 seconds. At Half Moon Bay buoy wind south 6 knots, water temperature 54, pressure 1,013.2 millibars, seas 6 feet, every 14 seconds. At Monterey buoy wind south at 4 knots, water temperature 58, pressure 1,012.6 millibars. At Point Sur, wave rider buoy water temperature 58, seas 9 feet, every 18 seconds. At Cape San Martin buoy wind southeast at 6 knots, water temperature 59, pressure 1,012.6 millibars. Synopsis for the Central California coast and bays including the Monterey Bay, Greater Farallones, and Cordell Bank National Marine Sanctuaries, a low pressure along the central coast will produce shower activity over the southern waters through early tonight. Elsewhere, conditions will improve with clearing skies overnight. Moderate to fresh northwest winds develop Friday and increase further to strong to near gale force winds over the weekend into next week. Rough seas persist across the outer waters while seas abate to moderate in the inner waters. The marine forecast for San Pablo Bay, Suisun Bay, the West Delta, and the San Francisco Bay north of the Bay Bridge. For tonight, southwest wind 5 to 10 knots. A slight chance of showers late. For Friday, southwest wind 10 to 15 knots. For Friday night, southwest wind 5 to 10 knots. The marine forecast for Monterey Bay. For tonight, west wind around 5 knots, veering to northwest around 5 knots after midnight. Seas 3 to 5 feet. Wave detail, southwest 2 feet at 8 seconds and northwest 4 feet at 10 seconds. Patchy fog late. For Friday, west wind 5 to 10 knots, rising to 10 to 15 knots in the afternoon. Seas 3 to 5 feet. Wave detail, southwest 2 feet at 8 seconds and northwest 4 feet at 15 seconds. Patchy fog in the morning. For Friday night, northwest wind 10 to 15 knots. Seas 4 to 6 feet. Wave detail, northwest 5 feet at 10 seconds. The coastal waters forecast from Pigeon Point to Point Pinos out to 10 nautical miles. For tonight, south wind around 5 knots, veering to northwest late this evening and overnight. Seas 5 to 7 feet. Wave detail, southwest 2 feet at 8 seconds and northwest 6 feet at 10 seconds. For Friday, northwest wind 5 to 10 knots, rising to 10 to 15 knots in the afternoon. Seas 5 to 6 feet. Wave detail, southwest 3 feet at 7 seconds and northwest 6 feet at 15 seconds. For Friday night, northwest wind 10 to 15 knots. Seas 6 to 7 feet. Wave detail, northwest 7 feet at 10 seconds. The area forecast for the peninsula, North Bay, and East Bay. Beach hazards statement in effect until 3 a.m. Pacific Daylight Time Friday. For tonight, mostly clear until midnight, then becoming partly cloudy. Lows from the upper 40s to mid 50s. West winds 5 to 10 miles per hour. For Friday, mostly cloudy in the morning, then becoming partly cloudy. Highs in the lower 60s at the coast to the upper 60s inland. West winds 5 to 15 miles per hour for Friday night, partly cloudy. Lows from the upper 40s to mid 50s. West winds 5 to 15 miles per hour and on Saturday, partly cloudy in the morning then becoming mostly sunny. Highs in the mid 60s at the coast to the mid 70s inland. West winds 5 to 10 miles per hour for Saturday night, clear.
Lows from the 40s to mid-50s west, winds 5 to 15 miles per hour for Sunday. Mostly sunny in the morning, then becoming sunny. Highs from the upper 60s to lower 80s for Sunday night, clear. Lows from the 40s to mid-50s Monday and Monday night, mostly clear. Highs from the lower 70s to mid-80s, lows from the upper 40s to mid-50s Tuesday and Tuesday night, partly cloudy. Highs from the mid-60s to lower 80s, lows from the upper 40s to mid-50s Wednesday through Thursday, mostly clear. Highs from the upper 60s to lower 80s, lows in the 50s, low temperatures tonight and highs tomorrow for these selected cities: San Francisco, 52 and 61, San Francisco Airport, 53 and 63, Redwood City, 52 and 67, Oakland, 54 and 64, Fremont, 53 and 67, Concord, 53 and 70, Livermore, 50 and 69, San Rafael, 53 and 68, Santa Rosa, 50 and 75, Napa, 52 and 69, Fairfield, 55 and 72. These are the 6 p.m. Pacific Daylight Time observations for the San Francisco and Monterey Bay areas on Thursday, May 28th. At San Francisco Airport, it was mostly sunny, temperature 66, dew point 51, relative humidity 58%, northwest wind at 8 miles an hour, pressure 29.88 inches and falling. At Oakland Airport, it was partly sunny, temperature 68, dew point 51, relative humidity 54%, southwest wind at 9 miles an hour, pressure 29.89 inches and falling. At San Jose Airport, it was cloudy, temperature 66, dew point 48, relative humidity 52%, variable wind at 3 miles an hour, pressure 29.88 inches and steady. At Santa Rosa, it was partly sunny, temperature 70, south wind at 9, pressure 29.88 and rising. At Concord, it was mostly sunny, temperature 70, east wind at 8. At Livermore, it was mostly sunny, temperature 66, southeast wind at 10. At Monterey, it was partly sunny, temperature 61, west wind at 10, pressure 29.91 and rising. At Salinas, it was cloudy, temperature 62, dew point 53, relative humidity 72%, south wind at 9. Here are some observations around California and western Nevada. At South Lake Tahoe, rain was falling, with a temperature of 42. It was mostly sunny, with a temperature of 70 at Sacramento, 66 at San Diego, and 59 at Reno. At Los Angeles, it was partly sunny, with a temperature of 63. At Truckee, it was cloudy, with a temperature of 43. At Blue Canyon, rain and fog were reported, with a temperature of 41. At Mammoth Lakes, snow and fog were reported, with a temperature of 34. Local temperature reports around San Francisco Bay for 6 p.m. Downtown San Francisco was 67 degrees. Oakland Museum was 67 degrees. Redwood City was 69 degrees. San Rafael was 70 degrees. The following is an important beach hazard message from the National Weather Service. Issued at 9:49 a.m. Pacific Daylight Time. Beach hazard statement remains in effect through late tonight. What? Increased risk of sneaker waves and strong rip currents due to incoming long-period northwesterly swell. Where? Beaches along the Pacific coast. When? Through late tonight. Impacts, dangerous swimming and surfing conditions and localized beach erosion can be expected. Sneaker waves can sweep across the shoreline without warning, pulling people into the sea from rocks, jetties and beaches. Stay off of jetties, piers, rocks, and other waterside infrastructure. Remain out of the water to avoid hazardous surf and never turn your back on the ocean. Monitor local weather, surf and tide forecasts at www.weather.gov/mtr. The area forecast for the South Bay, including the San Jose metro area and the Santa Clara Valley. For tonight, partly cloudy. Lows from the upper 40s to mid-50s. West winds 5 to 10 miles per hour until midnight, becoming light.
for Friday, partly cloudy. Highs in the mid-60s.

out of bay to near 70 inland. Northwest winds 5 to 10 miles per hour for Friday night, mostly clear until midnight, then becoming partly cloudy. Lows from the upper 40s to mid 50s. Northwest winds 5 to 10 miles per hour, and on Saturday, partly cloudy in the morning, then becoming sunny. Highs around 70 by the bay to the 70s inland. Light winds, becoming west 5 to 10 miles per hour in the afternoon. For Saturday night, clear. Lows from the mid-40s to lower 50s. West winds 5 to 15 miles per hour, decreasing to up to 5 miles per hour after midnight. For Sunday, mostly sunny in the morning, then becoming sunny. Highs from the 70s to mid-80s for Sunday night, clear. Lows in the 50s, and on Monday, mostly sunny. Highs from the mid-70s to lower 90s for Monday night, clear. Lows in the 50s for Tuesday, mostly sunny. High 70s and 80s for Tuesday night, partly cloudy. Lows from the lower to mid-50s, and on Wednesday, mostly sunny in the morning, then becoming sunny. High 70s and 80s for Wednesday night, clear. Lows in the mid-50s for Thursday, partly cloudy in the morning, then becoming mostly sunny. Highs from the mid-70s to upper 80s. Low temperatures tonight and highs tomorrow for these selected cities: San Jose, 52 and 69, Mount.

mid-40s to lower 50s. West winds around 5 miles per hour, becoming south up to 5 miles per hour after midnight. For Friday, partly cloudy in the morning, then becoming mostly sunny. Patchy fog in the morning. Highs in the lower 60s at the coast to the lower 70s inland. Southwest winds up to 5 miles per hour, becoming west 5 to 15 miles per hour in the afternoon. For Friday night, partly cloudy. Patchy fog after midnight. Lows from the mid-40s to lower 50s, west winds 5 to 15 miles per hour, and on Saturday, mostly cloudy in the morning, then becoming sunny. Highs in the lower 60s at the coast to the mid-70s inland. West winds up to 5 miles per hour, increasing to 5 to 15 miles per hour in the afternoon. For Saturday night, mostly clear. Patchy fog after midnight. Lows in the upper 40s, west winds 10 to 15 miles per hour, becoming southwest up to 5 miles per hour after midnight. For Sunday, mostly sunny in the morning, then becoming sunny. Highs from the upper 60s to lower 80s for Sunday night, clear. Lows in the lower 50s Monday and Monday night, mostly clear. Highs from the lower 70s to mid 80s, lows in the lower 50s Tuesday through Wednesday, partly cloudy. Highs from the lower 70s to mid 80s, lows in the lower 50s Wednesday night, mostly clear. Lows in the lower 50s Thursday, partly cloudy in the morning, then becoming mostly sunny. Highs from the lower 70s to mid 80s, low temperatures tonight and highs tomorrow for the selected cities: Santa Cruz, 49 and 66, Monterey, 50 and 62, Salinas, 50 and 63, Hollister, 48 and 68, King City, 46 and 72. The weather overview for the Bay Area and Central Coast: cool, unsettled weather continues today. Slight chance of thunderstorms through mid-afternoon for Southern South Bay and Central Coast. Warming and drying trend Friday and beyond. The extended forecast for the Bay Area and Central Coast: Saturday and Saturday night, mostly clear. Highs 55 to 80. Lows 45 to 55. Sunday and Sunday night, mostly clear. Highs 60 to 85. Lows 45 to 60. Monday and Monday night, mostly clear. Highs 60 to 90. Lows 50 to 60. Tuesday and Tuesday night, partly cloudy. Highs 60 to 85. Lows 50 to 65. Wednesday, sunny, warmer. Highs 60 to 90. Sunrise, sunset, and tidal information for the San Francisco Bay Area for Thursday, May 28th. The sunset

7 millibars. At offshore buoy 59, winds north 19 knots, gusting to 23, water temperature 60, pressure 1,019.6 millibars, seas 10 feet, every 15 seconds. At Point Arena buoy, winds calm, water temperature 52, pressure 1,014.1 millibars, seas 11 feet, every 9 seconds. At buoy 13 near Bodega Bay, winds northwest at 60 knots, pressure 1,013.4 millibars, swell 9 feet, every 17 seconds. At Point Reyes Wave Rider buoy, water temperature 59, seas 10 feet, every 17 seconds. At San Francisco Bar buoy, water temperature 58, seas 6 feet, every 17 seconds. At San Francisco Bay, winds northwest at 10 knots, water temperature 55, swell 8 feet, every 17 seconds. At Half Moon Bay buoy, wind south 6 knots, water temperature 54, pressure 1,013.2 millibars, seas 6 feet, every 14 seconds. At Monterey Bay buoy, wind south 6 knots, water temperature 58, pressure 1,012.5 millibars, seas 10 feet, every 17 seconds. At Point Sur, Wave Rider buoy, water temperature 58, seas 9 feet, every 18 seconds. At Cape San Martin buoy, wind southeast at 6 knots, water temperature 59, pressure 1,012.6 millibars. Synopsis for the Central California coast and bays, including the Monterey Bay, Greater Farallones, and Cordell Bank National Marine Sanctuaries. A low pressure along the central coast will produce shower activity over the southern waters through early tonight. Elsewhere, conditions will improve with clearing skies overnight. Moderate to fresh northwest winds develop Friday and increase further to strong to near gale force winds over the weekend into next week. Rough seas persist across the outer waters while seas abate to moderate in the inner waters. The marine forecast for San Pablo Bay, Suisun Bay, the West Delta, and the San Francisco Bay north of the Bay Bridge. For tonight, southwest wind 5 to 10 knots. A slight chance of showers late. For Friday, southwest wind 10 to 15 knots. For Friday night, southwest wind 5 to 10 knots. The marine forecast for Monterey Bay. For tonight, west wind around 5 knots, veering to northwest around 5 knots after midnight. Seas 3 to 5 feet. Wave detail, southwest 2 feet at 8 seconds and northwest 4 feet at 10 seconds. Patchy fog late. For Friday, west wind 5 to 10 knots, rising to 10 to 15 knots in the afternoon. Seas 3 to 5 feet. Wave detail, southwest 2 feet at 8 seconds and northwest 4 feet at 15 seconds. Patchy fog in the morning. For Friday night, northwest wind 10 to 15 knots. Seas 4 to 6 feet. Wave detail, northwest 5 feet at 10 seconds. The coastal waters forecast from Pigeon Point to Point Pinos out to 10 nautical miles. For tonight, south wind around 5 knots, veering to northwest late this evening and overnight. Seas 5 to 7 feet. Wave detail, southwest 2 feet at 8 seconds and northwest 6 feet at 10 seconds. For Friday, northwest wind 5 to 10 knots, rising to 10 to 15 knots in the afternoon. Seas 5 to 6 feet. Wave detail, southwest 3 feet at 7 seconds and northwest 6 feet at 15 seconds. For Friday night, northwest wind 10 to 15 knots. Seas 6 to 7 feet. Wave detail, northwest 7 feet at 10 seconds. The area forecast for the peninsula, North Bay, and East Bay. Beach hazards statement in effect until 3 a.m. Pacific Daylight Time Friday. For tonight, mostly clear until midnight, then becoming partly cloudy. Lows from the upper 40s to mid 50s. West winds 5 to 10 miles per hour. For Friday, mostly cloudy in the morning, then becoming partly cloudy. Highs in the lower 60s at the coast to the upper 60s inland. West winds 5 to 15 miles per hour for Friday night, partly cloudy. Lows from the upper 40s to mid 50s, west winds 5 to 15.

hour and on Saturday, partly cloudy in the morning, then becoming mostly sunny. Highs in the mid-60s at the coast to the mid-70s inland. West winds 5 to 10 miles per hour for Saturday night, clear. Lows from the 40s to mid-50s west winds 5 to 15 miles per hour for Sunday. Mostly sunny in the morning, then becoming sunny. Highs from the upper 60s to lower 80s for Sunday night, clear. Lows from the 40s to mid-50s Monday and Monday night, mostly clear. Highs from the lower 70s to mid-80s, lows from the upper 40s to mid-50s Tuesday and Tuesday night, partly cloudy. Highs from the mid-60s to lower 80s, lows from the upper 40s to mid-50s Wednesday through Thursday, mostly clear. Highs from the upper 60s to lower 80s, lows in the 50s, low temperatures tonight and highs tomorrow for the selected cities, San Francisco, 52 and 61, San Francisco Airport, 53 and 63, Redwood City, 52 and 67, Oakland, 54 and 64, Fremont, 53 and 67, Concord, 53 and 70, Livermore, 50 and 69, San Rafael, 53 and 68, Santa Rosa, 50 and 75, Napa, 52 and 69, Fairfield, 55 and 72. 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This broadcast originates from the National Weather Service office located in Monterey, California, and serves the South Bay and Monterey Bay Area, including the cities of San Jose, Monterey, Salinas, and Santa Cruz. These are the 6 p.m. Pacific Daylight Time observations for the San Francisco and Monterey Bay Areas on Thursday, May 28th. At San Francisco Airport, it was mostly sunny, temperature 66, dew point 51, relative humidity 58%, northwest wind at 8 miles an hour, pressure 29.88 inches and falling. At Oakland Airport, it was partly sunny, temperature 68, dew point 51, relative humidity 54%, southwest wind at 9 miles an hour, pressure 29.89 inches and falling. At San Jose Airport, it was cloudy, temperature 66, dew point 48, relative humidity 52%, variable wind at 3 miles an hour, pressure 29.88 inches and steady. At Santa Rosa, it was partly sunny, temperature 70, south wind at 9, pressure 29.88 and rising. At Concord, it was mostly sunny, temperature 70, east wind at 8. At Livermore, it was mostly sunny, temperature 66, southeast wind at 10. At Monterey, it was partly sunny, temperature 61, west wind at 10, pressure 29.91 and rising. At Salinas, it was cloudy, temperature 62, dew point 53, relative humidity 72%, south wind at 9. Here are some observations around California and western Nevada. At South Lake Tahoe, rain was falling, with a temperature of 42. At Blue Canyon, fog was reported, with a temperature of 41. At Sacramento, it was sunny, with a temperature of 70. It was mostly sunny, with a temperature of 66 at San Diego, and 59 at Reno. At Los Angeles, it was partly sunny, with a temperature of 63. At Truckee, it was cloudy, with a temperature of 43. At Mammoth Lakes, snow and fog were reported, with a temperature of 34. Local temperature reports around San Francisco Bay for 6 p.m. Downtown San Francisco was 67 degrees. Oakland Museum was 67 degrees. Redwood City was 69 degrees. San Rafael was 70 degrees. The following is an important beach hazard message from the National Weather Service. Issued at 9:49 a.m. Pacific Daylight Time. Beach hazard statement remains in effect through late tonight. What? Increased risk of sneaker waves and strong rip currents due to incoming long-period northwesterly swell. Where? Beaches along the Pacific coast. When? Through late tonight. Impacts, dangerous swimming and surfing conditions and localized beach erosion can be expected. Sneaker waves can sweep across.

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Remain out of the water to avoid hazardous surf and never turn your back on the ocean. Monitor local weather, surf, and tide forecasts at www.weather.gov/mtr. The area forecast for the South Bay, including the San Jose metro area and the Santa Clara Valley. For tonight, partly cloudy. Lows from the upper 40s to mid 50s. West winds 5 to 10 miles per hour until midnight, becoming light. For Friday, partly cloudy. Highs in the mid 60s by the bay to near 70 inland. Northwest winds 5 to 10 miles per hour for Friday night, mostly clear until midnight, then becoming partly cloudy. Lows from the upper 40s to mid 50s. Northwest winds 5 to 10 miles per hour, and on Saturday, partly cloudy in the morning, then becoming sunny. Highs around 70 by the bay to the 70s inland. Light winds, becoming west 5 to 10 miles per hour in the afternoon. For Saturday night, clear. Lows from the mid-40s to lower 50s. West winds 5 to 15 miles per hour, decreasing to up to 5 miles per hour after midnight. For Sunday, mostly sunny in the morning, then becoming sunny. Highs from the 70s to mid-80s for Sunday night, clear. Lows in the 50s, and on Monday, mostly sunny. Highs from the mid-70s to lower 90s for Monday night, clear. Lows in the 50s for Tuesday, mostly sunny. High 70s and 80s for Tuesday night, partly cloudy. Lows from the lower to mid 50s, and on Wednesday, mostly sunny in the morning, then becoming sunny. High 70s and 80s for Wednesday night, clear. Lows in the mid 50s for Thursday, partly cloudy in the morning, then becoming mostly sunny. Highs from the mid 70s to upper 80s, low temperatures tonight and highs tomorrow for the selected cities: San Jose, 52 and 69, Mountain View, 54 and 66, Morgan Hill, 49 and 71. The area forecast for the Monterey Bay and Salinas Valley. Beach hazards statement in effect until 3 a.m. Pacific Daylight Time Friday. For tonight, partly cloudy. Patchy fog after midnight. Lows from the mid-40s to lower 50s. West winds around 5 miles per hour, becoming south up to 5 miles per hour after midnight. For Friday, partly cloudy in the morning, then becoming mostly sunny. Patchy fog in the morning. Highs in the lower 60s at the coast to the lower 70s inland. Southwest winds up to 5 miles per hour, becoming west 5 to 15 miles per hour in the afternoon. For Friday night, partly cloudy. Patchy fog after midnight. Lows from the mid-40s to lower 50s. West winds 5 to 15 miles per hour, and on Saturday, mostly cloudy in the morning, then becoming sunny. Highs in the lower 60s at the coast to the mid-70s inland. West winds up to 5 miles per hour, increasing to 5 to 15 miles per hour in the afternoon. For Saturday night, mostly clear. Patchy fog after midnight. Lows in the upper 40s. West winds 10 to 15 miles per hour, becoming southwest up to 5 miles per hour after midnight. For Sunday, mostly sunny in the morning, then becoming sunny. Highs from the upper 60s to lower 80s for Sunday night, clear. Lows in the lower 50s Monday and Monday night, mostly clear. Highs from the lower 70s to mid 80s. Lows in the lower 50s Tuesday through Wednesday, partly cloudy. Highs from the lower 70s to mid 80s. Lows in the lower 50s Wednesday night, mostly clear. Lows in the lower 50s Thursday, partly cloudy in the morning, then becoming mostly sunny. Highs from the lower 70s to mid 80s. Low temperatures tonight and highs tomorrow for the selected cities: Santa Cruz, 49 and 66, Monterey, 50 and 62, Salinas, 50 and 63, Hollister, 48 and 68, King City, 46 and 72. The weather overview for the Bay Area and Central Coast: cool, unsettled weather continues today. Slight chance of thunderstorms through mid-afternoon for southern South Bay and Central Coast. Warming and drying trend Friday and beyond. The extended forecast for the Bay Area and Central Coast.

Saturday and Saturday night, mostly clear. Highs 55 to 80. Lows 45 to 55. Sunday and Sunday night, mostly clear. Highs 60 to 85. Lows 45 to 60. Monday and Monday night, mostly clear. Highs 60 to 90. Lows 50 to 60. Tuesday and Tuesday night, partly cloudy. Highs 60 to 85. Lows 50 to 65. Wednesday, sunny night, partly cloudy. Highs 60 to 85. Lows 50 to 65. Wednesday, sunny, warmer. Highs 60 to 90. Sunrise, sunset, and tidal information for the San Francisco Bay Area for Thursday, May 28th. The sunset tonight, 8:23 p.m. The sunrise tomorrow, 5:51 a.m. The sunset tomorrow, 8:23 p.m. Tidal data at the Golden Gate for the afternoon and evening hours today and the morning hours of tomorrow. Low tide, 3:58 p.m. at 2.43 feet. High tide, 10:18 p.m. at 5.96 feet. Low tide, 5:15 a.m. at -0.51 feet. Here are the buoy observations for 6 p.m. Pacific Daylight Time. An offshore buoy 6 winds north at 14 knots, pressure 1,025.7 millibars. An offshore buoy 59, winds north 19 knots, gusting to 23, water temperature 60, pressure 1,019.6 millibars, seas 10 feet, every 15 seconds. At Point Arena buoy, winds calm, water temperature 52, pressure 1,014.1 millibars, seas 11 feet, every 9 seconds. At buoy 13 near Bodega Bay, winds northwest at 60 knots, pressure 1,013.4 millibars, swell 9 feet, every 17 seconds. At Point Reyes Wave Rider buoy, water temperature 59, seas 10 feet, every 17 seconds. At San Francisco Bar buoy, water temperature 58, seas 6 feet, every 17 seconds. At San Francisco Bay, winds northwest at 10 knots, water temperature 55, swell 8 feet, every 17 seconds. At Half Moon Bay buoy, wind south 6 knots, water temperature 54, pressure 1,013.2 millibars, seas 6 feet, every 14 seconds. At Monterey Bay buoy, wind south 6 knots, water temperature 58, pressure 1,012.5 millibars, seas 10 feet, every 17 seconds. At Point Sur, Wave Rider buoy, water temperature 58, seas 9 feet, every 18 seconds. At Cape San Martin buoy, wind southeast at 6 knots, water temperature 59, pressure 1,012.6 millibars. Synopsis for the Central California coast and bays, including the Monterey Bay, Greater Farallones, and Cordell Bank National Marine Sanctuaries, a low pressure along the central coast will produce shower activity over the southern waters through early tonight. Elsewhere, conditions will improve with clearing skies overnight. Moderate to fresh northwest winds develop Friday and increase further to strong to near gale force winds over the weekend into next week. Rough seas persist across the outer waters while seas abate to moderate in the inner waters. The marine forecast for San Pablo Bay, Suisun Bay, the West Delta, and the San Francisco Bay north of the Bay Bridge. For tonight, southwest wind 5 to 10 knots. A slight chance of showers late. For Friday, southwest wind 10 to 15 knots. For Friday night, southwest wind 5 to 10 knots. The marine forecast for Monterey Bay. For tonight, west wind around 5 knots, veering to northwest around 5 knots after midnight. Seas 3 to 5 feet. Wave detail, southwest 2 feet at 8 seconds and northwest 4 feet at 10 seconds. Patchy fog late. For Friday, west wind 5 to 10 knots, rising to 10 to 15 knots in the afternoon. Seas 3 to 5 feet. Wave detail, southwest 2 feet at 8 seconds and northwest 4 feet at 15 seconds. Patchy fog in the morning. For Friday night, northwest wind 10 to 15.

knots. Seas 4 to 6 feet. Wave detail, northwest 5 feet at 10 seconds. The coastal waters forecast from Pigeon Point to Point Pinos out to 10 nautical miles. For tonight, south wind around 5 knots, veering to northwest late this evening and overnight. Seas 5 to 7 feet. Wave detail, southwest 2 feet at 8 seconds and northwest 6 feet at 10 seconds. For Friday, northwest wind 5 to 10 knots, rising to 10 to 15 knots in the afternoon. Seas 5 to 6 feet. Wave detail, southwest 3 feet at 7 seconds and northwest 6 feet at 15 seconds. For Friday night, northwest wind 10 to 15 knots. Seas 6 to 7 feet. Wave detail, northwest 7 feet at 10 seconds. The area forecast for the peninsula, North Bay, and East Bay. Beach hazards statement in effect until 3 a.m. Pacific Daylight Time Friday. For tonight, mostly clear until midnight, then becoming partly cloudy. Lows from the upper 40s to mid 50s. West winds 5 to 10 miles per hour. For Friday, mostly cloudy in the morning, then becoming partly cloudy. Highs in the lower 60s at the coast to the upper 60s inland. West winds 5 to 15 miles per hour for Friday night, partly cloudy. Lows from the upper 40s to mid 50s west winds 5 to 15 miles per hour and on Saturday, partly cloudy in the morning then becoming mostly sunny. Highs in the mid 60s at the coast to the mid 70s inland. West winds 5 to 10 miles per hour for Saturday night, clear. Lows from the 40s to mid 50s west winds 5 to 15 miles per hour for Sunday. Mostly sunny in the morning then becoming sunny. Highs from the upper 60s to lower 80s for Sunday night, clear. Lows from the 40s to mid 50s Monday and Monday night, mostly clear. Highs from the lower 70s to mid 80s lows from the upper 40s to mid 50s Tuesday and Tuesday night, partly cloudy. Highs from the mid 60s to lower 80s lows from the upper 40s to mid 50s Wednesday through Thursday, mostly clear. Highs from the upper 60s to lower 80s lows in the 50s low temperatures tonight and highs tomorrow for the selected cities, San Francisco, 52 and 61, San Francisco Airport, 53 and 63, Redwood City, 52 and 67, Oakland, 54 and 64, Fremont, 53 and 67, Concord, 53 and 70, Livermore, 50 and 69, San Rafael, 53 and 68, Santa Rosa, 50 and 75, Napa, 52 and 69, Fairfield, 55 and 72. These are the 6 p.m. Pacific Daylight Time observations for the San Francisco and Monterey Bay areas on Thursday, May 28th. At San Francisco Airport, it was mostly sunny, temperature 66, dew point 51, relative humidity 58%, northwest wind at 8 miles an hour, pressure 29.88 inches and falling. At Oakland Airport, it was partly sunny, temperature 68, dew point 51, relative humidity 54%, southwest wind at 9 miles an hour, pressure 29.89 inches and falling. At San Jose Airport, it was cloudy, temperature 66, dew point 48, relative humidity 52%, variable wind at 3 miles an hour, pressure 29.88 inches and steady. At Santa Rosa, it was partly sunny, temperature 70, south wind at 9, pressure 29.88 and rising. At Concord, it was mostly sunny, temperature 70, east wind at 8. At Livermore, it was mostly sunny, temperature 66, southeast wind at 10. At Monterey, it was partly sunny, temperature 61, west wind at 10, pressure 29.91 and rising. At Salinas, it was cloudy, temperature 62, dew point 53, relative humidity 72%, south wind at 9. Here are some observations around California and western Nevada. At South Lake Tahoe, rain was falling, with a temperature of 42. At Blue Canyon, fog was reported, with a temperature of 41. At Sacramento, it was sunny, with a temperature of 70. It was mostly sunny, with a temperature of 66 at San Diego, and

59 at Reno. In Los Angeles, it was partly sunny, with a temperature of 63. At Truckee, it was cloudy, with a temperature of 43. At Mammoth Lakes, snow and fog were reported, with a temperature of 34. Local temperature reports around San Francisco Bay for 6 p.m. Downtown San Francisco was 67 degrees. Oakland Museum was 67 degrees. Redwood City was 69 degrees. San Rafael was 70 degrees. The following is an important beach hazard message from the National Weather Service. Issued at 9:49 a.m. Pacific Daylight Time. Beach hazard statement remains in effect through late tonight. What? Increased risk of sneaker waves and strong rip currents due to incoming long-period northwesterly swell. Where? Beaches along the Pacific coast. When? Through late tonight. Impacts, dangerous swimming and surfing conditions and localized beach erosion can be expected. Sneaker waves can sweep across the shoreline without warning, pulling people into the sea from rocks, jetties and beaches. Stay off of jetties, piers, rocks, and other waterside infrastructure. Remain out of the water to avoid hazardous surf and never turn your back on the ocean. Monitor local weather, surf and tide forecast at www.weather.gov/mtr. The area forecast for the South Bay, including the San Jose metro area and the Santa Clara Valley. For tonight, partly cloudy. Lows from the upper 40s to mid 50s. West winds 5 to 10 miles per hour until midnight, becoming light. For Friday, partly cloudy. Highs in the mid-60s by the bay to near 70 inland. Northwest winds 5 to 10 miles per hour for Friday night, mostly clear until midnight, then becoming partly cloudy. Lows from the upper 40s to mid-50s. Northwest winds 5 to 10 miles per hour, and on Saturday, partly cloudy in the morning, then becoming sunny. Highs around 70 by the bay to the 70s inland. Light winds, becoming west 5 to 10 miles per hour in the afternoon. For Saturday night, clear. Lows from the mid-40s to lower 50s. West winds 5 to 15 miles per hour, decreasing to up to 5 miles per hour after midnight. For Sunday, mostly sunny in the morning, then becoming sunny. Highs from the 70s to mid-80s for Sunday night, clear. Lows in the 50s, and on Monday, mostly sunny. Highs from the mid-70s to lower 90s for Monday night, clear. Lows in the 50s for Tuesday, mostly sunny. High 70s and 80s for Tuesday night, partly cloudy. Lows from the lower to mid-50s, and on Wednesday, mostly sunny in the morning, then becoming sunny. High 70s and 80s for Wednesday night, clear. Lows in the mid-50s for Thursday, partly cloudy in the morning, then becoming mostly sunny. Highs from the mid-70s to upper 80s, low temperatures tonight and highs tomorrow for these selected cities: San Jose, 52 and 69, Mountain View, 54 and 66, Morgan Hill, 49 and 71. The area forecast for the Monterey Bay and Salinas Valley. Beach hazard statement in effect until 3 a.m. Pacific Daylight Time Friday. For tonight, partly cloudy. Patchy fog after midnight. Lows from the mid-40s to lower 50s. West winds around 5 miles per hour, becoming south up to 5 miles per hour after midnight. For Friday, partly cloudy in the morning, then becoming mostly sunny. Patchy fog in the morning. Highs in the lower 60s at the coast to the lower 70s inland. Southwest winds up to 5 miles per hour, becoming west 5 to 15 miles per hour in the afternoon. For Friday night, partly cloudy. Patchy fog after midnight. Lows from the mid-40s to lower 50s. West winds 5 to 15 miles per hour, and on Saturday, mostly cloudy in the morning, then becoming sunny. Highs in the lower 60s at the coast to the mid-70s inland. West winds up to 5 miles per hour, increasing to 5 to 15 miles per hour in the afternoon. For Saturday night, mostly clear. Patchy fog after midnight. Lows in the upper 40s. West winds 10 to 15 miles per hour,
becoming southwest up to 5 miles per hour after midnight. For Sunday, mostly sunny in the morning, then becoming sunny. Highs from the upper 60s to lower 80s for Sunday night, clear. Lows in the lower 50s Monday and Monday night, mostly clear. Highs from the lower 70s to mid 80s, lows in the lower 50s Tuesday through Wednesday, partly cloudy. Highs from the lower 70s to mid 80s, lows in the lower 50s Wednesday night, mostly clear. Lows in the lower 50s Thursday, partly cloudy in the morning, then becoming mostly sunny. Highs from the lower 70s to mid 80s, low temperatures tonight and highs tomorrow for these selected cities: Santa Cruz, 49 and 66, Monterey, 50 and 62, Salinas, 50 and 63, Hollister, 48 and 68, King City, 46 and 72. The weather overview for the Bay Area and Central Coast: cool, unsettled weather continues today. Slight chance of thunderstorms through mid-afternoon for Southern South Bay and Central Coast. Warming and drying trend Friday and beyond. The extended forecast for the Bay Area and Central Coast: Saturday and Saturday night, mostly clear. Highs 55 to 80. Lows 45 to 55. Sunday and Sunday night, mostly clear. High 60 to 85. Lows 45 to 60. Monday and Monday night, mostly clear. High 60 to 90. Lows 50 to 60. Tuesday and Tuesday night, partly cloudy. High 60 to 85. Lows 50 to 65. Wednesday, sunny, warmer. High 60 to 90. Sunrise, sunset, and tidal information for the San Francisco Bay Area for Thursday, May 28th. The sunset tonight, 8:23 p.m. The sunrise tomorrow, 5:51 a.m. The sunset tomorrow, 8:23 p.m. Tidal data at the Golden Gate for the afternoon and evening hours today and the morning hours of tomorrow. Low tide, 3:58 p.m. at 2.43 feet. High tide, 10:18 p.m. at 5.96 feet. Low tide, 5:15 a.m. at -0.51 feet. Here are the buoy observations for 6 p.m. Pacific Daylight Time. An offshore buoy 6, winds north at 14 knots, pressure 1,025.7 millibars. An offshore buoy 59, winds north 19 knots, gusting to 23, water temperature 60, pressure 1,019.6 millibars, seas 10 feet, every 15 seconds. At Point Arena buoy, winds calm, water temperature 52, pressure 1,014.1 millibars, seas 11 feet, every 9 seconds. At buoy 13 near Bodega Bay, winds northwest at 60 knots, pressure 1,013.4 millibars, swell 9 feet, every 17 seconds. At Point Reyes Wave Rider buoy, water temperature 59, seas 10 feet, every 17 seconds. At San Francisco Bar buoy, water temperature 58, seas 6 feet, every 17 seconds. At San Francisco buoy, winds northwest at 10 knots, water temperature 55, swell 8 feet, every 17 seconds. At Half Moon Bay buoy, wind south 6 knots, water temperature 54, pressure 1,013.2 millibars, seas 6 feet, every 14 seconds. At Monterey Bay buoy, wind south 6 knots, water temperature 58, pressure 1,012.5 millibars, seas 10 feet, every 17 seconds. At Point Sur, Wave Rider buoy, water temperature 58, seas 9 feet, every 18 seconds. At Cape San Martin buoy, wind southeast at 6 knots, water temperature 59, pressure 1,012.6 millibars. Synopsis for the Central California coast and bays, including the Monterey Bay, Greater Farallones, and Cordell Bank National Marine Sanctuaries: a low pressure along the central coast will produce shower activity over the southern waters through early tonight. Elsewhere, conditions will improve with clearing skies overnight. Moderate to fresh northwest winds develop Friday and increase further to strong to near gale force winds over the weekend into next week. Rough seas persist across the outer waters while seas abate to moderate in the inner waters.
the Marine Forecast for San Pablo Bay, Sioux City.

Bay, the West Delta, and the San Francisco Bay north of the Bay Bridge. For tonight, southwest wind 5 to 10 knots. A slight chance of showers late. For Friday, southwest wind 10 to 15 knots. For Friday night, southwest wind 5 to 10 knots. The marine forecast for Monterey Bay. For tonight, west wind around 5 knots, veering to northwest around 5 knots after midnight. Seas 3 to 5 feet. Wave detail, southwest 2 feet at 8 seconds and northwest 4 feet at 10 seconds. Patchy fog late. For Friday, west wind 5 to 10 knots, rising to 10 to 15 knots in the afternoon. Seas 3 to 5 feet. Wave detail, southwest 2 feet at 8 seconds and northwest 4 feet at 15 seconds. Patchy fog in the morning. For Friday night, northwest wind 10 to 15 knots. Seas 4 to 6 feet. Wave detail, northwest 5 feet at 10 seconds. The coastal waters forecast from Pigeon Point to Point Pinos out to 10 nautical miles. For tonight, south wind around 5 knots, veering to northwest late this evening and overnight. Seas 5 to 7 feet. Wave detail, southwest 2 feet at 8 seconds and northwest 6 feet at 10 seconds. For Friday, northwest wind 5 to 10 knots, rising to 10 to 15 knots in the afternoon. Seas 5 to 6 feet. Wave detail, southwest 3 feet at 7 seconds and northwest 6 feet at 15 seconds. For Friday night, northwest wind 10 to 15 knots. Seas 6 to 7 feet. Wave detail, northwest 7 feet at 10 seconds. 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This broadcast originates from the National Weather Service office located in Monterey, California, and serves the South Bay and Monterey Bay Area, including the cities of San Jose, Monterey, Salinas, and Santa Cruz. The area forecast for the Peninsula, North Bay, and East Bay. Beach hazards statement in effect until 3 a.m. Pacific Daylight Time Friday. For tonight, mostly clear until midnight, then becoming partly cloudy. Lows from the upper 40s to mid 50s. West winds 5 to 10 miles per hour. For Friday, mostly cloudy in the morning, then becoming partly cloudy. Highs in the lower 60s at the coast to the upper 60s inland. West winds 5 to 15 miles per hour for Friday night, partly cloudy. Lows from the upper 40s to mid 50s west winds 5 to 15 miles per hour and on Saturday, partly cloudy in the morning then becoming mostly sunny. Highs in the mid 60s at the coast to the mid 70s inland. West winds 5 to 10 miles per hour for Saturday night, clear. Lows from the 40s to mid 50s west winds 5 to 15 miles per hour for Sunday. Mostly sunny in the morning then becoming sunny. Highs from the upper 60s to lower 80s for Sunday night, clear. Lows from the 40s to mid 50s Monday and Monday night, mostly clear. Highs from the lower 70s to mid 80s lows from the upper 40s to mid 50s Tuesday and Tuesday night, partly cloudy. Highs from the mid 60s to lower 80s lows from the upper 40s to mid 50s Wednesday through Thursday, mostly clear. Highs from the upper 60s to lower 80s lows in the 50s low temperatures tonight and highs tomorrow for these selected cities, San Francisco, 52 and 61, San Francisco Airport, 53 and 63, Redwood City, 52 and 67, Oakland, 54 and 64, Fremont, 53 and 67, Concord, 53 and 70, Livermore, 50 and 69, San Rafael, 53 and 68, Santa Rosa, 50 and 75, Napa, 52 and 69, Fairfield, 55 and 72. These are the 6 p.m. Pacific Daylight Time observations for the San Francisco and Monterey Bay areas on Thursday, May 28th. At San Francisco Airport, it was mostly sunny, temperature 66, dew point 51, relative humidity 58%, northwest wind at 8 miles an hour, pressure 29.88 inches and falling.

partly sunny, temperature 68, dew point 51, relative humidity 54%, southwest wind at 9 miles an hour, pressure 29.89 inches and falling. At San Jose Airport, it was cloudy, temperature 66, dew point 48, relative humidity 52%, variable wind at 3 miles an hour, pressure 29.88 inches and steady. At Santa Rosa, it was partly sunny, temperature 70, south wind at 9, pressure 29.88 and rising. At Concord, it was mostly sunny, temperature 70, east wind at 8. At Livermore, it was mostly sunny, temperature 66, southeast wind at 10. At Monterey, it was partly sunny, temperature 61, west wind at 10, pressure 29.91 and rising. At Salinas, it was cloudy, temperature 62, dew point 53, relative humidity 72%, south wind at 9. Here are some observations around California and western Nevada. At South Lake Tahoe, rain was falling, with a temperature of 42. At Blue Canyon, fog was reported, with a temperature of 41. At Sacramento, it was sunny, with a temperature of 70. It was mostly sunny, with a temperature of 66 at San Diego, and 59 at Reno. At Los Angeles, it was partly sunny, with a temperature of 63. At Truckee, it was cloudy, with a temperature of 43. At Mammoth Lakes, snow and fog were reported, with a temperature of 34. Local temperature reports around San Francisco Bay for 6 p.m. Downtown San Francisco was 67 degrees. Oakland Museum was 67 degrees. Redwood City was 69 degrees. San Rafael was 70 degrees. The following is an important beach hazard message from the National Weather Service. Issued at 9:49 a.m. Pacific Daylight Time. Beach hazard statement remains in effect through late tonight. What? Increased risk of sneaker waves and strong rip currents due to incoming long-period northwesterly swell. Where? Beaches along the Pacific coast. When? Through late tonight. Impacts, dangerous swimming and surfing conditions and localized beach erosion can be expected. Sneaker waves can sweep across the shoreline without warning, pulling people into the sea from rocks, jetties and beaches. Stay off of jetties, piers, rocks, and other waterside infrastructure. Remain out of the water to avoid hazardous surf and never turn your back on the ocean. Monitor local weather, surf and tide forecast at www.weather.gov/mtr. The area forecast for the South Bay, including the San Jose metro area and the Santa Clara Valley. For tonight, partly cloudy. Lows from the upper 40s to mid 50s. West winds 5 to 10 miles per hour until midnight, becoming light. For Friday, partly cloudy. Highs in the mid 60s by the bay to near 70 inland. Northwest winds 5 to 10 miles per hour for Friday night, mostly clear until midnight, then becoming partly cloudy. Lows from the upper 40s to mid 50s. Northwest winds 5 to 10 miles per hour, and on Saturday, partly cloudy in the morning, then becoming sunny. Highs around 70 by the bay to the 70s inland. Light winds, becoming west 5 to 10 miles per hour in the afternoon. For Saturday night, clear. Lows from the mid-40s to lower 50s. West winds 5 to 15 miles per hour, decreasing to up to 5 miles per hour after midnight. For Sunday, mostly sunny in the morning, then becoming sunny. Highs from the 70s to mid-80s for Sunday night, clear. Lows in the 50s, and on Monday, mostly sunny. Highs from the mid-70s to lower 90s for Monday night, clear. Lows in the 50s for Tuesday, mostly sunny. High 70s and 80s for Tuesday night, partly cloudy. Lows from the lower to mid-50s, and on Wednesday, mostly sunny in the morning, then becoming sunny. High 70s and 80s for Wednesday night, clear. Lows in the mid-50s for Thursday, partly cloudy in the morning, then becoming mostly sunny. Highs from the mid-70s to upper 80s. Low temperatures tonight and highs tomorrow for these selected cities: San Jose, 52
62 and 69, Mountain View, 54 and 66, Morgan Hill, 49 and 71. The area forecast for the Monterey Bay and Salinas Valley. Beach hazards statement in effect until 3 a.m. Pacific Daylight Time Friday. For tonight, partly cloudy. Patchy fog after midnight. Lows from the mid-40s to lower 50s. West winds around 5 miles per hour, becoming south up to 5 miles per hour after midnight. For Friday, partly cloudy in the morning, then becoming mostly sunny. Patchy fog in the morning. Highs in the lower 60s at the coast to the lower 70s inland. Southwest winds up to 5 miles per hour, becoming west 5 to 15 miles per hour in the afternoon. For Friday night, partly cloudy. Patchy fog after midnight. Lows from the mid-40s to lower 50s, west winds 5 to 15 miles per hour, and on Saturday, mostly cloudy in the morning, then becoming sunny. Highs in the lower 60s at the coast to the mid-70s inland. West winds up to 5 miles per hour, increasing to 5 to 15 miles per hour in the afternoon. For Saturday night, mostly clear. Patchy fog after midnight. Lows in the upper 40s, west winds 10 to 15 miles per hour, becoming southwest up to 5 miles per hour after midnight. For Sunday, mostly sunny in the morning, then becoming sunny. Highs from the upper 60s to lower 80s for Sunday night, clear. Lows in the lower 50s Monday and Monday night, mostly clear. Highs from the lower 70s to mid 80s, lows in the lower 50s Tuesday through Wednesday, partly cloudy. Highs from the lower 70s to mid 80s, lows in the lower 50s Wednesday night, mostly clear. Lows in the lower 50s Thursday, partly cloudy in the morning, then becoming mostly sunny. Highs from the lower 70s to mid 80s, low temperatures tonight and highs tomorrow for these selected cities: Santa Cruz, 49 and 66, Monterey, 50 and 62, Salinas, 50 and 63, Hollister, 48 and 68, King City, 46 and 72. The weather overview for the Bay Area and Central Coast: cool, unsettled weather continues today. Slight chance of thunderstorms through mid-afternoon for Southern South Bay and Central Coast. Warming and drying trend Friday and beyond. The extended forecast for the Bay Area and Central Coast: Saturday and Saturday night, mostly clear. Highs 55 to 80. Lows 45 to 55. Sunday and Sunday night, mostly clear. High 60 to 85. Lows 45 to 60. Monday and Monday night, mostly clear. High 60 to 90. Lows 50 to 60. Tuesday and Tuesday night, partly cloudy. High 60 to 85. Lows 50 to 65. Wednesday, sunny, warmer. High 60 to 90. Sunrise, sunset, and tidal information for the San Francisco Bay Area for Thursday, May 28th. The sunset tonight, 8:23 p.m. The sunrise tomorrow, 5:51 a.m. The sunset tomorrow, 8:23 p.m. Tidal data at the Golden Gate for the afternoon and evening hours today and the morning hours of tomorrow. Low tide, 3:58 p.m. at 2.43 feet. High tide, 10:18 p.m. at 5.96 feet. Low tide, 5:15 a.m. at -0.51 feet. Here are the buoy observations for 7 p.m. Pacific Daylight Time. An offshore buoy 6, winds north at 14 knots, pressure 1,025.8 millibars. An offshore buoy 59, winds north at 17 knots, gusting to 21, water temperature 60, pressure 1,019.7 millibars. At buoy 14 near Point Arena, winds west at 8 knots, water temperature 53, pressure 1,014.2 millibars. At buoy 13 near Bodega Bay, winds northwest at 14 knots, pressure 1,013.2 millibars. At Point Reyes Wave Rider Buoy, water temperature 58, seas 10 feet, every 17 seconds. At San Francisco Bar Buoy, water temperature 58, seas 6 feet, every 18 seconds.
At San Francisco Bay, winds northwest at 8 knots, pressure 1,013.3 millibars, swell 8 feet, every 17 seconds. At Half Moon Bay, buoy winds southwest 4 knots, water temperature 55, pressure 1,013.2 millibars, sea 7 feet, every 14 seconds. At Monterey, buoy winds southeast at 6 knots, water temperature 58, pressure 1,012.2 millibars. At Pointer, wave rider buoy water temperature 58, seas 8 feet, every 18 seconds. At Cape San Martin, buoy wind southeast at 4 knots, water temperature 59, pressure 1,013.0 millibars. Synopsis for the Central California coast and bays including the Monterey Bay, Greater Farallones, and Cordell Bank National Marine Sanctuaries, a low pressure along the central coast will produce shower activity over the southern waters through early tonight. Elsewhere, conditions will improve with clearing skies overnight. Moderate to fresh northwest winds develop Friday and increase further to strong to near gale force winds over the weekend into next week. Rough seas persist across the outer waters while seas abate to moderate in the inner waters. The marine forecast for San Pablo Bay, Suisun Bay, the West Delta, and the San Francisco Bay north of the Bay Bridge. For tonight, southwest wind 5 to 10 knots. A slight chance of showers late. For Friday, southwest wind 10 to 15 knots. For Friday night, southwest wind 5 to 10 knots. The marine forecast for Monterey Bay. For tonight, west wind around 5 knots, veering to northwest around 5 knots after midnight. Seas 3 to 5 feet. Wave detail, southwest 2 feet at 8 seconds and northwest 4 feet at 10 seconds. Patchy fog, late. For Friday, west wind 5 to 10 knots, rising to 10 to 15 knots in the afternoon. Seas 3 to 5 feet. Wave detail, southwest 2 feet at 8 seconds and northwest 4 feet at 15 seconds. Patchy fog in the morning. For Friday night, northwest wind 10 to 15 knots. Seas 4 to 6 feet. Wave detail, northwest 5 feet at 10 seconds. The coastal waters forecast from Pigeon Point to Point Pinos out to 10 nautical miles. For tonight, south wind around 5 knots, veering to northwest late this evening and overnight. Seas 5 to 7 feet. Wave detail, southwest 2 feet at 8 seconds and northwest 6 feet at 10 seconds. For Friday, northwest wind 5 to 10 knots, rising to 10 to 15 knots in the afternoon. Seas 5 to 6 feet. Wave detail, southwest 3 feet at 7 seconds and northwest 6 feet at 15 seconds. For Friday night, northwest wind 10 to 15 knots. Seas 6 to 7 feet. Wave detail, northwest 7 feet at 10 seconds. The area forecast for the peninsula, North Bay, and East Bay. Beach hazards statement in effect until 3 a.m. Pacific Daylight Time Friday. For tonight, mostly clear until midnight, then becoming partly cloudy. Lows from the upper 40s to mid 50s. West winds 5 to 10 miles per hour. For Friday, mostly cloudy in the morning, then becoming partly cloudy. Highs in the lower 60s at the coast to the upper 60s inland. West winds 5 to 15 miles per hour for Friday night, partly cloudy. Lows from the upper 40s to mid 50s, west winds 5 to 15 miles per hour, and on Saturday, partly cloudy in the morning, then becoming mostly sunny. Highs in the mid 60s at the coast to the mid 70s inland. West winds 5 to 10 miles per hour for Saturday night, clear. Lows from the 40s to mid 50s, west winds 5 to 15 miles per hour for Sunday. Mostly sunny in the morning, then becoming sunny. Highs from the upper 60s to lower 80s for Sunday night, clear. Lows from the 40s to mid 50s Monday and Monday night, mostly clear. Highs from the lower 70s to mid 80s, lows from the upper 40s to mid 50s Tuesday and Tuesday night, partly cloudy. Highs from the mid 60s to lower 80s, lows from the upper 40s to mid 50s Wednesday through Thursday, mostly clear.
Highs from the upper 60s to lower 80s, lows in the 50s, low temperatures tonight and highs tomorrow for these selected cities. San Francisco.

52 and 61, San Francisco Airport. 53 and 63, Redwood City. 52 and 67, Oakland. 54 and 64, Fremont. 53 and 67, Concord. 53 and 70, Livermore. 50 and 69, San Rafael. 53 and 68, Santa Rosa. 50 and 75, Napa. 52 and 69, Fairfield. 55 and 72. These are the 7 p.m. Pacific Daylight Time observations for the San Francisco and Monterey Bay areas on Thursday, May 28th. At San Francisco Airport, it was partly sunny, temperature 60, dew point 53, relative humidity 77%, west wind at 22 miles an hour, gusting to 29, pressure 29.91 inches and rising. At Oakland Airport, it was partly sunny, temperature 62, dew point 53, relative humidity 72%, west wind at 18 miles an hour, gusting to 26, pressure 29.90 inches and rising. At San Jose Airport, it was partly sunny, temperature 67, dew point 47, relative humidity 48%, south wind at 3 miles an hour, pressure 29.88 inches and steady. At Santa Rosa, it was partly sunny, temperature 65, west wind at 7, pressure 29.90 and rising. At Concord, it was sunny, temperature 69, east wind at 6. At Livermore, it was mostly sunny, temperature 67, northeast wind at 8. At Monterey, it was partly sunny, temperature 59, southwest wind at 5, pressure 29.90 and falling. At Salinas, light rain was falling, temperature 57, dew point 54, relative humidity 89%, northwest wind at 9. Here are some observations around California and western Nevada. Rain was falling, with a temperature of 40 at South Lake Tahoe, and 36 at Mammoth Lakes. At Sacramento, it was sunny, with a temperature of 69. At San Diego, it was mostly sunny, with a temperature of 65. It was partly sunny, with a temperature of 62 at Los Angeles, and 58 at Reno. It was cloudy, with a temperature of 43 at Truckee, and 41 at Blue Canyon. Local temperature reports around San Francisco Bay for 7 p.m. Downtown San Francisco was 65 degrees. Oakland Museum was 70 degrees. Redwood City was 70 degrees. San Rafael was 71 degrees. The following is an important beach hazard message from the National Weather Service. Issued at 9:49 a.m. Pacific Daylight Time. Beach hazard statement remains in effect through late tonight. What? Increased risk of sneaker waves and strong rip currents due to incoming long period northwesterly swell. Where? Beaches along the Pacific coast. When? Through late tonight. Impacts, dangerous swimming and surfing conditions and localized beach erosion can be expected. Sneaker waves can sweep across the shoreline without warning, pulling people into the sea from rocks, jetties and beaches. Stay off of jetties, piers, rocks, and other waterside infrastructure. Remain out of the water to avoid hazardous surf and never turn your back on the ocean. Monitor local weather, surf and tide forecasts at www.weather.gov/mtr. The area forecast for the South Bay, including the San Jose metro area and the Santa Clara Valley. For tonight, partly cloudy. Lows from the upper 40s to mid 50s. West winds 5 to 10 miles per hour until midnight, becoming light. For Friday, partly cloudy. Highs in the mid-60s by the bay to near 70 inland. Northwest winds 5 to 10 miles per hour for Friday night, mostly clear until midnight, then becoming partly cloudy. Lows from the upper 40s to mid-50s. Northwest winds 5 to 10 miles per hour and on Saturday, partly cloudy in the morning, then becoming sunny. Highs around 70 by the bay to the 70s inland. Light winds, becoming west 5 to 10 miles per hour in the afternoon. For Saturday night, clear. Lows from the mid-40s to lower 50s. West winds 5 to 15 miles per hour, decreasing to up to 5 miles per hour after midnight.

mid-70s to upper 80s low temperatures tonight and highs tomorrow for the selected cities. San Jose, 52 and 69. Mountain View, 54 and 66. Morgan Hill, 49 and 71. The area forecast for the Monterey Bay and Salinas Valley. Beach hazards statement in effect until 3 a.m. Pacific Daylight Time Friday. For tonight, partly cloudy. Patchy fog after midnight. Lows from the mid-40s to lower 50s. West winds around 5 miles per hour, becoming south up to 5 miles per hour after midnight. For Friday, partly cloudy in the morning, then becoming mostly sunny. Patchy fog in the morning. Highs in the lower 60s at the coast to the lower 70s inland. Southwest winds up to 5 miles per hour, becoming west 5 to 15 miles per hour in the afternoon. For Friday night, partly cloudy. Patchy fog after midnight. Lows from the mid-40s to lower 50s, west winds 5 to 15 miles per hour, and on Saturday, mostly cloudy in the morning, then becoming sunny. Highs in the lower 60s at the coast to the mid-70s inland. West winds up to 5 miles per hour, increasing to 5 to 15 miles per hour in the afternoon. For Saturday night, mostly clear. Patchy fog after midnight. Lows in the upper 40s, west winds 10 to 15 miles per hour, becoming southwest up to 5 miles per hour after midnight. For Sunday, mostly sunny in the morning, then becoming sunny. Highs from the upper 60s to lower 80s for Sunday night, clear. Lows in the lower 50s Monday and Monday night, mostly clear. Highs from the lower 70s to mid 80s, lows in the lower 50s Tuesday through Wednesday, partly cloudy. Highs from the lower 70s to mid 80s, lows in the lower 50s Wednesday night, mostly clear. Lows in the lower 50s Thursday, partly cloudy in the morning, then becoming mostly sunny. Highs from the lower 70s to mid 80s, low temperatures tonight and highs tomorrow for the selected cities. Santa Cruz, 49 and 66, Monterey, 50 and 62, Salinas, 50 and 63, Hollister, 48 and 68, King City, 46 and 72. The weather overview for the Bay Area and Central Coast, cool, unsettled weather continues today. Slight chance of thunderstorms through mid-afternoon for Southern South Bay and Central Coast. Warming and drying trend Friday and beyond. The extended forecast for the Bay Area and Central Coast, Saturday and Saturday night, mostly clear. Highs 55 to 80. Lows 45 to 55. Sunday and Sunday night, mostly clear. High 60 to 85. Lows 45 to 60. Monday and Monday night, mostly clear. High 60 to 90. Lows 50 to 60. Tuesday and Tuesday night, partly cloudy. High 60 to 85. Lows 50 to 65. Wednesday, sunny, warmer. High 60 to 90. Sunrise, sunset, and tidal information for the San Francisco Bay Area for Thursday, May 28th. The sunset tonight, 8:23 p.m. The sunrise tomorrow, 5:51 a.m. The sunset tomorrow, 8:23 p.m. Tidal data at the Golden Gate for the afternoon and evening hours today and the morning hours of tomorrow. Low tide, 3:58 p.m. at 2.43 feet. High tide, 10:18 p.m. at 5.96 feet. Low tide, 5:15 a.m. at -0.51 feet. Here are the buoy observations for 7 p.m. Pacific Daylight Time. An offshore buoy 6 winds north at 14 knots, pressure 1,025.8 millibars. An offshore buoy 59 winds north at 70 knots, gusting to 21, water temperature 60, pressure 1,019.7 millibars. At Point Arena buoy, winds northwest 6 knots, water temperature 52, pressure 1,014.2 millibars, seas 10 feet, every 16 seconds. At buoy 13 near Bodega Bay, winds northwest at 14 knots, pressure 1,013.1 millibars, swell 8 feet, every 17 seconds. At Point Reyes Wave Rider buoy, water temperature 58, seas 10 feet, every 17 seconds.

at San Francisco Bar Buoy water temperature 58, sees 6 feet every 18 seconds. At San Francisco Buoy winds northwest at 8 knots, pressure 1,013.3 millibars, swell 8 feet every 17 seconds. At Half Moon Bay Buoy winds southwest 4 knots, water temperature 55, pressure 1,013.2 millibars, sea 7 feet every 14 seconds. At Monterey Bay Buoy winds southeast 6 knots, water temperature 58, pressure 1,012.4 millibars, seas 9 feet every 17 seconds. At Pointer, Wave Rider Buoy water temperature 58, seas 8 feet every 18 seconds. At Cape San Martin Buoy wind southeast 6 knots, water temperature 59, pressure 1,012.9 millibars. Seas 8 feet every 17 seconds. 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This broadcast originates from the National Weather Service office located in Monterey, California, and serves the South Bay and Monterey Bay area, including the cities of San Jose, Monterey, Salinas, and Santa Cruz. Synopsis for the Central California coast and bays, including the Monterey Bay, Greater Farallones, and Cordell Bank National Marine Sanctuaries, a low pressure along the central coast will produce shower activity over the southern waters through early tonight. Elsewhere, conditions will improve with clearing skies overnight. Moderate to fresh northwest winds develop Friday and increase further to strong to near gale force winds over the weekend into next week. Rough seas persist across the outer waters while seas abate to moderate in the inner waters. The marine forecast for San Pablo Bay, Suisun Bay, the West Delta, and the San Francisco Bay north of the Bay Bridge. For tonight, southwest wind 5 to 10 knots. A slight chance of showers late. For Friday, southwest wind 10 to 15 knots. For Friday night, southwest wind 5 to 10 knots. The marine forecast for Monterey Bay. For tonight, west wind around 5 knots, veering to northwest around 5 knots after midnight. Seas 3 to 5 feet. Wave detail, southwest 2 feet at 8 seconds and northwest 4 feet at 10 seconds. Patchy fog late. For Friday, west wind 5 to 10 knots, rising to 10 to 15 knots in the afternoon. Seas 3 to 5 feet. Wave detail, southwest 2 feet at 8 seconds and northwest 4 feet at 15 seconds. Patchy fog in the morning. For Friday night, northwest wind 10 to 15 knots. Seas 4 to 6 feet. Wave detail, northwest 5 feet at 10 seconds. The coastal waters forecast from Pigeon Point to Point Pinos out to 10 nautical miles. For tonight, south wind around 5 knots, veering to northwest late this evening and overnight. Seas 5 to 7 feet. Wave detail, southwest 2 feet at 8 seconds and northwest 6 feet at 10 seconds. For Friday, northwest wind 5 to 10 knots, rising to 10 to 15 knots in the afternoon. Seas 5 to 6 feet. Wave detail, southwest 3 feet at 7 seconds and northwest 6 feet at 15 seconds. For Friday night, northwest wind 10 to 15 knots. Seas 6 to 7 feet. Wave detail, northwest 7 feet at 10 seconds. The area forecast for the peninsula, North Bay, and East Bay. Beach hazards statement in effect until 3 a.m. Pacific Daylight Time Friday. For tonight, mostly clear until midnight, then becoming partly cloudy. Lows from the upper 40s to mid 50s. West winds 5 to 10 miles per hour. For Friday, mostly cloudy in the morning, then becoming partly cloudy. Highs in the lower 60s at the coast to the upper 60s inland. West winds 5 to 15 miles per hour for Friday night, partly cloudy. Lows from the upper 40s to mid 50s, west winds 5 to 15 miles per hour, and on Saturday, partly cloudy in the morning, then becoming mostly sunny. Highs in the mid 60s at the coast to the mid 70s inland. West winds 5 to 10 miles per hour.

for Saturday night, clear. Lows from the 40s to mid-50s west, winds 5 to 15 miles per hour for Sunday. Mostly sunny in the morning, then becoming sunny. Highs from the upper 60s to lower 80s for Sunday night, clear. Lows from the 40s to mid-50s Monday and Monday night, mostly clear. Highs from the lower 70s to mid-80s, lows from the upper 40s to mid-50s Tuesday and Tuesday night, partly cloudy. Highs from the mid-60s to lower 80s, lows from the upper 40s to mid-50s Wednesday through Thursday, mostly clear. Highs from the upper 60s to lower 80s, lows in the 50s, low temperatures tonight and highs tomorrow for the selected cities, San Francisco, 52 and 61, San Francisco Airport, 53 and 63, Redwood City, 52 and 67, Oakland, 54 and 64, Fremont, 53 and 67, Concord, 53 and 70, Livermore, 50 and 69, San Rafael, 53 and 68, Santa Rosa, 50 and 75, Napa, 52 and 69, Fairfield, 55 and 72. These are the 7 p.m. Pacific Daylight Time observations for the San Francisco and Monterey Bay areas on Thursday, May 28th. At San Francisco Airport, it was partly sunny, temperature 60, dew point 53, relative humidity 77%, west wind at 22 miles an hour, gusting to 29, pressure 29.91 inches and rising. At Oakland Airport, it was partly sunny, temperature 62, dew point 53, relative humidity 72%, west wind at 18 miles an hour, gusting to 26, pressure 29.90 inches and rising. At San Jose Airport, it was partly sunny, temperature 67, dew point 47, relative humidity 48%, south wind at 3 miles an hour, pressure 29.88 inches and steady. At Santa Rosa, it was partly sunny, temperature 65, west wind at 7, pressure 29.90 and rising. At Concord, it was sunny, temperature 69, east wind at 6. At Livermore, it was mostly sunny, temperature 67, northeast wind at 8. At Monterey, it was partly sunny, temperature 59, southwest wind at 5, pressure 29.90 and falling. At Salinas, light rain was falling, temperature 57, dew point 54, relative humidity 89%, northwest wind at 9. Here are some observations around California and western Nevada. Rain was falling, with a temperature of 40 at South Lake Tahoe, and 36 at Mammoth Lakes. At Sacramento, it was sunny, with a temperature of 69. At San Diego, it was mostly sunny, with a temperature of 65. It was partly sunny, with a temperature of 62 at Los Angeles, and 58 at Reno. It was cloudy, with a temperature of 43 at Truckee, and 41 at Blue Canyon. Local temperature reports around San Francisco Bay for 7 p.m. Downtown San Francisco was 65 degrees. Oakland Museum was 70 degrees. Redwood City was 70 degrees. San Rafael was 71 degrees. The following is an important beach hazard message from the National Weather Service. Issued at 9:49 a.m. Pacific Daylight Time. Beach hazard statement remains in effect through late tonight. What? Increased risk of sneaker waves and strong rip currents due to incoming long-period northwesterly swell. Where? Beaches along the Pacific coast. When? Through late tonight. Impacts, dangerous swimming and surfing conditions and localized beach erosion can be expected. Sneaker waves can sweep across the shoreline without warning, pulling people into the sea from rocks, jetties and beaches. Stay off of jetties, piers, rocks, and other waterside infrastructure. Remain out of the water to avoid hazardous surf and never turn your back on the ocean. Monitor local weather, surf and tide forecast at www.weather.gov/mtr. The area forecast for the South Bay, including the San Jose metro area and the Santa Clara Valley. For tonight, partly cloudy. Lows from the upper 40s to mid 50s. West winds 5 to 10 miles per hour tonight,

partly cloudy. Lows from the upper 40s to mid 50s. West winds 5 to 10 miles per hour until midnight, becoming light. For Friday, partly cloudy. Highs in the mid 60s by the bay to near 70 inland. Northwest winds 5 to 10 miles per hour for Friday night, mostly clear until midnight, then becoming partly cloudy. Lows from the upper 40s to mid 50s. Northwest winds 5 to 10 miles per hour, and on Saturday, partly cloudy in the morning, then becoming sunny. Highs around 70 by the bay to the 70s inland. Light winds, becoming west 5 to 10 miles per hour in the afternoon. For Saturday night, clear. Lows from the mid-40s to lower 50s. West winds 5 to 15 miles per hour, decreasing to up to 5 miles per hour after midnight. For Sunday, mostly sunny in the morning, then becoming sunny. Highs from the 70s to mid-80s for Sunday night, clear. Lows in the 50s, and on Monday, mostly sunny. Highs from the mid-70s to lower 90s for Monday night, clear. Lows in the 50s for Tuesday, mostly sunny. High 70s and 80s for Tuesday night, partly cloudy. Lows from the lower to mid 50s, and on Wednesday, mostly sunny in the morning, then becoming sunny. High 70s and 80s for Wednesday night, clear. Lows in the mid 50s for Thursday, partly cloudy in the morning, then becoming mostly sunny. Highs from the mid 70s to upper 80s, low temperatures tonight and highs tomorrow for these selected cities: San Jose, 52 and 69, Mountain View, 54 and 66, Morgan Hill, 49 and 71. The area forecast for the Monterey Bay and Salinas Valley: beach hazards statement in effect until 3 a.m. Pacific Daylight Time Friday. For tonight, partly cloudy. Patchy fog after midnight. Lows from the mid-40s to lower 50s. West winds around 5 miles per hour, becoming south up to 5 miles per hour after midnight. For Friday, partly cloudy in the morning, then becoming mostly sunny. Patchy fog in the morning. Highs in the lower 60s at the coast to the lower 70s inland. Southwest winds up to 5 miles per hour, becoming west 5 to 15 miles per hour in the afternoon. For Friday night, partly cloudy. Patchy fog after midnight. Lows from the mid-40s to lower 50s. West winds 5 to 15 miles per hour, and on Saturday, mostly cloudy in the morning, then becoming sunny. Highs in the lower 60s at the coast to the mid-70s inland. West winds up to 5 miles per hour, increasing to 5 to 15 miles per hour in the afternoon. For Saturday night, mostly clear. Patchy fog after midnight. Lows in the upper 40s. West winds 10 to 15 miles per hour, becoming southwest up to 5 miles per hour after midnight. For Sunday, mostly sunny in the morning, then becoming sunny. Highs from the upper 60s to lower 80s for Sunday night, clear. Lows in the lower 50s Monday and Monday night, mostly clear. Highs from the lower 70s to mid 80s. Lows in the lower 50s Tuesday through Wednesday, partly cloudy. Highs from the lower 70s to mid 80s. Lows in the lower 50s Wednesday night, mostly clear. Lows in the lower 50s Thursday, partly cloudy in the morning, then becoming mostly sunny. Highs from the lower 70s to mid 80s. Low temperatures tonight and highs tomorrow for these selected cities: Santa Cruz, 49 and 66, Monterey, 50 and 62, Salinas, 50 and 63, Hollister, 48 and 68, King City, 46 and 72. The weather overview for the Bay Area and Central Coast: cool, unsettled weather continues today. Slight chance of thunderstorms through mid-afternoon for Southern South Bay and Central Coast. Warming and drying trend Friday and beyond. The extended forecast for the Bay Area and Central Coast: Saturday and Saturday night, mostly clear. Highs 55 to 80. Lows 45 to 55. Sunday and Sunday night, mostly clear. Highs 60 to 85. Lows 45 to 60. Monday and Monday night, mostly clear. Highs 60 to 90. Lows 50 to 60. Tuesday and Tuesday night, partly cloudy. Highs 60 to 85. Lows 50 to 65.

Wednesday, sunny, warmer. High 60 to 90. Sunrise, sunset, and tidal information for the San Francisco Bay Area for Thursday, May 28th. The sunset tonight, 8:23 p.m. The sunrise tomorrow, 5:51 a.m. The sunset tomorrow, 8:23 p.m. Tidal data at the Golden Gate for the afternoon and evening hours today and the morning hours of tomorrow. Low tide, 3:58 p.m. at 2.43 feet. High tide, 10:18 p.m. at 5.96 feet. Low tide, 5:15 a.m. at -0.51 feet. Here are the buoy observations for 7 p.m. Pacific Daylight Time. An offshore buoy 6 winds north at 14 knots, pressure 1,025.8 millibars. An offshore buoy 59 winds north at 70 knots, gusting to 21, water temperature 60, pressure 1,019.7 millibars. At Point Arena buoy, winds northwest 6 knots, water temperature 52, pressure 1,014.2 millibars, seas 10 feet, every 16 seconds. At buoy 13 near Bodega Bay, winds northwest at 14 knots, pressure 1,013.1 millibars, swell 8 feet, every 17 seconds. At Point Reyes Wave Rider buoy, water temperature 58, seas 10 feet, every 17 seconds. At San Francisco Bar buoy, water temperature 58, seas 6 feet, every 18 seconds. At San Francisco buoy, winds northwest at 8 knots, pressure 1,013.3 millibars, swell 8 feet, every 17 seconds. At Half Moon Bay buoy, winds southwest 4 knots, water temperature 55, pressure 1,013.2 millibars, sea 7 feet, every 14 seconds. At Monterey Bay buoy, winds southeast 6 knots, water temperature 58, pressure 1,012.4 millibars, seas 9 feet, every 17 seconds. At Point Sur, Wave Rider buoy, water temperature 58, seas 8 feet, every 18 seconds. At Cape San Martin buoy, winds southeast 6 knots, water temperature 59, pressure 1,012.9 millibars. Seas 8 feet, every 17 seconds. Synopsis for the Central California coast and bays, including the Monterey Bay, Greater Farallones, and Cordell Bank National Marine Sanctuaries, a low pressure along the central coast will produce shower activity over the southern waters through early tonight. Elsewhere, conditions will improve with clearing skies overnight. Moderate to fresh northwest winds develop Friday and increase further to strong to near gale force winds over the weekend into next week. Rough seas persist across the outer waters while seas abate to moderate in the inner waters. The marine forecast for San Pablo Bay, Suisun Bay, the West Delta, and the San Francisco Bay north of the Bay Bridge. For tonight, southwest wind 5 to 10 knots. A slight chance of showers late. For Friday, southwest wind 10 to 15 knots. For Friday night, southwest wind 5 to 10 knots. The marine forecast for Monterey Bay. For tonight, west wind around 5 knots, veering to northwest around 5 knots after midnight. Seas 3 to 5 feet. Wave detail, southwest 2 feet at 8 seconds and northwest 4 feet at 10 seconds. Patchy fog late. For Friday, west wind 5 to 10 knots, rising to 10 to 15 knots in the afternoon. Seas 3 to 5 feet. Wave detail, southwest 2 feet at 8 seconds and northwest 4 feet at 15 seconds. Patchy fog in the morning. For Friday night, northwest wind 10 to 15 knots. Seas 4 to 6 feet. Wave detail, northwest 5 feet at 10 seconds. The coastal waters forecast from Pigeon Point to Point Pinos out to 10 nautical miles. For tonight, south wind around 5 knots, veering to northwest late this evening and overnight. Seas 5 to 7 feet. Wave detail, southwest 2 feet at 8 seconds and northwest 6 feet at 10 seconds. For Friday, northwest wind 5 to 10 knots, rising to 10 to 15 knots in the afternoon. Seas 5 to 6 feet. Wave detail.

southwest 3 feet at 7 seconds and northwest 6 feet at 15 seconds. For Friday night, northwest wind 10 to 15 knots. Sea 6 to 7 feet. Wave detail, northwest 7 feet at 10 seconds. The area forecast for the peninsula, North Bay, and East Bay. Beach hazards statement in effect until 3 a.m. Pacific Daylight Time Friday. For tonight, mostly clear until midnight, then becoming partly cloudy. Lows from the upper 40s to mid 50s. West winds 5 to 10 miles per hour. For Friday, mostly cloudy in the morning, then becoming partly cloudy. Highs in the lower 60s at the coast to the upper 60s inland. West winds 5 to 15 miles per hour for Friday night, partly cloudy. Lows from the upper 40s to mid 50s west winds 5 to 15 miles per hour and on Saturday, partly cloudy in the morning then becoming mostly sunny. Highs in the mid 60s at the coast to the mid 70s inland. West winds 5 to 10 miles per hour for Saturday night, clear. Lows from the 40s to mid 50s west winds 5 to 15 miles per hour for Sunday. Mostly sunny in the morning then becoming sunny. Highs from the upper 60s to lower 80s for Sunday night, clear. Lows from the 40s to mid 50s Monday and Monday night, mostly clear. Highs from the lower 70s to mid 80s, lows from the upper 40s to mid 50s Tuesday and Tuesday night, partly cloudy. Highs from the mid 60s to lower 80s, lows from the upper 40s to mid 50s Wednesday through Thursday, mostly clear. Highs from the upper 60s to lower 80s, lows in the 50s, low temperatures tonight and highs tomorrow for these selected cities: San Francisco, 52 and 61, San Francisco Airport, 53 and 63, Redwood City, 52 and 67, Oakland, 54 and 64, Fremont, 53 and 67, Concord, 53 and 70, Livermore, 50 and 69, San Rafael, 53 and 68, Santa Rosa, 50 and 75, Napa, 52 and 69, Fairfield, 55 and 72. These are the 7 p.m. Pacific Daylight Time observations for the San Francisco and Monterey Bay areas on Thursday, May 28th. At San Francisco Airport, it was partly sunny, temperature 60, dew point 53, relative humidity 77%, west wind at 22 miles an hour, gusting to 29, pressure 29.91 inches and rising. At Oakland Airport, it was partly sunny, temperature 62, dew point 53, relative humidity 72%, west wind at 18 miles an hour, gusting to 26, pressure 29.90 inches and rising. At San Jose Airport, it was partly sunny, temperature 67, dew point 47, relative humidity 48%, south wind at 3 miles an hour, pressure 29.88 inches and steady. At Santa Rosa, it was partly sunny, temperature 65, west wind at 7, pressure 29.90 and rising. At Concord, it was sunny, temperature 69, east wind at 6. At Livermore, it was mostly sunny, temperature 67, northeast wind at 8. At Monterey, it was partly sunny, temperature 59, southwest wind at 5, pressure 29.90 and falling. At Salinas, light rain was falling, temperature 57, dew point 54, relative humidity 89%, northwest wind at 9. Here are some observations around California and western Nevada. Rain was falling, with a temperature of 40 at South Lake Tahoe, and 36 at Mammoth Lakes. At Sacramento, it was sunny, with a temperature of 69. At San Diego, it was mostly sunny, with a temperature of 65. It was partly sunny, with a temperature of 62 at Los Angeles, and 58 at Reno. It was cloudy, with a temperature of 43 at Truckee, and 41 at Blue Canyon. Local temperature reports around San Francisco Bay for 7 p.m. Downtown San Francisco was 65 degrees. Oakland Museum was 70 degrees. Redwood City was 70 degrees. San Rafael was 71 degrees. The following is an important beach hazard message from the National Weather Service. Issued at 9,
49 a.m. Pacific Daylight Time. Beach hazard statement remains in effect through late tonight. What? Increased risk of sneaker waves and strong rip currents due to incoming long-period northwesterly swell. Where? Beaches along the Pacific coast. When? Through late tonight. Impacts, dangerous swimming and surfing conditions, and localized beach erosion can be expected. Sneaker waves can sweep across the shoreline without warning, pulling people into the sea from rocks, jetties, and beaches. Stay off of jetties, piers, rocks, and other waterside infrastructure. Remain out of the water to avoid hazardous surf and never turn your back on the ocean. Monitor local weather, surf, and tide forecast at www.weather.gov/mtr. The area forecast for the South Bay, including the San Jose metro area and the Santa Clara Valley. For tonight, partly cloudy. Lows from the upper 40s to mid 50s. West winds 5 to 10 miles per hour until midnight, becoming light. For Friday, partly cloudy. Highs in the mid-60s by the bay to near 70 inland. Northwest winds 5 to 10 miles per hour for Friday night, mostly clear until midnight, then becoming partly cloudy. Lows from the upper 40s to mid-50s. Northwest winds 5 to 10 miles per hour, and on Saturday, partly cloudy in the morning, then becoming sunny. Highs around 70 by the bay to the 70s inland. Light winds, becoming west 5 to 10 miles per hour in the afternoon. For Saturday night, clear. Lows from the mid-40s to lower 50s. West winds 5 to 15 miles per hour, decreasing to up to 5 miles per hour after midnight. For Sunday, mostly sunny in the morning, then becoming sunny. Highs from the 70s to mid-80s for Sunday night, clear. Lows in the 50s, and on Monday, mostly sunny. Highs from the mid-70s to lower 90s for Monday night, clear. Lows in the 50s for Tuesday, mostly sunny. High 70s and 80s for Tuesday night, partly cloudy. Lows from the lower to mid 50s, and on Wednesday, mostly sunny in the morning, then becoming sunny. High 70s and 80s for Wednesday night, clear. Lows in the mid 50s for Thursday, partly cloudy in the morning, then becoming mostly sunny. Highs from the mid-70s to upper 80s. Low temperatures tonight and highs tomorrow for these selected cities: San Jose, 52 and 69, Mountain View, 54 and 66, Morgan Hill, 49 and 71. The area forecast for the Monterey Bay and Salinas Valley: beach hazard statement in effect until 3 a.m. Pacific Daylight Time Friday. For tonight, partly cloudy. Patchy fog after midnight. Lows from the mid-40s to lower 50s. West winds around 5 miles per hour, becoming south up to 5 miles per hour after midnight. For Friday, partly cloudy in the morning, then becoming mostly sunny. Patchy fog in the morning. Highs in the lower 60s at the coast to the lower 70s inland. Southwest winds up to 5 miles per hour, becoming west 5 to 15 miles per hour in the afternoon. For Friday night, partly cloudy. Patchy fog after midnight. Lows from the mid-40s to lower 50s. West winds 5 to 15 miles per hour, and on Saturday, mostly cloudy in the morning, then becoming sunny. Highs in the lower 60s at the coast to the mid-70s inland. West winds up to 5 miles per hour, increasing to 5 to 15 miles per hour in the afternoon. For Saturday night, mostly clear. Patchy fog after midnight. Lows in the upper 40s. West winds 10 to 15 miles per hour, becoming southwest up to 5 miles per hour after midnight. For Sunday, mostly sunny in the morning, then becoming sunny. Highs from the upper 60s to lower 80s for Sunday night, clear. Lows in the lower 50s Monday and Monday night, mostly clear. Highs from the lower 70s to mid 80s. Lows in the lower 50s Tuesday through Wednesday, partly cloudy. Highs from the lower 70s to mid 80s. Lows in the lower 50s Wednesday night, mostly clear. Lows in the lower 50s Thursday, partly cloudy in the morning, then becoming mostly sunny. Highs from the lower 70s to mid 80s. Low temperatures tonight and highs tomorrow for these selected cities:
Santa Cruz, 49 and 66, Monterey, 50 and 62, Salinas, 50 and 63, Hollister, 48 and 68, King City, 46 and 72. The weather overview for the Bay Area and Central Coast, cool, unsettled weather continues today. Slight chance of thunderstorms through mid-afternoon for Southern South Bay and Central Coast. Warming and drying trend Friday and beyond. The extended forecast for the Bay Area and Central Coast, Saturday and Saturday night, mostly clear. Highs 55 to 80. Lows 45 to 55. Sunday and Sunday night, mostly clear. High 60 to 85. Lows 45 to 60. Monday and Monday night, mostly clear. High 60 to 90. Lows 50 to 60. Tuesday and Tuesday night, partly cloudy. High 60 to 85. Lows 50 to 65. Wednesday, sunny, warmer. High 60 to 90. 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This broadcast originates from the National Weather Service office located in Monterey, California, and serves the South Bay and Monterey Bay Area, including the cities of San Jose, Monterey, Salinas, and Santa Cruz. Sunrise, sunset, and tidal information for the San Francisco Bay Area for Thursday, May 28th. The sunset tonight, 8:23 p.m. The sunrise tomorrow, 5:51 a.m. The sunset tomorrow, 8:23 p.m. Tidal data at the Golden Gate for the afternoon and evening hours today and the morning hours of tomorrow. Low tide, 3:58 p.m. at 2.43 feet. High tide, 10:18 p.m. at 5.96 feet. Low tide, 5:15 a.m. at minus 051 feet. Here are the buoy observations for 7 p.m. Pacific Daylight Time. An offshore buoy 6 winds north at 14 knots, pressure 1,025.8 millibars. An offshore buoy 59 winds north at 70 knots, gusting to 21, water temperature 60, pressure 1,019.7 millibars. At Point Arena buoy, winds northwest 6 knots, water temperature 52, pressure 1,014.2 millibars, seas 10 feet, every 16 seconds. At buoy 13 near Bodega Bay, winds northwest at 14 knots, pressure 1,013.1 millibars, swell 8 feet, every 17 seconds. At Point Reyes Wave Rider buoy, water temperature 58, seas 10 feet, every 17 seconds. At San Francisco Bar buoy, water temperature 58, seas 6 feet, every 18 seconds. At San Francisco buoy, winds northwest at 8 knots, pressure 1,013.3 millibars, swell 8 feet, every 17 seconds. At Half Moon Bay buoy, winds southwest 4 knots, water temperature 55, pressure 1,013.2 millibars, sea 7 feet, every 14 seconds. At Monterey Bay buoy, winds southeast 6 knots, water temperature 58, pressure 1,012.4 millibars, seas 9 feet, every 17 seconds. At Point Sur, Wave Rider buoy, water temperature 58, seas 8 feet, every 18 seconds. At Cape San Martin buoy, winds southeast 6 knots, water temperature 59, pressure 1,012.9 millibars. Seas 8 feet, every 17 seconds. Synopsis for the Central California coast and bays, including the Monterey Bay, Greater Farallones, and Cordell Bank National Marine Sanctuaries. A low pressure along the central coast will produce shower activity over the southern waters through early tonight. Elsewhere, conditions will improve with clearing skies overnight. Moderate to fresh northwest winds develop Friday and increase further to strong to near gale force winds over the weekend into next week. Rough seas persist across the outer waters while seas abate to moderate in the inner waters. The marine forecast for San Pablo Bay, Suisun Bay, the West Delta, and the San Francisco Bay north of the Bay Bridge. For tonight, southwest wind 5 to 10 knots. A slight chance of showers late. For Friday,
southwest wind 10 to 15 knots.

Friday night, southwest wind 5 to 10 knots. The marine forecast for Monterey Bay. For tonight, west wind around 5 knots, veering to northwest around 5 knots after midnight. Seas 3 to 5 feet. Wave detail, southwest 2 feet at 8 seconds and northwest 4 feet at 10 seconds. Patchy fog, late. For Friday, west wind 5 to 10 knots, rising to 10 to 15 knots in the afternoon. Seas 3 to 5 feet. Wave detail, southwest 2 feet at 8 seconds and northwest 4 feet at 15 seconds. Patchy fog in the morning. For Friday night, northwest wind 10 to 15 knots. Seas 4 to 6 feet. Wave detail, northwest 5 feet at 10 seconds. The coastal waters forecast from Pigeon Point to Point Pinos out to 10 nautical miles. For tonight, south wind around 5 knots, veering to northwest late this evening and overnight. Seas 5 to 7 feet. Wave detail, southwest 2 feet at 8 seconds and northwest 6 feet at 10 seconds. For Friday, northwest wind 5 to 10 knots, rising to 10 to 15 knots in the afternoon. Seas 5 to 6 feet. Wave detail, southwest 3 feet at 7 seconds and northwest 6 feet at 15 seconds. For Friday night, northwest wind 10 to 15 knots. Seas 6 to 7 feet. Wave detail, northwest 7 feet at 10 seconds. The area forecast for the peninsula, North Bay, and East Bay. Beach hazards statement in effect until 3 a.m. Pacific Daylight Time Friday. For tonight, mostly clear until midnight, then becoming partly cloudy. Lows from the upper 40s to mid 50s. West winds 5 to 10 miles per hour. For Friday, mostly cloudy in the morning, then becoming partly cloudy. Highs in the lower 60s at the coast to the upper 60s inland. West winds 5 to 15 miles per hour for Friday night, partly cloudy. Lows from the upper 40s to mid 50s, west winds 5 to 15 miles per hour, and on Saturday, partly cloudy in the morning, then becoming mostly sunny. Highs in the mid 60s at the coast to the mid 70s inland. West winds 5 to 10 miles per hour for Saturday night, clear. Lows from the 40s to mid 50s, west winds 5 to 15 miles per hour for Sunday. Mostly sunny in the morning, then becoming sunny. Highs from the upper 60s to lower 80s for Sunday night, clear. Lows from the 40s to mid 50s Monday and Monday night, mostly clear. Highs from the lower 70s to mid 80s, lows from the upper 40s to mid 50s Tuesday and Tuesday night, partly cloudy. Highs from the mid 60s to lower 80s, lows from the upper 40s to mid 50s Wednesday through Thursday, mostly clear. Highs from the upper 60s to lower 80s, lows in the 50s, low temperatures tonight and highs tomorrow for the selected cities, San Francisco, 52 and 61, San Francisco Airport, 53 and 63, Redwood City, 52 and 67, Oakland, 54 and 64, Fremont, 53 and 67, Concord, 53 and 70, Livermore, 50 and 69, San Rafael, 53 and 68, Santa Rosa, 50 and 75, Napa, 52 and 69, Fairfield, 55 and 72. These are the 7 p.m. Pacific Daylight Time observations for the San Francisco and Monterey Bay areas on Thursday, May 28th. At San Francisco Airport, it was partly sunny, temperature 60, dew point 53, relative humidity 77%, west wind at 22 miles an hour, gusting to 29, pressure 29.91 inches and rising. At Oakland Airport, it was partly sunny, temperature 62, dew point 53, relative humidity 72%, west wind at 18 miles an hour, gusting to 26, pressure 29.90 inches and rising. At San Jose Airport, it was partly sunny, temperature 67, dew point 47, relative humidity 48%, south wind at 3 miles an hour, pressure 29.88 inches and steady. At Santa Rosa, it was partly sunny, temperature 65, west wind at 7, pressure 29.90 and rising. At Concord, it was sunny,

temperature 69, east wind at 6. At Livermore, it was mostly sunny, temperature 67, northeast wind at 8. At Monterey, it was partly sunny, temperature 59, southwest wind at 5, pressure 29.90 and falling. At Salinas, light rain was falling, temperature 57, dew point 54, relative humidity 89%, northwest wind at 9. Here are some observations around California and western Nevada. Rain was falling, with a temperature of 40 at South Lake Tahoe, and 36 at Mammoth Lakes. At Sacramento, it was sunny, with a temperature of 69. At San Diego, it was mostly sunny, with a temperature of 65. It was partly sunny, with a temperature of 62 at Los Angeles, and 58 at Reno. It was cloudy, with a temperature of 43 at Truckee, and 41 at Blue Canyon. These are the 8 p.m. Pacific Daylight Time observations for the San Francisco and Monterey Bay areas, on Thursday, May 28th. At San Francisco Airport, it was mostly cloudy, temperature 59, dew point 51, relative humidity 75%, west wind at 17 miles an hour, gusting to 29, pressure 29.92 inches and rising. At Oakland Airport, it was mostly cloudy, temperature 60, dew point 51, relative humidity 72%, west wind at 17 miles an hour, pressure 29.92 inches and rising. At San Jose Airport, it was mostly cloudy, temperature 67, dew point 48, relative humidity 50%, northwest wind at 6 miles an hour, pressure 29.90 inches and rising. At Santa Rosa, it was cloudy, temperature 64, west wind at 8, pressure 29.92 and rising. At Concord, it was partly cloudy, temperature 67, west wind at 5. At Livermore, it was clear, temperature 65, northeast wind at 9. At Monterey, it was mostly cloudy, temperature 59, northwest wind at 5, pressure 29.92 and rising. At Salinas, it was cloudy, temperature 57, dew point 53, relative humidity 86%, north wind at 5. Here are some observations around California and western Nevada. At Mammoth Lakes, drizzle was falling, with a temperature of 36. At Sacramento, it was clear, with a temperature of 67. At San Diego, it was partly cloudy, with a temperature of 63. It was mostly cloudy, with a temperature of 61 at Los Angeles, 54 at Reno, and 41 at Blue Canyon. It was cloudy, with a temperature of 41 at Truckee, and 40 at South Lake Tahoe. Local temperature reports around San Francisco Bay for 8 p.m. Downtown San Francisco was 62 degrees. Oakland Museum was 67 degrees. Redwood City was 69 degrees. San Rafael was 70 degrees. The following is an important beach hazard message from the National Weather Service. Issued at 9:49 a.m. Pacific Daylight Time. Beach hazard statement remains in effect through late tonight. What? Increased risk of sneaker waves and strong rip currents due to incoming long period northwesterly swell. Where? Beaches along the Pacific coast. When? Through late tonight. Impacts, dangerous swimming and surfing conditions and localized beach erosion can be expected. Sneaker waves can sweep across the shoreline without warning, pulling people into the sea from rocks, jetties and beaches. Stay off of jetties, piers, rocks, and other waterside infrastructure. Remain out of the water to avoid hazardous surf and never turn your back on the ocean. Monitor local weather, surf and tide forecast at www.weather.gov/mtr. The area forecast for the South Bay, including the San Jose metro area and the Santa Clara Valley. For tonight, partly cloudy. Lows from the upper 40s to mid 50s. West winds 5 to 10 miles per hour until midnight, becoming light. For Friday, partly cloudy. Highs in the mid-60s by the bay to near 70 inland. Northwest winds 5 to 10 miles per hour for Friday night.

mostly clear until midnight, then becoming partly cloudy. Lows from the upper 40s to mid-50s, northwest winds 5 to 10 miles per hour, and on Saturday, partly cloudy in the morning, then becoming sunny. Highs around 70 by the bay to the 70s inland. Light winds, becoming west 5 to 10 miles per hour in the afternoon. For Saturday night, clear. Lows from the mid-40s to lower 50s west winds 5 to 15 miles per hour, decreasing to up to 5 miles per hour after midnight. For Sunday, mostly sunny in the morning, then becoming sunny. Highs from the 70s to mid-80s for Sunday night, clear. Lows in the 50s, and on Monday, mostly sunny. Highs from the mid-70s to lower 90s for Monday night, clear. Lows in the 50s for Tuesday, mostly sunny. High 70s and 80s for Tuesday night, partly cloudy. Lows from the lower to mid-50s, and on Wednesday, mostly sunny in the morning, then becoming sunny. High 70s and 80s for Wednesday night, clear. Lows in the mid-50s for Thursday, partly cloudy in the morning, then becoming mostly sunny. Highs from the mid-70s to upper 80s, low temperatures tonight and highs tomorrow for the selected cities: San Jose, 52 and 69, Mountain View, 54 and 66, Morgan Hill, 49 and 71. The area forecast for the Monterey Bay and Salinas Valley: beach hazards statement in effect until 3 a.m. Pacific Daylight Time Friday. For tonight, partly cloudy. Patchy fog after midnight. Lows from the mid-40s to lower 50s. West winds around 5 miles per hour, becoming south up to 5 miles per hour after midnight. For Friday, partly cloudy in the morning, then becoming mostly sunny. Patchy fog in the morning. Highs in the lower 60s at the coast to the lower 70s inland. Southwest winds up to 5 miles per hour, becoming west 5 to 15 miles per hour in the afternoon. For Friday night, partly cloudy. Patchy fog after midnight. Lows from the mid-40s to lower 50s, west winds 5 to 15 miles per hour, and on Saturday, mostly cloudy in the morning, then becoming sunny. Highs in the lower 60s at the coast to the mid-70s inland. West winds up to 5 miles per hour, increasing to 5 to 15 miles per hour in the afternoon. For Saturday night, mostly clear. Patchy fog after midnight. Lows in the upper 40s, west winds 10 to 15 miles per hour, becoming southwest up to 5 miles per hour after midnight. For Sunday, mostly sunny in the morning, then becoming sunny. Highs from the upper 60s to lower 80s for Sunday night, clear. Lows in the lower 50s Monday and Monday night, mostly clear. Highs from the lower 70s to mid 80s, lows in the lower 50s Tuesday through Wednesday, partly cloudy. Highs from the lower 70s to mid 80s, lows in the lower 50s Wednesday night, mostly clear. Lows in the lower 50s Thursday, partly cloudy in the morning, then becoming mostly sunny. Highs from the lower 70s to mid 80s, low temperatures tonight and highs tomorrow for the selected cities: Santa Cruz, 49 and 66, Monterey, 50 and 62, Salinas, 50 and 63, Hollister, 48 and 68, King City, 46 and 72. The weather overview for the Bay Area and Central Coast: cool, unsettled weather continues today. Slight chance of thunderstorms through mid-afternoon for southern South Bay and Central Coast. Warming and drying trend Friday and beyond. The extended forecast for the Bay Area and Central Coast: Saturday and Saturday night, mostly clear. Highs 55 to 80. Lows 45 to 55. Sunday and Sunday night, mostly clear. High 60 to 85. Lows 45 to 60. Monday and Monday night, mostly clear. High 60 to 90. Lows 50 to 60. Tuesday and Tuesday night, partly cloudy. High 60 to 85. Lows 50 to 65. Wednesday, sunny, warmer. High 60 to 90. Sunrise, sunset, and tidal information for the San Francisco Bay Area for Thursday, May 28th. The sunset tonight, 8:23 p.m. The sunrise tomorrow, 5:51 a.m.

sunset tomorrow, 8:23 p.m. Tidal data, hit the Golden Gate for the afternoon and evening hours today and the morning hours of tomorrow. Low tide, 3:58 p.m. at 2.43 feet. High tide, 10:18 p.m. at 5.96 feet. Low tide, 5:15 a.m. at minus 051 feet. Here are the buoy observations for 8 p.m. Pacific Daylight Time. An offshore buoy 6 winds north at 14 knots, pressure 1,025.9 millibars. An offshore buoy 59, winds north 16 knots, water temperature 60, pressure 1,019.9 millibars, seas 8 feet, every 15 seconds. At Point Arena buoy, winds west 10 knots, water temperature 53, pressure 1,014.5 millibars, seas 8 feet, every 16 seconds. At buoy 13 near Bodega Bay, winds northwest at 10 knots, pressure 1,013.4 millibars. At Point Reyes Wave Rider buoy, water temperature 58, seas 10 feet, every 17 seconds. At San Francisco Bar buoy, water temperature 56, seas 6 feet, every 17 seconds. At San Francisco buoy, winds northwest at 10 knots, swell 7 feet, every 17 seconds. At Half Moon Bay buoy, winds west 8 knots, water temperature 54, pressure 1,013.7 millibars, seas 6 feet, every 14 seconds. At Monterey Bay buoy, wind south 4 knots, water temperature 58, pressure 1,013.3 millibars, seas 9 feet, every 17 seconds. At Point Sur, Wave Rider buoy, water temperature 58, seas 8 feet, every 18 seconds. At Cape San Martin buoy, wind southeast 8 knots, water temperature 59, pressure 1,013.1 millibars. Seas 8 feet, every 17 seconds. Synopsis for the Central California coast and bays, including the Monterey Bay, Greater Farallones, and Cordell Bank National Marine Sanctuaries, a low pressure along the central coast will produce shower activity over the southern waters through early tonight. Elsewhere, conditions will improve with clearing skies overnight. Moderate to fresh northwest winds develop Friday and increase further to strong to near gale force winds over the weekend into next week. Rough seas persist across the outer waters while seas abate to moderate in the inner waters. The marine forecast for San Pablo Bay, Suisun Bay, the West Delta, and the San Francisco Bay north of the Bay Bridge. For tonight, southwest wind 5 to 10 knots. A slight chance of showers late. For Friday, southwest wind 10 to 15 knots. For Friday night, southwest wind 5 to 10 knots. The marine forecast for Monterey Bay. For tonight, west wind around 5 knots, veering to northwest around 5 knots after midnight. Seas 3 to 5 feet. Wave detail, southwest 2 feet at 8 seconds and northwest 4 feet at 10 seconds. Patchy fog late. For Friday, west wind 5 to 10 knots, rising to 10 to 15 knots in the afternoon. Seas 3 to 5 feet. Wave detail, southwest 2 feet at 8 seconds and northwest 4 feet at 15 seconds. Patchy fog in the morning. For Friday night, northwest wind 10 to 15 knots. Seas 4 to 6 feet. Wave detail, northwest 5 feet at 10 seconds. The coastal waters forecast from Pigeon Point to Point Pinos out to 10 nautical miles. For tonight, south wind around 5 knots, veering to northwest late this evening and overnight. Seas 5 to 7 feet. Wave detail, southwest 2 feet at 8 seconds and northwest 6 feet at 10 seconds. For Friday, northwest wind 5 to 10 knots, rising to 10 to 15 knots in the afternoon. Seas 5 to 6 feet. Wave detail, southwest 3 feet at 7 seconds and northwest 6 feet at 15 seconds. For Friday night, northwest wind 10 to 15 knots. Seas 6 to 7 feet. Wave detail, northwest 7 feet at 10 seconds. The area forecast for the peninsula, North Bay, and East Bay. Beach hazards statement in effect.

coast to the mid-70s inland. West winds 5 to 10 miles per hour for Saturday night, clear. Lows from the 40s to mid-50s west winds 5 to 15 miles per hour for Sunday. Mostly sunny in the morning then becoming sunny. Highs from the upper 60s to lower 80s for Sunday night, clear. Lows from the 40s to mid-50s Monday and Monday night, mostly clear. Highs from the lower 70s to mid-80s, lows from the upper 40s to mid-50s Tuesday and Tuesday night, partly cloudy. Highs from the mid-60s to lower 80s, lows from the upper 40s to mid-50s Wednesday through Thursday, mostly clear. Highs from the upper 60s to lower 80s, lows in the 50s, low temperatures tonight and highs tomorrow for these selected cities: San Francisco, 52 and 61, San Francisco Airport, 53 and 63, Redwood City, 52 and 67, Oakland, 54 and 64, Fremont, 53 and 67, Concord, 53 and 70, Livermore, 50 and 69, San Rafael, 53 and 68, Santa Rosa, 50 and 75, Napa, 52 and 69, Fairfield, 55 and 72. These are the 8 p.m. Pacific Daylight Time observations for the San Francisco and Monterey Bay areas on Thursday, May 28th. At San Francisco Airport, it was mostly cloudy, temperature 59, dew point 51, relative humidity 75%, west wind at 17 miles an hour, gusting to 29, pressure 29.92 inches and rising. At Oakland Airport, it was mostly cloudy, temperature 60, dew point 51, relative humidity 72%, west wind at 17 miles an hour, pressure 29.92 inches and rising. At San Jose Airport, it was mostly cloudy, temperature 67, dew point 48, relative humidity 50%, northwest wind at 6 miles an hour, pressure 29.90 inches and rising. At Santa Rosa, it was cloudy, temperature 64, west wind at 8, pressure 29.92 and rising. At Concord, it was partly cloudy, temperature 67, west wind at 5. At Livermore, it was partly cloudy, temperature 65, northeast wind at 9. At Monterey, it was mostly cloudy, temperature 59, northwest wind at 5, pressure 29.92 and rising. At Salinas, it was cloudy, temperature 57, dew point 53, relative humidity 86%, north wind at 5. Here are some observations around California and western Nevada. At Mammoth Lakes, drizzle was falling, with a temperature of 36. It was partly cloudy, with a temperature of 67 at Sacramento, and 63 at San Diego. It was mostly cloudy, with a temperature of 61 at Los Angeles, 54 at Reno, and 41 at Blue Canyon. It was cloudy, with a temperature of 41 at Truckee, and 40 at South Lake Tahoe. Local temperature reports around San Francisco Bay for 8 p.m. Downtown San Francisco was 62 degrees. Oakland Museum was 67 degrees. Redwood City was 69 degrees. San Rafael was 70 degrees. The following is an important beach hazard message from the National Weather Service. Issued at 9:49 a.m. Pacific Daylight Time. Beach hazard statement remains in effect through late tonight. What? Increased risk of sneaker waves and strong rip currents due to incoming long period northwesterly swell. Where? Beaches along the Pacific coast. When? Through late tonight. Impacts, dangerous swimming and surfing conditions and localized beach erosion can be expected. Sneaker waves can sweep across the shoreline without warning, pulling people into the sea from rocks, jetties and beaches. Stay off of jetties, piers, rocks, and other waterside infrastructure. Remain out of the water to avoid hazardous surf and never turn your back on the ocean. Monitor local weather, surf and tide forecast at www.weather.gov/mtr. The area forecast for the South Bay, including the San Jose metro area and the Santa Clara Valley. For tonight, partly cloudy. Lows from the upper 40s to mid 50s. West winds 5 to

10 miles per hour until midnight, becoming light. For Friday, partly cloudy. Highs in the mid-60s by the bay to near 70 inland. Northwest winds 5 to 10 miles per hour for Friday night, mostly clear until midnight, then becoming partly cloudy. Lows from the upper 40s to mid-50s. Northwest winds 5 to 10 miles per hour, and on Saturday, partly cloudy in the morning, then becoming sunny. Highs around 70 by the bay to the 70s inland. Light winds, becoming west 5 to 10 miles per hour in the afternoon. For Saturday night, clear. Lows from the mid-40s to lower 50s. West winds 5 to 15 miles per hour, decreasing to up to 5 miles per hour after midnight. For Sunday, mostly sunny in the morning, then becoming sunny. Highs from the 70s to mid-80s for Sunday night, clear. Lows in the 50s, and on Monday, mostly sunny. Highs from the mid-70s to lower 90s for Monday night, clear. Lows in the 50s for Tuesday, mostly sunny. High 70s and 80s for Tuesday night, partly cloudy. Lows from the lower to mid-50s, and on Wednesday, mostly sunny in the morning, then becoming sunny. High 70s and 80s for Wednesday night, clear. Lows in the mid-50s for Thursday, partly cloudy in the morning, then becoming mostly sunny. Highs from the mid-70s to upper 80s. Low temperatures tonight and highs tomorrow for the selected cities: San Jose, 52 and 69, Mountain View, 54 and 66, Morgan Hill, 49 and 71. 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This broadcast originates from the National Weather Service office located in Monterey, California, and serves the South Bay and Monterey Bay Area, including the cities of San Jose, Monterey, Salinas, and Santa Cruz. The area forecast for the Monterey Bay and Salinas Valley: beach hazard statement in effect until 3 a.m. Pacific Daylight Time Friday. For tonight, partly cloudy. Patchy fog after midnight. Lows from the mid-40s to lower 50s. West winds around 5 miles per hour, becoming south up to 5 miles per hour after midnight. For Friday, partly cloudy in the morning, then becoming mostly sunny. Patchy fog in the morning. Highs in the lower 60s at the coast to the lower 70s inland. Southwest winds up to 5 miles per hour, becoming west 5 to 15 miles per hour in the afternoon. For Friday night, partly cloudy. Patchy fog after midnight. Lows from the mid-40s to lower 50s. West winds 5 to 15 miles per hour, and on Saturday, mostly cloudy in the morning, then becoming sunny. Highs in the lower 60s at the coast to the mid-70s inland. West winds up to 5 miles per hour, increasing to 5 to 15 miles per hour in the afternoon. For Saturday night, mostly clear. Patchy fog after midnight. Lows in the upper 40s. West winds 10 to 15 miles per hour, becoming southwest up to 5 miles per hour after midnight. For Sunday, mostly sunny in the morning, then becoming sunny. Highs from the upper 60s to lower 80s for Sunday night, clear. Lows in the lower 50s Monday and Monday night, mostly clear. Highs from the lower 70s to mid 80s. Lows in the lower 50s Tuesday through Wednesday, partly cloudy. Highs from the lower 70s to mid 80s. Lows in the lower 50s Wednesday night, mostly clear. Lows in the lower 50s Thursday, partly cloudy in the morning, then becoming mostly sunny. Highs from the lower 70s to mid 80s. Low temperatures tonight and highs tomorrow for the selected cities: Santa Cruz, 49 and 66, Monterey, 50 and 62, Salinas, 50 and 63, Hollister, 48 and 68, King City, 46 and 72. The weather overview for the Bay Area and Central Coast: cool, unsettled weather continues today. Slight chance of thunderstorms through mid-afternoon for southern South Bay and Central Coast. Warming and drying trend Friday and beyond. The extended forecast for the Bay Area and Central Coast: Saturday and Saturday night, mostly clear. Highs 55 to 80. Lows 45 to 55. Sunday and Sunday night, mostly clear. Highs

lows 45 to 60. Monday and Monday night, mostly clear. High 60 to 90. Lows 50 to 60. Tuesday and Tuesday night, partly cloudy. High 60 to 85. Lows 50 to 65. Wednesday, sunny, warmer. High 60 to 90. Sunrise, sunset, and tidal information for the San Francisco Bay Area for Thursday, May 28th. The sunset tonight, 8:23 p.m. The sunrise tomorrow, 5:51 a.m. The sunset tomorrow, 8:23 p.m. Tidal data at the Golden Gate for the afternoon and evening hours today and the morning hours of tomorrow. Low tide, 3:58 p.m. at 2.43 feet. High tide, 10:18 p.m. at 5.96 feet. Low tide, 5:15 a.m. at -0.51 feet. Here are the buoy observations for 8 p.m. Pacific Daylight Time. An offshore buoy 6 winds north at 14 knots, pressure 1,025.9 millibars. An offshore buoy 59, winds north 60 knots, water temperature 60, pressure 1,019.9 millibars, seas 8 feet, every 15 seconds. At Point Arena buoy, winds west 10 knots, water temperature 53, pressure 1,014.5 millibars, seas 8 feet, every 16 seconds. At buoy 13 near Bodega Bay, winds northwest at 10 knots, pressure 1,013.4 millibars. At Point Reyes Wave Rider buoy, water temperature 58, seas 10 feet, every 17 seconds. At San Francisco Bar buoy, water temperature 56, seas 6 feet, every 17 seconds. At San Francisco buoy, winds northwest at 10 knots, swell 7 feet, every 17 seconds. At Half Moon Bay buoy, winds west 8 knots, water temperature 54, pressure 1,013.7 millibars, seas 6 feet, every 14 seconds. At Monterey Bay buoy, winds south 4 knots, water temperature 58, pressure 1,013.3 millibars, seas 9 feet, every 17 seconds. At Point Sur, Wave Rider buoy, water temperature 58, seas 8 feet, every 18 seconds. At Cape San Martin buoy, wind southeast 8 knots, water temperature 59, pressure 1,013.1 millibars. Seas 8 feet, every 17 seconds. Synopsis for the Central California coast and bays, including the Monterey Bay, Greater Farallones, and Cordell Bank National Marine Sanctuaries, a low pressure along the central coast will produce shower activity over the southern waters through early tonight. Elsewhere, conditions will improve with clearing skies overnight. Moderate to fresh northwest winds develop Friday and increase further to strong to near gale force winds over the weekend into next week. Rough seas persist across the outer waters while seas abate to moderate in the inner waters. The marine forecast for San Pablo Bay, Suisun Bay, the West Delta, and the San Francisco Bay north of the Bay Bridge. For tonight, southwest wind 5 to 10 knots. A slight chance of showers late. For Friday, southwest wind 10 to 15 knots. For Friday night, southwest wind 5 to 10 knots. The marine forecast for Monterey Bay. For tonight, west wind around 5 knots, veering to northwest around 5 knots after midnight. Seas 3 to 5 feet. Wave detail, southwest 2 feet at 8 seconds and northwest 4 feet at 10 seconds. Patchy fog late. For Friday, west wind 5 to 10 knots, rising to 10 to 15 knots in the afternoon. Seas 3 to 5 feet. Wave detail, southwest 2 feet at 8 seconds to 10 knots, rising to 10 to 15 knots in the afternoon. Seas 3 to 5 feet. Wave detail, southwest 2 feet at 8 seconds and northwest 4 feet at 15 seconds. Patchy fog in the morning. For Friday night, northwest wind 10 to 15 knots. Seas 4 to 6 feet. Wave detail, northwest 5 feet at 10 seconds. The coastal waters forecast from Pigeon Point to Point Pinos out to 10 nautical miles.

tonight? South wind around 5 knots, veering to northwest late this evening and overnight. Seas 5 to 7 feet. Wave detail, southwest 2 feet at 8 seconds and northwest 6 feet at 10 seconds. For Friday, northwest wind 5 to 10 knots, rising to 10 to 15 knots in the afternoon. Seas 5 to 6 feet. Wave detail, southwest 3 feet at 7 seconds and northwest 6 feet at 15 seconds. For Friday night, northwest wind 10 to 15 knots. Seas 6 to 7 feet. Wave detail, northwest 7 feet at 10 seconds. The area forecast for the peninsula, North Bay, and East Bay. Beach hazards statement in effect until 3 a.m. Pacific Daylight Time Friday. For tonight, mostly clear until midnight, then becoming partly cloudy. Lows from the upper 40s to mid 50s. West winds 5 to 10 miles per hour. For Friday, mostly cloudy in the morning, then becoming partly cloudy. Highs in the lower 60s at the coast to the upper 60s inland. West winds 5 to 15 miles per hour for Friday night, partly cloudy. Lows from the upper 40s to mid 50s west winds 5 to 15 miles per hour and on Saturday, partly cloudy in the morning then becoming mostly sunny. Highs in the mid 60s at the coast to the mid 70s inland. West winds 5 to 10 miles per hour for Saturday night, clear. Lows from the 40s to mid 50s west winds 5 to 15 miles per hour for Sunday. Mostly sunny in the morning then becoming sunny. Highs from the upper 60s to lower 80s for Sunday night, clear. Lows from the 40s to mid 50s Monday and Monday night, mostly clear. Highs from the lower 70s to mid 80s, lows from the upper 40s to mid 50s Tuesday and Tuesday night, partly cloudy. Highs from the mid 60s to lower 80s, lows from the upper 40s to mid 50s Wednesday through Thursday, mostly clear. Highs from the upper 60s to lower 80s, lows in the 50s, low temperatures tonight and highs tomorrow for these selected cities: San Francisco, 52 and 61, San Francisco Airport, 53 and 63, Redwood City, 52 and 67, Oakland, 54 and 64, Fremont, 53 and 67, Concord, 53 and 70, Livermore, 50 and 69, San Rafael, 53 and 68, Santa Rosa, 50 and 75, Napa, 52 and 69, Fairfield, 55 and 72. These are the 8 p.m. Pacific Daylight Time observations for the San Francisco and Monterey Bay areas on Thursday, May 28th. At San Francisco Airport, it was mostly cloudy, temperature 59, dew point 51, relative humidity 75%, west wind at 17 miles an hour, gusting to 29, pressure 29.92 inches and rising. At Oakland Airport, it was mostly cloudy, temperature 60, dew point 51, relative humidity 72%, west wind at 17 miles an hour, pressure 29.92 inches and rising. At San Jose Airport, it was mostly cloudy, temperature 67, dew point 48, relative humidity 50%, northwest wind at 6 miles an hour, pressure 29.90 inches and rising. At Santa Rosa, it was cloudy, temperature 64, west wind at 8, pressure 29.92 and rising. At Concord, it was partly cloudy, temperature 67, west wind at 5. At Livermore, it was partly cloudy, temperature 65, northeast wind at 9. At Monterey, it was mostly cloudy, temperature 59, northwest wind at 5, pressure 29.92 and rising. At Salinas, it was cloudy, temperature 57, dew point 53, relative humidity 86%, north wind at 5. Here are some observations around California and western Nevada. At Mammoth Lakes, drizzle was falling, with a temperature of 36. It was partly cloudy, with a temperature of 67 at Sacramento, and 63 at San Diego. It was mostly cloudy, with a temperature of 61 at Los Angeles, 54 at Reno, and 41 at Blue Canyon. It was cloudy, with a temperature of 41 at Truckee, and 40 at South Lake Tahoe.
Local temperature reports around San Francisco Bay for 8 p.m. Downtown San Francisco was 62 degrees. Oakland Museum was 67 degrees. Redwood City was 69 degrees. San Rafael was 70 degrees. The following is an important beach hazard message from the National Weather Service. Issued at 9:49 a.m. Pacific Daylight Time. Beach hazard statement remains in effect through late tonight. What? Increased risk of sneaker waves and strong rip currents due to incoming long-period northwesterly swell. Where? Beaches along the Pacific coast. When? Through late tonight. Impacts, dangerous swimming and surfing conditions, and localized beach erosion can be expected. Sneaker waves can sweep across the shoreline without warning, pulling people into the sea from rocks, jetties, and beaches. Stay off of jetties, piers, rocks, and other waterside infrastructure. Remain out of the water to avoid hazardous surf and never turn your back on the ocean. Monitor local weather, surf, and tide forecasts at www.weather.gov/mtr. The area forecast for the South Bay, including the San Jose metro area and the Santa Clara Valley. For tonight, partly cloudy. Lows from the upper 40s to mid 50s. West winds 5 to 10 miles per hour until midnight, becoming light. For Friday, partly cloudy. Highs in the mid 60s by the bay to near 70 inland. Northwest winds 5 to 10 miles per hour for Friday night, mostly clear until midnight, then becoming partly cloudy. Lows from the upper 40s to mid 50s. Northwest winds 5 to 10 miles per hour, and on Saturday, partly cloudy in the morning, then becoming sunny. Highs around 70 by the bay to the 70s inland. Light winds, becoming west 5 to 10 miles per hour in the afternoon. For Saturday night, clear. Lows from the mid-40s to lower 50s. West winds 5 to 15 miles per hour, decreasing to up to 5 miles per hour after midnight. For Sunday, mostly sunny in the morning, then becoming sunny. Highs from the 70s to mid-80s for Sunday night, clear. Lows in the 50s, and on Monday, mostly sunny. Highs from the mid-70s to lower 90s for Monday night, clear. Lows in the 50s for Tuesday, mostly sunny. High 70s and 80s for Tuesday night, partly cloudy. Lows from the lower to mid 50s, and on Wednesday, mostly sunny in the morning, then becoming sunny. High 70s and 80s for Wednesday night, clear. Lows in the mid 50s for Thursday, partly cloudy in the morning, then becoming mostly sunny. Highs from the mid 70s to upper 80s, low temperatures tonight and highs tomorrow for these selected cities: San Jose, 52 and 69, Mountain View, 54 and 66, Morgan Hill, 49 and 71. The area forecast for the Monterey Bay and Salinas Valley. Beach hazards statement in effect until 3 a.m. Pacific Daylight Time Friday. For tonight, partly cloudy. Patchy fog after midnight. Lows from the mid-40s to lower 50s. West winds around 5 miles per hour, becoming south up to 5 miles per hour after midnight. For Friday, partly cloudy in the morning, then becoming mostly sunny. Patchy fog in the morning. Highs in the lower 60s at the coast to the lower 70s inland. Southwest winds up to 5 miles per hour, becoming west 5 to 15 miles per hour in the afternoon. For Friday night, partly cloudy. Patchy fog after midnight. Lows from the mid-40s to lower 50s. West winds 5 to 15 miles per hour, and on Saturday, mostly cloudy in the morning, then becoming sunny. Highs in the lower 60s at the coast to the mid-70s inland. West winds up to 5 miles per hour, increasing to 5 to 15 miles per hour in the afternoon. For Saturday night, mostly clear. Patchy fog after midnight. Lows in the upper 40s. West winds 10 to 15 miles per hour, becoming southwest up to 5 miles per hour after midnight. For Sunday, mostly sunny in the morning, then becoming sunny. Highs from the upper 60s to lower 80s for Sunday night, clear. Lows in the lower 50s Monday and Monday night, mostly clear.
Highs from the lower 70s to mid 80s, lows in the lower 50s Tuesday through Wednesday.

partly cloudy. Highs from the lower 70s to mid 80s, lows in the lower 50s Wednesday night, mostly clear. Lows in the lower 50s Thursday. Partly cloudy in the morning, then becoming mostly sunny. Highs from the lower 70s to mid 80s, low temperatures tonight and highs tomorrow for the selected cities: Santa Cruz, 49 and 66, Monterey, 50 and 62, Salinas, 50 and 63, Hollister, 48 and 68, King City, 46 and 72. The weather overview for the Bay Area and Central Coast: cool, unsettled weather continues today. Slight chance of thunderstorms through mid-afternoon for southern South Bay and Central Coast. Warming and drying trend Friday and beyond. The extended forecast for the Bay Area and Central Coast: Saturday and Saturday night, mostly clear. Highs 55 to 80. Lows 45 to 55. Sunday and Sunday night, mostly clear. High 60 to 85. Lows 45 to 60. Monday and Monday night, mostly clear. High 60 to 90. Lows 50 to 60. Tuesday and Tuesday night, partly cloudy. High 60 to 85. Lows 50 to 65. Wednesday, sunny, warmer. High 60 to 90. Sunrise, sunset, and tidal information for the San Francisco Bay Area for Thursday, May 28th. The sunset tonight, 8:23 p.m. The sunrise tomorrow, 5:51 a.m. The sunset tomorrow, 8:23 p.m. Tidal data at the Golden Gate for the afternoon and evening hours today and the morning hours of tomorrow. Low tide, 3:58 p.m. at 2.43 feet. High tide, 10:18 p.m. at 5.96 feet. Low tide, 5:15 a.m. at -0.51 feet. Here are the buoy observations for 8 p.m. Pacific Daylight Time. An offshore buoy 6, winds north at 14 knots, pressure 1,025.9 millibars. An offshore buoy 59, winds north 16 knots, water temperature 60, pressure 1,019.9 millibars, seas 8 feet, every 15 seconds. At Point Arena buoy, winds west 10 knots, water temperature 53, pressure 1,014.5 millibars, seas 8 feet, every 16 seconds. At buoy 13 near Bodega Bay, winds northwest at 10 knots, pressure 1,013.4 millibars. At Point Reyes Wave Rider buoy, water temperature 58, seas 10 feet, every 17 seconds. At San Francisco Bar buoy, water temperature 56, seas 6 feet, every 17 seconds. At San Francisco buoy, winds northwest at 10 knots, swell 7 feet, every 17 seconds. At Half Moon Bay buoy, winds west 8 knots, water temperature 54, pressure 1,013.7 millibars, seas 6 feet, every 14 seconds. At Monterey Bay buoy, winds south 4 knots, water temperature 58, pressure 1,013.3 millibars, seas 9 feet, every 17 seconds. At Point Sur, Wave Rider buoy, water temperature 58, seas 8 feet, every 18 seconds. At Cape San Martin buoy, winds southeast 8 knots, water temperature 59, pressure 1,013.1 millibars. Seas 8 feet, every 17 seconds. Synopsis for the Central California coast and bays, including the Monterey Bay, Greater Farallones, and Cordell Bank National Marine Sanctuaries: a low pressure along the central coast will produce shower activity over the southern waters through early tonight. Elsewhere, conditions will improve with clearing skies overnight. Moderate to fresh northwest winds develop Friday and increase further to strong to near gale force winds over the weekend into next week. Rough seas persist across the outer waters while seas abate to moderate in the inner waters. The marine forecast for San Pablo Bay, Suisun Bay, the West Delta, and the San Francisco Bay north of the Bay Bridge. For tonight, southwest wind 5 to 10 knots. A slight chance of showers late. For Friday, southwest wind 10 to 15 knots. For Friday night, southwest wind 5 to 10 knots. The marine forecast for Monterey Bay. For tonight,
tonight. West wind around 5 knots, veering to northwest around 5 knots after midnight. Seas 3 to 5 feet. Wave detail, southwest 2 feet at 8 seconds and northwest 4 feet at 10 seconds. Patchy fog, late. For Friday, west wind 5 to 10 knots, rising to 10 to 15 knots in the afternoon. Seas 3 to 5 feet. Wave detail, southwest 2 feet at 8 seconds and northwest 4 feet at 15 seconds. Patchy fog in the morning. For Friday night, northwest wind 10 to 15 knots. Seas 4 to 6 feet. Wave detail, northwest 5 feet at 10 seconds. The coastal waters forecast from Pigeon Point to Point Pinos out to 10 nautical miles. For tonight, south wind around 5 knots, veering to northwest late this evening and overnight. Seas 5 to 7 feet. Wave detail, southwest 2 feet at 8 seconds and northwest 6 feet at 10 seconds. For Friday, northwest wind 5 to 10 knots, rising to 10 to 15 knots in the afternoon. Seas 5 to 6 feet. Wave detail, southwest 3 feet at 7 seconds and northwest 6 feet at 15 seconds. For Friday night, northwest wind 10 to 15 knots. Seas 6 to 7 feet. Wave detail, northwest 7 feet at 10 seconds. The area forecast for the peninsula, North Bay, and East Bay. Beach hazards statement in effect until 3 a.m. Pacific Daylight Time Friday. For tonight, mostly clear until midnight, then becoming partly cloudy. Lows from the upper 40s to mid 50s. West winds 5 to 10 miles per hour. For Friday, mostly cloudy in the morning, then becoming partly cloudy. Highs in the lower 60s at the coast to the upper 60s inland. West winds 5 to 15 miles per hour for Friday night, partly cloudy. Lows from the upper 40s to mid 50s west winds 5 to 15 miles per hour and on Saturday, partly cloudy in the morning then becoming mostly sunny. Highs in the mid 60s at the coast to the mid 70s inland. West winds 5 to 10 miles per hour for Saturday night, clear. Lows from the 40s to mid 50s west winds 5 to 15 miles per hour for Sunday. Mostly sunny in the morning then becoming sunny. Highs from the upper 60s to lower 80s for Sunday night, clear. Lows from the 40s to mid 50s Monday and Monday night, mostly clear. Highs from the lower 70s to mid 80s, lows from the upper 40s to mid 50s Tuesday and Tuesday night, partly cloudy. Highs from the mid 60s to lower 80s, lows from the upper 40s to mid 50s Wednesday through Thursday, mostly clear. Highs from the upper 60s to lower 80s, lows in the 50s, low temperatures tonight and highs tomorrow for the selected cities, San Francisco, 52 and 61, San Francisco Airport, 53 and 63, Redwood City, 52 and 67, Oakland, 54 and 64, Fremont, 53 and 67, Concord, 53 and 70, Livermore, 50 and 69, San Rafael, 53 and 68, Santa Rosa, 50 and 75, Napa, 52 and 69, Fairfield, 55 and 72. These are the 8 p.m. Pacific Daylight Time observations for the San Francisco and Monterey Bay areas on Thursday, May 28th. At San Francisco Airport, it was mostly cloudy, temperature 59, dew point 51, relative humidity 75%, west wind at 17 miles an hour, gusting to 29, pressure 29.92 inches and rising. At Oakland Airport, it was mostly cloudy, temperature 60, dew point 51, relative humidity 72%, west wind at 17 miles an hour, pressure 29.92 inches and rising. At San Jose Airport, it was mostly cloudy, temperature 67, dew point 48, relative humidity 50%, northwest wind at 6 miles an hour, pressure 29.90 inches and rising. At Santa Rosa, it was cloudy, temperature 64, west wind at 8, pressure 29.92 and rising. At Concord, it was partly cloudy, temperature 67, west wind at 5. At Livermore, it was partly cloudy, temperature 65.

northeast wind at 9. At Monterey, it was mostly cloudy, temperature 59, northwest wind at 5, pressure 29.92 and rising. At Salinas, it was cloudy, temperature 57, dew point 53, relative humidity 86%, north wind at 5. Here are some observations around California and western Nevada. At Mammoth Lakes, drizzle was falling, with a temperature of 36. It was partly cloudy, with a temperature of 67 at Sacramento, and 63 at San Diego. It was mostly cloudy, with a temperature of 61 at Los Angeles, 54 at Reno, and 41 at Blue Canyon. It was cloudy, with a temperature of 41 at Truckee, and 40 at South Lake Tahoe. 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This broadcast originates from the National Weather Service office located in Monterey, California, and serves the South Bay and Monterey Bay Area, including the cities of San Jose, Monterey, Salinas, and Santa Cruz. Local temperature reports around San Francisco Bay for 8 p.m. Downtown San Francisco was 62 degrees. Oakland Museum was 67 degrees. Redwood City was 69 degrees. San Rafael was 70 degrees. The following is an important beach hazard message from the National Weather Service. Issued at 9:49 a.m. Pacific Daylight Time. Beach hazard statement remains in effect through late tonight. What? Increased risk of sneaker waves and strong rip currents due to incoming long-period northwesterly swell. Where? Beaches along the Pacific coast. When? Through late tonight. Impacts, dangerous swimming and surfing conditions and localized beach erosion can be expected. Sneaker waves can sweep across the shoreline without warning, pulling people into the sea from rocks, jetties and beaches. Stay off of jetties, piers, rocks, and other waterside infrastructure. Remain out of the water to avoid hazardous surf and never turn your back on the ocean. Monitor local weather, surf and tide forecast at www.weather.gov/mtr. The area forecast for the South Bay, including the San Jose metro area and the Santa Clara Valley. For tonight, partly cloudy. Lows from the upper 40s to mid 50s. West winds 5 to 10 miles per hour until midnight, becoming light. For Friday, partly cloudy. Highs in the mid-60s by the bay to near 70 inland. Northwest winds 5 to 10 miles per hour for Friday night, mostly clear until midnight, then becoming partly cloudy. Lows from the upper 40s to mid-50s. Northwest winds 5 to 10 miles per hour, and on Saturday, partly cloudy in the morning, then becoming sunny. Highs around 70 by the bay to the 70s inland. Light winds, becoming west 5 to 10 miles per hour in the afternoon. For Saturday night, clear. Lows from the mid-40s to lower 50s. West winds 5 to 15 miles per hour, decreasing to up to 5 miles per hour after midnight. For Sunday, mostly sunny in the morning, then becoming sunny. Highs from the 70s to mid-80s for Sunday night, clear. Lows in the 50s, and on Monday, mostly sunny. Highs from the mid-70s to lower 90s for Monday night, clear. Lows in the 50s for Tuesday, mostly sunny. High 70s and 80s for Tuesday night, partly cloudy. Lows from the lower to mid-50s, and on Wednesday, mostly sunny in the morning, then becoming sunny. High 70s and 80s for Wednesday night, clear. Lows in the mid-50s for Thursday, partly cloudy in the morning, then becoming mostly sunny. Highs from the mid-70s to upper 80s. Low temperatures tonight and highs tomorrow for these selected cities: San Jose, 52 and 69, Mountain View, 54 and 66, Morgan Hill, 49 and 71. The area forecast for the Monterey Bay and Salinas Valley: beach hazards statement in effect until 3 a.m. Pacific Daylight Time Friday. For tonight, partly cloudy. Patchy fog after midnight. Lows from the mid-40s to lower 50s. West winds around 5.

miles per hour, becoming south up to 5 miles per hour after midnight. For Friday, partly cloudy in the morning, then becoming mostly sunny. Patchy fog in the morning. Highs in the lower 60s at the coast to the lower 70s inland. Southwest winds up to 5 miles per hour, becoming west 5 to 15 miles per hour in the afternoon. For Friday night, partly cloudy. Patchy fog after midnight. Lows from the mid-40s to lower 50s west winds 5 to 15 miles per hour, and on Saturday, mostly cloudy in the morning then becoming sunny. Highs in the lower 60s at the coast to the mid-70s inland. West winds up to 5 miles per hour, increasing to 5 to 15 miles per hour in the afternoon. For Saturday night, mostly clear. Patchy fog after midnight. Lows in the upper 40s west winds 10 to 15 miles per hour, becoming southwest up to 5 miles per hour after midnight. For Sunday, mostly sunny in the morning then becoming sunny. Highs from the upper 60s to lower 80s for Sunday night, clear. Lows in the lower 50s Monday and Monday night, mostly clear. Highs from the lower 70s to mid 80s, lows in the lower 50s Tuesday through Wednesday, partly cloudy. Highs from the lower 70s to mid 80s, lows in the lower 50s Wednesday night, mostly clear. Lows in the lower 50s Thursday, partly cloudy in the morning then becoming mostly sunny. Highs from the lower 70s to mid 80s, low temperatures tonight and highs tomorrow for the selected cities: Santa Cruz, 49 and 66, Monterey, 50 and 62, Salinas, 50 and 63, Hollister, 48 and 68, King City, 46 and 72. The weather overview for the Bay Area and Central Coast: cool, unsettled weather continues today, slight chance of thunderstorms through mid-afternoon for Southern South Bay and Central Coast, warming and drying trend Friday and beyond. The extended forecast for the Bay Area and Central Coast: Saturday and Saturday night, mostly clear. Highs 55 to 80. Lows 45 to 55. Sunday and Sunday night, mostly clear. Highs 60 to 85. Lows 45 to 60. Monday and Monday night, mostly clear. Highs 60 to 90. Lows 50 to 60. Tuesday and Tuesday night, partly cloudy. Highs 60 to 85. Lows 50 to 65. Wednesday, sunny, warmer. Highs 60 to 90. Sunrise, sunset, and tidal information for the San Francisco Bay Area for Thursday, May 28th. The sunset tonight, 8:23 p.m. The sunrise tomorrow, 5:51 a.m. The sunset tomorrow, 8:23 p.m. Tidal data at the Golden Gate for the afternoon and evening hours today and the morning hours of tomorrow. Low tide, 3:58 p.m. at 2.43 feet. High tide, 10:18 p.m. at 5.96 feet. Low tide, 5:15 a.m. at -0.51 feet. Here are the buoy observations for 9 p.m. Pacific Daylight Time. At offshore buoy 6, winds north at 14 knots, pressure 1,026.2 millibars. At offshore buoy 59, winds north at 16 knots, water temperature 60, pressure 1,020.3 millibars. At buoy 14 near Point Arena, winds northwest at 12 knots, water temperature 52, pressure 1,015.1 millibars. At buoy 13 near Bodega Bay, winds northwest at 10 knots, pressure 1,013.7 millibars. At Point Reyes Wave Rider buoy, water temperature 58, seas 9 feet, every 17 seconds. At San Francisco Bar buoy, water temperature 56, seas 5 feet, every 17 seconds. At San Francisco buoy, winds northwest at 10 knots, swell 7 feet, every 17 seconds. At Half Moon Bay buoy, winds northwest 6 knots, water temperature 54, pressure 1,014.3 millibars, seas 6 feet, every 14 seconds. At Monterey buoy, winds west at 6 knots, water temperature 58, pressure 1,014.1 millibars. At Point Sur, Wave Rider buoy, water temperature 58, seas 8 feet, every 18 seconds. At

10, Martin Buoy, wind southeast at 8 knots, water temperature 59, pressure 1,013.7 millibars. Synopsis for the Central California coast and bays, including the Monterey Bay, Greater Farallones, and Cordell Bank National Marine Sanctuaries, a decaying low-pressure system in the southern coastal waters will start to lose its grip on the weather pattern overnight. Showers have mostly tapered off as northwest winds return. Marine conditions will briefly improve before strong high pressure rebuilds and generates a strong northerly breeze and rough seas this weekend. The marine forecast for San Pablo Bay, Suisun Bay, the West Delta, and the San Francisco Bay north of the Bay Bridge. For tonight, southwest wind 5 to 10 knots. A slight chance of showers late. For Friday, southwest wind 5 to 10 knots. For Friday night, southwest wind 5 to 10 knots. The marine forecast for Monterey Bay. Small craft advisory in effect from Saturday afternoon through Saturday evening. For tonight, west wind 5 to 10 knots, becoming southeast after midnight, backing to north late. Seas 3 to 5 feet. Wave detail, southwest 2 feet at 8 seconds and northwest 4 feet at 10 seconds. Patchy fog late. For Friday, west wind 5 to 10 knots, rising to 10 to 15 knots in the afternoon. Seas 3 to 5 feet. Wave detail, southwest 2 feet at 8 seconds and northwest 4 feet at 15 seconds. Patchy fog in the morning. For Friday night, northwest wind 10 to 15 knots. Seas 4 to 6 feet. Wave detail, northwest 5 feet at 10 seconds. The coastal waters forecast from Pigeon Point to Point Pinos out to 10 nautical miles. Small craft advisory in effect from Saturday afternoon through late Saturday night. For tonight, southwest wind 5 to 10 knots, veering to northwest late this evening and overnight. Seas 5 to 7 feet. Wave detail, southwest 2 feet at 8 seconds and northwest 6 feet at 10 seconds. For Friday, northwest wind 5 to 10 knots, rising to 10 to 15 knots in the afternoon. Seas 5 to 6 feet. Wave detail, southwest 3 feet at 7 seconds and northwest 6 feet at 15 seconds. For Friday night, northwest wind 10 to 15 knots. Seas 6 to 7 feet. Wave detail, northwest 7 feet at 10 seconds. The area forecast for the peninsula, North Bay, and East Bay. Beach hazards statement in effect until 3 a.m. Pacific Daylight Time Friday. For the rest of tonight, mostly clear until midnight, then becoming partly cloudy. Lows from the upper 40s to mid 50s. West winds 5 to 10 miles per hour. For Friday, mostly cloudy in the morning, then becoming partly cloudy. Highs in the lower 60s at the coast to the upper 60s inland. West winds 5 to 15 miles per hour for Friday night, partly cloudy. Lows from the upper 40s to mid 50s southwest winds 5 to 10 miles per hour and on Saturday, partly cloudy in the morning then becoming mostly sunny. Highs in the mid 60s at the coast to the mid 70s inland. West winds 5 to 10 miles per hour for the Saturday night, clear. Lows from the 40s to mid 50s west winds 5 to 15 miles per hour for Sunday, mostly sunny in the morning then becoming sunny. Highs from the upper 60s to lower 80s for Sunday night, clear. Lows from the 40s to mid 50s Monday and Monday night, mostly clear. Highs from the lower 70s to mid 80s. Lows from the upper 40s to mid 50s Tuesday and Tuesday night, partly cloudy. Highs from the mid 60s to lower 80s. Lows from the upper 40s to mid 50s Wednesday through Thursday, mostly clear. Highs from the upper 60s to lower 80s, lows in the 50s, low temperatures tonight and highs tomorrow for these selected cities: San Francisco, 52 and 61, San Francisco Airport, 53 and 63, Redwood City, 52 and 67, Oakland, 54 and 64, Fremont, 53 and 67, Concord, 53 and 70, Livermore, 50 and 69, San Rafael, 53 and 68, Santa Rosa, 50 and 75, Napa, 52 and 69, Fairfield, 55 and 72.

are the 9 p.m. Pacific Daylight Time observations for the San Francisco and Monterey Bay areas on Thursday, May 28th. At San Francisco Airport, it was partly cloudy, temperature 58, dew point 49, relative humidity 72%, west wind at 14 miles an hour, pressure 29.94 inches and rising. At Oakland Airport, it was mostly cloudy, temperature 59, dew point 51, relative humidity 75%, northwest wind at 6 miles an hour, pressure 29.94 inches and rising. At San Jose Airport, it was cloudy, temperature 61, dew point 52, relative humidity 72%, north wind at 17 miles an hour, gusting to 25, pressure 29.93 inches and rising. At Santa Rosa, it was partly cloudy, temperature 64, calm, pressure 29.93 and rising. At Concord, it was partly cloudy, temperature 63, west wind at 14, gusting to 23. At Livermore, it was partly cloudy, temperature 60, northwest wind at 7. At Monterey, it was cloudy, temperature 58, calm, pressure 29.95 and rising. At Salinas, it was cloudy, temperature 56, dew point 53, relative humidity 90%, northwest wind at 12. Here are some observations around California and western Nevada. It was partly cloudy, with a temperature of 64 at Sacramento, and 37 at South Lake Tahoe. It was mostly cloudy, with a temperature of 61 at Los Angeles, 64 at San Diego, and 52 at Reno. It was cloudy, with a temperature of 41 at Blue Canyon, and 37 at Mammoth Lakes. Local temperature reports around San Francisco Bay for 9 p.m. Downtown San Francisco was 59 degrees. Oakland Museum was 64 degrees. Redwood City was 68 degrees. San Rafael was 67 degrees. The following is an important beach hazard message from the National Weather Service. Issued at 9:49 a.m. Pacific Daylight Time. Beach hazard statement remains in effect through late tonight. What? Increased risk of sneaker waves and strong rip currents due to incoming long period northwesterly swell. Where? Beaches along the Pacific coast. When? Through late tonight. Impacts, dangerous swimming and surfing conditions and localized beach erosion can be expected. Sneaker waves can sweep across the shoreline without warning, pulling people into the sea from rocks, jetties and beaches. Stay off of jetties, piers, rocks, and other waterside infrastructure. Remain out of the water to avoid hazardous surf and never turn your back on the ocean. Monitor local weather, surf and tide forecasts at www.weather.gov/mtr. The area forecast for the South Bay, including the San Jose metro area and the Santa Clara Valley. For the rest of tonight, partly cloudy. Lows from the upper 40s to mid 50s. Northwest winds up to 5 miles per hour, becoming south after midnight. For Friday, partly cloudy. Highs in the mid-60s by the bay to near 70 inland. Northwest winds 5 to 10 miles per hour for Friday night, mostly clear until midnight, then becoming partly cloudy. Lows from the upper 40s to mid-50s. Northwest winds 5 to 10 miles per hour, and on Saturday, partly cloudy in the morning, then becoming sunny. Highs around 70 by the bay to the 70s inland. West winds 5 to 10 miles per hour for the Saturday night, clear. Lows from the mid-40s to lower 50s. West winds 5 to 15 miles per hour, decreasing to up to 5 miles per hour after midnight. For Sunday, mostly sunny in the morning, then becoming sunny. Highs from the 70s to mid-80s for Sunday night, clear. Lows in the 50s, and on Monday, mostly sunny. Highs from the mid-70s to lower 90s for the Monday night, clear. Lows in the 50s for Tuesday, mostly sunny. High 70s and 80s for Tuesday night, partly cloudy. Lows from the lower to mid 50s, and on Wednesday, mostly sunny in the morning, then becoming sunny. High 70s and 80s for the Wednesday night, clear.

the mid-50s for Thursday. Partly cloudy in the morning, then becoming mostly sunny. Highs from the mid-70s to upper 80s, low temperatures tonight and highs tomorrow for the selected cities: San Jose, 52 and 69, Mountain View, 54 and 66, Morgan Hill, 49 and 71. The area forecast for the Monterey Bay and Salinas Valley: beach hazards statement in effect until 3 a.m. Pacific Daylight Time Friday. For the rest of tonight, partly cloudy, patchy fog. Lows from the mid-40s to lower 50s. West winds around 5 miles per hour, becoming south up to 5 miles per hour after midnight. For Friday, partly cloudy in the morning, then becoming mostly sunny. Patchy fog in the morning. Highs in the lower 60s at the coast to the lower 70s inland. Southwest winds up to 5 miles per hour, becoming west 5 to 15 miles per hour in the afternoon. For Friday night, partly cloudy. Patchy fog after midnight. Lows from the mid-40s to lower 50s, west winds 5 to 15 miles per hour, and on Saturday, mostly cloudy in the morning, then becoming sunny. Highs in the lower 60s at the coast to the mid-70s inland. West winds up to 5 miles per hour, increasing to 5 to 15 miles per hour in the afternoon. For the Saturday night, mostly clear. Patchy fog after midnight. Lows in the upper 40s, west winds 10 to 15 miles per hour, becoming southwest up to 5 miles per hour after midnight. For Sunday, mostly sunny in the morning, then becoming sunny. Highs from the upper 60s to lower 80s for Sunday night, clear. Lows in the lower 50s Monday and Monday night, mostly clear. Highs from the lower 70s to mid 80s, lows in the lower 50s Tuesday through Wednesday, partly cloudy. Highs from the lower 70s to mid 80s, lows in the lower 50s Wednesday night, mostly clear. Lows in the lower 50s Thursday, partly cloudy in the morning, then becoming mostly sunny. Highs from the lower 70s to mid 80s, low temperatures tonight and highs tomorrow for the selected cities: Santa Cruz, 49 and 66, Monterey, 50 and 62, Salinas, 50 and 63, Hollister, 48 and 68, King City, 46 and 72. The weather overview for the Bay Area and Central Coast: cool, unsettled weather continues today. Slight chance of thunderstorms through mid-afternoon for southern South Bay and Central Coast. Warming and drying trend Friday and beyond. The extended forecast for the Bay Area and Central Coast: Saturday and Saturday night, mostly clear. Highs 55 to 80. Lows 45 to 55. Sunday and Sunday night, mostly clear. High 60 to 85. Lows 45 to 60. Monday and Monday night, mostly clear. High 60 to 90. Lows 50 to 60. Tuesday and Tuesday night, partly cloudy. High 60 to 85. Lows 50 to 65. Wednesday, sunny, warmer. High 60 to 90. Sunrise, sunset, and tidal information for the San Francisco Bay Area for Thursday, May 28th. The sunset tonight, 8:23 p.m. The sunrise tomorrow, 5:51 a.m. The sunset tomorrow, 8:23 p.m. Tidal data at the Golden Gate for the afternoon and evening hours today and the morning hours of tomorrow. Low tide, 3:58 p.m. at 2.43 feet. High tide, 10:18 p.m. at 5.96 feet. Low tide, 5:15 a.m. at -0.51 feet. Here are the buoy observations for 9 p.m. Pacific Daylight Time. An offshore buoy 6, winds north at 14 knots, pressure 1,026.2 millibars. An offshore buoy 59, winds north 16 knots, water temperature 60, pressure 1,020.4 millibars, seas 8 feet, every 15 seconds. At buoy 14 near Point Arena, winds northwest at 12 knots, water temperature 52, pressure 1,015.1 millibars. At buoy 13 near Bodega Bay, winds northwest at 10 knots, pressure 1,013.7 millibars. At Point Reyes, wave rider buoy, water temperature 58, seas

15 seconds. At Cape San Martin buoy wind southeast 8 knots, water temperature 59, pressure 1014.0 millibars. Seas 9 feet, every 17 seconds. Synopsis for the Central California coast and bays including the Monterey Bay, Greater Farallones, and Cordell Bank National Marine Sanctuaries, a decaying low-pressure system in the southern coastal waters will start to lose its grip on the weather pattern overnight. Showers have mostly tapered off as northwest winds return. Marine conditions will briefly improve before strong high pressure rebuilds and generates a strong northerly breeze and rough seas this weekend. The marine forecast for San Pablo Bay, Suisun Bay, the West Delta, and the San Francisco Bay north of the Bay Bridge. For tonight, southwest wind 5 to 10 knots. A slight chance of showers late. For Friday, southwest wind 5 to 10 knots. For Friday night, southwest wind 5 to 10 knots. The marine forecast for Monterey Bay. Small craft advisory in effect from Saturday afternoon through Saturday evening. For tonight, west wind 5 to 10 knots, becoming southeast after midnight, backing to north late. Seas 3 to 5 feet. Wave detail, southwest 2 feet at 8 seconds and northwest 4 feet at 10 seconds. Patchy fog late. For Friday, west wind 5 to 10 knots, rising to 10 to 15 knots in the afternoon. Seas 3 to 5 feet. Wave detail, southwest 2 feet at 8 seconds and northwest 4 feet at 15 seconds. Patchy fog in the morning. For Friday night, northwest wind 10 to 15 knots. Seas 4 to 6 feet. Wave detail, northwest 5 feet at 10 seconds. The coastal waters forecast from Pigeon Point to Point Pinos out to 10 nautical miles. Small craft advisory in effect from Saturday afternoon through late Saturday night. For tonight, southwest wind 5 to 10 knots, veering to northwest late this evening and overnight. Seas 5 to 7 feet. Wave detail, southwest 2 feet at 8 seconds and northwest 6 feet at 10 seconds. For Friday, northwest wind 5 to 10 knots, rising to 10 to 15 knots in the afternoon. Seas 5 to 6 feet. Wave detail, southwest 3 feet at 7 seconds and northwest 6 feet at 15 seconds. For Friday night, northwest wind 10 to 15 knots. Seas 6 to 7 feet. Wave detail, northwest 7 feet at 10 seconds. The area forecast for the peninsula, North Bay, and East Bay. Beach hazards statement in effect until 3 a.m. Pacific Daylight Time Friday. For the rest of tonight, mostly clear until midnight, then becoming partly cloudy. Lows from the upper 40s to mid 50s. West winds 5 to 10 miles per hour. For Friday, mostly cloudy in the morning, then becoming partly cloudy. Highs in the lower 60s at the coast to the upper 60s inland. West winds 5 to 15 miles per hour for Friday night, partly cloudy. Lows from the upper 40s to mid 50s southwest winds 5 to 10 miles per hour and on Saturday, partly cloudy in the morning then becoming mostly sunny. Highs in the mid 60s at the coast to the mid 70s inland. West winds 5 to 10 miles per hour for the Saturday night, clear. Lows from the 40s to mid 50s west winds 5 to 15 miles per hour for Sunday. Mostly sunny in the morning then becoming sunny. Highs from the upper 60s to lower 80s for Sunday night, clear. Lows from the 40s to mid 50s Monday and Monday night, mostly clear. Highs from the lower 70s to mid 80s lows from the upper 40s to mid 50s Tuesday and Tuesday night, partly cloudy. Highs from the mid 60s to lower 80s lows from the upper 40s to mid 50s Wednesday through Thursday, mostly clear. Highs from the upper 60s to lower 80s lows in the 50s low temperatures tonight and highs tomorrow for these selected cities, San Francisco, 52 and 61, San Francisco Airport, 53 and 63, Redwood City, 52 and 67, Oakland, 54 and 64, Fremont, 53 and 67, Concord, 53 and 70, Livermore, 50 and 69, San Rafael, 53 and 60.

Santa Rosa, 50 and 75, Napa, 52 and 69, Fairfield, 55 and 72. 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This broadcast originates from the National Weather Service office located in Monterey, California, and serves the South Bay and Monterey Bay Area, including the city of San Jose, Monterey, Salinas, and Santa Cruz. These are the 9 p.m. Pacific Daylight Time observations for the San Francisco and Monterey Bay Areas on Thursday, May 28th. At San Francisco Airport, it was partly cloudy, temperature 58, dew point 49, relative humidity 72%, west wind at 14 miles an hour, pressure 29.94 inches and rising. At Oakland Airport, it was mostly cloudy, temperature 59, dew point 51, relative humidity 75%, northwest wind at 6 miles an hour, pressure 29.94 inches and rising. At San Jose Airport, it was cloudy, temperature 61, dew point 52, relative humidity 72%, north wind at 17 miles an hour, gusting to 25, pressure 29.93 inches and rising. At Santa Rosa, it was partly cloudy, temperature 64, calm, pressure 29.93 and rising. At Concord, it was partly cloudy, temperature 63, west wind at 14, gusting to 23. At Livermore, it was partly cloudy, temperature 60, northwest wind at 7. At Monterey, it was cloudy, temperature 58, calm, pressure 29.95 and rising. At Salinas, it was cloudy, temperature 56, dew point 53, relative humidity 90%, northwest wind at 12. Here are some observations around California and western Nevada. It was partly cloudy, with a temperature of 64 at Sacramento, and 37 at South Lake Tahoe. It was mostly cloudy, with a temperature of 61 at Los Angeles, 64 at San Diego, 52 at Reno, and 37 at Truckee. It was cloudy, with a temperature of 41 at Blue Canyon, and 37 at Mammoth Lakes. Local temperature reports around San Francisco Bay for 9 p.m. Downtown San Francisco was 59 degrees. Oakland Museum was 64 degrees. Redwood City was 68 degrees. San Rafael was 67 degrees. The following is an important beach hazard message from the National Weather Service. Issued at 9:49 a.m. Pacific Daylight Time. Beach hazard statement remains in effect through late tonight. What? Increased risk of sneaker waves and strong rip currents due to incoming long period northwesterly swell. Where? Beaches along the Pacific coast. When? Through late tonight. Impacts, dangerous swimming and surfing conditions and localized beach erosion can be expected. Sneaker waves can sweep across the shoreline without warning, pulling people into the sea from rocks, jetties and beaches. Stay off of jetties, piers, rocks, and other waterside infrastructure. Remain out of the water to avoid hazardous surf and never turn your back on the ocean. Monitor local weather, surf and tide forecast at www.weather.gov/mtr. The area forecast for the South Bay, including the San Jose metro area and the Santa Clara Valley. For the rest of tonight, partly cloudy. Lows from the upper 40s to mid 50s. Northwest winds up to 5 miles per hour, becoming south after midnight. For Friday, partly cloudy. Highs in the mid-60s by the bay to near 70 inland. Northwest winds 5 to 10 miles per hour for Friday night, mostly clear until midnight, then becoming partly cloudy. Lows from the upper 40s to mid-50s, northwest winds 5 to 10 miles per hour, and on Saturday, partly cloudy in the morning, then becoming sunny. Highs around 70 by the bay to the 70s inland. West winds 5 to 10 miles per hour for the Saturday night, clear. Lows from the mid-40s to lower 50s, west winds 5 to 15 miles per hour, decreasing to up to 5 miles per hour after midnight.

Sunday, mostly sunny in the morning, then becoming sunny. Highs from the 70s to mid-80s for Sunday night, clear. Lows in the 50s, and on Monday, mostly sunny. Highs from the mid-70s to lower 90s for the Monday night, clear. Lows in the 50s for Tuesday, mostly sunny. High 70s and 80s for Tuesday night, partly cloudy. Lows from the lower to mid-50s, and on Wednesday, mostly sunny in the morning, then becoming sunny. High 70s and 80s for the Wednesday night, clear. Lows in the mid-50s for Thursday, partly cloudy in the morning, then becoming mostly sunny. Highs from the mid-70s to upper 80s, low temperatures tonight and highs tomorrow for the selected cities: San Jose, 52 and 69, Mountain View, 54 and 66, Morgan Hill, 49 and 71. The area forecast for the Monterey Bay and Salinas Valley: beach hazards statement in effect until 3 a.m. Pacific Daylight Time Friday. For the rest of tonight, partly cloudy. Patchy fog. Lows from the mid-40s to lower 50s. West winds around 5 miles per hour, becoming south up to 5 miles per hour after midnight. For Friday, partly cloudy in the morning, then becoming mostly sunny. Patchy fog in the morning. Highs in the lower 60s at the coast to the lower 70s inland. Southwest winds up to 5 miles per hour, becoming west 5 to 15 miles per hour in the afternoon. For Friday night, partly cloudy. Patchy fog after midnight. Lows from the mid-40s to lower 50s, west winds 5 to 15 miles per hour, and on Saturday, mostly cloudy in the morning, then becoming sunny. Highs in the lower 60s at the coast to the mid-70s inland. West winds up to 5 miles per hour, increasing to 5 to 15 miles per hour in the afternoon. For the Saturday night, mostly clear. Patchy fog after midnight. Lows in the upper 40s, west winds 10 to 15 miles per hour, becoming southwest up to 5 miles per hour after midnight. For Sunday, mostly sunny in the morning, then becoming sunny. Highs from the upper 60s to lower 80s for Sunday night, clear. Lows in the lower 50s Monday and Monday night, mostly clear. Highs from the lower 70s to mid 80s, lows in the lower 50s Tuesday through Wednesday, partly cloudy. Highs from the lower 70s to mid 80s, lows in the lower 50s Wednesday night, mostly clear. Lows in the lower 50s Thursday, partly cloudy in the morning, then becoming mostly sunny. Highs from the lower 70s to mid 80s, low temperatures tonight and highs tomorrow for the selected cities: Santa Cruz, 49 and 66, Monterey, 50 and 62, Salinas, 50 and 63, Hollister, 48 and 68, King City, 46 and 72. The weather overview for the Bay Area and Central Coast: cool, unsettled weather continues today. Slight chance of thunderstorms through mid-afternoon for Southern South Bay and Central Coast. Warming and drying trend Friday and beyond. The extended forecast for the Bay Area and Central Coast: Saturday and Saturday night, mostly clear. Highs 55 to 80. Lows 45 to 55. Sunday and Sunday night, mostly clear. High 60 to 85. Lows 45 to 60. Monday and Monday night, mostly clear. High 60 to 85. Lows 45 to 60. Monday and Monday night, mostly clear. High 60 to 90. Lows 50 to 60. Tuesday and Tuesday night, partly cloudy. High 60 to 85. Lows 50 to 65. Wednesday, sunny, warmer. High 60 to 90. Sunrise, sunset, and tidal information for the San Francisco Bay Area for Thursday, May 28th. The sunset tonight, 8:23 p.m. The sunrise tomorrow, 5:51 a.m. The sunset tomorrow, 8:23 p.m. Tidal data at the Golden Gate for the afternoon and evening hours today and the morning hours of tomorrow. Low tide, 3:58 p.m. at 2.43 feet. High tide, 10:18 p.m. at 5.96 feet. Low tide, 5:15 a.m. at -0.51 feet.

Here are the buoy observations for 9 p.m. Pacific Daylight Time. An offshore buoy 6 winds north at 14 knots, pressure 1,026.2 millibars. An offshore buoy 59, winds north 16 knots, water temperature 60, pressure 1,020.4 millibars, seas 8 feet, every 15 seconds. At buoy 14 near Point Arena, winds northwest at 12 knots, water temperature 52, pressure 1,015.1 millibars. At buoy 13 near Bodega Bay, winds northwest at 10 knots, pressure 1,013.7 millibars. At Point Reyes Wave Rider buoy, water temperature 58, seas 9 feet, every 17 seconds. At San Francisco Bar buoy, water temperature 56, seas 5 feet, every 17 seconds. At San Francisco buoy, winds northwest at 10 knots, swell 7 feet, every 17 seconds. At Half Moon Bay buoy, winds northwest 6 knots, water temperature 54, pressure 1,014.3 millibars, seas 6 feet, every 14 seconds. At Monterey Bay buoy, winds west 6 knots, water temperature 58, pressure 1,014.0 millibars, seas 8 feet, every 17 seconds. At Point Sur, Wave Rider buoy, water temperature 58, seas 8 feet, every 18 seconds. At Cape San Martin buoy, wind southeast 8 knots, water temperature 59, pressure 1,014.0 millibars. Seas 9 feet, every 17 seconds. Synopsis for the Central California coast and bays, including the Monterey Bay, Greater Farallones, and Cordell Bank National Marine Sanctuaries. A decaying low pressure system in the southern coastal waters will start to lose its grip on the weather pattern overnight. Showers have mostly tapered off as northwest winds return. Marine conditions will briefly improve before strong high pressure rebuilds and generates a strong northerly breeze and rough seas this weekend. The marine forecast for San Pablo Bay, Suisun Bay, the West Delta, and the San Francisco Bay north of the Bay Bridge. For tonight, southwest wind 5 to 10 knots. A slight chance of showers late. For Friday, southwest wind 5 to 10 knots. For Friday night, southwest wind 5 to 10 knots. The marine forecast for Monterey Bay. Small craft advisory in effect from Saturday afternoon through Saturday evening. For tonight, west wind 5 to 10 knots, becoming southeast after midnight, backing to north late. Seas 3 to 5 feet. Wave detail, southwest 2 feet at 8 seconds and northwest 4 feet at 10 seconds. Patchy fog, late. For Friday, west wind 5 to 10 knots, rising to 10 to 15 knots in the afternoon. Seas 3 to 5 feet. Wave detail, southwest 2 feet at 8 seconds and northwest 4 feet at 15 seconds. Patchy fog in the morning. For Friday night, northwest wind 10 to 15 knots. Seas 4 to 6 feet. Wave detail, northwest 5 feet at 10 seconds. The coastal waters forecast from Pigeon Point to Point Pinos out to 10 nautical miles. Small craft advisory in effect from Saturday afternoon through late Saturday night. For tonight, southwest wind 5 to 10 knots, veering to northwest late this evening and overnight. Seas 5 to 7 feet. Wave detail, southwest 2 feet at 8 seconds and northwest 6 feet at 10 seconds. For Friday, northwest wind 5 to 10 knots, rising to 10 to 15 knots in the afternoon. Seas 5 to 6 feet. Wave detail, southwest 3 feet at 7 seconds and northwest 6 feet at 15 seconds. For Friday night, northwest wind 10 to 15 knots. Seas 6 to 7 feet. Wave detail, northwest 7 feet at 10 seconds. The area forecast for the peninsula, North Bay, and East Bay. Beach hazards statement in effect until 3 a.m. Pacific Daylight Time Friday. For the rest of tonight, mostly clear until midnight, then becoming partly cloudy. Lows from the upper 40s to mid 50s. West winds 5 to 10 miles per hour. For Friday, mostly cloudy in the morning, then becoming partly cloudy.
Highs in the lower 60s at the coast to the upper 60s inland. West winds 5 to 15 miles per hour for Friday night, partly cloudy. Lows from the upper 40s to mid 50s southwest winds 5 to 10 miles per hour and on Saturday, partly cloudy in the morning then becoming mostly sunny. Highs in the mid 60s at the coast to the mid 70s inland. West winds 5 to 10 miles per hour for the Saturday night, clear. Lows from the 40s to mid 50s west winds 5 to 15 miles per hour for Sunday. Mostly sunny in the morning then becoming sunny. Highs from the upper 60s to lower 80s for Sunday night, clear. Lows from the 40s to mid 50s Monday and Monday night, mostly clear. Highs from the lower 70s to mid 80s, lows from the upper 40s to mid 50s Tuesday and Tuesday night, partly cloudy. Highs from the mid 60s to lower 80s, lows from the upper 40s to mid 50s Wednesday through Thursday, mostly clear. Highs from the upper 60s to lower 80s, lows in the 50s, low temperatures tonight and highs tomorrow for these selected cities: San Francisco, 52 and 61, San Francisco Airport, 53 and 63, Redwood City, 52 and 67, Oakland, 54 and 64, Fremont, 53 and 67, Concord, 53 and 70, Livermore, 50 and 69, San Rafael, 53 and 68, Santa Rosa, 50 and 75, Napa, 52 and 69, Fairfield, 55 and 72. These are the 9 p.m. Pacific Daylight Time observations for the San Francisco and Monterey Bay areas on Thursday, May 28th. At San Francisco Airport, it was partly cloudy, temperature 58, dew point 49, relative humidity 72%, west wind at 14 miles an hour, pressure 29.94 inches and rising. At Oakland Airport, it was mostly cloudy, temperature 59, dew point 51, relative humidity 75%, northwest wind at 6 miles an hour, pressure 29.94 inches and rising. At San Jose Airport, it was cloudy, temperature 61, dew point 52, relative humidity 72%, north wind at 17 miles an hour, gusting to 25, pressure 29.93 inches and rising. At Santa Rosa, it was partly cloudy, temperature 64, calm, pressure 29.93 and rising. At Concord, it was partly cloudy, temperature 63, west wind at 14, gusting to 23. At Livermore, it was partly cloudy, temperature 60, northwest wind at 7. At Monterey, it was cloudy, temperature 58, calm, pressure 29.95 and rising. At Salinas, it was cloudy, temperature 56, dew point 53, relative humidity 90%, northwest wind at 12. Here are some observations around California and western Nevada. It was partly cloudy, with a temperature of 64 at Sacramento, and 37 at South Lake Tahoe. It was mostly cloudy, with a temperature of 61 at Los Angeles, 64 at San Diego, 52 at Reno, and 37 at Truckee. It was cloudy, with a temperature of 41 at Blue Canyon, and 37 at Mammoth Lakes. Local temperature reports around San Francisco Bay for 9 p.m. Downtown San Francisco was 59 degrees. Oakland Museum was 64 degrees. Redwood City was 68 degrees. San Rafael was 67 degrees. The following is an important beach hazard message from the National Weather Service, issued at 9:49 a.m. Pacific Daylight Time. Beach hazard statement remains in effect through late tonight. What? Increased risk of sneaker waves and strong rip currents due to incoming long-period northwesterly swell. Where? Beaches along the Pacific coast. When? Through late tonight. Impacts, dangerous swimming and surfing conditions and localized beach erosion can be expected. Sneaker waves can sweep across the shoreline without warning, pulling people into the sea from rocks, jetties and beaches. Stay off of jetties, piers, rocks, and other waterside infrastructure. Remain out of the water to avoid hazardous surf and never turn your back on the ocean. Monitor local weather,
surf and tide forecast at www.weather.gov/.

MTR dot. The area forecast for the South Bay, including the San Jose metro area and the Santa Clara Valley. For the rest of tonight, partly cloudy. Lows from the upper 40s to mid 50s. Northwest winds up to 5 miles per hour, becoming south after midnight. For Friday, partly cloudy. Highs in the mid 60s by the bay to near 70 inland. Northwest winds 5 to 10 miles per hour for Friday night, mostly clear until midnight, then becoming partly cloudy. Lows from the upper 40s to mid 50s. Northwest winds 5 to 10 miles per hour, and on Saturday, partly cloudy in the morning, then becoming sunny. Highs around 70 by the bay to the 70s inland. West winds 5 to 10 miles per hour for the Saturday night, clear. Lows from the mid-40s to lower 50s. West winds 5 to 15 miles per hour, decreasing to up to 5 miles per hour after midnight. For Sunday, mostly sunny in the morning, then becoming sunny. Highs from the 70s to mid-80s for Sunday night, clear. Lows in the 50s, and on Monday, mostly sunny. Highs from the mid-70s to lower 90s for the Monday night, clear. Lows in the 50s for Tuesday, mostly sunny. High 70s and 80s for Tuesday night, partly cloudy. Lows from the lower to mid 50s, and on Wednesday, mostly sunny in the morning, then becoming sunny. High 70s and 80s for the Wednesday night, clear. Lows in the mid 50s for Thursday, partly cloudy in the morning, then becoming mostly sunny. Highs from the mid 70s to upper 80s, low temperatures tonight and highs tomorrow for these selected cities: San Jose, 52 and 69, Mountain View, 54 and 66, Morgan Hill, 49 and 71. The area forecast for the Monterey Bay and Salinas Valley: beach hazards statement in effect until 3 a.m. Pacific Daylight Time Friday. For the rest of tonight, partly cloudy. Patchy fog. Lows from the mid-40s to lower 50s. West winds around 5 miles per hour, becoming south up to 5 miles per hour after midnight. For Friday, partly cloudy in the morning, then becoming mostly sunny. Patchy fog in the morning. Highs in the lower 60s at the coast to the lower 70s inland. Southwest winds up to 5 miles per hour, becoming west 5 to 15 miles per hour in the afternoon. For Friday night, partly cloudy. Patchy fog after midnight. Lows from the mid-40s to lower 50s. West winds 5 to 15 miles per hour, and on Saturday, mostly cloudy in the morning, then becoming sunny. Highs in the lower 60s at the coast to the mid-70s inland. West winds up to 5 miles per hour, increasing to 5 to 15 miles per hour in the afternoon. For the Saturday night, mostly clear. Patchy fog after midnight. Lows in the upper 40s. West winds 10 to 15 miles per hour, becoming southwest up to 5 miles per hour after midnight. For Sunday, mostly sunny in the morning, then becoming sunny. Highs from the upper 60s to lower 80s for Sunday night, clear. Lows in the lower 50s Monday and Monday night, mostly clear. Highs from the lower 70s to mid 80s. Lows in the lower 50s Tuesday through Wednesday, partly cloudy. Highs from the lower 70s to mid 80s. Lows in the lower 50s Wednesday night, mostly clear. Lows in the lower 50s Thursday, partly cloudy in the morning, then becoming mostly sunny. Highs from the lower 70s to mid 80s. Low temperatures tonight and highs tomorrow for these selected cities: Santa Cruz, 49 and 66, Monterey, 50 and 62, Salinas, 50 and 63, Hollister, 48 and 68, King City, 46 and 72. The weather overview for the Bay Area and Central Coast: cool, unsettled weather continues today. Slight chance of thunderstorms through mid-afternoon for Southern South Bay and Central Coast. Warming and drying trend Friday and beyond. The extended forecast for the Bay Area and Central Coast: Saturday and Saturday night, mostly clear. Highs 55 to 80. Lows 45 to 55. Sunday and Sunday night, mostly clear. Highs 60 to 85. Lows 45 to 60. Monday and Monday night, mostly clear. Highs 60 to 90. Lows 50 to 60.
and Tuesday night, partly cloudy. High 60 to 85. Lows 50 to 65. Wednesday, sunny, warmer. High 60 to 90. Sunrise, sunset, and tidal information for the San Francisco Bay Area for Thursday, May 28th. The sunset tonight, 8:23 p.m. The sunrise tomorrow, 5:51 a.m. The sunset tomorrow, 8:23 p.m. Tidal data at the Golden Gate for the afternoon and evening hours today and the morning hours of tomorrow. Low tide, 3:58 p.m. at 2.43 feet. High tide, 10:18 p.m. at 5.96 feet. Low tide, 5:15 a.m. at minus 051 feet. Here are the buoy observations for 9 p.m. Pacific Daylight Time. An offshore buoy 6 winds north at 14 knots, pressure 1,026.2 millibars. An offshore buoy 59, winds north 60 knots, water temperature 60, pressure 1,020.4 millibars, seas 8 feet, every 15 seconds. At buoy 14 near Point Arena, winds northwest at 12 knots, water temperature 52, pressure 1,015.1 millibars. At buoy 13 near Bodega Bay, winds northwest at 10 knots, pressure 1,013.7 millibars. At Point Reyes Wave Rider buoy, water temperature 58, seas 9 feet, every 17 seconds. At San Francisco Bar buoy, water temperature 56, seas 5 feet, every 17 seconds. At San Francisco buoy, winds northwest at 10 knots, swell 7 feet, every 17 seconds. At Half Moon Bay buoy, winds northwest 6 knots, water temperature 54, pressure 1,014.3 millibars, seas 6 feet, every 14 seconds. At Monterey Bay buoy, winds west 6 knots, water temperature 58, pressure 1,014.0 millibars, seas 8 feet, every 17 seconds. At Pointer, Wave Rider buoy, water temperature 58, seas 8 feet, every 18 seconds. At Cape San Martin buoy, wind southeast 8 knots, water temperature 59, pressure 1,014.0 millibars. Seas 9 feet, every 17 seconds. Synopsis for the Central California coast and bays, including the Monterey Bay, Greater Farallones, and Cordell Bank National Marine Sanctuaries. A decaying low-pressure system in the southern coastal waters will start to lose its grip on the weather pattern overnight. Showers have mostly tapered off as northwest winds return. Marine conditions will briefly improve before strong high pressure rebuilds and generates a strong northerly breeze and rough seas this weekend. The marine forecast for San Pablo Bay, Suisun Bay, the West Delta, and the San Francisco Bay north of the Bay Bridge. For tonight, southwest wind 5 to 10 knots. A slight chance of showers late. For Friday, southwest wind 5 to 10 knots. For Friday night, southwest wind 5 to 10 knots. The marine forecast for Monterey Bay. Small craft advisory in effect from Saturday afternoon through Saturday evening. For tonight, west wind 5 to 10 knots, becoming southeast after midnight, backing to north late. Seas 3 to 5 feet. Wave detail, southwest 2 feet at 8 seconds and northwest 4 feet at 10 seconds. Patchy fog late. For Friday, west wind 5 to 10 knots, rising to 10 to 15 knots in the afternoon. Seas 3 to 5 feet. Wave detail, southwest 2 feet at 8 seconds and northwest 4 feet at 15 seconds. Patchy fog in the morning. For Friday night, northwest wind 10 to 15 knots. Seas 4 to 6 feet. Wave detail, northwest 5 feet at 10 seconds. The coastal waters forecast from Pigeon Point to Point Pinos out to 10 nautical miles. Small craft advisory in effect from Saturday afternoon through late Saturday night. For tonight, southwest wind 5 to 10 knots, veering to northwest late this evening and overnight. Seas 5 to 7 feet. Wave detail, southwest 2 feet at 8 seconds and northwest 6 feet at 10 seconds. For Friday, northwest wind 5 to 10 knots, rising.

to 10 to 15 knots in the afternoon. Seas 5 to 6 feet. Wave detail, southwest 3 feet at 7 seconds and northwest 6 feet at 15 seconds. For Friday night, northwest wind 10 to 15 knots. Seas 6 to 7 feet. Wave detail, northwest 7 feet at 10 seconds. 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This broadcast originates from the National Weather Service office located in Monterey, California, and serves the South Bay and Monterey Bay Area, including the cities of San Jose, Monterey, Salinas, and Santa Cruz. The area forecast for the peninsula, North Bay, and East Bay. Beach hazards statement in effect until 3 a.m. Pacific Daylight Time Friday. For the rest of tonight, mostly clear until midnight, then becoming partly cloudy. Lows from the upper 40s to mid 50s. West winds 5 to 10 miles per hour. For Friday, mostly cloudy in the morning, then becoming partly cloudy. Highs in the lower 60s at the coast to the upper 60s inland. West winds 5 to 15 miles per hour for Friday night, partly cloudy. Lows from the upper 40s to mid 50s southwest winds 5 to 10 miles per hour and on Saturday, partly cloudy in the morning then becoming mostly sunny. Highs in the mid 60s at the coast to the mid 70s inland. West winds 5 to 10 miles per hour for the Saturday night, clear. Lows from the 40s to mid 50s west winds 5 to 15 miles per hour for Sunday. Mostly sunny in the morning then becoming sunny. Highs from the upper 60s to lower 80s for Sunday. The following is an important beach hazard message from the National Weather Service. Issued at 9:55 p.m. Pacific Daylight Time. Beach hazard statement remains in effect until 3 a.m. Pacific Daylight Time Friday. What? Increased risk of sneaker waves and strong rip currents due to incoming long-period northwesterly swell. Where? Beaches along the Pacific coast. When? Until 3 a.m. Pacific Daylight Time Friday. Impacts, dangerous swimming and surfing conditions and localized beach erosion can be expected. Sneaker waves can sweep across the shoreline without warning, pulling people into the sea from rocks, jetties and beaches. Stay off of jetties, piers, rocks, and other waterside infrastructure. Remain out of the water to avoid hazardous surf and never turn your back on the ocean. Monitor local weather, surf and tide forecasts at www.weather.gov/NTR. The area forecast for the peninsula, North Bay, and East Bay. Beach hazards statement in effect until 3 a.m. Pacific Daylight Time Friday. For the rest of tonight, mostly clear until midnight then becoming partly cloudy. Lows from the upper 40s to mid 50s. West winds 5 to 10 miles per hour. For Friday, mostly cloudy in the morning then becoming partly cloudy. Highs in the lower 60s at the coast to the upper 60s inland. West winds 5 to 15 miles per hour for Friday night, partly cloudy. Lows from the upper 40s to mid 50s southwest winds 5 to 10 miles per hour and on Saturday, partly cloudy in the morning then becoming mostly sunny. Highs in the mid 60s at the coast to the mid 70s inland. West winds 5 to 10 miles per hour for the Saturday night, clear. Lows from the 40s to mid 50s west winds 5 to 15 miles per hour for Sunday. Mostly sunny in the morning then becoming sunny. Highs from the upper 60s to lower 80s for Sunday night, clear. Lows from the 40s to mid 50s Monday and Monday night, mostly clear. Highs from the lower 70s to mid 80s, lows from the upper 40s to mid 50s Tuesday and Tuesday night, partly cloudy. Highs from the mid 60s to lower 80s, lows from the upper 40s to mid 50s Wednesday through Thursday, mostly clear. Highs from the upper 60s to lower 80s, lows in the 50s, low temperatures tonight and highs tomorrow for these selected cities: San Francisco, 52 and 61, San Francisco Airport, 53 and 63, Redwood City, 52 and 67, Oakland, 54 and 64, Fremont, 53 and 67, Concord, 53 and 70, Livermore.

69, San Rafael, 53 and 68, Santa Rosa, 50 and 75, Napa, 52 and 69, Fairfield, 55 and 72. These are the 9 p.m. Pacific Daylight Time observations for the San Francisco and Monterey Bay areas on Thursday, May 28th. At San Francisco Airport, it was partly cloudy, temperature 58, dew point 49, relative humidity 72%, west wind at 14 miles an hour, pressure 29.94 inches and rising. At Oakland Airport, it was mostly cloudy, temperature 59, dew point 51, relative humidity 75%, northwest wind at 6 miles an hour, pressure 29.94 inches and rising. At San Jose Airport, it was cloudy, temperature 61, dew point 52, relative humidity 72%, north wind at 17 miles an hour, gusting to 25, pressure 29.93 inches and rising. At Santa Rosa, it was partly cloudy, temperature 64, calm, pressure 29.93 and rising. At Concord, it was partly cloudy, temperature 63, west wind at 14, gusting to 23. At Livermore, it was partly cloudy, temperature 60, northwest wind at 7. At Monterey, it was cloudy, temperature 58, calm, pressure 29.95 and rising. At Salinas, it was cloudy, temperature 56, dew point 53, relative humidity 90%, northwest wind at 12. Here are some observations around California and western Nevada. It was partly cloudy, with a temperature of 64 at Sacramento, and 37 at South Lake Tahoe. It was mostly cloudy, with a temperature of 61 at Los Angeles, 64 at San Diego, 52 at Reno, and 37 at Truckee. It was cloudy, with a temperature of 41 at Blue Canyon, and 37 at Mammoth Lakes. Local temperature reports around San Francisco Bay for 9 p.m. Downtown San Francisco was 59 degrees. Oakland Museum was 64 degrees. Redwood City was 68 degrees. San Rafael was 67 degrees. The following is an important beach hazard message from the National Weather Service. Issued at 9:55 p.m. Pacific Daylight Time. Beach hazard statement remains in effect until 3 a.m. Pacific Daylight Time Friday. What? Increased risk of sneaker waves and strong rip currents due to incoming long-period northwesterly swell. Where? Beaches along the Pacific coast. When? Until 3 a.m. Pacific Daylight Time Friday. Impacts, dangerous swimming and surfing conditions and localized beach erosion can be expected. Sneaker waves can sweep across the shoreline without warning, pulling people into the sea from rocks, jetties and beaches. Stay off of jetties, piers, rocks, and other waterside infrastructure. Remain out of the water to avoid hazardous surf and never turn your back on the ocean. Monitor local weather, surf and tide forecasts at www.weather.gov/mtr. The area forecast for the South Bay, including the San Jose metro area and the Santa Clara Valley. For the rest of tonight, partly cloudy. Lows from the upper 40s to mid-50s. Northwest winds up to 5 miles per hour, becoming south after midnight. For Friday, partly cloudy. Highs in the mid-60s by the bay to near 70 inland. Northwest winds 5 to 10 miles per hour for Friday night, mostly clear until midnight, then becoming partly cloudy. Lows from the upper 40s to mid-50s. Northwest winds 5 to 10 miles per hour, and on Saturday, partly cloudy in the morning, then becoming sunny. Highs around 70 by the bay to the 70s inland. West winds 5 to 10 miles per hour for the Saturday night, clear. Lows from the mid-40s to lower 50s. West winds 5 to 15 miles per hour, decreasing to up to 5 miles per hour after midnight. For Sunday, mostly sunny in the morning, then becoming sunny. Highs from the 70s to mid-80s for Sunday night, clear. Lows in the 50s, and on Monday, mostly sunny. Highs from the mid-70s to lower 90s for the Monday night, clear. Lows in the 50s for Tuesday.

mostly sunny. High 70s and 80s for Tuesday night, partly cloudy. Lows from the lower to mid 50s and on Wednesday, mostly sunny in the morning then becoming sunny. High 70s and 80s for the Wednesday night, clear. Lows in the mid 50s for Thursday, partly cloudy in the morning then becoming mostly sunny. Highs from the mid 70s to upper 80s, low temperatures tonight and highs tomorrow for these selected cities: San Jose, 52 and 69, Mountain View, 54 and 66, Morgan Hill, 49 and 71. The area forecast for the Monterey Bay and Salinas Valley: beach hazards statement in effect until 3 a.m. Pacific Daylight Time Friday. For the rest of tonight, partly cloudy. Patchy fog. Lows from the mid-40s to lower 50s. West winds around 5 miles per hour, becoming south up to 5 miles per hour after midnight. For Friday, partly cloudy in the morning, then becoming mostly sunny. Patchy fog in the morning. Highs in the lower 60s at the coast to the lower 70s inland. Southwest winds up to 5 miles per hour, becoming west 5 to 15 miles per hour in the afternoon. For Friday night, partly cloudy. Patchy fog after midnight. Lows from the mid-40s to lower 50s, west winds 5 to 15 miles per hour, and on Saturday, mostly cloudy in the morning then becoming sunny. Highs in the lower 60s at the coast to the mid-70s inland. West winds up to 5 miles per hour, increasing to 5 to 15 miles per hour in the afternoon. For the Saturday night, mostly clear. Patchy fog after midnight. Lows in the upper 40s, west winds 10 to 15 miles per hour, becoming southwest up to 5 miles per hour after midnight. For Sunday, mostly sunny in the morning then becoming sunny. Highs from the upper 60s to lower 80s for Sunday night, clear. Lows in the lower 50s Monday and Monday night, mostly clear. Highs from the lower 70s to mid 80s, lows in the lower 50s Tuesday through Wednesday, partly cloudy. Highs from the lower 70s to mid 80s, lows in the lower 50s Wednesday night, mostly clear. Lows in the lower 50s Thursday, partly cloudy in the morning then becoming mostly sunny. Highs from the lower 70s to mid 80s, low temperatures tonight and highs tomorrow for these selected cities: Santa Cruz, 49 and 66, Monterey, 50 and 62, Salinas, 50 and 63, Hollister, 48 and 68, King City, 46 and 72. The weather overview for the Bay Area and Central Coast: cool, unsettled weather continues today. Slight chance of thunderstorms through mid-afternoon for Southern South Bay and Central Coast. Warming and drying trend Friday and beyond. The extended forecast for the Bay Area and Central Coast: Sunday and Sunday night, mostly clear. High 60 to 85. Lows 45 to 65. Monday and Monday night, mostly clear. High 60 to 90. Lows 50 to 60. Tuesday and Tuesday night, partly cloudy. High 60 to 85. Lows 50 to 65. Wednesday and Wednesday night, mostly clear. High 60 to 90. Lows 50 to 65. Thursday and Thursday night, mostly clear. High 60 to 90. Lows 50 to 60. Sunrise, sunset, and tidal information for the San Francisco Bay Area for Thursday, May 28th. The sunset tonight, 8:23 p.m. The sunrise tomorrow, 5:51 a.m. The sunset tomorrow, 8:23 p.m. Tidal data at the Golden Gate for the afternoon and evening hours today and the morning hours of tomorrow. Low tide, 3:58 p.m. at 2.43 feet. High tide, 10:18 p.m. at 5.96 feet. Low tide, 5:15 a.m. at -0.51 feet. Here are the buoy observations for 10 p.m. Pacific Daylight Time. At offshore buoy 6, winds north at 14 knots, pressure 1,026.7 millibars. At offshore buoy 59, winds north at 16 knots, water temperature 60, pressure 1,020.6 millibars.
At Bowie 14 near Point Arena, winds north at 6 knots. Water temperature 52, pressure 1,015.8 millibars. At Bowie 13 near Bodega Bay, winds northwest at 14 knots, pressure 1,014.2 millibars. At Point Reyes Wave Rider Buoy, water temperature 58, seas 9 feet, every 17 seconds. At San Francisco Bar Buoy, water temperature 56, seas 5 feet, every 17 seconds. At San Francisco Buoy, winds northwest at 6 knots, swell 6 feet, every 17 seconds. At Half Moon Bay Buoy, winds northwest 6 knots, water temperature 54, pressure 1,014.5 millibars, seas 7 feet, every 16 seconds. At Monterey Buoy, winds northwest at 6 knots, water temperature 58, pressure 1,014.8 millibars. At Point Sur, Wave Rider Buoy, water temperature 58, seas 8 feet, every 17 seconds. At Cape San Martin Buoy, wind southeast at 6 knots, water temperature 59, pressure 1,014.5 millibars. Synopsis for the Central California coast and bays, including the Monterey Bay, Greater Farallones, and Cordell Bank National Marine Sanctuaries, a decaying low-pressure system in the southern coastal waters will start to lose its grip on the weather pattern overnight. Showers have mostly tapered off as northwest winds return. Marine conditions will briefly improve before strong high pressure rebuilds and generates a strong northerly breeze and rough seas this weekend. The marine forecast for San Pablo Bay, Suisun Bay, the West Delta, and the San Francisco Bay north of the Bay Bridge. For tonight, southwest wind 5 to 10 knots. A slight chance of showers late. For Friday, southwest wind 5 to 10 knots. For Friday night, southwest wind 5 to 10 knots. The marine forecast for Monterey Bay. Small craft advisory in effect from Saturday afternoon through Saturday evening. For tonight, west wind 5 to 10 knots, becoming southeast after midnight, backing to north late. Seas 3 to 5 feet. Wave detail, southwest 2 feet at 8 seconds and northwest 4 feet at 10 seconds. Patchy fog late. For Friday, west wind 5 to 10 knots, rising to 10 to 15 knots in the afternoon. Seas 3 to 5 feet. Wave detail, southwest 2 feet at 8 seconds and northwest 4 feet at 15 seconds. Patchy fog in the morning. For Friday night, northwest wind 10 to 15 knots. Seas 4 to 6 feet. Wave detail, northwest 5 feet at 10 seconds. The coastal waters forecast from Pigeon Point to Point Pinos out to 10 nautical miles. Small craft advisory in effect from Saturday afternoon through late Saturday night. For tonight, southwest wind 5 to 10 knots, veering to northwest late this evening and overnight. Seas 5 to 7 feet. Wave detail, southwest 2 feet at 8 seconds and northwest 6 feet at 10 seconds. For Friday, northwest wind 5 to 10 knots, rising to 10 to 15 knots in the afternoon. Seas 5 to 6 feet. Wave detail, southwest 3 feet at 7 seconds and northwest 6 feet at 15 seconds. For Friday night, northwest wind 10 to 15 knots. Seas 6 to 7 feet. Wave detail, northwest 7 feet at 10 seconds. The area forecast for the peninsula, North Bay, and East Bay. Beach hazards statement in effect until 3 a.m. Pacific Daylight Time Friday. For the rest of tonight, mostly clear until midnight, then becoming partly cloudy. Lows from the upper 40s to mid 50s. West winds 5 to 10 miles per hour. For Friday, mostly cloudy in the morning, then becoming partly cloudy. Highs in the lower 60s at the coast to the upper 60s inland. West winds 5 to 15 miles per hour for Friday night, partly cloudy. Lows from the upper 40s to mid 50s southwest winds 5 to 10 miles per hour and on Saturday, partly cloudy in the morning then becoming mostly sunny. Highs in the mid 60s at the coast to the mid 70s inland. West winds 5 to 10 miles per hour for the Saturday night, clear.
Lows from the 40s to mid-50s west, winds 5 to 15 miles per hour for Sunday. Mostly sunny in the morning, then becoming sunny.

the upper 60s to lower 80s for Sunday night, clear. Lows from the 40s to mid 50s Monday and Monday night, mostly clear. Highs from the lower 70s to mid 80s, lows from the upper 40s to mid 50s Tuesday and Tuesday night, partly cloudy. Highs from the mid 60s to lower 80s, lows from the upper 40s to mid 50s Wednesday through Thursday, mostly clear. Highs from the upper 60s to lower 80s, lows in the 50s, low temperatures tonight and highs tomorrow for these selected cities: San Francisco, 52 and 61, San Francisco Airport, 53 and 63, Redwood City, 52 and 67, Oakland, 54 and 64, Fremont, 53 and 67, Concord, 53 and 70, Livermore, 50 and 69, San Rafael, 53 and 68, Santa Rosa, 50 and 75, Napa, 52 and 69, Fairfield, 55 and 72. These are the 10 p.m. Pacific Daylight Time observations for the San Francisco and Monterey Bay areas on Thursday, May 28th. At San Francisco Airport, it was partly cloudy, temperature 59, dew point 48, relative humidity 67%, west wind at 10 miles an hour, pressure 29.96 inches and rising. At Oakland Airport, it was mostly cloudy, temperature 57, dew point 52, relative humidity 83%, calm, pressure 29.96 inches and rising. At San Jose Airport, it was cloudy, temperature 60, dew point 50, relative humidity 69%, north wind at 13 miles an hour, pressure 29.96 inches and rising. At Santa Rosa, it was cloudy, temperature 60, south wind at 5, pressure 29.95 and rising. At Concord, it was partly cloudy, temperature 62, west wind at 6. At Livermore, it was partly cloudy, temperature 58, west wind at 7. At Monterey, it was cloudy, temperature 56, southwest wind at 7, pressure 29.98 and rising. At Salinas, it was cloudy, temperature 56, dew point 53, relative humidity 90%, northwest wind at 9. Here are some observations around California and western Nevada. At Sacramento, it was partly cloudy, with a temperature of 63. It was mostly cloudy, with a temperature of 61 at Los Angeles, 63 at San Diego, 52 at Reno, 34 at Truckee, and 36 at South Lake Tahoe. It was cloudy, with a temperature of 41 at Blue Canyon, and 36 at Mammoth Lakes. Local temperature reports around San Francisco Bay for 10 p.m. Downtown San Francisco was 59 degrees. Oakland Museum was 60 degrees. Redwood City was 60 degrees. San Rafael was 62 degrees. The following is an important beach hazard message from the National Weather Service, issued at 9:55 p.m. Pacific Daylight Time. Beach hazard statement remains in effect until 3 a.m. Pacific Daylight Time Friday. What? Increased risk of sneaker waves and strong rip currents due to incoming long-period northwesterly swell. Where? Beaches along the Pacific coast. When? Until 3 a.m. Pacific Daylight Time Friday. Impacts, dangerous swimming and surfing conditions and localized beach erosion can be expected. Sneaker waves can sweep across the shoreline without warning, pulling people into the sea from rocks, jetties and beaches. Stay off of jetties, piers, rocks, and other waterside infrastructure. Remain out of the water to avoid hazardous surf and never turn your back on the ocean. Monitor local weather, surf and tide forecast at www.weather.gov/mtr. The area forecast for the South Bay, including the San Jose metro area and the Santa Clara Valley. For the rest of tonight, partly cloudy. Lows from the upper 40s to mid 50s. Northwest winds up to 5 miles per hour, becoming south after midnight. For Friday, partly cloudy. Highs in the mid 60s by the bay to near 70 inland. Northwest winds 5 to 10 miles per hour for Friday night, mostly clear until midnight, then becoming partly cloudy. Lows from the upper 40s to mid 50s, northwest winds 5 to 10

mostly cloudy. Lows from the lower to mid 50s, and on Wednesday, mostly sunny in the morning, then becoming sunny. High 70s and 80s for the Wednesday night, clear. Lows in the mid 50s for Thursday. Partly cloudy in the morning, then becoming mostly sunny. Highs from the mid 70s to upper 80s, low temperatures tonight and highs tomorrow for the selected cities: San Jose, 52 and 69, Mountain View, 54 and 66, Morgan Hill, 49 and 71. The area forecast for the Monterey Bay and Salinas Valley: beach hazards statement in effect until 3 a.m. Pacific Daylight Time Friday. For the rest of tonight, partly cloudy. Patchy fog. Lows from the mid-40s to lower 50s. West winds around 5 miles per hour, becoming south up to 5 miles per hour after midnight. For Friday, partly cloudy in the morning, then becoming mostly sunny. Patchy fog in the morning. Highs in the lower 60s at the coast to the lower 70s inland. Southwest winds up to 5 miles per hour, becoming west 5 to 15 miles per hour in the afternoon. For Friday night, partly cloudy. Patchy fog after midnight. Lows from the mid-40s to lower 50s, west winds 5 to 15 miles per hour, and on Saturday, mostly cloudy in the morning, then becoming sunny. Highs in the lower 60s at the coast to the mid-70s inland. West winds up to 5 miles per hour, increasing to 5 to 15 miles per hour in the afternoon. For the Saturday night, mostly clear. Patchy fog after midnight. Lows in the upper 40s, west winds 10 to 15 miles per hour, becoming southwest up to 5 miles per hour after midnight. For Sunday, mostly sunny in the morning, then becoming sunny. Highs from the upper 60s to lower 80s for Sunday night, clear. Lows in the lower 50s Monday and Monday night, mostly clear. Highs from the lower 70s to mid 80s, lows in the lower 50s Tuesday through Wednesday, partly cloudy. Highs from the lower 70s to mid 80s, lows in the lower 50s Wednesday night, mostly clear. Lows in the lower 50s Thursday, partly cloudy in the morning, then becoming mostly sunny. Highs from the lower 70s to mid 80s, low temperatures tonight and highs tomorrow for the selected cities: Santa Cruz, 49 and 66, Monterey, 50 and 62, Salinas, 50 and 63, Hollister, 48 and 68, King City, 46 and 72. The weather overview for the Bay Area and Central Coast: cool, unsettled weather continues today. Slight chance of thunderstorms through mid-afternoon for Southern South Bay and Central Coast. Warming and drying trend Friday and beyond. The extended forecast for the Bay Area and Central Coast: Sunday and Sunday night, mostly clear. High 60 to 85. Lows 45 to 65. Monday and Monday night, mostly clear. High 60 to 90. Lows 50 to 60. Tuesday and Tuesday night, partly cloudy. High 60 to 85. Lows 50 to 65. Wednesday and Wednesday night, mostly clear. High 60 to 90. Lows 50 to 65. Thursday and Thursday night, mostly clear. High 60 to 90. Lows 50 to 60. Sunrise, sunset, and tidal information for the San Francisco Bay Area for Thursday, May 28th. The sunset tonight, 8:23 p.m. The sunrise tomorrow, 5:51 a.m. The sunset tomorrow, 8:23 p.m. Tidal data at the Golden Gate for the afternoon and evening hours today and the morning hours of tomorrow. Low tide, 3:58 p.m. at 2.43 feet. High tide, 10:18 p.m. at 5.96 feet. Low tide, 5:15 a.m. at -0.51 feet. 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This broadcast originates from the National Weather Service office located in Monterey, California, and serves the South Bay and Monterey Bay Area, including the cities of San Jose, Monterey, Salinas, and Santa Cruz. Here are the buoy observations for 10 p.m. Pacific Daylight.

time. At offshore buoy 6 winds north at 14 knots, pressure 1,026.7 millibars. At offshore buoy 59, winds north 60 knots, water temperature 60, pressure 1,020.6 millibars, seas 10 feet, every 16 seconds. At Point Arena buoy, winds north 6 knots, water temperature 52, pressure 1,016.0 millibars, seas 10 feet, every 16 seconds. At buoy 13 near Bodega Bay, winds northwest at 14 knots, pressure 1,014.3 millibars, swell 8 feet, every 16 seconds. At Point Reyes Wave Rider buoy, water temperature 58, seas 9 feet, every 17 seconds. At San Francisco Bar buoy, water temperature 56, seas 5 feet, every 17 seconds. At San Francisco buoy, winds northwest at 6 knots, swell 6 feet, every 17 seconds. At Half Moon Bay buoy, winds northwest 6 knots, water temperature 54, pressure 1,014.5 millibars, seas 7 feet, every 16 seconds. At Monterey Bay buoy, winds northwest 6 knots, water temperature 58, pressure 1,014.8 millibars, seas 10 feet, every 17 seconds. At Point Sur, Wave Rider buoy, water temperature 58, seas 8 feet, every 17 seconds. At Cape San Martin buoy, wind southeast 8 knots, water temperature 59, pressure 1,014.6 millibars. Seas 9 feet, every 17 seconds. Synopsis for the Central California coast and bays, including the Monterey Bay, Greater Farallones, and Cordell Bank National Marine Sanctuaries, a decaying low-pressure system in the southern coastal waters will start to lose its grip on the weather pattern overnight. Showers have mostly tapered off as northwest winds return. Marine conditions will briefly improve before strong high pressure rebuilds and generates a strong northerly breeze and rough seas this weekend. The marine forecast for San Pablo Bay, Suisun Bay, the West Delta, and the San Francisco Bay north of the Bay Bridge. For tonight, southwest wind 5 to 10 knots. A slight chance of showers late. For Friday, southwest wind 5 to 10 knots. For Friday night, southwest wind 5 to 10 knots. The marine forecast for Monterey Bay. Small craft advisory in effect from Saturday afternoon through Saturday evening. For tonight, west wind 5 to 10 knots, becoming southeast after midnight, backing to north late. Seas 3 to 5 feet. Wave detail, southwest 2 feet at 8 seconds and northwest 4 feet at 10 seconds. Patchy fog late. For Friday, west wind 5 to 10 knots, rising to 10 to 15 knots in the afternoon. Seas 3 to 5 feet. Wave detail, southwest 2 feet at 8 seconds and northwest 4 feet at 15 seconds. Patchy fog in the morning. For Friday night, northwest wind 10 to 15 knots. Seas 4 to 6 feet. Wave detail, northwest 5 feet at 10 seconds. The coastal waters forecast from Pigeon Point to Point Pinos out to 10 nautical miles. Small craft advisory in effect from Saturday afternoon through late Saturday night. For tonight, southwest wind 5 to 10 knots, veering to northwest late this evening and overnight. Seas 5 to 7 feet. Wave detail, southwest 2 feet at 8 seconds and northwest 6 feet at 10 seconds. For Friday, northwest wind 5 to 10 knots, rising to 10 to 15 knots in the afternoon. Seas 5 to 6 feet. Wave detail, southwest 3 feet at 7 seconds and northwest 6 feet at 15 seconds. For Friday night, northwest wind 10 to 15 knots. Seas 6 to 7 feet. Wave detail, northwest 7 feet at 10 seconds. The area forecast for the peninsula, North Bay, and East Bay. Beach hazards statement in effect until 3 a.m. Pacific Daylight Time Friday. For the rest of tonight, mostly clear until midnight, then becoming partly cloudy. Lows from the upper 40s to mid 50s. West winds 5 to 10 miles per hour. For Friday, mostly cloudy in the morning, then becoming partly cloudy. Highs

60s at the coast to the upper 60s inland. West winds 5 to 15 miles per hour for Friday night, partly cloudy. Lows from the upper 40s to mid 50s southwest winds 5 to 10 miles per hour and on Saturday, partly cloudy in the morning then becoming mostly sunny. Highs in the mid 60s at the coast to the mid 70s inland. West winds 5 to 10 miles per hour for the Saturday night, clear. Lows from the 40s to mid 50s west winds 5 to 15 miles per hour for Sunday. Mostly sunny in the morning then becoming sunny. Highs from the upper 60s to lower 80s for Sunday night, clear. Lows from the 40s to mid 50s Monday and Monday night, mostly clear. Highs from the lower 70s to mid 80s, lows from the upper 40s to mid 50s Tuesday and Tuesday night, partly cloudy. Highs from the mid 60s to lower 80s, lows from the upper 40s to mid 50s Wednesday through Thursday, mostly clear. Highs from the upper 60s to lower 80s, lows in the 50s, low temperatures tonight and highs tomorrow for these selected cities: San Francisco, 52 and 61, San Francisco Airport, 53 and 63, Redwood City, 52 and 67, Oakland, 54 and 64, Fremont, 53 and 67, Concord, 53 and 70, Livermore, 50 and 69, San Rafael, 53 and 68, Santa Rosa, 50 and 75, Napa, 52 and 69, Fairfield, 55 and 72. These are the 10 p.m. Pacific Daylight Time observations for the San Francisco and Monterey Bay areas on Thursday, May 28th. At San Francisco Airport, it was partly cloudy, temperature 59, dew point 48, relative humidity 67%, west wind at 10 miles an hour, pressure 29.96 inches and rising. At Oakland Airport, it was mostly cloudy, temperature 57, dew point 52, relative humidity 83%, calm, pressure 29.96 inches and rising. At San Jose Airport, it was cloudy, temperature 60, dew point 50, relative humidity 69%, north wind at 13 miles an hour, pressure 29.96 inches and rising. At Santa Rosa, it was cloudy, temperature 60, south wind at 5, pressure 29.95 and rising. At Concord, it was partly cloudy, temperature 62, west wind at 6. At Livermore, it was partly cloudy, temperature 58, west wind at 7. At Monterey, it was cloudy, temperature 56, southwest wind at 7, pressure 29.98 and rising. At Salinas, it was cloudy, temperature 56, dew point 53, relative humidity 90%, northwest wind at 9. Here are some observations around California and western Nevada. At Sacramento, it was partly cloudy, with a temperature of 10, northwest wind at 9. Here are some observations around California and western Nevada. At Sacramento, it was partly cloudy, with a temperature of 63. It was mostly cloudy, with a temperature of 61 at Los Angeles, 63 at San Diego, 52 at Reno, 34 at Truckee, and 36 at South Lake Tahoe. It was cloudy, with a temperature of 41 at Blue Canyon, and 36 at Mammoth Lakes. Local temperature reports around San Francisco Bay for 10 p.m. Downtown San Francisco was 59 degrees. Oakland Museum was 60 degrees. Redwood City was 60 degrees. San Rafael was 62 degrees. The following is an important beach hazard message from the National Weather Service, issued at 9:55 p.m. Pacific Daylight Time. Beach hazard statement remains in effect until 3 a.m. Pacific Daylight Time Friday. What? Increased risk of sneaker waves and strong rip currents due to incoming long-period northwesterly swell. Where? Beaches along the Pacific coast. When? Until 3 a.m. Pacific Daylight Time Friday. Impacts, dangerous swimming and surfing conditions and localized beach erosion can be expected. Sneaker waves can sweep across the shoreline without warning, pulling people into the sea from rocks, jetties and beaches. Stay off of jetties, piers, rocks, and other waterside infrastructure. Remain out of the water to avoid hazard to surf and never

monitor back on the ocean. Monitor local weather, surf and tide forecast at www.weather.gov/mtr. The area forecast for the South Bay, including the San Jose metro area and the Santa Clara Valley. For the rest of tonight, partly cloudy. Lows from the upper 40s to mid 50s. Northwest winds up to 5 miles per hour, becoming south after midnight. For Friday, partly cloudy. Highs in the mid-60s by the bay to near 70 inland. Northwest winds 5 to 10 miles per hour for Friday night, mostly clear until midnight, then becoming partly cloudy. Lows from the upper 40s to mid-50s. Northwest winds 5 to 10 miles per hour, and on Saturday, partly cloudy in the morning, then becoming sunny. Highs around 70 by the bay to the 70s inland. West winds 5 to 10 miles per hour for the Saturday night, clear. Lows from the mid-40s to lower 50s. West winds 5 to 15 miles per hour, decreasing to up to 5 miles per hour after midnight. For Sunday, mostly sunny in the morning, then becoming sunny. Highs from the 70s to mid-80s for Sunday night, clear. Lows in the 50s, and on Monday, mostly sunny. Highs from the mid-70s to lower 90s for the Monday night, clear. Lows in the 50s for Tuesday, mostly sunny. High 70s and 80s for Tuesday night, partly cloudy. Lows from the lower to mid-50s, and on Wednesday, mostly sunny in the morning, then becoming sunny. High 70s and 80s for the Wednesday night, clear. Lows in the mid-50s for Thursday, partly cloudy in the morning, then becoming mostly sunny. Highs from the mid-70s to upper 80s, low temperatures tonight and highs tomorrow for these selected cities: San Jose, 52 and 69, Mountain View, 54 and 66, Morgan Hill, 49 and 71. The area forecast for the Monterey Bay and Salinas Valley: beach hazards statement in effect until 3 a.m. Pacific Daylight Time Friday. For the rest of tonight, partly cloudy. Patchy fog. Lows from the mid-40s to lower 50s. West winds around 5 miles per hour, becoming south up to 5 miles per hour after midnight. For Friday, partly cloudy in the morning, then becoming mostly sunny. Patchy fog in the morning. Highs in the lower 60s at the coast to the lower 70s inland. Southwest winds up to 5 miles per hour, becoming west 5 to 15 miles per hour in the afternoon. For Friday night, partly cloudy. Patchy fog after midnight. Lows from the mid-40s to lower 50s. West winds 5 to 15 miles per hour, and on Saturday, mostly cloudy in the morning, then becoming sunny. Highs in the lower 60s at the coast to the mid-70s inland. West winds up to 5 miles per hour, increasing to 5 to 15 miles per hour in the afternoon. For the Saturday night, mostly clear. Patchy fog after midnight. Lows in the upper 40s. West winds 10 to 15 miles per hour, becoming southwest up to 5 miles per hour after midnight. For Sunday, mostly sunny in the morning, then becoming sunny. Highs from the upper 60s to lower 80s for Sunday night, clear. Lows in the lower 50s Monday and Monday night, mostly clear. Highs from the lower 70s to mid 80s. Lows in the lower 50s Tuesday through Wednesday, partly cloudy. Highs from the lower 70s to mid 80s. Lows in the lower 50s Wednesday night, mostly clear. Lows in the lower 50s Thursday, partly cloudy in the morning, then becoming mostly sunny. Highs from the lower 70s to mid 80s. Low temperatures tonight and highs tomorrow for these selected cities: Santa Cruz, 49 and 66, Monterey, 50 and 62, Salinas, 50 and 63, Hollister, 48 and 68, King City, 46 and 72. The weather overview for the Bay Area and Central Coast: cool, unsettled weather continues today. Slight chance of thunderstorms through mid-afternoon for Southern South Bay and Central Coast. Warming and drying trend Friday and beyond. The extended forecast for the Bay Area and Central Coast: Sunday and Sunday night, mostly clear. High 60 to 85. Lows 45 to 65. Monday and Monday night, mostly clear. High 60 to 90. Lows 50 to 60.
and Tuesday night, partly cloudy. High 60 to 85. Lows 50 to 65. Wednesday and Wednesday night, mostly clear. High 60 to 90. Lows 50 to 65. Thursday and Thursday night, mostly clear. High 60 to 90. Lows 50 to 60. Sunrise, sunset, and tidal information for the San Francisco Bay Area for Thursday, May 28th. The sunset tonight, 8:23 p.m. The sunrise tomorrow, 5:51 a.m. The sunset tomorrow, 8:23 p.m. Tidal data, hit the Golden Gate for the afternoon and evening hours today and the morning hours of tomorrow. Low tide, 3:58 p.m. at 2.43 feet. High tide, 10:18 p.m. at 5.96 feet. Low tide, 5:15 a.m. at minus 051 feet. Here are the buoy observations for 10 p.m. Pacific Daylight Time. An offshore buoy 6 winds north at 14 knots, pressure 1,026.7 millibars. An offshore buoy 59, winds north 16 knots, water temperature 60, pressure 1,020.6 millibars, seas 10 feet, every 16 seconds. At Point Arena buoy, winds north 6 knots, water temperature 52, pressure 1,016.0 millibars, seas 10 feet, every 16 seconds. At buoy 13 near Bodega Bay, winds northwest at 14 knots, pressure 1,014.3 millibars, swell 8 feet, every 16 seconds. At Point Reyes Wave Rider buoy, water temperature 58, seas 9 feet, every 17 seconds. At San Francisco Bar buoy, water temperature 56, seas 5 feet, every 17 seconds. At San Francisco buoy, winds northwest at 6 knots, swell 6 feet, every 17 seconds. At Half Moon Bay buoy, winds northwest 6 knots, water temperature 54, pressure 1,014.5 millibars, seas 7 feet, every 16 seconds. At Monterey Bay buoy, winds northwest 6 knots, water temperature 58, pressure 1,014.8 millibars, seas 10 feet, every 17 seconds. At Point Sur, Wave Rider buoy, water temperature 58, seas 8 feet, every 17 seconds. At Cape San Martin buoy, wind southeast 8 knots, water temperature 59, pressure 1,014.6 millibars. Seas 9 feet, every 17 seconds. Synopsis for the Central California coast and bays, including the Monterey Bay, Greater Farallones, and Cordell Bank National Marine Sanctuaries. A decaying low-pressure system in the southern coastal waters will start to lose its grip on the weather pattern overnight. Showers have mostly tapered off as northwest winds return. Marine conditions will briefly improve before strong high pressure rebuilds and generates a strong northerly breeze and rough seas this weekend. The marine forecast for San Pablo Bay, Suisun Bay, the West Delta, and the San Francisco Bay north of the Bay Bridge. For tonight, southwest wind 5 to 10 knots. A slight chance of showers late. For Friday, southwest wind 5 to 10 knots. For Friday night, southwest wind 5 to 10 knots. The marine forecast for Monterey Bay. Small craft advisory in effect from Saturday afternoon through Saturday evening. For tonight, west wind 5 to 10 knots, becoming southeast after midnight, backing to north late. Seas 3 to 5 feet. Wave detail, southwest 2 feet at 8 seconds and northwest 4 feet at 10 seconds. Patchy fog, late. For Friday, west wind 5 to 10 knots, rising to 10 to 15 knots in the afternoon. Seas 3 to 5 feet. Wave detail, southwest 2 feet at 8 seconds and northwest 4 feet at 15 seconds. Patchy fog in the morning. For Friday night, northwest wind 10 to 15 knots. Seas 4 to 6 feet. Wave detail, northwest 5 feet at 10 seconds. The coastal waters forecast from Pigeon Point to Point Pinos out to 10 nautical miles. Small craft advisory in effect from Saturday afternoon through late Saturday night. For tonight, southwest wind 5 to 10.

southwest late this evening and overnight. Seas 5 to 7 feet. Wave detail, southwest 2 feet at 8 seconds and northwest 6 feet at 10 seconds. For Friday, northwest wind 5 to 10 knots, rising to 10 to 15 knots in the afternoon. Seas 5 to 6 feet. Wave detail, southwest 3 feet at 7 seconds and northwest 6 feet at 15 seconds. For Friday night, northwest wind 10 to 15 knots. Seas 6 to 7 feet. Wave detail, northwest 7 feet at 10 seconds. The area forecast for the peninsula, North Bay, and East Bay. Beach hazards statement in effect until 3 a.m. Pacific Daylight Time Friday. For the rest of tonight, mostly clear until midnight, then becoming partly cloudy. Lows from the upper 40s to mid 50s. West winds 5 to 10 miles per hour. For Friday, mostly cloudy in the morning, then becoming partly cloudy. Highs in the lower 60s at the coast to the upper 60s inland. West winds 5 to 15 miles per hour for Friday night, partly cloudy. Lows from the upper 40s to mid 50s southwest winds 5 to 10 miles per hour and on Saturday, partly cloudy in the morning then becoming mostly sunny. Highs in the mid 60s at the coast to the mid 70s inland. West winds 5 to 10 miles per hour for the Saturday night, clear. Lows from the 40s to mid 50s west winds 5 to 15 miles per hour for Sunday. Mostly sunny in the morning then becoming sunny. Highs from the upper 60s to lower 80s for Sunday night, clear. Lows from the 40s to mid 50s Monday and Monday night, mostly clear. Highs from the lower 70s to mid 80s lows from the upper 40s to mid 50s Tuesday and Tuesday night, partly cloudy. Highs from the mid 60s to lower 80s lows from the upper 40s to mid 50s Wednesday through Thursday, mostly clear. Highs from the upper 60s to lower 80s lows in the 50s low temperatures tonight and highs tomorrow for these selected cities, San Francisco, 52 and 61, San Francisco Airport, 53 and 63, Redwood City, 52 and 67, Oakland, 54 and 64, Fremont, 53 and 67, Concord, 53 and 70, Livermore, 50 and 69, San Rafael, 53 and 68, Santa Rosa, 50 and 75, Napa, 52 and 69, Fairfield, 55 and 72. These are the 10 p.m. Pacific Daylight Time observations for the San Francisco and Monterey Bay areas on Thursday, May 28th. At San Francisco Airport, it was partly cloudy, temperature 59, dew point 48, relative humidity 67%, west wind at 10 miles an hour, pressure 29.96 inches and rising. At Oakland Airport, it was mostly cloudy, temperature 57, dew point 52, relative humidity 83%, calm, pressure 29.96 inches and rising. At San Jose Airport, it was cloudy, temperature 60, dew point 50, relative humidity 69%, north wind at 13 miles an hour, pressure 29.96 inches and rising. At Santa Rosa, it was cloudy, temperature 60, south wind at 5, pressure 29.95 and rising. At Concord, it was partly cloudy, temperature 62, west wind at 6. At Livermore, it was partly cloudy, temperature 58, west wind at 7. At Monterey, it was cloudy, temperature 56, southwest wind at 7, pressure 29.98 and rising. At Salinas, it was cloudy, temperature 56, dew point 53, relative humidity 90%, northwest wind at 9. Here are some observations around California and western Nevada. At Sacramento, it was partly cloudy, with a temperature of 63. It was mostly cloudy, with a temperature of 61 at Los Angeles, 63 at San Diego, 52 at Reno, 34 at Truckee, and 36 at South Lake Tahoe. It was cloudy, with a temperature of 41 at Blue Canyon, and 36 at Mammoth Lakes. Local temperature reports around San Francisco Bay for 10 p.m. Downtown San Francisco was 59 degrees. Oakland Museum was 60 degrees. Redwood City was 60 degrees.
Sommerfeld was 62 degrees. The following is an important beach hazard message from the National Weather Service, issued at 9:55 p.m. Pacific Daylight Time. Beach hazard statement remains in effect until 3 a.m. Pacific Daylight Time Friday. What? Increased risk of sneaker waves and strong rip currents due to incoming long-period northwesterly swell. Where? Beaches along the Pacific coast. When? Until 3 a.m. Pacific Daylight Time Friday. Impacts, dangerous swimming and surfing conditions, and localized beach erosion can be expected. Sneaker waves can sweep across the shoreline without warning, pulling people into the sea from rocks, jetties, and beaches. Stay off of jetties, piers, rocks, and other waterside infrastructure. Remain out of the water to avoid hazardous surf and never turn your back on the ocean. Monitor local weather, surf, and tide forecasts at www.weather.gov/mtr. The area forecast for the South Bay, including the San Jose metro area and the Santa Clara Valley. For the rest of tonight, partly cloudy. Lows from the upper 40s to mid 50s. Northwest winds up to 5 miles per hour, becoming south after midnight. For Friday, partly cloudy. Highs in the mid 60s by the bay to near 70 inland. Northwest winds 5 to 10 miles per hour for Friday night, mostly clear until midnight, then becoming partly cloudy. Lows from the upper 40s to mid 50s. Northwest winds 5 to 10 miles per hour, and on Saturday, partly cloudy in the morning, then becoming sunny. Highs around 70 by the bay to the 70s inland. West winds 5 to 10 miles per hour for the Saturday night, clear. Lows from the mid-40s to lower 50s. West winds 5 to 15 miles per hour, decreasing to up to 5 miles per hour after midnight. For Sunday, mostly sunny in the morning, then becoming sunny. Highs from the 70s to mid-80s for Sunday night, clear. Lows in the 50s, and on Monday, mostly sunny. Highs from the mid-70s to lower 90s for the Monday night, clear. Lows in the 50s for Tuesday, mostly sunny. High 70s and 80s for Tuesday night, partly cloudy. Lows from the lower to mid 50s, and on Wednesday, mostly sunny in the morning, then becoming sunny. High 70s and 80s for the Wednesday night, clear. Lows in the mid 50s for Thursday, partly cloudy in the morning, then becoming mostly sunny. Highs from the mid 70s to upper 80s, low temperatures tonight and highs tomorrow for these selected cities: San Jose, 52 and 69, Mountain View, 54 and 66, Morgan Hill, 49 and 71. The area forecast for the Monterey Bay and Salinas Valley: beach hazard statement in effect until 3 a.m. Pacific Daylight Time Friday. For the rest of tonight, partly cloudy. Patchy fog. Lows from the mid-40s to lower 50s. West winds around 5 miles per hour, becoming south up to 5 miles per hour after midnight. For Friday, partly cloudy in the morning, then becoming mostly sunny. Patchy fog in the morning. Highs in the lower 60s at the coast to the lower 70s inland. Southwest winds up to 5 miles per hour, becoming west 5 to 15 miles per hour in the afternoon. For Friday night, partly cloudy. Patchy fog after midnight. Lows from the mid-40s to lower 50s. West winds 5 to 15 miles per hour, and on Saturday, mostly cloudy in the morning, then becoming sunny. Highs in the lower 60s at the coast to the mid-70s inland. West winds up to 5 miles per hour, increasing to 5 to 15 miles per hour in the afternoon. For the Saturday night, mostly clear. Patchy fog after midnight. Lows in the upper 40s. West winds 10 to 15 miles per hour, becoming southwest up to 5 miles per hour after midnight. For Sunday, mostly sunny in the morning, then becoming sunny. Highs from the upper 60s to lower 80s for Sunday night, clear. Lows in the lower 50s Monday and Monday night, mostly clear. Highs from the lower 70s to mid 80s. Lows in the lower 50s Tuesday through Wednesday, partly cloudy. Highs from the lower 70s to mid 80s. Lows in the lower 50s Wednesday night, mostly clear.

Was in the lower 50s Thursday. Partly cloudy in the morning, then becoming mostly sunny. Highs from the lower 70s to mid 80s, low temperatures tonight and highs tomorrow for the selected cities: Santa Cruz, 49 and 66, Monterey, 50 and 62, Salinas, 50 and 63, Hollister, 48 and 68, King City, 46 and 72. 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This broadcast originates from the National Weather Service office located in Monterey, California, and serves the South Bay and Monterey Bay Area, including the cities of San Jose, Monterey, Salinas, and Santa Cruz. The weather overview for the Bay Area and Central Coast: dry with below normal temperatures continuing today and Saturday. Temperatures return closer to normal Sunday and remain near or slightly above normal for much of the upcoming work week. Cooler than normal temperatures may return by end of next week. The extended forecast for the Bay Area and Central Coast: Sunday and Sunday night, mostly clear. High 60 to 85. Lows 45 to 65. Monday and Monday night, mostly clear. High 60 to 90. Lows 50 to 60. Tuesday and Tuesday night, partly cloudy. High 60 to 85. Lows 50 to 65. Wednesday and Wednesday night, mostly clear. High 60 to 90. Lows 50 to 65. Thursday and Thursday night, mostly clear. High 60 to 90. Lows 50 to 60. Sunrise, sunset, and tidal information for the San Francisco Bay Area for Thursday, May 28th. The sunset tonight, 8:23 p.m. The sunrise tomorrow, 5:51 a.m. The sunset tomorrow, 8:23 p.m. Tidal data at the Golden Gate for the afternoon and evening hours today and the morning hours of tomorrow. Low tide, 3:58 p.m. at 2.43 feet. High tide, 10:18 p.m. at 5.96 feet. Low tide, 5:15 a.m. at minus 0.51 feet. Here are the buoy observations for 10 p.m. Pacific Daylight Time. At offshore buoy 6, winds north at 14 knots, pressure 1,026.7 millibars. At offshore buoy 59, winds north 60 knots, water temperature 60, pressure 1,020.6 millibars, seas 10 feet, every 16 seconds. At Point Arena buoy, winds north 6 knots, water temperature 52, pressure 1,016.0 millibars, seas 10 feet, every 16 seconds. At buoy 13 near Bodega Bay, winds northwest at 14 knots, pressure 1,014.3 millibars, swell 8 feet, every 16 seconds. At Point Reyes Wave Rider buoy, water temperature 58, seas 9 feet, every 17 seconds. At San Francisco Bar buoy, water temperature 56, seas 5 feet, every 17 seconds. At San Francisco buoy, winds northwest at 6 knots, swell 6 feet, every 17 seconds. At Half Moon Bay buoy, winds northwest 6 knots, water temperature 54, pressure 1,014.5 millibars, sea 7 feet, every 16 seconds. At Monterey Bay buoy, winds northwest 6 knots, water temperature 58, pressure 1,014.8 millibars, seas 10 feet, every 17 seconds. At Point Sur, Wave Rider buoy, water temperature 58, seas 8 feet, every 17 seconds. At Cape San Martin buoy, wind southeast 8 knots, water temperature 59, pressure 1,014.6 millibars. Seas 9 feet, every 17 seconds. Synopsis for the Central California coast and bays, including the Monterey Bay, Greater Farallones, and Cordell Bank National Marine Sanctuaries: a decaying low-pressure system in the southern coastal waters will start to lose its grip on the weather pattern overnight. Showers have mostly tapered off as northwest winds return. Marine conditions will briefly improve before strong high pressure rebuilds and generates a strong northerly breeze and rough seas this weekend. The marine forecast for San Pablo Bay, Suisun Bay, the West Delta,

the San Francisco Bay north of the Bay Bridge. For tonight, southwest wind 5 to 10 knots. A slight chance of showers late. For Friday, southwest wind 5 to 10 knots. For Friday night, southwest wind 5 to 10 knots. The marine forecast for Monterey Bay. Small craft advisory in effect from Saturday afternoon through Saturday evening. For tonight, west wind 5 to 10 knots, becoming southeast after midnight, backing to north late. Seas 3 to 5 feet. Wave detail, southwest 2 feet at 8 seconds and northwest 4 feet at 10 seconds. Patchy fog late. For Friday, west wind 5 to 10 knots, rising to 10 to 15 knots in the afternoon. Seas 3 to 5 feet. Wave detail, southwest 2 feet at 8 seconds and northwest 4 feet at 15 seconds. Patchy fog in the morning. For Friday night, northwest wind 10 to 15 knots. Seas 4 to 6 feet. Wave detail, northwest 5 feet at 10 seconds. The coastal waters forecast from Pigeon Point to Point Pinos out to 10 nautical miles. Small craft advisory in effect from Saturday afternoon through late Saturday night. For tonight, southwest wind 5 to 10 knots, veering to northwest late this evening and overnight. Seas 5 to 7 feet. Wave detail, southwest 2 feet at 8 seconds and northwest 6 feet at 10 seconds. For Friday, northwest wind 5 to 10 knots, rising to 10 to 15 knots in the afternoon. Seas 5 to 6 feet. Wave detail, southwest 3 feet at 7 seconds and northwest 6 feet at 15 seconds. For Friday night, northwest wind 10 to 15 knots. Seas 6 to 7 feet. Wave detail, northwest 7 feet at 10 seconds. The area forecast for the peninsula, North Bay, and East Bay. Beach hazards statement in effect until 3 a.m. Pacific Daylight Time Friday. For the rest of tonight, mostly clear until midnight, then becoming partly cloudy. Lows from the upper 40s to mid 50s. West winds 5 to 10 miles per hour. For Friday, mostly cloudy in the morning, then becoming partly cloudy. Highs in the lower 60s at the coast to the upper 60s inland. West winds 5 to 15 miles per hour for Friday night, partly cloudy. Lows from the upper 40s to mid 50s southwest winds 5 to 10 miles per hour and on Saturday, partly cloudy in the morning then becoming mostly sunny. Highs in the mid 60s at the coast to the mid 70s inland. West winds 5 to 10 miles per hour for the Saturday night, clear. Lows from the 40s to mid 50s west winds 5 to 15 miles per hour for Sunday. Mostly sunny in the morning then becoming sunny. Highs from the upper 60s to lower 80s for Sunday night, clear. Lows from the 40s to mid 50s Monday and Monday night, mostly clear. Highs from the lower 70s to mid 80s. Lows from the upper 40s to mid 50s Tuesday and Tuesday night, partly cloudy. Highs from the mid 60s to lower 80s. Lows from the upper 40s to mid 50s Wednesday through Thursday, mostly clear. Highs from the upper 60s to lower 80s, lows in the 50s, low temperatures tonight and highs tomorrow for the selected cities, San Francisco, 52 and 61, San Francisco Airport, 53 and 63, Redwood City, 52 and 67, Oakland, 54 and 64, Fremont, 53 and 67, Concord, 53 and 70, Livermore, 50 and 69, San Rafael, 53 and 68, Santa Rosa, 50 and 75, Napa, 52 and 69, Fairfield, 55 and 72. These are the 11 p.m. Pacific Daylight Time observations for the San Francisco and Monterey Bay areas on Thursday, May 28th. At San Francisco Airport, it was partly cloudy, temperature 58, dew point 49, relative humidity 72%, northwest wind at 5 miles an hour, pressure 29.96 inches and steady. At Oakland Airport, it was partly cloudy, temperature 56, dew point 51, relative humidity 84%, calm, pressure 29.97 inches and rising. At San Jose Airport, it was cloudy,
temperature 60, dew point 50, relative humidity 69%, northwest wind at 7 miles an hour, pressure 29.98 inches and rising. At Santa Rosa, it was mostly cloudy, temperature 61, calm, pressure 29.95 and steady. At Concord, it was partly cloudy, temperature 61, variable wind at 3. At Livermore, it was partly cloudy, temperature 56, west wind at 5. At Monterey, it was cloudy, temperature 56, west wind at 3, pressure 30.00 and rising. At Salinas, it was cloudy, temperature 56, dew point 53, relative humidity 90%, northwest wind at 7. Here are some observations around California and western Nevada. At Sacramento, it was partly cloudy, with a temperature of 61. It was mostly cloudy, with a temperature of 64 at San Diego, and 52 at Reno. It was cloudy, with a temperature of 61 at Los Angeles, 37 at South Lake Tahoe, 40 at Blue Canyon, and 36 at Mammoth Lakes. Local temperature reports around San Francisco Bay for 10 p.m. Downtown San Francisco was 59 degrees. Oakland Museum was 60 degrees. Redwood City was 60 degrees. San Rafael was 62 degrees. Local temperature reports around San Francisco Bay for 11 p.m. Downtown San Francisco was 59 degrees. Oakland Museum was 60 degrees. Redwood City was 58 degrees. San Rafael was 59 degrees. The following is an important beach hazard message from the National Weather Service. Issued at 9:55 p.m. Pacific Daylight Time. Beach hazard statement remains in effect until 3 a.m. Pacific Daylight Time Friday. What? Increased risk of sneaker waves and strong rip currents due to incoming long-period northwesterly swell. Where? Beaches along the Pacific coast. When? Until 3 a.m. Pacific Daylight Time Friday. Impacts, dangerous swimming and surfing conditions and localized beach erosion can be expected. Sneaker waves can sweep across the shoreline without warning, pulling people into the sea from rocks, jetties and beaches. Stay off of jetties, piers, rocks, and other waterside infrastructure. Remain out of the water to avoid hazardous surf and never turn your back on the ocean. Monitor local weather, surf and tide forecasts at www.weather.gov/mtr. The area forecast for the South Bay, including the San Jose metro area and the Santa Clara Valley. For the rest of tonight, partly cloudy. Lows from the upper 40s to mid 50s. Northwest winds up to 5 miles per hour, becoming south after midnight. For Friday, partly cloudy. Highs in the mid-60s by the bay to near 70 inland. Northwest winds 5 to 10 miles per hour for Friday night, mostly clear until midnight, then becoming partly cloudy. Lows from the upper 40s to mid-50s. Northwest winds 5 to 10 miles per hour, and on Saturday, partly cloudy in the morning, then becoming sunny. Highs around 70 by the bay to the 70s inland. West winds 5 to 10 miles per hour for the Saturday night, clear. Lows from the mid-40s to lower 50s. West winds 5 to 15 miles per hour, decreasing to up to 5 miles per hour after midnight. For Sunday, mostly sunny in the morning, then becoming sunny. Highs from the 70s to mid-80s for Sunday night, clear. Lows in the 50s, and on Monday, mostly sunny. Highs from the mid-70s to lower 90s for the Monday night, clear. Lows in the 50s for Tuesday, mostly sunny. High 70s and 80s for Tuesday night, partly cloudy. Lows from the lower to mid-50s, and on Wednesday, mostly sunny in the morning, then becoming sunny. High 70s and 80s for the Wednesday night, clear. Lows in the mid-50s for Thursday, partly cloudy in the morning, then becoming mostly sunny. Highs from the mid-70s to upper 80s. Low temperatures tonight and highs tomorrow for these selected cities: San Jose, 52 and 69, Mountain View, 54 and 66, Morgan Hill, 49 and 71.
The area forecast for the Monterey Bay and Salinas Valley, beach hazards.

keep it in effect until 3 a.m. Pacific Daylight Time Friday. For the rest of tonight, partly cloudy. Patchy fog. Lows from the mid-40s to lower 50s. West winds around 5 miles per hour, becoming south up to 5 miles per hour after midnight. For Friday, partly cloudy in the morning, then becoming mostly sunny. Patchy fog in the morning. Highs in the lower 60s at the coast to the lower 70s inland. Southwest winds up to 5 miles per hour, becoming west 5 to 15 miles per hour in the afternoon. For Friday night, partly cloudy. Patchy fog after midnight. Lows from the mid-40s to lower 50s, west winds 5 to 15 miles per hour, and on Saturday, mostly cloudy in the morning, then becoming sunny. Highs in the lower 60s at the coast to the mid-70s inland. West winds up to 5 miles per hour, increasing to 5 to 15 miles per hour in the afternoon. For the Saturday night, mostly clear. Patchy fog after midnight. Lows in the upper 40s, west winds 10 to 15 miles per hour, becoming southwest up to 5 miles per hour after midnight. For Sunday, mostly sunny in the morning, then becoming sunny. Highs from the upper 60s to lower 80s for Sunday night, clear. Lows in the lower 50s Monday and Monday night, mostly clear. Highs from the lower 70s to mid 80s, lows in the lower 50s Tuesday through Wednesday, partly cloudy. Highs from the lower 70s to mid 80s, lows in the lower 50s Wednesday night, mostly clear. Lows in the lower 50s Thursday, partly cloudy in the morning, then becoming mostly sunny. Highs from the lower 70s to mid 80s, low temperatures tonight and highs tomorrow for these selected cities: Santa Cruz, 49 and 66, Monterey, 50 and 62, Salinas, 50 and 63, Hollister, 48 and 68, King City, 46 and 72. The weather overview for the Bay Area and Central Coast: dry with below normal temperatures continuing today and Saturday. Temperatures return closer to normal Sunday and remain near or slightly above normal for much of the upcoming work week. Cooler than normal temperatures may return by end of next week. The extended forecast for the Bay Area and Central Coast: Sunday and Sunday night, mostly clear. High 60 to 85. Lows 45 to 65. Monday and Monday night, mostly clear. High 60 to 90. Lows 50 to 60. Tuesday and Tuesday night, partly cloudy. High 60 to 85. Lows 50 to 65. Wednesday and Wednesday night, mostly clear. High 60 to 90. Lows 50 to 65. Thursday and Thursday night, mostly clear. High 60 to 90. Lows 50 to 60. Sunrise, sunset, and tidal information for the San Francisco Bay Area for Thursday, May 28th. The sunset tonight, 8:23 p.m. The sunrise tomorrow, 5:51 a.m. The sunset tomorrow, 8:23 p.m. Tidal data at the Golden Gate for the afternoon and evening hours today and the morning hours of tomorrow. Low tide, 3:58 p.m. at 2.43 feet. High tide, 10:18 p.m. at 5.96 feet. Low tide, 5:15 a.m. at -0.51 feet. Here are the buoy observations for 11 p.m. Pacific Daylight Time. An offshore buoy 6, winds north at 14 knots, pressure 1,026.9 millibars. An offshore buoy 59, winds north at 16 knots, gusting to 21, water temperature 60, pressure 1,020.8 millibars. At buoy 14 near Point Arena, winds north at 6 knots, water temperature 52, pressure 1,016.1 millibars. At buoy 13 near Bodega Bay, winds northwest at 16 knots, pressure 1,014.6 millibars. At Point Reyes Wave Rider Buoy, water temperature 58, seas 8 feet, every 17 seconds. At San Francisco Bar Buoy, water temperature 56, seas 5 feet, every 17 seconds. At San Francisco Buoy, winds northwest at 6 knots, water temperature 54, pressure 1,014.6 millibars. At Half Moon Bay Buoy, winds southwest 2 knots, water

temperature 54, pressure 1015.1 millibars, sea 7 feet, every 16 seconds. At Monterey Bay, winds north at 10 knots, water temperature 58, pressure 1015.4 millibars. At Point Sur, wave rider buoy water temperature 58, seas 8 feet, every 17 seconds. At Cape San Martin buoy winds east at 6 knots, water temperature 59, pressure 1015.3 millibars. Synopsis for the Central California coast and bays including the Monterey Bay, Greater Farallones, and Cordell Bank National Marine Sanctuaries. A decaying low-pressure system in the southern coastal waters will start to lose its grip on the weather pattern overnight. Showers have mostly tapered off as northwest winds return. Marine conditions will briefly improve before strong high pressure rebuilds and generates a strong northerly breeze in rough seas this weekend. The marine forecast for San Pablo Bay, Suisun Bay, the West Delta, and the San Francisco Bay north of the Bay Bridge. For tonight, southwest wind 5 to 10 knots. A slight chance of showers late. For Friday, southwest wind 5 to 10 knots. For Friday night, southwest wind 5 to 10 knots. The marine forecast for Monterey Bay. Small craft advisory in effect from Saturday afternoon through Saturday evening. For tonight, west wind 5 to 10 knots, becoming southeast after midnight, backing to north late. Seas 3 to 5 feet. Wave detail, southwest 2 feet at 8 seconds and northwest 4 feet at 10 seconds. Patchy fog late. For Friday, west wind 5 to 10 knots, rising to 10 to 15 knots in the afternoon. Seas 3 to 5 feet. Wave detail, southwest 2 feet at 8 seconds and northwest 4 feet at 15 seconds. Patchy fog in the morning. For Friday night, northwest wind 10 to 15 knots. Seas 4 to 6 feet. Wave detail, northwest 5 feet at 10 seconds. The coastal waters forecast from Pigeon Point to Point Pinos out to 10 nautical miles. Small craft advisory in effect from Saturday afternoon through late Saturday night. For tonight, southwest wind 5 to 10 knots, veering to northwest late this evening and overnight. Seas 5 to 7 feet. Wave detail, southwest 2 feet at 8 seconds and northwest 6 feet at 10 seconds. For Friday, northwest wind 5 to 10 knots, rising to 10 to 15 knots in the afternoon. Seas 5 to 6 feet. Wave detail, southwest 3 feet at 7 seconds and northwest 6 feet at 15 seconds. For Friday night, northwest wind 10 to 15 knots. Seas 6 to 7 feet. Wave detail, northwest 7 feet at 10 seconds. The area forecast for the peninsula, North Bay, and East Bay. Beach hazards statement in effect until 3 a.m. Pacific Daylight Time Friday. For the rest of tonight, mostly clear until midnight, then becoming partly cloudy. Lows from the upper 40s to mid 50s. West winds 5 to 10 miles per hour. For Friday, mostly cloudy in the morning, then becoming partly cloudy. Highs in the lower 60s at the coast to the upper 60s inland. West winds 5 to 15 miles per hour for Friday night, partly cloudy. Lows from the upper 40s to mid 50s southwest winds 5 to 10 miles per hour and on Saturday, partly cloudy in the morning then becoming mostly sunny. Highs in the mid 60s at the coast to the mid 70s inland. West winds 5 to 10 miles per hour for the Saturday night, clear. Lows from the 40s to mid 50s west winds 5 to 15 miles per hour for Sunday. Mostly sunny in the morning then becoming sunny. Highs from the upper 60s to lower 80s for Sunday night, clear. Lows from the 40s to mid 50s Monday and Monday night, mostly clear. Highs from the lower 70s to mid 80s lows from the upper 40s to mid 50s Tuesday and Tuesday night, partly cloudy. Highs from the mid 60s to lower 80s lows from the upper 40s to mid 50s Wednesday through Thursday, mostly clear. Highs from the upper 60s to lower 80s lows in the 50s low temperatures tonight and highs tomorrow for the selected cities, San Francisco, 52 and 61, San Francisco Airport, 53.

at 5 miles an hour, pressure 29.96 inches and steady. At Oakland Airport, it was partly cloudy, temperature 56, dew point 51, relative humidity 84%, calm, pressure 29.97 inches and rising. At San Jose Airport, it was cloudy, temperature 60, dew point 50, relative humidity 69%, northwest wind at 7 miles an hour, pressure 29.98 inches and rising. At Santa Rosa, it was mostly cloudy, temperature 61, calm, pressure 29.95 and steady. At Concord, it was partly cloudy, temperature 61, variable wind at 3. At Livermore, it was partly cloudy, temperature 56, west wind at 5. At Monterey, it was cloudy, temperature 56, west wind at 3, pressure 30.00 and rising. At Salinas, it was cloudy, temperature 56, dew point 53, relative humidity 90%, northwest wind at 7. Here are some observations around California and western Nevada. At Blue Canyon, fog was reported, with a temperature of 40. At Sacramento, it was partly cloudy, with a temperature of 61. It was mostly cloudy, with a temperature of 64 at San Diego, 52 at Reno, and 34 at Truckee. It was cloudy, with a temperature of 61 at Los Angeles, 37 at South Lake Tahoe, and 36 at Mammoth Lakes. Local temperature reports around San Francisco Bay for 11 p.m. Downtown San Francisco was 59 degrees. Oakland Museum was 60 degrees. Redwood City was 58 degrees. San Rafael was 59 degrees. The following is an important beach hazard message from the National Weather Service. Issued at 9:55 p.m. Pacific Daylight Time. Beach hazard statement remains in effect until 3 a.m. Pacific Daylight Time Friday. What? Increased risk of sneaker waves and strong rip currents due to incoming long-period northwesterly swell. Where? Beaches along the Pacific coast. When? Until 3 a.m. Pacific Daylight Time Friday. Impacts, dangerous swimming and surfing conditions and localized beach erosion can be expected. Sneaker waves can sweep across the shoreline without warning, pulling people into the sea from rocks, jetties and beaches. Stay off of jetties, piers, rocks, and other waterside infrastructure. Remain out of the water to avoid hazardous surf and never turn your back on the ocean. Monitor local weather, surf and tide forecasts at www.weather.gov/mtr. The area forecast for the South Bay, including the San Jose metro area and the Santa Clara Valley. For the rest of tonight, partly cloudy. Lows from the upper 40s to mid 50s. Northwest winds up to 5 miles per hour, becoming south after midnight. For Friday, partly cloudy. Highs in the mid-60s by the bay to near 70 inland. Northwest winds 5 to 10 miles per hour for Friday night, mostly clear until midnight, then becoming partly cloudy. Lows from the upper 40s to mid-50s. Northwest winds 5 to 10 miles per hour, and on Saturday, partly cloudy in the morning, then becoming sunny. Highs around 70 by the bay to the 70s inland. West winds 5 to 10 miles per hour for the Saturday night, clear. Lows from the mid-40s to lower 50s. West winds 5 to 15 miles per hour, decreasing to up to 5 miles per hour after midnight. For Sunday, mostly sunny in the morning, then becoming sunny. Highs from the 70s to mid-80s for Sunday night, clear. Lows in the 50s, and on Monday, mostly sunny. Highs from the mid-70s to lower 90s for the Monday night, clear. Lows in the 50s for Tuesday, mostly sunny. High 70s and 80s for Tuesday night, partly cloudy. Lows from the lower to mid-50s, and on Wednesday, mostly sunny in the morning, then becoming sunny. High 70s and 80s for the Wednesday night, clear. Lows in the mid-50s for Thursday, partly cloudy in the morning, then becoming mostly sunny. Highs from the mid-70s to upper 80s. Low temperatures tonight and highs tomorrow for these selected cities: San Jose, 52 and 69, Mountain View, 54 and 66.

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This broadcast originates from the National Weather Service office located in Monterey, California, and serves the South Bay and Monterey Bay Area, including the cities of San Jose, Monterey, Salinas, and Santa Cruz. The area forecast for the Monterey Bay and Salinas Valley. Beach hazards statement in effect until 3 a.m. Pacific Daylight Time Friday. For the rest of tonight, partly cloudy. Patchy fog. Lows from the mid-40s to lower 50s. West winds around 5 miles per hour, becoming south up to 5 miles per hour after midnight. For Friday, partly cloudy in the morning, then becoming mostly sunny. Patchy fog in the morning. Highs in the lower 60s at the coast to the lower 70s inland. Southwest winds up to 5 miles per hour, becoming west 5 to 15 miles per hour in the afternoon. For Friday night, partly cloudy. Patchy fog after midnight. Lows from the mid-40s to lower 50s, west winds 5 to 15 miles per hour, and on Saturday, mostly cloudy in the morning, then becoming sunny. Highs in the lower 60s at the coast to the mid-70s inland. West winds up to 5 miles per hour, increasing to 5 to 15 miles per hour in the afternoon. For the Saturday night, mostly clear. Patchy fog after midnight. Lows in the upper 40s, west winds 10 to 15 miles per hour, becoming southwest up to 5 miles per hour after midnight. For Sunday, mostly sunny in the morning, then becoming sunny. Highs from the upper 60s to lower 80s for Sunday night, clear. Lows in the lower 50s Monday and Monday night, mostly clear. Highs from the lower 70s to mid 80s, lows in the lower 50s Tuesday through Wednesday, partly cloudy. Highs from the lower 70s to mid 80s, lows in the lower 50s Wednesday night, mostly clear. Lows in the lower 50s Thursday, partly cloudy in the morning, then becoming mostly sunny. Highs from the lower 70s to mid 80s, low temperatures tonight and highs tomorrow for these selected cities: Santa Cruz, 49 and 66, Monterey, 50 and 62, Salinas, 50 and 63, Hollister, 48 and 68, King City, 46 and 72. The weather overview for the Bay Area and Central Coast: dry with below normal temperatures continuing today, and Saturday temperatures return closer to normal Sunday, and remain near or slightly above normal for much of the upcoming work week. Cooler than normal temperatures may return by end of next week. The extended forecast for the Bay Area and Central Coast: Sunday and Sunday night, mostly clear. High 60 to 85. Lows 45 to 65. Monday and Monday night, mostly clear. High 60 to 90. Lows 50 to 60. Tuesday and Tuesday night, partly cloudy. High 60 to 85. Lows 50 to 65. Wednesday and Wednesday night, mostly clear. High 60 to 90. Lows 50 to 65. Thursday and Thursday night, mostly clear. High 60 to 90. Lows 50 to 60. Sunrise, sunset, and tidal information for the San Francisco Bay Area for Thursday, May 28th. The sunset tonight, 8:23 p.m. The sunrise tomorrow, 5:51 a.m. The sunset tomorrow, 8:23 p.m. Tidal data at the Golden Gate for the afternoon and evening hours today and the morning hours of tomorrow. Low tide, 3:58 p.m. at 2.43 feet. High tide, 10:18 p.m. at 5.96 feet. Low tide, 5:15 a.m. at minus 0.51 feet. Here are the buoy observations for 11 p.m. Pacific Daylight Time. An offshore buoy 6 winds north at 14 knots, pressure 1,026.9 millibars. An offshore buoy 59 winds north at 16 knots, gusting to 21, water temperature 60, pressure 1,020.8 millibars. At buoy 14 near Point Arena, winds north at 6 knots, water temperature 52, pressure 1,016.1.

13 near Bodega Bay. Winds northwest at 60 knots. Pressure 1,014.6 millibars. At Point Reyes, wave rider buoy water temperature 58. Seas 8 feet every 17 seconds. At San Francisco Bar, buoy water temperature 56. Seas 5 feet every 17 seconds. At San Francisco Bay, winds northwest at 6 knots, water temperature 54, pressure 1,014.6 millibars. At Half Moon Bay, buoy winds southwest 2 knots, water temperature 54, pressure 1,015.1 millibars, sea 7 feet, every 16 seconds. At Monterey, buoy winds north at 10 knots, water temperature 58, pressure 1,015.4 millibars. At Point Sur, wave rider buoy water temperature 58, seas 8 feet, every 17 seconds. At Cape San Martin, buoy winds east at 6 knots, water temperature 59, pressure 1,015.3 millibars. Synopsis for the Central California coast and bays, including the Monterey Bay, Greater Farallones, and Cordell Bank National Marine Sanctuaries. A decaying low-pressure system in the southern coastal waters will start to lose its grip on the weather pattern overnight. Showers have mostly tapered off as northwest winds return. Marine conditions will briefly improve before strong high pressure rebuilds and generates a strong northerly breeze and rough seas this weekend. The marine forecast for San Pablo Bay, Suisun Bay, the West Delta, and the San Francisco Bay north of the Bay Bridge. For tonight, southwest wind 5 to 10 knots. A slight chance of showers late. For Friday, southwest wind 5 to 10 knots. For Friday night, southwest wind 5 to 10 knots. The marine forecast for Monterey Bay. Small craft advisory in effect from Saturday afternoon through Saturday evening. For tonight, west wind 5 to 10 knots, becoming southeast after midnight, backing to north late. Seas 3 to 5 feet. Wave detail, southwest 2 feet at 8 seconds and northwest 4 feet at 10 seconds. Patchy fog, late. For Friday, west wind 5 to 10 knots, rising to 10 to 15 knots in the afternoon. Seas 3 to 5 feet. Wave detail, southwest 2 feet at 8 seconds and northwest 4 feet at 15 seconds. And to 15 knots in the afternoon. Seas 3 to 5 feet. Wave detail, southwest 2 feet at 8 seconds and northwest 4 feet at 15 seconds. Patchy fog in the morning. For Friday night, northwest wind 10 to 15 knots. Seas 4 to 6 feet. Wave detail, northwest 5 feet at 10 seconds. The coastal waters forecast from Pigeon Point to Point Pinos out to 10 nautical miles. Small craft advisory in effect from Saturday afternoon through late Saturday night. For tonight, southwest wind 5 to 10 knots, veering to northwest late this evening and overnight. Seas 5 to 7 feet. Wave detail, southwest 2 feet at 8 seconds and northwest 6 feet at 10 seconds. For Friday, northwest wind 5 to 10 knots, rising to 10 to 15 knots in the afternoon. Seas 5 to 6 feet. Wave detail, southwest 3 feet at 7 seconds and northwest 6 feet at 15 seconds. For Friday night, northwest wind 10 to 15 knots. Seas 6 to 7 feet. Wave detail, northwest 7 feet at 10 seconds. The area forecast for the peninsula, North Bay, and East Bay. Beach hazards statement in effect until 3 a.m. Pacific Daylight Time Friday. For the rest of tonight, mostly clear until midnight, then becoming partly cloudy. Lows from the upper 40s to mid 50s. West winds 5 to 10 miles per hour. For Friday, mostly cloudy in the morning, then becoming partly cloudy. Highs in the lower 60s at the coast to the upper 60s inland. West winds 5 to 15 miles per hour for Friday night, partly cloudy. Lows from the upper 40s to mid 50s southwest winds 5 to 10 miles per hour and on Saturday, partly cloudy in the morning then becoming mostly sunny. Highs in the mid 60s at the coast to the mid 70s inland. West winds 5 to 10 miles per hour for the Saturday night,

clear. Lows from the 40s to mid-50s west, winds 5 to 15 miles per hour for Sunday. Mostly sunny in the morning, then becoming sunny. Highs from the upper 60s to lower 80s for Sunday night, clear. Lows from the 40s to mid-50s Monday and Monday night, mostly clear. Highs from the lower 70s to mid-80s, lows from the upper 40s to mid-50s Tuesday and Tuesday night, partly cloudy. Highs from the mid-60s to lower 80s, lows from the upper 40s to mid-50s Wednesday through Thursday, mostly clear. Highs from the upper 60s to lower 80s, lows in the 50s, low temperatures tonight and highs tomorrow for these selected cities: San Francisco, 52 and 61, San Francisco Airport, 53 and 63, Redwood City, 52 and 67, Oakland, 54 and 64, Fremont, 53 and 67, Concord, 53 and 70, Livermore, 50 and 69, San Rafael, 53 and 68, Santa Rosa, 50 and 75, Napa, 52 and 69, Fairfield, 55 and 72. These are the 11 p.m. Pacific Daylight Time observations for the San Francisco and Monterey Bay areas on Thursday, May 28th. At San Francisco Airport, it was partly cloudy, temperature 58, dew point 49, relative humidity 72%, northwest wind at 5 miles an hour, pressure 29.96 inches and steady. At Oakland Airport, it was partly cloudy, temperature 56, dew point 51, relative humidity 84%, calm, pressure 29.97 inches and rising. At San Jose Airport, it was cloudy, temperature 60, dew point 50, relative humidity 69%, northwest wind at 7 miles an hour, pressure 29.98 inches and rising. At Santa Rosa, it was mostly cloudy, temperature 61, calm, pressure 29.95 and steady. At Concord, it was partly cloudy, temperature 61, variable wind at 3. At Livermore, it was partly cloudy, temperature 56, west wind at 5. At Monterey, it was cloudy, temperature 56, west wind at 3, pressure 30.00 and rising. At Salinas, it was cloudy, temperature 56, dew point 53, relative humidity 90%, northwest wind at 7. Here are some observations around California and western Nevada. At Blue Canyon, fog was reported, with a temperature of 40. At Sacramento, it was partly cloudy, with a temperature of 61. It was mostly cloudy, with a temperature of 64 at San Diego, 52 at Reno, and 34 at Truckee. It was cloudy, with a temperature of 61 at Los Angeles, 37 at South Lake Tahoe, and 36 at Mammoth Lakes. Local temperature reports around San Francisco Bay for 11 p.m. Downtown San Francisco was 59 degrees. Oakland Museum was 60 degrees. Redwood City was 58 degrees. San Rafael was 59 degrees. The following is an important beach hazard message from the National Weather Service, issued at 9:55 p.m. Pacific Daylight Time. Beach hazard statement remains in effect until 3 a.m. Pacific Daylight Time Friday. What? Increased risk of sneaker waves and strong rip currents due to incoming long-period northwesterly swell. Where? Beaches along the Pacific coast. When? Until 3 a.m. Pacific Daylight Time Friday. Impacts, dangerous swimming and surfing conditions and localized beach erosion can be expected. Sneaker waves can sweep across the shoreline without warning, pulling people into the sea from rocks, jetties and beaches. Stay off of jetties, piers, rocks, and other waterside infrastructure. Remain out of the water to avoid hazardous surf and never turn your back on the ocean. Monitor local weather, surf and tide forecast at www.weather.gov/mtr. The area forecast for the South Bay, including the San Jose metro area and the Santa Clara Valley. For the rest of tonight, partly cloudy. Lows from the upper 40s to mid-50s. Northwest winds up to 5 miles per hour, becoming south after midnight. For Friday, partly cloudy.
Highs in the mid-60s by the bay to near 70 inland. Northwest winds 5 to 10 miles per hour for Friday night, mostly clear until midnight, then becoming partly cloudy. Lows from the upper 40s to mid-50s northwest winds 5 to 10 miles per hour, and on Saturday, partly cloudy in the morning, then becoming sunny. Highs around 70 by the bay to the 70s inland. West winds 5 to 10 miles per hour for the Saturday night, clear. Lows from the mid-40s to lower 50s west winds 5 to 15 miles per hour, decreasing to up to 5 miles per hour after midnight. For Sunday, mostly sunny in the morning, then becoming sunny. Highs from the 70s to mid-80s for Sunday night, clear. Lows in the 50s, and on Monday, mostly sunny. Highs from the mid-70s to lower 90s for the Monday night, clear. Lows in the 50s for Tuesday, mostly sunny. High 70s and 80s for Tuesday night, partly cloudy. Lows from the lower to mid 50s, and on Wednesday, mostly sunny in the morning, then becoming sunny. High 70s and 80s for the Wednesday night, clear. Lows in the mid 50s for Thursday, partly cloudy in the morning, then becoming mostly sunny. Highs from the mid 70s to upper 80s low temperatures tonight, and highs tomorrow for the selected cities: San Jose, 52 and 69, Mountain View, 54 and 66, Morgan Hill, 49 and 71. The area forecast for the Monterey Bay and Salinas Valley: beach hazards statement in effect until 3 a.m. Pacific Daylight Time Friday. For the rest of tonight, partly cloudy. Patchy fog. Lows from the mid-40s to lower 50s. West winds around 5 miles per hour, becoming south up to 5 miles per hour after midnight. For Friday, partly cloudy in the morning, then becoming mostly sunny. Patchy fog in the morning. Highs in the lower 60s at the coast to the lower 70s inland. Southwest winds up to 5 miles per hour, becoming west 5 to 15 miles per hour in the afternoon. For Friday night, partly cloudy. Patchy fog after midnight. Lows from the mid-40s to lower 50s west winds 5 to 15 miles per hour, and on Saturday, mostly cloudy in the morning, then becoming sunny. Highs in the lower 60s at the coast to the mid-70s inland. West winds up to 5 miles per hour, increasing to 5 to 15 miles per hour in the afternoon. For the Saturday night, mostly clear. Patchy fog after midnight. Lows in the upper 40s west winds 10 to 15 miles per hour, becoming southwest up to 5 miles per hour after midnight. For Sunday, mostly sunny in the morning, then becoming sunny. Highs from the upper 60s to lower 80s for Sunday night, clear. Lows in the lower 50s Monday and Monday night, mostly clear. Highs from the lower 70s to mid 80s, lows in the lower 50s Tuesday through Wednesday, partly cloudy. Highs from the lower 70s to mid 80s, lows in the lower 50s Wednesday night, mostly clear. Lows in the lower 50s Thursday, partly cloudy in the morning, then becoming mostly sunny. Highs from the lower 70s to mid 80s, low temperatures tonight, and highs tomorrow for the selected cities: Santa Cruz, 49 and 66, Monterey, 50 and 62, Salinas, 50 and 63, Hollister, 48 and 68, King City, 46 and 72. The weather overview for the Bay Area and Central Coast: dry with below normal temperatures continuing today, and Saturday temperatures return closer to normal Sunday, and remain near or slightly above normal for much of the upcoming work week. Cooler than normal temperatures may return by end of next week. The extended forecast for the Bay Area and Central Coast: Sunday and Sunday night, mostly clear. High 60 to 85. Lows 45 to 65. Monday and Monday night, mostly clear. High 60 to 90. Lows 50 to 60. Tuesday and Tuesday night, partly cloudy. High 60 to 85. Lows 50 to 65. Wednesday and Wednesday night, mostly clear. High 60 to 90. Lows 50 to 65. Thursday and Thursday night, mostly clear. High 60 to 90. Lows 50 to 60.
sunrise, sunset, and tidal information for the San Francisco Bay Area for Thursday.

28th. The sunset tonight, 8:23 p.m. The sunrise tomorrow, 5:51 a.m. The sunset tomorrow, 8:23 p.m. Tidal data at the Golden Gate for the afternoon and evening hours today and the morning hours of tomorrow. Low tide, 3:58 p.m. at 2.43 feet. High tide, 10:18 p.m. at 5.96 feet. Low tide, 5:15 a.m. at minus 051 feet. Here are the buoy observations for 11 p.m. Pacific Daylight Time. An offshore buoy 6 winds north at 14 knots, pressure 1,026.9 millibars. An offshore buoy 59 winds north at 16 knots, gusting to 21, water temperature 60, pressure 1,020.8 millibars. A buoy 14 near Point Arena winds north at 6 knots, water temperature 52, pressure 1,016.1 millibars. A buoy 13 near Bodega Bay winds northwest at 16 knots, pressure 1,014.6 millibars. At Point Reyes Wave Rider buoy water temperature 58, seas 8 feet, every 17 seconds. At San Francisco Bar buoy water temperature 56, seas 5 feet, every 17 seconds. At San Francisco buoy winds northwest at 6 knots, water temperature 54, pressure 1,014.6 millibars. At Half Moon Bay buoy winds southwest 2 knots, water temperature 54, pressure 1,015.1 millibars, sea 7 feet, every 16 seconds. At Monterey buoy winds north at 10 knots, water temperature 58, pressure 1,015.4 millibars. At Point Sur, Wave Rider buoy water temperature 58, seas 8 feet, every 17 seconds. At Cape San Martin buoy winds east at 6 knots, water temperature 59, pressure 1,015.3 millibars. Synopsis for the Central California coast and bays including the Monterey Bay, Greater Farallones, and Cordell Bank National Marine Sanctuaries, a decaying low-pressure system in the southern coastal waters will start to lose its grip on the weather pattern overnight. Showers have mostly tapered off as northwest winds return. Marine conditions will briefly improve before strong high pressure rebuilds and generates a strong northerly breeze and rough seas this weekend. The marine forecast for San Pablo Bay, Suisun Bay, the West Delta, and the San Francisco Bay north of the Bay Bridge. For tonight, southwest wind 5 to 10 knots. A slight chance of showers late. For Friday, southwest wind 5 to 10 knots. For Friday night, southwest wind 5 to 10 knots. The marine forecast for Monterey Bay. Small craft advisory in effect from Saturday afternoon through Saturday evening. For tonight, west wind 5 to 10 knots, becoming southeast after midnight, backing to north late. Seas 3 to 5 feet. Wave detail, southwest 2 feet at 8 seconds and northwest 4 feet at 10 seconds. Patchy fog late. For Friday, west wind 5 to 10 knots, rising to 10 to 15 knots in the afternoon. Seas 3 to 5 feet. Wave detail, southwest 2 feet at 8 seconds and northwest 4 feet at 15 seconds. Patchy fog in the morning. For Friday night, northwest wind 10 to 15 knots. Seas 4 to 6 feet. Wave detail, northwest 5 feet at 10 seconds. The coastal waters forecast from Pigeon Point to Point Pinos out to 10 nautical miles. Small craft advisory in effect from Saturday afternoon through late Saturday night. For tonight, southwest wind 5 to 10 knots, veering to northwest late this evening and overnight. Seas 5 to 7 feet. Wave detail, southwest 2 feet at 8 seconds and northwest 6 feet at 10 seconds. For Friday, northwest wind 5 to 10 knots, rising to 10 to 15 knots in the afternoon. Seas 5 to 6 feet. Wave detail, southwest 3 feet at 7 seconds and northwest 6 feet at 15 seconds. For Friday night, northwest wind 10 to 15 knots. Seas 6 to 7 feet. Wave detail, northwest 7 feet at 10 seconds.
the area forecast for the peninsula, North Bay, and East Bay? Beach hazards statement in effect until 3 a.m. Pacific Daylight Time Friday. For the rest of tonight, mostly clear until midnight, then becoming partly cloudy. Lows from the upper 40s to mid 50s. West winds 5 to 10 miles per hour. For Friday, mostly cloudy in the morning, then becoming partly cloudy. Highs in the lower 60s at the coast to the upper 60s inland. West winds 5 to 15 miles per hour for Friday night, partly cloudy. Lows from the upper 40s to mid 50s southwest winds 5 to 10 miles per hour and on Saturday, partly cloudy in the morning then becoming mostly sunny. Highs in the mid 60s at the coast to the mid 70s inland. West winds 5 to 10 miles per hour for the Saturday night, clear. Lows from the 40s to mid 50s west winds 5 to 15 miles per hour for Sunday. Mostly sunny in the morning then becoming sunny. Highs from the upper 60s to lower 80s for Sunday night, clear. Lows from the 40s to mid 50s Monday and Monday night, mostly clear. Highs from the lower 70s to mid 80s, lows from the upper 40s to mid 50s Tuesday and Tuesday night, partly cloudy. Highs from the mid 60s to lower 80s, lows from the upper 40s to mid 50s Wednesday through Thursday, mostly clear. Highs from the upper 60s to lower 80s, lows in the 50s, low temperatures tonight and highs tomorrow for the selected cities, San Francisco, 52 and 61, San Francisco Airport, 53 and 63, Redwood City, 52 and 67, Oakland, 54 and 64, Fremont, 53 and 67, Concord, 53 and 70, Livermore, 50 and 69, San Rafael, 53 and 68, Santa Rosa, 50 and 75, Napa, 52 and 69, Fairfield, 55 and 72. These are the 11 p.m. Pacific Daylight Time observations for the San Francisco and Monterey Bay areas on Thursday, May 28th. At San Francisco Airport, it was partly cloudy, temperature 58, dew point 49, relative humidity 72%, northwest wind at 5 miles an hour, pressure 29.96 inches and steady. At Oakland Airport, it was partly cloudy, temperature 56, dew point 51, relative humidity 84%, calm, pressure 29.97 inches and rising. At San Jose Airport, it was cloudy, temperature 60, dew point 50, relative humidity 69%, northwest wind at 7 miles an hour, pressure 29.98 inches and rising. At Santa Rosa, it was mostly cloudy, temperature 61, calm, pressure 29.95 and steady. At Concord, it was partly cloudy, temperature 61, variable wind at 3. At Livermore, it was partly cloudy, temperature 56, west wind at 5. At Monterey, it was cloudy, temperature 56, west wind at 3, pressure 30.00 and rising. At Salinas, it was cloudy, temperature 56, dew point 53, relative humidity 90%, northwest wind at 7. Here are some observations around California and western Nevada. At Blue Canyon, fog was reported, with a temperature of 40. At Sacramento, it was partly cloudy, with a temperature of 61. It was mostly cloudy, with a temperature of 64 at San Diego, 52 at Reno, and 34 at Truckee. It was cloudy, with a temperature of 61 at Los Angeles, 37 at South Lake Tahoe, and 36 at Mammoth Lakes. 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This broadcast originates from the National Weather Service office located in Monterey, California, and serves the South Bay and Monterey Bay area, including the cities of San Jose, Monterey, Salinas, and Santa Cruz. Local temperature reports around San Francisco Bay for 11 p.m. Downtown San Francisco was 59 degrees. Oakland Museum was 60 degrees. Redwood City was 58 degrees. San Rafael was 59 degrees. The following is an important beach hazard message from the National Weather Service. If
issued at 9:55 p.m. Pacific Daylight Time.

beach hazards statement remains in effect until 3 a.m. Pacific Daylight Time Friday. What? Increased risk of sneaker waves and strong rip currents due to incoming long-period northwesterly swell. Where? Beaches along the Pacific coast. When? Until 3 a.m. Pacific Daylight Time Friday. Impacts, dangerous swimming and surfing conditions, and localized beach erosion can be expected. Sneaker waves can sweep across the shoreline without warning, pulling people into the sea from rocks, jetties, and beaches. Stay off of jetties, piers, rocks, and other waterside infrastructure. Remain out of the water to avoid hazardous surf and never turn your back on the ocean. Monitor local weather, surf, and tide forecast at www.weather.gov/mtr. The area forecast for the South Bay, including the San Jose metro area and the Santa Clara Valley. For the rest of tonight, partly cloudy. Lows from the upper 40s to mid 50s. Northwest winds up to 5 miles per hour, becoming south after midnight. For Friday, partly cloudy. Highs in the mid-60s by the bay to near 70 inland. Northwest winds 5 to 10 miles per hour for Friday night, mostly clear until midnight, then becoming partly cloudy. Lows from the upper 40s to mid-50s. Northwest winds 5 to 10 miles per hour, and on Saturday, partly cloudy in the morning, then becoming sunny. Highs around 70 by the bay to the 70s inland. West winds 5 to 10 miles per hour for the Saturday night, clear. Lows from the mid-40s to lower 50s. West winds 5 to 15 miles per hour, decreasing to up to 5 miles per hour after midnight. For Sunday, mostly sunny in the morning, then becoming sunny. Highs from the 70s to mid-80s for Sunday night, clear. Lows in the 50s, and on Monday, mostly sunny. Highs from the mid-70s to lower 90s for the Monday night, clear. Lows in the 50s for Tuesday, mostly sunny. High 70s and 80s for Tuesday night, partly cloudy. Lows from the lower to mid-50s, and on Wednesday, mostly sunny in the morning, then becoming sunny. High 70s and 80s for the Wednesday night, clear. Lows in the mid-50s for Thursday, partly cloudy in the morning, then becoming mostly sunny. Highs from the mid-70s to upper 80s, low temperatures tonight and highs tomorrow for these selected cities: San Jose, 52 and 69, Mountain View, 54 and 66, Morgan Hill, 49 and 71. The area forecast for the Monterey Bay and Salinas Valley: beach hazards statement in effect until 3 a.m. Pacific Daylight Time Friday. For the rest of tonight, partly cloudy. Patchy fog. Lows from the mid-40s to lower 50s. West winds around 5 miles per hour, becoming south up to 5 miles per hour after midnight. For Friday, partly cloudy in the morning, then becoming mostly sunny. Patchy fog in the morning. Highs in the lower 60s at the coast to the lower 70s inland. Southwest winds up to 5 miles per hour, becoming west 5 to 15 miles per hour in the afternoon. For Friday night, partly cloudy. Patchy fog after midnight. Lows from the mid-40s to lower 50s. West winds 5 to 15 miles per hour, and on Saturday, mostly cloudy in the morning, then becoming sunny. Highs in the lower 60s at the coast to the mid-70s inland. West winds up to 5 miles per hour, increasing to 5 to 15 miles per hour in the afternoon. For the Saturday night, mostly clear. Patchy fog after midnight. Lows in the upper 40s. West winds 10 to 15 miles per hour, becoming southwest up to 5 miles per hour after midnight. For Sunday, mostly sunny in the morning, then becoming sunny. Highs from the upper 60s to lower 80s for Sunday night, clear. Lows in the lower 50s Monday and Monday night, mostly clear. Highs from the lower 70s to mid-80s. Lows in the lower 50s Tuesday through Wednesday, partly cloudy. Highs from the lower 70s to mid-80s. Lows in the lower 50s Wednesday night, mostly clear. Lows in the lower 50s Thursday, partly cloudy in the morning, then becoming mostly sunny. Highs from the lower 70s to mid-80s. Low temperatures tonight and highs tomorrow for these selected cities: Santa Cruz.

49 and 66, Monterey, 50 and 62, Salinas, 50 and 63, Hollister, 48 and 68, King City, 46 and 72. The weather overview for the Bay Area and Central Coast, dry with below normal temperatures continuing today and Saturday. Temperatures return closer to normal Sunday and remain near or slightly above normal for much of the upcoming work week. Cooler than normal temperatures may return by end of next week. The extended forecast for the Bay Area and Central Coast, Sunday and Sunday night, mostly clear. High 60 to 85. Lows 45 to 65. Monday and Monday night, mostly clear. High 60 to 90. Lows 50 to 60. Tuesday and Tuesday night, partly cloudy. High 60 to 85. Lows 50 to 65. Wednesday and Wednesday night, mostly clear. High 60 to 90. Lows 50 to 65. Thursday and Thursday night, mostly clear. High 60 to 90. Lows 50 to 60. Sunrise, sunset, and tidal information for the San Francisco Bay Area for Thursday, May 28th. The sunset tonight, 8:23 p.m. The sunrise tomorrow, 5:51 a.m. The sunset tomorrow, 8:23 p.m. Tidal data at the Golden Gate for the afternoon and evening hours today and the morning hours of tomorrow. Low tide, 3:58 p.m. at 2.43 feet. High tide, 10:18 p.m. at 5.96 feet. Low tide, 5:15 a.m. at -0.51 feet. Here are the buoy observations for midnight Pacific Daylight Time. An offshore buoy 6 winds north at 14 knots, pressure 1,027.1 millibars. An offshore buoy 59 winds north at 16 knots, water temperature 60, pressure 1,020.9 millibars. At buoy 14 near Point Arena, winds north at 6 knots, water temperature 53, pressure 1,015.8 millibars. At buoy 13 near Bodega Bay, winds northwest at 12 knots, pressure 1,014.9 millibars. At Point Reyes Wave Rider buoy, water temperature 58, seas 8 feet, every 17 seconds. At San Francisco Bar buoy, water temperature 55, seas 6 feet, every 17 seconds. At San Francisco buoy, winds west at 10 knots, water temperature 54, swell 7 feet, every 16 seconds. At Half Moon Bay buoy, wind south 4 knots, water temperature 54, pressure 1,015.7 millibars, sea 7 feet, every 14 seconds. At Monterey buoy, winds calm, water temperature 58, pressure 1,015.3 millibars. At Pointer, Wave Rider buoy, water temperature 58, seas 9 feet, every 17 seconds. At Cape San Martin buoy, winds east at 6 knots, water temperature 59, pressure 1,015.6 millibars. Synopsis for the Central California coast and bays, including the Monterey Bay, Greater Farallones, and Cordell Bank National Marine Sanctuaries. A decaying low-pressure system in the southern coastal waters will start to lose its grip on the weather pattern overnight. Showers have mostly tapered off as northwest winds return. Marine conditions will briefly improve before strong high pressure rebuilds and generates a strong northerly breeze and rough seas this weekend. The marine forecast for San Pablo Bay, Suisun Bay, the West Delta, and the San Francisco Bay north of the Bay Bridge. For tonight, southwest wind 5 to 10 knots. A slight chance of showers late. For Friday, southwest wind 5 to 10 knots. For Friday night, southwest wind 5 to 10 knots. The marine forecast for Monterey Bay. Small craft advisory in effect from Saturday afternoon through Saturday evening. For tonight, west wind 5 to 10 knots, becoming southeast after midnight, backing to north late. Seas 3 to 5 feet. Wave detail, southwest 2 feet at 8 seconds and northwest 4 feet at 10 seconds. Patchy fog late. For Friday, west wind 5 to 10 knots, rising to 10 to 15 knots in the afternoon. Seas 3 to 5 feet.
Wave detail, southwest 2 feet at 8 seconds and northwest 4 feet at 15 seconds. Patchy fog in the morning. For Friday night, northwest wind 10 to 15 knots. Seas 4 to 6 feet. Wave detail, northwest 5 feet at 10 seconds. The coastal waters forecast from Pigeon Point to Point Pinos out to 10 nautical miles. Small craft advisory in effect from Saturday afternoon through late Saturday night. For tonight, southwest wind 5 to 10 knots, veering to northwest late this evening and overnight. Seas 5 to 7 feet. Wave detail, southwest 2 feet at 8 seconds and northwest 6 feet at 10 seconds. For Friday, northwest wind 5 to 10 knots, rising to 10 to 15 knots in the afternoon. Seas 5 to 6 feet. Wave detail, southwest 3 feet at 7 seconds and northwest 6 feet at 15 seconds. For Friday night, northwest wind 10 to 15 knots. Seas 6 to 7 feet. Wave detail, northwest 7 feet at 10 seconds. The area forecast for the peninsula, North Bay, and East Bay. Beach hazards statement in effect until 3 a.m. Pacific Daylight Time Friday. For the rest of tonight, mostly clear until midnight, then becoming partly cloudy. Lows from the upper 40s to mid 50s. West winds 5 to 10 miles per hour. For Friday, mostly cloudy in the morning, then becoming partly cloudy. Highs in the lower 60s at the coast to the upper 60s inland. West winds 5 to 15 miles per hour for Friday night, partly cloudy. Lows from the upper 40s to mid 50s southwest winds 5 to 10 miles per hour and on Saturday, partly cloudy in the morning then becoming mostly sunny. Highs in the mid 60s at the coast to the mid 70s inland. West winds 5 to 10 miles per hour for the Saturday night, clear. Lows from the 40s to mid 50s west winds 5 to 15 miles per hour for Sunday. Mostly sunny in the morning then becoming sunny. Highs from the upper 60s to lower 80s for Sunday night, clear. Lows from the 40s to mid 50s Monday and Monday night, mostly clear. Highs from the lower 70s to mid 80s lows from the upper 40s to mid 50s Tuesday and Tuesday night, partly cloudy. Highs from the mid 60s to lower 80s lows from the upper 40s to mid 50s Wednesday through Thursday, mostly clear. Highs from the upper 60s to lower 80s lows in the 50s low temperatures tonight and highs tomorrow for these selected cities, San Francisco, 52 and 61, San Francisco Airport, 53 and 63, Redwood City, 52 and 67, Oakland, 54 and 64, Fremont, 53 and 67, Concord, 53 and 70, Livermore, 50 and 69, San Rafael, 53 and 68, Santa Rosa, 50 and 75, Napa, 52 and 69, Fairfield, 55 and 72. These are the midnight Pacific Daylight Time observations for the San Francisco and Monterey Bay areas on Friday, May 29th. At San Francisco Airport, it was partly cloudy, temperature 57, dew point 49, relative humidity 74%, northwest wind at 8 miles an hour, pressure 29.97 inches and rising. At Oakland Airport, it was partly cloudy, temperature 59, dew point 53, relative humidity 80%, southwest wind at 8 miles an hour, pressure 29.97 inches and steady. At San Jose Airport, it was partly cloudy, temperature 60, dew point 50, relative humidity 69%, east wind at 3 miles an hour, pressure 29.97 inches and falling. At Santa Rosa, it was partly cloudy, temperature 58, calm, pressure 29.95 and steady. At Concord, it was partly cloudy, temperature 61, south wind at 5. At Livermore, it was partly cloudy, temperature 56, southeast wind at 3. At Monterey, it was cloudy, temperature 56, southwest wind at 5, pressure 30.00 and steady. At Salinas, it was cloudy, temperature 56, dew point 53, relative humidity 90%, northwest wind at 8. Here are some observations around California and western Nevada. At Mammoth Lakes,
drizzle was

falling with a temperature of 37. At Sacramento, it was partly cloudy with a temperature of 62. It was mostly cloudy with a temperature of 63 at San Diego and 50 at Reno. It was cloudy with a temperature of 61 at Los Angeles and 36 at South Lake Tahoe. At Blue Canyon, rain and fog were reported with a temperature of 40. Local temperature reports around San Francisco Bay for 12 a.m. Downtown San Francisco was 58 degrees. Oakland Museum was 60 degrees. Redwood City was 57 degrees. San Rafael was 58 degrees. The following is an important beach hazard message from the National Weather Service. Issued at 9:55 p.m. Pacific Daylight Time. Beach hazards statement remains in effect until 3 a.m. Pacific Daylight Time Friday. What? Increased risk of sneaker waves and strong rip currents due to incoming long-period northwesterly swell. Where? Beaches along the Pacific coast. When? Until 3 a.m. Pacific Daylight Time Friday. Impacts, dangerous swimming and surfing conditions and localized beach erosion can be expected. Sneaker waves can sweep across the shoreline without warning, pulling people into the sea from rocks, jetties and beaches. Stay off of jetties, piers, rocks, and other waterside infrastructure. Remain out of the water to avoid hazardous surf and never turn your back on the ocean. Monitor local weather, surf and tide forecast at www.weather.gov/mtr. The area forecast for the South Bay, including the San Jose metro area and the Santa Clara Valley. For the rest of tonight, partly cloudy. Lows from the upper 40s to mid 50s. Northwest winds up to 5 miles per hour, becoming south after midnight. For Friday, partly cloudy. Highs in the mid-60s by the bay to near 70 inland. Northwest winds 5 to 10 miles per hour for Friday night, mostly clear until midnight, then becoming partly cloudy. Lows from the upper 40s to mid-50s. Northwest winds 5 to 10 miles per hour, and on Saturday, partly cloudy in the morning, then becoming sunny. Highs around 70 by the bay to the 70s inland. West winds 5 to 10 miles per hour for the Saturday night, clear. Lows from the mid-40s to lower 50s. West winds 5 to 15 miles per hour, decreasing to up to 5 miles per hour after midnight. For Sunday, mostly sunny in the morning, then becoming sunny. Highs from the 70s to mid-80s for Sunday night, clear. Lows in the 50s, and on Monday, mostly sunny. Highs from the mid-70s to lower 90s for the Monday night, clear. Lows in the 50s for Tuesday, mostly sunny. High 70s and 80s for Tuesday night, partly cloudy. Lows from the lower to mid 50s, and on Wednesday, mostly sunny in the morning, then becoming sunny. High 70s and 80s for the Wednesday night, clear. Lows in the mid 50s for Thursday, partly cloudy in the morning, then becoming mostly sunny. Highs from the mid 70s to upper 80s, low temperatures tonight and highs tomorrow for these selected cities: San Jose, 52 and 69, Mountain View, 54 and 66, Morgan Hill, 49 and 71. The area forecast for the Monterey Bay and Salinas Valley. Beach hazards statement in effect until 3 a.m. Pacific Daylight Time Friday. For the rest of tonight, partly cloudy. Patchy fog. Lows from the mid-40s to lower 50s. West winds around 5 miles per hour, becoming south up to 5 miles per hour after midnight. For Friday, partly cloudy in the morning, then becoming mostly sunny. Patchy fog in the morning. Highs in the lower 60s at the coast to the lower 70s inland. Southwest winds up to 5 miles per hour, becoming west 5 to 15 miles per hour in the afternoon. For Friday night, partly cloudy. Patchy fog after midnight. Lows from the mid-40s to lower 50s. West winds 5 to 15 miles per hour, and on Saturday, mostly cloudy in the morning, then becoming sunny. Highs in the lower 60s at the coast to the mid-70s inland. West winds up to 5 miles per hour, increasing to 5 to 15 miles per hour in the afternoon. For the Saturday night,

fog after midnight. Lows in the upper 40s west, winds 10 to 15 miles per hour, becoming southwest up to 5 miles per hour after midnight. For Sunday, mostly sunny in the morning, then becoming sunny. Highs from the upper 60s to lower 80s for Sunday night, clear. Lows in the lower 50s Monday and Monday night, mostly clear. Highs from the lower 70s to mid 80s, lows in the lower 50s Tuesday through Wednesday, partly cloudy. Highs from the lower 70s to mid 80s, lows in the lower 50s Wednesday night, mostly clear. Lows in the lower 50s Thursday, partly cloudy in the morning, then becoming mostly sunny. Highs from the lower 70s to mid 80s, low temperatures tonight and highs tomorrow for the selected cities: Santa Cruz, 49 and 66, Monterey, 50 and 62, Salinas, 50 and 63, Hollister, 48 and 68, King City, 46 and 72. The weather overview for the Bay Area and Central Coast: dry with below normal temperatures continuing today and Saturday. Temperatures return closer to normal Sunday and remain near or slightly above normal for much of the upcoming work week. Cooler than normal temperatures may return by end of next week. The extended forecast for the Bay Area and Central Coast: Sunday and Sunday night, mostly clear. High 60 to 85. Lows 45 to 65. Monday and Monday night, mostly clear. High 60 to 90. Lows 50 to 60. Tuesday and Tuesday night, partly cloudy. High 60 to 85. Lows 50 to 65. Wednesday and Wednesday night, mostly clear. High 60 to 90. Lows 50 to 65. Thursday and Thursday night, mostly clear. High 60 to 90. Lows 50 to 60. Sunrise, sunset, and tidal information for the San Francisco Bay Area for Thursday, May 28th. The sunset tonight, 8:23 p.m. The sunrise tomorrow, 5:51 a.m. The sunset tomorrow, 8:23 p.m. Tidal data at the Golden Gate for the afternoon and evening hours today and the morning hours of tomorrow. Low tide, 3:58 p.m. at 2.43 feet. High tide, 10:18 p.m. at 5.96 feet. Low tide, 5:15 a.m. at -0.51 feet. Here are the buoy observations for midnight Pacific Daylight Time. An offshore buoy 6, winds north at 14 knots, pressure 1,027.1 millibars. An offshore buoy 59, winds north 60 knots, water temperature 60, pressure 1,020.8 millibars, seas 8 feet, every 15 seconds. At Point Arena buoy, winds north 4 knots, water temperature 53, pressure 1,015.8 millibars, seas 8 feet, every 16 seconds. At buoy 13 near Bodega Bay, winds northwest at 10 knots, pressure 1,014.9 millibars, swell 7 feet, every 16 seconds. At Point Reyes Wave Rider buoy, water temperature 58, seas 10 feet, every 15 seconds. At San Francisco Bar buoy, water temperature 55, seas 6 feet, every 17 seconds. At San Francisco buoy, winds west at 10 knots, water temperature 54, swell 7 feet, every 16 seconds. At Half Moon Bay buoy, wind south 4 knots, water temperature 54, pressure 1,015.7 millibars, sea 7 feet, every 14 seconds. At Monterey Bay buoy, winds calm, water temperature 58, pressure 1,015.3 millibars, seas 9 feet, every 17 seconds. At Point Sur, Wave Rider buoy, water temperature 58, seas 9 feet, every 17 seconds. At Cape San Martin buoy, winds east 6 knots, water temperature 59, pressure 1,015.5 millibars. Seas 10 feet, every 17 seconds. Synopsis for the Central California coast and bays, including the Monterey Bay, Greater Farallones, and Cordell Bank National Marine Sanctuaries: a decaying low-pressure system in the southern coastal waters will start to lose its grip on the weather pattern overnight. Showers have mostly tapered off as northwest winds return,

making draws late. Seas 3 to 5 feet. Wave detail, southwest 2 feet at 8 seconds and northwest 4 feet at 10 seconds. Patchy fog late. For Friday, west wind 5 to 10 knots, rising to 10 to 15 knots in the afternoon. Seas 3 to 5 feet. Wave detail, southwest 2 feet at 8 seconds and northwest 4 feet at 15 seconds. Patchy fog in the morning. For Friday night, northwest wind 10 to 15 knots. Seas 4 to 6 feet. Wave detail, northwest 5 feet at 10 seconds. The coastal waters forecast from Pigeon Point to Point Pinos out to 10 nautical miles. Small craft advisory in effect from Saturday afternoon through late Saturday night. For tonight, southwest wind 5 to 10 knots, veering to northwest late this evening and overnight. Seas 5 to 7 feet. Wave detail, southwest 2 feet at 8 seconds and northwest 6 feet at 10 seconds. For Friday, northwest wind 5 to 10 knots, rising to 10 to 15 knots in the afternoon. Seas 5 to 6 feet. Wave detail, southwest 3 feet at 7 seconds and northwest 6 feet at 15 seconds. For Friday night, northwest wind 10 to 15 knots. Seas 6 to 7 feet. Wave detail, northwest 7 feet at 10 seconds. The area forecast for the peninsula, North Bay, and East Bay. Beach hazards statement in effect until 3 a.m. Pacific Daylight Time Friday. For the rest of tonight, mostly clear until midnight, then becoming partly cloudy. Lows from the upper 40s to mid 50s. West winds 5 to 10 miles per hour. For Friday, mostly cloudy in the morning, then becoming partly cloudy. Highs in the lower 60s at the coast to the upper 60s inland. West winds 5 to 15 miles per hour for Friday night, partly cloudy. Lows from the upper 40s to mid 50s southwest winds 5 to 10 miles per hour and on Saturday, partly cloudy in the morning then becoming mostly sunny. Highs in the mid 60s at the coast to the mid 70s inland. West winds 5 to 10 miles per hour for the Saturday night, clear. Lows from the 40s to mid 50s west winds 5 to 15 miles per hour for Sunday. Mostly sunny in the morning then becoming sunny. Highs from the upper 60s to lower 80s for Sunday night, clear. Lows from the 40s to mid 50s Monday and Monday night, mostly clear. Highs from the lower 70s to mid 80s, lows from the upper 40s to mid 50s Tuesday and Tuesday night, partly cloudy. Highs from the mid 60s to lower 80s, lows from the upper 40s to mid 50s Wednesday through Thursday, mostly clear. Highs from the upper 60s to lower 80s, lows in the 50s, low temperatures tonight and highs tomorrow for these selected cities: San Francisco, 52 and 61, San Francisco Airport, 53 and 63, Redwood City, 52 and 67, Oakland, 54 and 64, Fremont, 53 and 67, Concord, 53 and 70, Livermore, 50 and 69, San Rafael, 53 and 68, Santa Rosa, 50 and 75, Napa, 52 and 69, Fairfield, 55 and 72. 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This broadcast originates from the National Weather Service office located in Monterey, California, and serves the South Bay and Monterey Bay Area, including the cities of San Jose, Monterey, Salinas, and Santa Cruz. These are the Midnight Pacific Daylight Time observations for the San Francisco and Monterey Bay Areas on Friday, May 29th. At San Francisco Airport, it was partly cloudy, temperature 57, dew point 49, relative humidity 74%, northwest wind at 8 miles an hour, pressure 29.97 inches and rising. At Oakland Airport, it was partly cloudy, temperature 59, dew point 53, relative humidity 80%, southwest wind at 8 miles an hour, pressure 29.97 inches and steady. At San Jose Airport, it was partly cloudy, temperature 60, dew point 50, relative humidity 69%, east wind at 3 miles.

29.97 inches and falling. At Santa Rosa, it was partly cloudy, temperature 58, calm, pressure 29.95 and steady. At Concord, it was partly cloudy, temperature 61, south wind at 5. At Livermore, it was partly cloudy, temperature 56, southeast wind at 3. At Monterey, it was cloudy, temperature 56, southwest wind at 5, pressure 30.00 and steady. At Salinas, it was cloudy, temperature 56, dew point 53, relative humidity 90%, northwest wind at 8. Here are some observations around California and western Nevada. At Mammoth Lakes, drizzle was falling, with a temperature of 37. At Truckee, fog was reported, with a temperature of 34. It was mostly cloudy, with a temperature of 62 at Sacramento, 63 at San Diego, and 50 at Reno. It was cloudy, with a temperature of 61 at Los Angeles, and 36 at South Lake Tahoe. At Blue Canyon, rain and fog were reported, with a temperature of 40. Local temperature reports around San Francisco Bay for 12 a.m. Downtown San Francisco was 58 degrees. Oakland Museum was 60 degrees. Redwood City was 57 degrees. San Rafael was 58 degrees. The following is an important beach hazard message from the National Weather Service. Issued at 9:55 p.m. Pacific Daylight Time. Beach hazards statement remains in effect until 3 a.m. Pacific Daylight Time Friday. What? Increased risk of sneaker waves and strong rip currents due to incoming long-period northwesterly swell. Where? Beaches along the Pacific coast. When? Until 3 a.m. Pacific Daylight Time Friday. Impacts, dangerous swimming and surfing conditions and localized beach erosion can be expected. Sneaker waves can sweep across the shoreline without warning, pulling people into the sea from rocks, jetties and beaches. Stay off of jetties, piers, rocks, and other waterside infrastructure. Remain out of the water to avoid hazardous surf and never turn your back on the ocean. Monitor local weather, surf and tide forecasts at www.weather.gov/mtr. The area forecast for the South Bay, including the San Jose metro area and the Santa Clara Valley. For the rest of tonight, partly cloudy. Lows from the upper 40s to mid 50s. Northwest winds up to 5 miles per hour, becoming south after midnight. For Friday, partly cloudy. Highs in the mid 60s by the bay to near 70 inland. Northwest winds 5 to 10 miles per hour for Friday night, mostly clear until midnight, then becoming partly cloudy. Lows from the upper 40s to mid 50s, northwest winds 5 to 10 miles per hour, and on Saturday, partly cloudy in the morning, then becoming sunny. Highs around 70 by the bay to the 70s inland. West winds 5 to 10 miles per hour for the Saturday night, clear. Lows from the mid-40s to lower 50s, west winds 5 to 15 miles per hour, decreasing to up to 5 miles per hour after midnight. For Sunday, mostly sunny in the morning, then becoming sunny. Highs from the 70s to mid-80s for Sunday night, clear. Lows in the 50s, and on Monday, mostly sunny. Highs from the mid-70s to lower 90s for the Monday night, clear. Lows in the 50s for Tuesday, mostly sunny. High 70s and 80s for Tuesday night, partly cloudy. Lows from the lower to mid 50s, and on Wednesday, mostly sunny in the morning, then becoming sunny. High 70s and 80s for the Wednesday night, clear. Lows in the mid 50s for Thursday, partly cloudy in the morning, then becoming mostly sunny. Highs from the mid 70s to upper 80s, low temperatures tonight and highs tomorrow for the selected cities: San Jose, 52 and 69, Mountain View, 54 and 66, Morgan Hill, 49 and 71. The area forecast for the Monterey Bay and Salinas Valley. Beach hazards statement in effect until 3 a.m. Pacific Daylight Time Friday. For the rest of tonight, partly cloudy. Patchy fog. Lows from the mid-40s to lower 50s. West winds around

5 miles per hour, becoming south up to 5 miles per hour after midnight. For Friday, partly cloudy in the morning, then becoming mostly sunny. Patchy fog in the morning. Highs in the lower 60s at the coast to the lower 70s inland. Southwest winds up to 5 miles per hour, becoming west 5 to 15 miles per hour in the afternoon. For Friday night, partly cloudy. Patchy fog after midnight. Lows from the mid-40s to lower 50s, west winds 5 to 15 miles per hour, and on Saturday, mostly cloudy in the morning, then becoming sunny. Highs in the lower 60s at the coast to the mid-70s inland. West winds up to 5 miles per hour, increasing to 5 to 15 miles per hour in the afternoon. For the Saturday night, mostly clear. Patchy fog after midnight. Lows in the upper 40s, west winds 10 to 15 miles per hour, becoming southwest up to 5 miles per hour after midnight. For Sunday, mostly sunny in the morning, then becoming sunny. Highs from the upper 60s to lower 80s for Sunday night, clear. Lows in the lower 50s Monday and Monday night, mostly clear. Highs from the lower 70s to mid 80s, lows in the lower 50s Tuesday through Wednesday, partly cloudy. Highs from the lower 70s to mid 80s, lows in the lower 50s Wednesday night, mostly clear. Lows in the lower 50s Thursday, partly cloudy in the morning, then becoming mostly sunny. Highs from the lower 70s to mid 80s, low temperatures tonight and highs tomorrow for these selected cities: Santa Cruz, 49 and 66, Monterey, 50 and 62, Salinas, 50 and 63, Hollister, 48 and 68, King City, 46 and 72. The weather overview for the Bay Area and Central Coast: dry with below normal temperatures continuing today and Saturday, temperatures return closer to normal Sunday, and the weather overview for the Bay Area and Central Coast: dry with below normal temperatures continuing today and Saturday, temperatures return closer to normal Sunday, and remain near or slightly above normal for much of the upcoming work week. Cooler than normal temperatures may return by end of next week. The extended forecast for the Bay Area and Central Coast: Sunday and Sunday night, mostly clear. High 60 to 85. Lows 45 to 65. Monday and Monday night, mostly clear. High 60 to 90. Lows 50 to 60. Tuesday and Tuesday night, partly cloudy. High 60 to 85. Lows 50 to 65. Wednesday and Wednesday night, mostly clear. High 60 to 90. Lows 50 to 65. Thursday and Thursday night, mostly clear. High 60 to 90. Lows 50 to 60. Sunrise, sunset, and tidal information for the San Francisco Bay Area for Thursday, May 28th. The sunset tonight, 8:23 p.m. The sunrise tomorrow, 5:51 a.m. The sunset tomorrow, 8:23 p.m. Tidal data at the Golden Gate for the afternoon and evening hours today and the morning hours of tomorrow. Low tide, 3:58 p.m. at 2.43 feet. High tide, 10:18 p.m. at 5.96 feet. Low tide, 5:15 a.m. at -0.51 feet. Here are the buoy observations for midnight Pacific Daylight Time. At offshore buoy 6, winds north at 14 knots, pressure 1,027.1 millibars. At offshore buoy 59, winds north 60 knots, water temperature 60, pressure 1,020.8 millibars, seas 8 feet, every 15 seconds. At Point Arena buoy, winds north 4 knots, water temperature 53, pressure 1,015.8 millibars, seas 8 feet, every 16 seconds. At buoy 13 near Bodega Bay, winds northwest at 10 knots, pressure 1,014.9 millibars, swell 7 feet, every 16 seconds. At Point Reyes Wave Rider buoy, water temperature 58, seas 10 feet, every 15 seconds. At San Francisco Bar buoy, water temperature 55, seas 6 feet, every 17 seconds. At San Francisco buoy, winds west at 10 knots, water temperature 54, swell 7 feet, every 16 seconds. At Half Moon Bay buoy, winds

South 4 knots, water temperature 54, pressure 1,015.7 millibars, sea 7 feet, every 14 seconds. At Monterey Bay buoy winds calm, water temperature 58, pressure 1,015.3 millibars, seas 9 feet, every 17 seconds. At Point Sur, wave rider buoy water temperature 58, seas 9 feet, every 17 seconds. At Cape San Martin buoy winds east 6 knots, water temperature 59, pressure 1,015.5 millibars. Seas 10 feet, every 17 seconds. Synopsis for the Central California coast and bays including the Monterey Bay, Greater Farallones, and Cordell Bank National Marine Sanctuaries, a decaying low-pressure system in the southern coastal waters will start to lose its grip on the weather pattern overnight. Showers have mostly tapered off as northwest winds return. Marine conditions will briefly improve before strong high pressure rebuilds and generates a strong northerly breeze and rough seas this weekend. The marine forecast for San Pablo Bay, Suisun Bay, the West Delta, and the San Francisco Bay north of the Bay Bridge. For tonight, southwest wind 5 to 10 knots. A slight chance of showers late. For Friday, southwest wind 5 to 10 knots. For Friday night, southwest wind 5 to 10 knots. The marine forecast for Monterey Bay. Small craft advisory in effect from Saturday afternoon through Saturday evening. For tonight, west wind 5 to 10 knots, becoming southeast after midnight, backing to north late. Seas 3 to 5 feet. Wave detail, southwest 2 feet at 8 seconds and northwest 4 feet at 10 seconds. Patchy fog late. For Friday, west wind 5 to 10 knots, rising to 10 to 15 knots in the afternoon. Seas 3 to 5 feet. Wave detail, southwest 2 feet at 8 seconds and northwest 4 feet at 15 seconds. Patchy fog in the morning. For Friday night, northwest wind 10 to 15 knots. Seas 4 to 6 feet. Wave detail, northwest 5 feet at 10 seconds. The coastal waters forecast from Pigeon Point to Point Pinos out to 10 nautical miles. Small craft advisory in effect from Saturday afternoon through late Saturday night. For tonight, southwest wind 5 to 10 knots, veering to northwest late this evening and overnight. Seas 5 to 7 feet. Wave detail, southwest 2 feet at 8 seconds and northwest 6 feet at 10 seconds. For Friday, northwest wind 5 to 10 knots, rising to 10 to 15 knots in the afternoon. Seas 5 to 6 feet. Wave detail, southwest 3 feet at 7 seconds and northwest 6 feet at 15 seconds. For Friday night, northwest wind 10 to 15 knots. Seas 6 to 7 feet. Wave detail, northwest 7 feet at 10 seconds. The area forecast for the peninsula, North Bay, and East Bay. Beach hazards statement in effect until 3 a.m. Pacific Daylight Time Friday. For the rest of tonight, mostly clear until midnight, then becoming partly cloudy. Lows from the upper 40s to mid 50s. West winds 5 to 10 miles per hour. For Friday, mostly cloudy in the morning, then becoming partly cloudy. Highs in the lower 60s at the coast to the upper 60s inland. West winds 5 to 15 miles per hour for Friday night, partly cloudy. Lows from the upper 40s to mid 50s southwest winds 5 to 10 miles per hour and on Saturday, partly cloudy in the morning then becoming mostly sunny. Highs in the mid 60s at the coast to the mid 70s inland. West winds 5 to 10 miles per hour for the Saturday night, clear. Lows from the 40s to mid 50s west winds 5 to 15 miles per hour for Sunday. Mostly sunny in the morning then becoming sunny. Highs from the upper 60s to lower 80s for Sunday night, clear. Lows from the 40s to mid 50s Monday and Monday night, mostly clear. Highs from the lower 70s to mid 80s lows from the upper 40s to mid 50s Tuesday and Tuesday night, partly cloudy. Highs from the mid 60s to lower 80s lows from the upper 40s to mid 50s Wednesday through Thursday, mostly clear.
Highs from the upper 60s to lower 80s, lows in the 50s, low temperatures tonight and highs tomorrow for these selected cities. San Francisco, 52 and 61. San Francisco Airport, 53 and 63. Redwood City, 52 and 67. Oakland, 54 and 64. Fremont, 53 and 67. Concord, 53 and 70. Livermore, 50 and 69. San Rafael, 53 and 68. Santa Rosa, 50 and 75. Napa, 52 and 69. Fairfield, 55 and 72. These are the Midnight Pacific Daylight Time observations for the San Francisco and Monterey Bay areas on Friday, May 29th. At San Francisco Airport, it was partly cloudy, temperature 57, dew point 49, relative humidity 74%, northwest wind at 8 miles an hour, pressure 29.97 inches and rising. At Oakland Airport, it was partly cloudy, temperature 59, dew point 53, relative humidity 80%, southwest wind at 8 miles an hour, pressure 29.97 inches and steady. At San Jose Airport, it was partly cloudy, temperature 60, dew point 50, relative humidity 69%, east wind at 3 miles an hour, pressure 29.97 inches and falling. At Santa Rosa, it was partly cloudy, temperature 58, calm, pressure 29.95 and steady. At Concord, it was partly cloudy, temperature 61, south wind at 5. At Livermore, it was partly cloudy, temperature 56, southeast wind at 3. At Monterey, it was cloudy, temperature 56, southwest wind at 5, pressure 30.00 and steady. At Salinas, it was cloudy, temperature 56, dew point 53, relative humidity 90%, northwest wind at 8. Here are some observations around California and western Nevada. At Mammoth Lakes, drizzle was falling, with a temperature of 37. At Truckee, fog was reported, with a temperature of 34. It was mostly cloudy, with a temperature of 62 at Sacramento, 63 at San Diego, and 50 at Reno. It was cloudy, with a temperature of 61 at Los Angeles, and 36 at South Lake Tahoe. At Blue Canyon, rain and fog were reported, with a temperature of 40. Local temperature reports around San Francisco Bay for 12 a.m. Downtown San Francisco was 58 degrees. Oakland Museum was 60 degrees. Redwood City was 57 degrees. San Rafael was 58 degrees. The following is an important beach hazard message from the National Weather Service. Issued at 9:55 p.m. Pacific Daylight Time. Beach hazard statement remains in effect until 3 a.m. Pacific Daylight Time Friday. What? Increased risk of sneaker waves and strong rip currents due to incoming long-period northwesterly swell. Where? Beaches along the Pacific coast. When? Until 3 a.m. Pacific Daylight Time Friday. Impacts, dangerous swimming and surfing conditions and localized beach erosion can be expected. Sneaker waves can sweep across the shoreline without warning, pulling people into the sea from rocks, jetties and beaches. Stay off of jetties, piers, rocks, and other waterside infrastructure. Remain out of the water to avoid hazardous surf and never turn your back on the ocean. Monitor local weather, surf and tide forecasts at www.weather.gov/mtr. The area forecast for the South Bay, including the San Jose metro area and the Santa Clara Valley. For the rest of tonight, partly cloudy. Lows from the upper 40s to mid 50s. Northwest winds up to 5 miles per hour, becoming south after midnight. For Friday, partly cloudy. Highs in the mid 60s by the bay to near 70 inland. Northwest winds 5 to 10 miles per hour for Friday night, mostly clear until midnight, then becoming partly cloudy. Lows from the upper 40s to mid 50s, northwest winds 5 to 10 miles per hour, and on Saturday, partly cloudy in the morning, then becoming sunny. Highs around 70 by the bay to the 70s inland. West winds 5 to 10 miles per hour for the Saturday night, clear.
Lows from the mid-40s to lower 50s west, winds 5 to 15 miles per hour, decreasing to up to 5 miles.

hour after midnight. For Sunday, mostly sunny in the morning, then becoming sunny. Highs from the 70s to mid-80s for Sunday night, clear. Lows in the 50s, and on Monday, mostly sunny. Highs from the mid-70s to lower 90s for the Monday night, clear. Lows in the 50s for Tuesday, mostly sunny. High 70s and 80s for Tuesday night, partly cloudy. Lows from the lower to mid-50s, and on Wednesday, mostly sunny in the morning, then becoming sunny. High 70s and 80s for the Wednesday night, clear. Lows in the mid-50s for Thursday, partly cloudy in the morning, then becoming mostly sunny. Highs from the mid-70s to upper 80s, low temperatures tonight and highs tomorrow for the selected cities: San Jose, 52 and 69, Mountain View, 54 and 66, Morgan Hill, 49 and 71. The area forecast for the Monterey Bay and Salinas Valley: beach hazards statement in effect until 3 a.m. Pacific Daylight Time Friday. For the rest of tonight, partly cloudy. Patchy fog. Lows from the mid-40s to lower 50s. West winds around 5 miles per hour, becoming south up to 5 miles per hour after midnight. For Friday, partly cloudy in the morning, then becoming mostly sunny. Patchy fog in the morning. Highs in the lower 60s at the coast to the lower 70s inland. Southwest winds up to 5 miles per hour, becoming west 5 to 15 miles per hour in the afternoon. For Friday night, partly cloudy. Patchy fog after midnight. Lows from the mid-40s to lower 50s, west winds 5 to 15 miles per hour, and on Saturday, mostly cloudy in the morning, then becoming sunny. Highs in the lower 60s at the coast to the mid-70s inland. West winds up to 5 miles per hour, increasing to 5 to 15 miles per hour in the afternoon. For the Saturday night, mostly clear. Patchy fog after midnight. Lows in the upper 40s, west winds 10 to 15 miles per hour, becoming southwest up to 5 miles per hour after midnight. For Sunday, mostly sunny in the morning, then becoming sunny. Highs from the upper 60s to lower 80s for Sunday night, clear. Lows in the lower 50s Monday and Monday night, mostly clear. Highs from the lower 70s to mid 80s, lows in the lower 50s Tuesday through Wednesday, partly cloudy. Highs from the lower 70s to mid 80s, lows in the lower 50s Wednesday night, mostly clear. Lows in the lower 50s Thursday, partly cloudy in the morning, then becoming mostly sunny. Highs from the lower 70s to mid 80s, low temperatures tonight and highs tomorrow for the selected cities: Santa Cruz, 49 and 66, Monterey, 50 and 62, Salinas, 50 and 63, Hollister, 48 and 68, King City, 46 and 72. The weather overview for the Bay Area and Central Coast: dry with below normal temperatures continuing today and Saturday. Temperatures return closer to normal Sunday and remain near or slightly above normal for much of the upcoming work week. Cooler than normal temperatures may return by end of next week. The extended forecast for the Bay Area and Central Coast: Sunday and Sunday night, mostly clear. High 60 to 85. Lows 45 to 65. Monday and Monday night, mostly clear. High 60 to 90. Lows 50 to 60. Tuesday and Tuesday night, partly cloudy. High 60 to 85. Lows 50 to 65. Wednesday and Wednesday night, mostly clear. High 60 to 90. Lows 50 to 65. Thursday and Thursday night, mostly clear. High 60 to 90. Lows 50 to 60. Sunrise, sunset, and tidal information for the San Francisco Bay Area for Thursday, May 28th. The sunset tonight, 8:23 p.m. The sunrise tomorrow, 5:51 a.m. The sunset tomorrow, 8:23 p.m. Tidal data at the Golden Gate for the afternoon and evening hours today and the morning hours of tomorrow. Low tide, 3:58 p.m. at 2.43 feet. 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

the buoy observations for midnight Pacific Daylight Time. At offshore buoy 6 winds north at 14 knots, pressure 1,027.1 millibars. At offshore buoy 59, winds north 60 knots, water temperature 60, pressure 1,020.8 millibars, seas 8 feet, every 15 seconds. At Point Arena buoy, winds north 4 knots, water temperature 53, pressure 1,015.8 millibars, seas 8 feet, every 16 seconds. At buoy 13 near Bodega Bay, winds northwest at 10 knots, pressure 1,014.9 millibars, swell 7 feet, every 16 seconds. At Point Reyes Wave Rider buoy, water temperature 58, seas 10 feet, every 15 seconds. At San Francisco Bar buoy, water temperature 55, seas 6 feet, every 17 seconds. At San Francisco buoy, winds west at 10 knots, water temperature 54, swell 7 feet, every 16 seconds. At Half Moon Bay buoy, wind south 4 knots, water temperature 54, pressure 1,015.7 millibars, sea 7 feet, every 14 seconds. At Monterey Bay buoy, winds calm, water temperature 58, pressure 1,015.3 millibars, seas 9 feet, every 17 seconds. At Point Sur, Wave Rider buoy, water temperature 58, seas 9 feet, every 17 seconds. At Cape San Martin buoy, winds east 6 knots, water temperature 59, pressure 1,015.5 millibars, seas 10 feet, every 17 seconds. Synopsis for the Central California coast and bays, including the Monterey Bay, Greater Farallones, and Cordell Bank National Marine Sanctuaries: a decaying low-pressure system in the southern coastal waters will start to lose its grip on the weather pattern overnight. Showers have mostly tapered off as northwest winds return. Marine conditions will briefly improve before strong high pressure rebuilds and generates a strong northerly breeze and rough seas this weekend. The marine forecast for San Pablo Bay, Suisun Bay, the West Delta, and the San Francisco Bay north of the Bay Bridge. For tonight, southwest wind 5 to 10 knots. A slight chance of showers late. For Friday, southwest wind 5 to 10 knots. For Friday night, southwest wind 5 to 10 knots. The marine forecast for Monterey Bay: small craft advisory in effect from Saturday afternoon through Saturday evening. For tonight, west wind 5 to 10 knots, becoming southeast after midnight, backing to north late. Seas 3 to 5 feet. Wave detail: southwest 2 feet at 8 seconds and northwest 4 feet at 10 seconds. Patchy fog late. For Friday, west wind 5 to 10 knots, rising to 10 to 15 knots in the afternoon. Seas 3 to 5 feet. Wave detail: southwest 2 feet at 8 seconds and northwest 4 feet at 15 seconds. Patchy fog in the morning. For Friday night, northwest wind 10 to 15 knots. Seas 4 to 6 feet. Wave detail: northwest 5 feet at 10 seconds. The coastal waters forecast from Pigeon Point to Point Pinos out to 10 nautical miles. Small craft advisory in effect from Saturday afternoon through late Saturday night. For tonight, southwest wind 5 to 10 knots, veering to northwest late this evening and overnight. Seas 5 to 7 feet. Wave detail: southwest 2 feet at 8 seconds and northwest 6 feet at 10 seconds. For Friday, northwest wind 5 to 10 knots, rising to 10 to 15 knots in the afternoon. Seas 5 to 6 feet. Wave detail: southwest 3 feet at 7 seconds and northwest 6 feet at 15 seconds. For Friday night, northwest wind 10 to 15 knots. Seas 6 to 7 feet. Wave detail: northwest 7 feet at 10 seconds. 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This broadcast originates from the National Weather Service office located in Monterey, California, and serves the South Bay and Monterey Bay Area, including the cities of San Jose, Monterey, Salinas, and Santa Cruz.
the area forecast for the peninsula, North Bay, and East Bay. Beach hazard statement in effect until 3 a.m. Pacific Daylight Time Friday. For the rest of tonight, mostly clear until midnight, then becoming partly cloudy. Lows from the upper 40s to mid 50s. West winds 5 to 10 miles per hour. For Friday, mostly cloudy in the morning, then becoming partly cloudy. Highs in the lower 60s at the coast to the upper 60s inland. West winds 5 to 15 miles per hour for Friday night, partly cloudy. Lows from the upper 40s to mid 50s, southwest winds 5 to 10 miles per hour, and on Saturday, partly cloudy in the morning, then becoming mostly sunny. Highs in the mid 60s at the coast to the mid 70s inland. West winds 5 to 10 miles per hour for the Saturday night, clear. Lows from the 40s to mid 50s, west winds 5 to 15 miles per hour for Sunday. Mostly sunny in the morning, then becoming sunny. Highs from the upper 60s to lower 80s for Sunday night, clear. Lows from the 40s to mid 50s Monday and Monday night, mostly clear. Highs from the lower 70s to mid 80s, lows from the upper 40s to mid 50s Tuesday and Tuesday night, partly cloudy. Highs from the mid 60s to lower 80s, lows from the upper 40s to mid 50s Wednesday through Thursday, mostly clear. Highs from the upper 60s to lower 80s, lows in the 50s, low temperatures tonight and highs tomorrow for the selected cities: San Francisco, 52 and 61, San Francisco Airport, 53 and 63, Redwood City, 52 and 67, Oakland, 54 and 64, Fremont, 53 and 67, Concord, 53 and 70, Livermore, 50 and 69, San Rafael, 53 and 68, Santa Rosa, 50 and 75, Napa, 52 and 69, Fairfield, 55 and 72. These are the midnight Pacific Daylight Time observations for the San Francisco and Monterey Bay areas on Friday, May 29th. At San Francisco Airport, it was partly cloudy, temperature 57, dew point 49, relative humidity 74%, northwest wind at 8 miles an hour, pressure 29.97 inches and rising. At Oakland Airport, it was partly cloudy, temperature 59, dew point 53, relative humidity 80%, southwest wind at 8 miles an hour, pressure 29.97 inches and steady. At San Jose Airport, it was partly cloudy, temperature 60, dew point 50, relative humidity 69%, east wind at 3 miles an hour, pressure 29.97 inches and falling. At Santa Rosa, it was partly cloudy, temperature 58, calm, pressure 29.95 and steady. At Concord, it was partly cloudy, temperature 61, south wind at 5. At Livermore, it was partly cloudy, temperature 56, southeast wind at 3. At Monterey, it was cloudy, temperature 56, southwest wind at 5, pressure 30.00 and steady. At Salinas, it was cloudy, temperature 56, dew point 53, relative humidity 90%, northwest wind at 8. Here are some observations around California and western Nevada. At Mammoth Lakes, drizzle was falling, with a temperature of 37. At Truckee, fog was reported, with a temperature of 34. It was mostly cloudy, with a temperature of 62 at Sacramento, 63 at San Diego, and 50 at Reno. It was cloudy, with a temperature of 61 at Los Angeles, and 36 at South Lake Tahoe. At Blue Canyon, rain and fog were reported, with a temperature of 40. Local temperature reports around San Francisco Bay for 12 a.m. Downtown San Francisco was 58 degrees. Oakland Museum was 60 degrees. Redwood City was 57 degrees. San Rafael was 58 degrees. The following is an important beach hazard message from the National Weather Service. Issued at 9:55 p.m. Pacific Daylight Time. Beach hazard statement remains in effect until 3 a.m. Pacific Daylight Time Friday. What? Increased risk of sneaker waves and strong rip currents due to incoming long-period northwesterly swell. Where? Beaches along the Pacific coast. When?

until 3 a.m. Pacific Daylight Time Friday. Impacts, dangerous swimming and surfing conditions, and localized beach erosion can be expected. Sneaker waves can sweep across the shoreline without warning, pulling people into the sea from rocks, jetties, and beaches. Stay off of jetties, piers, rocks, and other waterside infrastructure. Remain out of the water to avoid hazardous surf and never turn your back on the ocean. Monitor local weather, surf, and tide forecasts at www.weather.gov/mtr. The area forecast for the South Bay, including the San Jose metro area and the Santa Clara Valley. For the rest of tonight, partly cloudy. Lows from the upper 40s to mid 50s. Northwest winds up to 5 miles per hour, becoming south after midnight. For Friday, partly cloudy. Highs in the mid 60s by the bay to near 70 inland. Northwest winds 5 to 10 miles per hour for Friday night, mostly clear until midnight, then becoming partly cloudy. Lows from the upper 40s to mid 50s. Northwest winds 5 to 10 miles per hour, and on Saturday, partly cloudy in the morning, then becoming sunny. Highs around 70 by the bay to the 70s inland. West winds 5 to 10 miles per hour for the Saturday night, clear. Lows from the mid-40s to lower 50s. West winds 5 to 15 miles per hour, decreasing to up to 5 miles per hour after midnight. For Sunday, mostly sunny in the morning, then becoming sunny. Highs from the 70s to mid-80s for Sunday night, clear. Lows in the 50s, and on Monday, mostly sunny. Highs from the mid-70s to lower 90s for the Monday night, clear. Lows in the 50s for Tuesday, mostly sunny. High 70s and 80s for Tuesday night, partly cloudy. Lows from the lower to mid 50s, and on Wednesday, mostly sunny in the morning, then becoming sunny. High 70s and 80s for the Wednesday night, clear. Lows in the mid 50s for Thursday, partly cloudy in the morning, then becoming mostly sunny. Highs from the mid 70s to upper 80s, low temperatures tonight and highs tomorrow for these selected cities: San Jose, 52 and 69, Mountain View, 54 and 66, Morgan Hill, 49 and 71. The area forecast for the Monterey Bay and Salinas Valley: beach hazards statement in effect until 3 a.m. Pacific Daylight Time Friday. For the rest of tonight, partly cloudy. Patchy fog. Lows from the mid-40s to lower 50s. West winds around 5 miles per hour, becoming south up to 5 miles per hour after midnight. For Friday, partly cloudy in the morning, then becoming mostly sunny. Patchy fog in the morning. Highs in the lower 60s at the coast to the lower 70s inland. Southwest winds up to 5 miles per hour, becoming west 5 to 15 miles per hour in the afternoon. For Friday night, partly cloudy. Patchy fog after midnight. Lows from the mid-40s to lower 50s. West winds 5 to 15 miles per hour, and on Saturday, mostly cloudy in the morning, then becoming sunny. Highs in the lower 60s at the coast to the mid-70s inland. West winds up to 5 miles per hour, increasing to 5 to 15 miles per hour in the afternoon. For the Saturday night, mostly clear. Patchy fog after midnight. Lows in the upper 40s. West winds 10 to 15 miles per hour, becoming southwest up to 5 miles per hour after midnight. For Sunday, mostly sunny in the morning, then becoming sunny. Highs from the upper 60s to lower 80s for Sunday night, clear. Lows in the lower 50s Monday and Monday night, mostly clear. Highs from the lower 70s to mid 80s. Lows in the lower 50s Tuesday through Wednesday, partly cloudy. Highs from the lower 70s to mid 80s. Lows in the lower 50s Wednesday night, mostly clear. Lows in the lower 50s Thursday, partly cloudy in the morning, then becoming mostly sunny. Highs from the lower 70s to mid 80s. Low temperatures tonight and highs tomorrow for these selected cities: Santa Cruz, 49 and 66, Monterey, 50 and 62, Salinas, 50 and 63, Hollister, 48 and 68, King City, 46 and 72.
The weather overview for the Bay Area and Central Coast, dry with below normal temperatures continuing today and Saturday. Temperatures return closer to normal Sunday and remain near or slightly above normal for much of the upcoming work week. Cooler than normal temperatures may return by end of next week. The extended forecast for the Bay Area and Central Coast, Sunday and Sunday night, mostly clear. High 60 to 85. Lows 45 to 65. Monday and Monday night, mostly clear. High 60 to 90. Lows 50 to 60. Tuesday and Tuesday night, partly cloudy. High 60 to 85. Lows 50 to 65. Wednesday and Wednesday night, mostly clear. High 60 to 90. Lows 50 to 65. Thursday and Thursday night, mostly clear. High 60 to 90. Lows 50 to 60. Sunrise, sunset, and tidal information for the San Francisco Bay Area for Friday, May 29th. The sunrise today, 5:51 a.m. The sunset tonight, 8:23 p.m. Tidal data at the Golden Gate for today. Low tide, 5:15 a.m. at -0.51 feet. High tide, 12:23 p.m. at 4.26 feet. Low tide, 4:38 p.m. at 2.79 feet. High tide, 10:47 p.m. at 5.96 feet. Here are the buoy observations for 1 a.m. Pacific Daylight Time. An offshore buoy 6 winds north at 10 knots, pressure 1,027.2 millibars. An offshore buoy 59 winds north at 16 knots, water temperature 60, pressure 1,020.9 millibars. At buoy 14 near Point Arena, winds northeast at 4 knots, water temperature 53, pressure 1,015.8 millibars. At buoy 13 near Bodega Bay, winds northwest at 14 knots, pressure 1,014.8 millibars. At Point Reyes Wave Rider buoy, water temperature 58, seas 8 feet, every 15 seconds. At San Francisco Bar buoy, water temperature 56, seas 6 feet, every 17 seconds. At San Francisco Bay, winds northwest at 12 knots, water temperature 53, pressure 1,014.6 millibars. At Half Moon Bay buoy, winds southwest 4 knots, water temperature 54, pressure 1,015.8 millibars, seas 6 feet, every 13 seconds. At Monterey buoy, winds calm, water temperature 58, pressure 1,015.0 millibars. At Point Sur, Wave Rider buoy, water temperature 57, seas 8 feet, every 17 seconds. At Cape San Martin buoy, winds east at 6 knots, water temperature 59, pressure 1,015.4 millibars. Synopsis for the Central California coast and bays, including the Monterey Bay, Greater Farallones, and Cordell Bank National Marine Sanctuaries. A decaying low-pressure system in the southern coastal waters will start to lose its grip on the weather pattern overnight. Showers have mostly tapered off as northwest winds return. Marine conditions will briefly improve before strong high pressure rebuilds and generates a strong northerly breeze and rough seas this weekend. The marine forecast for San Pablo Bay, Suisun Bay, the West Delta, and the San Francisco Bay north of the Bay Bridge. For tonight, southwest wind 5 to 10 knots. A slight chance of showers late. For Friday, southwest wind 5 to 10 knots. For Friday night, southwest wind 5 to 10 knots. The marine forecast for Monterey Bay. Small craft advisory in effect from Saturday afternoon through Saturday evening. For tonight, west wind 5 to 10 knots, becoming southeast after midnight, backing to north late. Seas 3 to 5 feet. Wave detail, southwest 2 feet at 8 seconds and northwest 4 feet at 10 seconds. Patchy fog late. For Friday, west wind 5 to 10 knots, rising to 10 to 15 knots in the afternoon. Seas 3 to 5 feet. Wave detail, southwest 2 feet at 8 seconds and northwest 4 feet at 15 seconds. Patchy fog in the morning. For Friday night, northwest wind 10 to 15 knots. Seas 4 to 6 feet. Wave detail,
northwest 5 feet at 10 seconds. The coastal waters forecast from Pigeon Point to Point.

Kinos out to 10 nautical miles. Small craft advisory in effect from Saturday afternoon through late Saturday night. For tonight, southwest wind 5 to 10 knots, veering to northwest late this evening and overnight. Seas 5 to 7 feet. Wave detail, southwest 2 feet at 8 seconds and northwest 6 feet at 10 seconds. For Friday, northwest wind 5 to 10 knots, rising to 10 to 15 knots in the afternoon. Seas 5 to 6 feet. Wave detail, southwest 3 feet at 7 seconds and northwest 6 feet at 15 seconds. For Friday night, northwest wind 10 to 15 knots. Seas 6 to 7 feet. Wave detail, northwest 7 feet at 10 seconds. The area forecast for the peninsula, North Bay, and East Bay. Beach hazards statement in effect until 3 a.m. Pacific Daylight Time Friday. For the rest of tonight, mostly clear until midnight, then becoming partly cloudy. Lows from the upper 40s to mid 50s. West winds 5 to 10 miles per hour. For Friday, mostly cloudy in the morning, then becoming partly cloudy. Highs in the lower 60s at the coast to the upper 60s inland. West winds 5 to 15 miles per hour for Friday night, partly cloudy. Lows from the upper 40s to mid 50s southwest winds 5 to 10 miles per hour and on Saturday, partly cloudy in the morning then becoming mostly sunny. Highs in the mid 60s at the coast to the mid 70s inland. West winds 5 to 10 miles per hour for the Saturday night, clear. Lows from the 40s to mid 50s west winds 5 to 15 miles per hour for Sunday. Mostly sunny in the morning then becoming sunny. Highs from the upper 60s to lower 80s for Sunday night, clear. Lows from the 40s to mid 50s Monday and Monday night, mostly clear. Highs from the lower 70s to mid 80s, lows from the upper 40s to mid 50s Tuesday and Tuesday night, partly cloudy. Highs from the mid 60s to lower 80s, lows from the upper 40s to mid 50s Wednesday through Thursday, mostly clear. Highs from the upper 60s to lower 80s, lows in the 50s, low temperatures tonight and highs tomorrow for these selected cities: San Francisco, 52 and 61, San Francisco Airport, 53 and 63, Redwood City, 52 and 67, Oakland, 54 and 64, Fremont, 53 and 67, Concord, 53 and 70, Livermore, 50 and 69, San Rafael, 53 and 68, Santa Rosa, 50 and 75, Napa, 52 and 69, Fairfield, 55 and 72. These are the 1 a.m. Pacific Daylight Time observations for the San Francisco and Monterey Bay areas on Friday, May 29th. At San Francisco Airport, it was partly cloudy, temperature 58, dew point 48, relative humidity 69%, west wind at 10 miles an hour, pressure 29.96 inches and falling. At Oakland Airport, it was mostly cloudy, temperature 56, dew point 51, relative humidity 84%, northeast wind at 3 miles an hour, pressure 29.97 inches and steady. At San Jose Airport, it was partly cloudy, temperature 59, dew point 50, relative humidity 72%, calm, pressure 29.96 inches and falling. At Santa Rosa, light rain was falling, temperature 59, southwest wind at 3, pressure 29.96 and rising. At Concord, it was partly cloudy, temperature 60, south wind at 8. At Livermore, it was partly cloudy, temperature 57, calm. At Monterey, it was clear, temperature 55, east wind at 8, pressure 29.98 and falling. At Salinas, it was cloudy, temperature 56, dew point 52, relative humidity 86%, calm. Here are some observations around California and western Nevada. At San Diego, it was mostly cloudy, with a temperature of 62. It was cloudy, with a temperature of 61 at Sacramento, 60 at Los Angeles, and 49 at Reno. Under cloudy skies, Truckee reported 36, South Lake Tahoe reported 37, and Mammoth Lakes reported 37. At Blue Canyon, rain and fog were reported, with a temperature of 40.

temperature reports around San Francisco Bay for 1 a.m. Downtown San Francisco was 58 degrees. Oakland Museum was 59 degrees. Redwood City was 56 degrees. San Rafael was 59 degrees. The following is an important beach hazard message from the National Weather Service, issued at 9:55 p.m. Pacific Daylight Time. Beach hazard statement remains in effect until 3 a.m. Pacific Daylight Time Friday. What? Increased risk of sneaker waves and strong rip currents due to incoming long-period northwesterly swell. Where? Beaches along the Pacific coast. When? Until 3 a.m. Pacific Daylight Time Friday. Impacts, dangerous swimming and surfing conditions, and localized beach erosion can be expected. Sneaker waves can sweep across the shoreline without warning, pulling people into the sea from rocks, jetties, and beaches. Stay off of jetties, piers, rocks, and other waterside infrastructure. Remain out of the water to avoid hazardous surf and never turn your back on the ocean. Monitor local weather, surf, and tide forecasts at www.weather.gov/mtr. The area forecast for the South Bay, including the San Jose metro area and the Santa Clara Valley. For the rest of tonight, partly cloudy. Lows from the upper 40s to mid 50s. Northwest winds up to 5 miles per hour, becoming south after midnight. For Friday, partly cloudy. Highs in the mid-60s by the bay to near 70 inland. Northwest winds 5 to 10 miles per hour for Friday night, mostly clear until midnight, then becoming partly cloudy. Lows from the upper 40s to mid-50s. Northwest winds 5 to 10 miles per hour, and on Saturday, partly cloudy in the morning, then becoming sunny. Highs around 70 by the bay to the 70s inland. West winds 5 to 10 miles per hour for the Saturday night, clear. Lows from the mid-40s to lower 50s. West winds 5 to 15 miles per hour, decreasing to up to 5 miles per hour after midnight. For Sunday, mostly sunny in the morning, then becoming sunny. Highs from the 70s to mid-80s for Sunday night, clear. Lows in the 50s, and on Monday, mostly sunny. Highs from the mid-70s to lower 90s for the Monday night, clear. Lows in the 50s for Tuesday, mostly sunny. High 70s and 80s for Tuesday night, partly cloudy. Lows from the lower to mid-50s, and on Wednesday, mostly sunny in the morning, then becoming sunny. High 70s and 80s for the Wednesday night, clear. Lows in the mid-50s for Thursday, partly cloudy in the morning, then becoming mostly sunny. Highs from the mid-70s to upper 80s, low temperatures tonight and highs tomorrow for these selected cities: San Jose, 52 and 69, Mountain View, 54 and 66, Morgan Hill, 49 and 71. The area forecast for the Monterey Bay and Salinas Valley: beach hazards statement in effect until 3 a.m. Pacific Daylight Time Friday. For the rest of tonight, partly cloudy. Patchy fog. Lows from the mid-40s to lower 50s. West winds around 5 miles per hour, becoming south up to 5 miles per hour after midnight. For Friday, partly cloudy in the morning, then becoming mostly sunny. Patchy fog in the morning. Highs in the lower 60s at the coast to the lower 70s inland. Southwest winds up to 5 miles per hour, becoming west 5 to 15 miles per hour in the afternoon. For Friday night, partly cloudy. Patchy fog after midnight. Lows from the mid-40s to lower 50s. West winds 5 to 15 miles per hour, and on Saturday, mostly cloudy in the morning, then becoming sunny. Highs in the lower 60s at the coast to the mid-70s inland. West winds up to 5 miles per hour, increasing to 5 to 15 miles per hour in the afternoon. For the Saturday night, mostly clear. Patchy fog after midnight. Lows in the upper 40s. West winds 10 to 15 miles per hour, becoming southwest up to 5 miles per hour after midnight. For Sunday, mostly sunny in the morning, then becoming sunny. Highs from the upper 60s to lower 80s for Sunday night, clear. Lows in the lower 50s Monday and Monday night, mostly clear. High

temperatures continuing today, and Saturday temperatures return closer to normal Sunday and remain near or slightly above normal for much of the upcoming work week. Cooler than normal temperatures may return by end of next week. The extended forecast for the Bay Area and Central Coast, Sunday and Sunday night, mostly clear. High 60 to 85. Lows 45 to 65. Monday and Monday night, mostly clear. High 60 to 90. Lows 50 to 60. Tuesday and Tuesday night, partly cloudy. High 60 to 85. Lows 50 to 65. Wednesday and Wednesday night, mostly clear. High 60 to 90. Lows 50 to 65. Thursday and Thursday night, mostly clear. High 60 to 90. Lows 50 to 60. Sunrise, sunset, and tidal information for the San Francisco Bay Area for Friday, May 29th. The sunrise today, 5:51 a.m. The sunset tonight, 8:23 p.m. Tidal data at the Golden Gate for today. Low tide, 5:15 a.m. at minus 0.51 feet. High tide, 12:23 p.m. at 4.26 feet. Low tide, 4:38 p.m. at 2.79 feet. High tide, 10:47 p.m. at 5.96 feet. Here are the buoy observations for 1 a.m. Pacific Daylight Time. At offshore buoy 6, winds north at 10 knots, pressure 1,027.1 millibars. At offshore buoy 59, winds north 60 knots, water temperature 60, pressure 1,021.0 millibars, seas 8 feet, every 15 seconds. At Point Arena buoy, wind seas 2 knots, water temperature 53, pressure 1,015.8 millibars, seas 8 feet, every 16 seconds. At buoy 13 near Bodega Bay, winds northwest at 14 knots, pressure 1,014.8 millibars. At Point Reyes Wave Rider buoy, water temperature 58, seas 8 feet, every 17 seconds. At San Francisco Bar buoy, water temperature 56, seas 6 feet, every 17 seconds. At San Francisco buoy, winds northwest at 10 knots, water temperature 53, pressure 1,014.6 millibars, swell 6 feet, every 17 seconds. At Half Moon Bay buoy, winds southwest 4 knots, water temperature 54, pressure 1,015.8 millibars, seas 6 feet, every 13 seconds. At Monterey buoy, winds calm, water temperature 58, pressure 1,015.0 millibars. At Point Sur, Wave Rider buoy, water temperature 57, seas 8 feet, every 17 seconds. At Cape San Martin buoy, winds east at 6 knots, water temperature 59, pressure 1,015.4 millibars. 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This broadcast originates from the National Weather Service office located in Monterey, California, and serves the South Bay and Monterey Bay Area, including the cities of San Jose, Monterey, Salinas, and Santa Cruz. Synopsis for the Central California coast and bays, including the Monterey Bay, Greater Farallones, and Cordell Bank National Marine Sanctuaries, a decaying low-pressure system in the southern coastal waters will start to lose its grip on the weather pattern overnight. Showers have mostly tapered off as northwest winds return. Marine conditions will briefly improve before strong high pressure rebuilds and generates a strong northerly breeze and rough seas this weekend. The marine forecast for San Pablo Bay, Suisun Bay, the West Delta, and the San Francisco Bay north of the Bay Bridge. For tonight, southwest wind 5 to 10 knots. A slight chance of showers late. For Friday, southwest wind 5 to 10 knots. For Friday night, southwest wind 5 to 10 knots. The marine forecast for Monterey Bay. Small craft advisory in effect from Saturday afternoon through Saturday evening. For tonight, west wind 5 to 10 knots, becoming southeast after midnight, backing to north late. Seas 3 to 5 feet. Wave detail, southwest 2 feet at 8 seconds and northwest 4.

complete at 10 seconds. Patchy fog, late. For Friday, west wind 5 to 10 knots, rising to 10 to 15 knots in the afternoon. Seas 3 to 5 feet. Wave detail, southwest 2 feet at 8 seconds and northwest 4 feet at 15 seconds. Patchy fog in the morning. For Friday night, northwest wind 10 to 15 knots. Seas 4 to 6 feet. Wave detail, northwest 5 feet at 10 seconds. The coastal waters forecast from Pigeon Point to Point Pinos out to 10 nautical miles. Small craft advisory in effect from Saturday afternoon through late Saturday night. For tonight, southwest wind 5 to 10 knots, veering to northwest late this evening and overnight. Seas 5 to 7 feet. Wave detail, southwest 2 feet at 8 seconds and northwest 6 feet at 10 seconds. For Friday, northwest wind 5 to 10 knots, rising to 10 to 15 knots in the afternoon. Seas 5 to 6 feet. Wave detail, southwest 3 feet at 7 seconds and northwest 6 feet at 15 seconds. For Friday night, northwest wind 10 to 15 knots. Seas 6 to 7 feet. Wave detail, northwest 7 feet at 10 seconds. The area forecast for the peninsula, North Bay, and East Bay. Beach hazards statement in effect until 3 a.m. Pacific Daylight Time Friday. For the rest of tonight, mostly clear until midnight, then becoming partly cloudy. Lows from the upper 40s to mid 50s. West winds 5 to 10 miles per hour. For Friday, mostly cloudy in the morning, then becoming partly cloudy. Highs in the lower 60s at the coast to the upper 60s inland. West winds 5 to 15 miles per hour for Friday night, partly cloudy. Lows from the upper 40s to mid 50s southwest winds 5 to 10 miles per hour and on Saturday, partly cloudy in the morning then becoming mostly sunny. Highs in the mid 60s at the coast to the mid 70s inland. West winds 5 to 10 miles per hour for the Saturday night, clear. Lows from the 40s to mid 50s west winds 5 to 15 miles per hour for Sunday. Mostly sunny in the morning then becoming sunny. Highs from the upper 60s to lower 80s for Sunday night, clear. Lows from the 40s to mid 50s Monday and Monday night, mostly clear. Highs from the lower 70s to mid 80s lows from the upper 40s to mid 50s Tuesday and Tuesday night, partly cloudy. Highs from the mid 60s to lower 80s lows from the upper 40s to mid 50s Wednesday through Thursday, mostly clear. Highs from the upper 60s to lower 80s lows in the 50s low temperatures tonight and highs tomorrow for the selected cities, San Francisco, 52 and 61, San Francisco Airport, 53 and 63, Redwood City, 52 and 67, Oakland, 54 and 64, Fremont, 53 and 67, Concord, 53 and 70, Livermore, 50 and 69, San Rafael, 53 and 68, Santa Rosa, 50 and 75, Napa, 52 and 69, Fairfield, 55 and 72. These are the 1 a.m. Pacific Daylight Time observations for the San Francisco and Monterey Bay areas on Friday, May 29th. At San Francisco Airport, it was partly cloudy, temperature 58, dew point 48, relative humidity 69%, west wind at 10 miles an hour, pressure 29.96 inches and falling. At Oakland Airport, it was mostly cloudy, temperature 56, dew point 51, relative humidity 84%, northeast wind at 3 miles an hour, pressure 29.97 inches and steady. At San Jose Airport, it was partly cloudy, temperature 59, dew point 50, relative humidity 72%, calm, pressure 29.96 inches and falling. At Santa Rosa, light rain was falling, temperature 59, southwest wind at 3, pressure 29.96 and rising. At Concord, it was partly cloudy, temperature 60, south wind at 8. At Livermore, it was partly cloudy, temperature 57, calm. At Monterey, it was clear, temperature 55, east wind at 8, pressure 29.98 and falling. At Salinas, it was cloudy, temperature 56,

52, relative humidity 86%, calm. Here are some observations around California and western Nevada. At San Diego, it was mostly cloudy, with a temperature of 62. It was cloudy, with a temperature of 61 at Sacramento, 60 at Los Angeles, and 49 at Reno. Under cloudy skies, Truckee reported 36, South Lake Tahoe reported 37, and Mammoth Lakes reported 37. At Blue Canyon, rain and fog were reported, with a temperature of 40. Local temperature reports around San Francisco Bay for 1 a.m. Downtown San Francisco was 58 degrees. Oakland Museum was 59 degrees. Redwood City was 56 degrees. San Rafael was 59 degrees. The following is an important beach hazard message from the National Weather Service. Issued at 9:55 p.m. Pacific Daylight Time. Beach hazard statement remains in effect until 3 a.m. Pacific Daylight Time Friday. What? Increased risk of sneaker waves and strong rip currents due to incoming long-period northwesterly swell. Where? Beaches along the Pacific coast. When? Until 3 a.m. Pacific Daylight Time Friday. Impacts, dangerous swimming and surfing conditions and localized beach erosion can be expected. Sneaker waves can sweep across the shoreline until 3 a.m. Pacific Daylight Time Friday. Impacts, dangerous swimming and surfing conditions and localized beach erosion can be expected. Sneaker waves can sweep across the shoreline without warning, pulling people into the sea from rocks, jetties and beaches. Stay off of jetties, piers, rocks, and other waterside infrastructure. Remain out of the water to avoid hazardous surf and never turn your back on the ocean. Monitor local weather, surf and tide forecast at www.weather.gov/mtr. The area forecast for the South Bay, including the San Jose metro area and the Santa Clara Valley. For the rest of tonight, partly cloudy. Lows from the upper 40s to mid 50s. Northwest winds up to 5 miles per hour, becoming south after midnight. For Friday, partly cloudy. Highs in the mid 60s by the bay to near 70 inland. Northwest winds 5 to 10 miles per hour for Friday night, mostly clear until midnight, then becoming partly cloudy. Lows from the upper 40s to mid 50s. Northwest winds 5 to 10 miles per hour, and on Saturday, partly cloudy in the morning, then becoming sunny. Highs around 70 by the bay to the 70s inland. West winds 5 to 10 miles per hour for the Saturday night, clear. Lows from the mid-40s to lower 50s. West winds 5 to 15 miles per hour, decreasing to up to 5 miles per hour after midnight. For Sunday, mostly sunny in the morning, then becoming sunny. Highs from the 70s to mid-80s for Sunday night, clear. Lows in the 50s, and on Monday, mostly sunny. Highs from the mid-70s to lower 90s for the Monday night, clear. Lows in the 50s for Tuesday, mostly sunny. High 70s and 80s for Tuesday night, partly cloudy. Lows from the lower to mid-50s, and on Wednesday, mostly sunny in the morning, then becoming sunny. High 70s and 80s for the Wednesday night, clear. Lows in the mid-50s for Thursday, partly cloudy in the morning, then becoming mostly sunny. Highs from the mid-70s to upper 80s. Low temperatures tonight and highs tomorrow for these selected cities: San Jose, 52 and 69, Mountain View, 54 and 66, Morgan Hill, 49 and 71. The area forecast for the Monterey Bay and Salinas Valley. Beach hazard statement in effect until 3 a.m. Pacific Daylight Time Friday. For the rest of tonight, partly cloudy. Patchy fog. Lows from the mid-40s to lower 50s. West winds around 5 miles per hour, becoming south up to 5 miles per hour after midnight. For Friday, partly cloudy in the morning, then becoming mostly sunny. Patchy fog in the morning. Highs in the lower 60s at the coast to the lower 70s inland. Southwest winds up to 5 miles per hour, becoming west 5 to 15 miles per hour in the afternoon. For Friday night, partly cloudy. Patchy fog after midnight.

Lows from the mid-40s to lower 50s west, winds 5 to 15 miles per hour, and on Saturday, mostly cloudy in the morning, then becoming sunny. Highs in the lower 60s at the coast to the mid-70s inland. West winds up to 5 miles per hour, increasing to 5 to 15 miles per hour in the afternoon. For the Saturday night, mostly clear. Patchy fog after midnight. Lows in the upper 40s west, winds 10 to 15 miles per hour, becoming southwest up to 5 miles per hour after midnight. For Sunday, mostly sunny in the morning, then becoming sunny. Highs from the upper 60s to lower 80s for Sunday night, clear. Lows in the lower 50s Monday and Monday night, mostly clear. Highs from the lower 70s to mid 80s, lows in the lower 50s Tuesday through Wednesday, partly cloudy. Highs from the lower 70s to mid 80s, lows in the lower 50s Wednesday night, mostly clear. Lows in the lower 50s Thursday, partly cloudy in the morning, then becoming mostly sunny. Highs from the lower 70s to mid 80s, low temperatures tonight and highs tomorrow for these selected cities: Santa Cruz, 49 and 66, Monterey, 50 and 62, Salinas, 50 and 63, Hollister, 48 and 68, King City, 46 and 72. The weather overview for the Bay Area and Central Coast: dry with below normal temperatures continuing today and Saturday. Temperatures return closer to normal Sunday and remain near or slightly above normal for much of the upcoming work week. Cooler than normal temperatures may return by end of next week. The extended forecast for the Bay Area and Central Coast: Sunday and Sunday night, mostly clear. High 60 to 85. Lows 45 to 65. Monday and Monday night, mostly clear. High 60 to 90. Lows 50 to 60. Tuesday and Tuesday night, partly cloudy. High 60 to 85. Lows 50 to 65. Wednesday and Wednesday night, mostly clear. High 60 to 90. Lows 50 to 65. Thursday and Thursday night, mostly clear. High 60 to 90. Lows 50 to 60. Sunrise, sunset, and tidal information for the San Francisco Bay Area for Friday, May 29th. The sunrise today, 5:51 a.m. The sunset tonight, 8:23 p.m. Tidal data at the Golden Gate for today. Low tide, 5:15 a.m. at minus 0.51 feet. High tide, 12:23 p.m. at 4.26 feet. Low tide, 4:38 p.m. at 2.79 feet. High tide, 10:47 p.m. at 5.96 feet. Here are the buoy observations for 1 a.m. Pacific Daylight Time. An offshore buoy 6, winds north at 10 knots, pressure 1,027.1 millibars. An offshore buoy 59, winds north 60 knots, water temperature 60, pressure 1,021.0 millibars, seas 8 feet, every 15 seconds. At Point Arena buoy, wind seas 2 knots, water temperature 53, pressure 1,015.8 millibars, seas 8 feet, every 16 seconds. At buoy 13 near Bodega Bay, winds northwest at 14 knots, pressure 1,014.8 millibars. At Point Reyes Wave Rider buoy, water temperature 58, seas 8 feet, every 17 seconds. At San Francisco Bar buoy, water temperature 56, seas 6 feet, every 17 seconds. At San Francisco buoy, winds northwest at 10 knots, water temperature 53, pressure 1,014.6 millibars, swell 6 feet, every 17 seconds. At Half Moon Bay buoy, winds southwest 4 knots, water temperature 54, pressure 1,015.8 millibars, seas 6 feet, every 13 seconds. At Monterey buoy, winds calm, water temperature 58, pressure 1,015.0 millibars. At Point Sur, Wave Rider buoy, water temperature 57, seas 8 feet, every 17 seconds. At Cape San Martin buoy, winds east at 6 knots, water temperature 59, pressure 1,015.4 millibars. Synopsis for the Central California coast and bays, including the Monterey Bay, Greater Farallones,
and Cordell Bank National Marine Sanctuaries. A decaying low-pressure system in the southern coastal waters will start to lose its grip on the weather pattern overnight. Showers have mostly tapered off as northwest winds return. Marine conditions will briefly improve before strong high pressure rebuilds and generates a strong northerly breeze and rough seas this weekend. The marine forecast for San Pablo Bay, Suisun Bay, the West Delta, and the San Francisco Bay north of the Bay Bridge. For tonight, southwest wind 5 to 10 knots. A slight chance of showers late. For Friday, southwest wind 5 to 10 knots. For Friday night, southwest wind 5 to 10 knots. The marine forecast for Monterey Bay. Small craft advisory in effect from Saturday afternoon through Saturday evening. For tonight, west wind 5 to 10 knots, becoming southeast after midnight, backing to north late. Seas 3 to 5 feet. Wave detail, southwest 2 feet at 8 seconds and northwest 4 feet at 10 seconds. Patchy fog late. For Friday, west wind 5 to 10 knots, rising to 10 to 15 knots in the afternoon. Seas 3 to 5 feet. Wave detail, southwest 2 feet at 8 seconds and northwest 4 feet at 15 seconds. Patchy fog in the morning. For Friday night, northwest wind 10 to 15 knots. Seas 4 to 6 feet. Wave detail, northwest 5 feet at 10 seconds. The coastal waters forecast from Pigeon Point to Point Pinos out to 10 nautical miles. Small craft advisory in effect from Saturday afternoon through late Saturday night. For tonight, southwest wind 5 to 10 knots, veering to northwest late this evening and overnight. Seas 5 to 7 feet. Wave detail, southwest 2 feet at 8 seconds and northwest 6 feet at 10 seconds. For Friday, northwest wind 5 to 10 knots, rising to 10 to 15 knots in the afternoon. Seas 5 to 6 feet. Wave detail, southwest 3 feet at 7 seconds and northwest 6 feet at 15 seconds. For Friday night, northwest wind 10 to 15 knots. Seas 6 to 7 feet. Wave detail, northwest 7 feet at 10 seconds. The area forecast for the peninsula, North Bay, and East Bay. Beach hazards statement in effect until 3 a.m. Pacific Daylight Time Friday. For the rest of tonight, mostly clear until midnight, then becoming partly cloudy. Lows from the upper 40s to mid 50s. West winds 5 to 10 miles per hour. For Friday, mostly cloudy in the morning, then becoming partly cloudy. Highs in the lower 60s at the coast to the upper 60s inland. West winds 5 to 15 miles per hour for Friday night, partly cloudy. Lows from the upper 40s to mid 50s southwest winds 5 to 10 miles per hour and on Saturday, partly cloudy in the morning then becoming mostly sunny. Highs in the mid 60s at the coast to the mid 70s inland. West winds 5 to 10 miles per hour for the Saturday night, clear. Lows from the 40s to mid 50s west winds 5 to 15 miles per hour for Sunday. Mostly sunny in the morning then becoming sunny. Highs from the upper 60s to lower 80s for Sunday night, clear. Lows from the 40s to mid 50s Monday and Monday night, mostly clear. Highs from the lower 70s to mid 80s. Lows from the upper 40s to mid 50s Tuesday and Tuesday night, partly cloudy. Highs from the mid 60s to lower 80s. Lows from the upper 40s to mid 50s Wednesday through Thursday, mostly clear. Highs from the upper 60s to lower 80s. Lows in the 50s. Low temperatures tonight and highs tomorrow for these selected cities. San Francisco, 52 and 61. San Francisco Airport, 53 and 63. Redwood City, 52 and 67. Oakland, 54 and 64. Fremont, 53 and 67. Concord, 53 and 70. Livermore, 50 and 69. San Rafael, 53 and 68. Santa Rosa, 50 and 75. Napa, 52 and 69. Fairfield, 55 and 72. These are the 1 a.m. Pacific Daylight Time observations for the San Francisco and Monterey Bay areas on Friday, May 29th. At San Francisco Airport, it was partly cloudy,
temperature 58, dew point 48, relative humidity.

69%. West wind at 10 miles an hour. Pressure 29.96 inches and falling. At Oakland Airport, it was mostly cloudy. Temperature 56, dew point 51. Relative humidity 84%. Northeast wind at 3 miles an hour. Pressure 29.97 inches and steady. At San Jose Airport, it was partly cloudy. Temperature 59, dew point 50. Relative humidity 72%, calm. Pressure 29.96 inches and falling. At Santa Rosa, light rain was falling. Temperature 59, southwest wind at 3, pressure 29.96 and rising. At Concord, it was partly cloudy. Temperature 60, south wind at 8. At Livermore, it was partly cloudy. Temperature 57, calm. At Monterey, it was clear. Temperature 55, east wind at 8, pressure 29.98 and falling. At Salinas, it was cloudy. Temperature 56, dew point 52, relative humidity 86%, calm. Here are some observations around California and western Nevada. At San Diego, it was mostly cloudy, with a temperature of 62. It was cloudy, with a temperature of 61 at Sacramento, 60 at Los Angeles, and 49 at Reno. Under cloudy skies, Truckee reported 36, South Lake Tahoe reported 37, and Mammoth Lakes reported 37. At Blue Canyon, rain and fog were reported, with a temperature of 40. Local temperature reports around San Francisco Bay for 1 a.m. Downtown San Francisco was 58 degrees. Oakland Museum was 59 degrees. Redwood City was 56 degrees. San Rafael was 59 degrees. The following is an important beach hazard message from the National Weather Service. Issued at 9:55 p.m. Pacific Daylight Time. Beach hazard statement remains in effect until 3 a.m. Pacific Daylight Time Friday. What? Increased risk of sneaker waves and strong rip currents due to incoming long-period northwesterly swell. Where? Beaches along the Pacific coast. When? Until 3 a.m. Pacific Daylight Time Friday. Impacts, dangerous swimming and surfing conditions and localized beach erosion can be expected. Sneaker waves can sweep across the shoreline without warning, pulling people into the sea from rocks, jetties and beaches. Stay off of jetties, piers, rocks, and other waterside infrastructure. Remain out of the water to avoid hazardous surf and never turn your back on the ocean. Monitor local weather, surf and tide forecast at www.weather.gov/mtr. The area forecast for the South Bay, including the San Jose metro area and the Santa Clara Valley. For the rest of tonight, partly cloudy. Lows from the upper 40s to mid-50s. Northwest winds up to 5 miles per hour, becoming south after midnight. For Friday, partly cloudy. Highs in the mid-60s by the bay to near 70 inland. Northwest winds 5 to 10 miles per hour for Friday night, mostly clear until midnight, then becoming partly cloudy. Lows from the upper 40s to mid-50s. Northwest winds 5 to 10 miles per hour and on Saturday, partly cloudy in the morning, then becoming sunny. Highs around 70 by the bay to the 70s inland. West winds 5 to 10 miles per hour for the Saturday night, clear. Lows from the mid-40s to lower 50s. West winds 5 to 15 miles per hour, decreasing to up to 5 miles per hour after midnight. For Sunday, mostly sunny in the morning, then becoming sunny. Highs from the 70s to mid-80s for Sunday night, clear. Lows in the 50s and on Monday, mostly sunny. Highs from the mid-70s to lower 90s for the Monday night, clear. Lows in the 50s for Tuesday, mostly sunny. High 70s and 80s for Tuesday night, partly cloudy. Lows from the lower to mid-50s and on Wednesday, mostly sunny in the morning, then becoming sunny. High 70s and 80s for the Wednesday night, clear. Lows in the mid-50s for Thursday, partly cloudy in the morning, then becoming mostly sunny. Highs from the mid-70s to upper 80s. Low temperatures tonight and highs tomorrow for these selected cities: San Jose, 52 and 69, Mountain View,

54 and 66. Morgan Hill, 49 and 71. The area forecast for the Monterey Bay and Salinas Valley. Beach hazards stay in effect until 3 a.m. Pacific Daylight Time Friday. For the rest of tonight, partly cloudy. Patchy fog. Lows from the mid-40s to lower 50s. West winds around 5 miles per hour, becoming south up to 5 miles per hour after midnight. For Friday, partly cloudy in the morning, then becoming mostly sunny. Patchy fog in the morning. Highs in the lower 60s at the coast to the lower 70s inland. Southwest winds up to 5 miles per hour, becoming west 5 to 15 miles per hour in the afternoon. For Friday night, partly cloudy. Patchy fog after midnight. Lows from the mid-40s to lower 50s, west winds 5 to 15 miles per hour, and on Saturday, mostly cloudy in the morning, then becoming sunny. Highs in the lower 60s at the coast to the mid-70s inland. West winds up to 5 miles per hour, increasing to 5 to 15 miles per hour in the afternoon. For the Saturday night, mostly clear. Patchy fog after midnight. Lows in the upper 40s, west winds 10 to 15 miles per hour, becoming southwest up to 5 miles per hour after midnight. For Sunday, mostly sunny in the morning, then becoming sunny. Highs from the upper 60s to lower 80s for Sunday night, clear. Lows in the lower 50s Monday and Monday night, mostly clear. Highs from the lower 70s to mid 80s, lows in the lower 50s Tuesday through Wednesday, partly cloudy. Highs from the lower 70s to mid 80s, lows in the lower 50s Wednesday night, mostly clear. Lows in the lower 50s Thursday, partly cloudy in the morning, then becoming mostly sunny. Highs from the lower 70s to mid 80s, low temperatures tonight and highs tomorrow for these selected cities: Santa Cruz, 49 and 66, Monterey, 50 and 62, Salinas, 50 and 63, Hollister, 48 and 68, King City, 46 and 72. The weather overview for the Bay Area and Central Coast: dry with below normal temperatures continuing today and Saturday. Temperatures return closer to normal Sunday and remain near or slightly above normal for much of the upcoming work week. Cooler than normal temperatures may return by end of next week. The extended forecast for the Bay Area and Central Coast: Sunday and Sunday night, mostly clear. High 60 to 85. Lows 45 to 65. Monday and Monday night, mostly clear. High 60 to 90. Lows 50 to 60. Tuesday and Tuesday night, partly cloudy. High 60 to 85. Lows 50 to 65. Wednesday and Wednesday night, mostly clear. High 60 to 90. Lows 50 to 65. Thursday and Thursday night, mostly clear. High 60 to 90. Lows 50 to 60. 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This broadcast originates from the National Weather Service office located in Monterey, California, and serves the South Bay and Monterey Bay Area, including the cities of San Jose, Monterey, Salinas, and Santa Cruz. Sunrise, sunset, and tidal information for the San Francisco Bay Area for Friday, May 29th. The sunrise today, 5:51 a.m. The sunset tonight, 8:23 p.m. Tidal data at the Golden Gate for today. Low tide, 5:15 a.m. at -0.51 feet. High tide, 12:23 p.m. at 4.26 feet. Low tide, 4:38 p.m. at 2.79 feet. High tide, 10:47 p.m. at 5.96 feet. Here are the buoy observations for 1 a.m. Pacific Daylight Time. An offshore buoy 6 winds north at 10 knots, pressure 1,027.1 millibars. An offshore buoy 59, winds north 60 knots, water temperature 60, pressure 1,021.0 millibars, seas 8 feet, every 15 seconds. At Point Arena buoy, wind seas 2 knots, water temperature 53, pressure 1,015.8 millibars, seas 8 feet, every
16 seconds. At buoy 13 near Bodega Bay, winds northwest at 14 knots, pressure 1014.8 millibars. At Point Reyes, wave rider buoy water temperature 58, seas 8 feet, every 17 seconds. At San Francisco Bar, buoy water temperature 56, seas 6 feet, every 17 seconds. At San Francisco Bay, winds northwest at 10 knots, water temperature 53, pressure 1014.6 millibars, swell 6 feet, every 17 seconds. At Half Moon Bay, buoy winds southwest 4 knots, water temperature 54, pressure 1015.8 millibars, seas 6 feet, every 13 seconds. At Monterey, buoy winds calm, water temperature 58, pressure 1015.0 millibars. At Point Sur, wave rider buoy water temperature 57, seas 8 feet, every 17 seconds. At Cape San Martin, buoy winds east at 6 knots, water temperature 59, pressure 1015.4 millibars. Synopsis for the Central California coast and bays, including the Monterey Bay, Greater Farallones, and Cordell Bank National Marine Sanctuaries, a decaying low-pressure system in the southern coastal waters will start to lose its grip on the weather pattern overnight. Showers have mostly tapered off as northwest winds return. Marine conditions will briefly improve before strong high pressure rebuilds and generates a strong northerly breeze and rough seas this weekend. The marine forecast for San Pablo Bay, Suisun Bay, the West Delta, and the San Francisco Bay north of the Bay Bridge. For tonight, southwest wind 5 to 10 knots. A slight chance of showers late. For Friday, southwest wind 5 to 10 knots. For Friday night, southwest wind 5 to 10 knots. The marine forecast for Monterey Bay. Small craft advisory in effect from Saturday afternoon through Saturday evening. For tonight, west wind 5 to 10 knots, becoming southeast after midnight, backing to north late. Seas 3 to 5 feet. Wave detail, southwest 2 feet at 8 seconds and northwest 4 feet at 10 seconds. Patchy fog late. For Friday, west wind 5 to 10 knots, rising to 10 to 15 knots in the afternoon. Seas 3 to 5 feet. Wave detail, southwest 2 feet at 8 seconds and northwest 4 feet at 15 seconds. Patchy fog in the morning. For Friday night, northwest wind 10 to 15 knots. Seas 4 to 6 feet. Wave detail, northwest 5 feet at 10 seconds. The coastal waters forecast from Pigeon Point to Point Pinos out to 10 nautical miles. Small craft advisory in effect from Saturday afternoon through late Saturday night. For tonight, southwest wind 5 to 10 knots, veering to northwest late this evening and overnight. Seas 5 to 7 feet. Wave detail, southwest 2 feet at 8 seconds and northwest 6 feet at 10 seconds. For Friday, northwest wind 5 to 10 knots, rising to 10 to 15 knots in the afternoon. Seas 5 to 6 feet. Wave detail, southwest 3 feet at 7 seconds and northwest 6 feet at 15 seconds. For Friday night, northwest wind 10 to 15 knots. Seas 6 to 7 feet. Wave detail, northwest 7 feet at 10 seconds. The area forecast for the peninsula, North Bay, and East Bay. Beach hazards statement in effect until 3 a.m. Pacific Daylight Time Friday. For the rest of tonight, mostly clear until midnight, then becoming partly cloudy. Lows from the upper 40s to mid 50s. West winds 5 to 10 miles per hour. For Friday, mostly cloudy in the morning, then becoming partly cloudy. Highs in the lower 60s at the coast to the upper 60s inland. West winds 5 to 15 miles per hour for Friday night, partly cloudy. Lows from the upper 40s to mid 50s southwest winds 5 to 10 miles per hour and on Saturday, partly cloudy in the morning then becoming mostly sunny. Highs in the mid 60s at the coast to the mid 70s inland. West winds 5 to 10 miles per hour for the Saturday night, clear. Lows from the 40s to mid 50s west winds 5 to 15 miles per hour for Sunday, mostly sunny in the morning then

becoming sunny. Highs from the upper 60s to lower 80s for Sunday night, clear. Lows from the 40s to mid 50s Monday and Monday night, mostly clear. Highs from the lower 70s to mid 80s, lows from the upper 40s to mid 50s Tuesday and Tuesday night, partly cloudy. Highs from the mid 60s to lower 80s, lows from the upper 40s to mid 50s Wednesday through Thursday, mostly clear. Highs from the upper 60s to lower 80s, lows in the 50s, low temperatures tonight and highs tomorrow for the selected cities, San Francisco, 52 and 61, San Francisco Airport, 53 and 63, Redwood City, 52 and 67, Oakland, 54 and 64, Fremont, 53 and 67, Concord, 53 and 70, Livermore, 50 and 69, San Rafael, 53 and 68, Santa Rosa, 50 and 75, Napa, 52 and 69, Fairfield, 55 and 72. These are the 2 a.m. Pacific Daylight Time observations for the San Francisco and Monterey Bay areas on Friday, May 29th. At San Francisco Airport, it was mostly cloudy, temperature 58, dew point 48, relative humidity 69%, northwest wind at 8 miles an hour, pressure 29.96 inches and steady. At Oakland Airport, it was mostly cloudy, temperature 57, dew point 51, relative humidity 80%, west wind at 3 miles an hour, pressure 29.97 inches and steady. At San Jose Airport, it was partly cloudy, temperature 59, dew point 50, relative humidity 72%, calm, pressure 29.96 inches and steady. At Santa Rosa, it was mostly cloudy, temperature 57, calm, pressure 29.95 and falling. At Concord, it was cloudy, temperature 61, south wind at 7. At Livermore, it was mostly cloudy, temperature 56, calm. At Monterey, it was clear, temperature 54, east wind at 5, pressure 29.98 and steady. At Salinas, it was clear, temperature 55, dew point 52, relative humidity 89%, calm. Here are some observations around California and western Nevada. At Sacramento, rain was falling, with a temperature of 59. At Blue Canyon, fog was reported, with a temperature of 40. At San Diego, it was mostly cloudy, with a temperature of 63. It was cloudy, with a temperature of 59 at Los Angeles, 50 at Reno, 38 at South Lake Tahoe, and 36 at Mammoth Lakes. Local temperature reports around San Francisco Bay for 1 a.m. Downtown San Francisco was 58 degrees. Oakland Museum was 59 degrees. Redwood City was 56 degrees. San Rafael was 59 degrees. The following is an important beach hazard message from the National Weather Service. Issued at 9:55 p.m. Pacific Daylight Time. Beach hazard statement remains in effect until 3 a.m. Pacific Daylight Time Friday. What? Increased risk of sneaker waves and strong rip currents due to incoming long-period northwesterly swell. Where? Beaches along the Pacific coast. When? Until 3 a.m. Pacific Daylight Time Friday. Impacts, dangerous swimming and surfing conditions and localized beach erosion can be expected. Sneaker waves can sweep across the shoreline without warning, pulling people into the sea from rocks, jetties and beaches. Stay off of jetties, piers, rocks, and other waterside infrastructure. Remain out of the water to avoid hazardous surf and never turn your back on the ocean. Monitor local weather, surf and tide forecast at www.weather.gov/mtr. The area forecast for the South Bay, including the San Jose metro area and the Santa Clara Valley. For the rest of tonight, partly cloudy. Lows from the upper 40s to mid 50s. Northwest winds up to 5 miles per hour, becoming south after midnight. For Friday, partly cloudy. Highs in the mid 60s by the bay to near 70 inland. Northwest winds 5 to 10 miles per hour for Friday night, mostly clear until midnight, then becoming partly cloudy.
Lows from the upper 40s to mid-50s northwest, winds 5 to 10 miles per hour, and on Saturday, partly cloudy in the morning, then becoming sunny. Highs around 70 by the bay to the 70s inland. West winds 5 to 10 miles per hour for the Saturday night, clear. Lows from the mid-40s to lower 50s west winds 5 to 15 miles per hour, decreasing to up to 5 miles per hour after midnight. For Sunday, mostly sunny in the morning, then becoming sunny. Highs from the 70s to mid-80s for Sunday night, clear. Lows in the 50s, and on Monday, mostly sunny. Highs from the mid-70s to lower 90s for the Monday night, clear. Lows in the 50s for Tuesday, mostly sunny. High 70s and 80s for Tuesday night, partly cloudy. Lows from the lower to mid-50s, and on Wednesday, mostly sunny in the morning, then becoming sunny. High 70s and 80s for the Wednesday night, clear. Lows in the mid-50s for Thursday, partly cloudy in the morning, then becoming mostly sunny. Highs from the mid-70s to upper 80s, low temperatures tonight and highs tomorrow for the selected cities: San Jose, 52 and 69, Mountain View, 54 and 66, Morgan Hill, 49 and 71. The area forecast for the Monterey Bay and Salinas Valley: beach hazards statement in effect until 3 a.m. Pacific Daylight Time Friday. For the rest of tonight, partly cloudy. Patchy fog. Lows from the mid-40s to lower 50s. West winds around 5 miles per hour, becoming south up to 5 miles per hour after midnight. For Friday, partly cloudy in the morning, then becoming mostly sunny. Patchy fog in the morning. Highs in the lower 60s at the coast to the lower 70s inland. Southwest winds up to 5 miles per hour, becoming west 5 to 15 miles per hour in the afternoon. For Friday night, partly cloudy. Patchy fog after midnight. Lows from the mid-40s to lower 50s west winds 5 to 15 miles per hour, and on Saturday, mostly cloudy in the morning, then becoming sunny. Highs in the lower 60s at the coast to the mid-70s inland. West winds up to 5 miles per hour, increasing to 5 to 15 miles per hour in the afternoon. For the Saturday night, mostly clear. Patchy fog after midnight. Lows in the upper 40s west winds 10 to 15 miles per hour, becoming southwest up to 5 miles per hour after midnight. For Sunday, mostly sunny in the morning, then becoming sunny. Highs from the upper 60s to lower 80s for Sunday night, clear. Lows in the lower 50s Monday and Monday night, mostly clear. Highs from the lower 70s to mid-80s, lows in the lower 50s Tuesday through Wednesday, partly cloudy. Highs from the lower 70s to mid-80s, lows in the lower 50s Wednesday night, mostly clear. Lows in the lower 50s Thursday, partly cloudy in the morning, then becoming mostly sunny. Highs from the lower 70s to mid-80s, low temperatures tonight and highs tomorrow for the selected cities: Santa Cruz, 49 and 66, Monterey, 50 and 62, Salinas, 50 and 63, Hollister, 48 and 68, King City, 46 and 72. The weather overview for the Bay Area and Central Coast: dry with below normal temperatures continuing today and Saturday. Temperatures return closer to normal Sunday and remain near or slightly above normal for much of the upcoming work week. Cooler than normal temperatures may return by end of next week. The extended forecast for the Bay Area and Central Coast: Sunday and Sunday night, mostly clear. High 60 to 85. Lows 45 to 65. Monday and Monday night, mostly clear. High 60 to 90. Lows 50 to 60. Tuesday and Tuesday night, partly cloudy. High 60 to 85. Lows 50 to 65. Wednesday and Wednesday night, mostly clear. High 60 to 90. Lows 50 to 65. Thursday and Thursday night, mostly clear. High 60 to 90. Lows 50 to 60. Sunrise, sunset, and tidal information for the San Francisco Bay Area for Friday, May 29th. The sunrise today, 5:51 a.m. The sunset tonight, 8:23 p.m.
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tide, 5:15 a.m. at -051 feet high tide, 12:23 p.m. at 4.26 feet low tide, 4:38 p.m. at 2.79 feet high tide, 10:47 p.m. at 5.96 feet. Here are the buoy observations for 2 a.m. Pacific Daylight Time. An offshore buoy 6 winds north at 8 knots, pressure 1,027.1 millibars. An offshore buoy 59, winds north 70 knots, water temperature 60, pressure 1,020.9 millibars, seas 8 feet, every 14 seconds. At Point Arena buoy, winds north 2 knots, water temperature 53, pressure 1,015.8 millibars, seas 8 feet, every 15 seconds. At buoy 13 near Bodega Bay, winds northwest at 8 knots, pressure 1,014.7 millibars, swell 7 feet, every 16 seconds. At Point Reyes Wave Rider buoy, water temperature 58, seas 10 feet, every 17 seconds. At San Francisco Bar buoy, water temperature 55, seas 5 feet, every 17 seconds. At San Francisco buoy, winds northwest at 12 knots, water temperature 53, pressure 1,014.7 millibars. At Half Moon Bay buoy, winds southwest 4 knots, water temperature 54, pressure 1,015.8 millibars, seas 6 feet, every 14 seconds. At Monterey Bay buoy, winds calm, water temperature 58, pressure 1,015.1 millibars, seas 9 feet, every 16 seconds. At Point Sur, Wave Rider buoy, water temperature 57, seas 9 feet, every 17 seconds. At Cape San Martin buoy, winds east 6 knots, water temperature 59, pressure 1,015.2 millibars. Seas 9 feet, every 17 seconds. Synopsis for the Central California coast and bays, including the Monterey Bay, Greater Farallones, and Cordell Bank National Marine Sanctuaries, a decaying low-pressure system in the southern coastal waters will start to lose its grip on the weather pattern overnight. Showers have mostly tapered off as northwest winds return. Marine conditions will briefly improve before strong high pressure rebuilds and generates a strong northerly breeze and rough seas this weekend. The marine forecast for San Pablo Bay, Suisun Bay, the West Delta, and the San Francisco Bay north of the Bay Bridge. For tonight, southwest wind 5 to 10 knots. A slight chance of showers late. For Friday, southwest wind 5 to 10 knots. For Friday night, southwest wind 5 to 10 knots. The marine forecast for Monterey Bay. Small craft advisory in effect from Saturday afternoon through Saturday evening. For tonight, west wind 5 to 10 knots, becoming southeast after midnight, backing to north late. Seas 3 to 5 feet. Wave detail, southwest 2 feet at 8 seconds and northwest 4 feet at 10 seconds. Patchy fog, late. For Friday, west wind 5 to 10 knots, rising to 10 to 15 knots in the afternoon. Seas 3 to 5 feet. Wave detail, southwest 2 feet at 8 seconds and northwest 4 feet at 15 seconds. Patchy fog in the morning. For Friday night, northwest wind 10 to 15 knots. Seas 4 to 6 feet. Wave detail, northwest 5 feet at 10 seconds. The coastal waters forecast from Pigeon Point to Point Pinos out to 10 nautical miles. Small craft advisory in effect from Saturday afternoon through late Saturday night. For tonight, southwest wind 5 to 10 knots, veering to northwest late this evening and overnight. Seas 5 to 7 feet. Wave detail, southwest 2 feet at 8 seconds and northwest 6 feet at 10 seconds. For Friday, northwest wind 5 to 10 knots, rising to 10 to 15 knots in the afternoon. Seas 5 to 6 feet. Wave detail, southwest 3 feet at 7 seconds and northwest 6 feet at 15 seconds. For Friday night, northwest wind 10 to 15 knots. Seas 6 to 7 feet. Wave detail, northwest 7 feet at 10 seconds. The area forecast for the peninsula, North Bay, and East Bay. Beach hazards.

statement in effect until 3 a.m. Pacific Daylight Time Friday. For the rest of tonight, mostly clear until midnight, then becoming partly cloudy. Lows from the upper 40s to mid 50s. West winds 5 to 10 miles per hour. For Friday, mostly cloudy in the morning, then becoming partly cloudy. Highs in the lower 60s at the coast to the upper 60s inland. West winds 5 to 15 miles per hour for Friday night, partly cloudy. Lows from the upper 40s to mid 50s southwest winds 5 to 10 miles per hour, and on Saturday, partly cloudy in the morning, then becoming mostly sunny. Highs in the mid 60s at the coast to the mid 70s inland. West winds 5 to 10 miles per hour for the Saturday night, clear. Lows from the 40s to mid 50s west winds 5 to 15 miles per hour for Sunday. Mostly sunny in the morning, then becoming sunny. Highs from the upper 60s to lower 80s for Sunday night, clear. Lows from the 40s to mid 50s Monday and Monday night, mostly clear. Highs from the lower 70s to mid 80s, lows from the upper 40s to mid 50s Tuesday and Tuesday night, partly cloudy. Highs from the mid 60s to lower 80s, lows from the upper 40s to mid 50s Wednesday through Thursday, mostly clear. Highs from the upper 60s to lower 80s, lows in the 50s, low temperatures tonight and highs tomorrow for the selected cities: San Francisco, 52 and 61, San Francisco Airport, 53 and 63, Redwood City, 52 and 67, Oakland, 54 and 64, Fremont, 53 and 67, Concord, 53 and 70, Livermore, 50 and 69, San Rafael, 53 and 68, Santa Rosa, 50 and 75, Napa, 52 and 69, Fairfield, 55 and 72. These are the 2 a.m. Pacific Daylight Time observations for the San Francisco and Monterey Bay areas on Friday, May 29th. At San Francisco Airport, it was mostly cloudy, temperature 58, dew point 48, relative humidity 69%, northwest wind at 8 miles an hour, pressure 29.96 inches and steady. At Oakland Airport, it was mostly cloudy, temperature 57, dew point 51, relative humidity 80%, west wind at 3 miles an hour, pressure 29.97 inches and steady. At San Jose Airport, it was partly cloudy, temperature 59, dew point 50, relative humidity 72%, calm, pressure 29.96 inches and steady. At Santa Rosa, it was mostly cloudy, temperature 57, calm, pressure 29.95 and falling. At Concord, it was cloudy, temperature 61, south wind at 7. At Livermore, it was mostly cloudy, temperature 56, calm. At Monterey, it was clear, temperature 54, east wind at 5, pressure 29.98 and steady. At Salinas, it was clear, temperature 55, dew point 52, relative humidity 89%, calm. Here are some observations around California and western Nevada. At Sacramento, rain was falling, with a temperature of 59. At Blue Canyon, fog was reported, with a temperature of 40. At San Diego, it was mostly cloudy, with a temperature of 63. It was cloudy, with a temperature of 59 at Los Angeles, 50 at Reno, 36 at Truckee, 38 at South Lake Tahoe, and 36 at Mammoth Lakes. Local temperature reports around San Francisco Bay for 2 a.m. Downtown San Francisco was 57 degrees. Oakland Museum was 59 degrees. Redwood City was 54 degrees. San Rafael was 60 degrees. The following is an important beach hazard message from the National Weather Service, issued at 9:55 p.m. Pacific Daylight Time. Beach hazard statement remains in effect until 3 a.m. Pacific Daylight Time Friday. What? Increased risk of sneaker waves and strong rip currents due to incoming long-period northwesterly swell. Where? Beaches along the Pacific coast. When? Until 3 a.m. Pacific Daylight Time Friday. Impacts, dangerous swimming and surfing conditions, and localized beach erosion can be expected. Sneaker waves can sweep across the shoreline without warning, pulling people into

until midnight, then becoming partly cloudy. Lows from the upper 40s to mid 50s northwest winds 5 to 10 miles per hour, and on Saturday, partly cloudy in the morning, then becoming sunny. Highs around 70 by the bay to the 70s inland. West winds 5 to 10 miles per hour for the Saturday night, clear. Lows from the mid-40s to lower 50s west winds 5 to 15 miles per hour, decreasing to up to 5 miles per hour after midnight. For Sunday, mostly sunny in the morning, then becoming sunny. Highs from the 70s to mid-80s for Sunday night, clear. Lows in the 50s, and on Monday, mostly sunny. Highs from the mid-70s to lower 90s for the Monday night, clear. Lows in the 50s for Tuesday, mostly sunny. High 70s and 80s for Tuesday night, partly cloudy. Lows from the lower to mid 50s, and on Wednesday, mostly sunny in the morning, then becoming sunny. High 70s and 80s for the Wednesday night, clear. Lows in the mid 50s for Thursday, partly cloudy in the morning, then becoming mostly sunny. Highs from the mid 70s to upper 80s, low temperatures tonight and highs tomorrow for the selected cities: San Jose, 52 and 69, Mountain View, 54 and 66, Morgan Hill, 49 and 71. The area forecast for the Monterey Bay and Salinas Valley: beach hazards statement in effect until 3 a.m. Pacific Daylight Time Friday. For the rest of tonight, partly cloudy. Patchy fog. Lows from the mid-40s to lower 50s. West winds around 5 miles per hour, becoming south up to 5 miles per hour after midnight. For Friday, partly cloudy in the morning, then becoming mostly sunny. Patchy fog in the morning. Highs in the lower 60s at the coast to the lower 70s inland. Southwest winds up to 5 miles per hour, becoming west 5 to 15 miles per hour in the afternoon. For Friday night, partly cloudy. Patchy fog after midnight. Lows from the mid-40s to lower 50s west winds 5 to 15 miles per hour, and on Saturday, mostly cloudy in the morning, then becoming sunny. Highs in the lower 60s at the coast to the mid-70s inland. West winds up to 5 miles per hour, increasing to 5 to 15 miles per hour in the afternoon. For the Saturday night, mostly clear. Patchy fog after midnight. Lows in the upper 40s west winds 10 to 15 miles per hour, becoming southwest up to 5 miles per hour after midnight. For Sunday, mostly sunny in the morning, then becoming sunny. Highs from the upper 60s to lower 80s for Sunday night, clear. Lows in the lower 50s Monday and Monday night, mostly clear. Highs from the lower 70s to mid 80s, lows in the lower 50s Tuesday through Wednesday, partly cloudy. Highs from the lower 70s to mid 80s, lows in the lower 50s Wednesday night, mostly clear. Lows in the lower 50s Thursday, partly cloudy in the morning, then becoming mostly sunny. Highs from the lower 70s to mid 80s, low temperatures tonight and highs tomorrow for the selected cities: Santa Cruz, 49 and 66, Monterey, 50 and 62, Salinas, 50 and 63, Hollister, 48 and 68, King City, 46 and 72. 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This broadcast originates from the National Weather Service office located in Monterey, California, and serves the South Bay and Monterey Bay Area, including the cities of San Jose, Monterey, Salinas, and Santa Cruz. The weather overview for the Bay Area and Central Coast: dry with below normal temperatures continuing today, and Saturday temperatures return closer to normal Sunday and remain near or slightly above normal for much of the upcoming work week. Cooler than normal temperatures may return by end of next week. The extended forecast for the Bay Area and Central Coast: Sunday and Sunday night, mostly clear. High 60 to 85. Lows 45 to 65. Monday and Monday night, mostly clear. High 60 to 90. Lows 50 to 60. Tuesday and Tuesday night, partly cloudy. High 60 to 85. Lows 50 to 65. Wednesday and Wednesday.

Wednesday night, mostly clear. High 60 to 90. Lows 50 to 65. Thursday and Thursday night, mostly clear. High 60 to 90. Lows 50 to 60. Sunrise, sunset, and tidal information for the San Francisco Bay Area for Friday, May 29th. The sunrise today, 5:51 a.m. The sunset tonight, 8:23 p.m. Tidal data at the Golden Gate for today. Low tide, 5:15 a.m. at -0.51 feet. High tide, 12:23 p.m. at 4.26 feet. Low tide, 4:38 p.m. at 2.79 feet. High tide, 10:47 p.m. at 5.96 feet. Here are the buoy observations for 2 a.m. Pacific Daylight Time. At offshore buoy 6, winds north at 8 knots, pressure 1,027.1 millibars. At offshore buoy 59, winds north 70 knots, water temperature 60, pressure 1,020.9 millibars, seas 8 feet, every 14 seconds. At Point Arena buoy, winds north 2 knots, water temperature 53, pressure 1,015.8 millibars, seas 8 feet, every 15 seconds. At buoy 13 near Bodega Bay, winds northwest at 8 knots, pressure 1,014.7 millibars, swell 7 feet, every 16 seconds. At Point Reyes Wave Rider buoy, water temperature 58, seas 10 feet, every 17 seconds. At San Francisco Bar buoy, water temperature 55, seas 5 feet, every 17 seconds. At San Francisco Bay, winds northwest at 12 knots, water temperature 53, pressure 1,014.7 millibars. At Half Moon Bay buoy, winds southwest 4 knots, water temperature 54, pressure 1,015.8 millibars, seas 6 feet, every 14 seconds. At Monterey Bay buoy, winds calm, water temperature 58, pressure 1,015.1 millibars, seas 9 feet, every 16 seconds. At Point Sur, Wave Rider buoy, water temperature 57, seas 9 feet, every 17 seconds. At Cape San Martin buoy, winds east 6 knots, water temperature 59, pressure 1,015.2 millibars, seas 9 feet, every 17 seconds. Synopsis for the Central California coast and bays, including the Monterey Bay, Greater Farallones, and Cordell Bank National Marine Sanctuaries, some isolated to scattered showers are possible in the inner waters through the morning hours as a shortwave trough passes through. Marine conditions will briefly improve today before strong high pressure rebuilds and generates a strong northerly breeze and rough seas this weekend, with occasional gale force gusts possible in the far outer waters and the coastal jets. The marine forecast for San Pablo Bay, Suisun Bay, the West Delta, and the San Francisco Bay north of the Bay Bridge. For today, southwest wind 5 to 10 knots. For tonight, southwest wind 5 to 10 knots. For Saturday, southwest wind 5 to 10 knots. The marine forecast for Monterey Bay. Small craft advisory in effect from Saturday afternoon through Saturday evening. For today, northwest wind around 5 knots, backing to west 10 to 15 knots. Seas 3 to 5 feet. Wave detail, west 4 feet at 11 seconds. Patchy fog early this morning. For tonight, northwest wind 10 to 15 knots. Seas 3 to 5 feet. Wave detail, west 4 feet at 8 seconds. For Saturday, northwest wind 5 to 10 knots, becoming west 10 to 15 knots in the afternoon. Seas 3 to 5 feet. Wave detail, west 5 feet at 10 seconds. The coastal waters forecast from Pigeon Point to Point Pinos out to 10 nautical miles. Small craft advisory in effect from Saturday afternoon through late Saturday night. For today, northwest wind 5 to 10 knots, rising to 10 to 15 knots late. Seas 5 to 6 feet. Wave detail, northwest 6 feet at 14 seconds. For tonight, northwest wind 10 to 15 knots. Seas 5 to 6 feet. Wave detail, northwest 6 feet at 8 seconds.

Saturday, northwest wind 10 to 15 knots, rising to 15 to 20 knots in the afternoon. Seas 5 to 8 feet. Wave detail, northwest 8 feet at 10 seconds. The area forecast for the peninsula, North Bay, and East Bay. Beach hazards statement in effect until 3 a.m. Pacific Daylight Time Friday. For the rest of tonight, mostly clear until midnight, then becoming partly cloudy. Lows from the upper 40s to mid 50s. West winds 5 to 10 miles per hour. For Friday, mostly cloudy in the morning, then becoming partly cloudy. Highs in the lower 60s at the coast to the upper 60s inland. West winds 5 to 15 miles per hour for Friday night, partly cloudy. Lows from the upper 40s to mid 60s at the coast to the upper 60s inland. West winds 5 to 15 miles per hour for Friday night, partly cloudy. Lows from the upper 40s to mid 50s southwest winds 5 to 10 miles per hour and on Saturday, partly cloudy in the morning then becoming mostly sunny. Highs in the mid 60s at the coast to the mid 70s inland. West winds 5 to 10 miles per hour for the Saturday night, clear. Lows from the 40s to mid 50s west winds 5 to 15 miles per hour for Sunday. Mostly sunny in the morning then becoming sunny. Highs from the upper 60s to lower 80s for Sunday night, clear. Lows from the 40s to mid 50s Monday and Monday night, mostly clear. Highs from the lower 70s to mid 80s lows from the upper 40s to mid 50s Tuesday and Tuesday night, partly cloudy. Highs from the mid 60s to lower 80s lows from the upper 40s to mid 50s Wednesday through Thursday, mostly clear. Highs from the upper 60s to lower 80s lows in the 50s low temperatures tonight and highs tomorrow for these selected cities, San Francisco, 52 and 61, San Francisco Airport, 50. The following is an important beach hazard message from the National Weather Service. 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Beach hazard statement will expire at 3 a.m. Pacific Daylight Time early this morning. The beach hazard statement will be allowed to expire. The area forecast for the peninsula, North Bay, and East Bay. Beach hazard statement in effect until 3 a.m. Pacific Daylight Time Friday. For the rest of tonight, mostly clear until midnight, then becoming partly cloudy. Lows from the upper 40s to mid 50s. West winds 5 to 10 miles per hour. For Friday, mostly cloudy in the morning, then becoming partly cloudy. Highs in the lower 60s at the coast to the upper 60s inland. West winds 5 to 15 miles per hour for Friday night, partly cloudy. Lows from the upper 40s to mid 50s southwest winds 5 to 10 miles per hour and on Saturday, partly cloudy in the morning, then becoming mostly sunny. Highs in the mid 60s at the coast to the mid 70s inland. West winds 5 to 10 miles per hour for the Saturday night, clear. Lows from the 40s to mid 50s west winds 5 to 15 miles per hour for Sunday. Mostly sunny in the morning then becoming sunny. Highs from the upper 60s to lower 80s for Sunday night, clear. Lows from the 40s to mid 50s Monday and Monday night, mostly clear. Highs from the lower 70s to mid 80s lows from the upper 40s to mid 50s Tuesday and Tuesday night, partly cloudy. Highs from the mid 60s to lower 80s lows from the upper 40s to mid 50s Wednesday through Thursday, mostly clear. Highs from the upper 60s to lower 80s lows in the 50s low temperatures tonight and highs tomorrow for these selected cities, San Francisco, 52 and 61, San Francisco Airport, 53 and 63, Redwood City, 52 and 67, Oakland, 54 and 64, Fremont, 53 and 67, Concord, 53 and 70, Livermore, 50 and 69, San Rafael, 53 and 68, Santa Rosa, 50 and 75, Napa, 52 and 69, Fairfield, 55 and 72. These are the 2 a.m. Pacific Daylight Time observations for the San Francisco and Monterey Bay areas on Friday, May 29th. At San Francisco Airport, it was mostly cloudy, temperature 58, dew point 48, relative humidity 69%, northwest wind at 8 miles an hour, pressure 29.96 inches and steady.

Oakland Airport. It was mostly cloudy, temperature 57, dew point 51, relative humidity 80%, west wind at 3 miles an hour, pressure 29.97 inches and steady. At San Jose Airport, it was partly cloudy, temperature 59, dew point 50, relative humidity 72%, calm, pressure 29.96 inches and steady. At Santa Rosa, it was mostly cloudy, temperature 57, calm, pressure 29.95 and falling. At Concord, it was cloudy, temperature 61, south wind at 7. At Livermore, it was mostly cloudy, temperature 56, calm. At Monterey, it was clear, temperature 54, east wind at 5, pressure 29.98 and steady. At Salinas, it was clear, temperature 55, dew point 52, relative humidity 89%, calm. Here are some observations around California and western Nevada. At Sacramento, rain was falling, with a temperature of 59. At Blue Canyon, fog was reported, with a temperature of 40. At San Diego, it was mostly cloudy, with a temperature of 63. It was cloudy, with a temperature of 59 at Los Angeles, 50 at Reno, 36 at Truckee, 38 at South Lake Tahoe, and 36 at Mammoth Lakes. Local temperature reports around San Francisco Bay for 2 a.m. Downtown San Francisco was 57 degrees. Oakland Museum was 59 degrees. Redwood City was 54 degrees. San Rafael was 60 degrees. The following is an important beach hazard message from the National Weather Service. Issued at 2:34 a.m. Pacific Daylight Time. Beach hazard statement will expire at 3 a.m. Pacific Daylight Time early this morning. The beach hazard statement will be allowed to expire. The area forecast for the South Bay, including the San Jose metro area and the Santa Clara Valley. For the rest of tonight, partly cloudy. Lows from the upper 40s to mid 50s. Northwest winds up to 5 miles per hour, becoming south after midnight. For Friday, partly cloudy. Highs in the mid 60s by the bay to near 70 inland. Northwest winds 5 to 10 miles per hour for Friday night, mostly clear until midnight, then becoming partly cloudy. Lows from the upper 40s to mid 50s. Northwest winds 5 to 10 miles per hour, and on Saturday, partly cloudy in the morning, then becoming sunny. Highs around 70 by the bay to the 70s inland. West winds 5 to 10 miles per hour for the Saturday night, clear. Lows from the mid-40s to lower 50s. West winds 5 to 15 miles per hour, decreasing to up to 5 miles per hour after midnight. For Sunday, mostly sunny in the morning, then becoming sunny. Highs from the 70s to mid-80s for Sunday night, clear. Lows in the 50s, and on Monday, mostly sunny. Highs from the mid-70s to lower 90s for the Monday night, clear. Lows in the 50s for Tuesday, mostly sunny. High 70s and 80s for Tuesday night, partly cloudy. Lows from the lower to mid-50s, and on Wednesday, mostly sunny in the morning, then becoming sunny. High 70s and 80s for the Wednesday night, clear. Lows in the mid-50s for Thursday, partly cloudy in the morning, then becoming mostly sunny. Highs from the mid-70s to upper 80s. Low temperatures tonight and highs tomorrow for the selected cities: San Jose, 52 and 69, Mountain View, 54 and 66, Morgan Hill, 49 and 71. The area forecast for the Monterey Bay and Salinas Valley. Beach hazard statement in effect until 3 a.m. Pacific Daylight Time Friday. For the rest of tonight, partly cloudy. Patchy fog. Lows from the mid-40s to lower 50s. West winds around 5 miles per hour, becoming south up to 5 miles per hour after midnight. For Friday, partly cloudy in the morning, then becoming mostly sunny. Patchy fog in the morning. Highs in the lower 60s at the coast to the lower 70s inland. Southwest winds up to 5 miles per hour, becoming west 5 to 15 miles per hour in the afternoon. For Friday night, partly cloudy. Patchy fog after midnight.

lows from the mid-40s to lower 50s west, winds 5 to 15 miles per hour, and on Saturday, mostly cloudy in the morning, then becoming sunny. Highs in the lower 60s at the coast to the mid-70s inland. West winds up to 5 miles per hour, increasing to 5 to 15 miles per hour in the afternoon. For the Saturday night, mostly clear. Patchy fog after midnight. Lows in the upper 40s west, winds 10 to 15 miles per hour, becoming southwest up to 5 miles per hour after midnight. For Sunday, mostly sunny in the morning, then becoming sunny. Highs from the upper 60s to lower 80s for Sunday night, clear. Lows in the lower 50s Monday and Monday night, mostly clear. Highs from the lower 70s to mid 80s, lows in the lower 50s Tuesday through Wednesday, partly cloudy. Highs from the lower 70s to mid 80s, lows in the lower 50s Wednesday night, mostly clear. Lows in the lower 50s Thursday, partly cloudy in the morning, then becoming mostly sunny. Highs from the lower 70s to mid 80s, low temperatures tonight and highs tomorrow for these selected cities: Santa Cruz, 49 and 66, Monterey, 50 and 62, Salinas, 50 and 63, Hollister, 48 and 68, King City, 46 and 72. The weather overview for the Bay Area and Central Coast: dry with below normal temperatures continuing today and Saturday. Temperatures return closer to normal Sunday and remain near or slightly above normal for much of the upcoming work week. Cooler than normal temperatures may return by end of next week. The extended forecast for the Bay Area and Central Coast: Sunday and Sunday night, mostly clear. High 60 to 85. Lows 45 to 65. Monday and Monday night, mostly clear. High 60 to 90. Lows 50 to 60. Tuesday and Tuesday night, partly cloudy. High 60 to 85. Lows 50 to 65. Wednesday and Wednesday night, mostly clear. High 60 to 90. Lows 50 to 65. Thursday and Thursday night, mostly clear. High 60 to 90. Lows 50 to 60. Sunrise, sunset, and tidal information for the San Francisco Bay Area for Friday, May 29th. The sunrise today, 5:51 a.m. The sunset tonight, 8:23 p.m. Tidal data at the Golden Gate for today. Low tide, 5:15 a.m. at -0.51 feet. High tide, 12:23 p.m. at 4.26 feet. Low tide, 4:38 p.m. at 2.79 feet. High tide, 10:47 p.m. at 5.96 feet. Here are the buoy observations for 2 a.m. Pacific Daylight Time. An offshore buoy 6, winds north at 8 knots, pressure 1,027.1 millibars. An offshore buoy 59, winds north 70 knots, water temperature 60, pressure 1,020.9 millibars, seas 8 feet, every 14 seconds. At Point Arena buoy, winds north 2 knots, water temperature 53, pressure 1,015.8 millibars, seas 8 feet, every 15 seconds. At buoy 13 near Bodega Bay, winds northwest at 8 knots, pressure 1,014.7 millibars, swell 7 feet, every 16 seconds. At Point Reyes Wave Rider buoy, water temperature 58, seas 10 feet, every 17 seconds. At San Francisco Bar buoy, water temperature 55, seas 5 feet, every 17 seconds. At San Francisco Bay, winds northwest at 12 knots, water temperature 53, pressure 1,014.7 millibars. At Half Moon Bay buoy, winds southwest 4 knots, water temperature 54, pressure 1,015.8 millibars, seas 6 feet, every 14 seconds. At Monterey Bay buoy, winds calm, water temperature 58, pressure 1,015.1 millibars, seas 9 feet, every 16 seconds. At Point Sur, Wave Rider buoy, water temperature 57, seas 9 feet, every 17 seconds. At Cape San Martin buoy, winds east 6 knots, water temperature 59, pressure 1,015.2 millibars. Seas 9 feet, every 17 seconds. Synopsis for the Central

California coast and bays, including the Monterey Bay, Greater Farallones, and Cordell Bank National Marine Sanctuaries. Some isolated to scattered showers are possible in the inner waters through the morning hours as a shortwave trough passes through. Marine conditions will briefly improve today before strong high pressure rebuilds and generates a strong northerly breeze and rough seas this weekend, with occasional gale force gusts possible in the far outer waters and the coastal jets. The marine forecast for San Pablo Bay, Suisun Bay, the West Delta, and the San Francisco Bay north of the Bay Bridge. For today, southwest wind 5 to 10 knots. For tonight, southwest wind 5 to 10 knots. For Saturday, southwest wind 5 to 10 knots. The marine forecast for Monterey Bay. Small craft advisory in effect from Saturday afternoon through Saturday evening. For today, northwest wind around 5 knots, backing to west 10 to 15 knots. Seas 3 to 5 feet. Wave detail, west 4 feet at 11 seconds. Patchy fog early this morning. For tonight, northwest wind 10 to 15 knots. Seas 3 to 5 feet. Wave detail, west 4 feet at 8 seconds. For Saturday, northwest wind 5 to 10 knots, becoming west 10 to 15 knots in the afternoon. Seas 3 to 5 feet. Wave detail, west 5 feet at 10 seconds. The coastal waters forecast from Pigeon Point to Point Pinos out to 10 nautical miles. Small craft advisory in effect from Saturday afternoon through late Saturday night. For today, northwest wind 5 to 10 knots, rising to 10 to 15 knots late. Seas 5 to 6 feet. Wave detail, northwest 6 feet at 14 seconds. For tonight, northwest wind 10 to 15 knots. Seas 5 to 6 feet. Wave detail, northwest 6 feet at 8 seconds. For Saturday, northwest wind 10 to 15 knots, rising to 15 to 20 knots in the afternoon. Seas 5 to 8 feet. Wave detail, northwest 8 feet at 10 seconds. The area forecast for the peninsula, North Bay, and East Bay. Beach hazards statement in effect until 3 a.m. Pacific Daylight Time Friday. For the rest of tonight, mostly clear until midnight, then becoming partly cloudy. Lows from the upper 40s to mid 50s. West winds 5 to 10 miles per hour. For Friday, mostly cloudy in the morning, then becoming partly cloudy. Highs in the lower 60s at the coast to the upper 60s inland. West winds 5 to 15 miles per hour for Friday night, partly cloudy. Lows from the upper 40s to mid 50s southwest winds 5 to 10 miles per hour and on Saturday, partly cloudy in the morning then becoming mostly sunny. Highs in the mid 60s at the coast to the mid 70s inland. West winds 5 to 10 miles per hour for the Saturday night, clear. Lows from the 40s to mid 50s west winds 5 to 15 miles per hour for Sunday. Mostly sunny in the morning then becoming sunny. Highs from the upper 60s to lower 80s for Sunday night, clear. Lows from the 40s to mid 50s Monday and Monday night, mostly clear. Highs from the lower 70s to mid 80s lows from the upper 40s to mid 50s Tuesday and Tuesday night, partly cloudy. Highs from the mid 60s to lower 80s lows from the upper 40s to mid 50s Wednesday through Thursday, mostly clear. Highs from the upper 60s to lower 80s lows in the 50s low temperatures tonight and highs tomorrow for the selected cities, San Francisco, 52 and 61, San Francisco Airport, 53 and 63, Redwood City, 52 and 67, Oakland, 54 and 64, Fremont, 53 and 67, Concord, 53 and 70, Livermore, 50 and 69, San Rafael, 53 and 68, Santa Rosa, 50 and 75, Napa, 52 and 69, Fairfield, 55 and 72. These are the 2 a.m. Pacific Daylight Time observations for the San Francisco and Monterey Bay areas on Friday, May 29th. At San Francisco Airport, it was mostly cloudy, temperature 58, dew point 48, relative humidity 69%, northwest wind at 8 miles an hour, pressure 29%.

changes and steady. At Oakland Airport, it was mostly cloudy, temperature 57, dew point 51, relative humidity 80%, west wind at 3 miles an hour, pressure 29.97 inches and steady. At San Jose Airport, it was partly cloudy, temperature 59, dew point 50, relative humidity 72%, calm, pressure 29.96 inches and steady. At Santa Rosa, it was mostly cloudy, temperature 57, calm, pressure 29.95 and falling. At Concord, it was cloudy, temperature 61, south wind at 7. At Livermore, it was mostly cloudy, temperature 56, calm. At Monterey, it was clear, temperature 54, east wind at 5, pressure 29.98 and steady. At Salinas, it was clear, temperature 55, dew point 52, relative humidity 89%, calm. Here are some observations around California and western Nevada. At Sacramento, rain was falling, with a temperature of 59. At Blue Canyon, fog was reported, with a temperature of 40. At San Diego, it was mostly cloudy, with a temperature of 63. It was cloudy, with a temperature of 59 at Los Angeles, 50 at Reno, 36 at Truckee, 38 at South Lake Tahoe, and 36 at Mammoth Lakes. Local temperature reports around San Francisco Bay for 2 a.m. Downtown San Francisco was 57 degrees. Oakland Museum was 59 degrees. Redwood City was 54 degrees. San Rafael was 60 degrees. 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This broadcast originates from the National Weather Service office located in Monterey, California, and serves the South Bay and Monterey Bay Area, including the city of San Jose, Monterey, Salinas, and Santa Cruz. The following is an important beach hazard message from the National Weather Service. Issued at 2:34 a.m. Pacific Daylight Time. Beach hazard statement will expire at 3 a.m. Pacific Daylight Time early this morning. The beach hazard statement will be allowed to expire. The area forecast for the South Bay, including the San Jose metro area and the Santa Clara Valley. For the rest of tonight, partly cloudy. Lows from the upper 40s to mid-50s. Northwest winds up to 5 miles per hour, becoming south after midnight. For Friday, partly cloudy. Highs in the mid-60s by the bay to near 70 inland. Northwest winds 5 to 10 miles per hour for Friday night, mostly clear until midnight, then becoming partly cloudy. Lows from the upper 40s to mid-50s. Northwest winds 5 to 10 miles per hour, and on Saturday, partly cloudy in the morning, then becoming sunny. Highs around 70 by the bay to the 70s inland. West winds 5 to 10 miles per hour for the Saturday night, clear. Lows from the mid-40s to lower 50s. West winds 5 to 15 miles per hour, decreasing to up to 5 miles per hour after midnight. For Sunday, mostly sunny in the morning, then becoming sunny. Highs from the 70s to mid-80s for Sunday night, clear. Lows in the 50s, and on Monday, mostly sunny. Highs from the mid-70s to lower 90s for the Monday night, clear. Lows in the 50s for Tuesday, mostly sunny. High 70s and 80s for Tuesday night, partly cloudy. Lows from the lower to mid-50s, and on Wednesday, mostly sunny in the morning, then becoming sunny. High 70s and 80s for the Wednesday night, clear. Lows in the mid-50s for Thursday, partly cloudy in the morning, then becoming mostly sunny. Highs from the mid-70s to upper 80s. Low temperatures tonight and highs tomorrow for these selected cities: San Jose, 52 and 69, Mountain View, 54 and 66, Morgan Hill, 49 and 71. The area forecast for the Monterey Bay and Salinas Valley. Beach hazard statement in effect until 3 a.m. Pacific Daylight Time Friday. For the rest of tonight, partly cloudy. Patchy fog. Lows from the mid-40s to lower 50s. West winds
gusts around 5 miles per hour, becoming south up to 5 miles per hour after midnight. For Friday, partly cloudy in the morning, then becoming mostly sunny. Patchy fog in the morning. Highs in the lower 60s at the coast to the lower 70s inland. Southwest winds up to 5 miles per hour, becoming west 5 to 15 miles per hour in the afternoon. For Friday night, partly cloudy. Patchy fog after midnight. Lows from the mid-40s to lower 50s west winds 5 to 15 miles per hour, and on Saturday, mostly cloudy in the morning then becoming sunny. Highs in the lower 60s at the coast to the mid-70s inland. West winds up to 5 miles per hour, increasing to 5 to 15 miles per hour in the afternoon. For the Saturday night, mostly clear. Patchy fog after midnight. Lows in the upper 40s west winds 10 to 15 miles per hour, becoming southwest up to 5 miles per hour after midnight. For Sunday, mostly sunny in the morning then becoming sunny. Highs from the upper 60s to lower 80s for Sunday night, clear. Lows in the lower 50s Monday and Monday night, mostly clear. Highs from the lower 70s to mid 80s, lows in the lower 50s Tuesday through Wednesday, partly cloudy. Highs from the lower 70s to mid 80s, lows in the lower 50s Wednesday night, mostly clear. Lows in the lower 50s Thursday, partly cloudy in the morning then becoming mostly sunny. Highs from the lower 70s to mid 80s, low temperatures tonight and highs tomorrow for these selected cities: Santa Cruz, 49 and 66, Monterey, 50 and 62, Salinas, 50 and 63, Hollister, 48 and 68, King City, 46 and 72. The weather overview for the Bay Area and Central Coast: dry with below normal temperatures continuing today and Saturday. Temperatures return closer to normal Sunday and remain near or slightly above normal for much of the upcoming work week. Cooler than normal temperatures may return by end of next week. The extended forecast for the Bay Area and Central Coast: Sunday and Sunday night, mostly clear. High 60 to 85. Lows 45 to 65. Monday and Monday night, mostly clear. High 60 to 90. Lows 50 to 60. Tuesday and Tuesday night, partly cloudy. High 60 to 85. Lows 50 to 65. Wednesday and Wednesday night, mostly clear. High 60 to 90. Lows 50 to 65. Thursday and Thursday night, mostly clear. High 60 to 90. Lows 50 to 60. Sunrise, sunset, and tidal information for the San Francisco Bay Area for Friday, May 29th. The sunrise today, 5:51 a.m. The sunset tonight, 8:23 p.m. Tidal data at the Golden Gate for today. Low tide, 5:15 a.m. at -0.51 feet. High tide, 12:23 p.m. at 4.26 feet. Low tide, 4:38 p.m. at 2.79 feet. High tide, 10:47 p.m. at 5.96 feet. Here are the buoy observations for 2 a.m. Pacific Daylight Time. At offshore buoy 6, winds north at 8 knots, pressure 1,027.1 millibars. At offshore buoy 59, winds north 70 knots, water temperature 60, pressure 1,020.9 millibars, seas 8 feet, every 14 seconds. At Point Arena buoy, winds north 2 knots, water temperature 53, pressure 1,015.8 millibars, seas 8 feet, every 15 seconds. At buoy 13 near Bodega Bay, winds northwest at 8 knots, pressure 1,014.7 millibars, swell 7 feet, every 16 seconds. At Point Reyes Wave Rider buoy, water temperature 58, seas 10 feet, every 17 seconds. At San Francisco Bar buoy, water temperature 55, seas 5 feet, every 17 seconds. At San Francisco buoy, winds northwest at 12 knots, water temperature 53, pressure 1,014.7 millibars. At Half Moon Bay buoy, winds southwest 4 knots, water temperature 54, pressure 1,015.8 millibars, seas 6 feet, every 14 seconds.
At Monterey Bay, buoy winds calm, water temperature 58, pressure

1,015.1 millibars, sees 9 feet, every 16 seconds. Head point, sir. Wave rider buoy water temperature 57, sees 9 feet, every 17 seconds. At Cape San Martin buoy winds east 6 knots, water temperature 59, pressure 1,015.2 millibars. Sees 9 feet, every 17 seconds. Here are the buoy observations for 3 a.m. Pacific Daylight Time. At offshore buoy 6 winds northwest at 10 knots, pressure 1,026.8 millibars. At offshore buoy 59 winds north at 70 knots, water temperature 60, pressure 1,021.2 millibars. At buoy 14 near Point Arena winds west at 2 knots, water temperature 53, pressure 1,015.8 millibars. At buoy 13 near Bodega Bay winds northwest at 12 knots, pressure 1,014.7 millibars. At Point Reyes wave rider buoy water temperature 58, sees 9 feet, every 17 seconds. At San Francisco Bar buoy water temperature 56, sees 6 feet, every 17 seconds. At San Francisco buoy winds northwest at 10 knots, water temperature 53, pressure 1,015.0 millibars. At Half Moon Bay buoy winds southwest 2 knots, water temperature 54, pressure 1,015.8 millibars, sees 6 feet, every 13 seconds. At Monterey buoy winds west at 4 knots, water temperature 58, pressure 1,015.3 millibars. Head point, sir. Wave rider buoy water temperature 57, sees 9 feet, every 17 seconds. At Cape San Martin buoy winds east at 4 knots, water temperature 59, pressure 1,015.3 millibars. Synopsis for the Central California coast and bays including the Monterey Bay, Greater Farallones, and Cordell Bank National Marine Sanctuaries, some isolated to scattered showers are possible in the inner waters through the morning hours as a shortwave trough passes through. Marine conditions will briefly improve today before strong high pressure rebuilds and generates a strong northerly breeze and rough seas this weekend, with occasional gale force gusts possible in the far outer waters and the coastal jets. The marine forecast for San Pablo Bay, Suisun Bay, the West Delta, and the San Francisco Bay north of the Bay Bridge. For today, southwest wind 5 to 10 knots. For tonight, southwest wind 5 to 10 knots. For Saturday, southwest wind 5 to 10 knots. The marine forecast for Monterey Bay. Small craft advisory in effect from Saturday afternoon through Saturday evening. For today, northwest wind around 5 knots, backing to west 10 to 15 knots. Seas 3 to 5 feet. Wave detail, west 4 feet at 11 seconds. Patchy fog early this morning. For tonight, northwest wind 10 to 15 knots. Seas 3 to 5 feet. Wave detail, west 4 feet at 8 seconds. For Saturday, northwest wind 5 to 10 knots, becoming west 10 to 15 knots in the afternoon. Seas 3 to 5 feet. Wave detail, west 5 feet at 10 seconds. The coastal waters forecast from Pigeon Point to Point Pinos out to 10 nautical miles. Small craft advisory in effect from Saturday afternoon through late Saturday night. For today, northwest wind 5 to 10 knots, rising to 10 to 15 knots late. Seas 5 to 6 feet. Wave detail, northwest 6 feet at 14 seconds. For tonight, northwest wind 10 to 15 knots. Seas 5 to 6 feet. Wave detail, northwest 6 feet at 8 seconds. For Saturday, northwest wind 10 to 15 knots, rising to 15 to 20 knots in the afternoon. Seas 5 to 8 feet. Wave detail, northwest 8 feet at 10 seconds. The area forecast for the peninsula, North Bay, and East Bay. For the rest of tonight, partly cloudy. Lows from the upper 40s to mid 50s. Southwest winds 5 to 10 miles per hour. For Friday, mostly cloudy in the morning, then becoming partly cloudy.
Highs in the lower 60s at the coast to the upper 60s inland. West winds 5 to 15 miles per hour for Friday night, partly cloudy. Lows from the upper 40s to mid 50s southwest winds 5 to 10 miles per hour and on Saturday, partly cloudy in the morning then becoming sunny. Highs in the mid 60s at the coast to the mid 70s inland. West winds 5 to 10 miles per hour for the Saturday night, clear. Lows from the 40s to mid 50s west winds 5 to 15 miles per hour for Sunday. Mostly sunny in the morning then becoming sunny. Highs from the upper 60s to lower 80s for Sunday night, clear. Lows from the 40s to mid 50s Monday and Monday night, mostly clear. Highs from the lower 70s to mid 80s, lows from the upper 40s to mid 50s Tuesday and Tuesday night, partly cloudy. Highs from the upper 60s to lower 80s, lows from the upper 40s to mid 50s Wednesday through Thursday, mostly clear. Highs from the upper 60s to lower 80s, lows in the 50s, low temperatures tonight and highs tomorrow for these selected cities: San Francisco, 52 and 61, San Francisco Airport, 53 and 63, Redwood City, 52 and 67, Oakland, 53 and 65, Fremont, 53 and 67, Concord, 51 and 70, Livermore, 49 and 69, San Rafael, 52 and 68, Santa Rosa, 49 and 75, Napa, 50 and 69, Fairfield, 53 and 72. These are the 3 a.m. Pacific Daylight Time observations for the San Francisco and Monterey Bay areas on Friday, May 29th. At San Francisco Airport, it was mostly cloudy, temperature 57, dew point 50, relative humidity 77%, west wind at 8 miles an hour, pressure 29.97 inches and rising. At Oakland Airport, light rain was falling, temperature 57, dew point 52, relative humidity 83%, west wind at 6 miles an hour, pressure 29.97 inches and steady. At San Jose Airport, it was partly cloudy, temperature 59, dew point 51, relative humidity 75%, east wind at 3 miles an hour, pressure 29.97 inches and rising. At Santa Rosa, it was mostly cloudy, temperature 56, calm, pressure 29.95 and steady. At Concord, it was cloudy, temperature 59, south wind at 6. At Livermore, it was cloudy, temperature 57, calm. At Monterey, it was clear, temperature 53, calm, pressure 30.00 and rising. At Salinas, it was clear, temperature 54, dew point 52, relative humidity 93%, west wind at 3. Here are some observations around California and western Nevada. At Sacramento, rain was falling, with a temperature of 58. At San Diego, it was mostly cloudy, with a temperature of 61. It was cloudy, with a temperature of 60 at Los Angeles, 49 at Reno, 38 at South Lake Tahoe, and 37 at Mammoth Lakes. At Blue Canyon, rain and fog were reported, with a temperature of 40. Local temperature reports around San Francisco Bay for 3 a.m. Downtown San Francisco was 57 degrees. Oakland Museum was 58 degrees. Redwood City was 55 degrees. San Rafael was 60 degrees. The following is an important beach hazard message from the National Weather Service. Issued at 2:34 a.m. Pacific Daylight Time. Beach hazard statement will expire at 3 a.m. Pacific Daylight Time early this morning. The beach hazard statement will be allowed to expire. The area forecast for the South Bay, including the San Jose metro area and the Santa Clara Valley. For the rest of tonight, partly cloudy. Patchy fog. Lows from the upper 40s to mid 50s. Light winds. For Friday, partly cloudy. Highs in the mid 60s by the bay, mid 60s to lower 70s inland. Northwest winds 5 to 10 miles per hour for Friday night, partly cloudy. Lows in the lower 50s northwest winds 5 to 10 miles per hour and on Saturday, partly cloudy in the morning then becoming sunny.
highs in the upper 60s by the bay to the 70s inland. West winds 5 to 10 miles per hour for the

clear. Lows from the mid-40s to lower 50s west, winds 5 to 15 miles per hour, decreasing to up to 5 miles per hour after midnight. For Sunday, mostly sunny in the morning, then becoming sunny. Highs from the 70s to mid-80s for Sunday night, clear. Lows in the 50s Monday through Tuesday, mostly clear. Highs from the mid-70s to lower 90s, lows in the 50s Tuesday night, mostly clear until midnight, then becoming partly cloudy. Lows from the lower to mid-50s Wednesday, partly cloudy in the morning, then becoming sunny. Highs from the mid-70s to upper 80s Wednesday night, clear. Lows in the mid-50s Thursday, partly cloudy in the morning, then becoming mostly sunny. Highs from the 70s to mid-80s low temperatures tonight and highs tomorrow for these selected cities: San Jose, 52 and 68, Mountain View, 54 and 65, Morgan Hill, 49 and 71. The area forecast for the Monterey Bay and Salinas Valley: for the rest of tonight, partly cloudy, patchy fog, lows from the mid-40s to lower 50s, light winds. For Friday, partly cloudy, patchy fog in the morning, highs in the lower 60s at the coast to the lower 70s inland, southwest winds up to 5 miles per hour, becoming west 5 to 15 miles per hour in the afternoon. For Friday night, partly cloudy, lows near 50, west winds 5 to 15 miles per hour, and on Saturday, mostly cloudy in the morning, then becoming mostly sunny. Highs in the lower 60s at the coast to the mid-70s inland. West winds up to 5 miles per hour, increasing to 5 to 15 miles per hour in the afternoon. For the Saturday night, mostly clear. Patchy fog after midnight. Lows in the upper 40s west, winds 10 to 15 miles per hour, becoming southwest up to 5 miles per hour after midnight. For Sunday, mostly sunny in the morning, then becoming sunny. Highs from the upper 60s to lower 80s Sunday night through Monday night, mostly clear. Lows in the lower 50s, highs from the lower 70s to mid 80s Tuesday through Wednesday, partly cloudy. Highs from the lower 70s to mid 80s, lows in the lower 50s Wednesday night, mostly clear. Lows in the mid 50s Thursday, partly cloudy in the morning, then becoming mostly sunny. Highs from the upper 60s to lower 80s low temperatures tonight and highs tomorrow for these selected cities: Santa Cruz, 49 and 66, Monterey, 50 and 62, Salinas, 50 and 63, Hollister, 48 and 67, King City, 46 and 72. The weather overview for the Bay Area and Central Coast: dry with below normal temperatures continuing today and Saturday, temperatures return closer to normal Sunday and remain near or slightly above normal for much of the upcoming work week. Cooler than normal temperatures may return by end of next week. The extended forecast for the Bay Area and Central Coast: Sunday and Sunday night, mostly clear. High 60 to 85. Lows 45 to 65. Monday and Monday night, mostly clear. High 60 to 90. Lows 50 to 60. Tuesday and Tuesday night, partly cloudy. High 60 to 85. Lows 50 to 65. Wednesday and Wednesday night, mostly clear. High 60 to 90. Lows 50 to 65. Thursday and Thursday night, mostly clear. High 60 to 90. Lows 50 to 60. Sunrise, sunset, and tidal information for the San Francisco Bay Area for Friday, May 29th. The sunrise today, 5:51 a.m. The sunset tonight, 8:23 p.m. Tidal data at the Golden Gate for today. Low tide, 5:15 a.m. at minus 0.51 feet. High tide, 12:23 p.m. at 4.26 feet. Low tide, 4:38 p.m. at 2.79 feet. High tide, 10:47 p.m. at 5.96 feet. Here are the buoy observations for 3 a.m. Pacific Daylight Time. An offshore buoy 6, winds north at 10 knots, pressure 1,026.7 millibars. An offshore buoy 59, winds north at 70 knots, water temperature 60, pressure 1,021.2 millibars.

5 Point Arena Buoy, winds west 2 knots, water temperature 53, pressure 1,015.8 millibars, seas 8 feet, every 16 seconds. At Buoy 13 near Bodega Bay, winds northwest at 12 knots, pressure 1,014.7 millibars, swell 7 feet, every 16 seconds. At Point Reyes Wave Rider Buoy, water temperature 58, seas 9 feet, every 17 seconds. At San Francisco Bar Buoy, water temperature 56, seas 6 feet, every 17 seconds. At San Francisco Buoy, winds northwest at 10 knots, swell 7 feet, every 16 seconds. At Half Moon Bay Buoy, winds southwest 2 knots, water temperature 54, pressure 1,015.8 millibars, seas 6 feet, every 13 seconds. At Monterey Bay Buoy, winds west 4 knots, water temperature 58, pressure 1,015.3 millibars, seas 8 feet, every 16 seconds. At Point Sur, Wave Rider Buoy, water temperature 57, seas 9 feet, every 17 seconds. At Cape San Martin Buoy, winds east 2 knots, water temperature 59, pressure 1,015.6 millibars. Seas 8 feet, every 16 seconds. Synopsis for the Central California coast and bays, including the Monterey Bay, Greater Farallones, and Cordell Bank National Marine Sanctuaries, some isolated to scattered showers are possible in the inner waters through the morning hours as a shortwave trough passes through. Marine conditions will briefly improve today before strong high pressure rebuilds and generates a strong northerly breeze and rough seas this weekend, with occasional gale force gusts possible in the far outer waters and the coastal jets. The marine forecast for San Pablo Bay, Suisun Bay, the West Delta, and the San Francisco Bay north of the Bay Bridge. For today, southwest wind 5 to 10 knots. For tonight, southwest wind 5 to 10 knots. For Saturday, southwest wind 5 to 10 knots. The marine forecast for Monterey Bay. Small craft advisory in effect from Saturday afternoon through Saturday evening. For today, northwest wind around 5 knots, backing to west 10 to 15 knots. Seas 3 to 5 feet. Wave detail, west 4 feet at 11 seconds. Patchy fog early this morning. For tonight, northwest wind 10 to 15 knots. Seas 3 to 5 feet. Wave detail, west 4 feet at 8 seconds. For Saturday, northwest wind 5 to 10 knots, becoming west 10 to 15 knots in the afternoon. Seas 3 to 5 feet. Wave detail, west 5 feet at 10 seconds. The coastal waters forecast from Pigeon Point to Point Pinos out to 10 nautical miles. Small craft advisory in effect from Saturday afternoon through late Saturday night. For today, northwest wind 5 to 10 knots, rising to 10 to 15 knots late. Seas 5 to 6 feet. Wave detail, northwest 6 feet at 14 seconds. For tonight, northwest wind 10 to 15 knots. Seas 5 to 6 feet. Wave detail, northwest 6 feet at 8 seconds. For Saturday, northwest wind 10 to 15 knots, rising to 15 to 20 knots in the afternoon. Seas 5 to 8 feet. Wave detail, northwest 8 feet at 10 seconds. The area forecast for the peninsula, North Bay, and East Bay. For the rest of tonight, partly cloudy. Lows from the upper 40s to mid 50s. Southwest winds 5 to 10 miles per hour. For Friday, mostly cloudy in the morning, then becoming partly cloudy. Highs in the lower 60s at the coast to the upper 60s inland. West winds 5 to 15 miles per hour for Friday night, partly cloudy. Lows from the upper 40s to mid 50s, southwest winds 5 to 10 miles per hour, and on Saturday, partly cloudy in the morning, then becoming sunny. Highs in the mid-60s at the coast to the mid-70s inland. West winds 5 to 10 miles per hour for the Saturday night, clear. Lows from the 40s to mid-50s, west winds 5 to 15 miles per hour for Sunday. Mostly sunny in the morning, then becoming sunny. Highs from the upper 60s to lower 80s.

and 67, Concord, 51 and 70, Livermore, 49 and 69, San Rafael, 52 and 68, Santa Rosa, 49 and 75, Napa, 50 and 69, Fairfield, 53 and 72. These are the 3 a.m. Pacific Daylight Time observations for the San Francisco and Monterey Bay areas on Friday, May 29th. At San Francisco Airport, it was mostly cloudy, temperature 57, dew point 50, relative humidity 77%, west wind at 8 miles an hour, pressure 29.97 inches and rising. At Oakland Airport, light rain was falling, temperature 57, dew point 52, relative humidity 83%, west wind at 6 miles an hour, pressure 29.97 inches and steady. At San Jose Airport, it was mostly cloudy, temperature 59, dew point 51, relative humidity 75%, east wind at 3 miles an hour, pressure 29.97 inches and rising. At Santa Rosa, it was mostly cloudy, temperature 56, calm, pressure 29.95 and steady. At Concord, it was cloudy, temperature 59, south wind at 6. At Livermore, it was cloudy, temperature 57, calm. At Monterey, it was partly cloudy, temperature 53, calm, pressure 30.00 and rising. At Salinas, it was partly cloudy, temperature 54, dew point 52, relative humidity 93%, west wind at 3. Here are some observations around California and western Nevada. At Sacramento, rain was falling, with a temperature of 58. It was mostly cloudy, with a temperature of 61 at San Diego, and 49 at Reno. It was cloudy, with a temperature of 60 at Los Angeles, 36 at Truckee, 38 at South Lake Tahoe, and 37 at Mammoth Lakes. At Blue Canyon, rain and fog were reported, with a temperature of 40. 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This broadcast originates from the National Weather Service office located in Monterey, California, and serves the South Bay and Monterey Bay Area, including the cities of San Jose, Monterey, Salinas, and Santa Cruz. Local temperature reports around San Francisco Bay for 3 a.m. Downtown San Francisco was 57 degrees. Oakland Museum was 58 degrees. Redwood City was 55 degrees. San Rafael was 60 degrees. The following is an important beach hazard message from the National Weather Service. Issued at 2:34 a.m. Pacific Daylight Time. Beach hazard statement will expire at 3 a.m. Pacific Daylight Time early this morning. The beach hazard statement will be allowed to expire. The area forecast for the South Bay, including the San Jose metro area and the Santa Clara Valley. For the rest of tonight, partly cloudy. Patchy fog. Lows from the upper 40s to mid 50s. Light winds. For Friday, partly cloudy. Highs in the mid-60s by the bay, mid-60s to lower 70s inland. Northwest winds 5 to 10 miles per hour for Friday night, partly cloudy. Lows in the lower 50s, northwest winds 5 to 10 miles per hour, and on Saturday, partly cloudy in the morning then becoming sunny. Highs in the upper 60s by the bay to the 70s inland. West winds 5 to 10 miles per hour for the Saturday night, clear. Lows from the mid-40s to lower 50s, west winds 5 to 15 miles per hour, decreasing to up to 5 miles per hour after midnight. For Sunday, mostly sunny in the morning then becoming sunny. Highs from the 70s to mid-80s for Sunday night, clear. Lows in the 50s Monday through Tuesday, mostly clear. Highs from the mid-70s to lower 90s, lows in the 50s Tuesday night, mostly clear until midnight then becoming partly cloudy. Lows from the lower to mid-50s Wednesday, partly cloudy in the morning then becoming sunny. Highs from the mid-70s to upper 80s Wednesday night, clear. Lows in the mid-50s Thursday, partly cloudy in the morning then becoming mostly sunny.

Highs from the 70s to mid-80s low temperatures tonight and highs tomorrow for these selected cities. San Jose, 52 and 68. Mountain View, 54 and 65. Morgan Hill, 49 and 71. The area forecast for the Monterey Bay and Salinas Valley. For the rest of tonight, partly cloudy. Patchy fog. Lows from the mid-40s to lower 50s. Light winds. For Friday, partly cloudy. Patchy fog in the morning. Highs in the lower 60s at the coast to the lower 70s inland. Southwest winds up to 5 miles per hour, becoming west 5 to 15 miles per hour in the afternoon. For Friday night, partly cloudy. Lows near 50. West winds 5 to 15 miles per hour, and on Saturday, mostly cloudy in the morning, then becoming mostly sunny. Highs in the lower 60s at the coast to the mid-70s inland. West winds up to 5 miles per hour, increasing to 5 to 15 miles per hour in the afternoon. For the Saturday night, mostly clear. Patchy fog after midnight. Lows in the upper 40s, west winds 10 to 15 miles per hour, becoming southwest up to 5 miles per hour after midnight. For Sunday, mostly sunny in the morning, then becoming sunny. Highs from the upper 60s to lower 80s Sunday night through Monday night, mostly clear. Lows in the lower 50s, highs from the lower 70s to mid 80s Tuesday through Wednesday. Partly cloudy. Highs from the lower 70s to mid 80s, lows in the lower 50s Wednesday night, mostly clear. Lows in the mid 50s Thursday. Partly cloudy in the morning, then becoming mostly sunny. Highs from the upper 60s to lower 80s low temperatures tonight and highs tomorrow for these selected cities. Santa Cruz, 49 and 66. Monterey, 50 and 62. Salinas, 50 and 63. Hollister, 48 and 67. King City, 46 and 72. The weather overview for the Bay Area and Central Coast, dry with below normal temperatures continuing today and Saturday. Temperatures return closer to normal Sunday, and remain near or slightly above normal for much of the upcoming work week. Cooler than normal temperatures may return by end of next week. The extended forecast for the Bay Area and Central Coast, Sunday and Sunday night, mostly clear. High 60 to 85. Lows 45 to 65. Monday and Monday night, mostly clear. High 60 to 90. Lows 50 to 60. Tuesday and Tuesday night, partly cloudy. High 60 to 85. Lows 50 to 65. Wednesday and Wednesday night, mostly clear. High 60 to 90. Lows 50 to 65. Thursday and Thursday night, mostly clear. High 60 to 90. Lows 50 to 60. Sunrise, sunset, and tidal information for the San Francisco Bay Area for Friday, May 29th. The sunrise today, 5:51 a.m. The sunset tonight, 8:23 p.m. Tidal data at the Golden Gate for today. Low tide, 5:15 a.m. at minus 0.51 feet. High tide, 12:23 p.m. at 4.26 feet. Low tide, 4:38 p.m. at 2.79 feet. High tide, 10:47 p.m. at 5.96 feet. Here are the buoy observations for 3 a.m. Pacific Daylight Time. At offshore buoy 6, winds north at 10 knots, pressure 1,026.7 millibars. At offshore buoy 59, winds north at 70 knots, water temperature 60, pressure 1,021.2 millibars. At Point Arena buoy, winds west 2 knots, water temperature 53, pressure 1,015.8 millibars, seas 8 feet, every 16 seconds. At buoy 13 near Bodega Bay, winds northwest at 12 knots, pressure 1,014.7 millibars, swell 7 feet, every 16 seconds. At Point Reyes Wave Rider buoy, water temperature 58, seas 9 feet, every 17 seconds. At San Francisco Bar buoy, water temperature 56, seas 6 feet, every 17 seconds. At San Francisco buoy, winds northwest at 10 knots, swell 7 feet, every 16 seconds. At Half Moon Bay buoy, winds southwest 2 knots, water temperature 54.

1,015.8 millibars, seas 6 feet every 13 seconds. At Monterey Bay buoy winds west 4 knots, water temperature 58, pressure 1,015.3 millibars, seas 8 feet every 16 seconds. At Point Sur, wave rider buoy water temperature 50, pressure 1,015.3 millibars, seas 8 feet every 16 seconds. At Point Sur, wave rider buoy water temperature 57, seas 9 feet every 17 seconds. At Cape San Martin buoy winds east 2 knots, water temperature 59, pressure 1,015.6 millibars. Seas 8 feet every 16 seconds. Synopsis for the Central California coast and bays including the Monterey Bay, Greater Farallones, and Cordell Bank National Marine Sanctuaries, some isolated to scattered showers are possible in the inner waters through the morning hours as a shortwave trough passes through. Marine conditions will briefly improve today before strong high pressure rebuilds and generates a strong northerly breeze in rough seas this weekend, with occasional gale force gusts possible in the far outer waters and the coastal jets. The marine forecast for San Pablo Bay, Suisun Bay, the West Delta, and the San Francisco Bay north of the Bay Bridge. For today, southwest wind 5 to 10 knots. For tonight, southwest wind 5 to 10 knots. For Saturday, southwest wind 5 to 10 knots. The marine forecast for Monterey Bay. Small craft advisory in effect from Saturday afternoon through Saturday evening. For today, northwest wind around 5 knots, backing to west 10 to 15 knots. Seas 3 to 5 feet. Wave detail, west 4 feet at 11 seconds. Patchy fog early this morning. For tonight, northwest wind 10 to 15 knots. Seas 3 to 5 feet. Wave detail, west 4 feet at 8 seconds. For Saturday, northwest wind 5 to 10 knots, becoming west 10 to 15 knots in the afternoon. Seas 3 to 5 feet. Wave detail, west 5 feet at 10 seconds. The coastal waters forecast from Pigeon Point to Point Pinos out to 10 nautical miles. Small craft advisory in effect from Saturday afternoon through late Saturday night. For today, northwest wind 5 to 10 knots, rising to 10 to 15 knots late. Seas 5 to 6 feet. Wave detail, northwest 6 feet at 14 seconds. For tonight, northwest wind 10 to 15 knots. Seas 5 to 6 feet. Wave detail, northwest 6 feet at 8 seconds. For Saturday, northwest wind 10 to 15 knots, rising to 15 to 20 knots in the afternoon. Seas 5 to 8 feet. Wave detail, northwest 8 feet at 10 seconds. The area forecast for the peninsula, North Bay, and East Bay. For the rest of tonight, partly cloudy. Lows from the upper 40s to mid 50s. Southwest winds 5 to 10 miles per hour. For Friday, mostly cloudy in the morning, then becoming partly cloudy. Highs in the lower 60s at the coast to the upper 60s inland. West winds 5 to 15 miles per hour for Friday night, partly cloudy. Lows from the upper 40s to mid 50s, southwest winds 5 to 10 miles per hour, and on Saturday, partly cloudy in the morning, then becoming sunny. Highs in the mid-60s at the coast to the mid-70s inland. West winds 5 to 10 miles per hour for the Saturday night, clear. Lows from the 40s to mid-50s, west winds 5 to 15 miles per hour for Sunday. Mostly sunny in the morning, then becoming sunny. Highs from the upper 60s to lower 80s for Sunday night, clear. Lows from the 40s to mid-50s Monday and Monday night, mostly clear. Highs from the lower 70s to mid-80s. Lows from the upper 40s to mid-50s Tuesday and Tuesday night, partly cloudy. Highs from the upper 60s to lower 80s. Lows from the upper 40s to mid-50s Wednesday through Thursday, mostly clear. Highs from the upper 60s to lower 80s. Lows in the 50s. Low temperatures tonight and highs tomorrow for these selected cities. San Francisco, 52 and 61, San Francisco Airport, 53 and 63, Redwood City, 52 and 67.

53 and 65, Fremont, 53 and 67, Concord, 51 and 70, Livermore, 49 and 69, San Rafael, 52 and 68, Santa Rosa, 49 and 75, Napa, 50 and 69, Fairfield, 53 and 72. These are the 3 a.m. Pacific Daylight Time observations for the San Francisco and Monterey Bay areas on Friday, May 29th. At San Francisco Airport, it was mostly cloudy, temperature 57, dew point 50, relative humidity 77%, west wind at 8 miles an hour, pressure 29.97 inches and rising. At Oakland Airport, light rain was falling, temperature 57, dew point 52, relative humidity 83%, west wind at 6 miles an hour, pressure 29.97 inches and steady. At San Jose Airport, it was mostly cloudy, temperature 59, dew point 51, relative humidity 75%, east wind at 3 miles an hour, pressure 29.97 inches and rising. At Santa Rosa, it was mostly cloudy, temperature 56, calm, pressure 29.95 and steady. At Concord, it was cloudy, temperature 59, south wind at 6. At Livermore, it was cloudy, temperature 57, calm. At Monterey, it was partly cloudy, temperature 53, calm, pressure 30.00 and rising. At Salinas, it was partly cloudy, temperature 54, dew point 52, relative humidity 93%, west wind at 3. Here are some observations around California and western Nevada. At Sacramento, rain was falling, with a temperature of 58. It was mostly cloudy, with a temperature of 61 at San Diego, and 49 at Reno. It was cloudy, with a temperature of 60 at Los Angeles, 36 at Truckee, 38 at South Lake Tahoe, and 37 at Mammoth Lakes. At Blue Canyon, rain and fog were reported, with a temperature of 40. Local temperature reports around San Francisco Bay for 3 a.m. Downtown San Francisco was 57 degrees. Oakland Museum was 58 degrees. Redwood City was 55 degrees. San Rafael was 60 degrees. The following is an important beach hazard message from the National Weather Service. Issued at 2:34 a.m. Pacific Daylight Time. Beach hazard statement will expire at 3 a.m. Pacific Daylight Time early this morning. The beach hazard statement will be allowed to expire. The area forecast for the South Bay, including the San Jose metro area and the Santa Clara Valley. For the rest of tonight, partly cloudy. Patchy fog. Lows from the upper 40s to mid 50s. Light winds. For Friday, partly cloudy. Highs in the mid 60s by the bay, mid 60s to lower 70s inland. Northwest winds 5 to 10 miles per hour for Friday night, partly cloudy. Lows in the lower 50s, northwest winds 5 to 10 miles per hour, and on Saturday, partly cloudy in the morning, then becoming sunny. Highs in the upper 60s by the bay to the 70s inland. West winds 5 to 10 miles per hour for the Saturday night, clear. Lows from the mid-40s to lower 50s, west winds 5 to 15 miles per hour, decreasing to up to 5 miles per hour after midnight. For Sunday, mostly sunny in the morning, then becoming sunny. Highs from the 70s to mid-80s for Sunday night, clear. Lows in the 50s Monday through Tuesday, mostly clear. Highs from the mid-70s to lower 90s, lows in the 50s Tuesday night, mostly clear until midnight, then becoming partly cloudy. Lows from the lower to mid-50s Wednesday, partly cloudy in the morning, then becoming sunny. Highs from the mid-70s to upper 80s Wednesday night, clear. Lows in the mid-50s Thursday, partly cloudy in the morning, then becoming mostly sunny. Highs from the 70s to mid-80s, low temperatures tonight and highs tomorrow for these selected cities: San Jose, 52 and 68, Mountain View, 54 and 65, Morgan Hill, 49 and 71. The area forecast for the Monterey Bay and Salinas Valley? For the rest of tonight, partly cloudy. Patchy fog.

blows from the mid-40s to lower 50s. Light winds. For Friday, partly cloudy. Patchy fog in the morning. Highs in the lower 60s at the coast to the lower 70s inland. Southwest winds up to 5 miles per hour, becoming west 5 to 15 miles per hour in the afternoon. For Friday night, partly cloudy. Lows near 50. West winds 5 to 15 miles per hour, and on Saturday, mostly cloudy in the morning, then becoming mostly sunny. Highs in the lower 60s at the coast to the mid-70s inland. West winds up to 5 miles per hour, increasing to 5 to 15 miles per hour in the afternoon. For the Saturday night, mostly clear. Patchy fog after midnight. Lows in the upper 40s, west winds 10 to 15 miles per hour, becoming southwest up to 5 miles per hour after midnight. For Sunday, mostly sunny in the morning, then becoming sunny. Highs from the upper 60s to lower 80s Sunday night through Monday night, mostly clear. Lows in the lower 50s, highs from the lower 70s to mid 80s Tuesday through Wednesday. Partly cloudy. Highs from the lower 70s to mid 80s, lows in the lower 50s Wednesday night, mostly clear. Lows in the mid 50s Thursday. Partly cloudy in the morning, then becoming mostly sunny. Highs from the upper 60s to lower 80s, low temperatures tonight and highs tomorrow for the selected cities: Santa Cruz, 49 and 66, Monterey, 50 and 62, Salinas, 50 and 63, Hollister, 48 and 67, King City, 46 and 72. The weather overview for the Bay Area and Central Coast: dry with below normal temperatures continuing today and Saturday. Temperatures return closer to normal Sunday and remain near or slightly above normal for much of the upcoming work week. Cooler than normal temperatures may return by end of next week. The extended forecast for the Bay Area and Central Coast: Sunday and Sunday night, mostly clear. High 60 to 85. Lows 45 to 65. Monday and Monday night, mostly clear. High 60 to 90. Lows 50 to 60. Tuesday and Tuesday night, partly cloudy. High 60 to 85. Lows 50 to 65. Wednesday and Wednesday night, mostly clear. High 60 to 90. Lows 50 to 65. Thursday and Thursday night, mostly clear. High 60 to 90. Lows 50 to 60. Sunrise, sunset, and tidal information for the San Francisco Bay Area for Friday, May 29th. The sunrise today, 5:51 a.m. The sunset tonight, 8:23 p.m. Tidal data at the Golden Gate for today. Low tide, 5:15 a.m. at minus 0.51 feet. High tide, 12:23 p.m. at 4.26 feet. Low tide, 4:38 p.m. at 2.79 feet. High tide, 10:47 p.m. at 5.96 feet. Here are the buoy observations for 3 a.m. Pacific Daylight Time. An offshore buoy 6 winds north at 10 knots, pressure 1,026.7 millibars. An offshore buoy 59 winds north at 70 knots, water temperature 60, pressure 1,021.2 millibars. At Point Arena buoy, winds west 2 knots, water temperature 53, pressure 1,015.8 millibars, seas 8 feet, every 16 seconds. At buoy 13 near Bodega Bay, winds northwest at 12 knots, pressure 1,014.7 millibars, swell 7 feet, every 16 seconds. At Point Reyes Wave Rider buoy, water temperature 58, seas 9 feet, every 17 seconds. At San Francisco Bar buoy, water temperature 56, seas 6 feet, every 17 seconds. At San Francisco Bay, winds northwest at 10 knots, swell 7 feet, every 16 seconds. At Half Moon Bay buoy, winds southwest 2 knots, water temperature 54, pressure 1,015.8 millibars, seas 6 feet, every 13 seconds. At Monterey Bay buoy, winds west 4 knots, water temperature 58, pressure 1,015.3 millibars, seas 8 feet, every 16 seconds. At Point Sur, Wave Rider buoy, water temperature 57, seas 9 feet, every 17 seconds.

Cape San Martin buoy winds east 2 knots, water temperature 59, pressure 1,015.6 millibars. Seas 8 feet, every 16 seconds. Synopsis for the Central California coast and bays including the Monterey Bay, Greater Farallones, and Cordell Bank National Marine Sanctuaries, some isolated to scattered showers are possible in the inner waters through the morning hours as a shortwave trough passes through. Marine conditions will briefly improve today before strong high pressure rebuilds and generates a strong northerly breeze and rough seas this weekend, with occasional gale force gusts possible in the far outer waters and the coastal jets. The marine forecast for San Pablo Bay, Suisun Bay, the West Delta, and the San Francisco Bay north of the Bay Bridge. For today, southwest wind 5 to 10 knots. For tonight, southwest wind 5 to 10 knots. For Saturday, southwest wind 5 to 10 knots. The marine forecast for Monterey Bay. Small craft advisory in effect from Saturday afternoon through Saturday evening. For today, northwest wind around 5 knots, backing to west 10 to 15 knots. Seas 3 to 5 feet. Wave detail, west 4 feet at 11 seconds. Patchy fog early this morning. For tonight, northwest wind 10 to 15 knots. Seas 3 to 5 feet. Wave detail, west 4 feet at 8 seconds. For Saturday, northwest wind 5 to 10 knots, becoming west 10 to 15 knots in the afternoon. Seas 3 to 5 feet. Wave detail, west 5 feet at 10 seconds. The coastal waters forecast from Pigeon Point to Point Pinos out to 10 nautical miles. Small craft advisory in effect from Saturday afternoon through late Saturday night. For today, northwest wind 5 to 10 knots, rising to 10 to 15 knots late. Seas 5 to 6 feet. Wave detail, northwest 6 feet at 14 seconds. For tonight, northwest wind 10 to 15 knots. Seas 5 to 6 feet. Wave detail, northwest 6 feet at 8 seconds. For Saturday, northwest wind 10 to 15 knots, rising to 15 to 20 knots in the afternoon. Seas 5 to 8 feet. Wave detail, northwest 8 feet at 10 seconds. The area forecast for the peninsula, North Bay, and East Bay. For the rest of tonight, partly cloudy. Lows from the upper 40s to mid 50s. Southwest winds 5 to 10 miles per hour. For Friday, mostly cloudy in the morning, then becoming partly cloudy. Highs in the lower 60s at the coast to the upper 60s inland. West winds 5 to 15 miles per hour for Friday night, partly cloudy. Lows from the upper 40s to mid 50s, southwest winds 5 to 10 miles per hour, and on Saturday, partly cloudy in the morning, then becoming sunny. Highs in the mid 60s at the coast to the mid 70s inland. West winds 5 to 10 miles per hour for the Saturday night, clear. Lows from the 40s to mid 50s, west winds 5 to 15 miles per hour for Sunday. Mostly sunny in the morning, then becoming sunny. Highs from the upper 60s to lower 80s for Sunday night, clear. Lows from the 40s to mid 50s Monday and Monday night, mostly clear. Highs from the lower 70s to mid 80s. Lows from the upper 40s to mid 50s Tuesday and Tuesday night, partly cloudy. Highs from the upper 60s to lower 80s. Lows from the upper 40s to mid 50s Wednesday through Thursday, mostly clear. Highs from the upper 60s to lower 80s, lows in the 50s, low temperatures tonight and highs tomorrow for these selected cities: San Francisco, 52 and 61, San Francisco Airport, 53 and 63, Redwood City, 52 and 67, Oakland, 53 and 65, Fremont, 53 and 67, Concord, 51 and 70, Livermore, 49 and 69, San Rafael, 52 and 68, Santa Rosa, 49 and 75, Napa, 50 and 69, Fairfield, 53 and 72. These are the 3 a.m. Pacific Daylight Time observations for the San Francisco and Monterey Bay areas on Friday, May 29th. At San Francisco Airport, it was mostly cloudy,

temperature 57, dew point 50, relative humidity 77%, west wind at 8 miles an hour, pressure 29.97 inches and rising. At Oakland Airport, light rain was falling, temperature 57, dew point 52, relative humidity 83%, west wind at 6 miles an hour, pressure 29.97 inches and steady. At San Jose Airport, it was mostly cloudy, temperature 59, dew point 51, relative humidity 75%, east wind at 3 miles an hour, pressure 29.97 inches and rising. At Santa Rosa, it was mostly cloudy, temperature 56, calm, pressure 29.95 and steady. At Concord, it was cloudy, temperature 59, south wind at 6. At Livermore, it was cloudy, temperature 57, calm. At Monterey, it was partly cloudy, temperature 53, calm, pressure 30.00 and rising. At Salinas, it was partly cloudy, temperature 54, dew point 52, relative humidity 93%, west wind at 3. Here are some observations around California and western Nevada. At Sacramento, rain was falling, with a temperature of 58. It was mostly cloudy, with a temperature of 61 at San Diego, and 49 at Reno. It was cloudy, with a temperature of 60 at Los Angeles, 36 at Truckee, 38 at South Lake Tahoe, and 37 at Mammoth Lakes. At Blue Canyon, rain and fog were reported, with a temperature of 40. 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This broadcast originates from the National Weather Service office located in Monterey, California, and serves the South Bay and Monterey Bay Area, including the cities of San Jose, Monterey, Salinas, and Santa Cruz. Local temperature reports around San Francisco Bay for 3 a.m. Downtown San Francisco was 57 degrees. Oakland Museum was 58 degrees. Redwood City was 55 degrees. San Rafael was 60 degrees. The area forecast for the South Bay, including the San Jose metro area and the Santa Clara Valley. For the rest of tonight, partly cloudy. Patchy fog. Lows from the upper 40s to mid 50s. Light winds. For Friday, partly cloudy. Highs in the mid 60s by the bay, mid 60s to lower 70s inland. Northwest winds 5 to 10 miles per hour for Friday night, partly cloudy. Lows in the lower 50s, northwest winds 5 to 10 miles per hour, and on Saturday, partly cloudy in the morning, then becoming sunny. Highs in the upper 60s by the bay to the 70s inland. West winds 5 to 10 miles per hour for the Saturday night, clear. Lows from the mid-40s to lower 50s, west winds 5 to 15 miles per hour, decreasing to up to 5 miles per hour after midnight. For Sunday, mostly sunny in the morning, then becoming sunny. Highs from the 70s to mid-80s for Sunday night, clear. Lows in the 50s Monday through Tuesday, mostly clear. Highs from the mid-70s to lower 90s, lows in the 50s Tuesday night, mostly clear until midnight, then becoming partly cloudy. Lows from the lower to mid-50s Wednesday, partly cloudy in the morning, then becoming sunny. Highs from the mid-70s to upper 80s Wednesday night, clear. Lows in the mid-50s Thursday, partly cloudy in the morning, then becoming mostly sunny. Highs from the 70s to mid-80s, low temperatures tonight and highs tomorrow for these selected cities: San Jose, 52 and 68, Mountain View, 54 and 65, Morgan Hill, 49 and 71. The area forecast for the Monterey Bay and Salinas Valley? For the rest of tonight, partly cloudy. Patchy fog. Lows from the mid-40s to lower 50s. Light winds. For Friday, partly cloudy. Patchy fog in the morning. Highs in the lower 60s at the coast to the lower 70s inland. Southwest winds up to 5 miles per hour, becoming west 5 to 15 miles per hour in the afternoon. For Friday night, partly cloudy. Lows near 50.
West winds 5 to 15 miles per hour, and on Saturday, mostly cloudy in the morning, then becoming mostly sunny. Highs in the lower 60s at the coast to the mid-70s inland. West winds up to 5 miles per hour, increasing to 5 to 15 miles per hour in the afternoon. For the Saturday night, mostly clear. Patchy fog after midnight. Lows in the upper 40s. West winds 10 to 15 miles per hour, becoming southwest up to 5 miles per hour after midnight. For Sunday, mostly sunny in the morning, then becoming sunny. Highs from the upper 60s to lower 80s Sunday night through Monday night, mostly clear. Lows in the lower 50s. Highs from the lower 70s to mid 80s Tuesday through Wednesday, partly cloudy. Highs from the lower 70s to mid 80s. Lows in the lower 50s Wednesday night, mostly clear. Lows in the mid 50s Thursday, partly cloudy in the morning, then becoming mostly sunny. Highs from the upper 60s to lower 80s. Low temperatures tonight and highs tomorrow for the selected cities: Santa Cruz, 49 and 66, Monterey, 50 and 62, Salinas, 50 and 63, Hollister, 48 and 67, King City, 46 and 72. The weather overview for the Bay Area and Central Coast: dry with below normal temperatures continuing today and Saturday. Temperatures return closer to normal Sunday and remain near or slightly above normal for much of the upcoming work week. Cooler than normal temperatures may return by end of next week. The extended forecast for the Bay Area and Central Coast: Sunday and Sunday night, mostly clear. High 60 to 85. Lows 45 to 65. Monday and Monday night, mostly clear. High 60 to 90. Lows 50 to 60. Tuesday and Tuesday night, partly cloudy. High 60 to 85. Lows 50 to 65. Wednesday and Wednesday night, mostly clear. High 60 to 90. Lows 50 to 65. Thursday and Thursday night, mostly clear. High 60 to 90. Lows 50 to 60. Sunrise, sunset, and tidal information for the San Francisco Bay Area for Friday, May 29th. The sunrise today, 5:51 a.m. The sunset tonight, 8:23 p.m. Tidal data at the Golden Gate for today. Low tide, 5:15 a.m. at -0.51 feet. High tide, 12:23 p.m. at 4.26 feet. Low tide, 4:38 p.m. at 2.79 feet. High tide, 10:47 p.m. at 5.96 feet. Here are the buoy observations for 3 a.m. Pacific Daylight Time. An offshore buoy 6 winds north at 10 knots, pressure 1,026.7 millibars. An offshore buoy 59 winds north at 70 knots, water temperature 60, pressure 1,021.2 millibars. At Point Arena buoy, winds west 2 knots, water temperature 53, pressure 1,015.8 millibars, seas 8 feet, every 16 seconds. At buoy 13 near Bodega Bay, winds northwest at 12 knots, pressure 1,014.7 millibars, swell 7 feet, every 16 seconds. At Point Reyes Wave Rider buoy, water temperature 58, seas 9 feet, every 17 seconds. At San Francisco Bar buoy, water temperature 56, seas 6 feet, every 17 seconds. At San Francisco Bay, winds northwest at 10 knots, swell 7 feet, every 16 seconds. At Half Moon Bay buoy, winds southwest 2 knots, water temperature 54, pressure 1,015.8 millibars, seas 6 feet, every 13 seconds. At Monterey Bay buoy, winds west 4 knots, water temperature 58, pressure 1,015.3 millibars, seas 8 feet, every 16 seconds. At Point Sur, Wave Rider buoy, water temperature 57, seas 9 feet, every 17 seconds. At Cape San Martin buoy, winds east 2 knots, water temperature 59, pressure 1,015.6 millibars. Seas 8 feet, every 16 seconds. Here are the buoy observations for 4 a.m. Pacific Daylight Time. An offshore buoy 6 winds north at 10 knots, pressure 1,026.3 millibars.
at offshore buoy 59.

at 16 knots, water temperature 60, pressure 1,021.0 millibars. At buoy 14 near Point Arena, winds northwest at 8 knots, water temperature 53, pressure 1,015.8 millibars. At buoy 13 near Bodega Bay, winds northwest at 14 knots, pressure 1,015.0 millibars. At Point Reyes Wave Rider buoy, water temperature 58, seas 9 feet, every 17 seconds. At San Francisco Bar buoy, water temperature 54, seas 5 feet, every 15 seconds. At San Francisco buoy, winds west at 6 knots, swell 6 feet, every 16 seconds. At Half Moon Bay buoy, winds northwest 6 knots, water temperature 54, pressure 1,015.9 millibars, sea 7 feet, every 16 seconds. At Monterey buoy, winds northwest at 6 knots, water temperature 57, pressure 1,015.5 millibars. At Point Sur, Wave Rider buoy, water temperature 57, seas 9 feet, every 17 seconds. At Cape San Martin buoy, winds north at 4 knots, water temperature 59, pressure 1,016.1 millibars. Synopsis for the Central California coast and bays, including the Monterey Bay, Greater Farallones, and Cordell Bank National Marine Sanctuaries, some isolated to scattered showers are possible in the inner waters through the morning hours as a shortwave trough passes through. Marine conditions will briefly improve today before strong high pressure rebuilds and generates a strong northerly breeze and rough seas this weekend, with occasional gale force gusts possible in the far outer waters and the coastal jets. The marine forecast for San Pablo Bay, Suisun Bay, the West Delta, and the San Francisco Bay north of the Bay Bridge. For today, southwest wind 5 to 10 knots. For tonight, southwest wind 5 to 10 knots. For Saturday, southwest wind 5 to 10 knots. The marine forecast for Monterey Bay. Small craft advisory in effect from Saturday afternoon through Saturday evening. For today, northwest wind around 5 knots, backing to west 10 to 15 knots. Seas 3 to 5 feet. Wave detail, west 4 feet at 11 seconds. Patchy fog early this morning. For tonight, northwest wind 10 to 15 knots. Seas 3 to 5 feet. Wave detail, west 4 feet at 8 seconds. For Saturday, northwest wind 5 to 10 knots, becoming west 10 to 15 knots in the afternoon. Seas 3 to 5 feet. Wave detail, west 5 feet at 10 seconds. The coastal waters forecast from Pigeon Point to Point Pinos out to 10 nautical miles. Small craft advisory in effect from Saturday afternoon through late Saturday night. For today, northwest wind 5 to 10 knots, rising to 10 to 15 knots late. Seas 5 to 6 feet. Wave detail, northwest 6 feet at 14 seconds. For tonight, northwest wind 10 to 15 knots. Seas 5 to 6 feet. Wave detail, northwest 6 feet at 8 seconds. For Saturday, northwest wind 10 to 15 knots, rising to 15 to 20 knots in the afternoon. Seas 5 to 8 feet. Wave detail, northwest 8 feet at 10 seconds. The area forecast for the peninsula, North Bay, and East Bay. For the rest of tonight, partly cloudy. Lows from the upper 40s to mid 50s. Southwest winds 5 to 10 miles per hour. For Friday, mostly cloudy in the morning, then becoming partly cloudy. Highs in the lower 60s at the coast to the upper 60s inland. West winds 5 to 15 miles per hour for Friday night, partly cloudy. Lows from the upper 40s to mid 50s, southwest winds 5 to 10 miles per hour, and on Saturday, partly cloudy in the morning, then becoming sunny. Highs in the mid-60s at the coast to the mid-70s inland. West winds 5 to 10 miles per hour for the Saturday night, clear. Lows from the 40s to mid-50s, west winds 5 to 15 miles per hour for Sunday. Mostly sunny in the morning, then becoming sunny. Highs from the upper 60s to lower 80s for Sunday night, clear. Lows from the 40s to mid-50s Monday and Monday night,
mostly clear. Highs from the lower 70s to mid-80s, lows from the upper 40s to mid-50s Tuesday and Tuesday night, partly cloudy. Highs from the upper 60s to lower 80s, lows from the upper 40s to mid-50s Wednesday through Thursday, mostly clear. Highs from the upper 60s to lower 80s, lows in the 50s, low temperatures tonight and highs tomorrow for the selected cities, San Francisco, 52 and 61, San Francisco Airport, 53 and 63, Redwood City, 52 and 67, Oakland, 53 and 65, Fremont, 53 and 67, Concord, 51 and 70, Livermore, 49 and 69, San Rafael, 52 and 68, Santa Rosa, 49 and 75, Napa, 50 and 69, Fairfield, 53 and 72. These are the 4 a.m. Pacific Daylight Time observations for the San Francisco and Monterey Bay areas on Friday, May 29th. At San Francisco Airport, it was mostly cloudy, temperature 56, dew point 51, relative humidity 84%, west wind at 9 miles an hour, pressure 29.98 inches and rising. At Oakland Airport, it was mostly cloudy, temperature 57, dew point 53, relative humidity 86%, calm, pressure 29.98 inches and rising. At San Jose Airport, it was cloudy, temperature 58, dew point 52, relative humidity 80%, southwest wind at 5 miles an hour, pressure 29.98 inches and rising. At Santa Rosa, it was cloudy, temperature 56, calm, pressure 29.94 and falling. At Concord, it was cloudy, temperature 59, south wind at 6. At Livermore, it was cloudy, temperature 57, west wind at 5. At Monterey, it was partly cloudy, temperature 53, east wind at 3, pressure 29.99 and falling. At Salinas, it was partly cloudy, temperature 53, dew point 51, relative humidity 93%, north wind at 5. Here are some observations around California and western Nevada. At Sacramento, rain was falling, with a temperature of 57. It was mostly cloudy, with a temperature of 61 at San Diego, and 48 at Reno. It was cloudy, with a temperature of 60 at Los Angeles, 38 at South Lake Tahoe, and 37 at Mammoth Lakes. At Blue Canyon, rain and fog were reported, with a temperature of 40. Local temperature reports around San Francisco Bay for 4 a.m. Downtown San Francisco was 57 degrees. Oakland Museum was 58 degrees. Redwood City was 57 degrees. San Rafael was 58 degrees. The area forecast for the South Bay, including the San Jose metro area and the Santa Clara Valley. For the rest of tonight, partly cloudy. Patchy fog. Lows from the upper 40s to mid 50s. Light winds. For Friday, partly cloudy. Highs in the mid-60s by the bay, mid-60s to lower 70s inland. Northwest winds 5 to 10 miles per hour for Friday night, partly cloudy. Lows in the lower 50s, northwest winds 5 to 10 miles per hour, and on Saturday, partly cloudy in the morning, then becoming sunny. Highs in the upper 60s by the bay to the 70s inland. West winds 5 to 10 miles per hour for the Saturday night, clear. Lows from the mid-40s to lower 50s, west winds 5 to 15 miles per hour, decreasing to up to 5 miles per hour after midnight. For Sunday, mostly sunny in the morning, then becoming sunny. Highs from the 70s to mid-80s for Sunday night, clear. Lows in the 50s Monday through Tuesday, mostly clear. Highs from the mid-70s to lower 90s, lows in the 50s Tuesday night, mostly clear until midnight, then becoming partly cloudy. Lows from the lower to mid-50s Wednesday, partly cloudy in the morning, then becoming sunny. Highs from the mid-70s to upper 80s Wednesday night, clear. Lows in the mid-50s Thursday, partly cloudy in the morning, then becoming mostly sunny. Highs from the 70s to mid-80s, low temperatures tonight and highs tomorrow for the selected cities, San Jose, 52 and 68, Mountain View, 54 and 65, Morgan Hill, 49.

10 to 71. The area forecast for the Monterey Bay and Salinas Valley? For the rest of tonight, partly cloudy. Patchy fog. Lows from the mid-40s to lower 50s. Light winds. For Friday, partly cloudy. Patchy fog in the morning. Highs in the lower 60s at the coast to the lower 70s inland. Southwest winds up to 5 miles per hour, becoming west 5 to 15 miles per hour in the afternoon. For Friday night, partly cloudy. Lows near 50. West winds 5 to 15 miles per hour, and on Saturday, mostly cloudy in the morning, then becoming mostly sunny. Highs in the lower 60s at the coast to the mid-70s inland. West winds up to 5 miles per hour, increasing to 5 to 15 miles per hour in the afternoon. For the Saturday night, mostly clear. Patchy fog after midnight. Lows in the upper 40s, west winds 10 to 15 miles per hour, becoming southwest up to 5 miles per hour after midnight. For Sunday, mostly sunny in the morning, then becoming sunny. Highs from the upper 60s to lower 80s Sunday night through Monday night, mostly clear. Lows in the lower 50s, highs from the lower 70s to mid 80s Tuesday through Wednesday, partly cloudy. Highs from the lower 70s to mid 80s, lows in the lower 50s Wednesday night, mostly clear. Lows in the mid 50s Thursday, partly cloudy in the morning, then becoming mostly sunny. Highs from the upper 60s to lower 80s, low temperatures tonight and highs tomorrow for these selected cities: Santa Cruz, 49 and 66, Monterey, 50 and 62, Salinas, 50 and 63, Hollister, 48 and 67, King City, 46 and 72. The weather overview for the Bay Area and Central Coast: dry with below normal temperatures continuing today, and Saturday temperatures return closer to normal Sunday and remain near or slightly above normal for much of the upcoming work week. Cooler than normal temperatures may return by end of next week. The extended forecast for the Bay Area and Central Coast: Sunday and Sunday night, mostly clear. High 60 to 85. Lows 45 to 65. Monday and Monday night, mostly clear. High 60 to 90. Lows 50 to 60. Tuesday and Tuesday night, partly cloudy. High 60 to 85. Lows 50 to 65. Wednesday and Wednesday night, mostly clear. High 60 to 90. Lows 50 to 65. Thursday and Thursday night, mostly clear. High 60 to 90. Lows 50 to 60. Sunrise, sunset, and tidal information for the San Francisco Bay Area for Friday, May 29th. The sunrise today, 5:51 a.m. The sunset tonight, 8:23 p.m. Tidal data at the Golden Gate for today. Low tide, 5:15 a.m. at minus 0.51 feet. High tide, 12:23 p.m. at 4.26 feet. Low tide, 4:38 p.m. at 2.79 feet. High tide, 10:47 p.m. at 5.96 feet. Here are the buoy observations for 4 a.m. Pacific Daylight Time. An offshore buoy 6, winds north at 10 knots, pressure 1,026.3 millibars. An offshore buoy 59, winds north 16 knots, water temperature 60, pressure 1,020.9 millibars, seas 8 feet, every 15 seconds. At buoy 14 near Point Arena, winds northwest at 8 knots, water temperature 53, pressure 1,015.8 millibars. At buoy 13 near Bodega Bay, winds northwest at 14 knots, pressure 1,015.0 millibars. At Point Reyes Wave Rider buoy, water temperature 58, seas 9 feet, every 17 seconds. At San Francisco Bar buoy, water temperature 54, seas 5 feet, every 15 seconds. At San Francisco buoy, winds west at 6 knots, swell 6 feet, every 16 seconds. At Half Moon Bay buoy, winds northwest 6 knots, water temperature 54, pressure 1,015.9 millibars, seas 7 feet, every 16 seconds. At Monterey buoy, winds northwest at 6 knots, water temperature 57, pressure 1,015.5 millibars,

head point, sir. Wave rider buoy water temperature 57, seas 9 feet, every 17 seconds. At Cape San Martin buoy winds north at 4 knots, water temperature 59, pressure 1016.1 millibars. Synopsis for the Central California coast and bays including the Monterey Bay, Greater Farallones, and Cordell Bank National Marine Sanctuaries, some isolated to scattered showers are possible in the inner waters through the morning hours as a shortwave trough passes through. Marine conditions will briefly improve today before strong high pressure rebuilds and generates a strong northerly breeze and rough seas this weekend, with occasional gale force gusts possible in the far outer waters and the coastal jets. The marine forecast for San Pablo Bay, Suisun Bay, the West Delta, and the San Francisco Bay north of the Bay Bridge. For today, southwest wind 5 to 10 knots. For tonight, southwest wind 5 to 10 knots. For Saturday, southwest wind 5 to 10 knots. The marine forecast for Monterey Bay. Small craft advisory in effect from Saturday afternoon through Saturday evening. For today, northwest wind around 5 knots, backing to west 10 to 15 knots. Seas 3 to 5 feet. Wave detail, west 4 feet at 11 seconds. Patchy fog early this morning. For tonight, northwest wind 10 to 15 knots. Seas 3 to 5 feet. Wave detail, west 4 feet at 8 seconds. For Saturday, northwest wind 5 to 10 knots, becoming west 10 to 15 knots in the afternoon. Seas 3 to 5 feet. Wave detail, west 5 feet at 10 seconds. The coastal waters forecast from Pigeon Point to Point Pinos out to 10 nautical miles. Small craft advisory in effect from Saturday afternoon through late Saturday night. For today, northwest wind 5 to 10 knots, rising to 10 to 15 knots late. Seas 5 to 6 feet. Wave detail, northwest 6 feet at 14 seconds. For tonight, northwest wind 10 to 15 knots. Seas 5 to 6 feet. Wave detail, northwest 6 feet at 8 seconds. For Saturday, northwest wind 10 to 15 knots, rising to 15 to 20 knots in the afternoon. Seas 5 to 8 feet. Wave detail, northwest 8 feet at 10 seconds. The area forecast for the peninsula, North Bay, and East Bay. For the rest of tonight, partly cloudy. Lows from the upper 40s to mid 50s. Southwest winds 5 to 10 miles per hour. For Friday, mostly cloudy in the morning, then becoming partly cloudy. Highs in the lower 60s at the coast to the upper 60s inland. West winds 5 to 15 miles per hour for Friday night, partly cloudy. Lows from the upper 40s to mid 50s, southwest winds 5 to 10 miles per hour, and on Saturday, partly cloudy in the morning, then becoming sunny. Highs in the mid-60s at the coast to the mid-70s inland. West winds 5 to 10 miles per hour for the Saturday night, clear. Lows from the 40s to mid-50s, west winds 5 to 15 miles per hour for Sunday. Mostly sunny in the morning, then becoming sunny. Highs from the upper 60s to lower 80s for Sunday night, clear. Lows from the 40s to mid-50s Monday and Monday night, mostly clear. Highs from the lower 70s to mid-80s. Lows from the upper 40s to mid-50s Tuesday and Tuesday night, partly cloudy. Highs from the upper 60s to lower 80s. Lows from the upper 40s to mid-50s Wednesday through Thursday, mostly clear. Highs from the upper 60s to lower 80s. Lows in the 50s. Low temperatures tonight and highs tomorrow for the selected cities. San Francisco, 52 and 61, San Francisco Airport, 53 and 63, Redwood City, 52 and 67, Oakland, 53 and 65, Fremont, 53 and 67, Concord, 51 and 70, Livermore, 49 and 69, San Rafael, 52 and 68, Santa Rosa, 49 and 75, Napa, 50 and 69, Fairfield, 53 and 72. These are the 4 a.m. Pacific Daylight Time observations for the San Francisco and Monterey Bay areas on Friday, May 29th. At San Francisco.

temperature 29.94 and falling. At Concord, it was cloudy, temperature 59, south wind at 6. At Livermore, it was cloudy, temperature 57, west wind at 5. At Monterey, it was partly cloudy, temperature 53, east wind at 3, pressure 29.99 and falling. At Salinas, it was partly cloudy, temperature 53, dew point 51, relative humidity 93%, north wind at 5. Here are some observations around California and western Nevada. At Sacramento, rain was falling, with a temperature of 57. It was mostly cloudy, with a temperature of 61 at San Diego, and 48 at Reno. It was cloudy, with a temperature of 60 at Los Angeles, 37 at Truckee, 38 at South Lake Tahoe, and 37 at Mammoth Lakes. At Blue Canyon, rain and fog were reported, with a temperature of 40. 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This broadcast originates from the National Weather Service office located in Monterey, California, and serves the South Bay and Monterey Bay Area, including the cities of San Jose, Monterey, Salinas, and Santa Cruz. Local temperature reports around San Francisco Bay for 4 a.m. Downtown San Francisco was 57 degrees. Oakland Museum was 58 degrees. Redwood City was 57 degrees. San Rafael was 58 degrees. The area forecast for the South Bay, including the San Jose metro area and the Santa Clara Valley. For the rest of tonight, partly cloudy. Patchy fog. Lows from the upper 40s to mid 50s. Light winds. For Friday, partly cloudy. Highs in the mid-60s by the bay, mid-60s to lower 70s inland. Northwest winds 5 to 10 miles per hour for Friday night, partly cloudy. Lows in the lower 50s, northwest winds 5 to 10 miles per hour, and on Saturday, partly cloudy in the morning, then becoming sunny. Highs in the upper 60s by the bay to the 70s inland. West winds 5 to 10 miles per hour for the Saturday night, clear. Lows from the mid-40s to lower 50s. West winds 5 to 15 miles per hour, decreasing to up to 5 miles per hour after midnight. For Sunday, mostly sunny in the morning, then becoming sunny. Highs from the 70s to mid-80s for Sunday night, clear. Lows in the 50s Monday through Tuesday, mostly clear. Highs from the mid-70s to lower 90s, lows in the 50s Tuesday night, mostly clear until midnight, then becoming partly cloudy. Lows from the lower to mid-50s Wednesday, partly cloudy in the morning, then becoming sunny. Highs from the mid-70s to upper 80s Wednesday night, clear. Lows in the mid-50s Thursday, partly cloudy in the morning, then becoming mostly sunny. Highs from the 70s to mid-80s, low temperatures tonight and highs tomorrow for these selected cities: San Jose, 52 and 68, Mountain View, 54 and 65, Morgan Hill, 49 and 71. The area forecast for the Monterey Bay and Salinas Valley? For the rest of tonight, partly cloudy. Patchy fog. Lows from the mid-40s to lower 50s. Light winds. For Friday, partly cloudy. Patchy fog in the morning. Highs in the lower 60s at the coast to the lower 70s inland. Southwest winds up to 5 miles per hour, becoming west 5 to 15 miles per hour in the afternoon. For Friday night, partly cloudy. Lows near 50. West winds 5 to 15 miles per hour, and on Saturday, mostly cloudy in the morning, then becoming mostly sunny. Highs in the lower 60s at the coast to the mid-70s inland. West winds up to 5 miles per hour, increasing to 5 to 15 miles per hour in the afternoon. For the Saturday night, mostly clear. Patchy fog after midnight. Lows in the upper 40s, west winds 10 to 15 miles per hour, becoming southwest up to 5 miles per hour after midnight. For Sunday, mostly sunny in the morning, then becoming sunny. Highs from the upper 60s to lower 80s Sunday night through Monday night, mostly clear.

Lows in the lower 50s, highs from the lower 70s to mid-80s Tuesday through Wednesday. Partly cloudy. Highs from the lower 70s to mid-80s. Lows in the lower 50s Wednesday night, mostly clear. Lows in the mid-50s Thursday. Partly cloudy in the morning, then becoming mostly sunny. Highs from the upper 60s to lower 80s. Low temperatures tonight and highs tomorrow for the selected cities: Santa Cruz, 49 and 66, Monterey, 50 and 62, Salinas, 50 and 63, Hollister, 48 and 67, King City, 46 and 72. The weather overview for the Bay Area and Central Coast: dry with below normal temperatures continuing today and Saturday. Temperatures return closer to normal Sunday and remain near or slightly above normal for much of the upcoming work week. Cooler than normal temperatures may return by end of next week. The extended forecast for the Bay Area and Central Coast: Monday and Monday night, mostly clear. High 60 to 90. Lows 50 to 65. Tuesday and Tuesday night, partly cloudy. Highs 65 to 90. Lows 50 to 65. Wednesday and Wednesday night, mostly clear. Highs 65 to 90. Lows 50 to 65. Thursday and Thursday night, mostly clear. Highs 65 to 90. Lows 50 to 60. Friday and Friday night, mostly clear. High 60 to 85. Lows 45 to 60. Sunrise, sunset, and tidal information for the San Francisco Bay Area for Friday, May 29th. The sunrise today, 5:51 a.m. The sunset tonight, 8:23 p.m. Tidal data at the Golden Gate for today. Low tide, 5:15 a.m. at -0.51 feet. High tide, 12:23 p.m. at 4.26 feet. 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High tide, 10:47 p.m. at 5.96 feet. Here are the buoy observations for 4 a.m. Pacific Daylight Time. At offshore buoy 6, winds north at 10 knots, pressure 1,026.3 millibars. At offshore buoy 59, winds north 60 knots, water temperature 60, pressure 1,020.9 millibars, seas 8 feet, every 15 seconds. At buoy 14 near Point Arena, winds northwest at 8 knots, water temperature 53, pressure 1,015.8 millibars. At buoy 13 near Bodega Bay, winds northwest at 14 knots, pressure 1,015.0 millibars. At Point Reyes Wave Rider buoy, water temperature 58, seas 9 feet, every 17 seconds. At San Francisco Bar buoy, water temperature 54, seas 5 feet, every 15 seconds. At San Francisco buoy, winds west at 6 knots, swell 6 feet, every 16 seconds. At Half Moon Bay buoy, winds northwest 6 knots, water temperature 54, pressure 1,015.9 millibars, seas 7 feet, every 16 seconds. At Monterey buoy, winds northwest at 6 knots, water temperature 57, pressure 1,015.5 millibars. At Point Sur, Wave Rider buoy, water temperature 57, seas 9 feet, every 17 seconds. At Cape San Martin buoy, winds north at 4 knots, water temperature 59, pressure 1,016.1 millibars. Synopsis for the Central California coast and bays, including the Monterey Bay, Greater Farallones, and Cordell Bank National Marine Sanctuaries: some isolated to scattered showers are possible in the inner waters through the morning hours as a shortwave trough passes through. Marine conditions will briefly improve today before strong high pressure rebuilds and generates a strong northerly breeze and rough seas this weekend, with occasional gale force gusts possible in the far outer waters and the coastal jets. The marine forecast for San Pablo Bay, Suisun Bay, the West Delta, and the San Francisco Bay north of the Bay Bridge. For today, southwest wind 5 to 10 knots. For tonight, southwest wind 5 to 10 knots. For Saturday, southwest wind 5 to 10 knots. For tonight, southwest wind 5 to 10 knots. For Saturday, southwest wind 5 to 10 knots. The marine forecast for Monterey.

Bay. Small craft advisory in effect from Saturday afternoon through Saturday evening. For today, northwest wind around 5 knots, backing to west 10 to 15 knots. Seas 3 to 5 feet. Wave detail, west 4 feet at 11 seconds. Patchy fog early this morning. For tonight, northwest wind 10 to 15 knots. Seas 3 to 5 feet. Wave detail, west 4 feet at 8 seconds. For Saturday, northwest wind 5 to 10 knots, becoming west 10 to 15 knots in the afternoon. Seas 3 to 5 feet. Wave detail, west 5 feet at 10 seconds. The coastal waters forecast from Pigeon Point to Point Pinos out to 10 nautical miles. Small craft advisory in effect from Saturday afternoon through late Saturday night. For today, northwest wind 5 to 10 knots, rising to 10 to 15 knots late. Seas 5 to 6 feet. Wave detail, northwest 6 feet at 14 seconds. For tonight, northwest wind 10 to 15 knots. Seas 5 to 6 feet. Wave detail, northwest 6 feet at 8 seconds. For Saturday, northwest wind 10 to 15 knots, rising to 15 to 20 knots in the afternoon. Seas 5 to 8 feet. Wave detail, northwest 8 feet at 10 seconds. The area forecast for the peninsula, North Bay, and East Bay. For the rest of tonight, partly cloudy. Lows from the upper 40s to mid 50s. Southwest winds 5 to 10 miles per hour. For Friday, mostly cloudy in the morning, then becoming partly cloudy. Highs in the lower 60s at the coast to the upper 60s inland. West winds 5 to 15 miles per hour for Friday night, partly cloudy. Lows from the upper 40s to mid 50s, southwest winds 5 to 10 miles per hour, and on Saturday, partly cloudy in the morning, then becoming sunny. Highs in the mid 60s at the coast to the mid 70s inland. West winds 5 to 10 miles per hour for the Saturday night, clear. Lows from the 40s to mid 50s, west winds 5 to 15 miles per hour for Sunday. Mostly sunny in the morning, then becoming sunny. Highs from the upper 60s to lower 80s for Sunday night, clear. Lows from the 40s to mid 50s Monday and Monday night, mostly clear. Highs from the lower 70s to mid 80s, lows from the upper 40s to mid 50s Tuesday and Tuesday night, partly cloudy. Highs from the upper 60s to lower 80s, lows from the upper 40s to mid 50s Wednesday through Thursday, mostly clear. Highs from the upper 60s to lower 80s, lows in the 50s, low temperatures tonight and highs tomorrow for the selected cities, San Francisco, 52 and 61, San Francisco Airport, 53 and 63, Redwood City, 52 and 67, Oakland, 53 and 65, Fremont, 53 and 67, Concord, 51 and 70, Livermore, 49 and 69, San Rafael, 52 and 68, Santa Rosa, 49 and 75, Napa, 50 and 69, Fairfield, 53 and 72. These are the 4 a.m. Pacific Daylight Time observations for the San Francisco and Monterey Bay areas on Friday, May 29th. At San Francisco Airport, it was mostly cloudy, temperature 56, dew point 51, relative humidity 84%, west wind at 9 miles an hour, pressure 29.98 inches and rising. At Oakland Airport, it was mostly cloudy, temperature 57, dew point 53, relative humidity 86%, calm, pressure 29.98 inches and rising. At San Jose Airport, it was cloudy, temperature 58, dew point 52, relative humidity 80%, southwest wind at 5 miles an hour, pressure 29.98 inches and rising. At Santa Rosa, it was cloudy, temperature 56, calm, pressure 29.94 and falling. At Concord, it was cloudy, temperature 59, south wind at 6. At Livermore, it was cloudy, temperature 57, west wind at 5. At Monterey, it was partly cloudy, temperature 53, east wind at 3, pressure 29.99 and falling. At Salinas, it was partly cloudy,
Temperature 53, dew point 51, relative humidity 93%, north wind at 5. Here are some observations around California and western Nevada. At Sacramento, rain was falling, with a temperature of 57. It was mostly cloudy, with a temperature of 61 at San Diego, and 48 at Reno. It was cloudy, with a temperature of 60 at Los Angeles, 37 at Truckee, 38 at South Lake Tahoe, and 37 at Mammoth Lakes. At Blue Canyon, rain and fog were reported, with a temperature of 40. Local temperature reports around San Francisco Bay for 4 a.m. Downtown San Francisco was 57 degrees. Oakland Museum was 58 degrees. Redwood City was 57 degrees. San Rafael was 58 degrees. The area forecast for the South Bay, including the San Jose metro area and the Santa Clara Valley. For the rest of tonight, partly cloudy. Patchy fog. Lows from the upper 40s to mid 50s. Light winds. For Friday, partly cloudy. Highs in the mid 60s by the bay, mid 60s to lower 70s inland. Northwest winds 5 to 10 miles per hour for Friday night, partly cloudy. Lows in the lower 50s, northwest winds 5 to 10 miles per hour, and on Saturday, partly cloudy in the morning, then becoming sunny. Highs in the upper 60s by the bay to the 70s inland. West winds 5 to 10 miles per hour for the Saturday night, clear. Lows from the mid-40s to lower 50s, west winds 5 to 15 miles per hour, decreasing to up to 5 miles per hour after midnight. For Sunday, mostly sunny in the morning, then becoming sunny. Highs from the 70s to mid-80s for Sunday night, clear. Lows in the 50s Monday through Tuesday, mostly clear. Highs from the mid-70s to lower 90s, lows in the 50s Tuesday night, mostly clear until midnight, then becoming partly cloudy. Lows from the lower to mid-50s Wednesday, partly cloudy in the morning, then becoming sunny. Highs from the mid-70s to upper 80s Wednesday night, clear. Lows in the mid-50s Thursday, partly cloudy in the morning, then becoming mostly sunny. Highs from the 70s to mid-80s, low temperatures tonight and highs tomorrow for these selected cities: San Jose, 52 and 68, Mountain View, 54 and 65, Morgan Hill, 49 and 71. The area forecast for the Monterey Bay and Salinas Valley? For the rest of tonight, partly cloudy. Patchy fog. Lows from the mid-40s to lower 50s. Light winds. For Friday, partly cloudy. Patchy fog in the morning. Highs in the lower 60s at the coast to the lower 70s inland. Southwest winds up to 5 miles per hour, becoming west 5 to 15 miles per hour in the afternoon. For Friday night, partly cloudy. Lows near 50. West winds 5 to 15 miles per hour, and on Saturday, mostly cloudy in the morning, then becoming mostly sunny. Highs in the lower 60s at the coast to the mid-70s inland. West winds up to 5 miles per hour, increasing to 5 to 15 miles per hour in the afternoon. For the Saturday night, mostly clear. Patchy fog after midnight. Lows in the upper 40s, west winds 10 to 15 miles per hour, becoming southwest up to 5 miles per hour after midnight. For Sunday, mostly sunny in the morning, then becoming sunny. Highs from the upper 60s to lower 80s Sunday night through Monday night, mostly clear. Lows in the lower 50s, highs from the lower 70s to mid 80s Tuesday through Wednesday, partly cloudy. Highs from the lower 70s to mid 80s, lows in the lower 50s Wednesday night, mostly clear. Lows in the mid 50s Thursday, partly cloudy in the morning, then becoming mostly sunny. Highs from the upper 60s to lower 80s, low temperatures tonight and highs tomorrow for these selected cities: Santa Cruz, 49 and 66, Monterey, 50 and 62, Salinas, 50 and 63, Hollister, 48 and 67, King City, 46 and 72. The weather
overview for the Bay Area and Central Coast. Dry with below normal temperatures continuing today and Saturday. Temperatures return closer to normal Sunday and remain near or slightly above normal for much of the upcoming work week. Cooler than normal temperatures may return by end of next week. The extended forecast for the Bay Area and Central Coast, Monday and Monday night, mostly clear. High 60 to 90. Lows 50 to 65. Tuesday and Tuesday night, partly cloudy. Highs 65 to 90. Lows 50 to 65. Wednesday and Wednesday night, mostly clear. Highs 65 to 90. Lows 50 to 65. Thursday and Thursday night, mostly clear. Highs 65 to 90. Lows 50 to 60. Friday and Friday night, mostly clear. High 60 to 85. Lows 45 to 60. Sunrise, sunset, and tidal information for the San Francisco Bay Area for Friday, May 29th. The sunrise today, 5:51 a.m. The sunset tonight, 8:23 p.m. Tidal data at the Golden Gate for today. Low tide, 5:15 a.m. at -0.51 feet. High tide, 12:23 p.m. at 4.26 feet. Low tide, 4:38 p.m. at 2.79 feet. High tide, 10:47 p.m. at 5.96 feet. Here are the buoy observations for 4 a.m. Pacific Daylight Time. An offshore buoy 6 winds north at 10 knots, pressure 1,026.3 millibars. An offshore buoy 59, winds north 60 knots, water temperature 60, pressure 1,020.9 millibars, seas 8 feet, every 15 seconds. At buoy 14 near Point Arena, winds northwest at 8 knots, water temperature 53, pressure 1,015.8 millibars. At buoy 13 near Bodega Bay, winds northwest at 14 knots, pressure 1,015.0 millibars. At Point Reyes Wave Rider buoy, water temperature 58, seas 9 feet, every 17 seconds. At San Francisco Bar buoy, water temperature 54, seas 5 feet, every 15 seconds. At San Francisco buoy, winds west at 6 knots, swell 6 feet, every 16 seconds. At Half Moon Bay buoy, winds northwest 6 knots, water temperature 54, pressure 1,015.9 millibars, seas 7 feet, every 16 seconds. At Monterey buoy, winds northwest at 6 knots, water temperature 57, pressure 1,015.5 millibars. At Point Sur, Wave Rider buoy, water temperature 57, seas 9 feet, every 17 seconds. At Cape San Martin buoy, winds north at 4 knots, water temperature 59, pressure 1,016.1 millibars. Synopsis for the Central California coast and bays, including the Monterey Bay, Greater Farallones, and Cordell Bank National Marine Sanctuaries. Some isolated to scattered showers are possible in the inner waters through the morning hours as a shortwave trough passes through. Marine conditions will briefly improve today before strong high pressure rebuilds and generates a strong northerly breeze and rough seas this weekend, with occasional gale force gusts possible in the far outer waters and the coastal jets. The marine forecast for San Pablo Bay, Suisun Bay, the West Delta, and the San Francisco Bay north of the Bay Bridge. For today, southwest wind 5 to 10 knots. For tonight, southwest wind 5 to 10 knots. For Saturday, southwest wind 5 to 10 knots. The marine forecast for Monterey Bay. Small craft advisory in effect from Saturday afternoon through Saturday evening. For today, northwest wind around 5 knots, backing to west 10 to 15 knots. Seas 3 to 5 feet. Wave detail, west 4 feet at 11 seconds. Patchy fog early this morning. For tonight, northwest wind 10 to 15 knots. Seas 3 to 5 feet. Wave detail, west 4 feet at 8 seconds. For Saturday, northwest wind 5 to 10 knots, becoming west 10 to 15 knots in the afternoon. Seas 3 to 5 feet. Wave detail, west 5 feet at 10 seconds.
The coastal waters forecast from Pigeon Point to Point Pinos out to 10 nautical miles. Small craft advisory in effect from Saturday afternoon through late Saturday night. For today, northwest wind 5 to 10 knots, rising to 10 to 15 knots late.

northeast 5 to 6 feet. Wave detail, northwest 6 feet at 14 seconds. For tonight, northwest wind 10 to 15 knots. Seas 5 to 6 feet. Wave detail, northwest 6 feet at 8 seconds. For Saturday, northwest wind 10 to 15 knots, rising to 15 to 20 knots in the afternoon. Seas 5 to 8 feet. Wave detail, northwest 8 feet at 10 seconds. The area forecast for the peninsula, North Bay, and East Bay. For the rest of tonight, partly cloudy. Lows from the upper 40s to mid 50s. Southwest winds 5 to 10 miles per hour. For Friday, mostly cloudy in the morning, then becoming partly cloudy. Highs in the lower 60s at the coast to the upper 60s inland. West winds 5 to 15 miles per hour for Friday night, partly cloudy. Lows from the upper 40s to mid 50s, southwest winds 5 to 10 miles per hour, and on Saturday, partly cloudy in the morning, then becoming sunny. Highs in the mid 60s at the coast to the mid 70s inland. West winds 5 to 10 miles per hour for the Saturday night, clear. Lows from the 40s to mid 50s, west winds 5 to 15 miles per hour for Sunday. Mostly sunny in the morning, then becoming sunny. Highs from the upper 60s to lower 80s for Sunday night, clear. Lows from the 40s to mid 50s Monday and Monday night, mostly clear. Highs from the lower 70s to mid 80s, lows from the upper 40s to mid 50s Tuesday and Tuesday night, partly cloudy. Highs from the upper 60s to lower 80s, lows from the upper 40s to mid 50s Wednesday through Thursday, mostly clear. Highs from the upper 60s to lower 80s, lows in the 50s, low temperatures tonight and highs tomorrow for the selected cities, San Francisco, 52 and 61, San Francisco Airport, 53 and 63, Redwood City, 52 and 67, Oakland, 53 and 65, Fremont, 53 and 67, Concord, 51 and 70, Livermore, 49 and 69, San Rafael, 52 and 68, Santa Rosa, 49 and 75, Napa, 50 and 69, Fairfield, 53 and 72. These are the 4 a.m. Pacific Daylight Time observations for the San Francisco and Monterey Bay areas on Friday, May 29th. At San Francisco Airport, it was mostly cloudy, temperature 56, dew point 51, relative humidity 84%, west wind at 9 miles an hour, pressure 29.98 inches and rising. At Oakland Airport, it was mostly cloudy, temperature 57, dew point 53, relative humidity 86%, calm, pressure 29.98 inches and rising. At San Jose Airport, it was cloudy, temperature 58, dew point 52, relative humidity 80%, southwest wind at 5 miles an hour, pressure 29.98 inches and rising. At Santa Rosa, it was cloudy, temperature 56, calm, pressure 29.94 and falling. At Concord, it was cloudy, temperature 59, south wind at 6. At Livermore, it was cloudy, temperature 57, west wind at 5. At Monterey, it was partly cloudy, temperature 53, east wind at 3, pressure 29.99 and falling. At Salinas, it was partly cloudy, temperature 53, dew point 51, relative humidity 93%, north wind at 5. Here are some observations around California and western Nevada. At Sacramento, rain was falling, with a temperature of 57. It was mostly cloudy, with a temperature of 61 at San Diego, and 48 at Reno. It was cloudy, with a temperature of 60 at Los Angeles, 37 at Truckee, 38 at South Lake Tahoe, and 37 at Mammoth Lakes. At Blue Canyon, rain and fog were reported, with a temperature of 40. Local temperature reports around San Francisco Bay for 4 a.m. Downtown San Francisco was 57 degrees. Oakland Museum was 58 degrees. Redwood City was 57 degrees. San Rafael was 58 degrees. The area forecast for the South Bay, including the San Jose metro area and the Santa Clara Valley.
For the rest of tonight, partly cloudy. Patchy fog. Lows from the upper 40s to mid 50s. Light winds. For Friday, partly cloudy. Highs in the mid 60s by the bay, mid 60s to lower 70s inland. Northwest winds 5 to 10 miles per hour for Friday night, partly cloudy. Lows in the lower 50s, northwest winds 5 to 10 miles per hour, and on Saturday, partly cloudy in the morning, then becoming sunny. Highs in the upper 60s by the bay to the 70s inland. West winds 5 to 10 miles per hour for the Saturday night, clear. Lows from the mid 40s to lower 50s, west winds 5 to 15 miles per hour, decreasing to up to 5 miles per hour after midnight. For Sunday, mostly sunny in the morning, then becoming sunny. Highs from the 70s to mid 80s for Sunday night, clear. Lows in the 50s Monday through Tuesday, mostly clear. Highs from the mid 70s to lower 90s, lows in the 50s Tuesday night, mostly clear until midnight, then becoming partly cloudy. Lows from the lower to mid 50s Wednesday, partly cloudy in the morning, then becoming sunny. Highs from the mid 70s to upper 80s Wednesday night, clear. Lows in the mid 50s Thursday, partly cloudy in the morning, then becoming mostly sunny. Highs from the 70s to mid 80s, low temperatures tonight and highs tomorrow for these selected cities: San Jose, 52 and 68, Mountain View, 54 and 65, Morgan Hill, 49 and 71. 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This broadcast originates from the National Weather Service office located in Monterey, California, and serves the South Bay and Monterey Bay Area, including the cities of San Jose, Monterey, Salinas, and Santa Cruz. The area forecast for the Monterey Bay and Salinas Valley: for the rest of tonight, partly cloudy. Patchy fog. Lows from the mid-40s to lower 50s. Light winds. For Friday, partly cloudy. Patchy fog in the morning. Highs in the lower 60s at the coast to the lower 70s inland. Southwest winds up to 5 miles per hour, becoming west 5 to 15 miles per hour in the afternoon. For Friday night, partly cloudy. Lows near 50. West winds 5 to 15 miles per hour, and on Saturday, mostly cloudy in the morning, then becoming mostly sunny. Highs in the lower 60s at the coast to the mid-70s inland. West winds up to 5 miles per hour, increasing to 5 to 15 miles per hour in the afternoon. For the Saturday night, mostly clear. Patchy fog after midnight. Lows in the upper 40s, west winds 10 to 15 miles per hour, becoming southwest up to 5 miles per hour after midnight. For Sunday, mostly sunny in the morning, then becoming sunny. Highs from the upper 60s to lower 80s Sunday night through Monday night, mostly clear. Lows in the lower 50s, highs from the lower 70s to mid 80s Tuesday through Wednesday, partly cloudy. Highs from the lower 70s to mid 80s, lows in the lower 50s Wednesday night, mostly clear. Lows in the mid 50s Thursday, partly cloudy in the morning, then becoming mostly sunny. Highs from the upper 60s to lower 80s, low temperatures tonight and highs tomorrow for these selected cities: Santa Cruz, 49 and 66, Monterey, 50 and 62, Salinas, 50 and 63, Hollister, 48 and 67, King City, 46 and 72. The weather overview for the Bay Area and Central Coast: dry with below normal temperatures continuing today, and Saturday temperatures return closer to normal Sunday and remain near or slightly above normal for much of the upcoming work week. Cooler than normal temperatures may return by end of next week. The extended forecast for the Bay Area and Central Coast: Monday and Monday night, mostly clear. High 60 to 90. Lows 50 to 65. Tuesday and Tuesday night, partly cloudy. Highs 65 to 90. Lows 50 to 65. Wednesday and Wednesday night, mostly clear. Highs 65 to 90. Lows 50 to 65. Thursday and Thursday night, mostly clear.
Highs 65 to 90. Lows 50 to 60. Friday and Friday night, mostly clear. Highs 60 to 85. Lows 45 to 60. Sunrise, sunset, and tidal information for the San Francisco Bay Area for Friday, May 29th. The sunrise today, 5:51 a.m. The sunset tonight, 8:23 p.m. Tidal data at the Golden Gate for today. Low tide, 5:15 a.m. at -0.51 feet. High tide, 12:23 p.m. at 4.26 feet. Low tide, 4:38 p.m. at 2.79 feet. High tide, 10:47 p.m. at 5.96 feet. Here are the buoy observations for 4 a.m. Pacific Daylight Time. An offshore buoy 6 winds north at 10 knots, pressure 1,026.3 millibars. An offshore buoy 59, winds north 60 knots, water temperature 60, pressure 1,020.9 millibars, seas 8 feet, every 15 seconds. At buoy 14 near Point Arena, winds northwest at 8 knots, water temperature 53, pressure 1,015.8 millibars. At buoy 13 near Bodega Bay, winds northwest at 14 knots, pressure 1,015.0 millibars. At Point Reyes Wave Rider buoy, water temperature 58, seas 9 feet, every 17 seconds. At San Francisco Bar buoy, water temperature 54, seas 5 feet, every 15 seconds. At San Francisco Bay, winds west at 6 knots, swell 6 feet, every 16 seconds. At Half Moon Bay buoy, winds northwest 6 knots, water temperature 54, pressure 1,015.9 millibars, sea 7 feet, every 16 seconds. At Monterey buoy, winds northwest at 6 knots, water temperature 57, pressure 1,015.5 millibars. At Point Sur, Wave Rider buoy, water temperature 57, seas 9 feet, every 17 seconds. At Cape San Martin buoy, winds north at 4 knots, water temperature 59, pressure 1,016.1 millibars. Synopsis for the Central California coast and bays, including the Monterey Bay, Greater Farallones, and Cordell Bank National Marine Sanctuaries, some isolated to scattered showers are possible in the inner waters through the morning hours as a shortwave trough passes through. Marine conditions will briefly improve today before strong high pressure rebuilds and generates a strong northerly breeze and rough seas this weekend, with occasional gale force gusts possible in the far outer waters and the coastal jets. The marine forecast for San Pablo Bay, Suisun Bay, the West Delta, and the San Francisco Bay north of the Bay Bridge. For today, southwest wind 5 to 10 knots. For tonight, southwest wind 5 to 10 knots. For Saturday, southwest wind 5 to 10 knots. The marine forecast for Monterey Bay. Small craft advisory in effect from Saturday afternoon through Saturday evening. For today, northwest wind around 5 knots, backing to west 10 to 15 knots. Seas 3 to 5 feet. Wave detail, west 4 feet at 11 seconds. Patchy fog early this morning. For tonight, northwest wind 10 to 15 knots. Seas 3 to 5 feet. Wave detail, west 4 feet at 8 seconds. For Saturday, northwest wind 5 to 10 knots, becoming west 10 to 15 knots in the afternoon. Seas 3 to 5 feet. Wave detail, west 5 feet at 10 seconds. The coastal waters forecast from Pigeon Point to Point Pinos out to 10 nautical miles. Small craft advisory in effect from Saturday afternoon through late Saturday night. For today, northwest wind 5 to 10 knots, rising to 10 to 15 knots late. Seas 5 to 6 feet. Wave detail, northwest 6 feet at 14 seconds. For tonight, northwest wind 10 to 15 knots. Seas 5 to 6 feet. Wave detail, northwest 6 feet at 8 seconds. For Saturday, northwest wind 10 to 15 knots, rising to 15 to 20 knots in the afternoon. Seas 5 to 8 feet. Wave detail, northwest 8 feet at 10 seconds.
the area forecast for the peninsula.

North Bay and East Bay. For the rest of tonight, partly cloudy. Lows from the upper 40s to mid 50s. Southwest winds 5 to 10 miles per hour. For Friday, mostly cloudy in the morning, then becoming partly cloudy. Highs in the lower 60s at the coast to the upper 60s inland. West winds 5 to 15 miles per hour for Friday night, partly cloudy. Lows from the upper 40s to mid 50s, southwest winds 5 to 10 miles per hour, and on Saturday, partly cloudy in the morning, then becoming sunny. Highs in the mid 60s at the coast to the mid 70s inland. West winds 5 to 10 miles per hour for the Saturday night, clear. Lows from the 40s to mid 50s, west winds 5 to 15 miles per hour for Sunday. Mostly sunny in the morning, then becoming sunny. Highs from the upper 60s to lower 80s for Sunday night, clear. Lows from the 40s to mid 50s Monday and Monday night, mostly clear. Highs from the lower 70s to mid 80s, lows from the upper 40s to mid 50s Tuesday and Tuesday night, partly cloudy. Highs from the upper 60s to lower 80s, lows from the upper 40s to mid 50s Wednesday through Thursday, mostly clear. Highs from the upper 60s to lower 80s, lows in the 50s, low temperatures tonight and highs tomorrow for these selected cities: San Francisco, 52 and 61, San Francisco Airport, 53 and 63, Redwood City, 52 and 67, Oakland, 53 and 65, Fremont, 53 and 67, Concord, 51 and 70, Livermore, 49 and 69, San Rafael, 52 and 68, Santa Rosa, 49 and 75, Napa, 50 and 69, Fairfield, 53 and 72. These are the 5 a.m. Pacific Daylight Time observations for the San Francisco and Monterey Bay areas on Friday, May 29th. At San Francisco Airport, it was mostly cloudy, temperature 55, dew point 51, relative humidity 86%, west wind at 10 miles an hour, pressure 29.98 inches and steady. At Oakland Airport, it was mostly cloudy, temperature 57, dew point 53, relative humidity 86%, southwest wind at 3 miles an hour, pressure 29.98 inches and steady. At San Jose Airport, it was cloudy, temperature 58, dew point 51, relative humidity 78%, southeast wind at 5 miles an hour, pressure 29.98 inches and steady. At Santa Rosa, it was cloudy, temperature 56, southeast wind at 7, pressure 29.94 and steady. At Concord, it was mostly cloudy, temperature 59, south wind at 6. At Livermore, it was cloudy, temperature 57, south wind at 3. At Monterey, it was mostly cloudy, temperature 54, southeast wind at 3, pressure 30.00 and rising. At Salinas, it was partly cloudy, temperature 53, dew point 51, relative humidity 93%, southwest wind at 3. Here are some observations around California and western Nevada. At Blue Canyon, fog was reported, with a temperature of 39. At Mammoth Lakes, it was partly cloudy, with a temperature of 36. It was mostly cloudy, with a temperature of 62 at San Diego, and 49 at Reno. It was cloudy, with a temperature of 57 at Sacramento, 60 at Los Angeles, and 39 at South Lake Tahoe. Local temperature reports around San Francisco Bay for 5 a.m. Downtown San Francisco was 55 degrees. Oakland Museum was 58 degrees. Redwood City was 56 degrees. San Rafael was 57 degrees. The area forecast for the South Bay, including the San Jose metro area and the Santa Clara Valley. For the rest of tonight, partly cloudy. Patchy fog. Lows from the upper 40s to mid 50s. Light winds. For Friday, partly cloudy. Highs in the mid 60s by the bay, mid 60s to lower 70s inland. Northwest winds 5 to 10 miles per hour for Friday night, partly cloudy. Lows in the lower 50s, northwest winds 5 to 10 miles per hour, and on Saturday, partly cloudy in the morning, then becoming sunny. Highs in the

by the bay to the 70s inland. West winds 5 to 10 miles per hour for the Saturday night, clear. Lows from the mid-40s to lower 50s, west winds 5 to 15 miles per hour, decreasing to up to 5 miles per hour after midnight. For Sunday, mostly sunny in the morning, then becoming sunny. Highs from the 70s to mid-80s for Sunday night, clear. Lows in the 50s Monday through Tuesday, mostly clear. Highs from the mid-70s to lower 90s, lows in the 50s Tuesday night, mostly clear until midnight, then becoming partly cloudy. Lows from the lower to mid-50s Wednesday, partly cloudy in the morning, then becoming sunny. Highs from the mid-70s to upper 80s Wednesday night, clear. Lows in the mid-50s Thursday, partly cloudy in the morning, then becoming mostly sunny. Highs from the 70s to mid-80s, low temperatures tonight and highs tomorrow for these selected cities: San Jose, 52 and 68, Mountain View, 54 and 65, Morgan Hill, 49 and 71. The area forecast for the Monterey Bay and Salinas Valley: for the rest of tonight, partly cloudy. Patchy fog. Lows from the mid-40s to lower 50s. Light winds. For Friday, partly cloudy. Patchy fog in the morning. Highs in the lower 60s at the coast to the lower 70s inland. Southwest winds up to 5 miles per hour, becoming west 5 to 15 miles per hour in the afternoon. For Friday night, partly cloudy. Lows near 50. West winds 5 to 15 miles per hour, and on Saturday, mostly cloudy in the morning, then becoming mostly sunny. Highs in the lower 60s at the coast to the mid-70s inland. West winds up to 5 miles per hour, increasing to 5 to 15 miles per hour in the afternoon. For the Saturday night, mostly clear. Patchy fog after midnight. Lows in the upper 40s, west winds 10 to 15 miles per hour, becoming southwest up to 5 miles per hour after midnight. For Sunday, mostly sunny in the morning, then becoming sunny. Highs from the upper 60s to lower 80s Sunday night through Monday night, mostly clear. Lows in the lower 50s, highs from the lower 70s to mid 80s Tuesday through Wednesday, partly cloudy. Highs from the lower 70s to mid 80s, lows in the lower 50s Wednesday night, mostly clear. Lows in the mid 50s Thursday, partly cloudy in the morning, then becoming mostly sunny. Highs from the upper 60s to lower 80s, low temperatures tonight and highs tomorrow for these selected cities: Santa Cruz, 49 and 66, Monterey, 50 and 62, Salinas, 50 and 63, Hollister, 48 and 67, King City, 46 and 72. The weather overview for the Bay Area and Central Coast: dry with below normal temperatures continuing today and Saturday. Temperatures return closer to normal Sunday and remain near or slightly above normal for much of the upcoming work week. Cooler than normal temperatures may return by end of next week. The extended forecast for the Bay Area and Central Coast: Monday and Monday night, mostly clear. High 60 to 90. Lows 50 to 65. Tuesday and Tuesday night, partly cloudy. Highs 65 to 90. Lows 50 to 65. Wednesday and Wednesday night, mostly clear. Highs 65 to 90. Lows 50 to 65. Thursday and Thursday night, mostly clear. Highs 65 to 90. Lows 50 to 60. Friday and Friday night, mostly clear. High 60 to 85. Lows 45 to 60. Sunrise, sunset, and tidal information for the San Francisco Bay Area for Friday, May 29th. The sunrise today, 5:51 a.m. The sunset tonight, 8:23 p.m. Tidal data at the Golden Gate for today. Low tide, 5:15 a.m. at -0.51 feet. High tide, 12:23 p.m. at 4.26 feet. Low tide, 4:38 p.m. at 2.79 feet. High tide, 10:47 p.m. at 5.96 feet. Here are the buoy observations for 5 a.m. Pacific Daylight Time. An offshore buoy 6, winds northwest at 12 knots, pressure 1,026.3 millibars.
at offshore buoy 59, winds north 14 knots, water temperature 60, pressure 1021.0 millibars, seas 10 feet, every 15 seconds. At Point Arena buoy, winds northwest 12 knots, water temperature 53, pressure 1015.6 millibars, seas 7 feet, every 16 seconds. At buoy 13 near Bodega Bay, winds west at 12 knots, pressure 1014.9 millibars. At Point Reyes Wave Rider buoy, water temperature 58, seas 8 feet, every 17 seconds. At San Francisco Bar buoy, water temperature 54, seas 6 feet, every 15 seconds. At San Francisco buoy, winds west at 4 knots, water temperature 53, pressure 1015.2 millibars, swell 6 feet, every 16 seconds. At Half Moon Bay buoy, winds northwest 6 knots, water temperature 54, pressure 1016.0 millibars, sea 7 feet, every 15 seconds. At Monterey buoy, winds northwest at 8 knots, water temperature 57, pressure 1015.7 millibars. At Point Sur, Wave Rider buoy, water temperature 57, seas 8 feet, every 17 seconds. At Cape San Martin buoy, winds northwest 4 knots, water temperature 59, pressure 1015.9 millibars. Seas 8 feet, every 17 seconds. Synopsis for the Central California coast and bays, including the Monterey Bay, Greater Farallones, and Cordell Bank National Marine Sanctuaries, some isolated to scattered showers are possible in the inner waters through the morning hours as a shortwave trough passes through. Marine conditions will briefly improve today before strong high pressure rebuilds and generates a strong northerly breeze and rough seas this weekend, with occasional gale force gusts possible in the far outer waters and the coastal jets. The marine forecast for San Pablo Bay, Suisun Bay, the West Delta, and the San Francisco Bay north of the Bay Bridge. For today, southwest wind 5 to 10 knots. For tonight, southwest wind 5 to 10 knots. For Saturday, southwest wind 5 to 10 knots. The marine forecast for Monterey Bay. Small craft advisory in effect from Saturday afternoon through Saturday evening. For today, northwest wind around 5 knots, backing to west 10 to 15 knots. Seas 3 to 5 feet. Wave detail, west 4 feet at 11 seconds. Patchy fog early this morning. For tonight, northwest wind 10 to 15 knots. Seas 3 to 5 feet. Wave detail, west 4 feet at 8 seconds. For Saturday, northwest wind 5 to 10 knots, becoming west 10 to 15 knots in the afternoon. Seas 3 to 5 feet. Wave detail, west 5 feet at 10 seconds. The coastal waters forecast from Pigeon Point to Point Pinos out to 10 nautical miles. Small craft advisory in effect from Saturday afternoon through late Saturday night. For today, northwest wind 5 to 10 knots, rising to 10 to 15 knots late. Seas 5 to 6 feet. Wave detail, northwest 6 feet at 14 seconds. For tonight, northwest wind 10 to 15 knots. Seas 5 to 6 feet. Wave detail, northwest 6 feet at 8 seconds. For Saturday, northwest wind 10 to 15 knots, rising to 15 to 20 knots in the afternoon. Seas 5 to 8 feet. Wave detail, northwest 8 feet at 10 seconds. The area forecast for the peninsula, North Bay, and East Bay. For the rest of tonight, partly cloudy. Lows from the upper 40s to mid 50s. Southwest winds 5 to 10 miles per hour. For Friday, mostly cloudy in the morning, then becoming partly cloudy. Highs in the lower 60s at the coast to the upper 60s inland. West winds 5 to 15 miles per hour for Friday night, partly cloudy. Lows from the upper 40s to mid 50s, southwest winds 5 to 10 miles per hour, and on Saturday, partly cloudy in the morning, then becoming sunny. Highs in the mid 60s at the coast to the mid 70s inland. West winds 5 to 10 miles per hour for the Saturday night, clear.
lows from the 40s to mid

50s west, winds 5 to 15 miles per hour for Sunday. Mostly sunny in the morning, then becoming sunny. Highs from the upper 60s to lower 80s for Sunday night, clear. Lows from the 40s to mid 50s Monday and Monday night, mostly clear. Highs from the lower 70s to mid 80s, lows from the upper 40s to mid 50s Tuesday and Tuesday night, partly cloudy. Highs from the upper 60s to lower 80s, lows from the upper 40s to mid 50s Wednesday through Thursday, mostly clear. Highs from the upper 60s to lower 80s, lows in the 50s, low temperatures tonight and highs tomorrow for the selected cities: San Francisco, 52 and 61, San Francisco Airport, 53 and 63, Redwood City, 52 and 67, Oakland, 53 and 65, Fremont, 53 and 67, Concord, 51 and 70, Livermore, 49 and 69, San Rafael, 52 and 68, Santa Rosa, 49 and 75, Napa, 50 and 69, Fairfield, 53 and 72. These are the 5 a.m. Pacific Daylight Time observations for the San Francisco and Monterey Bay areas on Friday, May 29th. At San Francisco Airport, it was mostly cloudy, temperature 55, dew point 51, relative humidity 86%, west wind at 10 miles an hour, pressure 29.98 inches and steady. At Oakland Airport, it was mostly cloudy, temperature 57, dew point 53, relative humidity 86%, southwest wind at 3 miles an hour, pressure 29.98 inches and steady. At San Jose Airport, it was cloudy, temperature 58, dew point 51, relative humidity 78%, southeast wind at 5 miles an hour, pressure 29.98 inches and steady. At Santa Rosa, it was cloudy, temperature 56, southeast wind at 7, pressure 29.94 and steady. At Concord, it was mostly cloudy, temperature 59, south wind at 6. At Livermore, it was cloudy, temperature 57, south wind at 3. At Monterey, it was mostly cloudy, temperature 54, southeast wind at 3, pressure 30.00 and rising. At Salinas, it was partly cloudy, temperature 53, dew point 51, relative humidity 93%, southwest wind at 3. Here are some observations around California and western Nevada. At Blue Canyon, fog was reported, with a temperature of 39. At Mammoth Lakes, it was partly cloudy, with a temperature of 36. It was mostly cloudy, with a temperature of 62 at San Diego, and 49 at Reno. It was cloudy, with a temperature of 57 at Sacramento, 60 at Los Angeles, 37 at Truckee, and 39 at South Lake Tahoe. Local temperature reports around San Francisco Bay for 5 a.m. Downtown San Francisco was 55 degrees. Oakland Museum was 58 degrees. Redwood City was 56 degrees. San Rafael was 57 degrees. The area forecast for the South Bay, including the San Jose metro area and the Santa Clara Valley. For the rest of tonight, partly cloudy. Patchy fog. Lows from the upper 40s to mid 50s. Light winds. For Friday, partly cloudy. Highs in the mid 60s by the bay, mid 60s to lower 70s inland. Northwest winds 5 to 10 miles per hour for Friday night, partly cloudy. Lows in the lower 50s, northwest winds 5 to 10 miles per hour, and on Saturday, partly cloudy in the morning, then becoming sunny. Highs in the upper 60s by the bay to the 70s inland. West winds 5 to 10 miles per hour for the Saturday night, clear. Lows from the mid 40s to lower 50s west winds 5 to 15 miles per hour, decreasing to up to 5 miles per hour after midnight. For Sunday, mostly sunny in the morning then becoming sunny. Highs from the 70s to mid 80s for Sunday night, clear. Lows in the 50s Monday through Tuesday, mostly clear. Highs from the mid 70s to lower 90s, lows in the 50s Tuesday night, mostly clear until midnight then becoming partly cloudy. Lows from the lower to mid 50s Wednesday, partly cloudy in the morning then becoming sunny.

Cloudy. Patchy fog in the morning. Highs in the lower 60s at the coast to the lower 70s inland. Southwest winds up to 5 miles per hour, becoming west 5 to 15 miles per hour in the afternoon. For Friday night, partly cloudy. Lows near 50. West winds 5 to 15 miles per hour, and on Saturday, mostly cloudy in the morning, then becoming mostly sunny. Highs in the lower 60s at the coast to the mid-70s inland. West winds up to 5 miles per hour, increasing to 5 to 15 miles per hour in the afternoon. For the Saturday night, mostly clear. Patchy fog after midnight. Lows in the upper 40s, west winds 10 to 15 miles per hour, becoming southwest up to 5 miles per hour after midnight. For Sunday, mostly sunny in the morning, then becoming sunny. Highs from the upper 60s to lower 80s Sunday night through Monday night, mostly clear. Lows in the lower 50s, highs from the lower 70s to mid 80s Tuesday through Wednesday, partly cloudy. Highs from the lower 70s to mid 80s, lows in the lower 50s Wednesday night, mostly clear. Lows in the mid 50s Thursday, partly cloudy in the morning, then becoming mostly sunny. Highs from the upper 60s to lower 80s, low temperatures tonight and highs tomorrow for the selected cities: Santa Cruz, 49 and 66, Monterey, 50 and 62, Salinas, 50 and 63, Hollister, 48 and 67, King City, 46 and 72. 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This broadcast originates from the National Weather Service office located in Monterey, California, and serves the South Bay and Monterey Bay Area, including the city of San Jose, Monterey, Salinas, and Santa Cruz. The weather overview for the Bay Area and Central Coast: dry with below normal temperatures continuing today and Saturday. Temperatures return closer to normal Sunday and remain near or slightly above normal for much of the upcoming work week. Cooler than normal temperatures may return by end of next week. The extended forecast for the Bay Area and Central Coast: Monday and Monday night, mostly clear. High 60 to 90. Lows 50 to 65. Tuesday and Tuesday night, partly cloudy. Highs 65 to 90. Lows 50 to 65. Wednesday and Wednesday night, mostly clear. Highs 65 to 90. Lows 50 to 65. Thursday and Thursday night, mostly clear. Highs 65 to 90. Lows 50 to 60. Friday and Friday night, mostly clear. High 60 to 85. Lows 45 to 60. Sunrise, sunset, and tidal information for the San Francisco Bay Area for Friday, May 29th. The sunrise today, 5:51 a.m. The sunset tonight, 8:23 p.m. Tidal data at the Golden Gate for today. Low tide, 5:15 a.m. at -0.51 feet. High tide, 12:23 p.m. at 4.26 feet. Low tide, 4:38 p.m. at 2.79 feet. High tide, 10:47 p.m. at 5.96 feet. Here are the buoy observations for 5 a.m. Pacific Daylight Time. An offshore buoy 6, winds northwest at 12 knots, pressure 1,026.3 millibars. An offshore buoy 59, winds north 14 knots, water temperature 60, pressure 1,021.0 millibars, seas 10 feet, every 15 seconds. At Point Arena buoy, winds northwest 12 knots, water temperature 53, pressure 1,015.6 millibars, seas 7 feet, every 16 seconds. At buoy 13 near Bodega Bay, winds west at 12 knots, pressure 1,014.9 millibars. At Point Reyes Wave Rider buoy, water temperature 58, seas 8 feet, every 17 seconds. At San Francisco Bar buoy, water temperature 54, seas 6 feet, every 15 seconds. At San Francisco buoy, winds west at 4 knots, water temperature 53, pressure 1,015.2 millibars, swell 6 feet, every 16 seconds. At Half Moon Bay buoy, winds northwest 6 knots, water

temperature 54, pressure 1016.0 millibars, sea 7 feet, every 15 seconds. At Monterey Bay, winds northwest at 8 knots, water temperature 57, pressure 1015.7 millibars. At Point Sur, wave rider buoy water temperature 57, seas 8 feet, every 17 seconds. At Cape San Martin buoy winds northwest 4 knots, water temperature 59, pressure 1015.9 millibars. Seas 8 feet, every 17 seconds. Synopsis for the Central California coast and bays including the Monterey Bay, Greater Farallones, and Cordell Bank National Marine Sanctuaries, some isolated to scattered showers are possible in the inner waters through the morning hours as a shortwave trough passes through. Marine conditions will briefly improve today before strong high pressure rebuilds and generates a strong northerly breeze and rough seas this weekend, with occasional gale force gusts possible in the far outer waters and the coastal jets. The marine forecast for San Pablo Bay, Suisun Bay, the West Delta, and the San Francisco Bay north of the Bay Bridge. For today, southwest wind 5 to 10 knots. For tonight, southwest wind 5 to 10 knots. For Saturday, southwest wind 5 to 10 knots. The marine forecast for Monterey Bay. Small craft advisory in effect from Saturday afternoon through Saturday evening. For today, northwest wind around 5 knots, backing to west 10 to 15 knots. Seas 3 to 5 feet. Wave detail, west 4 feet at 11 seconds. Patchy fog early this morning. For tonight, northwest wind 10 to 15 knots. Seas 3 to 5 feet. Wave detail, west 4 feet at 8 seconds. For Saturday, northwest wind 5 to 10 knots, becoming west 10 to 15 knots in the afternoon. Seas 3 to 5 feet. Wave detail, west 5 feet at 10 seconds. The coastal waters forecast from Pigeon Point to Point Pinos out to 10 nautical miles. Small craft advisory in effect from Saturday afternoon through late Saturday night. For today, northwest wind 5 to 10 knots, rising to 10 to 15 knots late. Seas 5 to 6 feet. Wave detail, northwest 6 feet at 14 seconds. For tonight, northwest wind 10 to 15 knots. Seas 5 to 6 feet. Wave detail, northwest 6 feet at 8 seconds. For Saturday, northwest wind 10 to 15 knots, rising to 15 to 20 knots in the afternoon. Seas 5 to 8 feet. Wave detail, northwest 8 feet at 10 seconds. The area forecast for the peninsula, North Bay, and East Bay. For the rest of tonight, partly cloudy. Lows from the upper 40s to mid 50s. Southwest winds 5 to 10 miles per hour. For Friday, mostly cloudy in the morning, then becoming partly cloudy. Highs in the lower 60s at the coast to the upper 60s inland. West winds 5 to 15 miles per hour for Friday night, partly cloudy. Lows from the upper 40s to mid 50s, southwest winds 5 to 10 miles per hour, and on Saturday, partly cloudy in the morning, then becoming sunny. Highs in the mid 60s at the coast to the mid 70s inland. West winds 5 to 10 miles per hour for the Saturday night, clear. Lows from the 40s to mid 50s, west winds 5 to 15 miles per hour for Sunday. Mostly sunny in the morning, then becoming sunny. Highs from the upper 60s to lower 80s for Sunday night, clear. Lows from the 40s to mid 50s Monday and Monday night, mostly clear. Highs from the lower 70s to mid 80s, lows sunny. Highs from the upper 60s to lower 80s for Sunday night, clear. Lows from the 40s to mid 50s Monday and Monday night, mostly clear. Highs from the lower 70s to mid 80s, lows from the upper 40s to mid 50s Tuesday and Tuesday night, partly cloudy. Highs from the upper 60s to lower 80s, lows from the upper 40s to mid 50s Wednesday through Thursday, mostly clear. Highs from the upper 60s to lower 80s, lows in the 50s, low temperatures tonight and highs tomorrow for these selected cities: San Francisco, 52 and 61, San Francisco Airport, 53 and 63.

Redwood City, 52 and 67, Oakland, 53 and 65, Fremont, 53 and 67, Concord, 51 and 70, Livermore, 49 and 69, San Rafael, 52 and 68, Santa Rosa, 49 and 75, Napa, 50 and 69, Fairfield, 53 and 72. These are the 5 a.m. Pacific Daylight Time observations for the San Francisco and Monterey Bay areas on Friday, May 29th. At San Francisco Airport, it was mostly cloudy, temperature 55, dew point 51, relative humidity 86%, west wind at 10 miles an hour, pressure 29.98 inches and steady. At Oakland Airport, it was mostly cloudy, temperature 57, dew point 53, relative humidity 86%, southwest wind at 3 miles an hour, pressure 29.98 inches and steady. At San Jose Airport, it was cloudy, temperature 58, dew point 51, relative humidity 78%, southeast wind at 5 miles an hour, pressure 29.98 inches and steady. At Santa Rosa, it was cloudy, temperature 56, southeast wind at 7, pressure 29.94 and steady. At Concord, it was mostly cloudy, temperature 59, south wind at 6. At Livermore, it was cloudy, temperature 57, south wind at 3. At Monterey, it was mostly cloudy, temperature 54, southeast wind at 3, pressure 30.00 and rising. At Salinas, it was partly cloudy, temperature 53, dew point 51, relative humidity 93%, southwest wind at 3. Here are some observations around California and western Nevada. At Blue Canyon, fog was reported, with a temperature of 39. At Mammoth Lakes, it was partly cloudy, with a temperature of 36. It was mostly cloudy, with a temperature of 62 at San Diego, and 49 at Reno. It was cloudy, with a temperature of 57 at Sacramento, 60 at Los Angeles, 37 at Truckee, and 39 at South Lake Tahoe. Local temperature reports around San Francisco Bay for 5 a.m. Downtown San Francisco was 55 degrees. Oakland Museum was 58 degrees. Redwood City was 56 degrees. San Rafael was 57 degrees. The area forecast for the South Bay, including the San Jose metro area and the Santa Clara Valley. For the rest of tonight, partly cloudy. Patchy fog. Lows from the upper 40s to mid 50s. Light winds. For Friday, partly cloudy. Highs in the mid 60s by the bay, mid 60s to lower 70s inland. Northwest winds 5 to 10 miles per hour for Friday night, partly cloudy. Lows in the lower 50s, northwest winds 5 to 10 miles per hour, and on Saturday, partly cloudy in the morning, then becoming sunny. Highs in the upper 60s by the bay to the 70s inland. West winds 5 to 10 miles per hour for the Saturday night, clear. Lows from the mid-40s to lower 50s, west winds 5 to 15 miles per hour, decreasing to up to 5 miles per hour after midnight. For Sunday, mostly sunny in the morning, then becoming sunny. Highs from the 70s to mid-80s for Sunday night, clear. Lows in the 50s Monday through Tuesday, mostly clear. Highs from the mid-70s to lower 90s, lows in the 50s Tuesday night, mostly clear until midnight, then becoming partly cloudy. Lows from the lower to mid-50s Wednesday, partly cloudy in the morning, then becoming sunny. Highs from the mid-70s to upper 80s Wednesday night, clear. Lows in the mid-50s Thursday, partly cloudy in the morning, then becoming mostly sunny. Highs from the 70s to mid-80s, low temperatures tonight and highs tomorrow for these selected cities: San Jose, 52 and 68, Mountain View, 54 and 65, Morgan Hill, 49 and 71. The area forecast for the Monterey Bay and Salinas Valley? For the rest of tonight, partly cloudy. Patchy fog. Lows from the mid-40s to lower 50s. Light winds. For Friday, partly cloudy. Patchy fog in the morning. Highs in the lower 60s at the coast.

to the lower 70s inland. Southwest winds up to 5 miles per hour, becoming west 5 to 15 miles per hour in the afternoon. For Friday night, partly cloudy. Lows near 50. West winds 5 to 15 miles per hour, and on Saturday, mostly cloudy in the morning, then becoming mostly sunny. Highs in the lower 60s at the coast to the mid 70s inland. West winds up to 5 miles per hour, increasing to 5 to 15 miles per hour in the afternoon. For the Saturday night, mostly clear. Patchy fog after midnight. Lows in the upper 40s, west winds 10 to 15 miles per hour, becoming southwest up to 5 miles per hour after midnight. For Sunday, mostly sunny in the morning, then becoming sunny. Highs from the upper 60s to lower 80s Sunday night through Monday night, mostly clear. Lows in the lower 50s, highs from the lower 70s to mid 80s Tuesday through Wednesday, partly cloudy. Highs from the lower 70s to mid 80s, lows in the lower 50s Wednesday night, mostly clear. Lows in the mid 50s Thursday, partly cloudy in the morning, then becoming mostly sunny. Highs from the upper 60s to lower 80s, low temperatures tonight and highs tomorrow for these selected cities: Santa Cruz, 49 and 66, Monterey, 50 and 62, Salinas, 50 and 63, Hollister, 48 and 67, King City, 46 and 72. The weather overview for the Bay Area and Central Coast: dry with below normal temperatures continuing today and Saturday. Temperatures return closer to normal Sunday and remain near or slightly above normal for much of the upcoming work week. Cooler than normal temperatures may return by end of next week. The extended forecast for the Bay Area and Central Coast: Monday and Monday night, mostly clear. High 60 to 90. Lows 50 to 65. Tuesday and Tuesday night, partly cloudy. Highs 65 to 90. Lows 50 to 65. Wednesday and Wednesday night, mostly clear. Highs 65 to 90. Lows 50 to 65. Thursday and Thursday night, mostly clear. Highs 65 to 90. Lows 50 to 60. Friday and Friday night, mostly clear. High 60 to 85. Lows 45 to 60. Sunrise, sunset, and tidal information for the San Francisco Bay Area for Friday, May 29th. The sunrise today, 5:51 a.m. The sunset tonight, 8:23 p.m. Tidal data at the Golden Gate for today. Low tide, 5:15 a.m. at -0.51 feet. High tide, 12:23 p.m. at 4.26 feet. Low tide, 4:38 p.m. at 2.79 feet. High tide, 10:47 p.m. at 5.96 feet. Here are the buoy observations for 5 a.m. Pacific Daylight Time. An offshore buoy 6, winds northwest at 12 knots, pressure 1,026.3 millibars. An offshore buoy 59, winds north 14 knots, water temperature 60, pressure 1,021.0 millibars, seas 10 feet, every 15 seconds. At Point Arena buoy, winds northwest 12 knots, water temperature 53, pressure 1,015.6 millibars, seas 7 feet, every 16 seconds. At buoy 13 near Bodega Bay, winds west at 12 knots, pressure 1,014.9 millibars. At Point Reyes Wave Rider buoy, water temperature 58, seas 8 feet, every 17 seconds. At San Francisco Bar buoy, water temperature 54, seas 6 feet, every 15 seconds. At San Francisco buoy, winds west at 4 knots, water temperature 53, pressure 1,015.2 millibars, swell 6 feet, every 16 seconds. At Half Moon Bay buoy, winds northwest 6 knots, water temperature 54, pressure 1,016.0 millibars, sea 7 feet, every 15 seconds. At Monterey buoy, winds northwest at 8 knots, water temperature 57, pressure 1,015.7 millibars. At Pointer, Wave Rider buoy, water temperature 57, seas 8 feet, every 17 seconds. At Cape San Martin buoy, winds northwest 4 knots, water temperature 59, pressure 1,015.9 millibars.

8 feet every 17 seconds. Synopsis for the Central California coast and bays, including the Monterey Bay, Greater Farallones, and Cordell Bank National Marine Sanctuaries, some isolated to scattered showers are possible in the inner waters through the morning hours as a shortwave trough passes through. Marine conditions will briefly improve today before strong high pressure rebuilds and generates a strong northerly breeze and rough seas this weekend, with occasional gale force gusts possible in the far outer waters and the coastal jets. The marine forecast for San Pablo Bay, Suisun Bay, the West Delta, and the San Francisco Bay north of the Bay Bridge. For today, southwest wind 5 to 10 knots. For tonight, southwest wind 5 to 10 knots. For Saturday, southwest wind 5 to 10 knots. The marine forecast for Monterey Bay. Small craft advisory in effect from Saturday afternoon through Saturday evening. For today, northwest wind around 5 knots, backing to west 10 to 15 knots. Seas 3 to 5 feet. Wave detail, west 4 feet at 11 seconds. Patchy fog early this morning. For tonight, northwest wind 10 to 15 knots. Seas 3 to 5 feet. Wave detail, west 4 feet at 8 seconds. For Saturday, northwest wind 5 to 10 knots, becoming west 10 to 15 knots in the afternoon. Seas 3 to 5 feet. Wave detail, west 5 feet at 10 seconds. The coastal waters forecast from Pigeon Point to Point Pinos out to 10 nautical miles. Small craft advisory in effect from Saturday afternoon through late Saturday night. For today, northwest wind 5 to 10 knots, rising to 10 to 15 knots late. Seas 5 to 6 feet. Wave detail, northwest 6 feet at 14 seconds. For tonight, northwest wind 10 to 15 knots. Seas 5 to 6 feet. Wave detail, northwest 6 feet at 8 seconds. For Saturday, northwest wind 10 to 15 knots, rising to 15 to 20 knots in the afternoon. Seas 5 to 8 feet. Wave detail, northwest 8 feet at 10 seconds. The area forecast for the peninsula, North Bay, and East Bay. For the rest of tonight, partly cloudy. Lows from the upper 40s to mid 50s. Southwest winds 5 to 10 miles per hour. For Friday, mostly cloudy in the morning, then becoming partly cloudy. Highs in the lower 60s at the coast to the upper 60s inland. West winds 5 to 15 miles per hour for Friday night, partly cloudy. Lows from the upper 40s to mid 50s, southwest winds 5 to 10 miles per hour, and on Saturday, partly cloudy in the morning, then becoming sunny. Highs in the mid-60s at the coast to the mid-70s inland. West winds 5 to 10 miles per hour for the Saturday night, clear. Lows from the 40s to mid-50s, west winds 5 to 15 miles per hour for Sunday. Mostly sunny in the morning, then becoming sunny. Highs from the upper 60s to lower 80s for Sunday night, clear. Lows from the 40s to mid-50s Monday and Monday night, mostly clear. Highs from the lower 70s to mid-80s. Lows from the upper 40s to mid-50s Tuesday and Tuesday night, partly cloudy. Highs from the upper 60s to lower 80s. Lows from the upper 40s to mid-50s Wednesday through Thursday, mostly clear. Highs from the upper 60s to lower 80s. Lows in the 50s. Low temperatures tonight and highs tomorrow for these selected cities. San Francisco, 52 and 61, San Francisco Airport, 53 and 63, Redwood City, 52 and 67, Oakland, 53 and 65, Fremont, 53 and 67, Concord, 51 and 70, Livermore, 49 and 69, San Rafael, 52 and 68, Santa Rosa, 49 and 75, Napa, 50 and 69, Fairfield, 53 and 72. These are the 5 a.m. Pacific Daylight Time observations for the San Francisco and Monterey Bay areas on Friday, May 29th. At San Francisco Airport, it was mostly cloudy, temperature 55, dew point 51, relative humidity 86%, west wind at 10 miles an hour, pressure 29.0.

98 inches and steady. At Oakland Airport, it was mostly cloudy, temperature 57, dew point 53, relative humidity 86%, southwest wind at 3 miles an hour, pressure 29.98 inches and steady. At San Jose Airport, it was cloudy, temperature 58, dew point 51, relative humidity 78%, southeast wind at 5 miles an hour, pressure 29.98 inches and steady. At Santa Rosa, it was cloudy, temperature 56, southeast wind at 7, pressure 29.94 and steady. At Concord, it was mostly cloudy, temperature 59, south wind at 6. At Livermore, it was cloudy, temperature 57, south wind at 3. At Monterey, it was mostly cloudy, temperature 54, southeast wind at 3, pressure 30.00 and rising. At Salinas, it was partly cloudy, temperature 53, dew point 51, relative humidity 93%, southwest wind at 3. Here are some observations around California and western Nevada. At Blue Canyon, fog was reported, with a temperature of 39. At Mammoth Lakes, it was partly cloudy, with a temperature of 36. It was mostly cloudy, with a temperature of 62 at San Diego, and 49 at Reno. It was cloudy, with a temperature of 57 at Sacramento, 60 at Los Angeles, 37 at Truckee, and 39 at South Lake Tahoe. Local temperature reports around San Francisco Bay for 5 a.m. Downtown San Francisco was 55 degrees. Oakland Museum was 58 degrees. Redwood City was 56 degrees. San Rafael was 57 degrees. The area forecast for the South Bay, including the San Jose metro area and the Santa Clara Valley. For the rest of tonight, partly cloudy. Patchy fog. Lows from the upper 40s to mid 50s. Light winds. For Friday, partly cloudy. Highs in the mid-60s by the bay, mid-60s to lower 70s inland. Northwest winds 5 to 10 miles per hour for Friday night, partly cloudy. Lows in the lower 50s, northwest winds 5 to 10 miles per hour, and on Saturday, partly cloudy in the morning, then becoming sunny. Highs in the upper 60s by the bay to the 70s inland. West winds 5 to 10 miles per hour for the Saturday night, clear. Lows from the mid-40s to lower 50s, west winds 5 to 15 miles per hour, decreasing to up to 5 miles per hour after midnight. For Sunday, mostly sunny in the morning, then becoming sunny. Highs from the 70s to mid-80s for Sunday night, clear. Lows in the 50s Monday through Tuesday, mostly clear. Highs from the mid-70s to lower 90s, lows in the 50s Tuesday night, mostly clear until midnight, then becoming partly cloudy. Lows from the lower to mid-50s Wednesday, partly cloudy in the morning, then becoming sunny. Highs from the mid-70s to upper 80s Wednesday night, clear. Lows in the mid-50s Thursday, partly cloudy in the morning, then becoming mostly sunny. Highs from the 70s to mid-80s, low temperatures tonight and highs tomorrow for these selected cities: San Jose, 52 and 68, Mountain View, 54 and 65, Morgan Hill, 49 and 71. The area forecast for the Monterey Bay and Salinas Valley? For the rest of tonight, partly cloudy. Patchy fog. Lows from the mid-40s to lower 50s. Light winds. For Friday, partly cloudy. Patchy fog in the morning. Highs in the lower 60s at the coast to the lower 70s inland. Southwest winds up to 5 miles per hour, becoming west 5 to 15 miles per hour in the afternoon. For Friday night, partly cloudy. Lows near 50. West winds 5 to 15 miles per hour, and on Saturday, mostly cloudy in the morning, then becoming mostly sunny. Highs in the lower 60s at the coast to the mid-70s inland. West winds up to 5 miles per hour, increasing to 5 to 15 miles per hour in the afternoon. For the Saturday night, mostly clear. Patchy fog after midnight. Lows in the upper 40s, west winds 10 to 15 miles per hour, becoming southwest up to 5 miles per hour after midnight.

tonight. For Sunday, mostly sunny in the morning, then becoming sunny. Highs from the upper 60s to lower 80s Sunday night through Monday night, mostly clear. Lows in the lower 50s, highs from the lower 70s to mid 80s Tuesday through Wednesday. Partly cloudy. Highs from the lower 70s to mid 80s, lows in the lower 50s Wednesday night, mostly clear. Lows in the mid 50s Thursday. Partly cloudy in the morning, then becoming mostly sunny. Highs from the upper 60s to lower 80s, low temperatures tonight and highs tomorrow for the selected cities: Santa Cruz, 49 and 66, Monterey, 50 and 62, Salinas, 50 and 63, Hollister, 48 and 67, King City, 46 and 72. 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This broadcast originates from the National Weather Service office located in Monterey, California, and serves the South Bay and Monterey Bay Area, including the city of San Jose, Monterey, Salinas, and Santa Cruz. The weather overview for the Bay Area and Central Coast: dry with below normal temperatures continuing today and Saturday. Temperatures return closer to normal Sunday and remain near or slightly above normal for much of the upcoming work week. Cooler than normal temperatures may return by end of next week. The extended forecast for the Bay Area and Central Coast: Monday and Monday night, mostly clear. High 60 to 90. Lows 50 to 65. Tuesday and Tuesday night, partly cloudy. Highs 65 to 90. Lows 50 to 65. Wednesday and Wednesday night, mostly clear. Highs 65 to 90. Lows 50 to 65. Thursday and Thursday night, mostly clear. Highs 65 to 90. Lows 50 to 60. Friday and Friday night, mostly clear. High 60 to 85. Lows 45 to 60. Sunrise, sunset, and tidal information for the San Francisco Bay Area for Friday, May 29th. The sunrise today, 5:51 a.m. The sunset tonight, 8:23 p.m. Tidal data at the Golden Gate for today. Low tide, 5:15 a.m. at -0.51 feet. High tide, 12:23 p.m. at 4.26 feet. Low tide, 4:38 p.m. at 2.79 feet. High tide, 10:47 p.m. at 5.96 feet. Here are the buoy observations for 5 a.m. Pacific Daylight Time. An offshore buoy 6, winds northwest at 12 knots, pressure 1,026.3 millibars. An offshore buoy 59, winds north 14 knots, water temperature 60, pressure 1,021.0 millibars, seas 10 feet, every 15 seconds. At Point Arena buoy, winds northwest 12 knots, water temperature 53, pressure 1,015.6 millibars, seas 7 feet, every 16 seconds. At buoy 13 near Bodega Bay, winds west at 12 knots, pressure 1,014.9 millibars. At Point Reyes Wave Rider buoy, water temperature 58, seas 8 feet, every 17 seconds. At San Francisco Bar buoy, water temperature 54, seas 6 feet, every 15 seconds. At San Francisco buoy, winds west at 4 knots, water temperature 53, pressure 1,015.2 millibars, swell 6 feet, every 16 seconds. At Half Moon Bay buoy, winds northwest 6 knots, water temperature 54, pressure 1,016.0 millibars, sea 7 feet, every 15 seconds. At Monterey buoy, winds northwest at 8 knots, water temperature 57, pressure 1,015.7 millibars. At Point Sur, Wave Rider buoy, water temperature 57, seas 8 feet, every 17 seconds. At Cape San Martin buoy, winds northwest 4 knots, water temperature 59, pressure 1,015.9 millibars. Seas 8 feet, every 17 seconds. Synopsis for the Central California coast and bays, including the Monterey Bay, Greater Farallones,
and Cordell Bank National Marine Sanctuaries. Some isolated to scattered showers are possible in the inner waters through the morning hours as a shortwave trough passes through. Marine conditions will briefly improve today before strong high pressure rebuilds and generates a strong northerly breeze and rough seas this weekend, with occasional gale force gusts possible in the far outer waters and the coastal jets. The marine forecast for San Pablo Bay, Suisun Bay, the West Delta, and the San Francisco Bay north of the Bay Bridge. For today, southwest wind 5 to 10 knots. For tonight, southwest wind 5 to 10 knots. For Saturday, southwest wind 5 to 10 knots. The marine forecast for Monterey Bay. Small craft advisory in effect from Saturday afternoon through Saturday evening. For today, northwest wind around 5 knots, backing to west 10 to 15 knots. Seas 3 to 5 feet. Wave detail, west 4 feet at 11 seconds. Patchy fog early this morning. For tonight, northwest wind 10 to 15 knots. Seas 3 to 5 feet. Wave detail, west 4 feet at 8 seconds. For Saturday, northwest wind 5 to 10 knots, becoming west 10 to 15 knots in the afternoon. Seas 3 to 5 feet. Wave detail, west 5 feet at 10 seconds. The coastal waters forecast from Pigeon Point to Point Pinos out to 10 nautical miles. Small craft advisory in effect from Saturday afternoon through late Saturday night. For today, northwest wind 5 to 10 knots, rising to 10 to 15 knots late. Seas 5 to 6 feet. Wave detail, northwest 6 feet at 14 seconds. For tonight, northwest wind 10 to 15 knots. Seas 5 to 6 feet. Wave detail, northwest 6 feet at 8 seconds. For Saturday, northwest wind 10 to 15 knots, rising to 15 to 20 knots in the afternoon. Seas 5 to 8 feet. Wave detail, northwest 8 feet at 10 seconds. These are the 5 a.m. Pacific Daylight Time observations for the San Francisco and Monterey Bay areas on Friday, May 29th. At San Francisco Airport, it was mostly cloudy, temperature 55, dew point 51, relative humidity 86%, west wind at 10 miles an hour, pressure 29.98 inches and steady. At Oakland Airport, it was mostly cloudy, temperature 57, dew point 53, relative humidity 86%, southwest wind at 3 miles an hour, pressure 29.98 inches and steady. At San Jose Airport, it was cloudy, temperature 58, dew point 51, relative humidity 78%, southeast wind at 5 miles an hour, pressure 29.98 inches and steady. At Santa Rosa, it was cloudy, temperature 56, southeast wind at 7, pressure 29.94 and steady. At Concord, it was mostly cloudy, temperature 59, south wind at 6. At Livermore, it was cloudy, temperature 57, south wind at 3. At Monterey, it was mostly cloudy, temperature 54, southeast wind at 3, pressure 30.00 and rising. At Salinas, it was partly cloudy, temperature 53, dew point 51, relative humidity 93%, southwest wind at 3. Here are some observations around California and western Nevada. At Blue Canyon, fog was reported, with a temperature of 39. At Mammoth Lakes, it was partly cloudy, with a temperature of 36. It was mostly cloudy, with a temperature of 62 at San Diego, and 49 at Reno. It was cloudy, with a temperature of 57 at Sacramento, 60 at Los Angeles, 37 at Truckee, and 39 at South Lake Tahoe. These are the 6 a.m. Pacific Daylight Time observations for the San Francisco and Monterey Bay areas on Friday, May 29th. At San Francisco Airport, it was partly cloudy, temperature 55, dew point 50, relative humidity 83%, west wind at 10 miles an hour, pressure 29.99 inches and rising. At Oakland Airport, it was partly cloudy, temperature 55, dew point 52,
Relative humidity 89%. West wind at 8 miles an hour. Pressure 29.99 inches and

San Jose Airport. It was partly cloudy, temperature 56, dew point 51, relative humidity 84%, southeast wind at 6 miles an hour, pressure 29.99 inches and rising. At Santa Rosa, it was cloudy, temperature 54, south wind at 7, pressure 29.96 and rising. At Concord, it was partly cloudy, temperature 58, south wind at 10. At Livermore, it was cloudy, temperature 57, west wind at 6. At Monterey, it was partly cloudy, temperature 53, calm, pressure 30.02 and rising. At Salinas, it was partly cloudy, temperature 53, dew point 51, relative humidity 93%, calm. Here are some observations around California and western Nevada. At Blue Canyon, fog was reported, with a temperature of 39. It was mostly cloudy, with a temperature of 59 at Los Angeles, 60 at San Diego, 49 at Reno, and 34 at Mammoth Lakes. It was cloudy, with a temperature of 57 at Sacramento, and 39 at South Lake Tahoe. Local temperature reports around San Francisco Bay for 5 a.m. Downtown San Francisco was 55 degrees. Oakland Museum was 58 degrees. Redwood City was 56 degrees. San Rafael was 57 degrees. The area forecast for the South Bay, including the San Jose metro area and the Santa Clara Valley. For today, partly cloudy. Highs in the mid-60s by the bay, mid-60s to lower 70s inland. Northwest winds 5 to 10 miles per hour. For tonight, partly cloudy. Lows in the lower 50s. Northwest winds 5 to 10 miles per hour. And on Saturday, partly cloudy in the morning, then becoming mostly sunny. Highs in the upper 60s by the bay to the 70s inland. West winds 5 to 10 miles per hour. For Saturday night, clear. Lows from the mid-40s to lower 50s. West winds 5 to 15 miles per hour, decreasing to up to 5 miles per hour after midnight. For Sunday, mostly sunny in the morning, then becoming sunny. Highs in the mid-70s by the bay, lower to mid-80s inland. Light winds, becoming northwest 5 to 10 miles per hour in the afternoon. And on Sunday night, clear. Lows in the 50s. Monday through Tuesday, mostly clear. Highs from the mid-70s to lower 90s. Lows in the 50s. Tuesday night, mostly clear until midnight, then becoming partly cloudy. Lows from the lower to mid-50s. Wednesday, partly cloudy in the morning, then becoming sunny. Highs from the mid-70s to upper 80s. Wednesday night, clear. Lows in the mid-50s. Thursday, partly cloudy in the morning, then becoming mostly sunny. Highs from the 70s to mid-80s. High temperatures today and lows tonight for the selected cities: San Jose, 68 and 53, Mountain View, 65 and 53, Morgan Hill, 71 and 50. The area forecast for the Monterey Bay and Salinas Valley? For today, partly cloudy. Patchy fog in the morning. Highs in the lower 60s at the coast to the lower 70s inland. Southwest winds up to 5 miles per hour, becoming west 5 to 15 miles per hour in the afternoon. For tonight, partly cloudy. Lows near 50. West winds 5 to 15 miles per hour. And on Saturday, mostly cloudy in the morning, then becoming mostly sunny. Highs in the lower 60s at the coast to the mid-70s inland. West winds up to 5 miles per hour, increasing to 5 to 15 miles per hour in the afternoon. For Saturday night, mostly clear. Patchy fog after midnight. Lows in the upper 40s. West winds 10 to 15 miles per hour, becoming southwest up to 5 miles per hour after midnight. For Sunday, mostly sunny in the morning, then becoming sunny. Highs in the upper 60s at the coast to the lower 80s inland.

winds at 10 miles per hour. And on Sunday night, mostly clear. Lows in the lower 50s. Monday and Monday night, mostly clear. Highs from the lower 70s to mid 80s, lows in the lower 50s Tuesday through Wednesday. Partly cloudy. Highs from the lower 70s to mid 80s, lows in the lower 50s Wednesday night, mostly clear. Lows in the mid 50s Thursday. Partly cloudy in the morning, then becoming mostly sunny. Highs from the upper 60s to lower 80s high temperatures today and lows tonight for the selected cities: Santa Cruz, 66 and 50, Monterey, 62 and 52, Salinas, 63 and 52, Hollister, 67 and 49, King City, 72 and 47. The weather overview for the Bay Area and Central Coast: dry with below normal temperatures continuing today and Saturday. Temperatures return closer to normal Sunday and remain near or slightly above normal for much of the upcoming work week. Cooler than normal temperatures may return by end of next week. The extended forecast for the Bay Area and Central Coast: Monday and Monday night, mostly clear. High 60 to 90. Lows 50 to 65. Tuesday and Tuesday night, partly cloudy. Highs 65 to 90. Lows 50 to 65. Wednesday and Wednesday night, mostly clear. Highs 65 to 90. Lows 50 to 65. Thursday and Thursday night, mostly clear. Highs 65 to 90. Lows 50 to 60. Friday and Friday night, mostly clear. High 60 to 85. Lows 45 to 60. Sunrise, sunset, and tidal information for the San Francisco Bay Area for Friday, May 29th. The sunrise today, 5:51 a.m. The sunset tonight, 8:23 p.m. Tidal data at the Golden Gate for today. Low tide, 5:15 a.m. at -0.51 feet. High tide, 12:23 p.m. at 4.26 feet. Low tide, 4:38 p.m. at 2.79 feet. High tide, 10:47 p.m. at 5.96 feet. Here are the buoy observations for 6 a.m. Pacific Daylight Time. An offshore buoy 6, winds northwest at 10 knots, pressure 1,026.3 millibars. An offshore buoy 59, winds north 14 knots, water temperature 60, pressure 1,021.2 millibars, seas 8 feet, every 15 seconds. At Point Arena buoy, winds northwest 10 knots, water temperature 52, pressure 1,015.9 millibars, seas 8 feet, every 15 seconds. At buoy 13 near Bodega Bay, winds west at 10 knots, pressure 1,015.2 millibars. At Point Reyes Wave Rider buoy, water temperature 58, seas 9 feet, every 15 seconds. At San Francisco Bar buoy, water temperature 55, seas 6 feet, every 15 seconds. At San Francisco buoy, winds west at 10 knots, pressure 1,015.6 millibars, swell 6 feet, every 16 seconds. At Half Moon Bay buoy, winds west 4 knots, water temperature 54, pressure 1,016.2 millibars, sea 7 feet, every 16 seconds. At Monterey Bay buoy, winds northwest 8 knots, water temperature 57, pressure 1,015.9 millibars, seas 8 feet, every 16 seconds. At Point Sur, Wave Rider buoy, water temperature 57, seas 8 feet, every 15 seconds. At Cape San Martin buoy, winds northwest 6 knots, water temperature 59, pressure 1,016.7 millibars. Seas 9 feet, every 16 seconds. Synopsis for the Central California coast and bays, including the Monterey Bay, Greater Farallones, and Cordell Bank National Marine Sanctuaries: some isolated to scattered showers are possible in the inner waters through the morning hours as a shortwave trough passes through. Marine conditions will briefly improve today before strong high pressure rebuilds and generates a strong northerly breeze and rough seas this weekend, with occasional gale force gusts possible in the far outer waters and the coastal jets. The marine forecast for San Pablo Bay, Suisun Bay, the West Delta, and the San Francisco Bay north of the Bay Bridge. For
today, southwest wind 5 to 10 knots. For tonight, southwest wind 5 to 10 knots. For Saturday, southwest wind 5 to 10 knots. The marine forecast for Monterey Bay. Small craft advisory in effect from Saturday afternoon through Saturday evening. For today, northwest wind around 5 knots, backing to west 10 to 15 knots. Seas 3 to 5 feet. Wave detail, west 4 feet at 11 seconds. Patchy fog early this morning. For tonight, northwest wind 10 to 15 knots. Seas 3 to 5 feet. Wave detail, west 4 feet at 8 seconds. For Saturday, northwest wind 5 to 10 knots, becoming west 10 to 15 knots in the afternoon. Seas 3 to 5 feet. Wave detail, west 5 feet at 10 seconds. The coastal waters forecast from Pigeon Point to Point Pinos out to 10 nautical miles. Small craft advisory in effect from Saturday afternoon through late Saturday night. For today, northwest wind 5 to 10 knots, rising to 10 to 15 knots late. Seas 5 to 6 feet. Wave detail, northwest 6 feet at 14 seconds. For tonight, northwest wind 10 to 15 knots. Seas 5 to 6 feet. Wave detail, northwest 6 feet at 8 seconds. For Saturday, northwest wind 10 to 15 knots, rising to 15 to 20 knots in the afternoon. Seas 5 to 8 feet. Wave detail, northwest 8 feet at 10 seconds. The area forecast for the peninsula, North Bay, and East Bay. For today, mostly cloudy in the morning, then becoming partly cloudy. Highs in the lower 60s at the coast to the upper 60s inland. West winds 5 to 15 miles per hour. For tonight, partly cloudy. Lows from the upper 40s to mid 50s. Southwest winds 5 to 10 miles per hour. And on Saturday, partly cloudy in the morning, then becoming mostly sunny. Highs in the mid-60s at the coast to the mid-70s inland. West winds 5 to 10 miles per hour. For Saturday night, clear. Lows from the 40s to mid-50s. West winds 5 to 15 miles per hour. For Sunday, mostly sunny in the morning, then becoming sunny. Highs around 70 at the coast to the mid-80s inland. West winds 5 to 10 miles per hour. And on Sunday night, clear. Lows from the 40s to mid-50s. Monday and Monday night, mostly clear. Highs from the lower 70s to mid-80s. Lows from the upper 40s to mid-50s. Tuesday and Tuesday night, partly cloudy. Highs from the upper 60s to lower 80s. Lows from the upper 40s to mid-50s. Wednesday through Thursday, mostly clear. Highs from the upper 60s to lower 80s, lows in the 50s, high temperatures today and lows tonight for the selected cities, San Francisco, 61 and 51, San Francisco Airport, 63 and 52, Redwood City, 67 and 52, Oakland, 65 and 52, Fremont, 67 and 53, Concord, 70 and 51, Livermore, 69 and 50, San Rafael, 68 and 50, Santa Rosa, 75 and 48, Napa, 69 and 50, Fairfield, 72 and 53. These are the 6 a.m. Pacific Daylight Time observations for the San Francisco and Monterey Bay areas on Friday, May 29th. At San Francisco Airport, it was partly cloudy, temperature 55, dew point 50, relative humidity 83%, west wind at 10 miles an hour, pressure 29.99 inches and rising. At Oakland Airport, it was partly cloudy, temperature 55, dew point 52, relative humidity 89%, west wind at 8 miles an hour, pressure 29.99 inches and rising. At San Jose Airport, it was partly cloudy, temperature 56, dew point 51, relative humidity 84%, southeast wind at 6 miles an hour, pressure 29.99 inches and rising. At Santa Rosa, it was cloudy, temperature 54, south wind at 7, pressure 29.96 and rising.

At Concord, it was partly cloudy, temperature 58, south wind at 10. At Livermore, it was cloudy, temperature 57, west wind at 6. At Monterey, it was partly cloudy, temperature 53, calm, pressure 30.02 and rising. At Salinas, it was partly cloudy, temperature 53, dew point 51, relative humidity 93%, calm. Here are some observations around California and western Nevada. At Blue Canyon, fog was reported, with a temperature of 39. It was mostly cloudy, with a temperature of 59 at Los Angeles, 60 at San Diego, 49 at Reno, and 34 at Mammoth Lakes. It was cloudy, with a temperature of 57 at Sacramento, 37 at Truckee, and 39 at South Lake Tahoe. Local temperature reports around San Francisco Bay for 6 a.m. Downtown San Francisco was 55 degrees. Oakland Museum was 58 degrees. Redwood City was 56 degrees. San Rafael was 57 degrees. The area forecast for the South Bay, including the San Jose metro area and the Santa Clara Valley. For today, partly cloudy. Highs in the mid-60s by the bay, mid-60s to lower 70s inland. Northwest winds 5 to 10 miles per hour. For tonight, partly cloudy. Lows in the lower 50s. Northwest winds 5 to 10 miles per hour. And on Saturday, partly cloudy in the morning, then becoming mostly sunny. Highs in the upper 60s by the bay to the 70s inland. West winds 5 to 10 miles per hour. For Saturday night, clear. Lows from the mid-40s to lower 50s. West winds 5 to 15 miles per hour, decreasing to up to 5 miles per hour after midnight. For Sunday, mostly sunny in the morning, then becoming sunny. Highs in the mid-70s by the bay, lower to mid-80s inland. Light winds, becoming northwest 5 to 10 miles per hour in the afternoon. And on Sunday night, clear. Lows in the 50s. Monday through Tuesday, mostly clear. Highs from the mid-70s to lower 90s. Lows in the 50s. Tuesday night, mostly clear until midnight, then becoming partly cloudy. Lows from the lower to mid-50s. Wednesday, partly cloudy in the morning, then becoming sunny. Highs from the mid-70s to upper 80s. Wednesday night, clear. Lows in the mid-50s. Thursday, partly cloudy in the morning, then becoming mostly sunny. Highs from the 70s to mid-80s. High temperatures today and lows tonight for the selected cities: San Jose, 68 and 53, Mountain View, 65 and 53, Morgan Hill, 71 and 50. The area forecast for the Monterey Bay and Salinas Valley for today: partly cloudy, patchy fog in the morning, highs in the lower 60s at the coast to the lower 70s inland, southwest winds up to 5 miles per hour, becoming west 5 to 15 miles per hour in the afternoon. For tonight, partly cloudy, lows near 50, west winds 5 to 15 miles per hour. And on Saturday, mostly cloudy in the morning, then becoming mostly sunny. Highs in the lower 60s at the coast to the mid-70s inland. West winds up to 5 miles per hour, increasing to 5 to 15 miles per hour in the afternoon. For Saturday night, mostly clear. Patchy fog after midnight. Lows in the upper 40s. West winds 10 to 15 miles per hour, becoming southwest up to 5 miles per hour after midnight. For Sunday, mostly sunny in the morning, then becoming sunny. Highs in the upper 60s at the coast to the lower 80s inland. Northwest winds 5 to 10 miles per hour. And on Sunday night, mostly clear. Lows in the lower 50s. Monday and Monday night, mostly clear. Highs from the lower 70s to mid 80s. Lows in the lower 50s Tuesday through Wednesday. Partly cloudy. Highs from the lower 70s to mid 80s, lows in the lower 50s.

California and serves the South Bay and Monterey Bay Area, including the cities of San Jose, Monterey, Salinas, and Santa Cruz. The weather overview for the Bay Area and Central Coast, dry with below normal temperatures continuing today and Saturday. Temperatures return closer to normal Sunday and remain near or slightly above normal for much of the upcoming work week. Cooler than normal temperatures may return by end of next week. The extended forecast for the Bay Area and Central Coast, Monday and Monday night, mostly clear. High 60 to 90. Lows 50 to 65. Tuesday and Tuesday night, partly cloudy. Highs 65 to 90. Lows 50 to 65. Wednesday and Wednesday night, mostly clear. Highs 65 to 90. Lows 50 to 65. Thursday and Thursday night, mostly clear. Highs 65 to 90. Lows 50 to 60. Friday and Friday night, mostly clear. High 60 to 85. Lows 45 to 60. Sunrise, sunset, and tidal information for the San Francisco Bay Area for Friday, May 29th. The sunrise today, 5:51 a.m. The sunset tonight, 8:23 p.m. Tidal data at the Golden Gate for today. Low tide, 5:15 a.m. at -0.51 feet. High tide, 12:23 p.m. at 4.26 feet. Low tide, 4:38 p.m. at 2.79 feet. High tide, 10:47 p.m. at 5.96 feet. Here are the buoy observations for 6 a.m. Pacific Daylight Time. An offshore buoy, 6, winds northwest at 10 knots, pressure 1,026.3 millibars. At offshore buoy 59, winds north 14 knots, water temperature 60, pressure 1,021.2 millibars, seas 8 feet, every 15 seconds. At Point Arena buoy, winds northwest 10 knots, water temperature 52, pressure 1,015.9 millibars, seas 8 feet, every 15 seconds. At buoy 13 near Bodega Bay, winds west at 10 knots, pressure 1,015.2 millibars. At Point Reyes Wave Rider buoy, water temperature 58, seas 9 feet, every 15 seconds. At San Francisco Bar buoy, water temperature 55, seas 6 feet, every 15 seconds. At San Francisco buoy, winds west at 10 knots, pressure 1,015.6 millibars, swell 6 feet, every 16 seconds. At Half Moon Bay buoy, winds west 4 knots, water temperature 54, pressure 1,016.2 millibars, sea 7 feet, every 16 seconds. At Monterey Bay buoy, winds northwest 8 knots, water temperature 57, pressure 1,015.9 millibars, seas 8 feet, every 16 seconds. At Point Sur, Wave Rider buoy, water temperature 57, seas 8 feet, every 15 seconds. At Cape San Martin buoy, winds northwest 6 knots, water temperature 59, pressure 1,016.7 millibars. Seas 9 feet, every 16 seconds. Synopsis for the Central California coast and bays, including the Monterey Bay, Greater Farallones, and Cordell Bank National Marine Sanctuaries. Some isolated to scattered showers are possible in the inner waters through the morning hours as a shortwave trough passes through. Marine conditions will briefly improve today before strong high pressure rebuilds and generates a strong northerly breeze and rough seas this weekend, with occasional gale force gusts possible in the far outer waters and the coastal jets. The marine forecast for San Pablo Bay, Suisun Bay, the West Delta, and the San Francisco Bay north of the Bay Bridge. For today, southwest wind 5 to 10 knots. For tonight, southwest wind 5 to 10 knots. For Saturday, southwest wind 5 to 10 knots. The marine forecast for Monterey Bay. Small craft advisory in effect from Saturday afternoon through Saturday evening. For today, northwest wind around 5 knots, backing to west 10 to 15 knots. Seas 3 to 5 feet. Wave detail, west 4 feet at 11 seconds. Patchy fog early this morning. For tonight, northwest wind 10 to 15 knots. Seas

5 feet. Wave detail, west 4 feet at 8 seconds. For Saturday, northwest wind 5 to 10 knots, becoming west 10 to 15 knots in the afternoon. Seas 3 to 5 feet. Wave detail, west 5 feet at 10 seconds. The coastal waters forecast from Pigeon Point to Point Pinos out to 10 nautical miles. Small craft advisory in effect from Saturday afternoon through late Saturday night. For today, northwest wind 5 to 10 knots, rising to 10 to 15 knots late. Seas 5 to 6 feet. Wave detail, northwest 6 feet at 14 seconds. For tonight, northwest wind 10 to 15 knots. Seas 5 to 6 feet. Wave detail, northwest 6 feet at 8 seconds. For Saturday, northwest wind 10 to 15 knots, rising to 15 to 20 knots in the afternoon. Seas 5 to 8 feet. Wave detail, northwest 8 feet at 10 seconds. The area forecast for the peninsula, North Bay, and East Bay. For today, mostly cloudy in the morning, then becoming partly cloudy. Highs in the lower 60s at the coast to the upper 60s inland. West winds 5 to 15 miles per hour. For tonight, partly cloudy. Lows from the upper 40s to mid 50s. Southwest winds 5 to 10 miles per hour. And on Saturday, partly cloudy in the morning, then becoming mostly sunny. Highs in the mid 60s at the coast to the mid 70s inland. West winds 5 to 10 miles per hour. For Saturday night, clear. Lows from the 40s to mid 50s. West winds 5 to 15 miles per hour. For Sunday, mostly sunny in the morning, then becoming sunny. Highs around 70 at the coast to the mid 80s inland. West winds 5 to 10 miles per hour. And on Sunday night, clear. Lows from the 40s to mid 50s. Monday and Monday night, mostly clear. Highs from the lower 70s to mid 80s, lows from the upper 40s to mid 50s. Tuesday and Tuesday night, partly cloudy. Highs from the upper 60s to lower 80s, lows from the upper 40s to mid 50s. Wednesday through Thursday, mostly clear. Highs from the upper 60s to lower 80s, lows in the 50s. High temperatures today and lows tonight for the selected cities: San Francisco, 61 and 51, San Francisco Airport, 63 and 52, Redwood City, 67 and 52, Oakland, 65 and 52, Fremont, 67 and 53, Concord, 70 and 51, Livermore, 69 and 50, San Rafael, 68 and 50, Santa Rosa, 75 and 48, Napa, 69 and 50, Fairfield, 72 and 53. These are the 6 a.m. Pacific Daylight Time observations for the San Francisco and Monterey Bay areas on Friday, May 29th. At San Francisco Airport, it was partly cloudy, temperature 55, dew point 50, relative humidity 83%, west wind at 10 miles an hour, pressure 29.99 inches and rising. At Oakland Airport, it was partly cloudy, relative humidity 83%, west wind at 10 miles an hour, pressure 29.99 inches and rising. At Oakland Airport, it was partly cloudy, temperature 55, dew point 52, relative humidity 89%, west wind at 8 miles an hour, pressure 29.99 inches and rising. At San Jose Airport, it was partly cloudy, temperature 56, dew point 51, relative humidity 84%, southeast wind at 6 miles an hour, pressure 29.99 inches and rising. At Santa Rosa, it was cloudy, temperature 54, south wind at 7, pressure 29.96 and rising. At Concord, it was partly cloudy, temperature 58, south wind at 10. At Livermore, it was cloudy, temperature 57, west wind at 6. At Monterey, it was partly cloudy, temperature 53, calm, pressure 30.02 and rising. At Salinas, it was partly cloudy, temperature 53, dew point 51, relative humidity 93%, calm. Here are some observations around California.

western Nevada. At Blue Canyon, fog was reported with a temperature of 39. It was mostly cloudy, with a temperature of 59 at Los Angeles, 60 at San Diego, 49 at Reno, and 34 at Mammoth Lakes. It was cloudy, with a temperature of 57 at Sacramento, 37 at Truckee, and 39 at South Lake Tahoe. Local temperature reports around San Francisco Bay for 6 a.m. Downtown San Francisco was 55 degrees. Oakland Museum was 58 degrees. Redwood City was 56 degrees. San Rafael was 57 degrees. The area forecast for the South Bay, including the San Jose metro area and the Santa Clara Valley. For today, partly cloudy. Highs in the mid-60s by the bay, mid-60s to lower 70s inland. Northwest winds 5 to 10 miles per hour. For tonight, partly cloudy. Lows in the lower 50s. Northwest winds 5 to 10 miles per hour. And on Saturday, partly cloudy in the morning, then becoming mostly sunny. Highs in the upper 60s by the bay to the 70s inland. West winds 5 to 10 miles per hour. For Saturday night, clear. Lows from the mid-40s to lower 50s. West winds 5 to 15 miles per hour, decreasing to up to 5 miles per hour after midnight. For Sunday, mostly sunny in the morning, then becoming sunny. Highs in the mid-70s by the bay, lower to mid-80s inland. Light winds, becoming northwest 5 to 10 miles per hour in the afternoon. And on Sunday night, clear. Lows in the 50s. Monday through Tuesday, mostly clear. Highs from the mid-70s to lower 90s. Lows in the 50s. Tuesday night, mostly clear until midnight, then becoming partly cloudy. Lows from the lower to mid-50s. Wednesday, partly cloudy in the morning, then becoming sunny. Highs from the mid-70s to upper 80s. Wednesday night, clear. Lows in the mid-50s. Thursday, partly cloudy in the morning, then becoming mostly sunny. Highs from the 70s to mid-80s. High temperatures today and lows tonight for the selected cities: San Jose, 68 and 53, Mountain View, 65 and 53, Morgan Hill, 71 and 50. The area forecast for the Monterey Bay and Salinas Valley? For today, partly cloudy. Patchy fog in the morning. Highs in the lower 60s at the coast to the lower 70s inland. Southwest winds up to 5 miles per hour, becoming west 5 to 15 miles per hour in the afternoon. For tonight, partly cloudy. Lows near 50. West winds 5 to 15 miles per hour. And on Saturday, mostly cloudy in the morning, then becoming mostly sunny. Highs in the lower 60s at the coast to the mid-70s inland. West winds up to 5 miles per hour, increasing to 5 to 15 miles per hour in the afternoon. For Saturday night, mostly clear. Patchy fog after midnight. Lows in the upper 40s. West winds 10 to 15 miles per hour, becoming southwest up to 5 miles per hour after midnight. For Sunday, mostly sunny in the morning, then becoming sunny. Highs in the upper 60s at the coast to the lower 80s inland. Northwest winds 5 to 10 miles per hour. And on Sunday night, mostly clear. Lows in the lower 50s. Monday and Monday night, mostly clear. Highs from the lower 70s to mid 80s. Lows in the lower 50s Tuesday through Wednesday. Partly cloudy. Highs from the lower 70s to mid-80s. Lows in the lower 50s Wednesday night, mostly clear. Lows in the mid-50s Thursday, partly cloudy in the morning, then becoming mostly sunny. Highs from the upper 60s to lower 80s. High temperatures today and lows tonight for the selected cities: Santa Cruz, 66 and 50, Monterey, 62 and 52, Salinas, 63 and 52, Hollister, 67 and 49, King City, 72 and 47. The weather overview.

area and Central Coast. Dry with below normal temperatures continuing today, and Saturday temperatures return closer to normal Sunday and remain near or slightly above normal for much of the upcoming work week. Cooler than normal temperatures may return by end of next week. The extended forecast for the Bay Area and Central Coast, Monday and Monday night, mostly clear. High 60 to 90. Lows 50 to 65. Tuesday and Tuesday night, partly cloudy. Highs 65 to 90. Lows 50 to 65. Wednesday and Wednesday night, mostly clear. Highs 65 to 90. Lows 50 to 65. Thursday and Thursday night, mostly clear. Highs 65 to 90. Lows 50 to 60. Friday and Friday night, mostly clear. High 60 to 85. Lows 45 to 60. Sunrise, sunset, and tidal information for the San Francisco Bay Area for Friday, May 29th. The sunrise today, 5:51 a.m. The sunset tonight, 8:23 p.m. Tidal data at the Golden Gate for today. Low tide, 5:15 a.m. at minus 0.51 feet. High tide, 12:23 p.m. at 4.26 feet. Low tide, 4:38 p.m. at 2.79 feet. High tide, 10:47 p.m. at 5.96 feet. Here are the buoy observations for 6 a.m. Pacific Daylight Time. An offshore buoy 6, winds northwest at 10 knots, pressure 1,026.3 millibars. An offshore buoy 59, winds north 14 knots, water temperature 60, pressure 1,021.2 millibars, seas 8 feet, every 15 seconds. At Point Arena buoy, winds northwest 10 knots, water temperature 52, pressure 1,015.9 millibars, seas 8 feet, every 15 seconds. At buoy 13 near Bodega Bay, winds west at 10 knots, pressure 1,015.2 millibars. At Point Reyes Wave Rider buoy, water temperature 58, seas 9 feet, every 15 seconds. At San Francisco Bar buoy, water temperature 55, seas 6 feet, every 15 seconds. At San Francisco buoy, winds west at 10 knots, pressure 1,015.6 millibars, swell 6 feet, every 16 seconds. At Half Moon Bay buoy, winds west 4 knots, water temperature 54, pressure 1,016.2 millibars, sea 7 feet, every 16 seconds. At Monterey Bay buoy, winds northwest 8 knots, water temperature 57, pressure 1,015.9 millibars, seas 8 feet, every 16 seconds. At Point Sur, Wave Rider buoy, water temperature 57, seas 8 feet, every 15 seconds. At Cape San Martin buoy, winds northwest 6 knots, water temperature 59, pressure 1,016.7 millibars. Seas 9 feet, every 16 seconds. Synopsis for the Central California coast and bays, including the Monterey Bay, Greater Farallones, and Cordell Bank National Marine Sanctuaries. Some isolated to scattered showers are possible in the inner waters through the morning hours as a shortwave trough passes through. Marine conditions will briefly improve today before strong high pressure rebuilds and generates a strong northerly breeze and rough seas this weekend, with occasional gale force gusts possible in the far outer waters and the coastal jets. The marine forecast for San Pablo Bay, Suisun Bay, the West Delta, and the San Francisco Bay north of the Bay Bridge. For today, southwest wind 5 to 10 knots. For tonight, southwest wind 5 to 10 knots. For Saturday, southwest wind 5 to 10 knots. The marine forecast for Monterey Bay. Small craft advisory in effect from Saturday afternoon through Saturday evening. For today, northwest wind around 5 knots, backing to west 10 to 15 knots. Seas 3 to 5 feet. Wave detail, west 4 feet at 11 seconds. Patchy fog early this morning. For tonight, northwest wind 10 to 15 knots. Seas 3 to 5 feet. Wave detail, west 4 feet at 8 seconds. For Saturday, northwest wind 5 to 10 knots, becoming west 10 to 15 knots in the afternoon.

3 to 5 feet. Wave detail, west 5 feet at 10 seconds. The coastal waters forecast from Pigeon Point to Point Pinos out to 10 nautical miles. Small craft advisory in effect from Saturday afternoon through late Saturday night. For today, northwest wind 5 to 10 knots, rising to 10 to 15 knots late. Seas 5 to 6 feet. Wave detail, northwest 6 feet at 14 seconds. For tonight, northwest wind 10 to 15 knots. Seas 5 to 6 feet. Wave detail, northwest 6 feet at 8 seconds. For Saturday, northwest wind 10 to 15 knots, rising to 15 to 20 knots in the afternoon. Seas 5 to 8 feet. Wave detail, northwest 8 feet at 10 seconds. The area forecast for the peninsula, North Bay, and East Bay. For today, mostly cloudy in the morning, then becoming partly cloudy. Highs in the lower 60s at the coast to the upper 60s inland. West winds 5 to 15 miles per hour. For tonight, partly cloudy. Lows from the upper 40s to mid 50s. Southwest winds 5 to 10 miles per hour. And on Saturday, partly cloudy in the morning, then becoming mostly sunny. Highs in the mid-60s at the coast to the mid-70s inland. West winds 5 to 10 miles per hour. For Saturday night, clear. Lows from the 40s to mid-50s. West winds 5 to 15 miles per hour. For Sunday, mostly sunny in the morning, then becoming sunny. Highs around 70 at the coast to the mid-80s inland. West winds 5 to 10 miles per hour. And on Sunday night, clear. Lows from the 40s to mid-50s. Monday and Monday night, mostly clear. Highs from the lower 70s to mid-80s. Lows from the upper 40s to mid-50s. Tuesday and Tuesday night, partly cloudy. Highs from the upper 60s to lower 80s. Lows from the upper 40s to mid-50s. Wednesday through Thursday, mostly clear. Highs from the upper 60s to lower 80s, lows in the 50s. High temperatures today and lows tonight for the selected cities: San Francisco, 61 and 51, San Francisco Airport, 63 and 52, Redwood City, 67 and 52, Oakland, 65 and 52, Fremont, 67 and 53, Concord, 70 and 51, Livermore, 69 and 50, San Rafael, 68 and 50, Santa Rosa, 75 and 48, Napa, 69 and 50, Fairfield, 72 and 53. These are the 6 a.m. Pacific Daylight Time observations for the San Francisco and Monterey Bay areas on Friday, May 29th. At San Francisco Airport, it was partly cloudy, temperature 55, dew point 50, relative humidity 83%, west wind at 10 miles an hour, pressure 29.99 inches and rising. At Oakland Airport, it was partly cloudy, temperature 55, dew point 52, relative humidity 89%, west wind at 8 miles an hour, pressure 29.99 inches and rising. At San Jose Airport, it was partly cloudy, temperature 56, dew point 51, relative humidity 84%, southeast wind at 6 miles an hour, pressure 29.99 inches and rising. At Santa Rosa, it was cloudy, temperature 54, south wind at 7, pressure 29.96 and rising. At Concord, it was partly cloudy, temperature 58, south wind at 10. At Livermore, it was cloudy, temperature 57, west wind at 6. At Monterey, it was partly cloudy, temperature 53, calm, pressure 30.02 and rising. At Salinas, it was partly cloudy, temperature 53, dew point 51, relative humidity 93%, calm. Here are some observations around California and western Nevada. At Blue Canyon, fog was reported, with a temperature of 39. It was mostly cloudy, with a temperature of 59 at Los Angeles, 60 at San Diego, 49 at Reno, and 34 at Mammoth Lakes. It was cloudy, with a temperature of 57 at Sacramento, 37 at Truckee, and 39.

at South Lake Tahoe. Local temperature reports around San Francisco Bay for 6 a.m. Downtown San Francisco was 55 degrees. Oakland Museum was 58 degrees. Redwood City was 56 degrees. San Rafael was 57 degrees. The area forecast for the South Bay, including the San Jose metro area and the Santa Clara Valley. For today, partly cloudy. Highs in the mid-60s by the bay, mid-60s to lower 70s inland. Northwest winds 5 to 10 miles per hour. For tonight, partly cloudy. Lows in the lower 50s. Northwest winds 5 to 10 miles per hour. And on Saturday, partly cloudy in the morning, then becoming mostly sunny. Highs in the upper 60s by the bay to the 70s inland. West winds 5 to 10 miles per hour. For Saturday night, clear. Lows from the mid-40s to lower 50s. West winds 5 to 15 miles per hour, decreasing to up to 5 miles per hour after midnight. For Sunday, mostly sunny in the morning, then becoming sunny. Highs in the mid-70s by the bay, lower to mid-80s inland. Light winds, becoming northwest 5 to 10 miles per hour in the afternoon. And on Sunday night, clear. Lows in the 50s. Monday through Tuesday, mostly clear. Highs from the mid-70s to lower 90s. Lows in the 50s. Tuesday night, mostly clear until midnight, then becoming partly cloudy. Lows from the lower to mid-50s. Wednesday, partly cloudy in the morning, then becoming sunny. Highs from the mid-70s to upper 80s. Wednesday night, clear. Lows in the mid-50s. Thursday, partly cloudy in the morning, then becoming mostly sunny. Highs from the 70s to mid-80s. High temperatures today and lows tonight for the selected cities: San Jose, 68 and 53, Mountain View, 65 and 53, Morgan Hill, 71 and 50. The area forecast for the Monterey Bay and Salinas Valley: for today, partly cloudy. Patchy fog in the morning. Highs in the lower 60s at the coast to the lower 70s inland. Southwest winds up to 5 miles per hour, becoming west 5 to 15 miles per hour in the afternoon. For tonight, partly cloudy. Lows near 50. West winds 5 to 15 miles per hour. And on Saturday, mostly cloudy in the morning, then becoming mostly sunny. Highs in the lower 60s at the coast to the mid-70s inland. West winds up to 5 miles per hour, increasing to 5 to 15 miles per hour in the afternoon. For Saturday night, mostly clear. Patchy fog after midnight. Lows in the upper 40s. West winds 10 to 15 miles per hour, becoming southwest up to 5 miles per hour after midnight. For Sunday, mostly sunny in the morning, then becoming sunny. Highs in the upper 60s at the coast to the lower 80s inland. Northwest winds 5 to 10 miles per hour. And on Sunday night, mostly clear. Lows in the lower 50s. Monday and Monday night, mostly clear. Highs from the lower 70s to mid 80s. Lows in the lower 50s Tuesday through Wednesday. Partly cloudy. Highs from the lower 70s to mid-80s. Lows in the lower 50s Wednesday night, mostly clear. Lows in the mid-50s Thursday, partly cloudy in the morning, then becoming mostly sunny. Highs from the upper 60s to lower 80s. High temperatures today and lows tonight for the selected cities: Santa Cruz, 66 and 50, Monterey, 62 and 52, Salinas, 63 and 52, Hollister, 67 and 49, King City, 72 and 47. The weather overview for the Bay Area and Central Coast: dry with below normal temperatures continuing today and Saturday. Temperatures return closer to normal Sunday and remain near or slightly above normal for much of the upcoming work week. Cooler than normal temperatures may return by end of next week. The extended forecast for the Bay Area and Central Coast: Monday and Monday night, mostly clear. High 60 to 90.

lows 50 to 65. Tuesday and Tuesday night, partly cloudy. Highs 65 to 90. Lows 50 to 65. Wednesday and Wednesday night, mostly clear. Highs 65 to 90. Lows 50 to 65. Thursday and Thursday night, mostly clear. Highs 65 to 90. Lows 50 to 60. Friday and Friday night, mostly clear. Highs 60 to 85. Lows 45 to 60. 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This broadcast originates from the National Weather Service office located in Monterey, California, and serves the South Bay and Monterey Bay Area, including the cities of San Jose, Monterey, Salinas, and Santa Cruz. Sunrise, sunset, and tidal information for the San Francisco Bay Area for Friday, May 29th. The sunrise today, 5:51 a.m. The sunset tonight, 8:23 p.m. Tidal data at the Golden Gate for today. Low tide, 5:15 a.m. at -0.51 feet. High tide, 12:23 p.m. at 4.26 feet. Low tide, 4:38 p.m. at 2.79 feet. High tide, 10:47 p.m. at 5.96 feet. Here are the buoy observations for 6 a.m. Pacific Daylight Time. An offshore buoy 6 winds northwest at 10 knots, pressure 1,026.3 millibars. An offshore buoy 59, winds north 14 knots, water temperature 60, pressure 1,021.2 millibars, seas 8 feet, every 15 seconds. At Point Arena buoy, winds northwest 10 knots, water temperature 52, pressure 1,015.9 millibars, seas 8 feet, every 15 seconds. At buoy 13 near Bodega Bay, winds west at 10 knots, pressure 1,015.2 millibars. At Point Reyes Wave Rider buoy, water temperature 58, seas 9 feet, every 15 seconds. At San Francisco Bar buoy, water temperature 55, seas 6 feet, every 15 seconds. At San Francisco buoy, winds west at 10 knots, pressure 1,015.6 millibars, swell 6 feet, every 16 seconds. At Half Moon Bay buoy, winds west 4 knots, water temperature 54, pressure 1,016.2 millibars, sea 7 feet, every 16 seconds. At Monterey Bay buoy, winds northwest 8 knots, water temperature 57, pressure 1,015.9 millibars, seas 8 feet, every 16 seconds. At Point Sur, Wave Rider buoy, water temperature 57, seas 8 feet, every 15 seconds. At Cape San Martin buoy, winds northwest 6 knots, water temperature 59, pressure 1,016.7 millibars. Seas 9 feet, every 16 seconds. Synopsis for the Central California coast and bays, including the Monterey Bay, Greater Farallones, and Cordell Bank National Marine Sanctuaries, some isolated to scattered showers are possible in the inner waters through the morning hours as a shortwave trough passes through. Marine conditions will briefly improve today before strong high pressure rebuilds and generates a strong northerly breeze and rough seas this weekend, with occasional gale force gusts possible in the far outer waters and the coastal jets. The marine forecast for San Pablo Bay, Suisun Bay, the West Delta, and the San Francisco Bay north of the Bay Bridge. For today, southwest wind 5 to 10 knots. For tonight, southwest wind 5 to 10 knots. For Saturday, southwest wind 5 to 10 knots. The marine forecast for Monterey Bay. Small craft advisory in effect from Saturday afternoon through Saturday evening. For today, northwest wind around 5 knots, backing to west 10 to 15 knots. Seas 3 to 5 feet. Wave detail, west 4 feet at 11 seconds. Patchy fog early this morning. For tonight, northwest wind 10 to 15 knots. Seas 3 to 5 feet. Wave detail, west 4 feet at 8 seconds. For Saturday, northwest wind

5 to 10 knots, becoming west 10 to 15 knots in the afternoon. Seas 3 to 5 feet. Wave detail, west 5 feet at 10 seconds. The coastal waters forecast from Pigeon Point to Point Pinos out to 10 nautical miles. Small craft advisory in effect from Saturday afternoon through late Saturday night. For today, northwest wind 5 to 10 knots, rising to 10 to 15 knots late. Seas 5 to 6 feet. Wave detail, northwest 6 feet at 14 seconds. For tonight, northwest wind 10 to 15 knots. Seas 5 to 6 feet. Wave detail, northwest 6 feet at 8 seconds. For Saturday, northwest wind 10 to 15 knots, rising to 15 to 20 knots in the afternoon. Seas 5 to 8 feet. Wave detail, northwest 8 feet at 10 seconds. The area forecast for the peninsula, North Bay, and East Bay. For today, mostly cloudy in the morning, then becoming partly cloudy. Highs in the lower 60s at the coast to the upper 60s inland. West winds 5 to 15 miles per hour. For tonight, partly cloudy. Lows from the upper 40s to mid 50s. Southwest winds 5 to 10 miles per hour. And on Saturday, partly cloudy in the morning, then becoming mostly sunny. Highs in the mid 60s at the coast to the mid 70s inland. West winds 5 to 10 miles per hour. For Saturday night, clear. Lows from the 40s to mid 50s. West winds 5 to 15 miles per hour. For Sunday, mostly sunny in the morning, then becoming sunny. Highs around 70 at the coast of the mid 80s inland. West winds 5 to 10 miles per hour. And on Sunday night, clear. Lows from the 40s to mid 50s. Monday and Monday night, mostly clear. Highs from the lower 70s to mid 80s, lows from the upper 40s to mid 50s. Tuesday and Tuesday night, partly cloudy. Highs from the upper 60s to lower 80s, lows from the upper 40s to mid 50s. Wednesday through Thursday, mostly clear. Highs from the upper 60s to lower 80s, lows in the 50s. High temperatures today and lows tonight for the selected cities: San Francisco, 61 and 51, San Francisco Airport, 63 and 52, Redwood City, 67 and 52, Oakland, 65 and 52, Fremont, 67 and 53, Concord, 70 and 51, Livermore, 69 and 50, San Rafael, 68 and 50, Santa Rosa, 75 and 48, Napa, 69 and 50, Fairfield, 72 and 53. These are the 7 a.m. Pacific Daylight Time observations for the San Francisco and Monterey Bay areas on Friday, May 29th. At San Francisco Airport, it was partly sunny, temperature 57, dew point 51, relative humidity 80%, west wind at 12 miles an hour, pressure 30.01 inches and rising. At Oakland Airport, it was mostly sunny, temperature 56, dew point 51, relative humidity 84%, west wind at 14 miles an hour, pressure 30.00 inches and rising. At San Jose Airport, it was mostly sunny, temperature 57, dew point 52, relative humidity 83%, south wind at 6 miles an hour, pressure 30.00 inches and rising. At Santa Rosa, it was mostly sunny, temperature 55, east wind at 5, pressure 29.96 and steady. At Concord, it was cloudy, temperature 58, south wind at 14. At Livermore, it was mostly sunny, temperature 56, west wind at 5. At Monterey, it was sunny, temperature 55, south wind at 5, pressure 30.02 and steady. At Salinas, fog was reported, temperature 54, dew point 52, relative humidity 93%, calm. Here are some observations around California and western Nevada. At Blue Canyon, fog was reported, with a temperature of 40. At Mammoth Lakes, it was mostly sunny, with a temperature of 39. It was partly sunny, with a temperature of 60 at Los Angeles, 61 at San Diego, and 48 at Reno.

Truckee was cloudy, with a temperature of 57 at Sacramento, 39 at Truckee, and 39 at South Lake Tahoe. Local temperature reports around San Francisco Bay for 6 a.m. Downtown San Francisco was 55 degrees. Oakland Museum was 58 degrees. Redwood City was 56 degrees. San Rafael was 57 degrees. The area forecast for the South Bay, including the San Jose metro area and the Santa Clara Valley. For today, partly cloudy. Highs in the mid-60s by the bay, mid-60s to lower 70s inland. Northwest winds 5 to 10 miles per hour. For tonight, partly cloudy. Lows in the lower 50s. Northwest winds 5 to 10 miles per hour. And on Saturday, partly cloudy in the morning, then becoming mostly sunny. Highs in the upper 60s by the bay to the 70s inland. West winds 5 to 10 miles per hour. For Saturday night, clear. Lows from the mid-40s to lower 50s. West winds 5 to 15 miles per hour, decreasing to up to 5 miles per hour after midnight. For Sunday, mostly sunny in the morning, then becoming sunny. Highs in the mid-70s by the bay, lower to mid-80s inland. Light winds, becoming northwest 5 to 10 miles per hour in the afternoon. And on Sunday night, clear. Lows in the 50s. Monday through Tuesday, mostly clear. Highs from the mid-70s to lower 90s. Lows in the 50s. Tuesday night, mostly clear until midnight, then becoming partly cloudy. Lows from the lower to mid-50s. Wednesday, partly cloudy in the morning, then becoming sunny. Highs from the mid-70s to upper 80s. Wednesday night, clear. Lows in the mid-50s. Thursday, partly cloudy in the morning, then becoming mostly sunny. Highs from the 70s to mid-80s. High temperatures today and lows tonight for the selected cities: San Jose, 68 and 53, Mountain View, 65 and 53, Morgan Hill, 71 and 50. The area forecast for the Monterey Bay and Salinas Valley? For today, partly cloudy. Patchy fog in the morning. Highs in the lower 60s at the coast to the lower 70s inland. Southwest winds up to 5 miles per hour, becoming west 5 to 15 miles per hour in the afternoon. For tonight, partly cloudy. Lows near 50. West winds 5 to 15 miles per hour. And on Saturday, mostly cloudy in the morning, then becoming mostly sunny. Highs in the lower 60s at the coast to the mid-70s inland. West winds up to 5 miles per hour, increasing to 5 to 15 miles per hour in the afternoon. For Saturday night, mostly clear. Patchy fog after midnight. Lows in the upper 40s. West winds 10 to 15 miles per hour, becoming southwest up to 5 miles per hour after midnight. For Sunday, mostly sunny in the morning, then becoming sunny. Highs in the upper 60s at the coast to the lower 80s inland. Northwest winds 5 to 10 miles per hour. And on Sunday night, mostly clear. Lows in the lower 50s. Monday and Monday night, mostly clear. Highs from the lower 70s to mid 80s. Lows in the lower 50s Tuesday through Wednesday. Partly cloudy. Highs from the lower 70s to mid-80s. Lows in the lower 50s Wednesday night, mostly clear. Lows in the mid-50s Thursday, partly cloudy in the morning, then becoming mostly sunny. Highs from the upper 60s to lower 80s. High temperatures today and lows tonight for the selected cities: Santa Cruz, 66 and 50, Monterey, 62 and 52, Salinas, 63 and 52, Hollister, 67 and 49, King City, 72 and 47. The weather overview for the Bay Area and Central Coast: dry with below normal temperatures continuing today, and Saturday temperatures return closer to normal Sunday, and remain near or slightly above normal for much of the upcoming work week. Cooler than normal temperatures may return by end of next week, the extended forecast.

for the Bay Area and Central Coast, Monday and Monday night, mostly clear. High 60 to 90. Lows 50 to 65. Tuesday and Tuesday night, partly cloudy. High 65 to 90. Lows 50 to 65. Wednesday and Wednesday night, mostly clear. High 65 to 90. Lows 50 to 65. Thursday and Thursday night, mostly clear. High 65 to 90. Lows 50 to 60. Friday and Friday night, mostly clear. High 60 to 85. Lows 45 to 60. Sunrise, sunset, and tidal information for the San Francisco Bay Area for Friday, May 29th. The sunrise today, 5:51 a.m. The sunset tonight, 8:23 p.m. Tidal data at the Golden Gate for today. Low tide, 5:15 a.m. at -0.51 feet. High tide, 12:23 p.m. at 4.26 feet. Low tide, 4:38 p.m. at 2.79 feet. High tide, 10:47 p.m. at 5.96 feet. Here are the buoy observations for 7 a.m. Pacific Daylight Time. An offshore buoy 6 winds northwest at 10 knots, pressure 1,026.5 millibars. An offshore buoy 59, winds north 14 knots, water temperature 60, pressure 1,021.7 millibars, seas 10 feet, every 15 seconds. At Point Arena buoy, winds northwest 10 knots, water temperature 52, pressure 1,016.5 millibars, seas 7 feet, every 15 seconds. At buoy 13 near Bodega Bay, winds west at 10 knots, pressure 1,015.6 millibars. At Point Reyes Wave Rider buoy, water temperature 58, seas 8 feet, every 15 seconds. At San Francisco Bar buoy, water temperature 55, seas 6 feet, every 15 seconds. At San Francisco buoy, winds west at 6 knots, water temperature 53, swell 7 feet, every 16 seconds. At Half Moon Bay buoy, winds west 4 knots, water temperature 54, pressure 1,016.5 millibars, seas 6 feet, every 14 seconds. At Monterey buoy, winds northwest at 8 knots, water temperature 57, pressure 1,016.3 millibars. At Point Sur, Wave Rider buoy, water temperature 58, seas 8 feet, every 17 seconds. At Cape San Martin buoy, winds northwest 6 knots, water temperature 60, pressure 1,017.1 millibars. Seas 8 feet, every 16 seconds. Synopsis for the Central California coast and bays, including the Monterey Bay, Greater Farallones, and Cordell Bank National Marine Sanctuaries, some isolated to scattered showers are possible in the inner waters through the morning hours as a shortwave trough passes through. Marine conditions will briefly improve today before strong high pressure rebuilds and generates a strong northerly breeze and rough seas this weekend, with occasional gale force gusts possible in the far outer waters and the coastal jets. The marine forecast for San Pablo Bay, Suisun Bay, the West Delta, and the San Francisco Bay north of the Bay Bridge. For today, southwest wind 5 to 10 knots. For tonight, southwest wind 5 to 10 knots. For Saturday, southwest wind 5 to 10 knots. The marine forecast for Monterey Bay. Small craft advisory in effect from Saturday afternoon through Saturday evening. For today, northwest wind around 5 knots, backing to west 10 to 15 knots. Seas 3 to 5 feet. Wave detail, west 4 feet at 11 seconds. Patchy fog early this morning. For tonight, northwest wind 10 to 15 knots. Seas 3 to 5 feet. Wave detail, west 4 feet at 8 seconds. For Saturday, northwest wind 5 to 10 knots, becoming west 10 to 15 knots in the afternoon. Seas 3 to 5 feet. Wave detail, west 5 feet at 10 seconds. The coastal waters forecast from Pigeon Point to Point Pinos out to 10 nautical miles. Small craft advisory in effect from Saturday afternoon through late Saturday night. For today,
southwest wind 5 to 10 knots, rising to 10 to 15 knots late. Seas 5 to 6 feet. Wave detail, northwest 6 feet at 14 seconds. For tonight, northwest wind 10 to 15 knots. Seas 5 to 6 feet. Wave detail, northwest 6 feet at 8 seconds. For Saturday, northwest wind 10 to 15 knots, rising to 15 to 20 knots in the afternoon. Seas 5 to 8 feet. Wave detail, northwest 8 feet at 10 seconds. The area forecast for the peninsula, North Bay, and East Bay. For today, mostly cloudy in the morning, then becoming partly cloudy. Highs in the lower 60s at the coast to the upper 60s inland. West winds 5 to 15 miles per hour. For tonight, partly cloudy. Lows from the upper 40s to mid 50s. Southwest winds 5 to 10 miles per hour. And on Saturday, partly cloudy in the morning, then becoming mostly sunny. Highs in the mid 60s at the coast to the mid 70s inland. West winds 5 to 10 miles per hour. For Saturday night, clear. Lows from the 40s to mid 50s. West winds 5 to 15 miles per hour. For Sunday, mostly sunny in the morning, then becoming sunny. Highs around 70 at the coast of the mid 80s inland. West winds 5 to 10 miles per hour. And on Sunday night, clear. Lows from the 40s to mid 50s. Monday and Monday night, mostly clear. Highs from the lower 70s to mid 80s, lows from the upper 40s to mid 50s. Tuesday and Tuesday night, partly cloudy. Highs from the upper 60s to lower 80s, lows from the upper 40s to mid 50s. Wednesday through Thursday, mostly clear. Highs from the upper 60s to lower 80s, lows in the 50s. High temperatures today and lows tonight for the selected cities: San Francisco, 61 and 51, San Francisco Airport, 63 and 52, Redwood City, 67 and 52, Oakland, 65 and 52, Fremont, 67 and 53, Concord, 70 and 51, Livermore, 69 and 50, San Rafael, 68 and 50, Santa Rosa, 75 and 48, Napa, 69 and 50, Fairfield, 72 and 53. These are the 7 a.m. Pacific Daylight Time observations for the San Francisco and Monterey Bay areas on Friday, May 29th. At San Francisco Airport, it was partly sunny, temperature 57, dew point 51, relative humidity 80%, west wind at 12 miles an hour, pressure 30.01 inches and rising. At Oakland Airport, it was mostly sunny, temperature 56, dew point 51, relative humidity 84%, west wind at 14 miles an hour, pressure 30.00 inches and rising. At San Jose Airport, it was mostly sunny, temperature 57, dew point 52, relative humidity 83%, south wind at 6 miles an hour, pressure 30.00 inches and rising. At Santa Rosa, it was mostly sunny, temperature 55, east wind at 5, pressure 29.96 and steady. At Concord, it was cloudy, temperature 58, south wind at 14. At Livermore, it was sunny, temperature 56, west wind at 5. At Monterey, it was sunny, temperature 55, south wind at 5, pressure 30.02 and steady. At Salinas, fog was reported, temperature 54, dew point 52, relative humidity 93%, calm. Here are some observations around California and western Nevada. At Blue Canyon, fog was reported, with a temperature of 40. At Mammoth Lakes, it was mostly sunny, with a temperature of 39. It was partly sunny, with a temperature of 60 at Los Angeles, 61 at San Diego, and 48 at Reno. It was cloudy, with a temperature of 57 at Sacramento, 39 at Truckee, and 39 at South Lake Tahoe. Local temperature reports around San Francisco Bay for 7 a.m. Downtown San Francisco was 54 degrees. Oakland Museum was 57 degrees. Redwood City was 55 degrees.

San Rafael was 57 degrees. The area forecast for the South Bay, including the San Jose metro area and the Santa Clara Valley. For today, partly cloudy. Highs in the mid-60s by the bay, mid-60s to lower 70s inland. Northwest winds 5 to 10 miles per hour. For tonight, partly cloudy. Lows in the lower 50s. Northwest winds 5 to 10 miles per hour. And on Saturday, partly cloudy in the morning, then becoming mostly sunny. Highs in the upper 60s by the bay to the 70s inland. West winds 5 to 10 miles per hour. For Saturday night, clear. Lows from the mid-40s to lower 50s. West winds 5 to 15 miles per hour, decreasing to up to 5 miles per hour after midnight. For Sunday, mostly sunny in the morning, then becoming sunny. Highs in the mid-70s by the bay, lower to mid-80s inland. Light winds, becoming northwest 5 to 10 miles per hour in the afternoon. And on Sunday night, clear. Lows in the 50s. Monday through Tuesday, mostly clear. Highs from the mid-70s to lower 90s. Lows in the 50s. Tuesday night, mostly clear until midnight, then becoming partly cloudy. Lows from the lower to mid-50s. Wednesday, partly cloudy in the morning, then becoming sunny. Highs from the mid-70s to upper 80s. Wednesday night, clear. Lows in the mid-50s. Thursday, partly cloudy in the morning, then becoming mostly sunny. Highs from the 70s to mid-80s. High temperatures today and lows tonight for the selected cities: San Jose, 68 and 53, Mountain View, 65 and 53, Morgan Hill, 71 and 50. The area forecast for the Monterey Bay and Salinas Valley for today: partly cloudy, patchy fog in the morning, highs in the lower 60s at the coast to the lower 70s inland. Southwest winds up to 5 miles per hour, becoming west 5 to 15 miles per hour in the afternoon. For tonight, partly cloudy, lows near 50, west winds 5 to 15 miles per hour. And on Saturday, mostly cloudy in the morning, then becoming mostly sunny. Highs in the lower 60s at the coast to the mid-70s inland. West winds up to 5 miles per hour, increasing to 5 to 15 miles per hour in the afternoon. For Saturday night, mostly clear. Patchy fog after midnight. Lows in the upper 40s. West winds 10 to 15 miles per hour, becoming southwest up to 5 miles per hour after midnight. For Sunday, mostly sunny in the morning, then becoming sunny. Highs in the upper 60s at the coast to the lower 80s inland. Northwest winds 5 to 10 miles per hour. And on Sunday night, mostly clear. Lows in the lower 50s. Monday and Monday night, mostly clear. Highs from the lower 70s to mid 80s. Lows in the lower 50s Tuesday through Wednesday. Partly cloudy. Highs from the lower 70s to mid-80s. Lows in the lower 50s Wednesday night, mostly clear. Lows in the mid-50s Thursday, partly cloudy in the morning, then becoming mostly sunny. Highs from the upper 60s to lower 80s. High temperatures today and lows tonight for the selected cities: Santa Cruz, 66 and 50, Monterey, 62 and 52, Salinas, 63 and 52, Hollister, 67 and 49, King City, 72 and 47. The weather overview for the Bay Area and Central Coast: dry with below normal temperatures continuing today, and Saturday temperatures return closer to normal Sunday and remain near or slightly above normal for much of the upcoming work week. Cooler than normal temperatures may return by end of next week. The extended forecast for the Bay Area and Central Coast: Monday and Monday night, mostly clear. High 60 to 90. Lows 50 to 65. Tuesday and Tuesday night, partly cloudy. Highs 65 to 90. Lows 50 to 65. Wednesday and Wednesday night, mostly clear. Highs 65 to 90.

sunrise, sunset, and tidal information for the San Francisco Bay Area for Friday, May 29th. The sunrise today, 5:51 a.m. The sunset tonight, 8:23 p.m. Tidal data at the Golden Gate for today. Low tide, 5:15 a.m. at -0.51 feet. High tide, 12:23 p.m. at 4.26 feet. Low tide, 4:38 p.m. at 2.79 feet. High tide, 10:47 p.m. at 5.96 feet. Here are the buoy observations for 7 a.m. Pacific Daylight Time. At offshore buoy 6, winds northwest at 10 knots, pressure 1,026.5 millibars. At offshore buoy 59, winds north 14 knots, water temperature 60, pressure 1,021.7 millibars, seas 10 feet, every 15 seconds. At Point Arena buoy, winds northwest 10 knots, water temperature 52, pressure 1,016.5 millibars, seas 7 feet, every 15 seconds. At buoy 13 near Bodega Bay, winds west at 10 knots, pressure 1,015.6 millibars. At Point Reyes Wave Rider buoy, water temperature 58, seas 8 feet, every 15 seconds. At San Francisco Bar buoy, water temperature 55, seas 6 feet, every 15 seconds. At San Francisco buoy, winds west at 6 knots, water temperature 53, swell 7 feet, every 16 seconds. At Half Moon Bay buoy, winds west 4 knots, water temperature 54, pressure 1,016.5 millibars, seas 6 feet, every 14 seconds. At Monterey buoy, winds northwest at 8 knots, water temperature 57, pressure 1,016.3 millibars. At Point Sur, Wave Rider buoy, water temperature 58, seas 8 feet, every 17 seconds. At Cape San Martin buoy, winds northwest 6 knots, water temperature 60, pressure 1,017.1 millibars. Seas 8 feet, every 16 seconds. Synopsis for the Central California coast and bays, including the Monterey Bay, Greater Farallones, and Cordell Bank National Marine Sanctuaries, some isolated to scattered showers are possible in the inner waters through the morning hours as a shortwave trough passes through. Marine conditions will briefly improve today before strong high pressure rebuilds and generates a strong northerly breeze and rough seas this weekend, with occasional gale force gusts possible in the far outer waters and the coastal jets. The marine forecast for San Pablo Bay, Suisun Bay, the West Delta, and the San Francisco Bay north of the Bay Bridge. For today, southwest wind 5 to 10 knots. For tonight, southwest wind 5 to 10 knots. For Saturday, southwest wind 5 to 10 knots. The marine forecast for Monterey Bay. Small craft advisory in effect from Saturday afternoon through Saturday evening. For today, northwest wind around 5 knots, backing to west 10 to 15 knots. Seas 3 to 5 feet. Wave detail, west 4 feet at 11 seconds. Patchy fog early this morning. For tonight, northwest wind 10 to 15 knots. Seas 3 to 5 feet. Wave detail, west 4 feet at 8 seconds. For Saturday, northwest wind 5 to 10 knots, becoming west 10 to 15 knots in the afternoon. Seas 3 to 5 feet. Wave detail, west 5 feet at 10 seconds. The coastal waters forecast from Pigeon Point to Point Pinos out to 10 nautical miles. Small craft advisory in effect from Saturday afternoon through late Saturday night. For today, northwest wind 5 to 10 knots, rising to 10 to 15 knots late. Seas 5 to 6 feet. Wave detail, northwest 6 feet at 14 seconds. For tonight, northwest wind 10 to 15 knots. Seas 5 to 6 feet. Wave detail, northwest 6 feet at 8 seconds. For Saturday, northwest wind 10 to 15 knots, rising to 15 to 20 knots in the afternoon. Seas 5 to 8 feet. Wave detail, northwest 8 feet at 10 seconds. The area forecast for the peninsula, North Bay, and East Bay,

today? Mostly cloudy in the morning, then becoming partly cloudy. Highs in the lower 60s at the coast to the upper 60s inland. West winds 5 to 15 miles per hour. For tonight, partly cloudy. Lows from the upper 40s to mid 50s. Southwest winds 5 to 10 miles per hour. And on Saturday, partly cloudy in the morning, then becoming mostly sunny. Highs in the mid-60s at the coast to the mid-70s inland. West winds 5 to 10 miles per hour. For Saturday night, clear. Lows from the 40s to mid-50s. West winds 5 to 15 miles per hour. For Sunday, mostly sunny in the morning, then becoming sunny. Highs around 70 at the coast to the mid-80s inland. West winds 5 to 10 miles per hour. And on Sunday night, clear. Lows from the 40s to mid-50s. Monday and Monday night, mostly clear. Highs from the lower 70s to mid-80s. Lows from the upper 40s to mid-50s. Tuesday and Tuesday night, partly cloudy. Highs from the upper 60s to lower 80s. Lows from the upper 40s to mid-50s. Wednesday through Thursday, mostly clear. Highs from the upper 60s to lower 80s, lows in the 50s. High temperatures today and lows tonight for the selected cities: San Francisco, 61 and 51, San Francisco Airport, 63 and 52, Redwood City, 67 and 52, Oakland, 65 and 52, Fremont, 67 and 53, Concord, 70 and 51, Livermore, 69 and 50, San Rafael, 68 and 50, Santa Rosa, 75 and 48, Napa, 69 and 50, Fairfield, 72 and 53. These are the 7 a.m. Pacific Daylight Time observations for the San Francisco and Monterey Bay areas on Friday, May 29th. At San Francisco Airport, it was partly sunny, temperature 57, dew point 51, relative humidity 80%, west wind at 12 miles an hour, pressure 30.01 inches and rising. At Oakland Airport, it was mostly sunny, temperature 56, dew point 51, relative humidity 84%, west wind at 14 miles an hour, pressure 30.00 inches and rising. At San Jose Airport, it was mostly sunny, temperature 57, dew point 52, relative humidity 83%, south wind at 6 miles an hour, pressure 30.00 inches and rising. At Santa Rosa, it was mostly sunny, temperature 55, east wind at 5, pressure 29.96 and steady. At Concord, it was cloudy, temperature 58, south wind 5, east wind at 5, pressure 29.96 and steady. At Concord, it was cloudy, temperature 58, south wind at 14. At Livermore, it was sunny, temperature 56, west wind at 5. At Monterey, it was sunny, temperature 55, south wind at 5, pressure 30.02 and steady. At Salinas, fog was reported, temperature 54, dew point 52, relative humidity 93%, calm. Here are some observations around California and western Nevada. At Blue Canyon, fog was reported, with a temperature of 40. At Mammoth Lakes, it was mostly sunny, with a temperature of 39. It was partly sunny, with a temperature of 60 at Los Angeles, 61 at San Diego, and 48 at Reno. It was cloudy, with a temperature of 57 at Sacramento, 39 at Truckee, and 39 at South Lake Tahoe. Local temperature reports around San Francisco Bay for 7 a.m. Downtown San Francisco was 54 degrees. Oakland Museum was 57 degrees. Redwood City was 55 degrees. San Rafael was 57 degrees. The area forecast for the South Bay, including the San Jose metro area and the Santa Clara Valley. For today, partly cloudy. Highs in the mid-60s by the bay, mid-60s to lower 70s inland. Northwest winds 5 to 10 miles per hour. For tonight, partly cloudy. Lows in the lower 50s. Northwest winds 5 to 10 miles per hour. And on Saturday,

partly cloudy in the morning, then becoming mostly sunny. Highs in the upper 60s by the bay to the 70s inland. West winds 5 to 10 miles per hour. For Saturday night, clear. Lows from the mid-40s to lower 50s. West winds 5 to 15 miles per hour, decreasing to up to 5 miles per hour after midnight. For Sunday, mostly sunny in the morning, then becoming sunny. Highs in the mid-70s by the bay, lower to mid-80s inland. Light winds, becoming northwest 5 to 10 miles per hour in the afternoon. And on Sunday night, clear. Lows in the 50s. Monday through Tuesday, mostly clear. Highs from the mid-70s to lower 90s. Lows in the 50s. Tuesday night, mostly clear until midnight, then becoming partly cloudy. Lows from the lower to mid-50s. Wednesday, partly cloudy in the morning, then becoming sunny. Highs from the mid-70s to upper 80s. Wednesday night, clear. Lows in the mid-50s. Thursday, partly cloudy in the morning, then becoming mostly sunny. Highs from the 70s to mid-80s. High temperatures today and lows tonight for the selected cities: San Jose, 68 and 53, Mountain View, 65 and 53, Morgan Hill, 71 and 50. The area forecast for the Monterey Bay and Salinas Valley for today: partly cloudy, patchy fog in the morning, highs in the lower 60s at the coast to the lower 70s inland. Southwest winds up to 5 miles per hour, becoming west 5 to 15 miles per hour in the afternoon. For tonight, partly cloudy. Lows near 50. West winds 5 to 15 miles per hour. And on Saturday, mostly cloudy in the morning, then becoming mostly sunny. Highs in the lower 60s at the coast to the mid-70s inland. West winds up to 5 miles per hour, increasing to 5 to 15 miles per hour in the afternoon. For Saturday night, mostly clear. Patchy fog after midnight. Lows in the upper 40s. West winds 10 to 15 miles per hour, becoming southwest up to 5 miles per hour after midnight. For Sunday, mostly sunny in the morning, then becoming sunny. Highs in the upper 60s at the coast to the lower 80s inland. Northwest winds 5 to 10 miles per hour. And on Sunday night, mostly clear. Lows in the lower 50s. Monday and Monday night, mostly clear. Highs from the lower 70s to mid 80s. Lows in the lower 50s Tuesday through Wednesday. Partly cloudy. Highs from the lower 70s to mid-80s. Lows in the lower 50s Wednesday night, mostly clear. Lows in the mid-50s Thursday, partly cloudy in the morning, then becoming mostly sunny. Highs from the upper 60s to lower 80s. High temperatures today and lows tonight for the selected cities: Santa Cruz, 66 and 50, Monterey, 62 and 52, Salinas, 63 and 52, Hollister, 67 and 49, King City, 72 and 47. The weather overview for the Bay Area and Central Coast: dry with below normal temperatures continuing today and Saturday. Temperatures return closer to normal Sunday and remain near or slightly above normal for much of the upcoming work week. Cooler than normal temperatures may return by end of next week. The extended forecast for the Bay Area and Central Coast: Monday and Monday night, mostly clear. High 60 to 90. Lows 50 to 65. Tuesday and Tuesday night, partly cloudy. Highs 65 to 90. Lows 50 to 65. Wednesday and Wednesday night, mostly clear. Highs 65 to 90. Lows 50 to 65. Thursday and Thursday night, mostly clear. Highs 65 to 90. Lows 50 to 60. Friday and Friday night, mostly clear. High 60 to 85. Lows 45 to 60. Sunrise, sunset, and tidal information for the San Francisco Bay Area for Friday, May 29th. The sunrise today, 5:51 a.m. The sunset tonight, 8:23 p.m.

tidal data at the Golden Gate for today. 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High tide, 12:23 p.m. at 4.26 feet. 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High tide, 10:47 p.m. at 5.96 feet. Here are the buoy observations for 7 a.m. Pacific Daylight Time. An offshore buoy 6 winds northwest at 10 knots, pressure 1,026.5 millibars. An offshore buoy 59, winds north 14 knots, water temperature 60, pressure 1,021.7 millibars, seas 10 feet, every 15 seconds. At Point Arena buoy, winds northwest 10 knots, water temperature 52, pressure 1,016.5 millibars, sea 7 feet, every 15 seconds. At buoy 13 near Bodega Bay, winds west at 10 knots, pressure 1,015.6 millibars. At Point Reyes Wave Rider buoy, water temperature 58, seas 8 feet, every 15 seconds. At San Francisco Bar buoy, water temperature 55, seas 6 feet, every 15 seconds. At San Francisco buoy, winds west at 6 knots, water temperature 53, swell 7 feet, every 16 seconds. At Half Moon Bay buoy, winds west 4 knots, water temperature 54, pressure 1,016.5 millibars, seas 6 feet, every 14 seconds. At Monterey buoy, winds northwest at 8 knots, water temperature 57, pressure 1,016.3 millibars. At Point Sur, Wave Rider buoy, water temperature 58, seas 8 feet, every 17 seconds. At Cape San Martin buoy, winds northwest 6 knots, water temperature 60, pressure 1,017.1 millibars. Seas 8 feet, every 16 seconds. Synopsis for the Central California coast and bays, including the Monterey Bay, Greater Farallones, and Cordell Bank National Marine Sanctuaries, some isolated to scattered showers are possible in the inner waters through the morning hours as a shortwave trough passes through. Marine conditions will briefly improve today before strong high pressure rebuilds and generates a strong northerly breeze and rough seas this weekend, with occasional gale force gusts possible in the far outer waters and the coastal jets. The marine forecast for San Pablo Bay, Suisun Bay, the West Delta, and the San Francisco Bay north of the Bay Bridge. For today, southwest wind 5 to 10 knots. For tonight, southwest wind 5 to 10 knots. For Saturday, southwest wind 5 to 10 knots. The marine forecast for Monterey Bay. Small craft advisory in effect from Saturday afternoon through Saturday evening. For today, northwest wind around 5 knots, backing to west 10 to 15 knots. Seas 3 to 5 feet. Wave detail, west 4 feet at 11 seconds. Patchy fog early this morning. For tonight, northwest wind 10 to 15 knots. Seas 3 to 5 feet. Wave detail, west 4 feet at 8 seconds. For Saturday, northwest wind 5 to 10 knots, becoming west 10 to 15 knots in the afternoon. Seas 3 to 5 feet. Wave detail, west 5 feet at 10 seconds. The coastal waters forecast from Pigeon Point to Point Pinos out to 10 nautical miles. Small craft advisory in effect from Saturday afternoon through late Saturday night. For today, northwest wind 5 to 10 knots, rising to 10 to 15 knots late. Seas 5 to 6 feet. Wave detail, northwest 6 feet at 14 seconds. For tonight, northwest wind 10 to 15 knots. Seas 5 to 6 feet. Wave detail, northwest 6 feet at 8 seconds. For Saturday, northwest wind 10 to 15 knots, rising to 15 to 20 knots in the afternoon. Seas 5 to 8 feet. Wave detail, northwest 8 feet at 10 seconds. The area forecast for the peninsula, North Bay, and East Bay. For today, mostly cloudy in the morning, then becoming partly cloudy. Highs in the lower 60s at the coast to the upper 60s inland. West winds 5 to 15 miles per hour. For tonight.

partly cloudy. Lows from the upper 40s to mid 50s. Southwest winds 5 to 10 miles per hour. And on Saturday, partly cloudy in the morning, then becoming mostly sunny. Highs in the mid 60s at the coast to the mid 70s inland. West winds 5 to 10 miles per hour. For Saturday night, clear. Lows from the 40s to mid 50s. West winds 5 to 15 miles per hour. For Sunday, mostly sunny in the morning, then becoming sunny. Highs around 70 at the coast of the mid 80s inland. West winds 5 to 10 miles per hour. And on Sunday night, clear. Lows from the 40s to mid 50s. Monday and Monday night, mostly clear. Highs from the lower 70s to mid 80s, lows from the upper 40s to mid 50s. Tuesday and Tuesday night, partly cloudy. Highs from the upper 60s to lower 80s, lows from the upper 40s to mid 50s. Wednesday through Thursday, mostly clear. Highs from the upper 60s to lower 80s, lows in the 50s. High temperatures today and lows tonight for the selected cities: San Francisco, 61 and 51, San Francisco Airport, 63 and 52, Redwood City, 67 and 52, Oakland, 65 and 52, Fremont, 67 and 53, Concord, 70 and 51, Livermore, 69 and 50, San Rafael, 68 and 50, Santa Rosa, 75 and 48, Napa, 69 and 50, Fairfield, 72 and 53. These are the 7 a.m. Pacific Daylight Time observations for the San Francisco and Monterey Bay areas on Friday, May 29th. At San Francisco Airport, it was partly sunny, temperature 57, dew point 51, relative humidity 80%, west wind at 12 miles an hour, pressure 30.01 inches and rising. At Oakland Airport, it was mostly sunny, temperature 56, dew point 51, relative humidity 84%, west wind at 14 miles an hour, pressure 30.00 inches and rising. At San Jose Airport, it was mostly sunny, temperature 57, dew point 52, relative humidity 83%, south wind at 6 miles an hour, pressure 30.00 inches and rising. At Santa Rosa, it was mostly sunny, temperature 55, east wind at 5, pressure 29.96 and steady. At Concord, it was cloudy, temperature 58, south wind at 14. At Livermore, it was sunny, temperature 56, west wind at 5. At Monterey, it was sunny, temperature 55, south wind at 5, pressure 30.02 and steady. At Salinas, fog was reported, temperature 54, dew point 52, relative humidity 93%, calm. Here are some observations around California and western Nevada. At Blue Canyon, fog was reported, with a temperature of 40. At Mammoth Lakes, it was mostly sunny, with a temperature of 39. It was partly sunny, with a temperature of 60 at Los Angeles, 61 at San Diego, and 48 at Reno. It was cloudy, with a temperature of 57 at Sacramento, 39 at Truckee, and 39 at South Lake Tahoe. Local temperature reports around San Francisco Bay for 7 a.m. Downtown San Francisco was 54 degrees. Oakland Museum was 57 degrees. Redwood City was 55 degrees. San Rafael was 57 degrees. The area forecast for the South Bay, including the San Jose metro area and the Santa Clara Valley. For today, partly cloudy. Highs in the mid-60s by the bay, mid-60s to lower 70s inland. Northwest winds 5 to 10 miles per hour. For tonight, partly cloudy. Lows in the lower 50s. Northwest winds 5 to 10 miles per hour. And on Saturday, partly cloudy in the morning, then becoming mostly sunny. Highs in the upper 60s by the bay to the 70s inland. West winds 5 to 10 miles per hour. For Saturday night, clear. Lows from the mid 40s to lower 50s. West winds 5 to 15 miles per hour, decreasing to up to 5 miles per hour after midnight.

Sunday. Mostly sunny in the morning, then becoming sunny. Highs in the mid-70s by the bay, lower to mid-80s inland. Light winds, becoming northwest 5 to 10 miles per hour in the afternoon. And on Sunday night, clear. Lows in the 50s. Monday through Tuesday, mostly clear. Highs from the mid-70s to lower 90s. Lows in the 50s. Tuesday night, mostly clear until midnight, then becoming partly cloudy. Lows from the lower to mid-50s. Wednesday, partly cloudy in the morning, then becoming sunny. Highs from the mid-70s to upper 80s. Wednesday night, clear. Lows in the mid-50s. Thursday, partly cloudy in the morning, then becoming mostly sunny. Highs from the 70s to mid-80s. High temperatures today and lows tonight for the selected cities: San Jose, 68 and 53, Mountain View, 65 and 53, Morgan Hill, 71 and 50. The area forecast for the Monterey Bay and Salinas Valley for today: partly cloudy, patchy fog in the morning, highs in the lower 60s at the coast to the lower 70s inland. Southwest winds up to 5 miles per hour, becoming west 5 to 15 miles per hour in the afternoon. For tonight, partly cloudy. Lows near 50. West winds 5 to 15 miles per hour. And on Saturday, mostly cloudy in the morning, then becoming mostly sunny. Highs in the lower 60s at the coast to the mid-70s inland. West winds up to 5 miles per hour, increasing to 5 to 15 miles per hour in the afternoon. For Saturday night, mostly clear. Patchy fog after midnight. Lows in the upper 40s. West winds 10 to 15 miles per hour, becoming southwest up to 5 miles per hour after midnight. For Sunday, mostly sunny in the morning, then becoming sunny. Highs in the upper 60s at the coast to the lower 80s inland. Northwest winds 5 to 10 miles per hour. And on Sunday night, mostly clear. Lows in the lower 50s. Monday and Monday night, mostly clear. Highs from the lower 70s to mid 80s. Lows in the lower 50s Tuesday through Wednesday. Partly cloudy. Highs from the lower 70s to mid-80s. Lows in the lower 50s Wednesday night, mostly clear. Lows in the mid-50s Thursday, partly cloudy in the morning, then becoming mostly sunny. Highs from the upper 60s to lower 80s. High temperatures today and lows tonight for the selected cities: Santa Cruz, 66 and 50, Monterey, 62 and 52, Salinas, 63 and 52, Hollister, 67 and 49, King City, 72 and 47. The weather overview for the Bay Area and Central Coast: dry with below normal temperatures continuing today and Saturday. Temperatures return closer to normal Sunday and remain near or slightly above normal for much of the upcoming work week. Cooler than normal temperatures may return by end of next week. The extended forecast for the Bay Area and Central Coast: Monday and Monday night, mostly clear. High 60 to 90. Lows 50 to 65. Tuesday and Tuesday night, partly cloudy. Highs 65 to 90. Lows 50 to 65. Wednesday and Wednesday night, mostly clear. Highs 65 to 90. Lows 50 to 65. Thursday and Thursday night, mostly clear. Highs 65 to 90. Lows 50 to 60. Friday and Friday night, mostly clear. High 60 to 85. Lows 45 to 60. 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This broadcast originates from the National Weather Service office located in Monterey, California, and serves the South Bay and Monterey Bay Area, including the city of San Jose, Monterey, Salinas, and Santa Cruz. Sunrise, sunset, and tidal information for the San Francisco Bay Area for Friday, May 29th. The sunrise today, 5:51 a.m.

sunset tonight, 8:23 p.m. Tidal data at the Golden Gate for today. Low tide, 5:15 a.m. at -0.51 feet. High tide, 12:23 p.m. at 4.26 feet. Low tide, 4:38 p.m. at 2.79 feet. High tide, 10:47 p.m. at 5.96 feet. Here are the buoy observations for 7 a.m. Pacific Daylight Time. At offshore buoy 6, winds northwest at 10 knots, pressure 1,026.5 millibars. At offshore buoy 59, winds north 14 knots, water temperature 60, pressure 1,021.7 millibars, seas 10 feet, every 15 seconds. At Point Arena buoy, winds northwest 10 knots, water temperature 52, pressure 1,016.5 millibars, seas 7 feet, every 15 seconds. At buoy 13 near Bodega Bay, winds west at 10 knots, pressure 1,015.6 millibars. At Point Reyes Wave Rider buoy, water temperature 58, seas 8 feet, every 15 seconds. At San Francisco Bar buoy, water temperature 55, seas 6 feet, every 15 seconds. At San Francisco buoy, winds west at 6 knots, water temperature 53, swell 7 feet, every 16 seconds. At Half Moon Bay buoy, winds west 4 knots, water temperature 54, pressure 1,016.5 millibars, seas 6 feet, every 14 seconds. At Monterey buoy, winds northwest at 8 knots, water temperature 57, pressure 1,016.3 millibars. At Pointzer, Wave Rider buoy, water temperature 58, seas 8 feet, every 17 seconds. At Cape San Martin buoy, winds northwest 6 knots, water temperature 60, pressure 1,017.1 millibars. Seas 8 feet, every 16 seconds. Synopsis for the Central California coast and bays, including the Monterey Bay, Greater Farallones, and Cordell Bank National Marine Sanctuaries, some isolated to scattered showers are possible in the inner waters through the morning hours as a shortwave trough passes through. Marine conditions will briefly improve today before strong high pressure rebuilds and generates a strong northerly breeze in rough seas this weekend, with occasional gale force gusts possible in the far outer waters and the coastal jets. The marine forecast for San Pablo Bay, Suisun Bay, the West Delta, and the San Francisco Bay north of the Bay Bridge. For today, southwest wind 5 to 10 knots. For tonight, southwest wind 5 to 10 knots. For Saturday, southwest wind 5 to 10 knots. The marine forecast for Monterey Bay. Small craft advisory in effect from Saturday afternoon through Saturday evening. For today, northwest wind around 5 knots, backing to west 10 to 15 knots. Seas 3 to 5 feet. Wave detail, west 4 feet at 11 seconds. Patchy fog early this morning. For tonight, northwest wind 10 to 15 knots. Seas 3 to 5 feet. Wave detail, west 4 feet at 8 seconds. For Saturday, northwest wind 5 to 10 knots, becoming west 10 to 15 knots in the afternoon. Seas 3 to 5 feet. Wave detail, west 5 feet at 10 seconds. The coastal waters forecast from Pigeon Point to Point Pinos out to 10 nautical miles. Small craft advisory in effect from Saturday afternoon through late Saturday night. For today, northwest wind 5 to 10 knots, rising to 10 to 15 knots late. Seas 5 to 6 feet. Wave detail, northwest 6 feet at 14 seconds. For tonight, northwest wind 10 to 15 knots. Seas 5 to 6 feet. Wave detail, northwest 6 feet at 8 seconds. For Saturday, northwest wind 10 to 15 knots, rising to 15 to 20 knots in the afternoon. Seas 5 to 8 feet. Wave detail, northwest 8 feet at 10 seconds. The area forecast for the peninsula, North Bay, and East Bay. For today, mostly cloudy in the morning, then becoming partly cloudy. Highs in the lower 60s at the coast to the upper 60s inland. West winds 5 to 15.

tonight, partly cloudy. Lows from the upper 40s to mid 50s. Southwest winds 5 to 10 miles per hour. And on Saturday, partly cloudy in the morning, then becoming mostly sunny. Highs in the mid 60s at the coast to the mid 70s inland. West winds 5 to 10 miles per hour. For Saturday night, clear. Lows from the 40s to mid 50s. West winds 5 to 15 miles per hour. For Sunday, mostly sunny in the morning, then becoming sunny. Highs around 70 at the coast of the mid 80s inland. West winds 5 to 10 miles per hour. And on Sunday night, clear. Lows from the 40s to mid 50s. Monday and Monday night, mostly clear. Highs from the lower 70s to mid 80s, lows from the upper 40s to mid 50s. Tuesday and Tuesday night, partly cloudy. Highs from the upper 60s to lower 80s, lows from the upper 40s to mid 50s. Wednesday through Thursday, mostly clear. Highs from the upper 60s to lower 80s, lows in the 50s. High temperatures today and lows tonight for the selected cities: San Francisco, 61 and 51, San Francisco Airport, 63 and 52, Redwood City, 67 and 52, Oakland, 65 and 52, Fremont, 67 and 53, Concord, 70 and 51, Livermore, 69 and 50, San Rafael, 68 and 50, Santa Rosa, 75 and 48, Napa, 69 and 50, Fairfield, 72 and 53. These are the 7 a.m. Pacific Daylight Time observations for the San Francisco and Monterey Bay areas on Friday, May 29th. At San Francisco Airport, it was partly sunny, temperature 57, dew point 51, relative humidity 80%, west wind at 12 miles an hour, pressure 30.01 inches and rising. At Oakland Airport, it was mostly sunny, temperature 56, dew point 51, relative humidity 84%, west wind at 14 miles an hour, pressure 30.00 inches and rising. At San Jose Airport, it was mostly sunny, temperature 57, dew point 52, relative humidity 83%, south wind at 6 miles an hour, pressure 30.00 inches and rising. At Santa Rosa, it was mostly sunny, temperature 55, east wind at 5, pressure 29.96 and steady. At Concord, it was cloudy, temperature 58, south wind at 14. At Livermore, it was sunny, temperature 56, west wind at 5. At Monterey, it was sunny, temperature 55, south wind at 5, pressure 30.02 and steady. At Salinas, fog was reported, temperature 54, dew point 52, relative humidity 93%, calm. Here are some observations around California and western Nevada. At Blue Canyon, fog was reported, with a temperature of 40. At Mammoth Lakes, it was mostly sunny, with a temperature of 39. It was partly sunny, with a temperature of 60 at Los Angeles, 61 at San Diego, and 48 at Reno. It was cloudy, with a temperature of 57 at Sacramento, 39 at Truckee, and 39 at South Lake Tahoe. These are the 8 a.m. Pacific Daylight Time observations for the San Francisco and Monterey Bay areas on Friday, May 29th. At San Francisco Airport, it was partly sunny, temperature 57, dew point 51, relative humidity 80%, west wind at 13 miles an hour, pressure 30.01 inches and steady. At Oakland Airport, it was partly sunny, temperature 57, dew point 52, relative humidity 83%, southwest wind at 18 miles an hour, pressure 30.01 inches and rising. At San Jose Airport, it was mostly sunny, temperature 59, dew point 53, relative humidity 80%, southeast wind at 5 miles an hour, pressure 30.01 inches and rising. At Santa Rosa, it was mostly sunny, temperature 57, southeast wind at 3, pressure 29.98 and rising. At Concord, it was cloudy, temperature 59, south wind at 10. At Livermore, it was cloudy, temperature 58, southwest wind

7. At Monterey, it was mostly sunny, temperature 58, variable wind at 3, pressure 30.04 and rising. At Salinas, fog was reported, temperature 55, dew point 53, relative humidity 93%, south wind at 3. Here are some observations around California and western Nevada. At Blue Canyon, fog was reported, with a temperature of 40. At Los Angeles, it was mostly sunny, with a temperature of 61. It was partly sunny, with a temperature of 62 at San Diego, 50 at Reno, and 41 at Mammoth Lakes. It was cloudy, with a temperature of 58 at Sacramento, 43 at Truckee, and 40 at South Lake Tahoe. Local temperature reports around San Francisco Bay for 7 a.m. Downtown San Francisco was 54 degrees. Oakland Museum was 57 degrees. Redwood City was 55 degrees. San Rafael was 57 degrees. The area forecast for the South Bay, including the San Jose metro area and the Santa Clara Valley. For today, partly cloudy. Highs in the mid-60s by the bay, mid-60s to lower 70s inland. Northwest winds 5 to 10 miles per hour. For tonight, partly cloudy. Lows in the lower 50s. Northwest winds 5 to 10 miles per hour. And on Saturday, partly cloudy in the morning, then becoming mostly sunny. Highs in the upper 60s by the bay to the 70s inland. West winds 5 to 10 miles per hour. For Saturday night, clear. Lows from the mid-40s to lower 50s. West winds 5 to 15 miles per hour, decreasing to up to 5 miles per hour after midnight. For Sunday, mostly sunny in the morning, then becoming sunny. Highs in the mid-70s by the bay, lower to mid-80s inland. Light winds, becoming northwest 5 to 10 miles per hour in the afternoon. And on Sunday night, clear. Lows in the 50s. Monday through Tuesday, mostly clear. Highs from the mid-70s to lower 90s. Lows in the 50s. Tuesday night, mostly clear until midnight, then becoming partly cloudy. Lows from the lower to mid-50s. Wednesday, partly cloudy in the morning, then becoming sunny. Highs from the mid-70s to upper 80s. Wednesday night, clear. Lows in the mid-50s. Thursday, partly cloudy in the morning, then becoming mostly sunny. Highs from the 70s to mid-80s. High temperatures today and lows tonight for the selected cities: San Jose, 68 and 53, Mountain View, 65 and 53, Morgan Hill, 71 and 50. The area forecast for the Monterey Bay and Salinas Valley? For today, partly cloudy. Patchy fog in the morning. Highs in the lower 60s at the coast to the lower 70s inland. Southwest winds up to 5 miles per hour, becoming west 5 to 15 miles per hour in the afternoon. For tonight, partly cloudy. Lows near 50. West winds 5 to 15 miles per hour. And on Saturday, mostly cloudy in the morning, then becoming mostly sunny. Highs in the lower 60s at the coast to the mid-70s inland. West winds up to 5 miles per hour, increasing to 5 to 15 miles per hour in the afternoon. For Saturday night, mostly clear. Patchy fog after midnight. Lows in the upper 40s. West winds 10 to 15 miles per hour, becoming southwest up to 5 miles per hour after midnight. For Sunday, mostly sunny in the morning, then becoming sunny. Highs in the upper 60s at the coast to the lower 80s inland. Northwest winds 5 to 10 miles per hour. And on Sunday night, mostly clear. Lows in the lower 50s. Monday and Monday night, mostly clear. Highs from the lower 70s to mid 80s. Lows in the lower 50s Tuesday through Wednesday. Partly cloudy. Highs from the lower 70s to mid-80s. Lows in the lower 50s Wednesday night, mostly clear. Lows in the mid-50s Thursday, partly

cloudy in the morning, then becoming mostly sunny. Highs from the upper 60s to lower 80s, high temperatures today and lows tonight for the selected cities: Santa Cruz, 66 and 50, Monterey, 62 and 52, Salinas, 63 and 52, Hollister, 67 and 49, King City, 72 and 47. The weather overview for the Bay Area and Central Coast: dry with below normal temperatures continuing today and Saturday. Temperatures return closer to normal Sunday and remain near or slightly above normal for much of the upcoming work week. Cooler than normal temperatures may return by end of next week. The extended forecast for the Bay Area and Central Coast: Monday and Monday night, mostly clear. High 60 to 90. Lows 50 to 65. Tuesday and Tuesday night, partly cloudy. Highs 65 to 90. Lows 50 to 65. Wednesday and Wednesday night, mostly clear. Highs 65 to 90. Lows 50 to 65. Thursday and Thursday night, mostly clear. Highs 65 to 90. Lows 50 to 60. Friday and Friday night, mostly clear. High 60 to 85. Lows 45 to 60. Sunrise, sunset, and tidal information for the San Francisco Bay Area for Friday, May 29th. The sunrise today, 5:51 a.m. The sunset tonight, 8:23 p.m. Tidal data at the Golden Gate for today. Low tide, 5:15 a.m. at -0.51 feet. High tide, 12:23 p.m. at 4.26 feet. Low tide, 4:38 p.m. at 2.79 feet. High tide, 10:47 p.m. at 5.96 feet. Here are the buoy observations for 8 a.m. Pacific Daylight Time. An offshore buoy 6, winds northwest at 8 knots, pressure 1,026.9 millibars. An offshore buoy 59, winds north 12 knots, water temperature 60, pressure 1,022.3 millibars, seas 8 feet, every 14 seconds. At Point Arena buoy, winds northwest 10 knots, water temperature 52, pressure 1,016.7 millibars, seas 7 feet, every 15 seconds. At buoy 13 near Bodega Bay, winds northwest at 12 knots, pressure 1,016.0 millibars, swell 7 feet, every 15 seconds. At Point Reyes Wave Rider buoy, water temperature 57, seas 9 feet, every 15 seconds. At San Francisco Bar buoy, water temperature 56, seas 7 feet, every 15 seconds. At San Francisco buoy, winds west at 8 knots, pressure 1,016.4 millibars, swell 7 feet, every 15 seconds. At Half Moon Bay buoy, winds west 8 knots, water temperature 54, pressure 1,016.8 millibars, seas 6 feet, every 13 seconds. At Monterey Bay buoy, winds north 6 knots, water temperature 57, pressure 1,017.0 millibars, seas 8 feet, every 16 seconds. At Point Sur, Wave Rider buoy, water temperature 58, seas 8 feet, every 17 seconds. At Cape San Martin buoy, winds northwest 6 knots, water temperature 59, pressure 1,017.5 millibars. Seas 9 feet, every 16 seconds. Synopsis for the Central California coast and bays, including the Monterey Bay, Greater Farallones, and Cordell Bank National Marine Sanctuaries: some isolated to scattered showers are possible in the inner waters through the morning hours as a shortwave trough passes through. Marine conditions will briefly improve today before strong high pressure rebuilds and generates a strong northerly breeze and rough seas this weekend, with occasional gale force gusts possible in the far outer waters and the coastal jets. The marine forecast for San Pablo Bay, Suisun Bay, the West Delta, and the San Francisco Bay north of the Bay Bridge. For today, southwest wind 5 to 10 knots. For tonight, southwest wind 5 to 10 knots. For Saturday, southwest wind 5 to 10 knots. The marine forecast for Monterey Bay: small craft advisory in effect from Saturday afternoon through Saturday evening. For today,
Northwest wind around 5 knots, backing to west 10 to 15 knots. Seas 3 to 5 feet. Wave detail, west 4 feet at 11 seconds. Patchy fog early this morning. For tonight, northwest wind 10 to 15 knots. Seas 3 to 5 feet. Wave detail, west 4 feet at 8 seconds. For Saturday, northwest wind 5 to 10 knots, becoming west 10 to 15 knots in the afternoon. Seas 3 to 5 feet. Wave detail, west 5 feet at 10 seconds. The coastal waters forecast from Pigeon Point to Point Pinos out to 10 nautical miles. Small craft advisory in effect from Saturday afternoon through late Saturday night. For today, northwest wind 5 to 10 knots, rising to 10 to 15 knots late. Seas 5 to 6 feet. Wave detail, northwest 6 feet at 14 seconds. For tonight, northwest wind 10 to 15 knots. Seas 5 to 6 feet. Wave detail, northwest 6 feet at 8 seconds. For Saturday, northwest wind 10 to 15 knots, rising to 15 to 20 knots in the afternoon. Seas 5 to 8 feet. Wave detail, northwest 8 feet at 10 seconds. The area forecast for the peninsula, North Bay, and East Bay. For today, mostly cloudy in the morning, then becoming partly cloudy. Highs in the lower 60s at the coast to the upper 60s inland. West winds 5 to 15 miles per hour. For tonight, partly cloudy. Lows from the upper 40s to mid 50s. Southwest winds 5 to 10 miles per hour. And on Saturday, partly cloudy in the morning, then becoming mostly sunny. Highs in the mid 60s at the coast to the mid 70s inland. West winds 5 to 10 miles per hour. For Saturday night, clear. Lows from the 40s to mid 50s. West winds 5 to 15 miles per hour. For Sunday, mostly sunny in the morning, then becoming sunny. Highs around 70 at the coast of the mid 80s inland. West winds 5 to 10 miles per hour. And on Sunday night, clear. Lows from the 40s to mid 50s. Monday and Monday night, mostly clear. Highs from the lower 70s to mid 80s, lows from the upper 40s to mid 50s. Tuesday and Tuesday night, partly cloudy. Highs from the upper 60s to lower 80s, lows from the upper 40s to mid 50s. Wednesday through Thursday, mostly clear. Highs from the upper 60s to lower 80s, lows in the 50s. High temperatures today and lows tonight for the selected cities: San Francisco, 61 and 51, San Francisco Airport, 63 and 52, Redwood City, 67 and 52, Oakland, 65 and 52, Fremont, 67 and 53, Concord, 70 and 51, Livermore, 69 and 50, San Rafael, 68 and 50, Santa Rosa, 75 and 48, Napa, 69 and 50, Fairfield, 72 and 53. These are the 8 a.m. Pacific Daylight Time observations for the San Francisco and Monterey Bay areas on Friday, May 29th. At San Francisco Airport, it was partly sunny, temperature 57, dew point 51, relative humidity 80%, west wind at 13 miles an hour, pressure 30.01 inches and steady. At Oakland Airport, it was partly sunny, temperature 57, dew point 52, relative humidity 83%, southwest wind at 18 miles an hour, pressure 30.01 inches and rising. At San Jose Airport, it was mostly sunny, temperature 59, dew point 53, relative humidity 80%, southeast wind at 5 miles an hour, pressure 30.01 inches and rising. At Santa Rosa, it was mostly sunny, temperature 57, southeast wind at 3, pressure 29.98 and rising. At Concord, it was cloudy, temperature 59, south wind at 10. At Livermore, it was cloudy, temperature 58, southwest wind at 7. At Monterey, it was mostly sunny, temperature 58, variable wind at 3, pressure 30.04 and rising. At Salinas,
fog was reported, temperature 55, dew point 50.

Positive humidity 93%. South wind at 3. Here are some observations around California and western Nevada. At Blue Canyon, fog was reported, with a temperature of 40. At Los Angeles, it was mostly sunny, with a temperature of 61. It was partly sunny, with a temperature of 62 at San Diego, 50 at Reno, and 41 at Mammoth Lakes. It was cloudy, with a temperature of 58 at Sacramento, 43 at Truckee, and 40 at South Lake Tahoe. Local temperature reports around San Francisco Bay for 8 a.m. Downtown San Francisco was 55 degrees. Oakland Museum was 56 degrees. Redwood City was 56 degrees. San Rafael was 56 degrees. The area forecast for the South Bay, including the San Jose metro area and the Santa Clara Valley. For today, partly cloudy. Highs in the mid-60s by the bay, mid-60s to lower 70s inland. Northwest winds 5 to 10 miles per hour. For tonight, partly cloudy. Lows in the lower 50s. Northwest winds 5 to 10 miles per hour. And on Saturday, partly cloudy in the morning, then becoming mostly sunny. Highs in the upper 60s by the bay to the 70s inland. West winds 5 to 10 miles per hour. For Saturday night, clear. Lows from the mid-40s to lower 50s. West winds 5 to 15 miles per hour, decreasing to up to 5 miles per hour after midnight. For Sunday, mostly sunny in the morning, then becoming sunny. Highs in the mid-70s by the bay, lower to mid-80s inland. Light winds, becoming northwest 5 to 10 miles per hour in the afternoon. And on Sunday night, clear. Lows in the 50s. Monday through Tuesday, mostly clear. Highs from the mid-70s to lower 90s. Lows in the 50s. Tuesday night, mostly clear until midnight, then becoming partly cloudy. Lows from the lower to mid-50s. Wednesday, partly cloudy in the morning, then becoming sunny. Highs from the mid-70s to upper 80s. Wednesday night, clear. Lows in the mid-50s. Thursday, partly cloudy in the morning, then becoming mostly sunny. Highs from the 70s to mid-80s. High temperatures today and lows tonight for the selected cities: San Jose, 68 and 53, Mountain View, 65 and 53, Morgan Hill, 71 and 50. The area forecast for the Monterey Bay and Salinas Valley? For today, partly cloudy. Patchy fog in the morning. Highs in the lower 60s at the coast to the lower 70s inland. Southwest winds up to 5 miles per hour, becoming west 5 to 15 miles per hour in the afternoon. For tonight, partly cloudy. Lows near 50. West winds 5 to 15 miles per hour. And on Saturday, mostly cloudy in the morning, then becoming mostly sunny. Highs in the lower 60s at the coast to the mid-70s inland. West winds up to 5 miles per hour, increasing to 5 to 15 miles per hour in the afternoon. For Saturday night, mostly clear. Patchy fog after midnight. Lows in the upper 40s. West winds 10 to 15 miles per hour, becoming southwest up to 5 miles per hour after midnight. For Sunday, mostly sunny in the morning, then becoming sunny. Highs in the upper 60s at the coast to the lower 80s inland. Northwest winds 5 to 10 miles per hour. And on Sunday night, mostly clear. Lows in the lower 50s. Monday and Monday night, mostly clear. Highs from the lower 70s to mid 80s. Lows in the lower 50s Tuesday through Wednesday. Partly cloudy. Highs from the lower 70s to mid-80s. Lows in the lower 50s Wednesday night, mostly clear. Lows in the mid-50s Thursday, partly cloudy in the morning, then becoming mostly sunny. Highs from the upper 60s to lower 80s. High temperatures today and lows tonight for the selected cities: Santa Cruz, 66 and 50, Monterey, 62 and 52, Salinas,

Sunday and remain near or slightly above normal for much of the upcoming work week. Cooler than normal temperatures may return by end of next week. The extended forecast for the Bay Area and Central Coast, Monday and Monday night, mostly clear. High 60 to 90. Lows 50 to 65. Tuesday and Tuesday night, partly cloudy. High 65 to 90. Lows 50 to 65. Wednesday and Wednesday night, mostly clear. Highs 65 to 90. Lows 50 to 65. Thursday and Thursday night, mostly clear. Highs 65 to 90. Lows 50 to 60. Friday and Friday night, mostly clear. High 60 to 85. Lows 45 to 60. Sunrise, sunset, and tidal information for the San Francisco Bay Area for Friday, May 29th. The sunrise today, 5:51 a.m. The sunset tonight, 8:23 p.m. Tidal data at the Golden Gate for today. Low tide, 5:15 a.m. at -0.51 feet. High tide, 12:23 p.m. at 4.26 feet. Low tide, 4:38 p.m. at 2.79 feet. High tide, 10:47 p.m. at 5.96 feet. Here are the buoy observations for 8 a.m. Pacific Daylight Time. An offshore buoy 6, winds northwest at 8 knots, pressure 1,026.9 millibars. An offshore buoy 59, winds north 12 knots, water temperature 60, pressure 1,022.3 millibars, seas 8 feet, every 14 seconds. At Point Arena buoy, winds northwest 10 knots, water temperature 52, pressure 1,016.7 millibars, sea 7 feet, every 15 seconds. At buoy 13 near Bodega Bay, winds northwest at 12 knots, pressure 1,016.0 millibars, swell 7 feet, every 15 seconds. At Point Reyes Wave Rider buoy, water temperature 57, seas 9 feet, every 15 seconds. At San Francisco Bar buoy, water temperature 56, seas 7 feet, every 15 seconds. At San Francisco buoy, winds west at 8 knots, pressure 1,016.4 millibars, swell 7 feet, every 15 seconds. At Half Moon Bay buoy, winds west 8 knots, water temperature 54, pressure 1,016.8 millibars, seas 6 feet, every 13 seconds. At Monterey Bay buoy, winds north 6 knots, water temperature 57, pressure 1,017.0 millibars, seas 8 feet, every 16 seconds. At Point Sur, Wave Rider buoy, water temperature 58, seas 8 feet, every 17 seconds. At Cape San Martin buoy, winds northwest 6 knots, water temperature 59, pressure 1,017.5 millibars. Seas 9 feet, every 16 seconds. Synopsis for the Central California coast and bays, including the Monterey Bay, Greater Farallones, and Cordell Bank National Marine Sanctuaries. Some isolated to scattered showers are possible in the inner waters through the morning hours as a shortwave trough passes through. Marine conditions will briefly improve today before strong high pressure rebuilds and generates a strong northerly breeze and rough seas this weekend, with occasional gale force gusts possible in the far outer waters and the coastal jets. The marine forecast for San Pablo Bay, Suisun Bay, the West Delta, and the San Francisco Bay north of the Bay Bridge. For today, southwest wind 5 to 10 knots. For tonight, southwest wind 5 to 10 knots. For Saturday, southwest wind 5 to 10 knots. The marine forecast for Monterey Bay. Small craft advisory in effect from Saturday afternoon through Saturday evening. For today, northwest wind around 5 knots, backing to west 10 to 15 knots. Seas 3 to 5 feet. Wave detail, west 4 feet at 11 seconds. Patchy fog early this morning. For tonight, northwest wind 10 to 15 knots. Seas 3 to 5 feet. Wave detail, west 4 feet at 8 seconds. For Saturday, northwest wind 5 to 10 knots, becoming west 10 to 15 knots in the afternoon. Seas 3 to 5 feet.

detail, west 5 feet at 10 seconds. The coastal waters forecast from Pigeon Point to Point Pinos out to 10 nautical miles. Small craft advisory in effect from Saturday afternoon through late Saturday night. For today, northwest wind 5 to 10 knots, rising to 10 to 15 knots late. Seas 5 to 6 feet. Wave detail, northwest 6 feet at 14 seconds. For tonight, northwest wind 10 to 15 knots. Seas 5 to 6 feet. Wave detail, northwest 6 feet at 8 seconds. For Saturday, northwest wind 10 to 15 knots, rising to 15 to 20 knots in the afternoon. Seas 5 to 8 feet. Wave detail, northwest 8 feet at 10 seconds. The area forecast for the peninsula, North Bay, and East Bay. For today, mostly cloudy in the morning, then becoming partly cloudy. Highs in the lower 60s at the coast to the upper 60s inland. West winds 5 to 15 miles per hour. For tonight, partly cloudy. Lows from the upper 40s to mid 50s. Southwest winds 5 to 10 miles per hour. And on Saturday, partly cloudy in the morning, then becoming mostly sunny. Highs in the mid 60s at the coast to the mid 70s inland. West winds 5 to 10 miles per hour. For Saturday night, clear. Lows from the 40s to mid 50s. West winds 5 to 15 miles per hour. For Sunday, mostly sunny in the morning, then becoming sunny. Highs around 70 at the coast to the mid 80s inland. West winds 5 to 10 miles per hour. And on Sunday night, clear. Lows from the 40s to mid 50s. Monday and Monday night, mostly clear. Highs from the lower 70s to mid 80s, lows from the upper 40s to mid 50s. Tuesday and Tuesday night, partly cloudy. Highs from the upper 60s to lower 80s, lows from the upper 40s to mid 50s. Wednesday through Thursday, mostly clear. Highs from the upper 60s to lower 80s, lows in the 50s. High temperatures today and lows tonight for the selected cities, San Francisco, 61 and 50, mostly clear. Highs from the upper 60s to lower 80s, lows in the 50s. High temperatures today and lows tonight for the selected cities, San Francisco, 61 and 51, San Francisco Airport, 63 and 52, Redwood City, 67 and 52, Oakland, 65 and 52, Fremont, 67 and 53, Concord, 70 and 51, Livermore, 69 and 50, San Rafael, 68 and 50, Santa Rosa, 75 and 48, Napa, 69 and 50, Fairfield, 72 and 53. These are the 8 a.m. Pacific Daylight Time observations for the San Francisco and Monterey Bay areas on Friday, May 29th. At San Francisco Airport, it was partly sunny, temperature 57, dew point 51, relative humidity 80%, west wind at 13 miles an hour, pressure 30.01 inches and steady. At Oakland Airport, it was partly sunny, temperature 57, dew point 52, relative humidity 83%, southwest wind at 18 miles an hour, pressure 30.01 inches and rising. At San Jose Airport, it was mostly sunny, temperature 59, dew point 53, relative humidity 80%, southeast wind at 5 miles an hour, pressure 30.01 inches and rising. At Santa Rosa, it was mostly sunny, temperature 57, southeast wind at 3, pressure 29.98 and rising. At Concord, it was cloudy, temperature 59, south wind at 10. At Livermore, it was cloudy, temperature 58, southwest wind at 7. At Monterey, it was mostly sunny, temperature 58, variable wind at 3, pressure 30.04 and rising. At Salinas, fog was reported, temperature 55, dew point 53, relative humidity 93%, south wind at 3. Here are some observations around California and western Nevada. At Blue Canyon, fog was reported, with a temperature of 40. At Los Angeles, it was mostly sunny, with a temperature of 61. It was partly sunny.

a temperature of 62 at San Diego, 50 at Reno, and 41 at Mammoth Lakes. It was cloudy, with a temperature of 58 at Sacramento, 43 at Truckee, and 40 at South Lake Tahoe. Local temperature reports around San Francisco Bay for 8 a.m. Downtown San Francisco was 55 degrees. Oakland Museum was 56 degrees. Redwood City was 56 degrees. San Rafael was 56 degrees. The area forecast for the South Bay, including the San Jose metro area and the Santa Clara Valley. For today, partly cloudy. Highs in the mid-60s by the bay, mid-60s to lower 70s inland. Northwest winds 5 to 10 miles per hour. For tonight, partly cloudy. Lows in the lower 50s. Northwest winds 5 to 10 miles per hour. And on Saturday, partly cloudy in the morning, then becoming mostly sunny. Highs in the upper 60s by the bay to the 70s inland. West winds 5 to 10 miles per hour. For Saturday night, clear. Lows from the mid-40s to lower 50s. West winds 5 to 15 miles per hour, decreasing to up to 5 miles per hour after midnight. For Sunday, mostly sunny in the morning, then becoming sunny. Highs in the mid-70s by the bay, lower to mid-80s inland. Light winds, becoming northwest 5 to 10 miles per hour in the afternoon. And on Sunday night, clear. Lows in the 50s. Monday through Tuesday, mostly clear. Highs from the mid-70s to lower 90s. Lows in the 50s. Tuesday night, mostly clear until midnight, then becoming partly cloudy. Lows from the lower to mid-50s. Wednesday, partly cloudy in the morning, then becoming sunny. Highs from the mid-70s to upper 80s. Wednesday night, clear. Lows in the mid-50s. Thursday, partly cloudy in the morning, then becoming mostly sunny. Highs from the 70s to mid-80s. High temperatures today and lows tonight for the selected cities: San Jose, 68 and 53, Mountain View, 65 and 53, Morgan Hill, 71 and 50. The area forecast for the Monterey Bay and Salinas Valley? For today, partly cloudy. Patchy fog in the morning. Highs in the lower 60s at the coast to the lower 70s inland. Southwest winds up to 5 miles per hour, becoming west 5 to 15 miles per hour in the afternoon. For tonight, partly cloudy. Lows near 50. West winds 5 to 15 miles per hour. And on Saturday, mostly cloudy in the morning, then becoming mostly sunny. Highs in the lower 60s at the coast to the mid-70s inland. West winds up to 5 miles per hour, increasing to 5 to 15 miles per hour in the afternoon. For Saturday night, mostly clear. Patchy fog after midnight. Lows in the upper 40s. West winds 10 to 15 miles per hour, becoming southwest up to 5 miles per hour after midnight. For Sunday, mostly sunny in the morning, then becoming sunny. Highs in the upper 60s at the coast to the lower 80s inland. Northwest winds 5 to 10 miles per hour. And on Sunday night, mostly clear. Lows in the lower 50s. Monday and Monday night, mostly clear. Highs from the lower 70s to mid 80s. Lows in the lower 50s Tuesday through Wednesday. Partly cloudy. Highs from the lower 70s to mid-80s. Lows in the lower 50s Wednesday night, mostly clear. Lows in the mid-50s Thursday, partly cloudy in the morning, then becoming mostly sunny. Highs from the upper 60s to lower 80s. High temperatures today and lows tonight for the selected cities: Santa Cruz, 66 and 50, Monterey, 62 and 52, Salinas, 63 and 52, Hollister, 67 and 49, King City, 72 and 47. The weather overview for the Bay Area and Central Coast: dry with below normal temperatures continuing today and Saturday. Temperatures return closer to normal Sunday and remain near or slightly above normal for much of the upcoming

temperatures may return by end of next week. The extended forecast for the Bay Area and Central Coast, Monday and Monday night, mostly clear. High 60 to 90. Lows 50 to 65. Tuesday and Tuesday night, partly cloudy. Highs 65 to 90. Lows 50 to 65. Wednesday and Wednesday night, mostly clear. Highs 65 to 90. Lows 50 to 65. Thursday and Thursday night, mostly clear. Highs 65 to 90. Lows 50 to 60. Friday and Friday night, mostly clear. Highs 60 to 85. Lows 45 to 60. Sunrise, sunset, and tidal information for the San Francisco Bay Area for Friday, May 29th. The sunrise today, 5:51 a.m. The sunset tonight, 8:23 p.m. Tidal data at the Golden Gate for today. Low tide, 5:15 a.m. at -0.51 feet. High tide, 12:23 p.m. at 4.26 feet. Low tide, 4:38 p.m. at 2.79 feet. High tide, 10:47 p.m. at 5.96 feet. Here are the buoy observations for 8 a.m. Pacific Daylight Time. An offshore buoy 6 winds northwest at 8 knots, pressure 1,026.9 millibars. An offshore buoy 59, winds north 12 knots, water temperature 60, pressure 1,022.3 millibars, seas 8 feet, every 14 seconds. At Point Arena buoy, winds northwest 10 knots, water temperature 52, pressure 1,016.7 millibars, sea 7 feet, every 15 seconds. At buoy 13 near Bodega Bay, winds northwest at 12 knots, pressure 1,016.0 millibars, swell 7 feet, every 15 seconds. At Point Reyes Wave Rider buoy, water temperature 57, seas 9 feet, every 15 seconds. At San Francisco Bar buoy, water temperature 56, seas 7 feet, every 15 seconds. At San Francisco Bay, winds west at 8 knots, pressure 1,016.4 millibars, swell 7 feet, every 15 seconds. At Half Moon Bay buoy, winds west 8 knots, water temperature 54, pressure 1,016.8 millibars, seas 6 feet, every 13 seconds. At Monterey Bay buoy, winds north 6 knots, water temperature 57, pressure 1,017.0 millibars, seas 8 feet, every 16 seconds. At Point Sur, Wave Rider buoy, water temperature 58, seas 8 feet, every 17 seconds. At Cape San Martin buoy, winds northwest 6 knots, water temperature 59, pressure 1,017.5 millibars. Seas 9 feet, every 16 seconds. Synopsis for the Central California coast and bays, including the Monterey Bay, Greater Farallones, and Cordell Bank National Marine Sanctuaries, some isolated to scattered showers are possible in the inner waters through the morning hours as a shortwave trough passes through. Marine conditions will briefly improve today before strong high pressure rebuilds and generates a strong northerly breeze and rough seas this weekend, with occasional gale force gusts possible in the far outer waters and the coastal jets. The marine forecast for San Pablo Bay, Suisun Bay, the West Delta, and the San Francisco Bay north of the Bay Bridge. For today, southwest wind 5 to 10 knots. For tonight, southwest wind 5 to 10 knots. For Saturday, southwest wind 5 to 10 knots. The marine forecast for Monterey Bay. Small craft advisory in effect from Saturday afternoon through Saturday evening. For today, northwest wind around 5 knots, backing to west 10 to 15 knots. Seas 3 to 5 feet. Wave detail, west 4 feet at 11 seconds. Patchy fog early this morning. For tonight, northwest wind 10 to 15 knots. Seas 3 to 5 feet. Wave detail, west 4 feet at 8 seconds. For Saturday, northwest wind 5 to 10 knots, becoming west 10 to 15 knots in the afternoon. Seas 3 to 5 feet. Wave detail, west 5 feet at 10 seconds.
The coastal waters forecast from Pigeon Point to Point Pinos out to 10 nautical miles. Small craft advisory in effect from Saturday afternoon through late Saturday night. For today, northwest wind 5 to 10 knots, rising to 10 to 15 knots late. Seas 5 to 6 feet. Wave detail, northwest 6 feet at 14 seconds. For tonight, northwest wind 10 to 15 knots. Seas 5 to 6 feet. Wave detail, northwest 6 feet at 8 seconds. For Saturday, northwest wind 10 to 15 knots, rising to 15 to 20 knots in the afternoon. Seas 5 to 8 feet. Wave detail, northwest 8 feet at 10 seconds. The area forecast for the peninsula, North Bay, and East Bay. For today, mostly cloudy in the morning, then becoming partly cloudy. Highs in the lower 60s at the coast to the upper 60s inland. West winds 5 to 15 miles per hour. For tonight, partly cloudy. Lows from the upper 40s to mid 50s. Southwest winds 5 to 10 miles per hour. And on Saturday, partly cloudy in the morning, then becoming mostly sunny. Highs in the mid-60s at the coast to the mid-70s inland. West winds 5 to 10 miles per hour. For Saturday night, clear. Lows from the 40s to mid-50s. West winds 5 to 15 miles per hour. For Sunday, mostly sunny in the morning, then becoming sunny. Highs around 70 at the coast to the mid-80s inland. West winds 5 to 10 miles per hour. And on Sunday night, clear. Lows from the 40s to mid-50s. Monday and Monday night, mostly clear. Highs from the lower 70s to mid-80s. Lows from the upper 40s to mid-50s. Tuesday and Tuesday night, partly cloudy. Highs from the upper 60s to lower 80s. Lows from the upper 40s to mid-50s. Wednesday through Thursday, mostly clear. Highs from the upper 60s to lower 80s, lows in the 50s, high temperatures today and lows tonight for the selected cities, San Francisco, 61 and 51, San Francisco Airport, 63 and 52, Redwood City, 67 and 52, Oakland, 65 and 52, Fremont, 67 and 53, Concord, 70 and 51, Livermore, 69 and 50, San Rafael, 68 and 50, Santa Rosa, 75 and 48, Napa, 69 and 50, Fairfield, 72 and 53. These are the 8 a.m. Pacific Daylight Time observations for the San Francisco and Monterey Bay areas on Friday, May 29th. At San Francisco Airport, it was partly sunny, temperature 57, dew point 51, relative humidity 80%, west wind at 13 miles an hour, pressure 30.01 inches and steady. At Oakland Airport, it was partly sunny, temperature 57, dew point 52, relative humidity 83%, southwest wind at 18 miles an hour, pressure 30.01 inches and rising. At San Jose Airport, it was mostly sunny, temperature 59, dew point 53, relative humidity 80%, southeast wind at 5 miles an hour, pressure 30.01 inches and rising. At Santa Rosa, it was mostly sunny, temperature 57, southeast wind at 3, pressure 29.98 and rising. At Concord, it was cloudy, temperature 59, south wind at 10. At Livermore, it was cloudy, temperature 58, southwest wind at 7. At Monterey, it was mostly sunny, temperature 58, variable wind at 3, pressure 30.04 and rising. At Salinas, fog was reported, temperature 55, dew point 53, relative humidity 93%, south wind at 3. Here are some observations around California and western Nevada. At Blue Canyon, fog was reported, with a temperature of 40. At Los Angeles, it was mostly sunny, with a temperature of 61. It was partly sunny, with a temperature of 62 at San Diego, 50 at Reno, and 41 at Mammoth Lakes. It was cloudy, with a temperature of 58 at Sacramento, 43 at Truckee, and 40 at South Lake Tahoe. Local temperature.

around San Francisco Bay for 8 a.m. Downtown San Francisco was 55 degrees. Oakland Museum was 56 degrees. Redwood City was 56 degrees. San Rafael was 56 degrees. The area forecast for the South Bay, including the San Jose metro area and the Santa Clara Valley. For today, partly cloudy. Highs in the mid-60s by the bay, mid-60s to lower 70s inland. Northwest winds 5 to 10 miles per hour. For tonight, partly cloudy. Lows in the lower 50s. Northwest winds 5 to 10 miles per hour. And on Saturday, partly cloudy in the morning, then becoming mostly sunny. Highs in the upper 60s by the bay to the 70s inland. West winds 5 to 10 miles per hour. For Saturday night, clear. Lows from the mid-40s to lower 50s. West winds 5 to 15 miles per hour, decreasing to up to 5 miles per hour after midnight. For Sunday, mostly sunny in the morning, then becoming sunny. Highs in the mid-70s by the bay, lower to mid-80s inland. Light winds, becoming northwest 5 to 10 miles per hour in the afternoon. And on Sunday night, clear. Lows in the 50s. Monday through Tuesday, mostly clear. Highs from the mid-70s to lower 90s. Lows in the 50s. Tuesday night, mostly clear until midnight, then becoming partly cloudy. Lows from the lower to mid-50s. Wednesday, partly cloudy in the morning, then becoming sunny. Highs from the mid-70s to upper 80s. Wednesday night, clear. Lows in the mid-50s. Thursday, partly cloudy in the morning, then becoming mostly sunny. Highs from the 70s to mid-80s. High temperatures today and lows tonight for the selected cities: San Jose, 68 and 53, Mountain View, 65 and 53, Morgan Hill, 71 and 50. The area forecast for the Monterey Bay and Salinas Valley? For today, partly cloudy. Patchy fog in the morning. Highs in the lower 60s at the coast to the lower 70s inland. Southwest winds up to 5 miles per hour, becoming west 5 to 15 miles per hour in the afternoon. For tonight, partly cloudy. Lows near 50. West winds 5 to 15 miles per hour. And on Saturday, mostly cloudy in the morning, then becoming mostly sunny. Highs in the lower 60s at the coast to the mid-70s inland. West winds up to 5 miles per hour, increasing to 5 to 15 miles per hour in the afternoon. For Saturday night, mostly clear. Patchy fog after midnight. Lows in the upper 40s. West winds 10 to 15 miles per hour, becoming southwest up to 5 miles per hour after midnight. For Sunday, mostly sunny in the morning, then becoming sunny. Highs in the upper 60s at the coast to the lower 80s inland. Northwest winds 5 to 10 miles per hour. And on Sunday night, mostly clear. Lows in the lower 50s. Monday and Monday night, mostly clear. Highs from the lower 70s to mid 80s. Lows in the lower 50s Tuesday through Wednesday. Partly cloudy. Highs from the lower 70s to mid-80s. Lows in the lower 50s Wednesday night, mostly clear. Lows in the mid-50s Thursday, partly cloudy in the morning, then becoming mostly sunny. Highs from the upper 60s to lower 80s. High temperatures today and lows tonight for the selected cities: Santa Cruz, 66 and 50, Monterey, 62 and 52, Salinas, 63 and 52, Hollister, 67 and 49, King City, 72 and 47. 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This broadcast originates from the National Weather Service office located in Monterey, California, and serves the South Bay and Monterey Bay Area, including the cities of San Jose, Monterey, Salinas, and Santa Cruz.
The weather overview for the Bay Area and Central Coast, dry with below normal temperatures continuing today and Saturday. Temperatures return closer to normal Sunday and remain near or slightly above normal for much of the upcoming work week. Cooler than normal temperatures may return by end of next week. The extended forecast for the Bay Area and Central Coast, Monday and Monday night, mostly clear. High 60 to 90. Lows 50 to 65. Tuesday and Tuesday night, partly cloudy. Highs 65 to 90. Lows 50 to 65. Wednesday and Wednesday night, mostly clear. Highs 65 to 90. Lows 50 to 65. Thursday and Thursday night, mostly clear. Highs 65 to 90. Lows 50 to 60. Friday and Friday night, mostly clear. High 60 to 85. Lows 45 to 60. Sunrise, sunset, and tidal information for the San Francisco Bay Area for Friday, May 29th. The sunrise today, 5:51 a.m. The sunset tonight, 8:23 p.m. Tidal data at the Golden Gate for today. Low tide, 5:15 a.m. at minus 0.51 feet. High tide, 12:23 p.m. at 4.26 feet. Low tide, 4:38 p.m. at 2.79 feet. High tide, 10:47 p.m. at 5.96 feet. Here are the buoy observations for 8 a.m. Pacific Daylight Time. An offshore buoy 6, winds northwest at 8 knots, pressure 1,026.9 millibars. An offshore buoy 59, winds north 12 knots, water temperature 60, pressure 1,022.3 millibars, seas 8 feet, every 14 seconds. At Point Arena buoy, winds northwest 10 knots, water temperature 52, pressure 1,016.7 millibars, seas 7 feet, every 15 seconds. At buoy 13 near Bodega Bay, winds northwest at 12 knots, pressure 1,016.0 millibars, swell 7 feet, every 15 seconds. At Point Reyes Wave Rider buoy, water temperature 57, seas 9 feet, every 15 seconds. At San Francisco Bar buoy, water temperature 56, seas 7 feet, every 15 seconds. At San Francisco buoy, winds west at 8 knots, pressure 1,016.4 millibars, swell 7 feet, every 15 seconds. At Half Moon Bay buoy, winds west 8 knots, water temperature 54, pressure 1,016.8 millibars, seas 6 feet, every 13 seconds. At Monterey Bay buoy, winds north 6 knots, water temperature 57, pressure 1,017.0 millibars, seas 8 feet, every 16 seconds. At Point Sur, Wave Rider buoy, water temperature 58, seas 8 feet, every 17 seconds. At Cape San Martin buoy, winds northwest 6 knots, water temperature 59, pressure 1,017.5 millibars. Seas 9 feet, every 16 seconds. Synopsis for the Central California coast and bays, including the Monterey Bay, Greater Farallones, and Cordell Bank National Marine Sanctuaries, high pressure building in from the north will lead to increasing northerly winds over the coastal waters this afternoon. Moderate to fresh northerly breezes will persist tonight and into the weekend, with the strongest winds over the northern outer waters. Occasional gale force gusts will occur the north of the Golden Gate and along the Big Sur coast. The marine forecast for San Pablo Bay, Suisun Bay, the West Delta, and the San Francisco Bay north of the Bay Bridge. For today, southwest wind 5 to 10 knots. For tonight, southwest wind 5 to 10 knots. For Saturday, southwest wind 5 to 10 knots. The marine forecast for Monterey Bay. Small craft advisory in effect from Saturday afternoon through Saturday evening. For today, northwest wind around 5 knots, backing to west 10 to 15 knots. Seas 3 to 5 feet. Wave detail, west 4 feet at 11 seconds. Patchy fog early this morning. For tonight, northwest wind 10 to 15 knots. Seas 3 to 5 feet. Wave detail, west 4 feet at 8 seconds.
For Saturday, northwest wind 5 to 10 knots,

15 to 25 knots in the afternoon. Seas 3 to 5 feet. Wave detail, west 5 feet at 10 seconds. The coastal waters forecast from Pigeon Point to Point Pinos out to 10 nautical miles. Small craft advisory in effect from Saturday afternoon through late Saturday night, for today. Northwest wind 5 to 10 knots, rising to 10 to 15 knots late. Seas 5 to 6 feet. Wave detail, northwest 6 feet at 14 seconds. For tonight, northwest wind 10 to 15 knots. Seas 5 to 6 feet. Wave detail, northwest 6 feet at 8 seconds. For Saturday, northwest wind 10 to 15 knots, rising to 15 to 25 knots in the afternoon. Seas 5 to 8 feet. Wave detail, northwest 8 feet at 10 seconds. The area forecast for the peninsula, North Bay, and East Bay. For today, mostly cloudy in the morning, then becoming partly cloudy. Highs in the lower 60s at the coast to the upper 60s inland. West winds 5 to 15 miles per hour. For tonight, partly cloudy. Lows from the upper 40s to mid 50s. Southwest winds 5 to 10 miles per hour. And on Saturday, partly cloudy in the morning, then becoming mostly sunny. Highs in the mid-60s at the coast to the mid-70s inland. West winds 5 to 10 miles per hour. For Saturday night, clear. Lows from the 40s to mid-50s. West winds 5 to 15 miles per hour. For Sunday, mostly sunny in the morning, then becoming sunny. Highs around 70 at the coast of the mid-80s inland. West winds 5 to 10 miles per hour. And on Sunday night, clear. Lows from the 40s to mid-50s. Monday and Monday night, mostly clear. Highs from the lower 70s to mid-80s. Lows from the upper 40s to mid-50s. Tuesday and Tuesday night, partly cloudy. Highs from the upper 60s to lower 80s. Lows from the upper 40s to mid-50s. Wednesday through Thursday, mostly clear. Highs from the upper 60s to lower 80s. Lows in the 50s. High temperatures today and lows tonight for the selected cities: San Francisco, 61 and 51, San Francisco Airport, 63 and 52, Redwood City, 67 and 52, Oakland, 65 and 52, Fremont, 67 and 53, Concord, 70 and 51, Livermore, 69 and 50, San Rafael, 68 and 50, Santa Rosa, 75 and 48, Napa, 69 and 50, Fairfield, 72 and 53. These are the 9 a.m. Pacific Daylight Time observations for the San Francisco and Monterey Bay areas on Friday, May 29th. At San Francisco Airport, it was partly sunny, temperature 58, dew point 51, relative humidity 78%, west wind at 15 miles an hour, pressure 30.03 inches and rising. At Oakland Airport, it was partly sunny, temperature 58, dew point 51, relative humidity 78%, southwest wind at 10 miles an hour, pressure 30.04 inches and rising. At San Jose Airport, it was partly sunny, temperature 61, dew point 51, relative humidity 70%, calm, pressure 30.02 inches and rising. At Santa Rosa, it was mostly sunny, temperature 59, calm, pressure 29.99 and rising. At Concord, it was cloudy, temperature 59, southwest wind at 13. At Livermore, it was partly sunny, temperature 59, west wind at 15. At Monterey, it was cloudy, temperature 58, southwest wind at 7, pressure 30.06 and rising. At Salinas, it was cloudy, temperature 59, dew point 52, relative humidity 77%, northwest wind at 5. Here are some observations around California and western Nevada. At Blue Canyon, fog was reported, with a temperature of 41. At Los Angeles, it was mostly sunny, with a temperature of 63. It was partly sunny, with a temperature of 66 at San Diego, and 53 at Reno. It was cloudy, with a temperature of 60.

43 at Truckee, 42 at South Lake Tahoe, and 46 at Mammoth Lakes. Local temperature reports around San Francisco Bay for 8 a.m. Downtown San Francisco was 55 degrees. Oakland Museum was 56 degrees. Redwood City was 56 degrees. San Rafael was 56 degrees. The area forecast for the South Bay, including the San Jose metro area and the Santa Clara Valley. For today, partly cloudy. Highs in the mid-60s by the bay, mid-60s to lower 70s inland. Northwest winds 5 to 10 miles per hour. For tonight, partly cloudy. Lows in the lower 50s. Northwest winds 5 to 10 miles per hour. And on Saturday, partly cloudy in the morning, then becoming mostly sunny. Highs in the upper 60s by the bay to the 70s inland. West winds 5 to 10 miles per hour. For Saturday night, clear. Lows from the mid-40s to lower 50s. West winds 5 to 15 miles per hour, decreasing to up to 5 miles per hour after midnight. For Sunday, mostly sunny in the morning, then becoming sunny. Highs in the mid-70s by the bay, lower to mid-80s inland. Light winds, becoming northwest 5 to 10 miles per hour in the afternoon. And on Sunday night, clear. Lows in the 50s. Monday through Tuesday, mostly clear. Highs from the mid-70s to lower 90s. Lows in the 50s. Tuesday night, mostly clear until midnight, then becoming partly cloudy. Lows from the lower to mid-50s. Wednesday, partly cloudy in the morning, then becoming sunny. Highs from the mid-70s to upper 80s. Wednesday night, clear. Lows in the mid-50s. Thursday, partly cloudy in the morning, then becoming mostly sunny. Highs from the 70s to mid-80s. High temperatures today and lows tonight for the selected cities: San Jose, 68 and 53, Mountain View, 65 and 53, Morgan Hill, 71 and 50. The area forecast for the Monterey Bay and Salinas Valley? For today, partly cloudy. Patchy fog in the morning. Highs in the lower 60s at the coast to the lower 70s inland. Southwest winds up to 5 miles per hour, becoming west 5 to 15 miles per hour in the afternoon. For tonight, partly cloudy. Lows near 50. West winds 5 to 15 miles per hour. And on Saturday, mostly cloudy in the morning, then becoming mostly sunny. Highs in the lower 60s at the coast to the mid-70s inland. West winds up to 5 miles per hour, increasing to 5 to 15 miles per hour in the afternoon. For Saturday night, mostly clear. Patchy fog after midnight. Lows in the upper 40s. West winds 10 to 15 miles per hour, becoming southwest up to 5 miles per hour after midnight. For Sunday, mostly sunny in the morning, then becoming sunny. Highs in the upper 60s at the coast to the lower 80s inland. Northwest winds 5 to 10 miles per hour. And on Sunday night, mostly clear. Lows in the lower 50s. Monday and Monday night, mostly clear. Highs from the lower 70s to mid 80s. Lows in the lower 50s Tuesday through Wednesday. Partly cloudy. Highs from the lower 70s to mid 80s. Lows in the lower 50s Wednesday night, mostly clear. Lows in the mid 50s Thursday. Partly cloudy in the morning, then becoming mostly sunny. Highs from the upper 60s to lower 80s. High temperatures today and lows tonight for the selected cities: Santa Cruz, 66 and 50, Monterey, 62 and 52, Salinas, 63 and 52, Hollister, 67 and 49, King City, 72 and 47. The weather overview for the Bay Area and Central Coast: dry with below normal temperatures continuing today, and Saturday temperatures return closer to normal Sunday and remain near or slightly above normal for much of the upcoming work week. Cooler than normal temperatures may return by end of next week. The extended forecast for the Bay Area and Central Coast.

Sunday and Monday night, mostly clear. Highs 60 to 90. Lows 50 to 65. Tuesday and Tuesday night, partly cloudy. Highs 65 to 90. Lows 50 to 65. Wednesday and Wednesday night, mostly clear. Highs 65 to 90. Lows 50 to 65. Thursday and Thursday night, mostly clear. Highs 65 to 90. Lows 50 to 60. Friday and Friday night, mostly clear. Highs 60 to 85. Lows 45 to 60. Sunrise, sunset, and tidal information for the San Francisco Bay Area for Friday, May 29th. The sunrise today, 5:51 a.m. The sunset tonight, 8:23 p.m. Tidal data at the Golden Gate for today. Low tide, 5:15 a.m. at -0.51 feet. High tide, 12:23 p.m. at 4.26 feet. Low tide, 4:38 p.m. at 2.79 feet. High tide, 10:47 p.m. at 5.96 feet. Here are the buoy observations for 9 a.m. Pacific Daylight Time. An offshore buoy 6 winds northwest at 8 knots, pressure 1,027.2 millibars. An offshore buoy 59, winds north 70 knots, gusting to 23, water temperature 60, pressure 1,022.7 millibars, sea 7 feet, every 14 seconds. At Point Arena buoy, winds northwest 10 knots, water temperature 52, pressure 1,017.0 millibars, seas 8 feet, every 15 seconds. At buoy 13 near Bodega Bay, winds northwest at 14 knots, pressure 1,016.6 millibars, swell 7 feet, every 15 seconds. At Point Reyes Wave Rider buoy, water temperature 57, seas 10 feet, every 15 seconds. At San Francisco Bar buoy, water temperature 56, seas 6 feet, every 15 seconds. At San Francisco buoy, winds west at 8 knots, swell 7 feet, every 16 seconds. At Half Moon Bay buoy, winds west 6 knots, water temperature 54, pressure 1,017.1 millibars, seas 6 feet, every 15 seconds. At Monterey Bay buoy, winds north 4 knots, water temperature 56, pressure 1,017.5 millibars, seas 9 feet, every 16 seconds. At Point Sur, Wave Rider buoy, water temperature 58, seas 8 feet, every 15 seconds. At Cape San Martin buoy, winds northwest 8 knots, water temperature 59, pressure 1,017.8 millibars. Seas 8 feet, every 16 seconds. Synopsis for the Central California coast and bays, including the Monterey Bay, Greater Farallones, and Cordell Bank National Marine Sanctuaries, high pressure building in from the north will lead to increasing northerly winds over the coastal waters this afternoon. Moderate to fresh northerly breezes will persist tonight and into the weekend with the strongest winds over the northern outer waters. Occasional gale force gusts will occur the north of the Golden Gate and along the Big Sur coast. The marine forecast for San Pablo Bay, Suisun Bay, the West Delta, and the San Francisco Bay north of the Bay Bridge. For today, southwest wind 5 to 10 knots. For tonight, southwest wind 5 to 10 knots. For Saturday, southwest wind 5 to 10 knots. The marine forecast for Monterey Bay. Small craft advisory in effect from Saturday afternoon through Saturday evening. For today, northwest wind around 5 knots, backing to west 10 to 15 knots. Seas 3 to 5 feet. Wave detail, west 4 feet at 11 seconds. Patchy fog early this morning. For tonight, northwest wind 10 to 15 knots. Seas 3 to 5 feet. Wave detail, west 4 feet at 8 seconds. For Saturday, northwest wind 5 to 10 knots, becoming west 15 to 25 knots in the afternoon. Seas 3 to 5 feet. Wave detail, west 5 feet at 10 seconds. The coastal waters forecast from Pigeon Point to Point Pinos out to 10 nautical miles.
Small craft advisory in effect from Saturday afternoon through late Saturday night. For today, northwest wind 5 to 10 knots, rising to 10 to 15 knots late. Seas 5 to 6 feet. Wave detail, northwest 6 feet at 14 seconds. For tonight, northwest wind 10 to 15 knots. Seas 5 to 6 feet. Wave detail, northwest 6 feet at 8 seconds. For Saturday, northwest wind 10 to 15 knots, rising to 15 to 25 knots in the afternoon. Seas 5 to 8 feet. Wave detail, northwest 8 feet at 10 seconds. The area forecast for the peninsula, North Bay, and East Bay. For today, mostly cloudy in the morning, then becoming partly cloudy. Highs in the lower 60s at the coast to the upper 60s inland. West winds 5 to 15 miles per hour. For tonight, partly cloudy. Lows from the upper 40s to mid 50s. Southwest winds 5 to 10 miles per hour. And on Saturday, partly cloudy in the morning, then becoming mostly sunny. Highs in the mid-60s at the coast to the mid-70s inland. West winds 5 to 10 miles per hour. For Saturday night, clear. Lows from the 40s to mid-50s. West winds 5 to 15 miles per hour. For Sunday, mostly sunny in the morning, then becoming sunny. Highs around 70 at the coast of the mid-80s inland. West winds 5 to 10 miles per hour. And on Sunday night, clear. Lows from the 40s to mid-50s. Monday and Monday night, mostly clear. Highs from the lower 70s to mid-80s. Lows from the upper 40s to mid-50s. Tuesday and Tuesday night, partly cloudy. Highs from the upper 60s to lower 80s. Lows from the upper 40s to mid-50s. Wednesday through Thursday, mostly clear. Highs from the upper 60s to lower 80s, lows in the 50s, high temperatures today and lows tonight for the selected cities, San Francisco, 61 and 51, San Francisco Airport, 63 and 52, Redwood City, 67 and 52, Oakland, 65 and 52, Fremont, 67 and 53, Concord, 70 and 51, Livermore, 69 and 50, San Rafael, 68 and 50, Santa Rosa, 75 and 48, Napa, 69 and 50, Fairfield, 72 and 53. These are the 9 a.m. Pacific Daylight Time observations for the San Francisco and Monterey Bay areas on Friday, May 29th. At San Francisco Airport, it was partly sunny, temperature 58, dew point 51, relative humidity 78%, west wind at 15 miles an hour, pressure 30.03 inches and rising. At Oakland Airport, it was partly sunny, temperature 58, dew point 51, relative humidity 78%, southwest wind at 10 miles an hour, pressure 30.04 inches and rising. At San Jose Airport, it was partly sunny, temperature 61, dew point 51, relative humidity 70%, calm, pressure 30.02 inches and rising. At Santa Rosa, it was mostly sunny, temperature 59, calm, pressure 29.99 and rising. At Concord, it was cloudy, temperature 59, southwest wind at 13. At Livermore, it was partly sunny, temperature 59, west wind at 15. At Monterey, it was cloudy, temperature 58, southwest wind at 7, pressure 30.06 and rising. At Salinas, it was cloudy, temperature 59, dew point 52, relative humidity 77%, northwest wind at 5. Here are some observations around California and western Nevada. At Blue Canyon, fog was reported, with a temperature of 41. At Los Angeles, it was mostly sunny, with a temperature of 63. It was partly sunny, with a temperature of 66 at San Diego, and 53 at Reno. It was cloudy, with a temperature of 60 at Sacramento, 43 at Truckee, 42 at South Lake Tahoe, and 46 at Mammoth Lakes. Local temperature reports around San Francisco Bay for 9 a.m. Downtown San Francisco was 57 degrees.
Oakland Museum was 57 degrees.

Redwood City was 59 degrees. Summerfell was 57 degrees. The area forecast for the South Bay, including the San Jose metro area and the Santa Clara Valley. For today, partly cloudy. Highs in the mid-60s by the bay, mid-60s to lower 70s inland. Northwest winds 5 to 10 miles per hour. For tonight, partly cloudy. Lows in the lower 50s. Northwest winds 5 to 10 miles per hour. And on Saturday, partly cloudy in the morning, then becoming mostly sunny. Highs in the upper 60s by the bay to the 70s inland. West winds 5 to 10 miles per hour. For Saturday night, clear. Lows from the mid-40s to lower 50s. West winds 5 to 15 miles per hour, decreasing to up to 5 miles per hour after midnight. For Sunday, mostly sunny in the morning, then becoming sunny. Highs in the mid-70s by the bay, lower to mid-80s inland. Light winds, becoming northwest 5 to 10 miles per hour in the afternoon. And on Sunday night, clear. Lows in the 50s. Monday through Tuesday, mostly clear. Highs from the mid-70s to lower 90s. Lows in the 50s. Tuesday night, mostly clear until midnight, then becoming partly cloudy. Lows from the lower to mid-50s. Wednesday, partly cloudy in the morning, then becoming sunny. Highs from the mid-70s to upper 80s. Wednesday night, clear. Lows in the mid-50s. Thursday, partly cloudy in the morning, then becoming mostly sunny. Highs from the 70s to mid-80s. High temperatures today and lows tonight for the selected cities: San Jose, 68 and 53, Mountain View, 65 and 53, Morgan Hill, 71 and 50. The area forecast for the Monterey Bay and Salinas Valley? For today, partly cloudy. Patchy fog in the morning. Highs in the lower 60s at the coast to the lower 70s inland. Southwest winds up to 5 miles per hour, becoming west 5 to 15 miles per hour in the afternoon. For tonight, partly cloudy. Lows near 50. West winds 5 to 15 miles per hour. And on Saturday, mostly cloudy in the morning, then becoming mostly sunny. Highs in the lower 60s at the coast to the mid-70s inland. West winds up to 5 miles per hour, increasing to 5 to 15 miles per hour in the afternoon. For Saturday night, mostly clear. Patchy fog after midnight. Lows in the upper 40s. West winds 10 to 15 miles per hour, becoming southwest up to 5 miles per hour after midnight. For Sunday, mostly sunny in the morning, then becoming sunny. Highs in the upper 60s at the coast to the lower 80s inland. Northwest winds 5 to 10 miles per hour. And on Sunday night, mostly clear. Lows in the lower 50s. Monday and Monday night, mostly clear. Highs from the lower 70s to mid 80s. Lows in the lower 50s Tuesday through Wednesday. Partly cloudy. Highs from the lower 70s to mid-80s. Lows in the lower 50s Wednesday night, mostly clear. Lows in the mid-50s Thursday, partly cloudy in the morning, then becoming mostly sunny. Highs from the upper 60s to lower 80s. High temperatures today and lows tonight for the selected cities: Santa Cruz, 66 and 50, Monterey, 62 and 52, Salinas, 63 and 52, Hollister, 67 and 49, King City, 72 and 47. 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This broadcast originates from the National Weather Service office located in Monterey, California, and serves the South Bay and Monterey Bay Area, including the city of San Jose, Monterey, Salinas, and Santa Cruz. The weather overview for the Bay Area and Central Coast: dry with below normal temperatures continuing today and Saturday. Temperatures return closer to normal Sunday and remain near or slightly above normal.

high 60 to 85, lows 45 to 60. Sunrise, sunset, and tidal information for the San Francisco Bay Area for Friday, May 29th. The sunrise today, 5:51 a.m. The sunset tonight, 8:23 p.m. Tidal data at the Golden Gate for today. Low tide, 5:15 a.m. at minus 0.51 feet. High tide, 12:23 p.m. at 4.26 feet. Low tide, 4:38 p.m. at 2.79 feet. High tide, 10:47 p.m. at 5.96 feet. Here are the buoy observations for 9 a.m. Pacific Daylight Time. An offshore buoy 6 winds northwest at 8 knots, pressure 1,027.2 millibars. An offshore buoy 59, winds north 70 knots, gusting to 23, water temperature 60, pressure 1,022.7 millibars, sea 7 feet, every 14 seconds. At Point Arena buoy, winds northwest 10 knots, water temperature 52, pressure 1,017.0 millibars, seas 8 feet, every 15 seconds. At buoy 13 near Bodega Bay, winds northwest at 14 knots, pressure 1,016.6 millibars, swell 7 feet, every 15 seconds. At Point Reyes Wave Rider buoy, water temperature 57, seas 10 feet, every 15 seconds. At San Francisco Bar buoy, water temperature 56, seas 6 feet, every 15 seconds. At San Francisco buoy, winds west at 8 knots, swell 7 feet, every 16 seconds. At Half Moon Bay buoy, winds west 6 knots, water temperature 54, pressure 1,017.1 millibars, seas 6 feet, every 15 seconds. At Monterey Bay buoy, winds north 4 knots, water temperature 56, pressure 1,017.5 millibars, seas 9 feet, every 16 seconds. At Point Sur, Wave Rider buoy, water temperature 58, seas 8 feet, every 15 seconds. At Cape San Martin buoy, winds northwest 8 knots, water temperature 59, pressure 1,017.8 millibars. Seas 8 feet, every 16 seconds. Synopsis for the Central California coast and bays, including the Monterey Bay, Greater Farallones, and Cordell Bank National Marine Sanctuaries, high pressure building in from the north will lead to increasing northerly winds over the coastal waters this afternoon. Moderate to fresh northerly breezes will persist tonight and into the weekend with the strongest winds over the northern outer waters. Occasional gale force gusts will occur the north of the Golden Gate and along the Big Sur coast. The marine forecast for San Pablo Bay, Suisun Bay, the West Delta, and the San Francisco Bay north of the Bay Bridge. For today, southwest wind 5 to 10 knots. For tonight, southwest wind 5 to 10 knots. For Saturday, southwest wind 5 to 10 knots. The marine forecast for Monterey Bay. Small craft advisory in effect from Saturday afternoon through Saturday evening. For today, northwest wind around 5 knots, backing to west 10 to 15 knots. Seas 3 to 5 feet. Wave detail, west 4 feet at 11 seconds. Patchy fog early this morning. For tonight, northwest wind 10 to 15 knots. Seas 3 to 5 feet. Wave detail, west 4 feet at 8 seconds. For Saturday, northwest wind 5 to 10 knots, becoming west 15 to 25 knots in the afternoon. Seas 3 to 5 feet. Wave detail, west 5 feet at 10 seconds. The coastal waters forecast from Pigeon Point to Point Pinos out to 10 nautical miles. Small craft advisory in effect from Saturday afternoon through late Saturday night. For today, northwest wind 5 to 10 knots, rising to 10 to 15 knots late. Seas 5 to 6 feet. Wave detail, northwest 6 feet at 14 seconds. For tonight, northwest wind 10 to 15 knots. Seas 5 to 6 feet. Wave detail, northwest 6 feet at 8 seconds. For Saturday, northwest wind 10 to 15 knots, rising to 15 to 25 knots in the afternoon. Seas 5 to 8 feet.

Wave detail, northwest 8 feet at 10 seconds. The area forecast for the peninsula, North Bay, and East Bay. For today, mostly cloudy in the morning, then becoming partly cloudy. Highs in the lower 60s at the coast to the upper 60s inland. West winds 5 to 15 miles per hour. For tonight, partly cloudy. Lows from the upper 40s to mid 50s. Southwest winds 5 to 10 miles per hour. And on Saturday, partly cloudy in the morning, then becoming mostly sunny. Highs in the mid 60s at the coast to the mid 70s inland. West winds 5 to 10 miles per hour. For Saturday night, clear. Lows from the 40s to mid 50s. West winds 5 to 15 miles per hour. For Sunday, mostly sunny in the morning, then becoming sunny. Highs around 70 at the coast of the mid 80s inland. West winds 5 to 10 miles per hour. And on Sunday night, clear. Lows from the 40s to mid 50s. Monday and Monday night, mostly clear. Highs from the lower 70s to mid 80s, lows from the upper 40s to mid 50s. Tuesday and Tuesday night, partly cloudy. Highs from the upper 60s to lower 80s, lows from the upper 40s to mid 50s. Wednesday through Thursday, mostly clear. Highs from the upper 60s to lower 80s, lows in the 50s. High temperatures today and lows tonight for the selected cities: San Francisco, 61 and 51, San Francisco Airport, 63 and 52, Redwood City, 67 and 52, Oakland, 65 and 52, Fremont, 67 and 53, Concord, 72, Redwood City, 67 and 52, Oakland, 65 and 52, Fremont, 67 and 53, Concord, 70 and 51, Livermore, 69 and 50, San Rafael, 68 and 50, Santa Rosa, 75 and 48, Napa, 69 and 50, Fairfield, 72 and 53. These are the 9 a.m. Pacific Daylight Time observations for the San Francisco and Monterey Bay areas on Friday, May 29th. At San Francisco Airport, it was partly sunny, temperature 58, dew point 51, relative humidity 78%, west wind at 15 miles an hour, pressure 30.03 inches and rising. At Oakland Airport, it was partly sunny, temperature 58, dew point 51, relative humidity 78%, southwest wind at 10 miles an hour, pressure 30.04 inches and rising. At San Jose Airport, it was partly sunny, temperature 61, dew point 51, relative humidity 70%, calm, pressure 30.02 inches and rising. At Santa Rosa, it was mostly sunny, temperature 59, calm, pressure 29.99 and rising. At Concord, it was cloudy, temperature 59, southwest wind at 13. At Livermore, it was partly sunny, temperature 59, west wind at 15. At Monterey, it was cloudy, temperature 58, southwest wind at 7, pressure 30.06 and rising. At Salinas, it was cloudy, temperature 59, dew point 52, relative humidity 77%, northwest wind at 5. Here are some observations around California and western Nevada. At Blue Canyon, fog was reported, with a temperature of 41. At Los Angeles, it was mostly sunny, with a temperature of 63. It was partly sunny, with a temperature of 66 at San Diego, and 53 at Reno. It was cloudy, with a temperature of 60 at Sacramento, 43 at Truckee, 42 at South Lake Tahoe, and 46 at Mammoth Lakes. Local temperature reports around San Francisco Bay for 9 a.m. Downtown San Francisco was 57 degrees. Oakland Museum was 57 degrees. Redwood City was 59 degrees. San Rafael was 57 degrees. The area forecast for the South Bay, including the San Jose metro area and the Santa Clara Valley. For today, partly cloudy. Highs in the mid-60s by the bay, mid-60s to lower 70s inland. Northwest winds 5 to 10 miles per hour.

tonight, partly cloudy. Lows in the lower 50s. Northwest winds 5 to 10 miles per hour. And on Saturday, partly cloudy in the morning, then becoming mostly sunny. Highs in the upper 60s by the bay to the 70s inland. West winds 5 to 10 miles per hour. For Saturday night, clear. Lows from the mid-40s to lower 50s. West winds 5 to 15 miles per hour, decreasing to up to 5 miles per hour after midnight. For Sunday, mostly sunny in the morning, then becoming sunny. Highs in the mid-70s by the bay, lower to mid-80s inland. Light winds, becoming northwest 5 to 10 miles per hour in the afternoon. And on Sunday night, clear. Lows in the 50s. Monday through Tuesday, mostly clear. Highs from the mid-70s to lower 90s. Lows in the 50s. Tuesday night, mostly clear until midnight, then becoming partly cloudy. Lows from the lower to mid-50s. Wednesday, partly cloudy in the morning, then becoming sunny. Highs from the mid-70s to upper 80s. Wednesday night, clear. Lows in the mid-50s. Thursday, partly cloudy in the morning, then becoming mostly sunny. Highs from the 70s to mid-80s. High temperatures today and lows tonight for the selected cities: San Jose, 68 and 53, Mountain View, 65 and 53, Morgan Hill, 71 and 50. The area forecast for the Monterey Bay and Salinas Valley for today: partly cloudy, patchy fog in the morning, highs in the lower 60s at the coast to the lower 70s inland. Southwest winds up to 5 miles per hour, becoming west 5 to 15 miles per hour in the afternoon. For tonight, partly cloudy, lows near 50, west winds 5 to 15 miles per hour. And on Saturday, mostly cloudy in the morning, then becoming mostly sunny. Highs in the lower 60s at the coast to the mid-70s inland. West winds up to 5 miles per hour, increasing to 5 to 15 miles per hour in the afternoon. For Saturday night, mostly clear. Patchy fog after midnight. Lows in the upper 40s. West winds 10 to 15 miles per hour, becoming southwest up to 5 miles per hour after midnight. For Sunday, mostly sunny in the morning, then becoming sunny. Highs in the upper 60s at the coast to the lower 80s inland. Northwest winds 5 to 10 miles per hour. And on Sunday night, mostly clear. Lows in the lower 50s. Monday and Monday night, mostly clear. Highs from the lower 70s to mid 80s. Lows in the lower 50s Tuesday through Wednesday. Partly cloudy. Highs from the lower 70s to mid-80s. Lows in the lower 50s Wednesday night, mostly clear. Lows in the mid-50s Thursday, partly cloudy in the morning, then becoming mostly sunny. Highs from the upper 60s to lower 80s. High temperatures today and lows tonight for the selected cities: Santa Cruz, 66 and 50, Monterey, 62 and 52, Salinas, 63 and 52, Hollister, 67 and 49, King City, 72 and 47. The weather overview for the Bay Area and Central Coast: dry with below normal temperatures continuing today and Saturday. Temperatures return closer to normal Sunday and remain near or slightly above normal for much of the upcoming work week. Cooler than normal temperatures may return by end of next week. The extended forecast for the Bay Area and Central Coast: Monday and Monday night, mostly clear. High 60 to 90. Lows 50 to 65. Tuesday and Tuesday night, partly cloudy. Highs 65 to 90. Lows 50 to 65. Wednesday and Wednesday night, mostly clear. Highs 65 to 90. Lows 50 to 65. Thursday and Thursday night, mostly clear. Highs 65 to 90. Lows 50 to 60. Friday and Friday night, mostly clear. High 60 to 85. Lows 45 to 60. Sunrise, sunset, and tidal information for the

Francisco Bay Area for Friday, May 29th. The sunrise today, 5:51 a.m. The sunset tonight, 8:23 p.m. Tidal data at the Golden Gate for today. Low tide, 5:15 a.m. at minus 051 feet. High tide, 12:23 p.m. at 4.26 feet. Low tide, 4:38 p.m. at 2.79 feet. High tide, 10:47 p.m. at 5.96 feet. Here are the buoy observations for 9 a.m. Pacific Daylight Time. An offshore buoy 6 winds northwest at 8 knots, pressure 1,027.2 millibars. An offshore buoy 59, winds north 70 knots, gusting to 23, water temperature 60, pressure 1,022.7 millibars, sea 7 feet, every 14 seconds. At Point Arena buoy, winds northwest 10 knots, water temperature 52, pressure 1,017.0 millibars, seas 8 feet, every 15 seconds. At buoy 13 near Bodega Bay, winds northwest at 14 knots, pressure 1,016.6 millibars, swell 7 feet, every 15 seconds. At Point Reyes Wave Rider buoy, water temperature 57, seas 10 feet, every 15 seconds. At San Francisco Bar buoy, water temperature 56, seas 6 feet, every 15 seconds. At San Francisco buoy, winds west at 8 knots, swell 7 feet, every 16 seconds. At Half Moon Bay buoy, winds west 6 knots, water temperature 54, pressure 1,017.1 millibars, seas 6 feet, every 15 seconds. At Monterey Bay buoy, winds north 4 knots, water temperature 56, pressure 1,017.5 millibars, seas 9 feet, every 16 seconds. At Point Sur, Wave Rider buoy, water temperature 58, seas 8 feet, every 15 seconds. At Cape San Martin buoy, winds northwest 8 knots, water temperature 59, pressure 1,017.8 millibars. Seas 8 feet, every 16 seconds. Synopsis for the Central California coast and bays, including the Monterey Bay, Greater Farallones, and Cordell Bank National Marine Sanctuaries, high pressure building in from the north will lead to increasing northerly winds over the coastal waters this afternoon. Moderate to fresh northerly breezes will persist tonight and into the weekend with the strongest winds over the northern outer waters. Occasional gale force gusts will occur the north of the Golden Gate and along the Big Sur coast. The marine forecast for San Pablo Bay, Suisun Bay, the West Delta, and the San Francisco Bay north of the Bay Bridge. For today, southwest wind 5 to 10 knots. For tonight, southwest wind 5 to 10 knots. For Saturday, southwest wind 5 to 10 knots. The marine forecast for Monterey Bay. Small craft advisory in effect from Saturday afternoon through Saturday evening. For today, northwest wind around 5 knots, backing to west 10 to 15 knots. Seas 3 to 5 feet. Wave detail, west 4 feet at 11 seconds. Patchy fog early this morning. For tonight, northwest wind 10 to 15 knots. Seas 3 to 5 feet. Wave detail, west 4 feet at 8 seconds. For Saturday, northwest wind 5 to 10 knots, becoming west 15 to 25 knots in the afternoon. Seas 3 to 5 feet. Wave detail, west 5 feet at 10 seconds. The coastal waters forecast from Pigeon Point to Point Pinos out to 10 nautical miles. Small craft advisory in effect from Saturday afternoon through late Saturday night. For today, northwest wind 5 to 10 knots, rising to 10 to 15 knots late. Seas 5 to 6 feet. Wave detail, northwest 6 feet at 14 seconds. For tonight, northwest wind 10 to 15 knots. Seas 5 to 6 feet. Wave detail, northwest 6 feet at 8 seconds. For Saturday, northwest wind 10 to 15 knots, rising to 15 to 25 knots in the afternoon. Seas 5 to 8 feet. Wave detail, northwest 8 feet at 10 seconds. The area forecast for the peninsula, North Bay,

cloudy in the morning, then becoming partly cloudy. Highs in the lower 60s at the coast to the upper 60s inland. West winds 5 to 15 miles per hour. For tonight, partly cloudy. Lows from the upper 40s to mid 50s. Southwest winds 5 to 10 miles per hour. And on Saturday, partly cloudy in the morning, then becoming mostly sunny. Highs in the mid-60s at the coast to the mid-70s inland. West winds 5 to 10 miles per hour. For Saturday night, clear. Lows from the 40s to mid-50s. West winds 5 to 15 miles per hour. For Sunday, mostly sunny in the morning, then becoming sunny. Highs around 70 at the coast to the mid-80s inland. West winds 5 to 10 miles per hour. And on Sunday night, clear. Lows from the 40s to mid-50s. Monday and Monday night, mostly clear. Highs from the lower 70s to mid-80s. Lows from the upper 40s to mid-50s. Tuesday and Tuesday night, partly cloudy. Highs from the upper 60s to lower 80s. Lows from the upper 40s to mid-50s. Wednesday through Thursday, mostly clear. Highs from the upper 60s to lower 80s, lows in the 50s. High temperatures today and lows tonight for the selected cities: San Francisco, 61 and 51, San Francisco Airport, 63 and 52, Redwood City, 67 and 52, Oakland, 65 and 52, Fremont, 67 and 53, Concord, 70 and 51, Livermore, 69 and 50, San Rafael, 68 and 50, Santa Rosa, 75 and 48, Napa, 69 and 50, Fairfield, 72 and 53. These are the 9 a.m. Pacific Daylight Time observations for the San Francisco and Monterey Bay areas on Friday, May 29th. At San Francisco Airport, it was partly sunny, temperature 58, dew point 51, relative humidity 78%, west wind at 15 miles an hour, pressure 30.03 inches and rising. At Oakland Airport, it was partly sunny, temperature 58, dew point 51, relative humidity 78%, southwest wind at 10 miles an hour, pressure 30.04 inches and rising. At San Jose Airport, it was partly sunny, temperature 61, dew point 51, relative humidity 70%, calm, pressure 30.02 inches and rising. At Santa Rosa, it was mostly sunny, temperature 59, calm, pressure 29.99 and rising. At Concord, it was cloudy, temperature 59, southwest wind at 13. At Livermore, it was partly sunny, temperature 59, west wind at 15. At Monterey, it was cloudy, temperature 58, southwest wind at 7, pressure 30.06 and rising. At Salinas, it was cloudy, temperature 59, dew point 52, relative humidity 77%, northwest wind at 5. Here are some observations around California and western Nevada. At Blue Canyon, fog was reported, with a temperature of 41. At Los Angeles, it was mostly sunny, with a temperature of 63. It was partly sunny, with a temperature of 66 at San Diego, and 53 at Reno. It was cloudy, with a temperature of 60 at Sacramento, 43 at Truckee, 42 at South Lake Tahoe, and 46 at Mammoth Lakes. Local temperature reports around San Francisco Bay for 9 a.m. Downtown San Francisco was 57 degrees. Oakland Museum was 57 degrees. Redwood City was 59 degrees. San Rafael was 57 degrees. The area forecast for the South Bay, including the San Jose metro area and the Santa Clara Valley. For today, partly cloudy. Highs in the mid-60s by the bay, mid-60s to lower 70s inland. Northwest winds 5 to 10 miles per hour. For tonight, partly cloudy. Lows in the lower 50s. Northwest winds 5 to 10 miles per hour. And on Saturday, partly cloudy in the morning, then becoming mostly sunny. Highs in the upper 60s by the bay to the 70s inland.

5 to 10 miles per hour. For Saturday night, clear. Lows from the mid-40s to lower 50s. West winds 5 to 15 miles per hour, decreasing to up to 5 miles per hour after midnight. For Sunday, mostly sunny in the morning, then becoming sunny. Highs in the mid-70s by the bay, lower to mid-80s inland. Light winds, becoming northwest 5 to 10 miles per hour in the afternoon. And on Sunday night, clear. Lows in the 50s. Monday through Tuesday, mostly clear. Highs from the mid-70s to lower 90s. Lows in the 50s. Tuesday night, mostly clear until midnight, then becoming partly cloudy. Lows from the lower to mid-50s. Wednesday, partly cloudy in the morning, then becoming sunny. Highs from the mid-70s to upper 80s. Wednesday night, clear. Lows in the mid-50s. Thursday, partly cloudy in the morning, then becoming mostly sunny. Highs from the 70s to mid-80s. High temperatures today and lows tonight for the selected cities: San Jose, 68 and 53, Mountain View, 65 and 53, Morgan Hill, 71 and 50. The area forecast for the Monterey Bay and Salinas Valley for today: partly cloudy, patchy fog in the morning. Highs in the lower 60s at the coast to the lower 70s inland. Southwest winds up to 5 miles per hour, becoming west 5 to 15 miles per hour in the afternoon. For tonight, partly cloudy. Lows near 50. West winds 5 to 15 miles per hour. And on Saturday, mostly cloudy in the morning, then becoming mostly sunny. Highs in the lower 60s at the coast to the mid-70s inland. West winds up to 5 miles per hour, increasing to 5 to 15 miles per hour in the afternoon. For Saturday night, mostly clear. Patchy fog after midnight. Lows in the upper 40s. West winds 10 to 15 miles per hour, becoming southwest up to 5 miles per hour after midnight. For Sunday, mostly sunny in the morning, then becoming sunny. Highs in the upper 60s at the coast to the lower 80s inland. Northwest winds 5 to 10 miles per hour. And on Sunday night, mostly clear. Lows in the lower 50s. Monday and Monday night, mostly clear. Highs from the lower 70s to mid 80s. Lows in the lower 50s Tuesday through Wednesday. Partly cloudy. Highs from the lower 70s to mid-80s. Lows in the lower 50s Wednesday night, mostly clear. Lows in the mid-50s Thursday, partly cloudy in the morning, then becoming mostly sunny. Highs from the upper 60s to lower 80s. High temperatures today and lows tonight for the selected cities: Santa Cruz, 66 and 50, Monterey, 62 and 52, Salinas, 63 and 52, Hollister, 67 and 49, King City, 72 and 47. 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This broadcast originates from the National Weather Service office located in Monterey, California, and serves the South Bay and Monterey Bay Area, including the city of San Jose, Monterey, Salinas, and Santa Cruz. The weather overview for the Bay Area and Central Coast: dry with below normal temperatures continuing today and Saturday. Temperatures return closer to normal Sunday and remain near or slightly above normal for much of the upcoming work week. Cooler than normal temperatures may return by end of next week. The extended forecast for the Bay Area and Central Coast: Monday and Monday night, mostly clear. High 60 to 90. Lows 50 to 65. Tuesday and Tuesday night, partly cloudy. Highs 65 to 90. Lows 50 to 65. Wednesday and Wednesday night, mostly clear. Highs 65 to 90. Lows 50 to 65. Thursday and Thursday night, mostly clear. Highs 65 to 90. Lows 50 to 60. Friday and Friday night, mostly clear.

highs 60 to 85, lows 45 to 60. Sunrise, sunset, and tidal information for the San Francisco Bay Area for Friday, May 29th. The sunrise today, 5:51 a.m. The sunset tonight, 8:23 p.m. Tidal data at the Golden Gate for today. Low tide, 5:15 a.m. at -0.51 feet. High tide, 12:23 p.m. at 4.26 feet. Low tide, 4:38 p.m. at 2.79 feet. High tide, 10:47 p.m. at 5.96 feet. Here are the buoy observations for 9 a.m. Pacific Daylight Time. An offshore buoy 6 winds northwest at 8 knots, pressure 1,027.2 millibars. An offshore buoy 59, winds north 70 knots, gusting to 23, water temperature 60, pressure 1,022.7 millibars, sea 7 feet, every 14 seconds. At Point Arena buoy, winds northwest 10 knots, water temperature 52, pressure 1,017.0 millibars, seas 8 feet, every 15 seconds. At buoy 13 near Bodega Bay, winds northwest at 14 knots, pressure 1,016.6 millibars, swell 7 feet, every 15 seconds. At Point Reyes Wave Rider buoy, water temperature 57, seas 10 feet, every 15 seconds. At San Francisco Bar buoy, water temperature 56, seas 6 feet, every 15 seconds. At San Francisco buoy, winds west at 8 knots, swell 7 feet, every 16 seconds. At Half Moon Bay buoy, winds west 6 knots, water temperature 54, pressure 1,017.1 millibars, seas 6 feet, every 15 seconds. At Monterey Bay buoy, winds north 4 knots, water temperature 56, pressure 1,017.5 millibars, seas 9 feet, every 16 seconds. At Point Sur, Wave Rider buoy, water temperature 58, seas 8 feet, every 15 seconds. At Cape San Martin buoy, winds northwest 8 knots, water temperature 59, pressure 1,017.8 millibars. Seas 8 feet, every 16 seconds. Synopsis for the Central California coast and bays, including the Monterey Bay, Greater Farallones, and Cordell Bank National Marine Sanctuaries, high pressure building in from the north will lead to increasing northerly winds over the coastal waters this afternoon. Moderate to fresh northerly breezes will persist tonight and into the weekend with the strongest winds over the northern outer waters. Occasional gale force gusts will occur the north of the Golden Gate and along the Big Sur coast. The marine forecast for San Pablo Bay, Suisun Bay, the West Delta, and the San Francisco Bay north of the Bay Bridge. For today, southwest wind 5 to 10 knots. For tonight, southwest wind 5 to 10 knots. For Saturday, southwest wind 5 to 10 knots. The marine forecast for Monterey Bay. Small craft advisory in effect from Saturday afternoon through Saturday evening. For today, northwest wind around 5 knots, backing to west 10 to 15 knots. Seas 3 to 5 feet. Wave detail, west 4 feet at 11 seconds. Patchy fog early this morning. For tonight, northwest wind 10 to 15 knots. Seas 3 to 5 feet. Wave detail, west 4 feet at 8 seconds. For Saturday, northwest wind 5 to 10 knots, becoming west 15 to 25 knots in the afternoon. Seas 3 to 5 feet. Wave detail, west 5 feet at 10 seconds. The coastal waters forecast from Pigeon Point to Point Pinos out to 10 nautical miles. Small craft advisory in effect from Saturday afternoon through late Saturday night. For today, northwest wind 5 to 10 knots, rising to 10 to 15 knots late. Seas 5 to 6 feet. Wave detail, northwest 6 feet at 14 seconds. For tonight, northwest wind 10 to 15 knots. Seas 5 to 6 feet. Wave detail, northwest 6 feet at 8 seconds. For Saturday, northwest wind 10 to 15 knots, rising to 15 to 25 knots in the afternoon. Seas 5 to 8 feet.
Wave detail, northwest 8 feet at 10 seconds. The area forecast for the peninsula, North Bay and East Bay. For today, mostly cloudy in the morning, then becoming partly cloudy. Highs in the lower 60s at the coast to the upper 60s inland. West winds 5 to 15 miles per hour. For tonight, partly cloudy. Lows from the upper 40s to mid 50s. Southwest winds 5 to 10 miles per hour. And on Saturday, partly cloudy in the morning, then becoming mostly sunny. Highs in the mid 60s at the coast to the mid 70s inland. West winds 5 to 10 miles per hour. For Saturday night, clear. Lows from the 40s to mid 50s. West winds 5 to 15 miles per hour. For Sunday, mostly sunny in the morning, then becoming sunny. Highs around 70 at the coast to the mid 80s inland. West winds 5 to 10 miles per hour. And on Sunday night, clear. Lows from the 40s to mid 50s. Monday and Monday night, mostly clear. Highs from the lower 70s to mid 80s. Lows from the upper 40s to mid 50s. Tuesday and Tuesday night, partly cloudy. Highs from the upper 60s to lower 80s. Lows from the upper 40s to mid 50s. Wednesday through Thursday, mostly clear. Highs from the upper 60s to lower 80s, lows in the 50s. High temperatures today and lows tonight for the selected cities: San Francisco, 61 and 51, San Francisco Airport, 63 and 52, Redwood City, 67 and 52, Oakland, 65 and 52, Fremont, 67 and 53, Concord, 70 and 51, Livermore, 69 and 50, San Rafael, 68 and 50, Santa Rosa, 75 and 48, Napa, 69 and 50, Fairfield, 72 and 53. These are the 10 a.m. Pacific Daylight Time observations for the San Francisco and Monterey Bay areas on Friday, May 29th. At San Francisco Airport, it was partly sunny, temperature 58, dew point 52, relative humidity 80%, west wind at 13 miles an hour, pressure 30.05 inches and rising. At Oakland Airport, it was cloudy, temperature 58, dew point 52, relative humidity 80%, west wind at 12 miles an hour, pressure 30.05 inches and rising. At San Jose Airport, it was partly sunny, temperature 62, dew point 52, relative humidity 69%, northwest wind at 9 miles an hour, pressure 30.04 inches and rising. At Santa Rosa, it was mostly sunny, temperature 63, variable wind at 3, pressure 30.00 and rising. At Concord, it was cloudy, temperature 59, west wind at 12. At Livermore, it was partly sunny, temperature 59, west wind at 10. At Monterey, it was cloudy, temperature 59, west wind at 7, pressure 30.07 and rising. At Salinas, it was cloudy, temperature 61, dew point 52, relative humidity 72%, northwest wind at 9. Here are some observations around California and western Nevada. At Blue Canyon, fog was reported, with a temperature of 41. At Los Angeles, it was mostly sunny, with a temperature of 66. It was partly sunny, with a temperature of 66 at San Diego, 56 at Reno, and 46 at Mammoth Lakes. It was cloudy, with a temperature of 62 at Sacramento, 45 at Truckee, and 43 at South Lake Tahoe. Local temperature reports around San Francisco Bay for 9 a.m. Downtown San Francisco was 57 degrees. Oakland Museum was 57 degrees. Redwood City was 59 degrees. San Rafael was 57 degrees. The area forecast for the South Bay, including the San Jose metro area and the Santa Clara Valley. For today, partly cloudy. Highs in the mid-60s by the bay, mid-60s to lower 70s inland. Northwest winds 5 to 10 miles per hour. For tonight, partly cloudy. Lows in the lower 50s. Northwest winds 5 to 10 miles per hour.
and on

Saturday. Partly cloudy in the morning, then becoming mostly sunny. Highs in the upper 60s by the bay to the 70s inland. West winds 5 to 10 miles per hour. For Saturday night, clear. Lows from the mid-40s to lower 50s. West winds 5 to 15 miles per hour, decreasing to up to 5 miles per hour after midnight. For Sunday, mostly sunny in the morning, then becoming sunny. Highs in the mid-70s by the bay, lower to mid-80s inland. Light winds, becoming northwest 5 to 10 miles per hour in the afternoon. And on Sunday night, clear. Lows in the 50s. Monday through Tuesday, mostly clear. Highs from the mid-70s to lower 90s. Lows in the 50s. Tuesday night, mostly clear until midnight, then becoming partly cloudy. Lows from the lower to mid-50s. Wednesday, partly cloudy in the morning, then becoming sunny. Highs from the mid-70s to upper 80s. Wednesday night, clear. Lows in the mid-50s. Thursday, partly cloudy in the morning, then becoming mostly sunny. Highs from the 70s to mid-80s. High temperatures today and lows tonight for the selected cities: San Jose, 68 and 53, Mountain View, 65 and 53, Morgan Hill, 71 and 50. The area forecast for the Monterey Bay and Salinas Valley for today: partly cloudy, patchy fog in the morning, highs in the lower 60s at the coast to the lower 70s inland. Southwest winds up to 5 miles per hour, becoming west 5 to 15 miles per hour in the afternoon. For tonight, partly cloudy. Lows near 50. West winds 5 to 15 miles per hour. And on Saturday, mostly cloudy in the morning, then becoming mostly sunny. Highs in the lower 60s at the coast to the mid-70s inland. West winds up to 5 miles per hour, increasing to 5 to 15 miles per hour in the afternoon. For Saturday night, mostly clear. Patchy fog after midnight. Lows in the upper 40s. West winds 10 to 15 miles per hour, becoming southwest up to 5 miles per hour after midnight. For Sunday, mostly sunny in the morning, then becoming sunny. Highs in the upper 60s at the coast to the lower 80s inland. Northwest winds 5 to 10 miles per hour. And on Sunday night, mostly clear. Lows in the lower 50s. Monday and Monday night, mostly clear. Highs from the lower 70s to mid 80s. Lows in the lower 50s Tuesday through Wednesday. Partly cloudy. Highs from the lower 70s to mid 80s. Lows in the lower 50s Wednesday night, mostly clear. Lows in the mid 50s Thursday. Partly cloudy in the morning, then becoming mostly sunny. Highs from the upper 60s to lower 80s. High temperatures today and lows tonight for the selected cities: Santa Cruz, 66 and 50, Monterey, 62 and 52, Salinas, 63 and 52, Hollister, 67 and 49, King City, 72 and 47. The weather overview for the Bay Area and Central Coast: dry with below normal temperatures continuing today and Saturday. Temperatures return closer to normal Sunday and remain near or slightly above normal for much of the upcoming work week. Cooler than normal temperatures may return by end of next week. The extended forecast for the Bay Area and Central Coast: Monday and Monday night, mostly clear. High 60 to 90. Lows 50 to 65. Tuesday and Tuesday night, partly cloudy. Highs 65 to 90. Lows 50 to 65. Wednesday and Wednesday night, mostly clear. Highs 65 to 90. Lows 50 to 65. Thursday and Thursday night, mostly clear. Highs 65 to 90. Lows 50 to 60. Friday and Friday night, mostly clear. High 60 to 85. Lows 45 to 60. Sunrise, sunset, and tidal information for the San Francisco Bay Area for Friday, May 29th. The sunrise today, 5:51 a.m. The sunset tonight, 8:20.

for 8 p.m. Tidal data at the Golden Gate for today. Low tide, 5:15 a.m. at -0.51 feet. High tide, 12:23 p.m. at 4.26 feet. Low tide, 4:38 p.m. at 2.79 feet. High tide, 10:47 p.m. at 5.96 feet. Here are the buoy observations for 10 a.m. Pacific Daylight Time. At offshore buoy 6, winds northwest at 6 knots, pressure 1,027.5 millibars. At offshore buoy 59, winds north 70 knots, gusting to 21, water temperature 60, pressure 1,023.3 millibars, sea 7 feet, every 14 seconds. At Point Arena buoy, winds northwest 12 knots, water temperature 52, pressure 1,017.3 millibars, sea 7 feet, every 15 seconds. At buoy 13 near Bodega Bay, winds northwest at 12 knots, pressure 1,016.8 millibars, swell 7 feet, every 15 seconds. At Point Reyes Wave Rider buoy, water temperature 56, seas 9 feet, every 15 seconds. At San Francisco Bar buoy, water temperature 56, seas 7 feet, every 15 seconds. At San Francisco buoy, winds west at 8 knots, water temperature 53, pressure 1,017.3 millibars, swell 6 feet, every 15 seconds. At Half Moon Bay buoy, winds southwest 4 knots, water temperature 54, pressure 1,017.7 millibars, seas 6 feet, every 15 seconds. At Monterey Bay buoy, winds northwest 4 knots, water temperature 56, pressure 1,018.0 millibars, seas 9 feet, every 16 seconds. At Point Sur, Wave Rider buoy, water temperature 58, seas 8 feet, every 15 seconds. At Cape San Martin buoy, winds northwest 10 knots, water temperature 60, pressure 1,018.3 millibars. Seas 8 feet, every 16 seconds. Synopsis for the Central California coast and bays, including the Monterey Bay, Greater Farallones, and Cordell Bank National Marine Sanctuaries, high pressure building in from the north will lead to increasing northerly winds over the coastal waters this afternoon. Moderate to fresh northerly breezes will persist tonight and into the weekend, with the strongest winds over the northern outer waters. Occasional gale force gusts will occur the north of the Golden Gate and along the Big Sur coast. The marine forecast for San Pablo Bay, Suisun Bay, the West Delta, and the San Francisco Bay north of the Bay Bridge. For today, southwest wind 5 to 10 knots. For tonight, southwest wind 5 to 10 knots. For Saturday, southwest wind 5 to 10 knots. The marine forecast for Monterey Bay. Small craft advisory in effect from Saturday afternoon through Saturday evening. For today, northwest wind around 5 knots, backing to west 10 to 15 knots. Seas 3 to 5 feet. Wave detail, west 4 feet at 11 seconds. Patchy fog early this morning. For tonight, northwest wind 10 to 15 knots. Seas 3 to 5 feet. Wave detail, west 4 feet at 8 seconds. For Saturday, northwest wind 5 to 10 knots, becoming west 15 to 25 knots in the afternoon. Seas 3 to 5 feet. Wave detail, west 5 feet at 10 seconds. The coastal waters forecast from Pigeon Point to Point Pinos out to 10 nautical miles. Small craft advisory in effect from Saturday afternoon through late Saturday night. For today, northwest wind 5 to 10 knots, rising to 10 to 15 knots late. Seas 5 to 6 feet. Wave detail, northwest 6 feet at 14 seconds. For tonight, northwest wind 10 to 15 knots. Seas 5 to 6 feet. Wave detail, northwest 6 feet at 8 seconds. For Saturday, northwest wind 10 to 15 knots, rising to 15 to 25 knots in the afternoon. Seas 5 to 8 feet. Wave detail, northwest 8 feet at 10 seconds. The area forecast for the peninsula, North Bay, and East Bay. For today,
mostly cloudy in the morning, then becoming partly cloudy. Highs in the lower 60s at the coast to the upper 60s inland. West winds 5 to 15 miles per hour. For tonight, partly cloudy. Lows from the upper 40s to mid 50s. Southwest winds 5 to 10 miles per hour. And on Saturday, partly cloudy in the morning, then becoming mostly sunny. Highs in the mid-60s at the coast to the mid-70s inland. West winds 5 to 10 miles per hour. For Saturday night, clear. Lows from the 40s to mid-50s. West winds 5 to 15 miles per hour. For Sunday, mostly sunny in the morning, then becoming sunny. Highs around 70 at the coast of the mid-80s inland. West winds 5 to 10 miles per hour. And on Sunday night, clear. Lows from the 40s to mid-50s. Monday and Monday night, mostly clear. Highs from the lower 70s to mid-80s. Lows from the upper 40s to mid-50s. Tuesday and Tuesday night, partly cloudy. Highs from the upper 60s to lower 80s. Lows from the upper 40s to mid-50s. Wednesday through Thursday, mostly clear. Highs from the upper 60s to lower 80s. Lows in the 50s. High temperatures today and lows tonight for the selected cities: San Francisco, 61 and 51, San Francisco Airport, 63 and 52, Redwood City, 67 and 52, Oakland, 65 and 52, Fremont, 67 and 53, Concord, 70 and 51, Livermore, 69 and 50, San Rafael, 68 and 50, Santa Rosa, 75 and 48, Napa, 69 and 50, Fairfield, 72 and 53. These are the 10 a.m. Pacific Daylight Time observations for the San Francisco and Monterey Bay areas on Friday, May 29th. At San Francisco Airport, it was partly sunny, temperature 58, dew point 52, relative humidity 80%, west wind at 13 miles an hour, pressure 30.05 inches and rising. At Oakland Airport, it was cloudy, temperature 58, dew point 52, relative humidity 80%, west wind at 12 miles an hour, pressure 30.05 inches and rising. At San Jose Airport, it was partly sunny, temperature 62, dew point 52, relative humidity 69%, northwest wind at 9 miles an hour, pressure 30.04 inches and rising. At Santa Rosa, it was mostly sunny, temperature 63, variable wind at 3, pressure 30.00 and rising. At Concord, it was cloudy, temperature 59, west wind at 12. At Livermore, it was cloudy, temperature 59, west wind at 10. At Monterey, it was cloudy, temperature 59, west wind at 7, pressure 30.07 and rising. At Salinas, it was cloudy, temperature 61, dew point 52, relative humidity 72%, northwest wind at 9. Here are some observations around California and western Nevada. At Blue Canyon, fog was reported, with a temperature of 41. At Los Angeles, it was mostly sunny, with a temperature of 66. It was partly sunny, with a temperature of 66 at San Diego, 56 at Reno, and 46 at Mammoth Lakes. It was cloudy, with a temperature of 61 at Sacramento, 45 at Truckee, and 43 at South Lake Tahoe. Local temperature reports around San Francisco Bay for 10 a.m. Downtown San Francisco was 57 degrees. Oakland Museum was 58 degrees. Redwood City was 60 degrees. San Rafael was 58 degrees. The area forecast for the South Bay, including the San Jose metro area and the Santa Clara Valley. For today, partly cloudy. Highs in the mid-60s by the bay, mid-60s to lower 70s inland. Northwest winds 5 to 10 miles per hour. For tonight, partly cloudy. Lows in the lower 50s. Northwest winds 5 to 10 miles per hour. And on Saturday, partly cloudy in the morning, then becoming mostly sunny. Highs in the upper 60s by the bay to the 70s inland.
west winds 5 to 10 miles per hour. For Saturday night,

Lows from the mid-40s to lower 50s. West winds 5 to 15 miles per hour, decreasing to up to 5 miles per hour after midnight. For Sunday, mostly sunny in the morning, then becoming sunny. Highs in the mid-70s by the bay, lower to mid-80s inland. Light winds, becoming northwest 5 to 10 miles per hour in the afternoon. And on Sunday night, clear. Lows in the 50s. Monday through Tuesday, mostly clear. Highs from the mid-70s to lower 90s. Lows in the 50s. Tuesday night, mostly clear until midnight, then becoming partly cloudy. Lows from the lower to mid-50s. Wednesday, partly cloudy in the morning, then becoming sunny. Highs from the mid-70s to upper 80s. Wednesday night, clear. Lows in the mid-50s. Thursday, partly cloudy in the morning, then becoming mostly sunny. Highs from the 70s to mid-80s. High temperatures today and lows tonight for the selected cities: San Jose, 68 and 53, Mountain View, 65 and 53, Morgan Hill, 71 and 50. The area forecast for the Monterey Bay and Salinas Valley for today: partly cloudy, patchy fog in the morning. Highs in the lower 60s at the coast to the lower 70s inland. Southwest winds up to 5 miles per hour, becoming west 5 to 15 miles per hour in the afternoon. For tonight, partly cloudy. Lows near 50. West winds 5 to 15 miles per hour. And on Saturday, mostly cloudy in the morning, then becoming mostly sunny. Highs in the lower 60s at the coast to the mid-70s inland. West winds up to 5 miles per hour, increasing to 5 to 15 miles per hour in the afternoon. For Saturday night, mostly clear. Patchy fog after midnight. Lows in the upper 40s. West winds 10 to 15 miles per hour, becoming southwest up to 5 miles per hour after midnight. For Sunday, mostly sunny in the morning, then becoming sunny. Highs in the upper 60s at the coast to the lower 80s inland. Northwest winds 5 to 10 miles per hour. And on Sunday night, mostly clear. Lows in the lower 50s. Monday and Monday night, mostly clear. Highs from the lower 70s to mid 80s. Lows in the lower 50s Tuesday through Wednesday. Partly cloudy. Highs from the lower 70s to mid-80s. Lows in the lower 50s Wednesday night, mostly clear. Lows in the mid-50s Thursday, partly cloudy in the morning, then becoming mostly sunny. Highs from the upper 60s to lower 80s. High temperatures today and lows tonight for the selected cities: Santa Cruz, 66 and 50, Monterey, 62 and 52, Salinas, 63 and 52, Hollister, 67 and 49, King City, 72 and 47. 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This broadcast originates from the National Weather Service office located in Monterey, California, and serves the South Bay and Monterey Bay area, including the cities of San Jose, Monterey, Salinas, and Santa Cruz. The weather overview for the Bay Area and Central Coast: dry with below normal temperatures continuing today and Saturday. Temperatures return closer to normal Sunday and remain near or slightly above normal for much of the upcoming work week. Cooler than normal temperatures may return by end of next week. The extended forecast for the Bay Area and Central Coast: Monday and Monday night, mostly clear. High 60 to 90. Lows 50 to 65. Tuesday and Tuesday night, partly cloudy. Highs 65 to 90. Lows 50 to 65. Wednesday and Wednesday night, mostly clear. Highs 65 to 90. Lows 50 to 65. Thursday and Thursday night, mostly clear. Highs 65 to 90. Lows 50 to 60. Friday and Friday night, mostly clear. High 60 to 85. Lows 45 to 60.

1,000s, 23.3 millibars, C 7 feet, every 14 seconds. Head point arena buoy, winds northwest 12 knots, water temperature 52, pressure 1,017.3 millibars, C 7 feet, every 15 seconds. Head buoy 13 near Bodega Bay, winds northwest at 12 knots, pressure 1,016.8 millibars, swell 7 feet, every 15 seconds. At Point Reyes Wave Rider buoy water temperature 56, seas 9 feet, every 15 seconds. At San Francisco Bar buoy water temperature 56, seas 7 feet, every 15 seconds. At San Francisco buoy winds west at 8 knots, water temperature 53, pressure 1,017.3 millibars, swell 6 feet, every 15 seconds. At Half Moon Bay buoy winds southwest 4 knots, water temperature 54, pressure 1,017.7 millibars, seas 6 feet, every 15 seconds. At Monterey Bay buoy winds northwest 4 knots, water temperature 56, pressure 1,018.0 millibars, seas 9 feet, every 16 seconds. At Point Sur, Wave Rider buoy water temperature 58, seas 8 feet, every 15 seconds. At Cape San Martin buoy winds northwest 10 knots, water temperature 60, pressure 1,018.3 millibars. Seas 8 feet, every 16 seconds. Synopsis for the Central California coast and bays including the Monterey Bay, Greater Farallones, and Cordell Bank National Marine Sanctuaries, high pressure building in from the north will lead to increasing northerly winds over the coastal waters this afternoon. Moderate to fresh northerly breezes will persist tonight and into the weekend with the strongest winds over the northern outer waters. Occasional gale force gusts will occur the north of the Golden Gate and along the Big Sur coast. The marine forecast for San Pablo Bay, Suisun Bay, the West Delta, and the San Francisco Bay north of the Bay Bridge. For today, southwest wind 5 to 10 knots. For tonight, southwest wind 5 to 10 knots. For Saturday, southwest wind 5 to 10 knots. The marine forecast for Monterey Bay. Small craft advisory in effect from Saturday afternoon through Saturday evening. For today, northwest wind around 5 knots, backing to west 10 to 15 knots. Seas 3 to 5 feet. Wave detail, west 4 feet at 11 seconds. Patchy fog early this morning. For tonight, northwest wind 10 to 15 knots. Seas 3 to 5 feet. Wave detail, west 4 feet at 8 seconds. For Saturday, northwest wind 5 to 10 knots, becoming west 15 to 25 knots in the afternoon. Seas 3 to 5 feet. Wave detail, west 5 feet at 10 seconds. The coastal waters forecast from Pigeon Point to Point Pinos out to 10 nautical miles. Small craft advisory in effect from Saturday afternoon through late Saturday night. For today, northwest wind 5 to 10 knots, rising to 10 to 15 knots late. Seas 5 to 6 feet. Wave detail, northwest 6 feet at 14 seconds. For tonight, northwest wind 10 to 15 knots. Seas 5 to 6 feet. Wave detail, northwest 6 feet at 8 seconds. For Saturday, northwest wind 10 to 15 knots, rising to 15 to 25 knots in the afternoon. Seas 5 to 8 feet. Wave detail, northwest 8 feet at 10 seconds. The area forecast for the peninsula, North Bay, and East Bay. For today, mostly cloudy in the morning, then becoming partly cloudy. Highs in the lower 60s at the coast to the upper 60s inland. West winds 5 to 15 miles per hour. For tonight, partly cloudy. Lows from the upper 40s to mid 50s. Southwest winds 5 to 10 miles per hour. And on Saturday, partly cloudy in the morning, then becoming mostly sunny. Highs in the mid-60s at the coast to the mid-70s inland. West winds 5 to 10 miles per hour. For Saturday night, clear. Lows from the 40s to mid-50s. West winds 5 to 15 miles.

Sunday. Mostly sunny in the morning, then becoming sunny. Highs around 70 at the coast of the mid-80s inland. West winds 5 to 10 miles per hour. And on Sunday night, clear. Lows from the 40s to mid-50s. Monday and Monday night, mostly clear. Highs from the lower 70s to mid-80s. Lows from the upper 40s to mid-50s. Tuesday and Tuesday night, partly cloudy. Highs from the upper 60s to lower 80s. Lows from the upper 40s to mid-50s. Wednesday through Thursday, mostly clear. Highs from the upper 60s to lower 80s. Lows in the 50s. High temperatures today and lows tonight for the selected cities. San Francisco, 61 and 51. San Francisco Airport, 63 and 52. Redwood City, 67 and 52. Oakland, 65 and 52. Fremont, 67 and 53. Concord, 70 and 51. Livermore, 69 and 50. San Rafael, 68 and 50. Santa Rosa, 75 and 48. Napa, 69 and 50. Fairfield, 72 and 53. 69 and 50, San Rafael, 68 and 50, Santa Rosa, 75 and 48, Napa, 69 and 50, Fairfield, 72 and 53. These are the 10 a.m. Pacific Daylight Time observations for the San Francisco and Monterey Bay areas on Friday, May 29th. At San Francisco Airport, it was partly sunny, temperature 58, dew point 52, relative humidity 80%, west wind at 13 miles an hour, pressure 30.05 inches and rising. At Oakland Airport, it was cloudy, temperature 58, dew point 52, relative humidity 80%, west wind at 12 miles an hour, pressure 30.05 inches and rising. At San Jose Airport, it was partly sunny, temperature 62, dew point 52, relative humidity 69%, northwest wind at 9 miles an hour, pressure 30.04 inches and rising. At Santa Rosa, it was mostly sunny, temperature 63, variable wind at 3, pressure 30.00 and rising. At Concord, it was cloudy, temperature 59, west wind at 12. At Livermore, it was cloudy, temperature 59, west wind at 10. At Monterey, it was cloudy, temperature 59, west wind at 7, pressure 30.07 and rising. At Salinas, it was cloudy, temperature 61, dew point 52, relative humidity 72%, northwest wind at 9. Here are some observations around California and western Nevada. At Blue Canyon, fog was reported, with a temperature of 41. At Los Angeles, it was mostly sunny, with a temperature of 66. It was partly sunny, with a temperature of 66 at San Diego, 56 at Reno, and 46 at Mammoth Lakes. It was cloudy, with a temperature of 61 at Sacramento, 45 at Truckee, and 43 at South Lake Tahoe. Local temperature reports around San Francisco Bay for 10 a.m. Downtown San Francisco was 57 degrees. Oakland Museum was 58 degrees. Redwood City was 60 degrees. San Rafael was 58 degrees. The area forecast for the South Bay, including the San Jose metro area and the Santa Clara Valley. For today, partly cloudy. Highs in the mid-60s by the bay, mid-60s to lower 70s inland. Northwest winds 5 to 10 miles per hour. For tonight, partly cloudy. Lows in the lower 50s. Northwest winds 5 to 10 miles per hour. And on Saturday, partly cloudy in the morning, then becoming mostly sunny. Highs in the upper 60s by the bay to the 70s inland. West winds 5 to 10 miles per hour. For Saturday night, clear. Lows from the mid-40s to lower 50s. West winds 5 to 15 miles per hour, decreasing to up to 5 miles per hour after midnight. For Sunday, mostly sunny in the morning, then becoming sunny. Highs in the mid-70s by the bay, lower to mid-80s inland. Light winds, becoming northwest 5 to 10 miles per hour in the afternoon. And on Sunday night,

clear. Lows in the 50s. Monday through Tuesday, mostly clear. Highs from the mid-70s to lower 90s. Lows in the 50s. Tuesday night, mostly clear until midnight, then becoming partly cloudy. Lows from the lower to mid-50s. Wednesday, partly cloudy in the morning, then becoming sunny. Highs from the mid-70s to upper 80s. Wednesday night, clear. Lows in the mid-50s. Thursday, partly cloudy in the morning, then becoming mostly sunny. Highs from the 70s to mid-80s. High temperatures today and lows tonight for the selected cities: San Jose, 68 and 53, Mountain View, 65 and 53, Morgan Hill, 71 and 50. The area forecast for the Monterey Bay and Salinas Valley for today: partly cloudy, patchy fog in the morning. Highs in the lower 60s at the coast to the lower 70s inland. Southwest winds up to 5 miles per hour, becoming west 5 to 15 miles per hour in the afternoon. For tonight, partly cloudy. Lows near 50. West winds 5 to 15 miles per hour. And on Saturday, mostly cloudy in the morning, then becoming mostly sunny. Highs in the lower 60s at the coast to the mid-70s inland. West winds up to 5 miles per hour, increasing to 5 to 15 miles per hour in the afternoon. For Saturday night, mostly clear. Patchy fog after midnight. Lows in the upper 40s. West winds 10 to 15 miles per hour, becoming southwest up to 5 miles per hour after midnight. For Sunday, mostly sunny in the morning, then becoming sunny. Highs in the upper 60s at the coast to the lower 80s inland. Northwest winds 5 to 10 miles per hour. And on Sunday night, mostly clear. Lows in the lower 50s. Monday and Monday night, mostly clear. Highs from the lower 70s to mid 80s. Lows in the lower 50s Tuesday through Wednesday. Partly cloudy. Highs from the lower 70s to mid-80s. Lows in the lower 50s Wednesday night, mostly clear. Lows in the mid-50s Thursday, partly cloudy in the morning, then becoming mostly sunny. Highs from the upper 60s to lower 80s. High temperatures today and lows tonight for the selected cities: Santa Cruz, 66 and 50, Monterey, 62 and 52, Salinas, 63 and 52, Hollister, 67 and 49, King City, 72 and 47. The weather overview for the Bay Area and Central Coast: dry with below normal temperatures continuing today and Saturday. Temperatures return closer to normal Sunday and remain near or slightly above normal for much of the upcoming work week. Cooler than normal temperatures may return by end of next week. The extended forecast for the Bay Area and Central Coast: Monday and Monday night, mostly clear. High 60 to 90. Lows 50 to 65. Tuesday and Tuesday night, partly cloudy. Highs 65 to 90. Lows 50 to 65. Wednesday and Wednesday night, mostly clear. Highs 65 to 90. Lows 50 to 65. Thursday and Thursday night, mostly clear. Highs 65 to 90. Lows 50 to 60. Friday and Friday night, mostly clear. High 60 to 85. Lows 45 to 60. Sunrise, sunset, and tidal information for the San Francisco Bay Area for Friday, May 29th. The sunrise today, 5:51 a.m. The sunset tonight, 8:23 p.m. Tidal data at the Golden Gate for today. Low tide, 5:15 a.m. at -0.51 feet. High tide, 12:23 p.m. at 4.26 feet. Low tide, 4:38 p.m. at 2.79 feet. High tide, 10:47 p.m. at 5.96 feet. Here are the buoy observations for 10 a.m. Pacific Daylight Time. An offshore buoy 6, winds northwest at 6 knots, pressure 1,027.5 millibars. An offshore buoy 59, winds north 70 knots, gusting to 21, water temperature 60, pressure 1,000.

1,023.3 millibars, C7 feet, every 14 seconds. Head point arena buoy, winds northwest 12 knots, water temperature 52, pressure 1,017.3 millibars, C7 feet, every 15 seconds. Head buoy 13 near Bodega Bay, winds northwest at 12 knots, pressure 1,016.8 millibars, swell 7 feet, every 15 seconds. At Point Reyes Wave Rider Buoy, water temperature 56, seas 9 feet, every 15 seconds. At San Francisco Bar Buoy, water temperature 56, seas 7 feet, every 15 seconds. At San Francisco Bay, winds west at 8 knots, water temperature 53, pressure 1,017.3 millibars, swell 6 feet, every 15 seconds. At Half Moon Bay Buoy, winds southwest 4 knots, water temperature 54, pressure 1,017.7 millibars, seas 6 feet, every 15 seconds. At Monterey Bay Buoy, winds northwest 4 knots, water temperature 56, pressure 1,018.0 millibars, seas 9 feet, every 16 seconds. At Point Sur, Wave Rider Buoy, water temperature 58, seas 8 feet, every 15 seconds. At Cape San Martin Buoy, winds northwest 10 knots, water temperature 60, pressure 1,018.3 millibars. Seas 8 feet, every 16 seconds. Synopsis for the Central California coast and bays, including the Monterey Bay, Greater Farallones, and Cordell Bank National Marine Sanctuaries, high pressure building in from the north will lead to increasing northerly winds over the coastal waters this afternoon. Moderate to fresh northerly breezes will persist tonight and into the weekend, with the strongest winds over the northern outer waters. Occasional gale force gusts will occur the north of the Golden Gate and along the Big Sur coast. The marine forecast for San Pablo Bay, Suisun Bay, the West Delta, and the San Francisco Bay north of the Bay Bridge. For today, southwest wind 5 to 10 knots. For tonight, southwest wind 5 to 10 knots. For Saturday, southwest wind 5 to 10 knots. The marine forecast for Monterey Bay. Small craft advisory in effect from Saturday afternoon through Saturday evening. For today, northwest wind around 5 knots, backing to west 10 to 15 knots. Seas 3 to 5 feet. Wave detail, west 4 feet at 11 seconds. Patchy fog early this morning. For tonight, northwest wind 10 to 15 knots. Seas 3 to 5 feet. Wave detail, west 4 feet at 8 seconds. For Saturday, northwest wind 5 to 10 knots, becoming west 15 to 25 knots in the afternoon. Seas 3 to 5 feet. Wave detail, west 5 feet at 10 seconds. The coastal waters forecast from Pigeon Point to Point Pinos out to 10 nautical miles. Small craft advisory in effect from Saturday afternoon through late Saturday night. For today, northwest wind 5 to 10 knots, rising to 10 to 15 knots late. Seas 5 to 6 feet. Wave detail, northwest 6 feet at 14 seconds. For tonight, northwest wind 10 to 15 knots. Seas 5 to 6 feet. Wave detail, northwest 6 feet at 8 seconds. For Saturday, northwest wind 10 to 15 knots, rising to 15 to 25 knots in the afternoon. Seas 5 to 8 feet. Wave detail, northwest 8 feet at 10 seconds. The area forecast for the peninsula, North Bay, and East Bay. For today, mostly cloudy in the morning, then becoming partly cloudy. Highs in the lower 60s at the coast to the upper 60s inland. West winds 5 to 15 miles per hour. For tonight, partly cloudy. Lows from the upper 40s to mid 50s. Southwest winds 5 to 10 miles per hour. And on Saturday, partly cloudy in the morning, then becoming mostly sunny. Highs in the mid-60s at the coast to the mid-70s inland. West winds 5 to 10 miles per hour. For Saturday night, clear. Lows from the 40s to mid-50s. West winds 5 to 15 miles per hour.

Sunday. Mostly sunny in the morning, then becoming sunny. Highs around 70 at the coast of the mid-80s inland. West winds 5 to 10 miles per hour. And on Sunday night, clear. Lows from the 40s to mid-50s. Monday and Monday night, mostly clear. Highs from the lower 70s to mid-80s, lows from the upper 40s to mid-50s. Tuesday and Tuesday night, partly cloudy. Highs from the upper 60s to lower 80s, lows from the upper 40s to mid-50s. Wednesday through Thursday, mostly clear. Highs from the upper 60s to lower 80s, lows in the 50s. High temperatures today and lows tonight for the selected cities: San Francisco, 61 and 51, San Francisco Airport, 63 and 52, Redwood City, 67 and 52, Oakland, 65 and 52, Fremont, 67 and 53, Concord, 70 and 51, Livermore, 69 and 50, San Rafael, 68 and 50, Santa Rosa, 75 and 48, Napa, 69 and 50, Fairfield, 72 and 53. These are the 10 a.m. Pacific Daylight Time observations for the San Francisco and Monterey Bay areas on Friday, May 29th. At San Francisco Airport, it was partly sunny, temperature 58, dew point 52, relative humidity 80%, west wind at 13 miles an hour, pressure 30.05 inches and rising. At Oakland Airport, it was cloudy, temperature 58, dew point 52, relative humidity 80%, west wind at 12 miles an hour, pressure 30.05 inches and rising. At San Jose Airport, it was partly sunny, temperature 62, dew point 52, relative humidity 69%, northwest wind at 9 miles an hour, pressure 30.04 inches and rising. At Santa Rosa, it was mostly sunny, temperature 63, variable wind at 3, pressure 30.00 and rising. At Concord, it was cloudy, temperature 59, west wind at 12. At Livermore, it was cloudy, temperature 59, west wind at 10. At Monterey, it was cloudy, temperature 59, west wind at 7, pressure 30.07 and rising. At Salinas, it was cloudy, temperature 61, dew point 52, relative humidity 72%, northwest wind at 9. Here are some observations around California and western Nevada. At Blue Canyon, fog was reported, with a temperature of 41. At Los Angeles, it was mostly sunny, with a temperature of 66. It was partly sunny, with a temperature of 66 at San Diego, 56 at Reno, and 46 at Mammoth Lakes. It was cloudy, with a temperature of 61 at Sacramento, 45 at Truckee, and 43 at South Lake Tahoe. Local temperature reports around San Francisco Bay for 10 a.m. Downtown San Francisco was 57 degrees. Oakland Museum was 58 degrees. Redwood City was 60 degrees. San Rafael was 58 degrees. The area forecast for the South Bay, including the San Jose metro area and the Santa Clara Valley. For today, partly cloudy. Highs in the mid-60s by the bay, mid-60s to lower 70s inland. Northwest winds 5 to 10 miles per hour. For tonight, partly cloudy. Lows in the lower 50s. Northwest winds 5 to 10 miles per hour. And on Saturday, partly cloudy in the morning, then becoming mostly sunny. Highs in the upper 60s by the bay to the 70s inland. West winds 5 to 10 miles per hour. For Saturday night, clear. Lows from the mid-40s to lower 50s. West winds 5 to 15 miles per hour, decreasing to up to 5 miles per hour after midnight. For Sunday, mostly sunny in the morning, then becoming sunny. Highs in the mid-70s by the bay, lower to mid-80s inland. Light winds, becoming northwest 5 to 10 miles per hour in the afternoon. And on Sunday night, clear. Lows in the 50s. Monday through Tuesday, mostly clear. Highs from the mid-70s to lower 90s. Lows in the 50s.

until midnight, then becoming partly cloudy. Lows from the lower to mid-50s. Wednesday, partly cloudy in the morning, then becoming sunny. Highs from the mid-70s to upper 80s. Wednesday night, clear. Lows in the mid-50s. Thursday, partly cloudy in the morning, then becoming mostly sunny. Highs from the 70s to mid-80s. High temperatures today and lows tonight for the selected cities: San Jose, 68 and 53, Mountain View, 65 and 53, Morgan Hill, 71 and 50. The area forecast for the Monterey Bay and Salinas Valley for today: partly cloudy, patchy fog in the morning. Highs in the lower 60s at the coast to the lower 70s inland. Southwest winds up to 5 miles per hour, becoming west 5 to 15 miles per hour in the afternoon. For tonight, partly cloudy. Lows near 50. West winds 5 to 15 miles per hour. And on Saturday, mostly cloudy in the morning, then becoming mostly sunny. Highs in the lower 60s at the coast to the mid-70s inland. West winds up to 5 miles per hour, increasing to 5 to 15 miles per hour in the afternoon. For Saturday night, mostly clear. Patchy fog after midnight. Lows in the upper 40s. West winds 10 to 15 miles per hour, becoming southwest up to 5 miles per hour after midnight. For Sunday, mostly sunny in the morning, then becoming sunny. Highs in the upper 60s at the coast to the lower 80s inland. Northwest winds 5 to 10 miles per hour. And on Sunday night, mostly clear. Lows in the lower 50s. Monday and Monday night, mostly clear. Highs from the lower 70s to mid 80s. Lows in the lower 50s Tuesday through Wednesday. Partly cloudy. Highs from the lower 70s to mid-80s. Lows in the lower 50s Wednesday night, mostly clear. Lows in the mid-50s Thursday, partly cloudy in the morning, then becoming mostly sunny. Highs from the upper 60s to lower 80s. High temperatures today and lows tonight for the selected cities: Santa Cruz, 66 and 50, Monterey, 62 and 52, Salinas, 63 and 52, Hollister, 67 and 49, King City, 72 and 47. 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This broadcast originates from the National Weather Service office located in Monterey, California, and serves the South Bay and Monterey Bay Area, including the cities of San Jose, Monterey, Salinas, and Santa Cruz. The weather overview for the Bay Area and Central Coast: dry with below normal temperatures continuing today and Saturday. Temperatures return closer to normal Sunday and remain near or slightly above normal for much of the upcoming work week. Cooler than normal temperatures may return by end of next week. The extended forecast for the Bay Area and Central Coast: Monday and Monday night, mostly clear. High 60 to 90. Lows 50 to 65. Tuesday and Tuesday night, partly cloudy. Highs 65 to 90. Lows 50 to 65. Wednesday and Wednesday night, mostly clear. Highs 65 to 90. Lows 50 to 65. Thursday and Thursday night, mostly clear. Highs 65 to 90. Lows 50 to 60. Friday and Friday night, mostly clear. High 60 to 85. Lows 45 to 60. Sunrise, sunset, and tidal information for the San Francisco Bay Area for Friday, May 29th. The sunrise today, 5:51 a.m. The sunset tonight, 8:23 p.m. Tidal data at the Golden Gate for today. Low tide, 5:15 a.m. at -0.51 feet. High tide, 12:23 p.m. at 4.26 feet. Low tide, 4:38 p.m. at 2.79 feet. High tide, 10:47 p.m. at 5.96 feet. Here are the buoy observations for 10 a.m. Pacific Daylight Time.
at offshore buoy 6, winds northwest at 6 knots, pressure 1,027.5 millibars. At offshore buoy 59, winds north 70 knots, gusting to 21, water temperature 60, pressure 1,023.3 millibars, sea 7 feet, every 14 seconds. At Point Arena buoy, winds northwest 12 knots, water temperature 52, pressure 1,017.3 millibars, sea 7 feet, every 15 seconds. At buoy 13 near Bodega Bay, winds northwest at 12 knots, pressure 1,016.8 millibars, swell 7 feet, every 15 seconds. At Point Reyes Wave Rider buoy, water temperature 56, seas 9 feet, every 15 seconds. At San Francisco Bar buoy, water temperature 56, seas 7 feet, every 15 seconds. At San Francisco buoy, winds west at 8 knots, water temperature 53, pressure 1,017.3 millibars, swell 6 feet, every 15 seconds. At Half Moon Bay buoy, winds southwest 4 knots, water temperature 54, pressure 1,017.7 millibars, seas 6 feet, every 15 seconds. At Monterey Bay buoy, winds northwest 4 knots, water temperature 56, pressure 1,018.0 millibars, seas 9 feet, every 16 seconds. At Point Sur, Wave Rider buoy, water temperature 58, seas 8 feet, every 15 seconds. At Cape San Martin buoy, winds northwest 10 knots, water temperature 60, pressure 1,018.3 millibars. Seas 8 feet, every 16 seconds. Synopsis for the Central California coast and bays, including the Monterey Bay, Greater Farallones, and Cordell Bank National Marine Sanctuaries, high pressure building in from the north will lead to increasing northerly winds over the coastal waters this afternoon. Moderate to fresh northerly breezes will persist tonight and into the weekend, with the strongest winds over the northern outer waters. Occasional gale force gusts will occur the north of the Golden Gate and along the Big Sur coast. The marine forecast for San Pablo Bay, Suisun Bay, the West Delta, and the San Francisco Bay north of the Bay Bridge. For today, southwest wind 5 to 10 knots. For tonight, southwest wind 5 to 10 knots. For Saturday, southwest wind 5 to 10 knots. The marine forecast for Monterey Bay. Small craft advisory in effect from Saturday afternoon through Saturday evening. For today, northwest wind around 5 knots, backing to west 10 to 15 knots. Seas 3 to 5 feet. Wave detail, west 4 feet at 11 seconds. Patchy fog early this morning. For tonight, northwest wind 10 to 15 knots. Seas 3 to 5 feet. Wave detail, west 4 feet at 8 seconds. For Saturday, northwest wind 5 to 10 knots, becoming west 15 to 25 knots in the afternoon. Seas 3 to 5 feet. Wave detail, west 5 feet at 10 seconds. The coastal waters forecast from Pigeon Point to Point Pinos out to 10 nautical miles. Small craft advisory in effect from Saturday afternoon through late Saturday night. For today, northwest wind 5 to 10 knots, rising to 10 to 15 knots late. Seas 5 to 6 feet. Wave detail, northwest 6 feet at 14 seconds. For tonight, northwest wind 10 to 15 knots. Seas 5 to 6 feet. Wave detail, northwest 6 feet at 8 seconds. For Saturday, northwest wind 10 to 15 knots, rising to 15 to 25 knots in the afternoon. Seas 5 to 8 feet. Wave detail, northwest 8 feet at 10 seconds. The area forecast for the peninsula, North Bay, and East Bay. For today, mostly cloudy in the morning, then becoming partly cloudy. Highs in the lower 60s at the coast to the upper 60s inland. West winds 5 to 15 miles per hour. For tonight, partly cloudy. Lows from the upper 40s to mid 50s. Southwest winds 5 to 10 miles per hour. And on Saturday, partly cloudy in the morning, then becoming mostly sunny.
Highs in the mid-60s at the coast to the mid-70s inland.

5 to 10 miles per hour. For Saturday night, clear. Lows from the 40s to mid 50s. West winds 5 to 15 miles per hour. For Sunday, mostly sunny in the morning, then becoming sunny. Highs around 70 at the coast of the mid 80s inland. West winds 5 to 10 miles per hour. And on Sunday night, clear. Lows from the 40s to mid 50s. Monday and Monday night, mostly clear. Highs from the lower 70s to mid 80s, lows from the upper 40s to mid 50s. Tuesday and Tuesday night, partly cloudy. Highs from the upper 60s to lower 80s, lows from the upper 40s to mid 50s. Wednesday through Thursday, mostly clear. Highs from the upper 60s to lower 80s, lows in the 50s. High temperatures today and lows tonight for the selected cities: San Francisco, 61 and 51, San Francisco Airport, 63 and 52, Redwood City, 67 and 52, Oakland, 65 and 52, Fremont, 67 and 53, Concord, 70 and 51, Livermore, 69 and 50, San Rafael, 68 and 50, Santa Rosa, 75 and 48, Napa, 69 and 50, Fairfield, 72 and 53. These are the 11 a.m. Pacific Daylight Time observations for the San Francisco and Monterey Bay areas on Friday, May 29th. At San Francisco Airport, it was partly sunny, temperature 60, dew point 51, relative humidity 72%, west wind at 12 miles an hour, pressure 30.06 inches and rising. At Oakland Airport, it was cloudy, temperature 60, dew point 52, relative humidity 74%, southwest wind at 13 miles an hour, pressure 30.07 inches and rising. At San Jose Airport, it was partly sunny, temperature 64, dew point 51, relative humidity 62%, northwest wind at 8 miles an hour, pressure 30.05 inches and rising. At Santa Rosa, it was mostly sunny, temperature 65, variable wind at 5, pressure 30.01 and rising. At Concord, it was cloudy, temperature 60, southwest wind at 10. At Livermore, it was cloudy, temperature 61, west wind at 9. At Monterey, it was partly sunny, temperature 59, west wind at 10, pressure 30.09 and rising. At Salinas, it was partly sunny, temperature 62, dew point 52, relative humidity 69%, northwest wind at 10. Here are some observations around California and western Nevada. At Truckee, drizzle was falling, with a temperature of 45. At Blue Canyon, fog was reported, with a temperature of 41. At Los Angeles, it was mostly sunny, with a temperature of 66. At San Diego, it was partly sunny, with a temperature of 69. It was cloudy, with a temperature of 63 at Sacramento, 56 at Reno, 44 at South Lake Tahoe, and 46 at Mammoth Lakes. Local temperature reports around San Francisco Bay for 10 a.m. Downtown San Francisco was 57 degrees. Oakland Museum was 58 degrees. Redwood City was 60 degrees. San Rafael was 58 degrees. The area forecast for the South Bay, including the San Jose metro area and the Santa Clara Valley. For the rest of today, partly cloudy. Highs in the mid-60s by the bay, mid-60s to lower 70s inland. Northwest winds 5 to 10 miles per hour. For tonight, partly cloudy. Lows in the lower 50s. Northwest winds 5 to 10 miles per hour. And on Saturday, partly cloudy in the morning, then becoming mostly sunny. Highs in the upper 60s by the bay to the 70s inland. West winds 5 to 10 miles per hour. For the Saturday night, clear. Lows from the mid-40s to lower 50s. West winds 5 to 15 miles per hour, decreasing to up to 5 miles per hour after midnight. For Sunday, mostly sunny in the morning, then becoming sunny. Highs in the mid-70s by the bay, lower to mid-80s inland. Light winds, becoming north.

least 5 to 10 miles per hour in the afternoon. And on Sunday night, clear. Lows in the 50s. Monday through Tuesday, mostly clear. Highs from the mid-70s to lower 90s. Lows in the 50s. Tuesday night, mostly clear until midnight, then becoming partly cloudy. Lows from the lower to mid-50s. Wednesday, partly cloudy in the morning, then becoming sunny. Highs from the mid-70s to upper 80s. Wednesday night, clear. Lows in the mid-50s. Thursday, partly cloudy in the morning, then becoming mostly sunny. Highs from the 70s to mid-80s. High temperatures today and lows tonight for the selected cities: San Jose, 68 and 53, Mountain View, 65 and 53, Morgan Hill, 71 and 50. The area forecast for the Monterey Bay and Salinas Valley. For the rest of today, partly cloudy. Highs in the lower 60s at the coast to the lower 70s inland. West winds 5 to 15 miles per hour. For tonight, partly cloudy. Lows near 50. West winds 5 to 15 miles per hour. And on Saturday, mostly cloudy in the morning, then becoming mostly sunny. Highs in the lower 60s at the coast to the mid-70s inland. West winds up to 5 miles per hour, increasing to 5 to 15 miles per hour in the afternoon. For the Saturday night, mostly clear. Patchy fog after midnight. Lows in the upper 40s. West winds 10 to 15 miles per hour, becoming southwest up to 5 miles per hour after midnight. For Sunday, mostly sunny in the morning, then becoming sunny. Highs in the upper 60s at the coast to the lower 80s inland. Northwest winds 5 to 10 miles per hour. And on Sunday night, mostly clear. Lows in the lower 50s. Monday and Monday night, mostly clear. Highs from the lower 70s to mid 80s. Lows in the lower 50s Tuesday through Wednesday. Partly cloudy. Highs from the lower 70s to mid 80s. Lows in the lower 50s Wednesday night, mostly clear. Lows in the mid 50s Thursday. Partly cloudy in the morning, then becoming mostly sunny. Highs from the upper 60s to lower 80s. High temperatures today and lows tonight for the selected cities: Santa Cruz, 66 and 50, Monterey, 62 and 52, Salinas, 63 and 52, Hollister, 67 and 49, King City, 72 and 47. The weather overview for the Bay Area and Central Coast: dry with below normal temperatures continuing today and Saturday. Temperatures return closer to normal Sunday and remain near or slightly above normal for much of the upcoming work week. Cooler than normal temperatures may return by end of next week. The extended forecast for the Bay Area and Central Coast: Monday and Monday night, mostly clear. High 60 to 90. Lows 50 to 65. Tuesday and Tuesday night, partly cloudy. Highs 65 to 90. Lows 50 to 65. Wednesday and Wednesday night, mostly clear. Highs 65 to 90. Lows 50 to 65. Thursday and Thursday night, mostly clear. Highs 65 to 90. Lows 50 to 60. Friday and Friday night, mostly clear. High 60 to 85. Lows 45 to 60. Sunrise, sunset, and tidal information for the San Francisco Bay Area for Friday, May 29th. The sunrise today, 5:51 a.m. The sunset tonight, 8:23 p.m. Tidal data at the Golden Gate for today. Low tide, 5:15 a.m. at minus 0.51 feet. High tide, 12:23 p.m. at 4.26 feet. Low tide, 4:38 p.m. at 2.79 feet. High tide, 10:47 p.m. at 5.96 feet. Here are the buoy observations for 11 a.m. Pacific Daylight Time. An offshore buoy 6 winds west at 4 knots, pressure 1,028.0 millibars. An offshore buoy 59, winds north 70 knots, water temperature 60, pressure 1023.6 millibars.

feet, 7 feet, every 14 seconds. At Bowie 14 near Point Arena, winds northwest at 10 knots, water temperature 52, pressure 1,017.7 millibars. At Bowie 13 near Bodega Bay, winds northwest at 12 knots, pressure 1,017.2 millibars, swell 8 feet, every 15 seconds. At Point Reyes Wave Rider Bowie, water temperature 56, seas 9 feet, every 15 seconds. At San Francisco Bar Bowie, water temperature 56, seas 6 feet, every 15 seconds. At San Francisco Bay, winds west at 8 knots, swell 6 feet, every 15 seconds. At Half Moon Bay Bowie, winds southwest 4 knots, water temperature 54, pressure 1,018.2 millibars, seas 6 feet, every 15 seconds. At Monterey Bay Bowie, winds west 8 knots, water temperature 56, pressure 1,018.3 millibars, seas 9 feet, every 16 seconds. At Point Sur, Wave Rider Bowie, water temperature 58, seas 6 feet, every 15 seconds. At Cape San Martin Bowie, winds northwest 12 knots, water temperature 59, pressure 1,018.7 millibars. Seas 8 feet, every 16 seconds. Synopsis for the Central California coast and bays, including the Monterey Bay, Greater Farallones, and Cordell Bank National Marine Sanctuaries, high pressure building in from the north will lead to increasing northerly winds over the coastal waters this afternoon. Moderate to fresh northerly breezes will persist tonight and into the weekend, with the strongest winds over the northern outer waters. Occasional gale force gusts will occur the north of the Golden Gate and along the Big Sur coast. The marine forecast for San Pablo Bay, Suisun Bay, the West Delta, and the San Francisco Bay north of the Bay Bridge. For today, southwest wind 5 to 10 knots. For tonight, southwest wind 5 to 10 knots. For Saturday, southwest wind 5 to 10 knots. The marine forecast for Monterey Bay. Small craft advisory in effect from Saturday afternoon through Saturday evening. For today, northwest wind around 5 knots, backing to west 10 to 15 knots. Seas 3 to 5 feet. Wave detail, west 4 feet at 11 seconds. Patchy fog early this morning. For tonight, northwest wind 10 to 15 knots. Seas 3 to 5 feet. Wave detail, west 4 feet at 8 seconds. For Saturday, northwest wind 5 to 10 knots, becoming west 15 to 25 knots in the afternoon. Seas 3 to 5 feet. Wave detail, west 5 feet at 10 seconds. The coastal waters forecast from Pigeon Point to Point Pinos out to 10 nautical miles. Small craft advisory in effect from Saturday afternoon through late Saturday night. For today, northwest wind 5 to 10 knots, rising to 10 to 15 knots late. Seas 5 to 6 feet. Wave detail, northwest 6 feet at 14 seconds. For tonight, northwest wind 10 to 15 knots. Seas 5 to 6 feet. Wave detail, northwest 6 feet at 8 seconds. For Saturday, northwest wind 10 to 15 knots, rising to 15 to 25 knots in the afternoon. Seas 5 to 8 feet. Wave detail, northwest 8 feet at 10 seconds. The area forecast for the peninsula, North Bay, and East Bay. For the rest of today, mostly cloudy early in the afternoon, then becoming partly cloudy. Highs in the lower 60s at the coast to the upper 60s inland. West winds 5 to 15 miles per hour. For tonight, partly cloudy. Lows from the upper 40s to mid 50s. Southwest winds 5 to 10 miles per hour. And on Saturday, partly cloudy in the morning, then becoming mostly sunny. Highs in the mid-60s at the coast to the mid-70s inland. West winds 5 to 10 miles per hour. For the Saturday night, clear. Lows from the 40s to mid-50s. West winds 5 to 15 miles per hour. For Sunday, mostly sunny in the morning, then becoming sunny. Highs around 70 at the coast of the mid-80s inland.

5 to 10 miles per hour. And on Sunday night, clear. Lows from the 40s to mid-50s. Monday and Monday night, mostly clear. Highs from the lower 70s to mid-80s. Lows from the upper 40s to mid-50s. Tuesday and Tuesday night, partly cloudy. Highs from the upper 60s to lower 80s. Lows from the upper 40s to mid-50s. Wednesday through Thursday, mostly clear. Highs from the upper 60s to lower 80s. Lows in the 50s. High temperatures today and lows tonight for the selected cities. San Francisco, 61 and 51. San Francisco Airport, 63 and 52. Redwood City, 67 and 52. Oakland, 65 and 52. Fremont, 67 and 53. Concord, 70 and 51. Livermore, 69 and 50. San Rafael, 68 and 50. Santa Rosa, 75 and 48. Napa, 69 and 50. Fairfield, 72 and 53. These are the 11 a.m. Pacific Daylight Time observations for the San Francisco and Monterey Bay areas on Friday, May 29th. At San Francisco Airport, it was partly sunny, temperature 60, dew point 51, relative humidity 72%, west wind at 12 miles an hour, pressure 30.06 inches and rising. At Oakland Airport, it was cloudy, temperature 60, dew point 52, relative humidity 74%, southwest wind at 13 miles an hour, pressure 30.07 inches and rising. At San Jose Airport, it was partly sunny, temperature 64, dew point 51, relative humidity 62%, northwest wind at 8 miles an hour, pressure 30.05 inches and rising. At Santa Rosa, it was mostly sunny, temperature 65, variable wind at 5, pressure 30.01 and rising. At Concord, it was cloudy, temperature 60, southwest wind at 10. At Livermore, it was cloudy, temperature 61, west wind at 9. At Monterey, it was partly sunny, temperature 59, west wind at 10, pressure 30.09 and rising. At Salinas, it was partly sunny, temperature 62, dew point 52, relative humidity 69%, northwest wind at 10. Here are some observations around California and western Nevada. At Truckee, drizzle was falling, with a temperature of 45. At Blue Canyon, fog was reported, with a temperature of 41. At Los Angeles, it was mostly sunny, with a temperature of 66. At San Diego, it was partly sunny, with a temperature of 69. It was cloudy, with a temperature of 63 at Sacramento, 56 at Reno, 44 at South Lake Tahoe, and 46 at Mammoth Lakes. Local temperature reports around San Francisco Bay for 11 a.m. Downtown San Francisco was 58 degrees. Oakland Museum was 58 degrees. Redwood City was 62 degrees. San Rafael was 59 degrees. The area forecast for the South Bay, including the San Jose metro area and the Santa Clara Valley. For the rest of today, partly cloudy. Highs in the mid-60s by the bay, mid-60s to lower 70s inland. Northwest winds 5 to 10 miles per hour. For tonight, partly cloudy. Lows in the lower 50s. Northwest winds 5 to 10 miles per hour. And on Saturday, partly cloudy in the morning, then becoming mostly sunny. Highs in the upper 60s by the bay to the 70s inland. West winds 5 to 10 miles per hour. For the Saturday night, clear. Lows from the mid 40s to lower 50s. West winds 5 to 15 miles per hour, decreasing to up to 5 miles per hour after midnight. For Sunday, mostly sunny in the morning, then becoming sunny. Highs in the mid-70s by the bay, lower to mid-80s inland. Light winds, becoming northwest 5 to 10 miles per hour in the afternoon. And on Sunday night, clear. Lows in the 50s. Monday through Tuesday, mostly clear. Highs from the mid-70s to lower 90s. Lows in the 50s. Tuesday night, mostly clear until midnight, then

becoming partly cloudy. Lows from the lower to mid-50s. Wednesday, partly cloudy in the morning, then becoming sunny. Highs from the mid-70s to upper 80s. Wednesday night, clear. Lows in the mid-50s. Thursday, partly cloudy in the morning, then becoming mostly sunny. Highs from the 70s to mid-80s. High temperatures today and lows tonight for the selected cities: San Jose, 68 and 53, Mountain View, 65 and 53, Morgan Hill, 71 and 50. The area forecast for the Monterey Bay and Salinas Valley. For the rest of today, partly cloudy. Highs in the lower 60s at the coast to the lower 70s inland. West winds 5 to 15 miles per hour. For tonight, partly cloudy. Lows near 50. West winds 5 to 15 miles per hour. And on Saturday, mostly cloudy in the morning, then becoming mostly sunny. Highs in the lower 60s at the coast to the mid-70s inland. West winds up to 5 miles per hour, increasing to 5 to 15 miles per hour in the afternoon. For the Saturday night, mostly clear. Patchy fog after midnight. Lows in the upper 40s. West winds 10 to 15 miles per hour, becoming southwest up to 5 miles per hour after midnight. For Sunday, mostly sunny in the morning, then becoming sunny. Highs in the upper 60s at the coast to the lower 80s inland. Northwest winds 5 to 10 miles per hour. And on Sunday night, mostly clear. Lows in the lower 50s. Monday and Monday night, mostly clear. Highs from the lower 70s to mid 80s. Lows in the lower 50s Tuesday through Wednesday. Partly cloudy. Highs from the lower 70s to mid 80s. Lows in the lower 50s Wednesday night, mostly clear. Lows in the mid 50s Thursday. Partly cloudy in the morning, then becoming mostly sunny. Highs from the upper 60s to lower 80s. High temperatures today and lows tonight for the selected cities: Santa Cruz, 66 and 50, Monterey, 62 and 52, Salinas, 63 and 52, Hollister, 67 and 49, King City, 72 and 47. 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This broadcast originates from the National Weather Service office located in Monterey, California, and serves the South Bay and Monterey Bay Area, including the cities of San Jose, Monterey, Salinas, and Santa Cruz. The weather overview for the Bay Area and Central Coast: dry with below normal temperatures continuing today, and Saturday temperatures return closer to normal Sunday and remain near or slightly above normal for much of the upcoming work week. Cooler than normal temperatures may return by end of next week. The extended forecast for the Bay Area and Central Coast: Sunday and Sunday night, mostly clear. High 60 to 85. Lows 45 to 65. Monday and Monday night, mostly clear. High 60 to 90. Lows 50 to 60. Tuesday and Tuesday night, partly cloudy. Highs 55 to 85. Lows 50 to 65. Wednesday and Wednesday night, mostly clear. High 60 to 90. Lows 50 to 60. Thursday, sunny. High 60 to 85. Sunrise, sunset, and tidal information for the San Francisco Bay Area for Friday, May 29th. The sunrise today, 5:51 a.m. The sunset tonight, 8:23 p.m. Tidal data at the Golden Gate for today. Low tide, 5:15 a.m. at -0.51 feet. High tide, 12:23 p.m. at 4.26 feet. Low tide, 4:38 p.m. at 2.79 feet. High tide, 10:47 p.m. at 5.96 feet. Here are the buoy observations for 11 a.m. Pacific Daylight Time. An offshore buoy 6 winds west at 4 knots, pressure 1,028.0 millibars. An offshore buoy 59, winds north 70 knots, water temperature 60, pressure 1,028.0

15 seconds. At Half Moon Bay buoy wind southwest 4 knots, water temperature 54, pressure 1018.2 millibars, seas 6 feet, every 15 seconds. At Monterey Bay buoy winds west 8 knots, water temperature 56, pressure 1018.3 millibars, seas 9 feet, every 16 seconds. At Point Sur, wave rider buoy water temperature 58, seas 6 feet, every 15 seconds. At Cape San Martin buoy winds northwest 12 knots, water temperature 59, pressure 1018.7 millibars. Seas 8 feet, every 16 seconds. Synopsis for the Central California coast and bays including the Monterey Bay, Greater Farallones, and Cordell Bank National Marine Sanctuaries, high pressure building in from the north will lead to increasing northerly winds over the coastal waters this afternoon. Moderate to fresh northerly breezes will persist tonight and into the weekend with the strongest winds over the northern outer waters. Occasional gale force gusts will occur the north of the Golden Gate and along the Big Sur coast. The marine forecast for San Pablo Bay, Suisun Bay, the West Delta, and the San Francisco Bay north of the Bay Bridge. For today, southwest wind 5 to 10 knots. For tonight, southwest wind 5 to 10 knots. For Saturday, southwest wind 5 to 10 knots. The marine forecast for Monterey Bay. Small craft advisory in effect from Saturday afternoon through Saturday evening. For today, northwest wind around 5 knots, backing to west 10 to 15 knots. Seas 3 to 5 feet. Wave detail, west 4 feet at 11 seconds. Patchy fog early this morning. For tonight, northwest wind 10 to 15 knots. Seas 3 to 5 feet. Wave detail, west 4 feet at 8 seconds. For Saturday, northwest wind 5 to 10 knots, becoming west 15 to 25 knots in the afternoon. Seas 3 to 5 feet. Wave detail, west 5 feet at 10 seconds. The coastal waters forecast from Pigeon Point to Point Pinos out to 10 nautical miles. Small craft advisory in effect from Saturday afternoon through late Saturday night. For today, northwest wind 5 to 10 knots, rising to 10 to 15 knots late. Seas 5 to 6 feet. Wave detail, northwest 6 feet at 14 seconds. For tonight, northwest wind 10 to 15 knots. Seas 5 to 6 feet. Wave detail, northwest 6 feet at 8 seconds. For Saturday, northwest wind 10 to 15 knots, rising to 15 to 25 knots in the afternoon. Seas 5 to 8 feet. Wave detail, northwest 8 feet at 10 seconds. The area forecast for the peninsula, North Bay, and East Bay. For the rest of today, mostly cloudy early in the afternoon then becoming partly cloudy. Highs in the lower 60s at the coast to the upper 60s inland. West winds 5 to 15 miles per hour. For tonight, partly cloudy. Lows from the upper 40s to mid 50s. Southwest winds 5 to 10 miles per hour. And on Saturday, partly cloudy in the morning then becoming mostly sunny. Highs in the mid-60s at the coast to the mid-70s inland. West winds 5 to 10 miles per hour. For the Saturday night, clear. Lows from the 40s to mid-50s. West winds 5 to 15 miles per hour. For Sunday, mostly sunny in the morning then becoming sunny. Highs around 70 at the coast of the mid-80s inland. West winds 5 to 10 miles per hour. And on Sunday night, clear. Lows from the 40s to mid-50s. Monday and Monday night, mostly clear. Highs from the lower 70s to mid-80s. Lows from the upper 40s to mid-50s. Tuesday and Tuesday night, partly cloudy. Highs from the upper 60s to lower 80s. Lows from the upper 40s to mid-50s. Wednesday through Thursday, mostly clear. Highs from the upper 60s to lower 80s, lows in the 50s, high temperatures today and lows tonight for the selected cities, San Francisco, 61 and 51, San Francisco Airport, 63 and 52,

Redwood City, 67 and 52, Oakland, 65 and 52, Fremont, 67 and 53, Concord, 70 and 51, Livermore, 69 and 50, San Rafael, 68 and 50, Santa Rosa, 75 and 48, Napa, 69 and 50, Fairfield, 72 and 53. These are the 11 a.m. Pacific Daylight Time observations for the San Francisco and Monterey Bay areas on Friday, May 29th. At San Francisco Airport, it was partly sunny, temperature 60, dew point 51, on Friday, May 29th. At San Francisco Airport, it was partly sunny, temperature 60, dew point 51, relative humidity 72%, west wind at 12 miles an hour, pressure 30.06 inches and rising. At Oakland Airport, it was cloudy, temperature 60, dew point 52, relative humidity 74%, southwest wind at 13 miles an hour, pressure 30.07 inches and rising. At San Jose Airport, it was partly sunny, temperature 64, dew point 51, relative humidity 62%, northwest wind at 8 miles an hour, pressure 30.05 inches and rising. At Santa Rosa, it was mostly sunny, temperature 65, variable wind at 5, pressure 30.01 and rising. At Concord, it was cloudy, temperature 60, southwest wind at 10. At Livermore, it was cloudy, temperature 61, west wind at 9. At Monterey, it was partly sunny, temperature 59, west wind at 10, pressure 30.09 and rising. At Salinas, it was partly sunny, temperature 62, dew point 52, relative humidity 69%, northwest wind at 10. Here are some observations around California and western Nevada. At Truckee, drizzle was falling, with a temperature of 45. At Blue Canyon, fog was reported, with a temperature of 41. At Los Angeles, it was mostly sunny, with a temperature of 66. At San Diego, it was partly sunny, with a temperature of 69. It was cloudy, with a temperature of 63 at Sacramento, 56 at Reno, 44 at South Lake Tahoe, and 46 at Mammoth Lakes. Local temperature reports around San Francisco Bay for 11 a.m. Downtown San Francisco was 58 degrees. Oakland Museum was 58 degrees. Redwood City was 62 degrees. San Rafael was 59 degrees. The area forecast for the South Bay, including the San Jose metro area and the Santa Clara Valley. For the rest of today, partly cloudy. Highs in the mid-60s by the bay, mid-60s to lower 70s inland. Northwest winds 5 to 10 miles per hour. For tonight, partly cloudy. Lows in the lower 50s. Northwest winds 5 to 10 miles per hour. And on Saturday, partly cloudy in the morning then becoming mostly sunny. Highs in the upper 60s by the bay to the 70s inland. West winds 5 to 10 miles per hour. For the Saturday night, clear. Lows from the mid-40s to lower 50s. West winds 5 to 15 miles per hour decreasing to up to 5 miles per hour after midnight. For Sunday, mostly sunny in the morning then becoming sunny. Highs in the mid-70s by the bay, lower to mid-80s inland. Light winds, becoming northwest 5 to 10 miles per hour in the afternoon. And on Sunday night, clear. Lows in the 50s. Monday through Tuesday, mostly clear. Highs from the mid-70s to lower 90s. Lows in the 50s. Tuesday night, mostly clear until midnight then becoming partly cloudy. Lows from the lower to mid-50s. Wednesday, partly cloudy in the morning then becoming sunny. Highs from the mid-70s to upper 80s. Wednesday night, clear. Lows in the mid-50s. Thursday, partly cloudy in the morning then becoming mostly sunny. Highs from the 70s to mid-80s. High temperatures today and lows tonight for the selected cities, San Jose, 68 and 53.

Mountain View, 65 and 53, Morgan Hill, 71 and 50. The area forecast for the Monterey Bay and Salinas Valley. For the rest of today, partly cloudy. Highs in the lower 60s at the coast to the lower 70s inland. West winds 5 to 15 miles per hour. For tonight, partly cloudy. Lows near 50. West winds 5 to 15 miles per hour. And on Saturday, mostly cloudy in the morning, then becoming mostly sunny. Highs in the lower 60s at the coast to the mid 70s inland. West winds up to 5 miles per hour, increasing to 5 to 15 miles per hour in the afternoon. For the Saturday night, mostly clear. Patchy fog after midnight. Lows in the upper 40s. West winds 10 to 15 miles per hour, becoming southwest up to 5 miles per hour after midnight. For Sunday, mostly sunny in the morning, then becoming sunny. Highs in the upper 60s at the coast to the lower 80s inland. Northwest winds 5 to 10 miles per hour. And on Sunday night, mostly clear. Lows in the lower 50s. Monday and Monday night, mostly clear. Highs from the lower 70s to mid 80s, lows in the lower 50s Tuesday through Wednesday. Partly cloudy. Highs from the lower 70s to mid 80s, lows in the lower 50s Wednesday night, mostly clear. Lows in the mid 50s Thursday. Partly cloudy in the morning, then becoming mostly sunny. Highs from the upper 60s to lower 80s high temperatures today and lows tonight for the selected cities: Santa Cruz, 66 and 50, Monterey, 62 and 52, Salinas, 63 and 52, Hollister, 67 and 49, King City, 72 and 47. The weather overview for the Bay Area and Central Coast: dry with below normal temperatures continuing today and Saturday. Temperatures return closer to normal Sunday and remain near or slightly above normal for much of the upcoming work week. Cooler than normal temperatures may return by end of next week. The extended forecast for the Bay Area and Central Coast: Sunday and Sunday night, mostly clear. High 60 to 85. Lows 45 to 65. Monday and Monday night, mostly clear. High 60 to 90. Lows 50 to 60. Tuesday and Tuesday night, partly cloudy. Highs 55 to 85. Lows 50 to 65. Wednesday and Wednesday night, mostly clear. High 60 to 90. Lows 50 to 60. Thursday, sunny. High 60 to 85. Sunrise, sunset, and tidal information for the San Francisco Bay Area for Friday, May 29th. The sunrise today, 5:51 a.m. The sunset tonight, 8:23 p.m. Tidal data at the Golden Gate for today. Low tide, 5:15 a.m. at -0.51 feet. High tide, 12:23 p.m. at 4.26 feet. Low tide, 4:38 p.m. at 2.79 feet. High tide, 10:47 p.m. at 5.96 feet. Here are the buoy observations for 11 a.m. Pacific Daylight Time. An offshore buoy 6, winds west at 4 knots, pressure 1,028.0 millibars. An offshore buoy 59, winds north 70 knots, water temperature 60, pressure 1,023.6 millibars, sea 7 feet, every 14 seconds. At buoy 14 near Point Arena, winds northwest at 10 knots, water temperature 52, pressure 1,017.7 millibars. At buoy 13 near Bodega Bay, winds northwest at 12 knots, pressure 1,017.2 millibars, swell 8 feet, every 15 seconds. At Point Reyes Wave Rider buoy, water temperature 56, seas 9 feet, every 15 seconds. At San Francisco Bar buoy, water temperature 56, seas 6 feet, every 15 seconds. At San Francisco buoy, winds west at 8 knots, swell 6 feet, every 15 seconds. At Half Moon Bay buoy, winds southwest 4 knots, water temperature 54, pressure 1,018.2 millibars, seas 6 feet, every 15 seconds. At Monterey Bay buoy, winds west 8 knots,

Water temperature 56, pressure 1,018.3 millibars, seas 9 feet, every 16 seconds. Head point, sir. Wave rider buoy water temperature 58, seas 6 feet, every 15 seconds. At Cape San Martin buoy winds northwest 12 knots, water temperature 59, pressure 1,018.7 millibars. Seas 8 feet, every 16 seconds. Synopsis for the Central California coast and bays including the Monterey Bay, Greater Farallones, and Cordell Bank National Marine Sanctuaries, high pressure building in from the north will lead to increasing northerly winds over the coastal waters this afternoon. Moderate to fresh northerly breezes will persist tonight and into the weekend with the strongest winds over the northern outer waters. Occasional gale force gusts will occur the north of the Golden Gate and along the Big Sur coast. The marine forecast for San Pablo Bay, Suisun Bay, the West Delta, and the San Francisco Bay north of the Bay Bridge. For today, southwest wind 5 to 10 knots. For tonight, southwest wind 5 to 10 knots. For Saturday, southwest wind 5 to 10 knots. The marine forecast for Monterey Bay. Small craft advisory in effect from Saturday afternoon through Saturday evening. For today, northwest wind around 5 knots, backing to west 10 to 15 knots. Seas 3 to 5 feet. Wave detail, west 4 feet at 11 seconds. Patchy fog early this morning. For tonight, northwest wind 10 to 15 knots. Seas 3 to 5 feet. Wave detail, west 4 feet at 8 seconds. For Saturday, northwest wind 5 to 10 knots, becoming west 15 to 25 knots in the afternoon. Seas 3 to 5 feet. Wave detail, west 5 feet at 10 seconds. The coastal waters forecast from Pigeon Point to Point Pinos out to 10 nautical miles. Small craft advisory in effect from Saturday afternoon through late Saturday night. For today, northwest wind 5 to 10 knots, rising to 10 to 15 knots late. Seas 5 to 6 feet. Wave detail, northwest 6 feet at 14 seconds. For tonight, northwest wind 10 to 15 knots. Seas 5 to 6 feet. Wave detail, northwest 6 feet at 8 seconds. For Saturday, northwest wind 10 to 15 knots, rising to 15 to 25 knots in the afternoon. Seas 5 to 8 feet. Wave detail, northwest 8 feet at 10 seconds. The area forecast for the peninsula, North Bay, and East Bay. For the rest of today, mostly cloudy early in the afternoon, then becoming partly cloudy. Highs in the lower 60s at the coast to the upper 60s inland. West winds 5 to 15 miles per hour. For tonight, partly cloudy. Lows from the upper 40s to mid 50s. Southwest winds 5 to 10 miles per hour. And on Saturday, partly cloudy in the morning, then becoming mostly sunny. Highs in the mid-60s at the coast to the mid-70s inland. West winds 5 to 10 miles per hour. For the Saturday night, clear. Lows from the 40s to mid-50s. West winds 5 to 15 miles per hour. For Sunday, mostly sunny in the morning, then becoming sunny. Highs around 70 at the coast to the mid-80s inland. West winds 5 to 10 miles per hour. And on Sunday night, clear. Lows from the 40s to mid-50s. Monday and Monday night, mostly clear. Highs from the lower 70s to mid-80s. Lows from the upper 40s to mid-50s. Tuesday and Tuesday night, partly cloudy. Highs from the upper 60s to lower 80s. Lows from the upper 40s to mid-50s. Wednesday through Thursday, mostly clear. Highs from the upper 60s to lower 80s, lows in the 50s, high temperatures today and lows tonight for the selected cities, San Francisco, 61 and 51, San Francisco Airport, 63 and 52, Redwood City, 67 and 52, Oakland, 65 and 52, Fremont, 67 and 53, Concord, 70 and 51, Livermore, 69 and 50, San Rafael, 68 and 50, Santa Rosa,
75 and 48, Napa, 69 and 50, Fairfield, 72 and 53. These are the 11 a.m. Pacific Daylight Time observations for the San Francisco and Monterey Bay areas on Friday, May 29th. At San Francisco Airport, it was partly sunny, temperature 60, dew point 51, relative humidity 72%, west wind at 12 miles an hour, pressure 30.06 inches and rising. At Oakland Airport, it was cloudy, temperature 60, dew point 52, relative humidity 74%, southwest wind at 13 miles an hour, pressure 30.07 inches and rising. At San Jose Airport, it was partly sunny, temperature 64, dew point 51, relative humidity 62%, northwest wind at 8 miles an hour, pressure 30.05 inches and rising. At Santa Rosa, it was mostly sunny, temperature 65, variable wind at 5, pressure 30.01 and rising. At Concord, it was cloudy, temperature 60, southwest wind at 10. At Livermore, it was cloudy, temperature 61, west wind at 9. At Monterey, it was partly sunny, temperature 59, west wind at 10, pressure 30.09 and rising. At Salinas, it was partly sunny, temperature 62, dew point 52, relative humidity 69%, northwest wind at 10. Here are some observations around California and western Nevada. At Truckee, drizzle was falling, with a temperature of 45. At Blue Canyon, fog was reported, with a temperature of 41. At Los Angeles, it was mostly sunny, with a temperature of 66. At San Diego, it was partly sunny, with a temperature of 69. It was cloudy, with a temperature of 63 at Sacramento, 56 at Reno, 44 at South Lake Tahoe, and 46 at Mammoth Lakes. Local temperature reports around San Francisco Bay for 11 a.m. Downtown San Francisco was 58 degrees. Oakland Museum was 58 degrees. Redwood City was 62 degrees. San Rafael was 59 degrees. The area forecast for the South Bay, including the San Jose metro area and the Santa Clara Valley. For the rest of today, partly cloudy. Highs in the mid-60s by the bay, mid-60s to lower 70s inland. Northwest winds 5 to 10 miles per hour. For tonight, partly cloudy. Lows in the lower 50s. Northwest winds 5 to 10 miles per hour. And on Saturday, partly cloudy in the morning then becoming mostly sunny. Highs in the upper 60s by the bay to the 70s inland. West winds 5 to 10 miles per hour. For the Saturday night, clear. Lows from the mid-40s to lower 50s. West winds 5 to 15 miles per hour, decreasing to up to 5 miles per hour after midnight. For Sunday, mostly sunny in the morning, then becoming sunny. Highs in the mid-70s by the bay, lower to mid-80s inland. Light winds, becoming northwest 5 to 10 miles per hour in the afternoon. And on Sunday night, clear. Lows in the 50s. Monday through Tuesday, mostly clear. Highs from the mid-70s to lower 90s. Lows in the 50s. Tuesday night, mostly clear until midnight, then becoming partly cloudy. Lows from the lower to mid-50s. Wednesday, partly cloudy in the morning, then becoming sunny. Highs from the mid-70s to upper 80s. Wednesday night, clear. Lows in the mid-50s. Thursday, partly cloudy in the morning, then becoming mostly sunny. Highs from the 70s to mid-80s. High temperatures today and lows tonight for the selected cities: San Jose, 68 and 53, Mountain View, 65 and 53, Morgan Hill, 71 and 50. The area forecast for the Monterey Bay and Salinas Valley? For the rest of today? Partly cloudy. Highs in the lower 60s at the coast to the lower 70s inland. West winds 5 to 15 miles per hour. For tonight, partly cloudy.

lows near 50. West winds 5 to 15 miles per hour. And on Saturday, mostly cloudy in the morning, then becoming mostly sunny. Highs in the lower 60s at the coast to the mid-70s inland. West winds up to 5 miles per hour, increasing to 5 to 15 miles per hour in the afternoon. For the Saturday night, mostly clear. Patchy fog after midnight. Lows in the upper 40s. West winds 10 to 15 miles per hour, becoming southwest up to 5 miles per hour after midnight. For Sunday, mostly sunny in the morning, then becoming sunny. Highs in the upper 60s at the coast to the lower 80s inland. Northwest winds 5 to 10 miles per hour. And on Sunday night, mostly clear. Lows in the lower 50s. Monday and Monday night, mostly clear. Highs from the lower 70s to mid 80s, lows in the lower 50s Tuesday through Wednesday. Partly cloudy. Highs from the lower 70s to mid 80s, lows in the lower 50s Wednesday night, mostly clear. Lows in the mid 50s Thursday. Partly cloudy in the morning, then becoming mostly sunny. Highs from the upper 60s to lower 80s, high temperatures today and lows tonight for the selected cities: Santa Cruz, 66 and 50, Monterey, 62 and 52, Salinas, 63 and 52, Hollister, 67 and 49, King City, 72 and 47. 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This broadcast originates from the National Weather Service office located in Monterey, California, and serves the South Bay and Monterey Bay Area, including the city of San Jose, Monterey, Salinas, and Santa Cruz. The weather overview for the Bay Area and Central Coast: dry with below normal temperatures continuing today and Saturday. Temperatures return closer to normal Sunday and remain near or slightly above normal for much of the upcoming work week. Cooler than normal temperatures may return by end of next week. The extended forecast for the Bay Area and Central Coast: Sunday and Sunday night, mostly clear. High 60 to 85. Lows 45 to 65. Monday and Monday night, mostly clear. High 60 to 90. Lows 50 to 60. Tuesday and Tuesday night, partly cloudy. Highs 55 to 85. Lows 50 to 65. Wednesday and Wednesday night, mostly clear. High 60 to 90. Lows 50 to 60. Thursday, sunny. High 60 to 85. Sunrise, sunset, and tidal information for the San Francisco Bay Area for Friday, May 29th. The sunrise today, 5:51 a.m. The sunset tonight, 8:23 p.m. Tidal data at the Golden Gate for today. Low tide, 5:15 a.m. at -0.51 feet. High tide, 12:23 p.m. at 4.26 feet. Low tide, 4:38 p.m. at 2.79 feet. High tide, 10:47 p.m. at 5.96 feet. Here are the buoy observations for 11 a.m. Pacific Daylight Time. At offshore buoy 6, winds west at 4 knots, pressure 1,028.0 millibars. At offshore buoy 59, winds north 70 knots, water temperature 60, pressure 1,023.6 millibars, sea 7 feet, every 14 seconds. At buoy 14 near Point Arena, winds northwest at 10 knots, water temperature 52, pressure 1,017.7 millibars. At buoy 13 near Bodega Bay, winds northwest at 12 knots, pressure 1,017.2 millibars, swell 8 feet, every 15 seconds. At Point Reyes Wave Rider buoy, water temperature 56, seas 9 feet, every 15 seconds. At San Francisco Bar buoy, water temperature 56, seas 6 feet, every 15 seconds. At San Francisco buoy, winds west at 8 knots, swell 6 feet, every 15 seconds. At Half Moon Bay buoy, winds southwest 4 knots, water temperature 54, pressure 1,018.2 millibars, seas 6 feet, every 15 seconds.
At Monterey Bay Buoy, winds west 8 knots, water temperature 56, pressure 1,018.3 millibars, seas 9 feet, every 16 seconds. At Pointzer, wave rider buoy water temperature 58, seas 6 feet, every 15 seconds. At Cape San Martin buoy winds northwest 12 knots, water temperature 59, pressure 1,018.7 millibars. Seas 8 feet, every 16 seconds. Synopsis for the Central California coast and bays including the Monterey Bay, Greater Farallones, and Cordell Bank National Marine Sanctuaries, high pressure building in from the north will lead to increasing northerly winds over the coastal waters this afternoon. Moderate to fresh northerly breezes will persist tonight and into the weekend with the strongest winds over the northern outer waters. Occasional gale force gusts will occur the north of the Golden Gate and along the Big Sur coast. The marine forecast for San Pablo Bay, Suisun Bay, the West Delta, and the San Francisco Bay north of the Bay Bridge. For today, southwest wind 5 to 10 knots. For tonight, southwest wind 5 to 10 knots. For Saturday, southwest wind 5 to 10 knots. The marine forecast for Monterey Bay. Small craft advisory in effect from Saturday afternoon through Saturday evening. For today, northwest wind around 5 knots, backing to west 10 to 15 knots. Seas 3 to 5 feet. Wave detail, west 4 feet at 11 seconds. Patchy fog early this morning. For tonight, northwest wind 10 to 15 knots. Seas 3 to 5 feet. Wave detail, west 4 feet at 8 seconds. For Saturday, northwest wind 5 to 10 knots, becoming west 15 to 25 knots in the afternoon. Seas 3 to 5 feet. Wave detail, west 5 feet at 10 seconds. The coastal waters forecast from Pigeon Point to Point Pinos out to 10 nautical miles. Small craft advisory in effect from Saturday afternoon through late Saturday night. For today, northwest wind 5 to 10 knots, rising to 10 to 15 knots late. Seas 5 to 6 feet. Wave detail, northwest 6 feet at 14 seconds. For tonight, northwest wind 10 to 15 knots. Seas 5 to 6 feet. Wave detail, northwest 6 feet at 8 seconds. For Saturday, northwest wind 10 to 15 knots, rising to 15 to 25 knots in the afternoon. Seas 5 to 8 feet. Wave detail, northwest 8 feet at 10 seconds. The area forecast for the peninsula, North Bay, and East Bay. For the rest of today, mostly cloudy early in the afternoon then becoming partly cloudy. Highs in the lower 60s at the coast to the upper 60s inland. West winds 5 to 15 miles per hour. For tonight, partly cloudy. Lows from the upper 40s to mid 50s. Southwest winds 5 to 10 miles per hour. And on Saturday, partly cloudy in the morning then becoming mostly sunny. Highs in the mid-60s at the coast to the mid-70s inland. West winds 5 to 10 miles per hour. For the Saturday night, clear. Lows from the 40s to mid-50s. West winds 5 to 15 miles per hour. For Sunday, mostly sunny in the morning then becoming sunny. Highs around 70 at the coast of the mid-80s inland. West winds 5 to 10 miles per hour. And on Sunday night, clear. Lows from the 40s to mid-50s. Monday and Monday night, mostly clear. Highs from the lower 70s to mid-80s. Lows from the upper 40s to mid-50s. Tuesday and Tuesday night, partly cloudy. Highs from the upper 60s to lower 80s. Lows from the upper 40s to mid-50s. Wednesday through Thursday, mostly clear. Highs from the upper 60s to lower 80s, lows in the 50s, high temperatures today and lows tonight for the selected cities, San Francisco, 61 and 51, San Francisco Airport, 63 and 52, Redwood City, 67 and 52, Oakland, 65 and 52, Fremont, 67 and 53, Concord, 70 and 51, Livermore, 69 and 50,
San Rafael, 68

50, Santa Rosa, 75 and 48, Napa, 69 and 50, Fairfield, 72 and 53. These are the noon Pacific Daylight Time observations for the San Francisco and Monterey Bay areas on Friday, May 29th. At San Francisco Airport, it was partly sunny, temperature 61, dew point 51, relative humidity 70%, west wind at 9 miles an hour, pressure 30.07 inches and rising. At Oakland Airport, it was partly sunny, temperature 61, dew point 52, relative humidity 72%, southwest wind at 9 miles an hour, pressure 30.08 inches and rising. At San Jose Airport, it was partly sunny, temperature 65, dew point 51, relative humidity 60%, north wind at 10 miles an hour, pressure 30.06 inches and rising. At Santa Rosa, it was mostly sunny, temperature 67, south wind at 9, pressure 30.02 and rising. At Concord, it was cloudy, temperature 61, southwest wind at 9. At Livermore, it was cloudy, temperature 60, west wind at 9. At Monterey, it was partly sunny, temperature 61, northwest wind at 8, pressure 30.09 and steady. At Salinas, it was mostly sunny, temperature 64, dew point 52, relative humidity 64%, west wind at 9. Here are some observations around California and western Nevada. At Blue Canyon, fog was reported, with a temperature of 41. At Los Angeles, it was mostly sunny, with a temperature of 66. It was partly sunny, with a temperature of 69 at San Diego, and 50 at Mammoth Lakes. It was cloudy, with a temperature of 64 at Sacramento, 58 at Reno, 46 at Truckee, and 45 at South Lake Tahoe. Local temperature reports around San Francisco Bay for 11 a.m. Downtown San Francisco was 58 degrees. Oakland Museum was 58 degrees. Redwood City was 62 degrees. San Rafael was 59 degrees. The area forecast for the South Bay, including the San Jose metro area and the Santa Clara Valley. For the rest of today, partly cloudy. Highs in the mid-60s by the bay, mid-60s to lower 70s inland. Northwest winds 5 to 10 miles per hour. For tonight, partly cloudy. Lows in the lower 50s. Northwest winds 5 to 10 miles per hour. And on Saturday, partly cloudy in the morning, then becoming mostly sunny. Highs in the upper 60s by the bay to the 70s inland. West winds 5 to 10 miles per hour. For the Saturday night, clear. Lows from the mid-40s to lower 50s. West winds 5 to 15 miles per hour, decreasing to up to 5 miles per hour after midnight. For Sunday, mostly sunny in the morning, then becoming sunny. Highs in the mid-70s by the bay, lower to mid-80s inland. Light winds, becoming northwest 5 to 10 miles per hour in the afternoon. And on Sunday night, clear. Lows in the 50s. Monday through Tuesday, mostly clear. Highs from the mid-70s to lower 90s. Lows in the 50s. Tuesday night, mostly clear until midnight, then becoming partly cloudy. Lows from the lower to mid-50s. Wednesday, partly cloudy in the morning, then becoming sunny. Highs from the mid-70s to upper 80s. Wednesday night, clear. Lows in the mid-50s. Thursday, partly cloudy in the morning, then becoming mostly sunny. Highs from the 70s to mid-80s. High temperatures today and lows tonight for these selected cities: San Jose, 68 and 53, Mountain View, 65 and 53, Morgan Hill, 71 and 50. The area forecast for the Monterey Bay and Salinas Valley? For the rest of today, partly cloudy. Highs in the lower 60s at the coast to the lower 70s inland. West winds 5 to 15 miles per hour. For tonight, partly cloudy. Lows near 50. West winds 5 to 15.

16 miles per hour. And on Saturday, mostly cloudy in the morning, then becoming mostly sunny. Highs in the lower 60s at the coast to the mid-70s inland. West winds up to 5 miles per hour, increasing to 5 to 15 miles per hour in the afternoon. For the Saturday night, mostly clear. Patchy fog after midnight. Lows in the upper 40s. West winds 10 to 15 miles per hour, becoming southwest up to 5 miles per hour after midnight. For Sunday, mostly sunny in the morning, then becoming sunny. Highs in the upper 60s at the coast to the lower 80s inland. Northwest winds 5 to 10 miles per hour. And on Sunday night, mostly clear. Lows in the lower 50s. Monday and Monday night, mostly clear. Highs from the lower 70s to mid 80s, lows in the lower 50s Tuesday through Wednesday. Partly cloudy. Highs from the lower 70s to mid 80s, lows in the lower 50s Wednesday night, mostly clear. Lows in the mid 50s Thursday. Partly cloudy in the morning, then becoming mostly sunny. Highs from the upper 60s to lower 80s, high temperatures today and lows tonight for the selected cities: Santa Cruz, 66 and 50, Monterey, 62 and 52, Salinas, 63 and 52, Hollister, 67 and 49, King City, 72 and 47. The weather overview for the Bay Area and Central Coast: dry with below normal temperatures continuing today and Saturday. Temperatures return closer to normal Sunday and remain near or slightly above normal for much of the upcoming work week. Cooler than normal temperatures may return by end of next week. The extended forecast for the Bay Area and Central Coast: Sunday and Sunday night, mostly clear. High 60 to 85. Lows 45 to 65. Monday and Monday night, mostly clear. High 60 to 90. Lows 50 to 60. Tuesday and Tuesday night, partly cloudy. Highs 55 to 85. Lows 50 to 65. Wednesday and Wednesday night, mostly clear. High 60 to 90. Lows 50 to 60. Thursday, sunny. High 60 to 85. Sunrise, sunset, and tidal information for the San Francisco Bay Area for Friday, May 29th. The sunrise today, 5:51 a.m. The sunset tonight, 8:23 p.m. Tidal data at the Golden Gate for today. Low tide, 5:15 a.m. at -0.51 feet. High tide, 12:23 p.m. at 4.26 feet. Low tide, 4:38 p.m. at 2.79 feet. High tide, 10:47 p.m. at 5.96 feet. Here are the buoy observations for noon Pacific Daylight Time. An offshore buoy 6 winds west at 4 knots, pressure 1,028.1 millibars. An offshore buoy 59, winds north 14 knots, water temperature 60, pressure 1,024.1 millibars, seas 8 feet, every 14 seconds. At Point Arena buoy, winds northwest 12 knots, water temperature 53, pressure 1,018.4 millibars, sea 7 feet, every 15 seconds. At buoy 13 near Bodega Bay, winds northwest at 14 knots, pressure 1,017.6 millibars. At Point Reyes Wave Rider buoy, water temperature 56, seas 9 feet, every 15 seconds. At San Francisco Bar buoy, water temperature 55, seas 6 feet, every 15 seconds. At San Francisco buoy, winds west at 8 knots, pressure 1,018.3 millibars, swell 7 feet, every 15 seconds. At Half Moon Bay buoy, winds west 6 knots, water temperature 54, pressure 1,018.6 millibars, seas 7 feet, every 15 seconds. At Monterey Bay buoy, winds west 6 knots, water temperature 56, pressure 1,018.6 millibars, seas 8 feet, every 15 seconds. At Point Sur, Wave Rider buoy, water temperature 58, seas 7 feet, every 15 seconds. At Cape San Martin buoy, winds northwest 12 knots, water temperature 60, pressure 1,019.2 millibars, seas 7 feet, every 6

15 seconds. Synopsis for the Central California coast and bays, including the Monterey Bay, Greater Farallones, and Cordell Bank National Marine Sanctuaries, high pressure building in from the north will lead to increasing northerly winds over the coastal waters this afternoon. Moderate to fresh northerly breezes will persist tonight and into the weekend with the strongest winds over the northern outer waters. Occasional gale force gusts will occur the north of the Golden Gate and along the Big Sur coast. The marine forecast for San Pablo Bay, Suisun Bay, the West Delta, and the San Francisco Bay north of the Bay Bridge. For today, southwest wind 5 to 10 knots. For tonight, southwest wind 5 to 10 knots. For Saturday, southwest wind 5 to 10 knots. The marine forecast for Monterey Bay. Small craft advisory in effect from Saturday afternoon through Saturday evening. For today, northwest wind around 5 knots, backing to west 10 to 15 knots. Seas 3 to 5 feet. Wave detail, west 4 feet at 11 seconds. Patchy fog early this morning. For tonight, northwest wind 10 to 15 knots. Seas 3 to 5 feet. Wave detail, west 4 feet at 8 seconds. For Saturday, northwest wind 5 to 10 knots, becoming west 15 to 25 knots in the afternoon. Seas 3 to 5 feet. Wave detail, west 5 feet at 10 seconds. The coastal waters forecast from Pigeon Point to Point Pinos out to 10 nautical miles. Small craft advisory in effect from Saturday afternoon through late Saturday night. For today, northwest wind 5 to 10 knots, rising to 10 to 15 knots late. Seas 5 to 6 feet. Wave detail, northwest 6 feet at 14 seconds. For tonight, northwest wind 10 to 15 knots. Seas 5 to 6 feet. Wave detail, northwest 6 feet at 8 seconds. For Saturday, northwest wind 10 to 15 knots, rising to 15 to 25 knots in the afternoon. Seas 5 to 8 feet. Wave detail, northwest 8 feet at 10 seconds. The area forecast for the peninsula, North Bay, and East Bay. For the rest of today, mostly cloudy early in the afternoon, then becoming partly cloudy. Highs in the lower 60s at the coast to the upper 60s inland. West winds 5 to 15 miles per hour. For tonight, partly cloudy. Lows from the upper 40s to mid 50s. Southwest winds 5 to 10 miles per hour. And on Saturday, partly cloudy in the morning, then becoming mostly sunny. Highs in the mid-60s at the coast to the mid-70s inland. West winds 5 to 10 miles per hour. For the Saturday night, clear. Lows from the 40s to mid-50s. West winds 5 to 15 miles per hour. For Sunday, mostly sunny in the morning, then becoming sunny. Highs around 70 at the coast of the mid-80s inland. West winds 5 to 10 miles per hour. And on Sunday night, clear. Lows from the 40s to mid-50s. Monday and Monday night, mostly clear. Highs from the lower 70s to mid-80s. Lows from the upper 40s to mid-50s. Tuesday and Tuesday night, partly cloudy. Highs from the upper 60s to lower 80s. Lows from the upper 40s to mid-50s. Wednesday through Thursday, mostly clear. Highs from the upper 60s to lower 80s, lows in the 50s. High temperatures today and lows tonight for the selected cities: San Francisco, 61 and 51, San Francisco Airport, 63 and 52, Redwood City, 67 and 52, Oakland, 65 and 52, Fremont, 67 and 53, Concord, 70 and 51, Livermore, 69 and 50, San Rafael, 68 and 50, Santa Rosa, 75 and 48, Napa, 69 and 50, Fairfield, 72 and 53. These are the noon Pacific Daylight Time observations for the San Francisco and Monterey Bay areas on Friday, May 29th. At San Francisco Airport, it was partly sunny,
temperature 61, dew point 51, relative humidity 70%, west wind at 9 miles an hour, pressure 30.07 inches and rising. At Oakland Airport, it was partly sunny, temperature 61, dew point 52, relative humidity 72%, southwest wind at 9 miles an hour, pressure 30.08 inches and rising. At San Jose Airport, it was partly sunny, temperature 65, dew point 51, relative humidity 60%, north wind at 10 miles an hour, pressure 30.06 inches and rising. At Santa Rosa, it was mostly sunny, temperature 67, south wind at 9, pressure 30.02 and rising. At Concord, it was cloudy, temperature 61, southwest wind at 9. At Livermore, it was cloudy, temperature 60, west wind at 9. At Monterey, it was partly sunny, temperature 61, northwest wind at 8, pressure 30.09 and steady. At Salinas, it was partly sunny, temperature 62, dew point 52, relative humidity 69%, northwest wind at 13. Here are some observations around California and western Nevada. At Blue Canyon, fog was reported, with a temperature of 41. At Los Angeles, it was mostly sunny, with a temperature of 66. It was partly sunny, with a temperature of 69 at San Diego, and 50 at Mammoth Lakes. It was cloudy, with a temperature of 64 at Sacramento, 58 at Reno, 46 at Truckee, and 45 at South Lake Tahoe. Local temperature reports around San Francisco Bay for 12 p.m. Downtown San Francisco was 59 degrees. Oakland Museum was 59 degrees. Redwood City was 62 degrees. San Rafael was 60 degrees. The area forecast for the South Bay, including the San Jose metro area and the Santa Clara Valley. For the rest of today, partly cloudy. Highs in the mid-60s by the bay, mid-60s to lower 70s inland. Northwest winds 5 to 10 miles per hour. For tonight, partly cloudy. Lows in the lower 50s. Northwest winds 5 to 10 miles per hour. And on Saturday, partly cloudy in the morning then becoming mostly sunny. Highs in the upper 60s by the bay to the 70s inland. West winds 5 to 10 miles per hour. For the Saturday night, clear. Lows from the mid-40s to lower 50s. West winds 5 to 15 miles per hour, decreasing to up to 5 miles per hour after midnight. For Sunday, mostly sunny in the morning then becoming sunny. Highs in the mid-70s by the bay, lower to mid-80s inland. Light winds, becoming northwest 5 to 10 miles per hour in the afternoon. And on Sunday night, clear. Lows in the 50s. Monday through Tuesday, mostly clear. Highs from the mid-70s to lower 90s. Lows in the 50s. Tuesday night, mostly clear until midnight, then becoming partly cloudy. Lows from the lower to mid-50s. Wednesday, partly cloudy in the morning, then becoming sunny. Highs from the mid-70s to upper 80s. Wednesday night, clear. Lows in the mid-50s. Thursday, partly cloudy in the morning, then becoming mostly sunny. Highs from the 70s to mid-80s. High temperatures today and lows tonight for the selected cities: San Jose, 68 and 53, Mountain View, 65 and 53, Morgan Hill, 71 and 50. The area forecast for the Monterey Bay and Salinas Valley? For the rest of today? Partly cloudy. Highs in the lower 60s at the coast to the lower 70s inland. West winds 5 to 15 miles per hour. For tonight, partly cloudy. Lows near 50. West winds 5 to 15 miles per hour. And on Saturday, mostly cloudy in the morning then becoming mostly sunny. Highs in the lower 60s at the coast to the mid-70s inland. West winds up to 5 miles per hour, increasing to 5 to 15 miles per hour in the afternoon.
For the Saturday night, mostly clear. Patchy fog after midnight. Lows in the upper 40s. West

13 miles per hour, becoming southwest up to 5 miles per hour after midnight. For Sunday, mostly sunny in the morning, then becoming sunny. Highs in the upper 60s at the coast to the lower 80s inland. Northwest winds 5 to 10 miles per hour. And on Sunday night, mostly clear. Lows in the lower 50s. Monday and Monday night, mostly clear. Highs from the lower 70s to mid 80s, lows in the lower 50s Tuesday through Wednesday. Partly cloudy. Highs from the lower 70s to mid 80s, lows in the lower 50s Wednesday night, mostly clear. Lows in the mid 50s Thursday. Partly cloudy in the morning, then becoming mostly sunny. Highs from the upper 60s to lower 80s high temperatures today and lows tonight for the selected cities: Santa Cruz, 66 and 50, Monterey, 62 and 52, Salinas, 63 and 52, Hollister, 67 and 49, King City, 72 and 47. The weather overview for the Bay Area and Central Coast: temperatures return closer to normal by Sunday, and remain near or slightly above normal for much of the upcoming work week. Cooler than normal temperatures may return by end of next week. The extended forecast for the Bay Area and Central Coast: Sunday and Sunday night, mostly clear. High 60 to 85. Lows 45 to 65. Monday and Monday night, mostly clear. High 60 to 90. Lows 50 to 60. Tuesday and Tuesday night, partly cloudy. Highs 55 to 85. Lows 50 to 65. Wednesday and Wednesday night, mostly clear. Highs 60 to 90. Lows 50 to 60. Thursday, sunny. Highs 60 to 85. 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This broadcast originates from the National Weather Service office located in Monterey, California, and serves the South Bay and Monterey Bay Area, including the city of San Jose, Monterey, Salinas, and Santa Cruz. Sunrise, sunset, and tidal information for the San Francisco Bay Area for Friday, May 29th. The sunrise today, 5:51 a.m. The sunset tonight, 8:23 p.m. Tidal data at the Golden Gate for today. Low tide, 5:15 a.m. at -0.51 feet. High tide, 12:23 p.m. at 4.26 feet. 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High tide, 10:47 p.m. at 5.96 feet. Here are the buoy observations for noon Pacific Daylight Time. An offshore buoy 6 winds west at 4 knots, pressure 1,028.1 millibars. An offshore buoy 59, winds north 14 knots, water temperature 60, pressure 1,024.1 millibars, seas 8 feet, every 14 seconds. At Point Arena buoy, winds northwest 12 knots, water temperature 53, pressure 1,018.4 millibars, sea 7 feet, every 15 seconds. At buoy 13 near Bodega Bay, winds northwest at 14 knots, pressure 1,017.6 millibars. At Point Reyes Wave Rider buoy, water temperature 56, seas 9 feet, every 15 seconds. At San Francisco Bar buoy, water temperature 55, seas 6 feet, every 15 seconds. At San Francisco buoy, winds west at 8 knots, pressure 1,018.3 millibars, swell 7 feet, every 15 seconds. At Half Moon Bay buoy, winds west 6 knots, water temperature 54, pressure 1,018.6 millibars, sea 7 feet, every 15 seconds. At Monterey Bay buoy, winds west 6 knots, water temperature 56, pressure 1,018.6 millibars, seas 8 feet, every 15 seconds. At Point Sur, Wave Rider buoy, water temperature 58, seas 7 feet, every 15 seconds. At Cape San Martin buoy, winds northwest 12 knots, water temperature 60, pressure 1,019.2 millibars. Sea 7 feet, every 16 seconds. Synopsis for the Central California Coast.

southwest wind 5 to 10 knots. The marine forecast for Monterey Bay. Small craft advisory in effect from Saturday afternoon through Saturday evening. For today, northwest wind around 5 knots, backing to west 10 to 15 knots. Seas 3 to 5 feet. Wave detail, west 4 feet at 11 seconds. Patchy fog early this morning. For tonight, northwest wind 10 to 15 knots. Seas 3 to 5 feet. Wave detail, west 4 feet at 8 seconds. For Saturday, northwest wind 5 to 10 knots, becoming west 15 to 25 knots in the afternoon. Seas 3 to 5 feet. Wave detail, west 5 feet at 10 seconds. The coastal waters forecast from Pigeon Point to Point Pinos out to 10 nautical miles. Small craft advisory in effect from Saturday afternoon through late Saturday night. For today, northwest wind 5 to 10 knots, rising to 10 to 15 knots late. Seas 5 to 6 feet. Wave detail, northwest 6 feet at 14 seconds. For tonight, northwest wind 10 to 15 knots. Seas 5 to 6 feet. Wave detail, northwest 6 feet at 8 seconds. For Saturday, northwest wind 10 to 15 knots, rising to 15 to 25 knots in the afternoon. Seas 5 to 8 feet. Wave detail, northwest 8 feet at 10 seconds. The area forecast for the peninsula, North Bay, and East Bay. For the rest of today, mostly cloudy early in the afternoon, then becoming partly cloudy. Highs in the lower 60s at the coast to the upper 60s inland. West winds 5 to 15 miles per hour. For tonight, partly cloudy. Lows from the upper 40s to mid 50s. Southwest winds 5 to 10 miles per hour. And on Saturday, partly cloudy in the morning, then becoming mostly sunny. Highs in the mid-60s at the coast to the mid-70s inland. West winds 5 to 10 miles per hour. For the Saturday night, clear. Lows from the 40s to mid-50s. West winds 5 to 15 miles per hour. For Sunday, mostly sunny in the morning, then becoming sunny. Highs around 70 at the coast of the mid-80s inland. West winds 5 to 10 miles per hour. And on Sunday night, clear. Lows from the 40s to mid-50s. Monday and Monday night, mostly clear. Highs from the lower 70s to mid-80s. Lows from the upper 40s to mid-50s. Tuesday and Tuesday night, partly cloudy. Highs from the upper 60s to lower 80s. Lows from the upper 40s to mid-50s. Wednesday through Thursday, mostly clear. Highs from the upper 60s to lower 80s. Lows in the 50s. High temperatures today and lows tonight for the selected cities. San Francisco, 61 and 51. San Francisco Airport, 63 and 52. Redwood City, 67 and 52. Oakland, 65 and 52. Fremont, 67 and 53. Concord, 70 and 51. Livermore, 69 and 50. San Rafael, 68 and 50. Santa Rosa, 75 and 48. Napa, 69 and 50. Fairfield, 72 and 53. These are the noon Pacific Daylight Time observations for the San Francisco and Monterey Bay areas on Friday, May 29th. At San Francisco Airport, it was partly sunny, temperature 61, dew point 51, relative humidity 70%, west wind at 9 miles an hour, pressure 30.07 inches and rising. At Oakland Airport, it was partly sunny, temperature 61, dew point 52, relative humidity 72%, southwest wind at 9 miles an hour, pressure 30.08 inches and rising. At San Jose Airport, it was partly sunny, temperature 65, dew point 51, relative humidity 60%, north wind at 10 miles an hour, pressure 30.06 inches and rising. At Santa Rosa, it was mostly sunny, temperature 67, south wind at 9, pressure 30.02 and rising. At Concord, it was cloudy, temperature 61, southwest wind at 9. At Livermore, it was cloudy, temperature 60.

temperature 61, southwest wind at 9. At Livermore, it was cloudy, temperature 60, west wind at 9. At Monterey, it was partly sunny, temperature 61, northwest wind at 8, pressure 30.09 and steady. At Salinas, it was partly sunny, temperature 62, dew point 52, relative humidity 69%, northwest wind at 13. Here are some observations around California and western Nevada. At Blue Canyon, fog was reported, with a temperature of 41. At Los Angeles, it was mostly sunny, with a temperature of 66. It was partly sunny, with a temperature of 69 at San Diego, and 50 at Mammoth Lakes. It was cloudy, with a temperature of 64 at Sacramento, 58 at Reno, 46 at Truckee, and 45 at South Lake Tahoe. Local temperature reports around San Francisco Bay for 12 p.m. Downtown San Francisco was 59 degrees. Oakland Museum was 59 degrees. Redwood City was 62 degrees. San Rafael was 60 degrees. The area forecast for the South Bay, including the San Jose metro area and the Santa Clara Valley. For the rest of today, partly cloudy. Highs in the mid-60s by the bay, mid-60s to lower 70s inland. Northwest winds 5 to 10 miles per hour. For tonight, partly cloudy. Lows in the lower 50s. Northwest winds 5 to 10 miles per hour. And on Saturday, partly cloudy in the morning, then becoming mostly sunny. Highs in the upper 60s by the bay to the 70s inland. West winds 5 to 10 miles per hour. For the Saturday night, clear. Lows from the mid 40s to lower 50s. West winds 5 to 15 miles per hour, decreasing to up to 5 miles per hour after midnight. For Sunday, mostly sunny in the morning, then becoming sunny. Highs in the mid 70s by the bay, lower to mid 80s inland. Light winds, becoming northwest 5 to 10 miles per hour in the afternoon. And on Sunday night, clear. Lows in the 50s. Monday through Tuesday, mostly clear. Highs from the mid-70s to lower 90s. Lows in the 50s. Tuesday night, mostly clear until midnight, then becoming partly cloudy. Lows from the lower to mid-50s. Wednesday, partly cloudy in the morning, then becoming sunny. Highs from the mid-70s to upper 80s. Wednesday night, clear. Lows in the mid-50s. Thursday, partly cloudy in the morning, then becoming mostly sunny. Highs from the 70s to mid-80s. High temperatures today and lows tonight for the selected cities: San Jose, 68 and 53, Mountain View, 65 and 53, Morgan Hill, 71 and 50. The area forecast for the Monterey Bay and Salinas Valley? For the rest of today, partly cloudy. Highs in the lower 60s at the coast to the lower 70s inland. West winds 5 to 15 miles per hour. For tonight, partly cloudy. Lows near 50. West winds 5 to 15 miles per hour. And on Saturday, mostly cloudy in the morning, then becoming mostly sunny. Highs in the lower 60s at the coast to the mid-70s inland. West winds up to 5 miles per hour, increasing to 5 to 15 miles per hour in the afternoon. For the Saturday night, mostly clear. Patchy fog after midnight. Lows in the upper 40s. West winds 10 to 15 miles per hour, becoming southwest up to 5 miles per hour after midnight. For Sunday, mostly sunny in the morning, then becoming sunny. Highs in the upper 60s at the coast to the lower 80s inland. Northwest winds 5 to 10 miles per hour. And on Sunday night, mostly clear. Lows in the lower 50s. Monday and Monday night, mostly clear. Highs from the lower 70s to mid 80s. Lows in the lower 50s Tuesday through Wednesday. Partly cloudy. Highs from the lower 70s to mid 80s. Lows in the lower 50s.

Tuesday night, mostly clear. Lows in the mid-50s Thursday. Partly cloudy in the morning, then becoming mostly sunny. Highs from the upper 60s to lower 80s. High temperatures today and lows tonight for the selected cities: Santa Cruz, 66 and 50, Monterey, 62 and 52, Salinas, 63 and 52, Hollister, 67 and 49, King City, 72 and 47. The weather overview for the Bay Area and Central Coast: temperatures return closer to normal by Sunday, and remain near or slightly above normal for much of the upcoming work week. Cooler than normal temperatures may return by end of next week. The extended forecast for the Bay Area and Central Coast: Sunday and Sunday night, mostly clear. High 60 to 85. Lows 45 to 65. Monday and Monday night, mostly clear. High 60 to 90. Lows 50 to 60. Tuesday and Tuesday night, partly cloudy. Highs 55 to 85. Lows 50 to 65. Wednesday and Wednesday night, mostly clear. High 60 to 90. Lows 50 to 60. Thursday, sunny. High 60 to 85. Sunrise, sunset, and tidal information for the San Francisco Bay Area for Friday, May 29th. The sunrise today, 5:51 a.m. The sunset tonight, 8:23 p.m. Tidal data at the Golden Gate for today. Low tide, 5:15 a.m. at -0.51 feet. High tide, 12:23 p.m. at 4.26 feet. Low tide, 4:38 p.m. at 2.79 feet. High tide, 10:47 p.m. at 5.96 feet. Here are the buoy observations for noon Pacific Daylight Time. An offshore buoy, 6 winds west at 4 knots, pressure 1,028.1 millibars. An offshore buoy, 59, winds north 14 knots, water temperature 60, pressure 1,024.1 millibars, seas 8 feet, every 14 seconds. At Point Arena buoy, winds northwest 12 knots, water temperature 53, pressure 1,018.4 millibars, sea 7 feet, every 15 seconds. At buoy 13 near Bodega Bay, winds northwest at 14 knots, pressure 1,017.6 millibars. At Point Reyes Wave Rider buoy, water temperature 56, seas 9 feet, every 15 seconds. At San Francisco Bar buoy, water temperature 55, seas 6 feet, every 15 seconds. At San Francisco buoy, winds west at 8 knots, pressure 1,018.3 millibars, swell 7 feet, every 15 seconds. At Half Moon Bay buoy, winds west 6 knots, water temperature 54, pressure 1,018.6 millibars, seas 7 feet, every 15 seconds. At Monterey Bay buoy, winds west 6 knots, water temperature 56, pressure 1,018.6 millibars, seas 8 feet, every 15 seconds. At Point Sur, Wave Rider buoy, water temperature 58, seas 7 feet, every 15 seconds. At Cape San Martin buoy, winds northwest 12 knots, water temperature 60, pressure 1,019.2 millibars. Sea 7 feet, every 16 seconds. Synopsis for the Central California coast and bays, including the Monterey Bay, Greater Farallones, and Cordell Bank National Marine Sanctuaries: high pressure building in from the north will lead to increasing northerly winds over the coastal waters this afternoon. Moderate to fresh northerly breezes will persist tonight and into the weekend, with the strongest winds over the northern outer waters. Occasional gale force gusts will occur the north of the Golden Gate and along the Big Sur coast. The marine forecast for San Pablo Bay, Suisun Bay, the West Delta, and the San Francisco Bay north of the Bay Bridge. For today, southwest wind 5 to 10 knots. For tonight, southwest wind 5 to 10 knots. For Saturday, southwest wind 5 to 10 knots. The marine forecast for Monterey Bay: small craft advisory in effect from Saturday afternoon through Saturday evening. For today, northwest wind around 5 knots, backing to west 10 to 15 knots. Seas 3 to 5 feet. Wave detail.

4 feet at 11 seconds. Patchy fog early this morning. For tonight, northwest wind 10 to 15 knots. Seas 3 to 5 feet. Wave detail, west 4 feet at 8 seconds. For Saturday, northwest wind 5 to 10 knots, becoming west 15 to 25 knots in the afternoon. Seas 3 to 5 feet. Wave detail, west 5 feet at 10 seconds. The coastal waters forecast from Pigeon Point to Point Pinos out to 10 nautical miles. Small craft advisory in effect from Saturday afternoon through late Saturday night. For today, northwest wind 5 to 10 knots, rising to 10 to 15 knots late. Seas 5 to 6 feet. Wave detail, northwest 6 feet at 14 seconds. For tonight, northwest wind 10 to 15 knots. Seas 5 to 6 feet. Wave detail, northwest 6 feet at 8 seconds. For Saturday, northwest wind 10 to 15 knots, rising to 15 to 25 knots in the afternoon. Seas 5 to 8 feet. Wave detail, northwest 8 feet at 10 seconds. The area forecast for the peninsula, North Bay, and East Bay. For the rest of today, mostly cloudy early in the afternoon, then becoming partly cloudy. Highs in the lower 60s at the coast to the upper 60s inland. West winds 5 to 15 miles per hour. For tonight, partly cloudy. Lows from the upper 40s to mid 50s. Southwest winds 5 to 10 miles per hour. And on Saturday, partly cloudy in the morning, then becoming mostly sunny. Highs in the mid 60s at the coast to the mid 70s inland. West winds 5 to 10 miles per hour. For the Saturday night, clear. Lows from the 40s to mid 50s. West winds 5 to 15 miles per hour. For Sunday, mostly sunny in the morning, then becoming sunny. Highs around 70 at the coast of the mid 80s inland. West winds 5 to 10 miles per hour. And on Sunday night, clear. Lows from the 40s to mid 50s. Monday and Monday night, mostly clear. Highs from the lower 70s to mid 80s. Lows from the upper 40s to mid 50s. Tuesday and Tuesday night, partly cloudy. Highs from the upper 60s to lower 80s. Lows from the upper 40s to mid 50s. Wednesday through Thursday, mostly clear. Highs from the upper 60s to lower 80s. Lows in the 50s. High temperatures today and lows tonight for the selected cities. San Francisco, 61 and 51, San Francisco Airport, 63 and 52, Redwood City, 67 and 52, Oakland, 65 and 52, Fremont, 67 and 53, Concord, 70 and 51, Livermore, 69 and 50, San Rafael, 68 and 50, Santa Rosa, 75 and 48, Napa, 69 and 50, Fairfield, 72 and 53. These are the noon Pacific Daylight Time observations for the San Francisco and Monterey Bay areas on Friday, May 29th. At San Francisco Airport, it was partly sunny, temperature 61, dew point 51, relative humidity 70%, west wind at 9 miles an hour, pressure 30.07 inches and rising. At Oakland Airport, it was partly sunny, temperature 61, dew point 52, relative humidity 72%, southwest wind at 9 miles an hour, pressure 30.08 inches and rising. At San Jose Airport, it was partly sunny, temperature 65, dew point 51, relative humidity 60%, north wind at 10 miles an hour, pressure 30.06 inches and rising. At Santa Rosa, it was mostly sunny, temperature 67, south wind at 9, pressure 30.02 and rising. At Concord, it was cloudy, temperature 61, southwest wind at 9. At Livermore, it was cloudy, temperature 60, west wind at 9. At Monterey, it was partly sunny, temperature 61, northwest wind at 8, pressure 30.09 and steady. At Salinas, it was partly sunny, temperature 62, dew point 52, relative humidity 69%, northwest wind at 13.
Here are some observations around California and western Nevada. At Blue Canyon, fog was reported with a temperature of 41. At Los Angeles, it was mostly sunny with a temperature of 66. It was partly sunny with a temperature of 69 at San Diego and 50 at Mammoth Lakes. It was cloudy with a temperature of 64 at Sacramento, 58 at Reno, 46 at Truckee, and 45 at South Lake Tahoe. Local temperature reports around San Francisco Bay for 12 p.m. Downtown San Francisco was 59 degrees. Oakland Museum was 59 degrees. Redwood City was 62 degrees. San Rafael was 60 degrees. The area forecast for the South Bay, including the San Jose metro area and the Santa Clara Valley. For the rest of today, partly cloudy. Highs in the mid-60s by the bay, mid-60s to lower 70s inland. Northwest winds 5 to 10 miles per hour. For tonight, partly cloudy. Lows in the lower 50s. Northwest winds 5 to 10 miles per hour. And on Saturday, partly cloudy in the morning, then becoming mostly sunny. Highs in the upper 60s by the bay to the 70s inland. West winds 5 to 10 miles per hour. For the Saturday night, clear. Lows from the mid-40s to lower 50s. West winds 5 to 15 miles per hour, decreasing to up to 5 miles per hour after midnight. For Sunday, mostly sunny in the morning, then becoming sunny. Highs in the mid-70s by the bay, lower to mid-80s inland. Light winds, becoming northwest 5 to 10 miles per hour in the afternoon. And on Sunday night, clear. Lows in the 50s. Monday through Tuesday, mostly clear. Highs from the mid-70s to lower 90s. Lows in the 50s. Tuesday night, mostly clear until midnight, then becoming partly cloudy. Lows from the lower to mid-50s. Wednesday, partly cloudy in the morning, then becoming sunny. Highs from the mid-70s to upper 80s. Wednesday night, clear. Lows in the mid-50s. Thursday, partly cloudy in the morning, then becoming mostly sunny. Highs from the 70s to mid-80s. High temperatures today and lows tonight for these selected cities: San Jose, 68 and 53, Mountain View, 65 and 53, Morgan Hill, 71 and 50. The area forecast for the Monterey Bay and Salinas Valley? For the rest of today? Partly cloudy. Highs in the lower 60s at the coast to the lower 70s inland. West winds 5 to 15 miles per hour. For tonight, partly cloudy. Lows near 50. West winds 5 to 15 miles per hour. And on Saturday, mostly cloudy in the morning, then becoming mostly sunny. Highs in the lower 60s at the coast to the mid-70s inland. West winds up to 5 miles per hour, increasing to 5 to 15 miles per hour in the afternoon. For the Saturday night, mostly clear. Patchy fog after midnight. Lows in the upper 40s. West winds 10 to 15 miles per hour, becoming southwest up to 5 miles per hour after midnight. For Sunday, mostly sunny in the morning, then becoming sunny. Highs in the upper 60s at the coast to the lower 80s inland. Northwest winds 5 to 10 miles per hour. And on Sunday night, mostly clear. Lows in the lower 50s. Monday and Monday night, mostly clear. Highs from the lower 70s to mid-80s. Lows in the lower 50s Tuesday through Wednesday. Partly cloudy. Highs from the lower 70s to mid-80s. Lows in the lower 50s Wednesday night, mostly clear. Lows in the mid-50s Thursday. Partly cloudy in the morning, then becoming mostly sunny. Highs from the upper 60s to lower 80s. High temperatures today and lows tonight for the selected cities: Santa Cruz, 66 and 50, Monterey, 62 and 52, Salinas, 63 and 52, Hollister, 67 and 49, King City, 72 and 47.
The weather overview for the Bay Area.

and Central Coast, temperatures return closer to normal by Sunday, and remain near or slightly above normal for much of the upcoming work week. Cooler than normal temperatures may return by end of next week. The extended forecast for the Bay Area and Central Coast, Sunday and Sunday night, mostly clear. High 60 to 85. Lows 45 to 65. Monday and Monday night, mostly clear. High 60 to 90. Lows 50 to 60. Tuesday and Tuesday night, partly cloudy. Highs 55 to 85. Lows 50 to 65. Wednesday and Wednesday night, mostly clear. High 60 to 90. Lows 50 to 60. Thursday, sunny. High 60 to 85. Sunrise, sunset, and tidal information for the San Francisco Bay Area for Friday, May 29th. The sunrise today, 5:51 a.m. The sunset tonight, 8:23 p.m. Tidal data at the Golden Gate for today. Low tide, 5:15 a.m. at -0.51 feet. High tide, 12:23 p.m. at 4.26 feet. Low tide, 4:38 p.m. at 2.79 feet. High tide, 10:47 p.m. at 5.96 feet. 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This broadcast originates from the National Weather Service office located in Monterey, California, and serves the South Bay and Monterey Bay Area, including the city of San Jose, Monterey, Salinas, and Santa Cruz. Here are the buoy observations for noon Pacific Daylight Time. An offshore buoy 6 winds west at 4 knots, pressure 1,028.1 millibars. An offshore buoy 59, winds north 14 knots, water temperature 60, pressure 1,024.1 millibars, seas 8 feet, every 14 seconds. At Point Arena buoy, winds northwest 12 knots, water temperature 53, pressure 1,018.4 millibars, sea 7 feet, every 15 seconds. At buoy 13 near Bodega Bay, winds northwest at 14 knots, pressure 1,017.6 millibars. At Point Reyes Wave Rider buoy, water temperature 56, seas 9 feet, every 15 seconds. At San Francisco Bar buoy, water temperature 55, seas 6 feet, every 15 seconds. At San Francisco buoy, winds west at 8 knots, pressure 1,018.3 millibars, swell 7 feet, every 15 seconds. At Half Moon Bay buoy, winds west 6 knots, water temperature 54, pressure 1,018.6 millibars, sea 7 feet, every 15 seconds. At Monterey Bay buoy, winds west 6 knots, water temperature 56, pressure 1,018.6 millibars, seas 8 feet, every 15 seconds. At Point Sur, Wave Rider buoy, water temperature 58, seas 7 feet, every 15 seconds. At Cape San Martin buoy, winds northwest 12 knots, water temperature 60, pressure 1,019.2 millibars. Sea 7 feet, every 16 seconds. Synopsis for the Central California coast and bays, including the Monterey Bay, Greater Farallones, and Cordell Bank National Marine Sanctuaries, high pressure building in from the north will lead to increasing northerly winds over the coastal waters this afternoon. Moderate to fresh northerly breezes will persist tonight and into the weekend with the strongest winds over the northern outer waters. Occasional gale force gusts will occur the north of the Golden Gate and along the Big Sur coast. The marine forecast for San Pablo Bay, Suisun Bay, the West Delta, and the San Francisco Bay north of the Bay Bridge. For today, southwest wind 5 to 10 knots. For tonight, southwest wind 5 to 10 knots. For Saturday, southwest wind 5 to 10 knots. The marine forecast for Monterey Bay. Small craft advisory in effect from Saturday afternoon through Saturday evening. For today, northwest wind around 5 knots, backing to west 10 to 15 knots. Seas 3 to 5 feet. Wave detail, west 4 feet at 11 seconds.
patchy fog early this morning. For tonight, northwest wind 10 to 15 knots. Seas 3 to 5 feet. Wave detail, west 4 feet at 8 seconds. For Saturday, northwest wind 5 to 10 knots, becoming west 15 to 25 knots in the afternoon. Seas 3 to 5 feet. Wave detail, west 5 feet at 10 seconds. The coastal waters forecast from Pigeon Point to Point Pinos out to 10 nautical miles. Small craft advisory in effect from Saturday afternoon through late Saturday night. For today, northwest wind 5 to 10 knots, rising to 10 to 15 knots late. Seas 5 to 6 feet. Wave detail, northwest 6 feet at 14 seconds. For tonight, northwest wind 10 to 15 knots. Seas 5 to 6 feet. Wave detail, northwest 6 feet at 8 seconds. For Saturday, northwest wind 10 to 15 knots, rising to 15 to 25 knots in the afternoon. Seas 5 to 8 feet. Wave detail, northwest 8 feet at 10 seconds. The area forecast for the peninsula, North Bay, and East Bay. For the rest of today, mostly cloudy early in the afternoon, then becoming partly cloudy. Highs in the lower 60s at the coast to the upper 60s inland. West winds 5 to 15 miles per hour. For tonight, partly cloudy. Lows from the upper 40s to mid 50s. Southwest winds 5 to 10 miles per hour. And on Saturday, partly cloudy in the morning, then becoming mostly sunny. Highs in the mid-60s at the coast to the mid-70s inland. West winds 5 to 10 miles per hour. For the Saturday night, clear. Lows from the 40s to mid-50s. West winds 5 to 15 miles per hour. For Sunday, mostly sunny in the morning, then becoming sunny. Highs around 70 at the coast of the mid-80s inland. West winds 5 to 10 miles per hour. And on Sunday night, clear. Lows from the 40s to mid-50s. Monday and Monday night, mostly clear. Highs from the lower 70s to mid-80s. Lows from the upper 40s to mid-50s. Tuesday and Tuesday night, partly cloudy. Highs from the upper 60s to lower 80s. Lows from the upper 40s to mid-50s. Wednesday through Thursday, mostly clear. Highs from the upper 60s to lower 80s, lows in the 50s. High temperatures today and lows tonight for the selected cities: San Francisco, 61 and 51, San Francisco Airport, 63 and 52, Redwood City, 67 and 52, Oakland, 65 and 52, Fremont, 67 and 53, Concord, 70 and 51, Livermore, 69 and 50, San Rafael, 68 and 50, Santa Rosa, 75 and 48, Napa, 69 and 50, Fairfield, 72 and 53. These are the noon Pacific Daylight Time observations for the San Francisco and Monterey Bay areas on Friday, May 29th. At San Francisco Airport, it was partly sunny, temperature 61, dew point 51, relative humidity 70%, west wind at 9 miles an hour, pressure 30.07 inches and rising. At Oakland Airport, it was partly sunny, temperature 61, dew point 52, relative humidity 72%, southwest wind at 9 miles an hour, pressure 30.08 inches and rising. At San Jose Airport, it was partly sunny, temperature 65, dew point 51, relative humidity 60%, north wind at 10 miles an hour, pressure 30.06 inches and rising. At Santa Rosa, it was mostly sunny, temperature 67, south wind at 9, pressure 30.02 and rising. At Concord, it was cloudy, temperature 61, southwest wind at 9. At Livermore, it was cloudy, temperature 60, west wind at 9. At Monterey, it was partly sunny, temperature 61, northwest wind at 8, pressure 30.09 and steady. At Salinas, it was partly sunny, temperature 62, dew point 52, relative humidity 69%, northwest wind at 13. Here are some observations around California and western Nevada.
at Blue Canyon.

fog was reported, with a temperature of 41. In Los Angeles, it was mostly sunny, with a temperature of 66. It was partly sunny, with a temperature of 69 at San Diego, and 50 at Mammoth Lakes. It was cloudy, with a temperature of 64 at Sacramento, 58 at Reno, 46 at Truckee, and 45 at South Lake Tahoe. These are the 1 p.m. Pacific Daylight Time observations for the San Francisco and Monterey Bay areas, on Friday, May 29th. At San Francisco Airport, it was partly sunny, temperature 61, dew point 51, relative humidity 70%, west wind at 15 miles an hour, pressure 30.08 inches and rising. At Oakland Airport, it was cloudy, temperature 60, dew point 52, relative humidity 74%, west wind at 12 miles an hour, pressure 30.09 inches and rising. At San Jose Airport, it was partly sunny, temperature 66, dew point 51, relative humidity 58%, northwest wind at 14 miles an hour, pressure 30.06 inches and steady. At Santa Rosa, it was mostly sunny, temperature 70, south wind at 10, pressure 30.02 and steady. At Concord, it was cloudy, temperature 62, south wind at 10. At Livermore, it was partly sunny, temperature 64, west wind at 12. At Monterey, it was mostly sunny, temperature 61, northwest wind at 10, pressure 30.10 and rising. At Salinas, it was mostly sunny, temperature 64, dew point 50, relative humidity 60%, north wind at 10. Here are some observations around California and western Nevada. It was mostly sunny, with a temperature of 67 at Los Angeles, and 69 at San Diego. At Sacramento, it was partly sunny, with a temperature of 67. It was cloudy, with a temperature of 59 at Reno, 48 at Truckee, 48 at South Lake Tahoe, 43 at Blue Canyon, and 52 at Mammoth Lakes. Local temperature reports around San Francisco Bay for 12 p.m. Downtown San Francisco was 59 degrees. Oakland Museum was 59 degrees. Redwood City was 62 degrees. San Rafael was 60 degrees. The area forecast for the South Bay, including the San Jose metro area and the Santa Clara Valley. For the rest of today, partly cloudy. Highs in the mid-60s by the bay, mid-60s to lower 70s inland. Northwest winds 5 to 10 miles per hour. For tonight, partly cloudy. Lows in the lower 50s. Northwest winds 5 to 10 miles per hour. And on Saturday, partly cloudy in the morning, then becoming mostly sunny. Highs in the upper 60s by the bay to the 70s inland. West winds 5 to 10 miles per hour. For the Saturday night, clear. Lows from the mid-40s to lower 50s. West winds 5 to 15 miles per hour, decreasing to up to 5 miles per hour after midnight. For Sunday, mostly sunny in the morning, then becoming sunny. Highs in the mid-70s by the bay, lower to mid-80s inland. Light winds, becoming northwest 5 to 10 miles per hour in the afternoon. And on Sunday night, clear. Lows in the 50s. Monday through Tuesday, mostly clear. Highs from the mid-70s to lower 90s. Lows in the 50s. Tuesday night, mostly clear until midnight, then becoming partly cloudy. Lows from the lower to mid-50s. Wednesday, partly cloudy in the morning, then becoming sunny. Highs from the mid-70s to upper 80s. Wednesday night, clear. Lows in the mid-50s. Thursday, partly cloudy in the morning, then becoming mostly sunny. Highs from the 70s to mid-80s. High temperatures today and lows tonight for these selected cities: San Jose, 68 and 53, Mountain View, 65 and 53, Morgan Hill, 71 and 50. The area forecast for the Monterey Bay and Salinas Valley? For the rest of today, partly cloudy. Highs

60s at the coast to the lower 70s inland. West winds 5 to 15 miles per hour. For tonight, partly cloudy. Lows near 50. West winds 5 to 15 miles per hour. And on Saturday, mostly cloudy in the morning, then becoming mostly sunny. Highs in the lower 60s at the coast to the mid 70s inland. West winds up to 5 miles per hour, increasing to 5 to 15 miles per hour in the afternoon. For the Saturday night, mostly clear. Patchy fog after midnight. Lows in the upper 40s. West winds 10 to 15 miles per hour, becoming southwest up to 5 miles per hour after midnight. For Sunday, mostly sunny in the morning, then becoming sunny. Highs in the upper 60s at the coast to the lower 80s inland. Northwest winds 5 to 10 miles per hour. And on Sunday night, mostly clear. Lows in the lower 50s. Monday and Monday night, mostly clear. Highs from the lower 70s to mid 80s. Lows in the lower 50s Tuesday through Wednesday. Partly cloudy. Highs from the lower 70s to mid 80s. Lows in the lower 50s Wednesday night, mostly clear. Lows in the mid 50s Thursday. Partly cloudy in the morning, then becoming mostly sunny. Highs from the upper 60s to lower 80s. High temperatures today and lows tonight for the selected cities: Santa Cruz, 66 and 50, Monterey, 62 and 52, Salinas, 63 and 52, Hollister, 67 and 49, King City, 72 and 47. The weather overview for the Bay Area and Central Coast: temperatures return closer to normal by Sunday, and remain near or slightly above normal for much of the upcoming work week. Cooler than normal temperatures may return by end of next week. The extended forecast for the Bay Area and Central Coast: Sunday and Sunday night, mostly clear. High 60 to 85. Lows 45 to 65. Monday and Monday night, mostly clear. High 60 to 90. Lows 50 to 60. Tuesday and Tuesday night, partly cloudy. Highs 55 to 85. Lows 50 to 65. Wednesday and Wednesday night, mostly clear. High 60 to 90. Lows 50 to 60. Thursday, sunny. High 60 to 85. Sunrise, sunset, and tidal information for the San Francisco Bay Area for Friday, May 29th. The sunset tonight, 8:23 p.m. The sunrise tomorrow, 5:50 a.m. The sunset tomorrow, 8:24 p.m. Tidal data at the Golden Gate for the afternoon and evening hours today and the morning hours of tomorrow. High tide, 12:23 p.m. at 4.26 feet. Low tide, 4:38 p.m. at 2.79 feet. High tide, 10:47 p.m. at 5.96 feet. Low tide, 5:49 a.m. at minus 066 feet. Here are the buoy observations for 1 p.m. Pacific Daylight Time. An offshore buoy 6, winds northwest at 6 knots, pressure 1,028.4 millibars. An offshore buoy 59, winds north 14 knots, water temperature 60, pressure 1,024.3 millibars, sea 7 feet, every 13 seconds. At Point Arena buoy, winds northwest 12 knots, water temperature 53, pressure 1,018.7 millibars, seas 8 feet, every 15 seconds. At buoy 13 near Bodega Bay, winds northwest at 14 knots, pressure 1,018.1 millibars, swell 8 feet, every 15 seconds. At Point Reyes Wave Rider buoy, water temperature 55, seas 9 feet, every 15 seconds. At San Francisco Bar buoy, water temperature 56, seas 5 feet, every 15 seconds. At San Francisco buoy, winds west at 10 knots, water temperature 54, swell 7 feet, every 15 seconds. At Half Moon Bay buoy, winds west 6 knots, water temperature 54, pressure 1,019.0 millibars, seas 6 feet, every 14 seconds.
At Monterey Bay, buoy winds northwest 6 knots, water temperature 57, pressure 1,019.1 millibars, seas 8 feet, every 15 seconds. Head point, sir. Wave rider buoy water temperature 58, seas 6 feet, every 15 seconds. At Cape San Martin, buoy winds northwest 12 knots, water temperature 60, pressure 1,019.3 millibars. Sea 7 feet, every 16 seconds. Synopsis for the Central California coast and bays, including the Monterey Bay, Greater Farallones, and Cordell Bank National Marine Sanctuaries, high pressure building in from the north will lead to increasing northerly winds over the coastal waters this afternoon. Moderate to fresh northerly breezes will persist tonight and into the weekend with the strongest winds over the northern outer waters. Occasional gale force gusts will occur the north of the Golden Gate and along the Big Sur coast. The marine forecast for San Pablo Bay, Suisun Bay, the West Delta, and the San Francisco Bay north of the Bay Bridge. For today, southwest wind 5 to 10 knots. For tonight, southwest wind 5 to 10 knots. For Saturday, southwest wind 5 to 10 knots. The marine forecast for Monterey Bay. Small craft advisory in effect from Saturday afternoon through Saturday evening. For today, northwest wind around 5 knots, backing to west 10 to 15 knots. Seas 3 to 5 feet. Wave detail, west 4 feet at 11 seconds. Patchy fog early this morning. For tonight, northwest wind 10 to 15 knots. Seas 3 to 5 feet. Wave detail, west 4 feet at 8 seconds. For Saturday, northwest wind 5 to 10 knots, becoming west 15 to 25 knots in the afternoon. Seas 3 to 5 feet. Wave detail, west 5 feet at 10 seconds. The coastal waters forecast from Pigeon Point to Point Pinos out to 10 nautical miles. Small craft advisory in effect from Saturday afternoon through late Saturday night. For today, northwest wind 5 to 10 knots, rising to 10 to 15 knots late. Seas 5 to 6 feet. Wave detail, northwest 6 feet at 14 seconds. For tonight, northwest wind 10 to 15 knots. Seas 5 to 6 feet. Wave detail, northwest 6 feet at 8 seconds. For Saturday, northwest wind 10 to 15 knots, rising to 15 to 25 knots in the afternoon. Seas 5 to 8 feet. Wave detail, northwest 8 feet at 10 seconds. The area forecast for the peninsula, North Bay, and East Bay. For the rest of today, mostly cloudy early in the afternoon, then becoming partly cloudy. Highs in the lower 60s at the coast to the upper 60s inland. West winds 5 to 15 miles per hour. For tonight, partly cloudy. Lows from the upper 40s to mid 50s. Southwest winds 5 to 10 miles per hour. And on Saturday, partly cloudy in the morning, then becoming mostly sunny. Highs in the mid-60s at the coast to the mid-70s inland. West winds 5 to 10 miles per hour. For the Saturday night, clear. Lows from the 40s to mid-50s. West winds 5 to 15 miles per hour. For Sunday, mostly sunny in the morning, then becoming sunny. Highs around 70 at the coast of the mid-80s inland. West winds 5 to 10 miles per hour. And on Sunday night, clear. Lows from the 40s to mid-50s. Monday and Monday night, mostly clear. Highs from the lower 70s to mid-80s. Lows from the upper 40s to mid-50s. Tuesday and Tuesday night, partly cloudy. Highs from the upper 60s to lower 80s. Lows from the upper 40s to mid-50s. Wednesday through Thursday, mostly clear. Highs from the upper 60s to lower 80s, lows in the 50s, high temperatures today and lows tonight for the selected cities, San Francisco, 61 and 51, San Francisco Airport, 63 and 52, Redwood City, 67 and 52, Oakland, 65 and 52, Fremont, 67 and 53, Concord, 70 and 51, Livermore, 69 and 50,
San Rafael, 68 and 50, Santa Rosa, 75 and 48, Napa, 69 and 50,

Fairfield, 72 and 53. These are the 1 p.m. Pacific Daylight Time observations for the San Francisco and Monterey Bay areas on Friday, May 29th. At San Francisco Airport, it was partly sunny, temperature 61, dew point 51, relative humidity 70%, west wind at 15 miles an hour, pressure 30.08 inches and rising. At Oakland Airport, it was cloudy, temperature 60, dew point 52, relative humidity 74%, west wind at 12 miles an hour, pressure 30.09 inches and rising. At San Jose Airport, it was partly sunny, temperature 66, dew point 51, relative humidity 58%, northwest wind at 14 miles an hour, pressure 30.06 inches and steady. At Santa Rosa, it was mostly sunny, temperature 70, south wind at 10, pressure 30.02 and steady. At Concord, it was cloudy, temperature 62, south wind at 10. At Livermore, it was partly sunny, temperature 64, west wind at 12. At Monterey, it was mostly sunny, temperature 61, northwest wind at 10, pressure 30.10 and rising. At Salinas, it was mostly sunny, temperature 64, dew point 50, relative humidity 60%, north wind at 10. Here are some observations around California and western Nevada. It was mostly sunny, with a temperature of 67 at Los Angeles, and 69 at San Diego. At Sacramento, it was partly sunny, with a temperature of 67. It was cloudy, with a temperature of 59 at Reno, 48 at Truckee, 48 at South Lake Tahoe, 43 at Blue Canyon, and 52 at Mammoth Lakes. Local temperature reports around San Francisco Bay for 1 p.m. Downtown San Francisco was 60 degrees. Oakland Museum was 60 degrees. Redwood City was 62 degrees. San Rafael was 61 degrees. The area forecast for the South Bay, including the San Jose metro area and the Santa Clara Valley. For the rest of today, partly cloudy. Highs in the mid-60s by the bay, mid-60s to lower 70s inland. Northwest winds 5 to 10 miles per hour. For tonight, partly cloudy. Lows in the lower 50s. Northwest winds 5 to 10 miles per hour. And on Saturday, partly cloudy in the morning, then becoming mostly sunny. Highs in the upper 60s by the bay to the 70s inland. West winds 5 to 10 miles per hour. For the Saturday night, clear. Lows from the mid-40s to lower 50s. West winds 5 to 15 miles per hour, decreasing to up to 5 miles per hour after midnight. For Sunday, mostly sunny in the morning, then becoming sunny. Highs in the mid-70s by the bay, lower to mid-80s inland. Light winds, becoming northwest 5 to 10 miles per hour in the afternoon. And on Sunday night, clear. Lows in the 50s. Monday through Tuesday, mostly clear. Highs from the mid-70s to lower 90s. Lows in the 50s. Tuesday night, mostly clear until midnight, then becoming partly cloudy. Lows from the lower to mid-50s. Wednesday, partly cloudy in the morning, then becoming sunny. Highs from the mid-70s to upper 80s. Wednesday night, clear. Lows in the mid-50s. Thursday, partly cloudy in the morning, then becoming mostly sunny. Highs from the 70s to mid-80s. High temperatures today and lows tonight for the selected cities: San Jose, 68 and 53, Mountain View, 65 and 53, Morgan Hill, 71 and 50. The area forecast for the Monterey Bay and Salinas Valley? For the rest of today, partly cloudy. Highs in the lower 60s at the coast to the lower 70s inland. West winds 5 to 15 miles per hour. For tonight, partly cloudy. Lows near 50. West winds 5 to 15 miles per hour. And on Saturday, mostly cloudy in the morning, then becoming mostly sunny. Highs

60s at the coast to the mid-70s inland. West winds up to 5 miles per hour, increasing to 5 to 15 miles per hour in the afternoon. For the Saturday night, mostly clear. Patchy fog after midnight. Lows in the upper 40s. West winds 10 to 15 miles per hour, becoming southwest up to 5 miles per hour after midnight. For Sunday, mostly sunny in the morning, then becoming sunny. Highs in the upper 60s at the coast to the lower 80s inland. Northwest winds 5 to 10 miles per hour. And on Sunday night, mostly clear. Lows in the lower 50s. Monday and Monday night, mostly clear. Highs from the lower 70s to mid 80s, lows in the lower 50s Tuesday through Wednesday. Partly cloudy. Highs from the lower 70s to mid 80s, lows in the lower 50s Wednesday night, mostly clear. Lows in the mid 50s Thursday. Partly cloudy in the morning, then becoming mostly sunny. Highs from the upper 60s to lower 80s, high temperatures today and lows tonight for these selected cities: Santa Cruz, 66 and 50, Monterey, 62 and 52, Salinas, 63 and 52, Hollister, 67 and 49, King City, 72 and 47. 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This broadcast originates from the National Weather Service office located in Monterey, California, and serves the South Bay and Monterey Bay Area, including the city of San Jose, Monterey, Salinas, and Santa Cruz. The weather overview for the Bay Area and Central Coast: temperatures return closer to normal by Sunday, and remain near or slightly above normal for much of the upcoming work week. Cooler than normal temperatures may return by end of next week. The extended forecast for the Bay Area and Central Coast: Sunday and Sunday night, mostly clear. High 60 to 85. Lows 45 to 65. Monday and Monday night, mostly clear. High 60 to 90. Lows 50 to 60. Tuesday and Tuesday night, partly cloudy. Highs 55 to 85. Lows 50 to 65. Wednesday and Wednesday night, mostly clear. High 60 to 90. Lows 50 to 60. Thursday, sunny. High 60 to 85. Sunrise, sunset, and tidal information for the San Francisco Bay Area for Friday, May 29th. The sunset tonight, 8:23 p.m. The sunrise tomorrow, 5:50 a.m. The sunset tomorrow, 8:24 p.m. Tidal data at the Golden Gate for the afternoon and evening hours today and the morning hours of tomorrow. High tide, 12:23 p.m. at 4.26 feet. Low tide, 4:38 p.m. at 2.79 feet. High tide, 10:47 p.m. at 5.96 feet. Low tide, 5:49 a.m. at minus 066 feet. Here are the buoy observations for 1 p.m. Pacific Daylight Time. At offshore buoy 6, winds northwest at 6 knots, pressure 1,028.4 millibars. At offshore buoy 59, winds north 14 knots, water temperature 60, pressure 1,024.3 millibars, sea 7 feet, every 13 seconds. At Point Arena buoy, winds northwest 12 knots, water temperature 53, pressure 1,018.7 millibars, seas 8 feet, every 15 seconds. At buoy 13 near Bodega Bay, winds northwest at 14 knots, pressure 1,018.1 millibars, swell 8 feet, every 15 seconds. At Point Reyes Wave Rider buoy, water temperature 55, seas 9 feet, every 15 seconds. At San Francisco Bar buoy, water temperature 56, seas 5 feet, every 15 seconds. At San Francisco buoy, winds west at 10 knots, water temperature 54, swell 7 feet, every 15 seconds. At Half Moon Bay buoy, winds west 6 knots, water temperature 54, pressure 1,019.0 millibars, seas 6 feet, every 14 seconds. At Monterey Bay buoy, winds northwest

strongest winds over the northern outer waters. Occasional gale force gusts will occur the north of the Golden Gate and along the Big Sur coast. The marine forecast for San Pablo Bay, Suisun Bay, the West Delta, and the San Francisco Bay north of the Bay Bridge. For today, southwest wind 5 to 10 knots. For tonight, southwest wind 5 to 10 knots. For Saturday, southwest wind 5 to 10 knots. The marine forecast for Monterey Bay. Small craft advisory in effect from Saturday afternoon through Saturday evening. For today, northwest wind around 5 knots, backing to west 10 to 15 knots. Seas 3 to 5 feet. Wave detail, west 4 feet at 11 seconds. Patchy fog early this morning. For tonight, northwest wind 10 to 15 knots. Seas 3 to 5 feet. Wave detail, west 4 feet at 8 seconds. For Saturday, northwest wind 5 to 10 knots, becoming west 15 to 25 knots in the afternoon. Seas 3 to 5 feet. Wave detail, west 5 feet at 10 seconds. The coastal waters forecast from Pigeon Point to Point Pinos out to 10 nautical miles. Small craft advisory in effect from Saturday afternoon through late Saturday night. For today, northwest wind 5 to 10 knots, rising to 10 to 15 knots late. Seas 5 to 6 feet. Wave detail, northwest 6 feet at 14 seconds. For tonight, northwest wind 10 to 15 knots. Seas 5 to 6 feet. Wave detail, northwest 6 feet at 8 seconds. For Saturday, northwest wind 10 to 15 knots, rising to 15 to 25 knots in the afternoon. Seas 5 to 8 feet. Wave detail, northwest 8 feet at 10 seconds. The area forecast for the peninsula, North Bay, and East Bay. For the rest of today, mostly cloudy early in the afternoon and becoming partly cloudy. Highs in the lower 60s at the coast to the upper 60s inland. West winds 5 to 15 miles per hour. For tonight, partly cloudy. Lows from the upper 40s to mid 50s. Southwest winds 5 to 10 miles per hour. And on Saturday, partly cloudy in the morning then becoming mostly sunny. Highs in the mid-60s at the coast to the mid-70s inland. West winds 5 to 10 miles per hour. For the Saturday night, clear. Lows from the 40s to mid-50s. West winds 5 to 15 miles per hour. For Sunday, mostly sunny in the morning then becoming sunny. Highs around 70 at the coast of the mid-80s inland. West winds 5 to 10 miles per hour. And on Sunday night, clear. Lows from the 40s to mid-50s. Monday and Monday night, mostly clear. Highs from the lower 70s to mid-80s. Lows from the upper 40s to mid-50s. Tuesday and Tuesday night, partly cloudy. Highs from the upper 60s to lower 80s. Lows from the upper 40s to mid-50s. Wednesday through Thursday, mostly clear. Highs from the upper 60s to lower 80s. Lows in the 50s. High temperatures today and lows tonight for the selected cities. San Francisco, 61 and 51. San Francisco Airport, 63 and 52. Redwood City, 67 and 52. Oakland, 65 and 52. Fremont, 67 and 53. Concord, 70 and 51. Livermore, 69 and 50. San Rafael, 68 and 50. Santa Rosa, 75 and 48. Napa, 69 and 50. Fairfield, 72 and 53. These are the 1 p.m. Pacific Daylight Time, 69 and 50. Fairfield, 72 and 53. These are the 1 p.m. Pacific Daylight Time observations for the San Francisco and Monterey Bay areas on Friday, May 29th. At San Francisco Airport, it was partly sunny, temperature 61, dew point 51, relative humidity 70%, west wind at 15 miles an hour, pressure 30.08 inches and rising. At Oakland Airport, it was cloudy, temperature 60, dew point 52, relative humidity 74%, west wind at 12 miles an hour.

pressure 30.09 inches and rising. At San Jose Airport, it was partly sunny, temperature 66, dew point 51, relative humidity 58%, northwest wind at 14 miles an hour, pressure 30.06 inches and steady. At Santa Rosa, it was mostly sunny, temperature 70, south wind at 10, pressure 30.02 and steady. At Concord, it was cloudy, temperature 62, south wind at 10. At Livermore, it was partly sunny, temperature 64, west wind at 12. At Monterey, it was mostly sunny, temperature 61, northwest wind at 10, pressure 30.10 and rising. At Salinas, it was mostly sunny, temperature 64, dew point 50, relative humidity 60%, north wind at 10. Here are some observations around California and western Nevada. It was mostly sunny, with a temperature of 67 at Los Angeles, and 69 at San Diego. At Sacramento, it was partly sunny, with a temperature of 67. It was cloudy, with a temperature of 59 at Reno, 48 at Truckee, 48 at South Lake Tahoe, 43 at Blue Canyon, and 52 at Mammoth Lakes. Local temperature reports around San Francisco Bay for 1 p.m. Downtown San Francisco was 60 degrees. Oakland Museum was 60 degrees. Redwood City was 62 degrees. San Rafael was 61 degrees. The area forecast for the South Bay, including the San Jose metro area and the Santa Clara Valley. For the rest of today, partly cloudy. Highs in the mid-60s by the bay, mid-60s to lower 70s inland. Northwest winds 5 to 10 miles per hour. For tonight, partly cloudy. Lows in the lower 50s. Northwest winds 5 to 10 miles per hour. And on Saturday, partly cloudy in the morning, then becoming mostly sunny. Highs in the upper 60s by the bay to the 70s inland. West winds 5 to 10 miles per hour. For the Saturday night, clear. Lows from the mid-40s to lower 50s. West winds 5 to 15 miles per hour, decreasing to up to 5 miles per hour after midnight. For Sunday, mostly sunny in the morning, then becoming sunny. Highs in the mid-70s by the bay, lower to mid-80s inland. Light winds, becoming northwest 5 to 10 miles per hour in the afternoon. And on Sunday night, clear. Lows in the 50s. Monday through Tuesday, mostly clear. Highs from the mid-70s to lower 90s. Lows in the 50s. Tuesday night, mostly clear until midnight, then becoming partly cloudy. Lows from the lower to mid-50s. Wednesday, partly cloudy in the morning, then becoming sunny. Highs from the mid-70s to upper 80s. Wednesday night, clear. Lows in the mid-50s. Thursday, partly cloudy in the morning, then becoming mostly sunny. Highs from the 70s to mid-80s. High temperatures today and lows tonight for these selected cities: San Jose, 68 and 53, Mountain View, 65 and 53, Morgan Hill, 71 and 50. The area forecast for the Monterey Bay and Salinas Valley? For the rest of today, partly cloudy. Highs in the lower 60s at the coast to the lower 70s inland. West winds 5 to 15 miles per hour. For tonight, partly cloudy. Lows near 50. West winds 5 to 15 miles per hour. And on Saturday, mostly cloudy in the morning, then becoming mostly sunny. Highs in the lower 60s at the coast to the mid-70s inland. West winds up to 5 miles per hour, increasing to 5 to 15 miles per hour in the afternoon. For the Saturday night, mostly clear. Patchy fog after midnight. Lows in the upper 40s. West winds 10 to 15 miles per hour, becoming southwest up to 5 miles per hour after midnight. For Sunday, mostly sunny in the morning, then becoming sunny. Highs in the upper 60s at the coast to the lower 80s inland. Northwest winds
winds 5 to 10 miles per hour. And on Sunday night, mostly clear. Lows in the lower 50s. Monday and Monday night, mostly clear. Highs from the lower 70s to mid 80s, lows in the lower 50s Tuesday through Wednesday. Partly cloudy. Highs from the lower 70s to mid 80s, lows in the lower 50s Wednesday night, mostly clear. Lows in the mid 50s Thursday. Partly cloudy in the morning, then becoming mostly sunny. Highs from the upper 60s to lower 80s, high temperatures today and lows tonight for the selected cities: Santa Cruz, 66 and 50, Monterey, 62 and 52, Salinas, 63 and 52, Hollister, 67 and 49, King City, 72 and 47. The weather overview for the Bay Area and Central Coast: temperatures return closer to normal by Sunday and remain near or slightly above normal for much of the upcoming work week. Cooler than normal temperatures may return by end of next week. The extended forecast for the Bay Area and Central Coast: Sunday and Sunday night, mostly clear. High 60 to 85. Lows 45 to 65. Monday and Monday night, mostly clear. High 60 to 90. Lows 50 to 60. Tuesday and Tuesday night, partly cloudy. Highs 55 to 85. Lows 50 to 65. Wednesday and Wednesday night, mostly clear. High 60 to 90. Lows 50 to 60. Thursday, sunny. High 60 to 85. Sunrise, sunset, and tidal information for the San Francisco Bay Area for Friday, May 29th. The sunset tonight, 8:23 p.m. The sunrise tomorrow, 5:50 a.m. The sunset tomorrow, 8:24 p.m. Tidal data at the Golden Gate for the afternoon and evening hours today and the morning hours of tomorrow. High tide, 12:23 p.m. at 4.26 feet. Low tide, 4:38 p.m. at 2.79 feet. High tide, 10:47 p.m. at 5.96 feet. Low tide, 5:49 a.m. at minus 066 feet. Here are the buoy observations for 1 p.m. Pacific Daylight Time. An offshore buoy 6, winds northwest at 6 knots, pressure 1,028.4 millibars. An offshore buoy 59, winds north 14 knots, water temperature 60, pressure 1,024.3 millibars, sea 7 feet, every 13 seconds. At Point Arena buoy, winds northwest 12 knots, water temperature 53, pressure 1,018.7 millibars, seas 8 feet, every 15 seconds. At buoy 13 near Bodega Bay, winds northwest at 14 knots, pressure 1,018.1 millibars, swell 8 feet, every 15 seconds. At Point Reyes Wave Rider buoy, water temperature 55, seas 9 feet, every 15 seconds. At San Francisco Bar buoy, water temperature 56, seas 5 feet, every 15 seconds. At San Francisco buoy, winds west at 10 knots, water temperature 54, swell 7 feet, every 15 seconds. At Half Moon Bay buoy, winds west 6 knots, water temperature 54, pressure 1,019.0 millibars, seas 6 feet, every 14 seconds. At Monterey Bay buoy, winds northwest 6 knots, water temperature 57, pressure 1,019.1 millibars, seas 8 feet, every 15 seconds. At Point Sur, Wave Rider buoy, water temperature 58, seas 6 feet, every 15 seconds. At Cape San Martin buoy, winds northwest 12 knots, water temperature 60, pressure 1,019.3 millibars. Sea 7 feet, every 16 seconds. Synopsis for the Central California coast and bays, including the Monterey Bay, Greater Farallones, and Cordell Bank National Marine Sanctuaries: stronger high pressure to the north will result in moderate to fresh northerly breezes tonight and into the weekend. The strongest winds will be over the northern outer waters. Occasional gale force gusts will occur the north of the Golden Gate and along the Big Sur coast. Increasing winds and building seas will lead to hazardous conditions over the coastal waters beginning tonight, lasting into the weekend,

the marine forecast for San Pablo Bay, Suisun Bay, the West Delta, and the San Francisco Bay north of the Bay Bridge. For tonight, southwest wind 5 to 10 knots. For Saturday, southwest wind 5 to 10 knots. For Saturday night, southwest wind 5 to 10 knots. The marine forecast for Monterey Bay. Small craft advisory in effect from Saturday afternoon through Saturday evening. For tonight, northwest wind 10 to 15 knots, easing to 5 to 10 knots late. Seas 4 to 6 feet. Wave detail, northwest 5 feet at 10 seconds. For Saturday, northwest wind 5 to 10 knots, becoming west 15 to 25 knots in the afternoon. Seas 3 to 4 feet, building to 4 to 6 feet in the afternoon. Wave detail, west 6 feet at 10 seconds. For Saturday night, northwest wind 15 to 25 knots, becoming north 5 to 10 knots after midnight. Seas 5 to 7 feet. Wave detail, northwest 7 feet at 9 seconds. The coastal waters forecast from Pigeon Point to Point Pinos out to 10 nautical miles. Small craft advisory in effect from Saturday afternoon through late Saturday night. For tonight, northwest wind 10 to 15 knots. Seas 6 to 7 feet. Wave detail, northwest 7 feet at 11 seconds. For Saturday, northwest wind 10 to 15 knots, rising to 15 to 25 knots in the afternoon. Seas 5 to 7 feet, building to 7 to 9 feet in the afternoon. Wave detail, northwest 8 feet at 10 seconds. For Saturday night, northwest wind 20 to 25 knots, easing to 15 to 20 knots after midnight. Seas 8 to 10 feet, subsiding to 6 to 9 feet after midnight. Wave detail, northwest 9 feet at 10 seconds. The area forecast for the peninsula, North Bay, and East Bay. For the rest of today, mostly cloudy early in the afternoon then becoming partly cloudy. Highs in the lower 60s at the coast to the upper 60s inland. West winds 5 to 15 miles per hour. For tonight, partly cloudy. Lows from the upper 40s to mid 50s. Southwest winds 5 to 10 miles per hour. And on Saturday, partly cloudy in the morning then becoming mostly sunny. Highs in the mid-60s at the coast to the mid-70s inland. West winds 5 to 10 miles per hour. For the Saturday night, clear. Lows from the 40s to mid-50s. West winds 5 to 15 miles per hour. For Sunday, mostly sunny in the morning then becoming sunny. Highs around 70 at the coast of the mid-80s inland. West winds 5 to 10 miles per hour. And on Sunday night, clear. Lows from the 40s to mid-50s. Monday and Monday night, mostly clear. Highs from the lower 70s to mid-80s. Lows from the upper 40s to mid-50s. Tuesday and Tuesday night, partly cloudy. Highs from the upper 60s to lower 80s. Lows from the upper 40s to mid-50s. Wednesday through Thursday, mostly clear. Highs from the upper 60s to lower 80s, lows in the 50s. High temperatures today and lows tonight for the selected cities: San Francisco, 61 and 51, San Francisco Airport, 63 and 52, Redwood City, 67 and 52, Oakland, 65 and 52, Fremont, 67 and 53, Concord, 70 and 51, Livermore, 69 and 50, San Rafael, 68 and 50, Santa Rosa, 75 and 48, Napa, 69 and 50, Fairfield, 72 and 53. These are the 1 p.m. Pacific Daylight Time observations for the San Francisco and Monterey Bay areas on Friday, May 29th. At San Francisco Airport, it was partly sunny, temperature 61, dew point 51, relative humidity 70%, west wind at 15 miles an hour, pressure 30.08 inches and rising. At Oakland Airport, it was cloudy, temperature 60, dew point 52, relative humidity 74%, west wind at 12 miles an hour, pressure 30.09 inches and rising. At San Jose Airport, it was partly sunny,
temperature 66, dew point 51, relative humidity 58%, northwest wind at 14 miles an hour, pressure 30.06 inches and steady. At Santa Rosa, it was mostly sunny, temperature 70, south wind at 10, pressure 30.02 and steady. At Concord, it was cloudy, temperature 62, south wind at 10. At Livermore, it was partly sunny, temperature 64, west wind at 12. At Monterey, it was mostly sunny, temperature 61, northwest wind at 10, pressure 30.10 and rising. At Salinas, it was mostly sunny, temperature 64, dew point 50, relative humidity 60%, north wind at 10. Here are some observations around California and western Nevada. It was mostly sunny, with a temperature of 67 at Los Angeles and 69 at San Diego. At Sacramento, it was partly sunny, with a temperature of 67. It was cloudy, with a temperature of 59 at Reno, 48 at Truckee, 48 at South Lake Tahoe, 43 at Blue Canyon, and 52 at Mammoth Lakes. Local temperature reports around San Francisco Bay for 1 p.m. Downtown San Francisco was 60 degrees. Oakland Museum was 60 degrees. Redwood City was 62 degrees. San Rafael was 61 degrees. The area forecast for the South Bay, including the San Jose metro area and the Santa Clara Valley. For the rest of today, partly cloudy. Highs in the mid-60s by the bay, mid-60s to lower 70s inland. Northwest winds 5 to 10 miles per hour. For tonight, partly cloudy. Lows in the lower 50s. Northwest winds 5 to 10 miles per hour. And on Saturday, partly cloudy in the morning, then becoming mostly sunny. Highs in the upper 60s by the bay to the 70s inland. West winds 5 to 10 miles per hour. For the Saturday night, clear. Lows from the mid-40s to lower 50s. West winds 5 to 15 miles per hour, decreasing to up to 5 miles per hour after midnight. For Sunday, mostly sunny in the morning, then becoming sunny. Highs in the mid-70s by the bay, lower to mid-80s inland. Light winds, becoming northwest 5 to 10 miles per hour in the afternoon. And on Sunday night, clear. Lows in the 50s. Monday through Tuesday, mostly clear. Highs from the mid-70s to lower 90s. Lows in the 50s. Tuesday night, mostly clear until midnight, then becoming partly cloudy. Lows from the lower to mid-50s. Wednesday, partly cloudy in the morning, then becoming sunny. Highs from the mid-70s to upper 80s. Wednesday night, clear. Lows in the mid-50s. Thursday, partly cloudy in the morning, then becoming mostly sunny. Highs from the 70s to mid-80s. High temperatures today and lows tonight for the selected cities: San Jose, 68 and 53, Mountain View, 65 and 53, Morgan Hill, 71 and 50. The area forecast for the Monterey Bay and Salinas Valley? For the rest of today, partly cloudy. Highs in the lower 60s at the coast to the lower 70s inland. West winds 5 to 15 miles per hour. For tonight, partly cloudy. Lows near 50. West winds 5 to 15 miles per hour. And on Saturday, mostly cloudy in the morning, then becoming mostly sunny. Highs in the lower 60s at the coast to the mid-70s inland. West winds up to 5 miles per hour, increasing to 5 to 15 miles per hour in the afternoon. For the Saturday night, mostly clear. Patchy fog after midnight. Lows in the upper 40s. West winds 10 to 15 miles per hour, becoming southwest up to 5 miles per hour after midnight. For Sunday, mostly sunny in the morning, then becoming sunny. Highs in the upper 60s at the coast to the lower 80s inland. Northwest winds 5 to 10 miles per hour. And on Sunday night, mostly clear.
lows in the lower 50s.

Monday and Monday night, mostly clear. Highs from the lower 70s to mid-80s, lows in the lower 50s Tuesday through Wednesday. Partly cloudy. Highs from the lower 70s to mid-80s, lows in the lower 50s Wednesday night, mostly clear. Lows in the mid-50s Thursday. Partly cloudy in the morning, then becoming mostly sunny. Highs from the upper 60s to lower 80s high temperatures today and lows tonight for the selected cities: Santa Cruz, 66 and 50, Monterey, 62 and 52, Salinas, 63 and 52, Hollister, 67 and 49, King City, 72 and 47. 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This broadcast originates from the National Weather Service office located in Monterey, California, and serves the South Bay and Monterey Bay Area, including the city of San Jose, Monterey, Salinas, and Santa Cruz. The weather overview for the Bay Area and Central Coast: temperatures return closer to normal by Sunday and remain near or slightly above normal for much of the upcoming work week. Cooler than normal temperatures may return by end of next week. The extended forecast for the Bay Area and Central Coast: Sunday and Sunday night, mostly clear. High 60 to 85. Lows 45 to 65. Monday and Monday night, mostly clear. High 60 to 90. Lows 50 to 60. Tuesday and Tuesday night, partly cloudy. Highs 55 to 85. Lows 50 to 65. Wednesday and Wednesday night, mostly clear. High 60 to 90. Lows 50 to 60. Thursday, sunny. High 60 to 85. Sunrise, sunset, and tidal information for the San Francisco Bay Area for Friday, May 29th. The sunset tonight, 8:23 p.m. The sunrise tomorrow, 5:50 a.m. The sunset tomorrow, 8:24 p.m. Tidal data at the Golden Gate for the afternoon and evening hours today and the morning hours of tomorrow. High tide, 12:23 p.m. at 4.26 feet. Low tide, 4:38 p.m. at 2.79 feet. High tide, 10:47 p.m. at 5.96 feet. Low tide, 5:49 a.m. at minus 066 feet. Here are the buoy observations for 1 p.m. Pacific Daylight Time. An offshore buoy 6, winds northwest at 6 knots, pressure 1,028.4 millibars. An offshore buoy 59, winds north 14 knots, water temperature 60, pressure 1,024.3 millibars, sea 7 feet, every 13 seconds. At Point Arena buoy, winds northwest 12 knots, water temperature 53, pressure 1,018.7 millibars, seas 8 feet, every 15 seconds. At buoy 13 near Bodega Bay, winds northwest at 14 knots, pressure 1,018.1 millibars, swell 8 feet, every 15 seconds. At Point Reyes Wave Rider buoy, water temperature 55, seas 9 feet, every 15 seconds. At San Francisco Bar buoy, water temperature 56, seas 5 feet, every 15 seconds. At San Francisco Bay, winds west at 10 knots, water temperature 54, swell 7 feet, every 15 seconds. At Half Moon Bay buoy, winds west 6 knots, water temperature 54, pressure 1,019.0 millibars, seas 6 feet, every 14 seconds. At Monterey Bay buoy, winds northwest 6 knots, water temperature 57, pressure 1,019.1 millibars, seas 8 feet, every 15 seconds. At Point Sur, Wave Rider buoy, water temperature 58, seas 6 feet, every 15 seconds. At Cape San Martin buoy, winds northwest 12 knots, water temperature 60, pressure 1,019.3 millibars. Seas 7 feet, every 16 seconds. Synopsis for the Central California coast and bays, including the Monterey Bay, Greater Farallones, and Cordell Bank National Marine Sanctuaries: stronger high pressure to the north will result in moderate to fresh northerly breezes tonight and into the weekend.
The strongest winds will be over the northern outer waters. Occasional gale force gusts will occur to the north of the Golden Gate and along the Big Sur coast. Increasing winds and building seas will lead to hazardous conditions over the coastal waters beginning tonight, lasting into the weekend. The marine forecast for San Pablo Bay, Suisun Bay, the West Delta, and the San Francisco Bay north of the Bay Bridge. For tonight, southwest wind 5 to 10 knots. For Saturday, southwest wind 5 to 10 knots. For Saturday night, southwest wind 5 to 10 knots. The marine forecast for Monterey Bay. Small craft advisory in effect from Saturday afternoon through Saturday evening. For tonight, northwest wind 10 to 15 knots, easing to 5 to 10 knots late. Seas 4 to 6 feet. Wave detail, northwest 5 feet at 10 seconds. For Saturday, northwest wind 5 to 10 knots, becoming west 15 to 25 knots in the afternoon. Seas 3 to 4 feet, building to 4 to 6 feet in the afternoon. Wave detail, west 6 feet at 10 seconds. For Saturday night, northwest wind 15 to 25 knots, becoming north 5 to 10 knots after midnight. Seas 5 to 7 feet. Wave detail, northwest 7 feet at 9 seconds. The coastal waters forecast from Pigeon Point to Point Pinos out to 10 nautical miles. Small craft advisory in effect from Saturday afternoon through late Saturday night. For tonight, northwest wind 10 to 15 knots. Seas 6 to 7 feet. Wave detail, northwest 7 feet at 11 seconds. For Saturday, northwest wind 10 to 15 knots, rising to 15 to 25 knots in the afternoon. Seas 5 to 7 feet, building to 7 to 9 feet in the afternoon. Wave detail, northwest 8 feet at 10 seconds. For Saturday night, northwest wind 20 to 25 knots, easing to 15 to 20 knots after midnight. Seas 8 to 10 feet, subsiding to 6 to 9 feet after midnight. Wave detail, northwest 9 feet at 10 seconds. The area forecast for the peninsula, North Bay, and East Bay. For the rest of today, mostly cloudy early in the afternoon, then becoming partly cloudy. Highs in the lower 60s at the coast to the upper 60s inland. West winds 5 to 15 miles per hour. For tonight, partly cloudy. Lows from the upper 40s to mid 50s. Southwest winds 5 to 10 miles per hour. And on Saturday, partly cloudy in the morning, then becoming mostly sunny. Highs in the mid-60s at the coast to the mid-70s inland. West winds 5 to 10 miles per hour. For the Saturday night, clear. Lows from the 40s to mid-50s. West winds 5 to 15 miles per hour. For Sunday, mostly sunny in the morning, then becoming sunny. Highs around 70 at the coast of the mid-80s inland. West winds 5 to 10 miles per hour. And on Sunday night, clear. Lows from the 40s to mid-50s. Monday and Monday night, mostly clear. Highs from the lower 70s to mid-80s. Lows from the upper 40s to mid-50s. Tuesday and Tuesday night, partly cloudy. Highs from the upper 60s to lower 80s. Lows from the upper 40s to mid-50s. Wednesday through Thursday, mostly clear. Highs from the upper 60s to lower 80s. Lows in the 50s. High temperatures today and lows tonight for the selected cities: San Francisco, 61 and 51, San Francisco Airport, 63 and 52, Redwood City, 67 and 52, Oakland, 65 and 52, Fremont, 67 and 53, Concord, 70 and 51, Livermore, 69 and 50, San Rafael, 68 and 50, Santa Rosa, 75 and 48, Napa, 69 and 50, Fairfield, 72 and 53. These are the 2 p.m. Pacific Daylight Time observations for the San Francisco and Monterey Bay areas on Friday, May 29th. At San Francisco Airport, it was partly sunny, temperature 61, dew point 51, relative humidity 70%, southwest wind at 14 miles an hour, pressure 30.08 inches and

at Oakland Airport. It was partly sunny, temperature 62, dew point 54, relative humidity 74%, west wind at 12 miles an hour, pressure 30.08 inches and falling. At San Jose Airport, it was partly sunny, temperature 66, dew point 51, relative humidity 58%, northwest wind at 13 miles an hour, pressure 30.06 inches and steady. At Santa Rosa, it was mostly sunny, temperature 69, south wind at 10, pressure 30.03 and rising. At Concord, it was partly sunny, temperature 65, south wind at 15. At Livermore, it was partly sunny, temperature 64, northwest wind at 12. At Monterey, it was mostly sunny, temperature 62, northwest wind at 9, pressure 30.10 and steady. At Salinas, it was sunny, temperature 65, dew point 51, relative humidity 60%, northwest wind at 13. Here are some observations around California and western Nevada. It was mostly sunny, with a temperature of 66 at Los Angeles, and 69 at San Diego. At Sacramento, it was partly sunny, with a temperature of 70. It was cloudy, with a temperature of 59 at Reno, 48 at Truckee, 50 at South Lake Tahoe, 45 at Blue Canyon, and 54 at Mammoth Lakes. Local temperature reports around San Francisco Bay for 1 p.m. Downtown San Francisco was 60 degrees. Oakland Museum was 60 degrees. Redwood City was 62 degrees. San Rafael was 61 degrees. The area forecast for the South Bay, including the San Jose metro area and the Santa Clara Valley. For the rest of today, partly cloudy. Highs in the mid-60s by the bay, mid-60s to lower 70s inland. Northwest winds 5 to 10 miles per hour. For tonight, partly cloudy. Lows in the lower 50s. Northwest winds 5 to 10 miles per hour. And on Saturday, partly cloudy in the morning, then becoming mostly sunny. Highs in the upper 60s by the bay to the 70s inland. West winds 5 to 10 miles per hour. For the Saturday night, clear. Lows from the mid-40s to lower 50s. West winds 5 to 15 miles per hour, decreasing to up to 5 miles per hour after midnight. For Sunday, mostly sunny in the morning, then becoming sunny. Highs in the mid-70s by the bay, lower to mid-80s inland. Light winds, becoming northwest 5 to 10 miles per hour in the afternoon. And on Sunday night, clear. Lows in the 50s. Monday through Tuesday, mostly clear. Highs from the mid-70s to lower 90s. Lows in the 50s. Tuesday night, mostly clear until midnight, then becoming partly cloudy. Lows from the lower to mid-50s. Wednesday, partly cloudy in the morning, then becoming sunny. Highs from the mid-70s to upper 80s. Wednesday night, clear. Lows in the mid-50s. Thursday, partly cloudy in the morning, then becoming mostly sunny. Highs from the 70s to mid-80s. High temperatures today and lows tonight for the selected cities: San Jose, 68 and 53, Mountain View, 65 and 53, Morgan Hill, 71 and 50. The area forecast for the Monterey Bay and Salinas Valley? For the rest of today, partly cloudy. Highs in the lower 60s at the coast to the lower 70s inland. West winds 5 to 15 miles per hour. For tonight, partly cloudy. Lows near 50. West winds 5 to 15 miles per hour. And on Saturday, mostly cloudy in the morning, then becoming mostly sunny. Highs in the lower 60s at the coast to the mid-70s inland. West winds up to 5 miles per hour, increasing to 5 to 15 miles per hour in the afternoon. For the Saturday night, mostly clear. Patchy fog after midnight. Lows in the upper 40s. West winds 10 to 15 miles per hour, becoming southwest up to 5 miles.

Sunday. Mostly sunny in the morning, then becoming sunny. Highs in the upper 60s at the coast to the lower 80s inland. Northwest winds 5 to 10 miles per hour. And on Sunday night, mostly clear. Lows in the lower 50s. Monday and Monday night, mostly clear. Highs from the lower 70s to mid 80s, lows in the lower 50s Tuesday through Wednesday. Partly cloudy. Highs from the lower 70s to mid 80s, lows in the lower 50s Wednesday night, mostly clear. Lows in the mid 50s Thursday. Partly cloudy in the morning, then becoming mostly sunny. Highs from the upper 60s to lower 80s high temperatures today and lows tonight for the selected cities: Santa Cruz, 66 and 50, Monterey, 62 and 52, Salinas, 63 and 52, Hollister, 67 and 49, King City, 72 and 47. The weather overview for the Bay Area and Central Coast: temperatures return closer to normal by Sunday, and remain near or slightly above normal for much of the upcoming work week. Cooler than normal temperatures may return by end of next week. The extended forecast for the Bay Area and Central Coast: Sunday and Sunday night, mostly clear. High 60 to 85. Lows 45 to 65. Monday and Monday night, mostly clear. High 60 to 90. Lows 50 to 60. Tuesday and Tuesday night, partly cloudy. Highs 55 to 85. Lows 50 to 65. Wednesday and Wednesday night, mostly clear. High 60 to 90. Lows 50 to 60. Thursday, sunny. High 60 to 85. Sunrise, sunset, and tidal information for the San Francisco Bay Area for Friday, May 29th. The sunset tonight, 8:23 p.m. The sunrise tomorrow, 5:50 a.m. The sunset tomorrow, 8:24 p.m. Tidal data at the Golden Gate for the afternoon and evening hours today and the morning hours of tomorrow. High tide, 12:23 p.m. at 4.26 feet. Low tide, 4:38 p.m. at 2.79 feet. High tide, 10:47 p.m. at 5.96 feet. Low tide, 5:49 a.m. at minus 066 feet. Here are the buoy observations for 2 p.m. Pacific Daylight Time. An offshore buoy 6 winds north at 6 knots, pressure 1,028.3 millibars. An offshore buoy 59, winds north 16 knots, water temperature 60, pressure 1,024.4 millibars, sea 7 feet, every 14 seconds. At Point Arena buoy, winds northwest 10 knots, water temperature 53, pressure 1,019.0 millibars, sea 7 feet, every 15 seconds. At buoy 13 near Bodega Bay, winds northwest at 12 knots, pressure 1,018.3 millibars. At Point Reyes Wave Rider buoy, water temperature 55, seas 8 feet, every 15 seconds. At San Francisco Bar buoy, water temperature 56, seas 6 feet, every 14 seconds. At San Francisco buoy, winds west at 8 knots, swell 7 feet, every 15 seconds. At Half Moon Bay buoy, winds west 6 knots, water temperature 55, pressure 1,019.5 millibars, seas 6 feet, every 15 seconds. At Monterey Bay buoy, winds northwest 8 knots, water temperature 57, pressure 1,019.0 millibars, seas 8 feet, every 15 seconds. At Point Sur, Wave Rider buoy, water temperature 58, seas 6 feet, every 15 seconds. At Cape San Martin buoy, winds northwest 14 knots, water temperature 60, pressure 1,019.4 millibars. Sea 7 feet, every 16 seconds. Synopsis for the Central California coast and bays, including the Monterey Bay, Greater Farallones, and Cordell Bank National Marine Sanctuaries: stronger high pressure to the north will result in moderate to fresh northerly breezes tonight and into the weekend. The strongest winds will be over the northern outer waters. Occasional gale force gusts will occur the north of the Golden Gate and along the Big Sur coast.
Increasing winds and building seas will lead to hazardous conditions over the coastal waters beginning tonight, lasting into the weekend. The marine forecast for San Pablo Bay, Suisun Bay, the West Delta, and the San Francisco Bay north of the Bay Bridge. For tonight, southwest wind 5 to 10 knots. For Saturday, southwest wind 5 to 10 knots. For Saturday night, southwest wind 5 to 10 knots. The marine forecast for Monterey Bay. Small craft advisory in effect from Saturday afternoon through Saturday evening. For tonight, northwest wind 10 to 15 knots, easing to 5 to 10 knots late. Seas 4 to 6 feet. Wave detail, northwest 5 feet at 10 seconds. For Saturday, northwest wind 5 to 10 knots, becoming west 15 to 25 knots in the afternoon. Seas 3 to 4 feet, building to 4 to 6 feet in the afternoon. Wave detail, west 6 feet at 10 seconds. For Saturday night, northwest wind 15 to 25 knots, becoming north 5 to 10 knots after midnight. Seas 5 to 7 feet. Wave detail, northwest 7 feet at 9 seconds. The coastal waters forecast from Pigeon Point to Point Pinos out to 10 nautical miles. Small craft advisory in effect from Saturday afternoon through late Saturday night. For tonight, northwest wind 10 to 15 knots. Seas 6 to 7 feet. Wave detail, northwest 7 feet at 11 seconds. For Saturday, northwest wind 10 to 15 knots, rising to 15 to 25 knots in the afternoon. Seas 5 to 7 feet, building to 7 to 9 feet in the afternoon. Wave detail, northwest 8 feet at 10 seconds. For Saturday night, northwest wind 20 to 25 knots, easing to 15 to 20 knots after midnight. Seas 8 to 10 feet, subsiding to 6 to 9 feet after midnight. Wave detail, northwest 9 feet at 10 seconds. The area forecast for the peninsula, North Bay, and East Bay. For the rest of today, mostly cloudy early in the afternoon and becoming partly cloudy. Highs in the lower 60s at the coast to the upper 60s inland. West winds 5 to 15 miles per hour. For tonight, partly cloudy. Lows from the upper 40s to mid 50s. Southwest winds 5 to 10 miles per hour. And on Saturday, partly cloudy in the morning then becoming mostly sunny. Highs in the mid-60s at the coast to the mid-70s inland. West winds 5 to 10 miles per hour. For the Saturday night, clear. Lows from the 40s to mid-50s. West winds 5 to 15 miles per hour. For Sunday, mostly sunny in the morning then becoming sunny. Highs around 70 at the coast of the mid-80s inland. West winds 5 to 10 miles per hour. And on Sunday night, clear. Lows from the 40s to mid-50s. Monday and Monday night, mostly clear. Highs from the lower 70s to mid-80s. Lows from the upper 40s to mid-50s. Tuesday and Tuesday night, partly cloudy. Highs from the upper 60s to lower 80s. Lows from the upper 40s to mid-50s. Wednesday through Thursday, mostly clear. Highs from the upper 60s to lower 80s. Lows in the 50s. High temperatures today and lows tonight for the selected cities. San Francisco, 61 and 51. San Francisco Airport, 63 and 52. Redwood City, 67 and 52. Oakland, 65 and 52. Fremont, 67 and 53. Concord, 70 and 51. Livermore, 69 and 50. San Rafael, 68 and 50. Santa Rosa, 75 and 48. Napa, 69 and 50. Fairfield, 72 and 53. These are the 2 p.m. Pacific Daylight Time observations for the San Francisco and Monterey Bay areas on Friday, May 29th. At San Francisco Airport, it was partly sunny, temperature 61, dew point 51, relative humidity 70%, southwest wind at 14 miles an hour, pressure 30.08 inches and steady. At Oakland Airport, it was partly sunny, temperature 62, dew point 54,
Relative humidity 74%. West wind at 12 miles an hour.

0.08 inches and falling. At San Jose Airport, it was partly sunny, temperature 66, dew point 51, relative humidity 58%, northwest wind at 13 miles an hour, pressure 30.06 inches and steady. At Santa Rosa, it was mostly sunny, temperature 69, south wind at 10, pressure 30.03 and rising. At Concord, it was partly sunny, temperature 65, south wind at 15. At Livermore, it was partly sunny, temperature 64, northwest wind at 12. At Monterey, it was mostly sunny, temperature 62, northwest wind at 9, pressure 30.10 and steady. At Salinas, it was sunny, temperature 65, dew point 51, relative humidity 60%, northwest wind at 13. Here are some observations around California and western Nevada. It was mostly sunny, with a temperature of 66 at Los Angeles, and 69 at San Diego. At Sacramento, it was partly sunny, with a temperature of 70. It was cloudy, with a temperature of 59 at Reno, 48 at Truckee, 49 at South Lake Tahoe, 45 at Blue Canyon, and 54 at Mammoth Lakes. Local temperature reports around San Francisco Bay for 2 p.m. Downtown San Francisco was 62 degrees. Oakland Museum was 61 degrees. Redwood City was 64 degrees. San Rafael was 63 degrees. The area forecast for the South Bay, including the San Jose metro area and the Santa Clara Valley. For the rest of today, partly cloudy. Highs in the mid-60s by the bay, mid-60s to lower 70s inland. Northwest winds 5 to 10 miles per hour. For tonight, partly cloudy. Lows in the lower 50s. Northwest winds 5 to 10 miles per hour. And on Saturday, partly cloudy in the morning, then becoming mostly sunny. Highs in the upper 60s by the bay to the 70s inland. West winds 5 to 10 miles per hour. For the Saturday night, clear. Lows from the mid-40s to lower 50s. West winds 5 to 15 miles per hour, decreasing to up to 5 miles per hour after midnight. For Sunday, mostly sunny in the morning, then becoming sunny. Highs in the mid-70s by the bay, lower to mid-80s inland. Light winds, becoming northwest 5 to 10 miles per hour in the afternoon. And on Sunday night, clear. Lows in the 50s. Monday through Tuesday, mostly clear. Highs from the mid-70s to lower 90s. Lows in the 50s. Tuesday night, mostly clear until midnight, then becoming partly cloudy. Lows from the lower to mid-50s. Wednesday, partly cloudy in the morning, then becoming sunny. Highs from the mid-70s to upper 80s. Wednesday night, clear. Lows in the mid-50s. Thursday, partly cloudy in the morning, then becoming mostly sunny. Highs from the 70s to mid-80s. High temperatures today and lows tonight for the selected cities: San Jose, 68 and 53, Mountain View, 65 and 53, Morgan Hill, 71 and 50. The area forecast for the Monterey Bay and Salinas Valley? For the rest of today, partly cloudy. Highs in the lower 60s at the coast to the lower 70s inland. West winds 5 to 15 miles per hour. For tonight, partly cloudy. Lows near 50. West winds 5 to 15 miles per hour. And on Saturday, mostly cloudy in the morning, then becoming mostly sunny. Highs in the lower 60s at the coast to the mid-70s inland. West winds up to 5 miles per hour, increasing to 5 to 15 miles per hour in the afternoon. For the Saturday night, mostly clear. Patchy fog after midnight. Lows in the upper 40s. West winds 10 to 15 miles per hour, becoming southwest up to 5 miles per hour after midnight. For Sunday, mostly sunny in the morning, then becoming sunny. Highs in the upper 60s at the coast to the lower 80s inland.

northwest winds 5 to 10 miles per hour. And on Sunday night, mostly clear. Lows in the lower 50s. Monday and Monday night, mostly clear. Highs from the lower 70s to mid 80s, lows in the lower 50s Tuesday through Wednesday. Partly cloudy. Highs from the lower 70s to mid 80s, lows in the lower 50s Wednesday night, mostly clear. Lows in the mid 50s Thursday. Partly cloudy in the morning, then becoming mostly sunny. Highs from the upper 60s to lower 80s high temperatures today and lows tonight for the selected cities: Santa Cruz, 66 and 50, Monterey, 62 and 52, Salinas, 63 and 52, Hollister, 67 and 49, King City, 72 and 47. 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This broadcast originates from the National Weather Service office located in Monterey, California, and serves the South Bay and Monterey Bay Area, including the cities of San Jose, Monterey, Salinas, and Santa Cruz. The weather overview for the Bay Area and Central Coast: temperatures return closer to normal by Sunday and remain near or slightly above normal for much of the upcoming work week. Cooler than normal temperatures may return by end of next week. The extended forecast for the Bay Area and Central Coast: Sunday and Sunday night, mostly clear. High 60 to 85. Lows 45 to 65. Monday and Monday night, mostly clear. High 60 to 90. Lows 50 to 60. Tuesday and Tuesday night, partly cloudy. Highs 55 to 85. Lows 50 to 65. Wednesday and Wednesday night, mostly clear. High 60 to 90. Lows 50 to 60. Thursday, sunny. High 60 to 85. Sunrise, sunset, and tidal information for the San Francisco Bay Area for Friday, May 29th. The sunset tonight, 8:23 p.m. The sunrise tomorrow, 5:50 a.m. The sunset tomorrow, 8:24 p.m. Tidal data at the Golden Gate for the afternoon and evening hours today and the morning hours of tomorrow. High tide, 12:23 p.m. at 4.26 feet. Low tide, 4:38 p.m. at 2.79 feet. High tide, 10:47 p.m. at 5.96 feet. Low tide, 5:49 a.m. at minus 066 feet. Here are the buoy observations for 2 p.m. Pacific Daylight Time. An offshore buoy 6, winds north at 6 knots, pressure 1,028.3 millibars. An offshore buoy 59, winds north 60 knots, water temperature 60, pressure 1,024.4 millibars, sea 7 feet, every 14 seconds. At Point Arena buoy, winds northwest 10 knots, water temperature 53, pressure 1,019.0 millibars, sea 7 feet, every 15 seconds. At buoy 13 near Bodega Bay, winds northwest at 12 knots, pressure 1,018.3 millibars. At Point Reyes Wave Rider buoy, water temperature 55, seas 8 feet, every 15 seconds. At San Francisco Bar buoy, water temperature 56, seas 6 feet, every 14 seconds. At San Francisco buoy, winds west at 8 knots, swell 7 feet, every 15 seconds. At Half Moon Bay buoy, winds west 6 knots, water temperature 55, pressure 1,019.5 millibars, seas 6 feet, every 15 seconds. At Monterey Bay buoy, winds northwest 8 knots, water temperature 57, pressure 1,019.0 millibars, seas 8 feet, every 15 seconds. At Point Sur, Wave Rider buoy, water temperature 58, seas 6 feet, every 15 seconds. At Cape San Martin buoy, winds northwest 14 knots, water temperature 60, pressure 1,019.4 millibars. Sea 7 feet, every 16 seconds. Synopsis for the Central California coast and bays, including the Monterey Bay, Greater Farallones, and Cordell Bank National Marine Sanctuaries: stronger high pressure to the north will

and forecast for Monterey Bay. Small craft advisory in effect from Saturday afternoon through Saturday evening. For tonight, northwest wind 10 to 15 knots, easing to 5 to 10 knots late. Seas 4 to 6 feet. Wave detail, northwest 5 feet at 10 seconds. For Saturday, northwest wind 5 to 10 knots, becoming west 15 to 25 knots in the afternoon. Seas 3 to 4 feet, building to 4 to 6 feet in the afternoon. Wave detail, west 6 feet at 10 seconds. For Saturday night, northwest wind 15 to 25 knots, becoming north 5 to 10 knots after midnight. Seas 5 to 7 feet. Wave detail, northwest 7 feet at 9 seconds. The coastal waters forecast from Pigeon Point to Point Pinos out to 10 nautical miles. Small craft advisory in effect from Saturday afternoon through late Saturday night. For tonight, northwest wind 10 to 15 knots. Seas 6 to 7 feet. Wave detail, northwest 7 feet at 11 seconds. For Saturday, northwest wind 10 to 15 knots, rising to 15 to 25 knots in the afternoon. Seas 5 to 7 feet, building to 7 to 9 feet in the afternoon. Wave detail, northwest 8 feet at 10 seconds. For Saturday night, northwest wind 20 to 25 knots, easing to 15 to 20 knots after midnight. Seas 8 to 10 feet, subsiding to 6 to 9 feet after midnight. Wave detail, northwest 9 feet at 10 seconds. The area forecast for the peninsula, North Bay, and East Bay. For the rest of today, mostly cloudy early in the afternoon, then becoming partly cloudy. Highs in the lower 60s at the coast to the upper 60s inland. West winds 5 to 15 miles per hour. For tonight, partly cloudy. Lows from the upper 40s to mid 50s. Southwest winds 5 to 10 miles per hour. And on Saturday, partly cloudy in the morning, then becoming mostly sunny. Highs in the mid-60s at the coast to the mid-70s inland. West winds 5 to 10 miles per hour. For the Saturday night, clear. Lows from the 40s to mid-50s. West winds 5 to 15 miles per hour. For Sunday, mostly sunny in the morning, then becoming sunny. Highs around 70 at the coast to the mid-80s inland. West winds 5 to 10 miles per hour. And on Sunday night, clear. Lows from the 40s to mid-50s. Monday and Monday night, mostly clear. Highs from the lower 70s to mid-80s. Lows from the upper 40s to mid-50s. Tuesday and Tuesday night, partly cloudy. Highs from the upper 60s to lower 80s. Lows from the upper 40s to mid-50s. Wednesday through Thursday, mostly clear. Highs from the upper 60s to lower 80s, lows in the 50s. High temperatures today and lows tonight for the selected cities: San Francisco, 61 and 51, San Francisco Airport, 63 and 52, Redwood City, 67 and 52, Oakland, 65 and 52, Fremont, 67 and 53, Concord, 70 and 51, Livermore, 69 and 50, San Rafael, 68 and 50, and 52, Oakland, 65 and 52, Fremont, 67 and 53, Concord, 70 and 51, Livermore, 69 and 50, San Rafael, 68 and 50, Santa Rosa, 75 and 48, Napa, 69 and 50, Fairfield, 72 and 53. These are the 2 p.m. Pacific Daylight Time observations for the San Francisco and Monterey Bay areas on Friday, May 29th. At San Francisco Airport, it was partly sunny, temperature 61, dew point 51. 15 miles an hour, pressure 30.08 inches and steady. At Oakland Airport, it was partly sunny, temperature 62, dew point 54, relative humidity 74%, west wind at 12 miles an hour, pressure 30.08 inches and falling. At San Jose Airport, it was partly sunny, temperature 66, dew point 51, relative humidity 58%, northwest wind at 13 miles an hour, pressure 30.06 inches and steady.

and Santa Rosa. It was mostly sunny. Temperature 69, south wind at 10, pressure 30.03 and rising. At Concord, it was partly sunny. Temperature 65, south wind at 15. At Livermore, it was partly sunny. Temperature 64, northwest wind at 12. At Monterey, it was mostly sunny. Temperature 62, northwest wind at 9, pressure 30.10 and steady. At Salinas, it was sunny. Temperature 65, dew point 51, relative humidity 60%, northwest wind at 13. Here are some observations around California and western Nevada. It was mostly sunny, with a temperature of 66 at Los Angeles and 69 at San Diego. At Sacramento, it was partly sunny, with a temperature of 70. It was cloudy, with a temperature of 59 at Reno, 48 at Truckee, 49 at South Lake Tahoe, 45 at Blue Canyon, and 54 at Mammoth Lakes. Local temperature reports around San Francisco Bay for 2 p.m. Downtown San Francisco was 62 degrees. Oakland Museum was 61 degrees. Redwood City was 64 degrees. San Rafael was 63 degrees. The area forecast for the South Bay, including the San Jose metro area and the Santa Clara Valley. For the rest of today, partly cloudy. Highs in the mid-60s by the bay, mid-60s to lower 70s inland. Northwest winds 5 to 10 miles per hour. For tonight, partly cloudy. Lows in the lower 50s. Northwest winds 5 to 10 miles per hour. And on Saturday, partly cloudy in the morning, then becoming mostly sunny. Highs in the upper 60s by the bay to the 70s inland. West winds 5 to 10 miles per hour. For the Saturday night, clear. Lows from the mid-40s to lower 50s. West winds 5 to 15 miles per hour, decreasing to up to 5 miles per hour after midnight. For Sunday, mostly sunny in the morning, then becoming sunny. Highs in the mid-70s by the bay, lower to mid-80s inland. Light winds, becoming northwest 5 to 10 miles per hour in the afternoon. And on Sunday night, clear. Lows in the 50s. Monday through Tuesday, mostly clear. Highs from the mid-70s to lower 90s. Lows in the 50s. Tuesday night, mostly clear until midnight, then becoming partly cloudy. Lows from the lower to mid-50s. Wednesday, partly cloudy in the morning, then becoming sunny. Highs from the mid-70s to upper 80s. Wednesday night, clear. Lows in the mid-50s. Thursday, partly cloudy in the morning, then becoming mostly sunny. Highs from the 70s to mid-80s. High temperatures today and lows tonight for these selected cities: San Jose, 68 and 53, Mountain View, 65 and 53, Morgan Hill, 71 and 50. The area forecast for the Monterey Bay and Salinas Valley? For the rest of today? Partly cloudy. Highs in the lower 60s at the coast to the lower 70s inland. West winds 5 to 15 miles per hour. For tonight, partly cloudy. Lows near 50. West winds 5 to 15 miles per hour. And on Saturday, mostly cloudy in the morning, then becoming mostly sunny. Highs in the lower 60s at the coast to the mid 70s inland. West winds up to 5 miles per hour, increasing to 5 to 15 miles per hour in the afternoon. For the Saturday night, mostly clear. Patchy fog after midnight. Lows in the upper 40s. West winds 10 to 15 miles per hour, becoming southwest up to 5 miles per hour after midnight. For Sunday, mostly sunny in the morning, then becoming sunny. Highs in the upper 60s at the coast to the lower 80s inland. Northwest winds 5 to 10 miles per hour. And on Sunday night, mostly clear. Lows in the lower 50s. Monday and Monday night, mostly clear.
Highs from the lower 70s to mid-80s, lows in the lower 50s Tuesday through Wednesday. Partly cloudy. Highs from the lower 70s to mid-80s, lows in the lower 50s Wednesday night, mostly clear. Lows in the mid-50s Thursday. Partly cloudy in the morning, then becoming mostly sunny. Highs from the upper 60s to lower 80s, high temperatures today and lows tonight for the selected cities: Santa Cruz, 66 and 50, Monterey, 62 and 52, Salinas, 63 and 52, Hollister, 67 and 49, King City, 72 and 47. The weather overview for the Bay Area and Central Coast: temperatures return closer to normal by Sunday, and remain near or slightly above normal for much of the upcoming work week. Cooler than normal temperatures may return by end of next week. The extended forecast for the Bay Area and Central Coast: Sunday and Sunday night, mostly clear. High 60 to 85. Lows 45 to 65. Monday and Monday night, mostly clear. High 60 to 90. Lows 50 to 60. Tuesday and Tuesday night, partly cloudy. Highs 55 to 85. Lows 50 to 65. Wednesday and Wednesday night, mostly clear. High 60 to 90. Lows 50 to 60. Thursday, sunny. High 60 to 85. Sunrise, sunset, and tidal information for the San Francisco Bay Area for Friday, May 29th. The sunset tonight, 8:23 p.m. The sunrise tomorrow, 5:50 a.m. The sunset tomorrow, 8:24 p.m. Tidal data at the Golden Gate for the afternoon and evening hours today and the morning hours of tomorrow. High tide, 12:23 p.m. at 4.26 feet. Low tide, 4:38 p.m. at 2.79 feet. High tide, 10:47 p.m. at 5.96 feet. Low tide, 5:49 a.m. at minus 066 feet. Here are the buoy observations for 2 p.m. Pacific Daylight Time. An offshore buoy 6, winds north at 6 knots, pressure 1,028.3 millibars. An offshore buoy 59, winds north 16 knots, water temperature 60, pressure 1,024.4 millibars, sea 7 feet, every 14 seconds. At Point Arena buoy, winds northwest 10 knots, water temperature 53, pressure 1,019.0 millibars, sea 7 feet, every 15 seconds. At buoy 13 near Bodega Bay, winds northwest at 12 knots, pressure 1,018.3 millibars. At Point Reyes Wave Rider buoy, water temperature 55, seas 8 feet, every 15 seconds. At San Francisco Bar buoy, water temperature 56, seas 6 feet, every 14 seconds. At San Francisco Bay, winds west at 8 knots, swell 7 feet, every 15 seconds. At Half Moon Bay buoy, winds west 6 knots, water temperature 55, pressure 1,019.5 millibars, seas 6 feet, every 15 seconds. At Monterey Bay buoy, winds northwest 8 knots, water temperature 57, pressure 1,019.0 millibars, seas 8 feet, every 15 seconds. At Point Sur, Wave Rider buoy, water temperature 58, seas 6 feet, every 15 seconds. At Cape San Martin buoy, winds northwest 14 knots, water temperature 60, pressure 1,019.4 millibars. Sea 7 feet, every 16 seconds. Synopsis for the Central California coast and bays, including the Monterey Bay, Greater Farallones, and Cordell Bank National Marine Sanctuaries: stronger high pressure to the north will result in moderate to fresh northerly breezes tonight and into the weekend. The strongest winds will be over the northern outer waters. Occasional gale force gusts will occur the north of the Golden Gate and along the Big Sur coast. Increasing winds and building seas will lead to hazardous conditions over the coastal waters beginning tonight, lasting into the weekend. The marine forecast for San Pablo Bay, Suisun Bay, the West Delta, and the San Francisco Bay north of the Bay Bridge. For tonight, southwest wind 5 to 10 knots. For Saturday, southwest wind 5 to 10 knots.
for Saturday night, southwest wind 5 to 10 knots.

the marine forecast for Monterey Bay. Small craft advisory in effect from Saturday afternoon through Saturday evening. For tonight, northwest wind 10 to 15 knots, easing to 5 to 10 knots late. Seas 4 to 6 feet. Wave detail, northwest 5 feet at 10 seconds. For Saturday, northwest wind 5 to 10 knots, becoming west 15 to 25 knots in the afternoon. Seas 3 to 4 feet, building to 4 to 6 feet in the afternoon. Wave detail, west 6 feet at 10 seconds. For Saturday night, northwest wind 15 to 25 knots, becoming north 5 to 10 knots after midnight. Seas 5 to 7 feet. Wave detail, northwest 7 feet at 9 seconds. The coastal waters forecast from Pigeon Point to Point Pinos out to 10 nautical miles. Small craft advisory in effect from Saturday afternoon through late Saturday night. For tonight, northwest wind 10 to 15 knots. Seas 6 to 7 feet. Wave detail, northwest 7 feet at 11 seconds. For Saturday, northwest wind 10 to 15 knots, rising to 15 to 25 knots in the afternoon. Seas 5 to 7 feet, building to 7 to 9 feet in the afternoon. Wave detail, northwest 8 feet at 10 seconds. For Saturday night, northwest wind 20 to 25 knots, easing to 15 to 20 knots after midnight. Seas 8 to 10 feet, subsiding to 6 to 9 feet after midnight. Wave detail, northwest 9 feet at 10 seconds. The area forecast for the peninsula, North Bay, and East Bay. For the rest of today, mostly cloudy early in the afternoon, then becoming partly cloudy. Highs in the lower 60s at the coast to the upper 60s inland. West winds 5 to 15 miles per hour. For tonight, partly cloudy. Lows from the upper 40s to mid 50s. Southwest winds 5 to 10 miles per hour. And on Saturday, partly cloudy in the morning, then becoming mostly sunny. Highs in the mid-60s at the coast to the mid-70s inland. West winds 5 to 10 miles per hour. For the Saturday night, clear. Lows from the 40s to mid-50s. West winds 5 to 15 miles per hour. For Sunday, mostly sunny in the morning, then becoming sunny. Highs around 70 at the coast of the mid-80s inland. West winds 5 to 10 miles per hour. And on Sunday night, clear. Lows from the 40s to mid-50s. Monday and Monday night, mostly clear. Highs from the lower 70s to mid-80s. Lows from the upper 40s to mid-50s. Tuesday and Tuesday night, partly cloudy. Highs from the upper 60s to lower 80s. Lows from the upper 40s to mid-50s. Wednesday through Thursday, mostly clear. Highs from the upper 60s to lower 80s, lows in the 50s. High temperatures today and lows tonight for the selected cities: San Francisco, 61 and 51, San Francisco Airport, 63 and 52, Redwood City, 67 and 52, Oakland, 65 and 52, Fremont, 67 and 53, Concord, 70 and 51, Livermore, 69 and 50, San Rafael, 68 and 50, Santa Rosa, 75 and 48, Napa, 69 and 50, Fairfield, 72 and 53. These are the 2 p.m. Pacific Daylight Time observations for the San Francisco and Monterey Bay areas on Friday, May 29th. At San Francisco Airport, it was partly sunny, temperature 61, dew point 51, relative humidity 70%, southwest wind at 14 miles an hour, pressure 30.08 inches and steady. At Oakland Airport, it was partly sunny, temperature 62, dew point 54, relative humidity 74%, west wind at 12 miles an hour, pressure 30.08 inches and falling. At San Jose Airport, it was partly sunny, temperature 66, dew point 51, relative humidity 58%, northwest wind at 13 miles an hour, pressure 30.06 inches and steady. At Santa Rosa, it was mostly sunny, temperature 69, south wind at 10, pressure 30.03 and rising.
At Concord, it was partly sunny, temperature 65, south wind at 15. At Livermore, it was partly sunny, temperature 64, northwest wind at 12. At Monterey, it was mostly sunny, temperature 62, northwest wind at 9, pressure 30.10 and steady. At Salinas, it was sunny, temperature 65, dew point 51, relative humidity 60%, northwest wind at 13. Here are some observations around California and western Nevada. It was mostly sunny, with a temperature of 66 at Los Angeles, and 69 at San Diego. At Sacramento, it was partly sunny, with a temperature of 70. It was cloudy, with a temperature of 59 at Reno, 48 at Truckee, 49 at South Lake Tahoe, 45 at Blue Canyon, and 54 at Mammoth Lakes. Local temperature reports around San Francisco Bay for 2 p.m. Downtown San Francisco was 62 degrees. Oakland Museum was 61 degrees. Redwood City was 64 degrees. San Rafael was 63 degrees. The area forecast for the South Bay, including the San Jose metro area and the Santa Clara Valley. For the rest of today, partly cloudy. Highs in the mid-60s by the bay, mid-60s to lower 70s inland. Northwest winds 5 to 10 miles per hour. For tonight, partly cloudy. Lows in the lower 50s. Northwest winds 5 to 10 miles per hour. And on Saturday, partly cloudy in the morning, then becoming mostly sunny. Highs in the upper 60s by the bay to the 70s inland. West winds 5 to 10 miles per hour. For the Saturday night, clear. Lows from the mid-40s to lower 50s. West winds 5 to 15 miles per hour, decreasing to up to 5 miles per hour after midnight. For Sunday, mostly sunny in the morning, then becoming sunny. Highs in the mid-70s by the bay, lower to mid-80s inland. Light winds, becoming northwest 5 to 10 miles per hour in the afternoon. And on Sunday night, clear. Lows in the 50s. Monday through Tuesday, mostly clear. Highs from the mid-70s to lower 90s. Lows in the 50s. Tuesday night, mostly clear until midnight, then becoming partly cloudy. Lows from the lower to mid-50s. Wednesday, partly cloudy in the morning, then becoming sunny. Highs from the mid-70s to upper 80s. Wednesday night, clear. Lows in the mid-50s. Thursday, partly cloudy in the morning, then becoming mostly sunny. Highs from the 70s to mid-80s. High temperatures today and lows tonight for the selected cities: San Jose, 68 and 53, Mountain View, 65 and 53, Morgan Hill, 71 and 50. The area forecast for the Monterey Bay and Salinas Valley? For the rest of today? Partly cloudy. Highs in the lower 60s at the coast to the lower 70s inland. West winds 5 to 15 miles per hour. For tonight, partly cloudy. Lows near 50. West winds 5 to 15 miles per hour. And on Saturday, mostly cloudy in the morning, then becoming mostly sunny. Highs in the lower 60s at the coast to the mid-70s inland. West winds up to 5 miles per hour, increasing to 5 to 15 miles per hour in the afternoon. For the Saturday night, mostly clear. Patchy fog after midnight. Lows in the upper 40s. West winds 10 to 15 miles per hour, becoming southwest up to 5 miles per hour after midnight. For Sunday, mostly sunny in the morning, then becoming sunny. Highs in the upper 60s at the coast to the lower 80s inland. Northwest winds 5 to 10 miles per hour. And on Sunday night, mostly clear. Lows in the lower 50s. Monday and Monday night, mostly clear. Highs from the lower 70s to mid 80s. Lows in the lower 50s Tuesday through Wednesday. Partly cloudy. Highs from the lower 70s to mid 80s. Lows in the lower 50s Wednesday night, mostly clear.
Lows in the mid-50s.

Tuesday, partly cloudy in the morning, then becoming mostly sunny. Highs from the upper 60s to lower 80s, high temperatures today and lows tonight for the selected cities: Santa Cruz, 66 and 50, Monterey, 62 and 52, Salinas, 63 and 52, Hollister, 67 and 49, King City, 72 and 47. 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This broadcast originates from the National Weather Service office located in Monterey, California, and serves the South Bay and Monterey Bay Area, including the city of San Jose, Monterey, Salinas, and Santa Cruz. The weather overview for the Bay Area and Central Coast: temperatures return closer to normal by Sunday and remain near or slightly above normal for much of the upcoming work week. Cooler than normal temperatures may return by end of next week. The extended forecast for the Bay Area and Central Coast: Sunday and Sunday night, mostly clear. High 60 to 85. Lows 45 to 65. Monday and Monday night, mostly clear. High 60 to 90. Lows 50 to 60. Tuesday and Tuesday night, partly cloudy. Highs 55 to 85. Lows 50 to 65. Wednesday and Wednesday night, mostly clear. High 60 to 90. Lows 50 to 60. Thursday, sunny. High 60 to 85. Sunrise, sunset, and tidal information for the San Francisco Bay Area for Friday, May 29th. The sunset tonight, 8:23 p.m. The sunrise tomorrow, 5:50 a.m. The sunset tomorrow, 8:24 p.m. Tidal data at the Golden Gate for the afternoon and evening hours today and the morning hours of tomorrow. High tide, 12:23 p.m. at 4.26 feet. Low tide, 4:38 p.m. at 2.79 feet. High tide, 10:47 p.m. at 5.96 feet. Low tide, 5:49 a.m. at minus 066 feet. Here are the buoy observations for 2 p.m. Pacific Daylight Time. An offshore buoy 6, winds north at 6 knots, pressure 1,028.3 millibars. An offshore buoy 59, winds north 60 knots, water temperature 60, pressure 1,024.4 millibars, sea 7 feet, every 14 seconds. At Point Arena buoy, winds northwest 10 knots, water temperature 53, pressure 1,019.0 millibars, sea 7 feet, every 15 seconds. At buoy 13 near Bodega Bay, winds northwest at 12 knots, pressure 1,018.3 millibars. At Point Reyes Wave Rider buoy, water temperature 55, seas 8 feet, every 15 seconds. At San Francisco Bar buoy, water temperature 56, seas 6 feet, every 14 seconds. At San Francisco buoy, winds west at 8 knots, swell 7 feet, every 15 seconds. At Half Moon Bay buoy, winds west 6 knots, water temperature 55, pressure 1,019.5 millibars, seas 6 feet, every 15 seconds. At Monterey Bay buoy, winds northwest 8 knots, water temperature 57, pressure 1,019.0 millibars, seas 8 feet, every 15 seconds. At Point Sur, Wave Rider buoy, water temperature 58, seas 6 feet, every 15 seconds. At Cape San Martin buoy, winds northwest 14 knots, water temperature 60, pressure 1,019.4 millibars. Sea 7 feet, every 16 seconds. Synopsis for the Central California coast and bays, including the Monterey Bay, Greater Farallones, and Cordell Bank National Marine Sanctuaries: stronger high pressure to the north will result in moderate to fresh northerly breezes tonight and into the weekend. The strongest winds will be over the northern outer waters. Occasional gale force gusts will occur the north of the Golden Gate and along the Big Sur coast. Increasing winds and building seas will lead to hazardous conditions over the coastal waters beginning tonight, lasting into the weekend. The marine forecast for San Pablo Bay, Suisun Bay, the West Delta, and the San Francisco

scoping north of the Bay Bridge. For tonight, southwest wind 5 to 10 knots. For Saturday, southwest wind 5 to 10 knots. For Saturday night, southwest wind 5 to 10 knots. The marine forecast for Monterey Bay. Small craft advisory in effect from Saturday afternoon through Saturday evening. For tonight, northwest wind 10 to 15 knots, easing to 5 to 10 knots late. Seas 4 to 6 feet. Wave detail, northwest 5 feet at 10 seconds. For Saturday, northwest wind 5 to 10 knots, becoming west 15 to 25 knots in the afternoon. Seas 3 to 4 feet, building to 4 to 6 feet in the afternoon. Wave detail, west 6 feet at 10 seconds. For Saturday night, northwest wind 15 to 25 knots, becoming north 5 to 10 knots after midnight. Seas 5 to 7 feet. Wave detail, northwest 7 feet at 9 seconds. The coastal waters forecast from Pigeon Point to Point Pinos out to 10 nautical miles. Small craft advisory in effect from Saturday afternoon through late Saturday night. For tonight, northwest wind 10 to 15 knots. Sea 6 to 7 feet. Wave detail, northwest 7 feet at 11 seconds. For Saturday, northwest wind 10 to 15 knots, rising to 15 to 25 knots in the afternoon. Seas 5 to 7 feet, building to 7 to 9 feet in the afternoon. Wave detail, northwest 8 feet at 10 seconds. For Saturday night, northwest wind 20 to 25 knots, easing to 15 to 20 knots after midnight. Seas 8 to 10 feet, subsiding to 6 to 9 feet after midnight. Wave detail, northwest 9 feet at 10 seconds. The area forecast for the peninsula, North Bay, and East Bay. For the rest of today, mostly cloudy early in the afternoon then becoming partly cloudy. Highs in the lower 60s at the coast to the upper 60s inland. West winds 5 to 15 miles per hour. For tonight, partly cloudy. Lows from the upper 40s to mid 50s. Southwest winds 5 to 10 miles per hour. And on Saturday, partly cloudy in the morning then becoming mostly sunny. Highs in the mid-60s at the coast to the mid-70s inland. West winds 5 to 10 miles per hour. For the Saturday night, clear. Lows from the 40s to mid-50s. West winds 5 to 15 miles per hour. For Sunday, mostly sunny in the morning then becoming sunny. Highs around 70 at the coast of the mid-80s inland. West winds 5 to 10 miles per hour. And on Sunday night, clear. Lows from the 40s to mid-50s. Monday and Monday night, mostly clear. Highs from the lower 70s to mid-80s. Lows from the upper 40s to mid-50s. Tuesday and Tuesday night, partly cloudy. Highs from the upper 60s to lower 80s. Lows from the upper 40s to mid-50s. Wednesday through Thursday, mostly clear. Highs from the upper 60s to lower 80s. Lows in the 50s. High temperatures today and lows tonight for the selected cities. San Francisco, 61 and 51. San Francisco Airport, 63 and 52. Redwood City, 67 and 52. Oakland, 65 and 52. Fremont, 67 and 53. Concord, 70 and 51. Livermore, 69 and 50. San Rafael, 68 and 50. Santa Rosa, 75 and 48. Napa, 69 and 50. Fairfield, 72 and 53. These are the 3 p.m. Pacific Daylight Time observations for the San Francisco and Monterey Bay areas on Friday, May 29th. At San Francisco Airport, it was cloudy, temperature 60, dew point 50, relative humidity 69%, southwest wind at 10 miles an hour, pressure 30.08 inches and steady. At Oakland Airport, it was partly sunny, temperature 62, dew point 53, relative humidity 72%, west wind at 13 miles an hour, pressure 30.09 inches and rising. At San Jose Airport, it was partly sunny,
temperature 67, dew point 51, relative humidity 56%, north wind at 12 miles an hour, pressure 30.06 inches and steady. At Santa Rosa, it was mostly sunny, temperature 71, south wind at 9, pressure 30.03 and steady. At Concord, it was partly sunny, temperature 67, south wind at 10. At Livermore, it was mostly sunny, temperature 66, west wind at 15. At Monterey, it was mostly sunny, temperature 63, northwest wind at 14, pressure 30.09 and falling. At Salinas, it was mostly sunny, temperature 65, dew point 50, relative humidity 58%, west wind at 12. Here are some observations around California and western Nevada. At Blue Canyon, fog was reported, with a temperature of 43. It was mostly sunny, with a temperature of 71 at Sacramento, 67 at Los Angeles, and 70 at San Diego. At Reno, it was partly sunny, with a temperature of 59. It was cloudy, with a temperature of 50 at Truckee, 49 at South Lake Tahoe, and 55 at Mammoth Lakes. Local temperature reports around San Francisco Bay for 2 p.m. Downtown San Francisco was 62 degrees. Oakland Museum was 61 degrees. Redwood City was 64 degrees. San Rafael was 63 degrees. The area forecast for the South Bay, including the San Jose metro area and the Santa Clara Valley. For the rest of today, mostly sunny. Highs in the mid-60s by the bay, mid-60s to lower 70s inland. Northwest winds 5 to 15 miles per hour. For tonight, mostly clear until midnight, then becoming partly cloudy. Lows in the lower 50s. Northwest winds 5 to 10 miles per hour. And on Saturday, partly cloudy in the morning, then becoming sunny. Highs in the upper 60s by the bay to the 70s inland. West winds up to 5 miles per hour, becoming northwest 5 to 15 miles per hour in the afternoon. For the Saturday night, mostly clear. Lows from the mid-40s to lower 50s. West winds 5 to 10 miles per hour. For Sunday, mostly sunny in the morning, then becoming sunny. Highs in the mid-70s by the bay, upper 70s to mid-80s inland. Light winds, becoming northwest 5 to 10 miles per hour in the afternoon. And on Sunday night, clear. Lows in the 50s. Monday through Wednesday, mostly clear. High 70s and 80s. Lows in the 50s. Wednesday night, clear. Lows in the mid-50s. Thursday, mostly sunny in the morning, then becoming sunny. Highs from the lower 70s to mid-80s. High temperatures today and lows tonight for the selected cities: San Jose, 68 and 53, Mountain View, 65 and 53, Morgan Hill, 71 and 50. The area forecast for the Monterey Bay and Salinas Valley? For the rest of today? Mostly sunny. Highs in the lower 60s at the coast to the lower 70s inland. West winds 10 to 15 miles per hour. For tonight, partly cloudy. Patchy fog after midnight. Lows near 50. West winds 5 to 15 miles per hour, decreasing to up to 5 miles per hour after midnight. And on Saturday, partly cloudy in the morning, then becoming mostly sunny. Highs in the lower 60s at the coast to the mid-70s inland. West winds 5 to 15 miles per hour. For the Saturday night, mostly clear until midnight, then becoming partly cloudy. Patchy fog after midnight. Lows in the upper 40s. Southwest winds 5 to 15 miles per hour, decreasing to up to 5 miles per hour after midnight. For Sunday, partly cloudy in the morning, then becoming sunny. Highs in the upper 60s at the coast to the lower 80s inland. West winds 5 to 10 miles per hour. And on Sunday night, mostly clear. Lows in the lower 50s. For the Monday,
partly cloudy in the morning, then becoming mostly sunny. Highs from the lower 70s to mid 80s. For Monday night,

mostly clear until midnight, then becoming partly cloudy. Patchy fog. Lows in the lower 50s. And on Tuesday, partly cloudy. Highs from the upper 60s to lower 80s. For the Tuesday night, mostly clear until midnight, then becoming partly cloudy. Patchy fog. Lows in the lower 50s. For Wednesday, partly cloudy in the morning, then becoming mostly sunny. Highs from the upper 60s to mid 80s. And on Wednesday night, mostly clear. Lows in the lower 50s. For the Thursday, partly cloudy in the morning, then becoming mostly sunny. Highs from the upper 60s to lower 80s. High temperatures today and lows tonight for the selected cities: Santa Cruz, 66 and 50, Monterey, 62 and 52, Salinas, 63 and 52, Hollister, 67 and 50, King City, 72 and 47. The weather overview for the Bay Area and Central Coast: temperatures return closer to normal by Sunday, and remain near or slightly above normal for much of the upcoming work week. Cooler than normal temperatures may return by end of next week. The extended forecast for the Bay Area and Central Coast: Sunday and Sunday night, mostly clear. High 60 to 85. Lows 45 to 65. Monday and Monday night, mostly clear. High 60 to 90. Lows 50 to 60. Tuesday and Tuesday night, partly cloudy. Highs 55 to 85. Lows 50 to 65. Wednesday and Wednesday night, mostly clear. High 60 to 90. Lows 50 to 60. Thursday, sunny. High 60 to 85. Sunrise, sunset, and tidal information for the San Francisco Bay Area for Friday, May 29th. The sunset tonight, 8:23 p.m. The sunrise tomorrow, 5:50 a.m. The sunset tomorrow, 8:24 p.m. Tidal data at the Golden Gate for the afternoon and evening hours today and the morning hours of tomorrow. High tide, 12:23 p.m. at 4.26 feet. Low tide, 4:38 p.m. at 2.79 feet. High tide, 10:47 p.m. at 5.96 feet. Low tide, 5:49 a.m. at minus 066 feet. Here are the buoy observations for 3 p.m. Pacific Daylight Time. An offshore buoy 6, winds northwest at 6 knots, pressure 1,028.4 millibars. An offshore buoy 59, winds north 60 knots, water temperature 60, pressure 1,024.9 millibars, sea 7 feet, every 14 seconds. At Point Arena buoy, winds northwest 8 knots, water temperature 53, pressure 1,019.0 millibars, seas 8 feet, every 15 seconds. At buoy 13 near Bodega Bay, winds northwest at 14 knots, pressure 1,018.2 millibars. At Point Reyes wave rider buoy, water temperature 55, seas 9 feet, every 14 seconds. At San Francisco Bar buoy, water temperature 56, seas 6 feet, every 15 seconds. At San Francisco buoy, winds west at 8 knots, swell 6 feet, every 15 seconds. At Half Moon Bay buoy, winds west 8 knots, water temperature 56, pressure 1,019.7 millibars, seas 6 feet, every 15 seconds. At Monterey buoy, winds northwest at 8 knots, water temperature 57, pressure 1,019.1 millibars. At Point Sur, wave rider buoy, water temperature 59, seas 7 feet, every 15 seconds. At Cape San Martin buoy, winds northwest at 14 knots, water temperature 60, pressure 1,019.2 millibars. Synopsis for the Central California coast and bays, including the Monterey Bay, Greater Farallones, and Cordell Bank National Marine Sanctuaries: stronger high pressure to the north will result in moderate to fresh northerly breezes tonight and into the weekend. The strongest winds will be over the northern outer waters. Occasional gale force gusts will occur the north of the Golden Gate and along the Big Sur coast. Increasing winds and building seas will lead to hazardous conditions.
locations over the coastal waters beginning tonight, lasting into the weekend. The marine forecast for San Pablo Bay, Suisun Bay, the West Delta, and the San Francisco Bay north of the Bay Bridge. For tonight, southwest wind 5 to 10 knots. For Saturday, southwest wind 5 to 10 knots. For Saturday night, southwest wind 5 to 10 knots. The marine forecast for Monterey Bay. Small craft advisory in effect from Saturday afternoon through Saturday evening. For tonight, northwest wind 10 to 15 knots, easing to 5 to 10 knots late. Seas 4 to 6 feet. Wave detail, northwest 5 feet at 10 seconds. For Saturday, northwest wind 5 to 10 knots, becoming west 15 to 25 knots in the afternoon. Seas 3 to 4 feet, building to 4 to 6 feet in the afternoon. Wave detail, west 6 feet at 10 seconds. For Saturday night, northwest wind 15 to 25 knots, becoming north 5 to 10 knots after midnight. Seas 5 to 7 feet. Wave detail, northwest 7 feet at 9 seconds. The coastal waters forecast from Pigeon Point to Point Pinos out to 10 nautical miles. Small craft advisory in effect from Saturday afternoon through late Saturday night. For tonight, northwest wind 10 to 15 knots. Seas 6 to 7 feet. Wave detail, northwest 7 feet at 11 seconds. For Saturday, northwest wind 10 to 15 knots, rising to 15 to 25 knots in the afternoon. Seas 5 to 7 feet, building to 7 to 9 feet in the afternoon. Wave detail, northwest 8 feet at 10 seconds. For Saturday night, northwest wind 20 to 25 knots, easing to 15 to 20 knots after midnight. Seas 8 to 10 feet, subsiding to 6 to 9 feet after midnight. Wave detail, northwest 9 feet at 10 seconds. The area forecast for the peninsula, North Bay, and East Bay. For the rest of today, partly cloudy. Highs in the lower 60s at the coast to the upper 60s inland. West winds 5 to 15 miles per hour. For tonight, partly cloudy. Lows from the upper 40s to mid 50s. Southwest winds 5 to 10 miles per hour. And on Saturday, partly cloudy in the morning then becoming sunny. Highs in the mid 60s at the coast to the mid 70s inland. West winds 5 to 15 miles per hour. For the Saturday night, mostly clear. Lows from the mid 40s to lower 50s. Southwest winds 5 to 10 miles per hour. For Sunday, mostly sunny in the morning then becoming sunny. Highs around 70 at the coast of the mid 80s inland. West winds 5 to 10 miles per hour. And on Sunday night, clear. Lows from the 40s to mid 50s. Monday and Monday night, mostly clear. Highs from the upper 60s to mid 80s. Lows from the upper 40s to mid 50s for the Tuesday. Partly cloudy in the morning then becoming mostly sunny. Highs from the mid 60s to upper 70s Tuesday night and Wednesday mostly clear. Lows from the upper 40s to mid 50s. Highs from the upper 60s to lower 80s for Wednesday night, clear. Lows from the 40s to upper 50s and on Thursday, partly cloudy in the morning then becoming mostly sunny. Highs from the mid 60s to lower 80s. High temperatures today and lows tonight for the selected cities. San Francisco, 60 and 51. San Francisco Airport, 62 and 52. Redwood City, 66 and 52. Oakland, 64 and 53. Fremont, 66 and 53. Concord, 70 and 51. Livermore, 69 and 50. San Rafael, 68 and 50. Santa Rosa, 75 and 49. Napa, 69 and 50. Fairfield, 72 and 53. These are the 3 p.m. Pacific Daylight Time observations for the San Francisco and Monterey Bay areas on Friday, May 29th. At San Francisco Airport, it was cloudy, temperature 60, dew point 50, relative humidity 69%, southwest wind at 10 miles an hour, pressure 30.08 inches and steady. At Oakland Airport, it was partly sunny, temperature

temperature 62, dew point 53. Relative humidity 72%. West wind at 13 miles an hour. Pressure 30.09 inches and rising. At San Jose Airport, it was partly sunny. Temperature 67, dew point 51. Relative humidity 56%. North wind at 12 miles an hour. Pressure 30.06 inches and steady. At Santa Rosa, it was mostly sunny. Temperature 71, south wind at 9, pressure 30.03 and steady. At Concord, it was mostly sunny. Temperature 68, south wind at 12. At Livermore, it was mostly sunny. Temperature 66, west wind at 15. At Monterey, it was mostly sunny. Temperature 63, northwest wind at 14, pressure 30.09 and falling. At Salinas, it was mostly sunny. Temperature 65, dew point 50, relative humidity 58%, west wind at 12. Here are some observations around California and western Nevada. At Blue Canyon, fog was reported, with a temperature of 44. It was mostly sunny, with a temperature of 71 at Sacramento, 67 at Los Angeles, and 70 at San Diego. At Reno, it was partly sunny, with a temperature of 59. It was cloudy, with a temperature of 50 at Truckee, 49 at South Lake Tahoe, and 55 at Mammoth Lakes. Local temperature reports around San Francisco Bay for 3 p.m. Downtown San Francisco was 62 degrees. Oakland Museum was 63 degrees. Redwood City was 65 degrees. San Rafael was 68 degrees. The area forecast for the South Bay, including the San Jose metro area and the Santa Clara Valley. For the rest of today, mostly sunny. Highs in the mid-60s by the bay, mid-60s to lower 70s inland. Northwest winds 5 to 15 miles per hour. For tonight, mostly clear until midnight, then becoming partly cloudy. Lows in the lower 50s. Northwest winds 5 to 10 miles per hour. And on Saturday, partly cloudy in the morning, then becoming sunny. Highs in the upper 60s by the bay to the 70s inland. West winds up to 5 miles per hour, becoming northwest 5 to 15 miles per hour in the afternoon. For the Saturday night, mostly clear. Lows from the mid-40s to lower 50s. West winds 5 to 10 miles per hour. For Sunday, mostly sunny in the morning, then becoming sunny. Highs in the mid-70s by the bay, upper 70s to mid-80s inland. Light winds, becoming northwest 5 to 10 miles per hour in the afternoon. And on Sunday night, clear. Lows in the 50s. Monday through Wednesday, mostly clear. High 70s and 80s. Lows in the 50s. Wednesday night, clear. Lows in the mid-50s. Thursday, mostly sunny in the morning, then becoming sunny. Highs from the lower 70s to mid-80s. High temperatures today and lows tonight for these selected cities: San Jose, 68 and 53, Mountain View, 65 and 53, Morgan Hill, 71 and 50. The area forecast for the Monterey Bay and Salinas Valley? For the rest of today? Mostly sunny. Highs in the lower 60s at the coast to the lower 70s inland. West winds 10 to 15 miles per hour. For tonight, partly cloudy. Patchy fog after midnight. Lows near 50. West winds 5 to 15 miles per hour, decreasing to up to 5 miles per hour after midnight. And on Saturday, partly cloudy in the morning, then becoming mostly sunny. Highs in the lower 60s at the coast to the mid-70s inland. West winds 5 to 15 miles per hour. For the Saturday night, mostly clear until midnight, then becoming partly cloudy. Patchy fog after midnight. Lows in the upper 40s. Southwest winds 5 to 15 miles per hour, decreasing to up to 5 miles per hour after midnight. For Sunday, partly cloudy in the morning, then becoming sunny. Highs in the upper 60s at the coast to the

inland. West winds 5 to 10 miles per hour. And on Sunday night, mostly clear. Lows in the lower 50s. For the Monday, partly cloudy in the morning, then becoming mostly sunny. Highs from the lower 70s to mid 80s. For Monday night, mostly clear until midnight, then becoming partly cloudy. Patchy fog. Lows in the lower 50s. And on Tuesday, partly cloudy. Highs from the upper 60s to lower 80s. For the Tuesday night, mostly clear until midnight, then becoming partly cloudy. Patchy fog. Lows in the lower 50s. For Wednesday, partly cloudy in the morning, then becoming mostly sunny. Highs from the upper 60s to mid 80s. And on Wednesday night, mostly clear. Lows in the lower 50s. For the Thursday, partly cloudy in the morning, then becoming mostly sunny. Highs from the upper 60s to lower 80s. High temperatures today and lows tonight for the selected cities: Santa Cruz, 66 and 50, Monterey, 62 and 52, Salinas, 63 and 52, Hollister, 67 and 50, King City, 72 and 47. 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This broadcast originates from the National Weather Service office located in Monterey, California, and serves the South Bay and Monterey Bay Area, including the cities of San Jose, Monterey, Salinas, and Santa Cruz. The weather overview for the Bay Area and Central Coast: temperatures return closer to normal by Sunday and remain near or slightly above normal for much of the upcoming work week. Cooler than normal temperatures may return by end of next week. The extended forecast for the Bay Area and Central Coast: Sunday and Sunday night, mostly clear. High 60 to 85. Lows 45 to 65. Monday and Monday night, mostly clear. High 60 to 90. Lows 50 to 60. Tuesday and Tuesday night, partly cloudy. Highs 55 to 85. Lows 50 to 65. Wednesday and Wednesday night, mostly clear. Highs 60 to 90. Lows 50 to 60. Thursday, sunny. Highs 60 to 85. Sunrise, sunset, and tidal information for the San Francisco Bay Area for Friday, May 29th. The sunset tonight, 8:23 p.m. The sunrise tomorrow, 5:50 a.m. The sunset tomorrow, 8:24 p.m. Tidal data at the Golden Gate for the afternoon and evening hours today and the morning hours of tomorrow. High tide, 12:23 p.m. at 4.26 feet. Low tide, 4:38 p.m. at 2.79 feet. High tide, 10:47 p.m. at 5.96 feet. Low tide, 5:49 a.m. at minus 0.66 feet. Here are the buoy observations for 3 p.m. Pacific Daylight Time. An offshore buoy 6, winds northwest at 6 knots, pressure 1,028.4 millibars. An offshore buoy 59, winds north 60 knots, water temperature 60, pressure 1,024.9 millibars, sea 7 feet, every 14 seconds. At Point Arena buoy, winds northwest 8 knots, water temperature 53, pressure 1,019.0 millibars, seas 8 feet, every 15 seconds. At buoy 13 near Bodega Bay, winds northwest at 14 knots, pressure 1,018.2 millibars. At Point Reyes Wave Rider buoy, water temperature 55, seas 9 feet, every 14 seconds. At San Francisco Bar buoy, water temperature 56, seas 6 feet, every 15 seconds. At San Francisco buoy, winds west at 8 knots, swell 6 feet, every 15 seconds. At Half Moon Bay buoy, winds west 8 knots, water temperature 56, pressure 1,019.7 millibars, seas 6 feet, every 15 seconds. At Monterey buoy, winds northwest at 8 knots, water temperature 57, pressure 1,019.1 millibars.

showers beginning tonight, lasting into the weekend. The marine forecast for San Pablo Bay, Suisun Bay, the West Delta, and the San Francisco Bay north of the Bay Bridge. For tonight, southwest wind 5 to 10 knots. For Saturday, southwest wind 5 to 10 knots. For Saturday night, southwest wind 5 to 10 knots. The marine forecast for Monterey Bay. Small craft advisory in effect from Saturday afternoon through Saturday evening. For tonight, northwest wind 10 to 15 knots, easing to 5 to 10 knots late. Seas 4 to 6 feet. Wave detail, northwest 5 feet at 10 seconds. For Saturday, northwest wind 5 to 10 knots, becoming west 15 to 25 knots in the afternoon. Seas 3 to 4 feet, building to 4 to 6 feet in the afternoon. Wave detail, west 6 feet at 10 seconds. For Saturday night, northwest wind 15 to 25 knots, becoming north 5 to 10 knots after midnight. Seas 5 to 7 feet. Wave detail, northwest 7 feet at 9 seconds. The coastal waters forecast from Pigeon Point to Point Pinos out to 10 nautical miles. Small craft advisory in effect from Saturday afternoon through late Saturday night. For tonight, northwest wind 10 to 15 knots. Seas 6 to 7 feet. Wave detail, northwest 7 feet at 11 seconds. For Saturday, northwest wind 10 to 15 knots, rising to 15 to 25 knots in the afternoon. Seas 5 to 7 feet, building to 7 to 9 feet in the afternoon. Wave detail, northwest 8 feet at 10 seconds. For Saturday night, northwest wind 20 to 25 knots, easing to 15 to 20 knots after midnight. Seas 8 to 10 feet, subsiding to 6 to 9 feet after midnight. Wave detail, northwest 9 feet at 10 seconds. The area forecast for the peninsula, North Bay, and East Bay. For the rest of today, partly cloudy. Highs in the lower 60s at the coast to the upper 60s inland. West winds 5 to 15 miles per hour. For tonight, partly cloudy. Lows from the upper 40s to mid 50s. Southwest winds 5 to 10 miles per hour. And on Saturday, partly cloudy in the morning then becoming sunny. Highs in the mid-60s at the coast to the mid-70s inland. West winds 5 to 15 miles per hour. For the Saturday night, mostly clear. Lows from the mid-40s to lower 50s. Southwest winds 5 to 10 miles per hour. For Sunday, mostly sunny in the morning then becoming sunny. Highs around 70 at the lows from the mid-40s to lower 50s. Southwest winds 5 to 10 miles per hour. For Sunday, mostly sunny in the morning then becoming sunny. Highs around 70 at the coast of the mid-80s inland. West winds 5 to 10 miles per hour. And on Sunday night, clear. Lows from the 40s to mid-50s. Monday and Monday night, mostly clear. Highs from the upper 60s to mid-80s. Lows from the upper 40s to mid-50s for the Tuesday. Partly cloudy in the morning, then becoming mostly sunny. Highs from the mid-60s to upper 70s Tuesday night and Wednesday, mostly clear. Lows from the upper 40s to mid-50s. Highs from the upper 60s to lower 80s for Wednesday night, clear. Lows from the 40s to upper 50s and on Thursday, partly cloudy in the morning then becoming mostly sunny. Highs from the mid-60s to lower 80s. High temperatures today and lows tonight for the selected cities. San Francisco, 60 and 51. San Francisco Airport, 62 and 52. Redwood City, 66 and 52. Oakland, 64 and 53. Fremont, 66 and 53. Concord, 70 and 51. Livermore, 69 and 50. San Rafael, 68 and 50. Santa Rosa, 75 and 49. Napa, 69 and 50. Fairfield, 72 and 53. These are the 3 p.m. Pacific Daylight Time observations for the San Francisco and Monterey Bay areas on Friday, May 29th. At San Francisco Airport, it was cloudy, temperature 60.

Atomic 50. Relative humidity 69%. Southwest wind at 10 miles an hour. Pressure 30.08 inches and steady. At Oakland Airport, it was partly sunny. Temperature 62, dew point 53. Relative humidity 72%. West wind at 13 miles an hour. Pressure 30.09 inches and rising. At San Jose Airport, it was partly sunny. Temperature 67, dew point 51, relative humidity 56%, north wind at 12 miles an hour, pressure 30.06 inches and steady. At Santa Rosa, it was mostly sunny, temperature 71, south wind at 9, pressure 30.03 and steady. At Concord, it was mostly sunny, temperature 68, south wind at 12. At Livermore, it was mostly sunny, temperature 66, west wind at 15. At Monterey, it was mostly sunny, temperature 63, northwest wind at 14, pressure 30.09 and falling. At Salinas, it was mostly sunny, temperature 65, dew point 50, relative humidity 58%, west wind at 12. Here are some observations around California and western Nevada. At Blue Canyon, fog was reported, with a temperature of 44. It was mostly sunny, with a temperature of 71 at Sacramento, 67 at Los Angeles, and 70 at San Diego. At Reno, it was partly sunny, with a temperature of 59. It was cloudy, with a temperature of 50 at Truckee, 49 at South Lake Tahoe, and 55 at Mammoth Lakes. Local temperature reports around San Francisco Bay for 3 p.m. Downtown San Francisco was 62 degrees. Oakland Museum was 63 degrees. Redwood City was 65 degrees. San Rafael was 68 degrees. The area forecast for the South Bay, including the San Jose metro area and the Santa Clara Valley. For the rest of today, mostly sunny. Highs in the mid-60s by the bay, mid-60s to lower 70s inland. Northwest winds 5 to 15 miles per hour. For tonight, mostly clear until midnight, then becoming partly cloudy. Lows in the lower 50s. Northwest winds 5 to 10 miles per hour. And on Saturday, partly cloudy in the morning, then becoming sunny. Highs in the upper 60s by the bay to the 70s inland. West winds up to 5 miles per hour, becoming northwest 5 to 15 miles per hour in the afternoon. For the Saturday night, mostly clear. Lows from the mid-40s to lower 50s. West winds 5 to 10 miles per hour. For Sunday, mostly sunny in the morning, then becoming sunny. Highs in the mid-70s by the bay, upper 70s to mid-80s inland. Light winds, becoming northwest 5 to 10 miles per hour in the afternoon. And on Sunday night, clear. Lows in the 50s. Monday through Wednesday, mostly clear. High 70s and 80s. Lows in the 50s. Wednesday night, clear. Lows in the mid-50s. Thursday, mostly sunny in the morning, then becoming sunny. Highs from the lower 70s to mid-80s. High temperatures today and lows tonight for the selected cities: San Jose, 68 and 53, Mountain View, 65 and 53, Morgan Hill, 71 and 50. The area forecast for the Monterey Bay and Salinas Valley? For the rest of today? Mostly sunny. Highs in the lower 60s at the coast to the lower 70s inland. West winds 10 to 15 miles per hour. For tonight, partly cloudy. Patchy fog after midnight. Lows near 50. West winds 5 to 15 miles per hour, decreasing to up to 5 miles per hour after midnight. And on Saturday, partly cloudy in the morning, then becoming mostly sunny. Highs in the lower 60s at the coast to the mid-70s inland. West winds 5 to 15 miles per hour. For the Saturday night, mostly clear until midnight, then becoming partly cloudy. Patchy fog after midnight. Lows in the upper 40s.
southwest winds 5 to 15 miles per hour, decreasing to up to 5 miles per hour after midnight. For Sunday, partly cloudy in the morning, then becoming sunny. Highs in the upper 60s at the coast to the lower 80s inland. West winds 5 to 10 miles per hour. And on Sunday night, mostly clear. Lows in the lower 50s. For the Monday, partly cloudy in the morning, then becoming mostly sunny. Highs from the lower 70s to mid 80s. For Monday night, mostly clear until midnight, then becoming partly cloudy. Patchy fog. Lows in the lower 50s. And on Tuesday, partly cloudy. Highs from the upper 60s to lower 80s. For the Tuesday night, mostly clear until midnight, then becoming partly cloudy. Patchy fog. Lows in the lower 50s. For Wednesday, partly cloudy in the morning, then becoming mostly sunny. Highs from the upper 60s to mid 80s. And on Wednesday night, mostly clear. Lows in the lower 50s. For the Thursday, partly cloudy in the morning, then becoming mostly sunny. Highs from the upper 60s to lower 80s. High temperatures today and lows tonight for the selected cities: Santa Cruz, 66 and 50, Monterey, 62 and 52, Salinas, 63 and 52, Hollister, 67 and 50, King City, 72 and 47. The weather overview for the Bay Area and Central Coast: temperatures return closer to normal by Sunday, and remain near or slightly above normal for much of the upcoming work week. Cooler than normal temperatures may return by end of next week. The extended forecast for the Bay Area and Central Coast: Sunday and Sunday night, mostly clear. High 60 to 85. Lows 45 to 65. Monday and Monday night, mostly clear. High 60 to 90. Lows 50 to 60. Tuesday and Tuesday night, partly cloudy. Highs 55 to 85. Lows 50 to 65. Wednesday and Wednesday night, mostly clear. High 60 to 90. Lows 50 to 60. Thursday, sunny. High 60 to 85. Sunrise, sunset, and tidal information for the San Francisco Bay Area for Friday, May 29th. The sunset tonight, 8:23 p.m. The sunrise tomorrow, 5:50 a.m. The sunset tomorrow, 8:24 p.m. Tidal data at the Golden Gate for the afternoon and evening hours today and the morning hours of tomorrow. High tide, 12:23 p.m. at 4.26 feet. Low tide, 4:38 p.m. at 2.79 feet. High tide, 10:47 p.m. at 5.96 feet. Low tide, 5:49 a.m. at minus 066 feet. Here are the buoy observations for 3 p.m. Pacific Daylight Time. An offshore buoy 6, winds northwest at 6 knots, pressure 1,028.4 millibars. An offshore buoy 59, winds north 16 knots, water temperature 60, pressure 1,024.9 millibars, sea 7 feet, every 14 seconds. At Point Arena buoy, winds northwest 8 knots, water temperature 53, pressure 1,019.0 millibars, seas 8 feet, every 15 seconds. At buoy 13 near Bodega Bay, winds northwest at 14 knots, pressure 1,018.2 millibars. At Point Reyes Wave Rider buoy, water temperature 55, seas 9 feet, every 14 seconds. At San Francisco Bar buoy, water temperature 56, seas 6 feet, every 15 seconds. At San Francisco buoy, winds west at 8 knots, swell 6 feet, every 15 seconds. At Half Moon Bay buoy, winds west 8 knots, water temperature 56, pressure 1,019.7 millibars, seas 6 feet, every 15 seconds. At Monterey buoy, winds northwest at 8 knots, water temperature 57, pressure 1,019.1 millibars. At Point Sur, Wave Rider buoy, water temperature 59, seas 7 feet, every 15 seconds.
At Cape San Martin Buoy, winds northwest at 14 knots. Water temperature 60.

1,019.2 millibars. Synopsis for the Central California coast and bays, including the Monterey Bay, Greater Farallones, and Cordell Bank National Marine Sanctuaries, stronger high pressure to the north will result in moderate to fresh northerly breezes tonight and into the weekend. The strongest winds will be over the northern outer waters. Occasional gale force gusts will occur the north of the Golden Gate and along the Big Sur coast. Increasing winds and building seas will lead to hazardous conditions over the coastal waters beginning tonight, lasting into the weekend. The marine forecast for San Pablo Bay, Suisun Bay, the West Delta, and the San Francisco Bay north of the Bay Bridge. For tonight, southwest wind 5 to 10 knots. For Saturday, southwest wind 5 to 10 knots. For Saturday night, southwest wind 5 to 10 knots. The marine forecast for Monterey Bay. Small craft advisory in effect from Saturday afternoon through Saturday evening. For tonight, northwest wind 10 to 15 knots, easing to 5 to 10 knots late. Seas 4 to 6 feet. Wave detail, northwest 5 feet at 10 seconds. For Saturday, northwest wind 5 to 10 knots, becoming west 15 to 25 knots in the afternoon. Seas 3 to 4 feet, building to 4 to 6 feet in the afternoon. Wave detail, west 6 feet at 10 seconds. For Saturday night, northwest wind 15 to 25 knots, becoming north 5 to 10 knots after midnight. Seas 5 to 7 feet. Wave detail, northwest 7 feet at 9 seconds. The coastal waters forecast from Pigeon Point to Point Pinos out to 10 nautical miles. Small craft advisory in effect from Saturday afternoon through late Saturday night. For tonight, northwest wind 10 to 15 knots. Seas 6 to 7 feet. Wave detail, northwest 7 feet at 11 seconds. For Saturday, northwest wind 10 to 15 knots, rising to 15 to 25 knots in the afternoon. Seas 5 to 7 feet, building to 7 to 9 feet in the afternoon. Wave detail, northwest 8 feet at 10 seconds. For Saturday night, northwest wind 20 to 25 knots, easing to 15 to 20 knots after midnight. Seas 8 to 10 feet, subsiding to 6 to 9 feet after midnight. Wave detail, northwest 9 feet at 10 seconds. The area forecast for the peninsula, North Bay, and East Bay. For the rest of today, partly cloudy. Highs in the lower 60s at the coast to the upper 60s inland. West winds 5 to 15 miles per hour. For tonight, partly cloudy. Lows from the upper 40s to mid 50s. Southwest winds 5 to 10 miles per hour. And on Saturday, partly cloudy in the morning, then becoming sunny. Highs in the mid 60s at the coast to the mid 70s inland. West winds 5 to 15 miles per hour. For the Saturday night, mostly clear. Lows from the mid-40s to lower 50s. Southwest winds 5 to 10 miles per hour. For Sunday, mostly sunny in the morning, then becoming sunny. Highs around 70 at the coast of the mid-80s inland. West winds 5 to 10 miles per hour. And on Sunday night, clear. Lows from the 40s to mid-50s. Monday and Monday night, mostly clear. Highs from the upper 60s to mid-80s. Lows from the upper 40s to mid-50s for the Tuesday. Partly cloudy in the morning, then becoming mostly sunny. Highs from the mid-60s to upper 70s Tuesday night and Wednesday, mostly clear. Lows from the upper 40s to mid-50s. Highs from the upper 60s to lower 80s for Wednesday night, clear. Lows from the 40s to upper 50s and on Thursday, partly cloudy in the morning, then becoming mostly sunny. Highs from the mid-60s to lower 80s. High temperatures today and lows tonight for the selected cities: San Francisco, 60 and 51, San Francisco Airport, 62 and 52, Redwood City, 66 and 52, Oakland, 64 and 53, Fremont, 66 and 53, Concord, 70 and 51, Livermore, 69 and 50, San Rafael, 68 and 50, Santa Rosa,
75 and 49, Napa, 69 and 50, Fairfield, 72 and 53. These are the 3 p.m. Pacific Daylight Time observations for the San Francisco and Monterey Bay areas on Friday, May 29th. At San Francisco Airport, it was cloudy, temperature 60, dew point 50, relative humidity 69%, southwest wind at 10 miles an hour, pressure 30.08 inches and steady. At Oakland Airport, it was partly sunny, temperature 62, dew point 53, relative humidity 72%, west wind at 13 miles an hour, pressure 30.09 inches and rising. At San Jose Airport, it was partly sunny, temperature 67, dew point 51, relative humidity 56%, north wind at 12 miles an hour, pressure 30.06 inches and steady. At Santa Rosa, it was mostly sunny, temperature 71, south wind at 9, pressure 30.03 and steady. At Concord, it was mostly sunny, temperature 68, south wind at 12. At Livermore, it was mostly sunny, temperature 66, west wind at 15. At Monterey, it was mostly sunny, temperature 63, northwest wind at 14, pressure 30.09 and falling. At Salinas, it was mostly sunny, temperature 65, dew point 50, relative humidity 58%, west wind at 12. Here are some observations around California and western Nevada. At Blue Canyon, fog was reported, with a temperature of 44. It was mostly sunny, with a temperature of 71 at Sacramento, 67 at Los Angeles, and 70 at San Diego. At Reno, it was partly sunny, with a temperature of 59. It was cloudy, with a temperature of 50 at Truckee, 49 at South Lake Tahoe, and 55 at Mammoth Lakes. Local temperature reports around San Francisco Bay for 3 p.m. Downtown San Francisco was 62 degrees. Oakland Museum was 63 degrees. Redwood City was 65 degrees. San Rafael was 68 degrees. The area forecast for the South Bay, including the San Jose metro area and the Santa Clara Valley. For the rest of today, mostly sunny. Highs in the mid-60s by the bay, mid-60s to lower 70s inland. Northwest winds 5 to 15 miles per hour. For tonight, mostly clear until midnight, then becoming partly cloudy. Lows in the lower 50s. Northwest winds 5 to 10 miles per hour. And on Saturday, partly cloudy in the morning, then becoming sunny. Highs in the upper 60s by the bay to the 70s inland. West winds up to 5 miles per hour, becoming northwest 5 to 15 miles per hour in the afternoon. For the Saturday night, mostly clear. Lows from the mid-40s to lower 50s. West winds 5 to 10 miles per hour. For Sunday, mostly sunny in the morning, then becoming sunny. Highs in the mid-70s by the bay, upper 70s to mid-80s inland. Light winds, becoming northwest 5 to 10 miles per hour in the afternoon. And on Sunday night, clear. Lows in the 50s. Monday through Wednesday, mostly clear. High 70s and 80s. Lows in the 50s. Wednesday night, clear. Lows in the mid-50s. Thursday, mostly sunny in the morning, then becoming sunny. Highs from the lower 70s to mid-80s. High temperatures today and lows tonight for the selected cities: San Jose, 68 and 53, Mountain View, 65 and 53, Morgan Hill, 71 and 50. 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This broadcast originates from the National Weather Service office located in Monterey, California, and serves the South Bay and Monterey Bay area, including the cities of San Jose, Monterey, Salinas, and Santa Cruz. The area forecast for the Monterey Bay and Salinas Valley? For the rest of today? Mostly sunny.
Highs in the lower 60s.

at the coast to the lower 70s inland. West winds 10 to 15 miles per hour. For tonight, partly cloudy. Patchy fog after midnight. Lows near 50. West winds 5 to 15 miles per hour, decreasing to up to 5 miles per hour after midnight. And on Saturday, partly cloudy in the morning, then becoming mostly sunny. Highs in the lower 60s at the coast to the mid-70s inland. West winds 5 to 15 miles per hour. For the Saturday night, mostly clear until midnight, then becoming partly cloudy. Patchy fog after midnight. Lows in the upper 40s. Southwest winds 5 to 15 miles per hour, decreasing to up to 5 miles per hour after midnight. For Sunday, partly cloudy in the morning, then becoming sunny. Highs in the upper 60s at the coast to the lower 80s inland. West winds 5 to 10 miles per hour. And on Sunday night, mostly clear. Lows in the lower 50s. For the Monday, partly cloudy in the morning, then becoming mostly sunny. Highs from the lower 70s to mid 80s. For Monday night, mostly clear until midnight, then becoming partly cloudy. Patchy fog. Lows in the lower 50s. And on Tuesday, partly cloudy. Highs from the upper 60s to lower 80s. For the Tuesday night, mostly clear until midnight, then becoming partly cloudy. Patchy fog. Lows in the lower 50s. For Wednesday, partly cloudy in the morning, then becoming mostly sunny. Highs from the upper 60s to mid 80s. And on Wednesday night, mostly clear. Lows in the lower 50s. For the Thursday, partly cloudy in the morning, then becoming mostly sunny. Highs from the upper 60s to lower 80s. High temperatures today and lows tonight for the selected cities: Santa Cruz, 66 and 50, Monterey, 62 and 52, Salinas, 63 and 52, Hollister, 67 and 50, King City, 72 and 47. The weather overview for the Bay Area and Central Coast: temperatures return closer to normal by Sunday and remain near or slightly above normal for much of the upcoming work week. Cooler than normal temperatures may return by end of next week. The extended forecast for the Bay Area and Central Coast: Sunday and Sunday night, mostly clear. High 60 to 85. Lows 45 to 65. Monday and Monday night, mostly clear. High 60 to 90. Lows 50 to 60. Tuesday and Tuesday night, partly cloudy. Highs 55 to 85. Lows 50 to 65. Wednesday and Wednesday night, mostly clear. High 60 to 90. Lows 50 to 60. Thursday, sunny. High 60 to 85. Sunrise, sunset, and tidal information for the San Francisco Bay Area for Friday, May 29th. The sunset tonight, 8:23 p.m. The sunrise tomorrow, 5:50 a.m. The sunset tomorrow, 8:24 p.m. Tidal data at the Golden Gate for the afternoon and evening hours today and the morning hours of tomorrow. High tide, 12:23 p.m. at 4.26 feet. Low tide, 4:38 p.m. at 2.79 feet. High tide, 10:47 p.m. at 5.96 feet. Low tide, 5:49 a.m. at minus 066 feet. Here are the buoy observations for 3 p.m. Pacific Daylight Time. An offshore buoy 6, winds northwest at 6 knots, pressure 1,028.4 millibars. An offshore buoy 59, winds north 16 knots, water temperature 60, pressure 1,024.9 millibars, sea 7 feet, every 14 seconds. At Point Arena buoy, winds northwest 8 knots, water temperature 53, pressure 1,019.0 millibars, seas 8 feet, every 15 seconds. At buoy 13 near Bodega Bay, winds northwest at 14 knots, pressure 1,018.2 millibars. At Point Reyes Wave Rider buoy, water temperature 55, seas 9 feet, every 14 seconds.

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At San Francisco Bar Buoy, water temperature 56, seas 6 feet, every 15 seconds. At San Francisco Buoy, winds west at 8 knots, swell 6 feet, every 15 seconds. At Half Moon Bay Buoy, winds west 8 knots, water temperature 56, pressure 1019.7 millibars, seas 6 feet, every 15 seconds. At Monterey Buoy, winds northwest at 8 knots, water temperature 57, pressure 1019.1 millibars. At Pointer, wave rider buoy water temperature 59, seas 7 feet, every 15 seconds. At Cape San Martin Buoy, winds northwest at 14 knots, water temperature 60, pressure 1019.2 millibars. Synopsis for the Central California coast and bays, including the Monterey Bay, Greater Farallones, and Cordell Bank National Marine Sanctuaries. Stronger high pressure to the north will result in moderate to fresh northerly breezes tonight and into the weekend. The strongest winds will be over the northern outer waters. Occasional gale force gusts will occur the north of the Golden Gate and along the Big Sur coast. Increasing winds and building seas will lead to hazardous conditions over the coastal waters beginning tonight, lasting into the weekend. The marine forecast for San Pablo Bay, Suisun Bay, the West Delta, and the San Francisco Bay north of the Bay Bridge. For tonight, southwest wind 5 to 10 knots. For Saturday, southwest wind 5 to 10 knots. For Saturday night, southwest wind 5 to 10 knots. The marine forecast for Monterey Bay. Small craft advisory in effect from Saturday afternoon through Saturday evening. For tonight, northwest wind 10 to 15 knots, easing to 5 to 10 knots late. Seas 4 to 6 feet. Wave detail, northwest 5 feet at 10 seconds. For Saturday, northwest wind 5 to 10 knots, becoming west 15 to 25 knots in the afternoon. Seas 3 to 4 feet, building to 4 to 6 feet in the afternoon. Wave detail, west 6 feet at 10 seconds. For Saturday night, northwest wind 15 to 25 knots, becoming north 5 to 10 knots after midnight. Seas 5 to 7 feet. Wave detail, northwest 7 feet at 9 seconds. The coastal waters forecast from Pigeon Point to Point Pinos out to 10 nautical miles. Small craft advisory in effect from Saturday afternoon through late Saturday night. For tonight, northwest wind 10 to 15 knots. Seas 6 to 7 feet. Wave detail, northwest 7 feet at 11 seconds. For Saturday, northwest wind 10 to 15 knots, rising to 15 to 25 knots in the afternoon. Seas 5 to 7 feet, building to 7 to 9 feet in the afternoon. Wave detail, northwest 8 feet at 10 seconds. For Saturday night, northwest wind 20 to 25 knots, easing to 15 to 20 knots after midnight. Seas 8 to 10 feet, subsiding to 6 to 9 feet after midnight. Wave detail, northwest 9 feet at 10 seconds. The area forecast for the peninsula, North Bay, and East Bay. For the rest of today, partly cloudy. Highs in the lower 60s at the coast to the upper 60s inland. West winds 5 to 15 miles per hour. For tonight, partly cloudy. Lows from the upper 40s to mid 50s. Southwest winds 5 to 10 miles per hour. And on Saturday, partly cloudy in the morning, then becoming sunny. Highs in the mid 60s at the coast to the mid 70s inland. West winds 5 to 15 miles per hour. For the Saturday night, mostly clear. Lows from the mid 40s to lower 50s. Southwest winds 5 to 10 miles per hour. For Sunday, mostly sunny in the morning, then becoming sunny. Highs around 70 at the coast of the mid 80s inland. West winds 5 to 10 miles per hour. And on Sunday night, clear. Lows from the 40s to mid 50s. Monday and Monday night, mostly clear. Highs from the upper 60s to mid 80s. Lows from the upper 40s to mid 50s for the Tuesday. Partly cloudy in the morning, then becoming mostly sunny.
Highs from the mid-60s to upper 70s Tuesday night and Wednesday mostly clear. Lows from the upper 40s to mid-50s. Highs from the upper 60s to lower 80s for Wednesday night, clear. Lows from the 40s to upper 50s and on Thursday, partly cloudy in the morning then becoming mostly sunny. Highs from the mid-60s to lower 80s. High temperatures today and lows tonight for the selected cities. San Francisco, 60 and 51. San Francisco Airport, 62 and 52. Redwood City, 66 and 52. Oakland, 64 and 53. Fremont, 66 and 53. Concord, 70 and 51. Livermore, 69 and 50. San Rafael, 68 and 50. Santa Rosa, 75 and 49. Napa, 69 and 50. Fairfield, 72 and 53. These are the 4 p.m. Pacific Daylight Time observations for the San Francisco and Monterey Bay areas on Friday, May 29th. At San Francisco Airport, it was partly sunny, temperature 61, dew point 50, relative humidity 67%, west wind at 14 miles an hour, pressure 30.09 inches and rising. At Oakland Airport, it was partly sunny, temperature 62, dew point 52, relative humidity 69%, southwest wind at 10 miles an hour, pressure 30.09 inches and steady. At San Jose Airport, it was partly sunny, temperature 68, dew point 52, relative humidity 56%, northwest wind at 12 miles an hour, pressure 30.06 inches and steady. At Santa Rosa, it was mostly sunny, temperature 71, southeast wind at 15, pressure 30.03 and steady. At Concord, it was mostly sunny, temperature 68, south wind at 12, gusting to 23. At Livermore, it was mostly sunny, temperature 66, northwest wind at 13. At Monterey, it was mostly sunny, temperature 63, west wind at 8, pressure 30.09 and steady. At Salinas, it was sunny, temperature 66, dew point 50, relative humidity 56%, northwest wind at 12. Here are some observations around California and western Nevada. At Blue Canyon, fog was reported, with a temperature of 44. It was mostly sunny, with a temperature of 71 at Sacramento, 67 at Los Angeles, and 69 at San Diego. It was partly sunny, with a temperature of 62 at Reno, and 52 at Truckee. It was cloudy, with a temperature of 50 at South Lake Tahoe, and 55 at Mammoth Lakes. Local temperature reports around San Francisco Bay for 4 p.m. Downtown San Francisco was 62 degrees. Oakland Museum was 63 degrees. Redwood City was 66 degrees. San Rafael was 69 degrees. The area forecast for the South Bay, including the San Jose metro area and the Santa Clara Valley. For the rest of today, mostly sunny. Highs in the mid-60s by the bay, mid-60s to lower 70s inland. Northwest winds 5 to 15 miles per hour. For tonight, mostly clear until midnight, then becoming partly cloudy. Lows in the lower 50s. Northwest winds 5 to 10 miles per hour. And on Saturday, partly cloudy in the morning, then becoming sunny. Highs in the upper 60s by the bay to the 70s inland. West winds up to 5 miles per hour, becoming northwest 5 to 15 miles per hour in the afternoon. For the Saturday night, mostly clear. Lows from the mid-40s to lower 50s. West winds 5 to 10 miles per hour. For Sunday, mostly sunny in the morning, then becoming sunny. Highs in the mid-70s by the bay, upper 70s to mid-80s inland. Light winds, becoming northwest 5 to 10 miles per hour in the afternoon. And on Sunday night, clear. Lows in the 50s. Monday through Wednesday, mostly clear. High 70s and 80s. Lows in the 50s. Wednesday night, clear. Lows in the mid-50s. Thursday, mostly sunny in the morning, then becoming sunny.
Highs from the lower 70s to mid

temperatures today and lows tonight for the selected cities. San Jose, 68 and 53. Mountain View, 65 and 53. Morgan Hill, 71 and 50. The area forecast for the Monterey Bay and Salinas Valley. For the rest of today, mostly sunny. Highs in the lower 60s at the coast to the lower 70s inland. West winds 10 to 15 miles per hour. For tonight, partly cloudy. Patchy fog after midnight. Lows near 50. West winds 5 to 15 miles per hour, decreasing to up to 5 miles per hour after midnight. And on Saturday, partly cloudy in the morning, then becoming mostly sunny. Highs in the lower 60s at the coast to the mid-70s inland. West winds 5 to 15 miles per hour. For the Saturday night, mostly clear until midnight, then becoming partly cloudy. Patchy fog after midnight. Lows in the upper 40s. Southwest winds 5 to 15 miles per hour, decreasing to up to 5 miles per hour after midnight. For Sunday, partly cloudy in the morning, then becoming sunny. Highs in the upper 60s at the coast to the lower 80s inland. West winds 5 to 10 miles per hour. And on Sunday night, mostly clear. Lows in the lower 50s. For the Monday, partly cloudy in the morning, then becoming mostly sunny. Highs from the lower 70s to mid 80s. For Monday night, mostly clear until midnight, then becoming partly cloudy. Patchy fog. Lows in the lower 50s. And on Tuesday, partly cloudy. Highs from the upper 60s to lower 80s. For the Tuesday night, mostly clear until midnight, then becoming partly cloudy. Patchy fog. Lows in the lower 50s. For Wednesday, partly cloudy in the morning, then becoming mostly sunny. Highs from the upper 60s to mid 80s. And on Wednesday night, mostly clear. Lows in the lower 50s. For the Thursday, partly cloudy in the morning, then becoming mostly sunny. Highs from the upper 60s to lower 80s. High temperatures today and lows tonight for the selected cities: Santa Cruz, 66 and 50, Monterey, 62 and 52, Salinas, 63 and 52, Hollister, 67 and 50, King City, 72 and 47. The weather overview for the Bay Area and Central Coast: temperatures return closer to normal by Sunday and remain near or slightly above normal for much of the upcoming work week. Cooler than normal temperatures may return by end of next week. The extended forecast for the Bay Area and Central Coast: Sunday and Sunday night, mostly clear. Highs 60 to 85. Lows 45 to 65. Monday and Monday night, mostly clear. Highs 60 to 90. Lows 50 to 60. Tuesday and Tuesday night, partly cloudy. Highs 55 to 85. Lows 50 to 65. Wednesday and Wednesday night, mostly clear. Highs 60 to 90. Lows 50 to 60. Thursday, sunny. Highs 60 to 85. Sunrise, sunset, and tidal information for the San Francisco Bay Area for Friday, May 29th. The sunset tonight, 8:23 p.m. The sunrise tomorrow, 5:50 a.m. The sunset tomorrow, 8:24 p.m. Tidal data at the Golden Gate for the afternoon and evening hours today and the morning hours of tomorrow. High tide, 12:23 p.m. at 4.26 feet. Low tide, 4:38 p.m. at 2.79 feet. High tide, 10:47 p.m. at 5.96 feet. Low tide, 5:49 a.m. at minus 066 feet. Here are the buoy observations for 4 p.m. Pacific Daylight Time. An offshore buoy 6 winds west at 6 knots, pressure 1,028.4 millibars. An offshore buoy 59 winds north at 14 knots, water temperature 60, pressure 1025.0 millibars.
At buoy 14 near Point Arena, winds northwest at 10 knots. Water temperature 52, pressure 1,019.2 millibars. At buoy 13 near Bodega Bay, winds northwest at 14 knots, pressure 1,018.5 millibars, swell 8 feet, every 15 seconds. At Point Reyes, wave rider buoy water temperature 55, seas 9 feet, every 13 seconds. At San Francisco Bar, buoy water temperature 56, seas 6 feet, every 15 seconds. At San Francisco Bay, winds west at 8 knots, water temperature 55, swell 6 feet, every 15 seconds. At Half Moon Bay, buoy winds west 8 knots, water temperature 56, pressure 1,019.8 millibars, seas 5 feet, every 15 seconds. At Monterey Bay, buoy winds west 10 knots, water temperature 57, pressure 1,018.9 millibars, seas 7 feet, every 15 seconds. At Point Sur, wave rider buoy water temperature 59, seas 6 feet, every 15 seconds. At Cape San Martin, buoy winds northwest 12 knots, water temperature 60, pressure 1,019.1 millibars. Seas 6 feet, every 15 seconds. Synopsis for the Central California coast and bays, including the Monterey Bay, Greater Farallones, and Cordell Bank National Marine Sanctuaries, stronger high pressure to the north will result in moderate to fresh northerly breezes tonight and into the weekend. The strongest winds will be over the northern outer waters. Occasional gale force gusts will occur the north of the Golden Gate and along the Big Sur coast. Increasing winds and building seas will lead to hazardous conditions over the coastal waters beginning tonight, lasting into the weekend. The marine forecast for San Pablo Bay, Suisun Bay, the West Delta, and the San Francisco Bay north of the Bay Bridge. For tonight, southwest wind 5 to 10 knots. For Saturday, southwest wind 5 to 10 knots. For Saturday night, southwest wind 5 to 10 knots. The marine forecast for Monterey Bay. Small craft advisory in effect from Saturday afternoon through Saturday evening. For tonight, northwest wind 10 to 15 knots, easing to 5 to 10 knots late. Seas 4 to 6 feet. Wave detail, northwest 5 feet at 10 seconds. For Saturday, northwest wind 5 to 10 knots, becoming west 15 to 25 knots in the afternoon. Seas 3 to 4 feet, building to 4 to 6 feet in the afternoon. Wave detail, west 6 feet at 10 seconds. For Saturday night, northwest wind 15 to 25 knots, becoming north 5 to 10 knots after midnight. Seas 5 to 7 feet. Wave detail, northwest 7 feet at 9 seconds. The coastal waters forecast from Pigeon Point to Point Pinos out to 10 nautical miles. Small craft advisory in effect from Saturday afternoon through late Saturday night. For tonight, northwest wind 10 to 15 knots. Seas 6 to 7 feet. Wave detail, northwest 7 feet at 11 seconds. For Saturday, northwest wind 10 to 15 knots, rising to 15 to 25 knots in the afternoon. Seas 5 to 7 feet, building to 7 to 9 feet in the afternoon. Wave detail, northwest 8 feet at 10 seconds. For Saturday night, northwest wind 20 to 25 knots, easing to 15 to 20 knots after midnight. Seas 8 to 10 feet, subsiding to 6 to 9 feet after midnight. Wave detail, northwest 9 feet at 10 seconds. The area forecast for the peninsula, North Bay, and East Bay. For the rest of today, partly cloudy. Highs in the lower 60s at the coast to the upper 60s inland. West winds 5 to 15 miles per hour. For tonight, partly cloudy. Lows from the upper 40s to mid 50s. Southwest winds 5 to 10 miles per hour. And on Saturday, partly cloudy in the morning, then becoming sunny. Highs in the mid 60s at the coast to the mid 70s inland. West winds 5 to 15 miles per hour. For the Saturday night, mostly clear. Lows from the mid 40s to lower 50s.
southwest winds 5 to 10 miles per hour. For Sunday, mostly sunny in the morning, then

becoming sunny. Highs around 70 at the coast of the mid-80s inland. West winds 5 to 10 miles per hour. And on Sunday night, clear. Lows from the 40s to mid-50s. Monday and Monday night, mostly clear. Highs from the upper 60s to mid-80s, lows from the upper 40s to mid-50s for the Tuesday. Partly cloudy in the morning, then becoming mostly sunny. Highs from the mid-60s to upper 70s Tuesday night and Wednesday, mostly clear. Lows from the upper 40s to mid-50s, highs from the upper 60s to lower 80s for Wednesday night, clear. Lows from the 40s to upper 50s and on Thursday. Partly cloudy in the morning, then becoming mostly sunny. Highs from the mid-60s to lower 80s, high temperatures today and lows tonight for the selected cities: San Francisco, 60 and 51, San Francisco Airport, 62 and 52, Redwood City, 66 and 52, Oakland, 64 and 53, Fremont, 66 and 53, Concord, 70 and 51, Livermore, 69 and 50, San Rafael, 68 and 50, Santa Rosa, 75 and 49, Napa, 69 and 50, Fairfield, 72 and 53. These are the 4 p.m. Pacific Daylight Time observations for the San Francisco and Monterey Bay areas on Friday, May 29th. At San Francisco Airport, it was partly sunny, temperature 61, dew point 50, relative humidity 67%, west wind at 14 miles an hour, pressure 30.09 inches and rising. At Oakland Airport, it was partly sunny, temperature 62, dew point 52, relative humidity 69%, southwest wind at 10 miles an hour, pressure 30.09 inches and steady. At San Jose Airport, it was partly sunny, temperature 68, dew point 52, relative humidity 56%, northwest wind at 12 miles an hour, pressure 30.06 inches and steady. At Santa Rosa, it was mostly sunny, temperature 71, southeast wind at 15, pressure 30.03 and steady. At Concord, it was mostly sunny, temperature 68, south wind at 12, gusting to 23. At Livermore, it was mostly sunny, temperature 66, northwest wind at 13. At Monterey, it was mostly sunny, temperature 63, west wind at 8, pressure 30.09 and steady. At Salinas, it was sunny, temperature 66, dew point 50, relative humidity 56%, northwest wind at 12. Here are some observations around California and western Nevada. At Blue Canyon, fog was reported, with a temperature of 44. It was mostly sunny, with a temperature of 71 at Sacramento, 67 at Los Angeles, and 69 at San Diego. It was partly sunny, with a temperature of 62 at Reno, and 52 at Truckee. It was cloudy, with a temperature of 50 at South Lake Tahoe, and 55 at Mammoth Lakes. Local temperature reports around San Francisco Bay for 4 p.m. Downtown San Francisco was 62 degrees. Oakland Museum was 63 degrees. Redwood City was 66 degrees. San Rafael was 69 degrees. The area forecast for the South Bay, including the San Jose metro area and the Santa Clara Valley. For the rest of today, mostly sunny. Highs in the mid-60s by the bay, mid-60s to lower 70s inland. Northwest winds 5 to 15 miles per hour. For tonight, mostly clear until midnight, then becoming partly cloudy. Lows in the lower 50s. Northwest winds 5 to 10 miles per hour. And on Saturday, partly cloudy in the morning, then becoming sunny. Highs in the upper 60s by the bay to the 70s inland. West winds up to 5 miles per hour, becoming northwest 5 to 15 miles per hour in the afternoon. For the Saturday night, mostly clear. Lows from the mid-40s to lower 50s. West winds 5 to 10 miles per hour. For Sunday, mostly sunny in the morning, then becoming sunny. Highs in the mid-70s by the bay, upper 70s to mid-80s inland. Light winds, becoming northwest 5 to

per hour in the afternoon. And on Sunday night, clear. Lows in the 50s. Monday through Wednesday, mostly clear. High 70s and 80s. Lows in the 50s. Wednesday night, clear. Lows in the mid-50s. Thursday, mostly sunny in the morning, then becoming sunny. Highs from the lower 70s to mid-80s. High temperatures today and lows tonight for the selected cities: San Jose, 68 and 53, Mountain View, 65 and 53, Morgan Hill, 71 and 50. 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This broadcast originates from the National Weather Service office located in Monterey, California, and serves the South Bay and Monterey Bay Area, including the city of San Jose, Monterey, Salinas, and Santa Cruz. The area forecast for the Monterey Bay and Salinas Valley: for the rest of today, mostly sunny. Highs in the lower 60s at the coast to the lower 70s inland. West winds 10 to 15 miles per hour. For tonight, partly cloudy. Patchy fog after midnight. Lows near 50. West winds 5 to 15 miles per hour, decreasing to up to 5 miles per hour after midnight. And on Saturday, partly cloudy in the morning, then becoming mostly sunny. Highs in the lower 60s at the coast to the mid-70s inland. West winds 5 to 15 miles per hour. For the Saturday night, mostly clear until midnight, then becoming partly cloudy. Patchy fog after midnight. Lows in the upper 40s. Southwest winds 5 to 15 miles per hour, decreasing to up to 5 miles per hour after midnight. For Sunday, partly cloudy in the morning, then becoming sunny. Highs in the upper 60s at the coast to the lower 80s inland. West winds 5 to 10 miles per hour. And on Sunday night, mostly clear. Lows in the lower 50s. For the Monday, partly cloudy in the morning, then becoming mostly sunny. Highs from the lower 70s to mid 80s. For Monday night, mostly clear until midnight, then becoming partly cloudy. Patchy fog. Lows in the lower 50s. And on Tuesday, partly cloudy. Highs from the upper 60s to lower 80s. For the Tuesday night, mostly clear until midnight, then becoming partly cloudy. Patchy fog. Lows in the lower 50s. For Wednesday, partly cloudy in the morning, then becoming mostly sunny. Highs from the upper 60s to mid 80s. And on Wednesday night, mostly clear. Lows in the lower 50s. For the Thursday, partly cloudy in the morning, then becoming mostly sunny. Highs from the upper 60s to lower 80s. High temperatures today and lows tonight for the selected cities: Santa Cruz, 66 and 50, Monterey, 62 and 52, Salinas, 63 and 52, Hollister, 67 and 50, King City, 72 and 47. The weather overview for the Bay Area and Central Coast: temperatures return closer to normal by Sunday and remain near or slightly above normal for much of the upcoming work week. Cooler than normal temperatures may return by end of next week. The extended forecast for the Bay Area and Central Coast: Sunday and Sunday night, mostly clear. High 60 to 85. Lows 45 to 65. Monday and Monday night, mostly clear. High 60 to 90. Lows 50 to 60. Tuesday and Tuesday night, partly cloudy. Highs 55 to 85. Lows 50 to 65. Wednesday and Wednesday night, mostly clear. High 60 to 90. Lows 50 to 60. Thursday, sunny. High 60 to 85. Sunrise, sunset, and tidal information for the San Francisco Bay Area for Friday, May 29th. The sunset tonight, 8:23 p.m. The sunrise tomorrow, 5:50 a.m. The sunset tomorrow.

13 near Point Arena, winds northwest at 10 knots. Water temperature 52, pressure 1,019.2 millibars. At buoy 13 near Bodega Bay, winds northwest at 14 knots, pressure 1,018.5 millibars, swell 8 feet, every 15 seconds. At Point Reyes Wave Rider buoy, water temperature 55, seas 9 feet, every 13 seconds. At San Francisco Bar buoy, water temperature 56, seas 6 feet, every 15 seconds. At San Francisco Bay, winds west at 8 knots, water temperature 55, swell 6 feet, every 15 seconds. At Half Moon Bay, buoy, winds west 8 knots, water temperature 56, pressure 1,019.8 millibars, seas 5 feet, every 15 seconds. At Monterey Bay, buoy, winds west 10 knots, water temperature 57, pressure 1,018.9 millibars, seas 7 feet, every 15 seconds. At Point Sur, Wave Rider buoy, water temperature 59, seas 6 feet, every 15 seconds. At Cape San Martin buoy, winds northwest 12 knots, water temperature 60, pressure 1,019.1 millibars. Seas 6 feet, every 15 seconds. Synopsis for the Central California coast and bays, including the Monterey Bay, Greater Farallones, and Cordell Bank National Marine Sanctuaries, stronger high pressure to the north will result in moderate to fresh northerly breezes tonight and into the weekend. The strongest winds will be over the northern outer waters. Occasional gale force gusts will occur the north of the Golden Gate and along the Big Sur coast. Increasing winds and building seas will lead to hazardous conditions over the coastal waters beginning tonight, lasting into the weekend. The marine forecast for San Pablo Bay, Suisun Bay, the West Delta, and the San Francisco Bay north of the Bay Bridge. For tonight, southwest wind 5 to 10 knots. For Saturday, southwest wind 5 to 10 knots. For Saturday night, southwest wind 5 to 10 knots. The marine forecast for Monterey Bay. Small craft advisory in effect from Saturday afternoon through Saturday evening. For tonight, northwest wind 10 to 15 knots, easing to 5 to 10. Small craft advisory in effect from Saturday afternoon through Saturday evening. For tonight, northwest wind 10 to 15 knots, easing to 5 to 10 knots late. Seas 4 to 6 feet. Wave detail, northwest 5 feet at 10 seconds. For Saturday, northwest wind 5 to 10 knots, becoming west 15 to 25 knots in the afternoon. Seas 3 to 4 feet, building to 4 to 6 feet in the afternoon. Wave detail, west 6 feet at 10 seconds. For Saturday night, northwest wind 15 to 25 knots, becoming north 5 to 10 knots after midnight. Seas 5 to 7 feet. Wave detail, northwest 7 feet at 9 seconds. The coastal waters forecast from Pigeon Point to Point Pinos out to 10 nautical miles. Small craft advisory in effect from Saturday afternoon through late Saturday night. For tonight, northwest wind 10 to 15 knots. Seas 6 to 7 feet. Wave detail, northwest 7 feet at 11 seconds. For Saturday, northwest wind 10 to 15 knots, rising to 15 to 25 knots in the afternoon. Seas 5 to 7 feet, building to 7 to 9 feet in the afternoon. Wave detail, northwest 8 feet at 10 seconds. For Saturday night, northwest wind 20 to 25 knots, easing to 15 to 20 knots after midnight. Seas 8 to 10 feet, subsiding to 6 to 9 feet after midnight. Wave detail, northwest 9 feet at 10 seconds. The area forecast for the peninsula, North Bay, and East Bay. For the rest of today, partly cloudy. Highs in the lower 60s at the coast to the upper 60s inland. West winds 5 to 15 miles per hour. For tonight, partly cloudy. Lows from the upper 40s to mid 50s. Southwest winds 5 to 10 miles per hour. And on Saturday, partly cloudy in the morning, then becoming sunny. Highs in the mid 60s at the coast to the mid 70s inland. West winds 5 to 15.

15 miles per hour. For the Saturday night, mostly clear. Lows from the mid-40s to lower 50s. Southwest winds 5 to 10 miles per hour. For Sunday, mostly sunny in the morning, then becoming sunny. Highs around 70 at the coast of the mid-80s inland. West winds 5 to 10 miles per hour. And on Sunday night, clear. Lows from the 40s to mid-50s. Monday and Monday night, mostly clear. Highs from the upper 60s to mid-80s. Lows from the upper 40s to mid-50s for the Tuesday. Partly cloudy in the morning, then becoming mostly sunny. Highs from the mid-60s to upper 70s Tuesday night and Wednesday, mostly clear. Lows from the upper 40s to mid-50s. Highs from the upper 60s to lower 80s for Wednesday night, clear. Lows from the 40s to upper 50s and on Thursday, partly cloudy in the morning, then becoming mostly sunny. Highs from the mid-60s to lower 80s. High temperatures today and lows tonight for the selected cities: San Francisco, 60 and 51, San Francisco Airport, 62 and 52, Redwood City, 66 and 52, Oakland, 64 and 53, Fremont, 66 and 53, Concord, 70 and 51, Livermore, 69 and 50, San Rafael, 68 and 50, Santa Rosa, 75 and 49, Napa, 69 and 50, Fairfield, 72 and 53. These are the 4 p.m. Pacific Daylight Time observations for the San Francisco and Monterey Bay areas on Friday, May 29th. At San Francisco Airport, it was partly sunny, temperature 61, dew point 50, relative humidity 67%, west wind at 14 miles an hour, pressure 30.09 inches and rising. At Oakland Airport, it was partly sunny, temperature 62, dew point 52, relative humidity 69%, southwest wind at 10 miles an hour, pressure 30.09 inches and steady. At San Jose Airport, it was partly sunny, temperature 68, dew point 52, relative humidity 56%, northwest wind at 12 miles an hour, pressure 30.06 inches and steady. At Santa Rosa, it was mostly sunny, temperature 71, southeast wind at 15, pressure 30.03 and steady. At Concord, it was mostly sunny, temperature 68, south wind at 12, gusting to 23. At Livermore, it was mostly sunny, temperature 66, northwest wind at 13. At Monterey, it was mostly sunny, temperature 63, west wind at 8, pressure 30.09 and steady. At Salinas, it was sunny, temperature 66, dew point 50, relative humidity 56%, northwest wind at 12. Here are some observations around California and western Nevada. At Blue Canyon, fog was reported, with a temperature of 44. It was mostly sunny, with a temperature of 71 at Sacramento, 67 at Los Angeles, and 69 at San Diego. It was partly sunny, with a temperature of 62 at Reno, and 52 at Truckee. It was cloudy, with a temperature of 50 at South Lake Tahoe, and 55 at Mammoth Lakes. Local temperature reports around San Francisco Bay for 4 p.m. Downtown San Francisco was 62 degrees. Oakland Museum was 63 degrees. Redwood City was 66 degrees. San Rafael was 69 degrees. The area forecast for the South Bay, including the San Jose metro area and the Santa Clara Valley. For the rest of today, mostly sunny. Highs in the mid-60s by the bay, mid-60s to lower 70s inland. Northwest winds 5 to 15 miles per hour. For tonight, mostly clear until midnight, then becoming partly cloudy. Lows in the lower 50s. Northwest winds 5 to 10 miles per hour. And on Saturday, partly cloudy in the morning, then becoming sunny. Highs in the upper 60s by the bay to the 70s inland. West winds up to 5 miles per hour, becoming northwest 5 to 15 miles per hour in the afternoon. For the Saturday night, mostly clear. Lows from the mid-40s to lower 50s.
west winds 5 to 10 miles per hour. For Sunday, mostly sunny in the morning, then becoming sunny. Highs in the mid-70s by the bay, upper 70s to mid-80s inland. Light winds, becoming northwest 5 to 10 miles per hour in the afternoon. And on Sunday night, clear. Lows in the 50s. Monday through Wednesday, mostly clear. High 70s and 80s. Lows in the 50s. Wednesday night, clear. Lows in the mid-50s. Thursday, mostly sunny in the morning, then becoming sunny. Highs from the lower 70s to mid-80s. High temperatures today and lows tonight for the selected cities: San Jose, 68 and 53, Mountain View, 65 and 53, Morgan Hill, 71 and 50. The area forecast for the Monterey Bay and Salinas Valley. For the rest of today, mostly sunny. Highs in the lower 60s at the coast to the lower 70s inland. West winds 10 to 15 miles per hour. For tonight, partly cloudy. Patchy fog after midnight. Lows near 50. West winds 5 to 15 miles per hour, decreasing to up to 5 miles per hour after midnight. And on Saturday, partly cloudy in the morning, then becoming mostly sunny. Highs in the lower 60s at the coast to the mid-70s inland. West winds 5 to 15 miles per hour. For the Saturday night, mostly clear until midnight, then becoming partly cloudy. Patchy fog after midnight. Lows in the upper 40s. Southwest winds 5 to 15 miles per hour, decreasing to up to 5 miles per hour after midnight. For Sunday, partly cloudy in the morning, then becoming sunny. Highs in the upper 60s at the coast to the lower 80s inland. West winds 5 to 10 miles per hour. And on Sunday night, mostly clear. Lows in the lower 50s. For the Monday, partly cloudy in the morning, then becoming mostly sunny. Highs from the lower 70s to mid-80s. For Monday night, mostly clear until midnight, then becoming partly cloudy. Patchy fog. Lows in the lower 50s. And on Tuesday, partly cloudy. Highs from the upper 60s to lower 80s. For the Tuesday night, mostly clear until midnight, then becoming partly cloudy. Patchy fog. Lows in the lower 50s. For Wednesday, partly cloudy in the morning, then becoming mostly sunny. Highs from the upper 60s to mid-80s. And on Wednesday night, mostly clear. Lows in the lower 50s. For the Thursday, partly cloudy in the morning, then becoming mostly sunny. Highs from the upper 60s to lower 80s. High temperatures today and lows tonight for the selected cities: Santa Cruz, 66 and 50, Monterey, 62 and 52, Salinas, 63 and 52, Hollister, 67 and 50, King City, 72 and 47. The weather overview for the Bay Area and Central Coast: temperatures return closer to normal by Sunday and remain near or slightly above normal for much of the upcoming work week. Cooler than normal temperatures may return by end of next week. The extended forecast for the Bay Area and Central Coast: Sunday and Sunday night, mostly clear. High 60 to 85. Lows 45 to 65. Monday and Monday night, mostly clear. High 60 to 90. Lows 50 to 60. Tuesday and Tuesday night, partly cloudy. Highs 55 to 85. Lows 50 to 65. Wednesday and Wednesday night, mostly clear. High 60 to 90. Lows 50 to 60. Thursday, sunny. High 60 to 85. Sunrise, sunset, and tidal information for the San Francisco Bay Area for Friday, May 29th. The sunset tonight, 8:23 p.m. The sunrise tomorrow, 5:50 a.m. The sunset tomorrow, 8:24 p.m. Tidal data at the Golden Gate for the afternoon and evening hours today and the morning hours of tomorrow. High tide,
12:23 p.m.

tide, 4.26 feet. Low tide, 4:38 p.m. at 2.79 feet. High tide, 10:47 p.m. at 5.96 feet. Low tide, 5:49 a.m. at minus 0.66 feet. Here are the buoy observations for 4 p.m. Pacific Daylight Time. An offshore buoy 6 winds west at 6 knots, pressure 1,028.4 millibars. An offshore buoy 59 winds north at 14 knots, water temperature 60, pressure 1,025.0 millibars. At buoy 14 near Point Arena winds northwest at 10 knots, water temperature 52, pressure 1,019.2 millibars. At buoy 13 near Bodega Bay winds northwest at 14 knots, pressure 1,018.5 millibars, swell 8 feet, every 15 seconds. At Point Reyes Wave Rider buoy water temperature 55, seas 9 feet, every 13 seconds. At San Francisco Bar buoy water temperature 56, seas 6 feet, every 15 seconds. At San Francisco buoy winds west at 8 knots, water temperature 55, swell 6 feet, every 15 seconds. At Half Moon Bay buoy winds west 8 knots, water temperature 56, pressure 1,019.8 millibars, seas 5 feet, every 15 seconds. At Monterey Bay buoy winds west 10 knots, water temperature 57, pressure 1,018.9 millibars, seas 7 feet, every 15 seconds. At Point Sur, Wave Rider buoy water temperature 59, seas 6 feet, every 15 seconds. At Cape San Martin buoy winds northwest 12 knots, water temperature 60, pressure 1,019.1 millibars. Seas 6 feet, every 15 seconds. Synopsis for the Central California coast and bays including the Monterey Bay, Greater Farallones, and Cordell Bank National Marine Sanctuaries, stronger high pressure to the north will result in moderate to fresh northerly breezes tonight and into the weekend. The strongest winds will be over the northern outer waters. Occasional gale force gusts will occur the north of the Golden Gate and along the Big Sur coast. Increasing winds and building seas will lead to hazardous conditions over the coastal waters beginning tonight, lasting into the weekend. The marine forecast for San Pablo Bay, Suisun Bay, the West Delta, and the San Francisco Bay north of the Bay Bridge. For tonight, southwest wind 5 to 10 knots. For Saturday, southwest wind 5 to 10 knots. For Saturday night, southwest wind 5 to 10 knots. The marine forecast for Monterey Bay. Small craft advisory in effect from Saturday afternoon through Saturday evening. For tonight, northwest wind 10 to 15 knots, easing to 5 to 10 knots late. Seas 4 to 6 feet. Wave detail, northwest 5 feet at 10 seconds. For Saturday, northwest wind 5 to 10 knots, becoming west 15 to 25 knots in the afternoon. Seas 3 to 4 feet, building to 4 to 6 feet in the afternoon. Wave detail, west 6 feet at 10 seconds. For Saturday night, northwest wind 15 to 25 knots, becoming north 5 to 10 knots after midnight. Seas 5 to 7 feet. Wave detail, northwest 7 feet at 9 seconds. The coastal waters forecast from Pigeon Point to Point Pinos out to 10 nautical miles. Small craft advisory in effect from Saturday afternoon through late Saturday night. For tonight, northwest wind 10 to 15 knots. Seas 6 to 7 feet. Wave detail, northwest 7 feet at 11 seconds. For Saturday, northwest wind 10 to 15 knots, rising to 15 to 25 knots in the afternoon. Seas 5 to 7 feet, building to 7 to 9 feet in the afternoon. Wave detail, northwest 8 feet at 10 seconds. For Saturday night, northwest wind 20 to 25 knots, easing to 15 to 20 knots after midnight. Seas 8 to 10 feet, subsiding to 6 to 9 feet after midnight. Wave detail, northwest 9 feet at 10 seconds. The area forecast for the peninsula, North Bay, and East Bay. For the rest of today, partly cloudy.

60s at the coast to the upper 60s inland. West winds 5 to 15 miles per hour. For tonight, partly cloudy. Lows from the upper 40s to mid 50s. Southwest winds 5 to 10 miles per hour. And on Saturday, partly cloudy in the morning, then becoming sunny. Highs in the mid 60s at the coast to the mid 70s inland. West winds 5 to 15 miles per hour. For the Saturday night, mostly clear. Lows from the mid 40s to lower 50s. Southwest winds 5 to 10 miles per hour. For Sunday, mostly sunny in the morning, then becoming sunny. Highs around 70 at the coast of the mid 80s inland. West winds 5 to 10 miles per hour. And on Sunday night, clear. Lows from the 40s to mid 50s. Monday and Monday night, mostly clear. Highs from the upper 60s to mid 80s. Lows from the upper 40s to mid 50s for the Tuesday. Partly cloudy in the morning, then becoming mostly sunny. Highs from the mid 60s to upper 70s Tuesday night and Wednesday, mostly clear. Lows from the upper 40s to mid 50s. Highs from the upper 60s to lower 80s for Wednesday night, clear. Lows from the 40s to upper 50s and on Thursday, partly cloudy in the morning, then becoming mostly sunny. Highs from the mid 60s to lower 80s. High temperatures today and lows tonight for the selected cities: San Francisco, 60 and 51, San Francisco Airport, 62 and 52, Redwood City, 66 and 52, Oakland, 64 and 53, Fremont, 66 and 53, Concord, 70 and 51, Livermore, 69 and 50, San Rafael, 68 and 50, Santa Rosa, 75 and 49, Napa, 69 and 50, Fairfield, 72 and 53. These are the 4 p.m. Pacific Daylight Time observations for the San Francisco and Monterey Bay areas on Friday, May 29th. At San Francisco Airport, it was partly sunny, temperature 61, dew point 50, relative humidity 67%, west wind at 14 miles an hour, pressure 30.09 inches and rising. At Oakland Airport, it was partly sunny, temperature 62, dew point 52, relative humidity 69%, southwest wind at 10 miles an hour, pressure 30.09 inches and steady. At San Jose Airport, it was partly sunny, temperature 68, dew point 52, relative humidity 56%, northwest wind at 12 miles an hour, pressure 30.06 inches and steady. At Santa Rosa, it was mostly sunny, temperature 71, southeast wind at 15, pressure 30.03 and steady. At Concord, it was mostly sunny, temperature 68, south wind at 12, gusting to 23. At Livermore, it was mostly sunny, temperature 66, northwest wind at 13. At Monterey, it was mostly sunny, temperature 63, west wind at 8, pressure 30.09 and steady. At Salinas, it was sunny, temperature 66, dew point 50, relative humidity 56%, northwest wind at 12. Here are some observations around California and western Nevada. At Blue Canyon, fog was reported, with a temperature of 44. It was mostly sunny, with a temperature of 71 at Sacramento, 67 at Los Angeles, and 69 at San Diego. It was partly sunny, with a temperature of 62 at Reno, and 52 at Truckee. It was cloudy, with a temperature of 50 at South Lake Tahoe, and 55 at Mammoth Lakes. 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This broadcast originates from the National Weather Service office located in Monterey, California, and serves the South Bay and Monterey Bay Area, including the cities of San Jose, Monterey, Salinas, and Santa Cruz. Local temperature reports around San Francisco Bay for 4 p.m. Downtown San Francisco was 62 degrees. Oakland Museum was 63 degrees. Redwood City was 66 degrees. San Rafael was 69 degrees.

forecast for the South Bay, including the San Jose metro area and the Santa Clara Valley. For the rest of today, mostly sunny. Highs in the mid-60s by the bay, mid-60s to lower 70s inland. Northwest winds 5 to 15 miles per hour. For tonight, mostly clear until midnight, then becoming partly cloudy. Lows in the lower 50s. Northwest winds 5 to 10 miles per hour. And on Saturday, partly cloudy in the morning, then becoming sunny. Highs in the upper 60s by the bay to the 70s inland. West winds up to 5 miles per hour, becoming northwest 5 to 15 miles per hour in the afternoon. For the Saturday night, mostly clear. Lows from the mid-40s to lower 50s. West winds 5 to 10 miles per hour. For Sunday, mostly sunny in the morning, then becoming sunny. Highs in the mid-70s by the bay, upper 70s to mid-80s inland. Light winds, becoming northwest 5 to 10 miles per hour in the afternoon. And on Sunday night, clear. Lows in the 50s. Monday through Wednesday, mostly clear. High 70s and 80s. Lows in the 50s. Wednesday night, clear. Lows in the mid-50s. Thursday, mostly sunny in the morning, then becoming sunny. Highs from the lower 70s to mid-80s. High temperatures today and lows tonight for the selected cities: San Jose, 68 and 53, Mountain View, 65 and 53, Morgan Hill, 71 and 50. The area forecast for the Monterey Bay and Salinas Valley. For the rest of today, mostly sunny. Highs in the lower 60s at the coast to the lower 70s inland. West winds 10 to 15 miles per hour. For tonight, partly cloudy. Patchy fog after midnight. Lows near 50. West winds 5 to 15 miles per hour, decreasing to up to 5 miles per hour after midnight. And on Saturday, partly cloudy in the morning, then becoming mostly sunny. Highs in the lower 60s at the coast to the mid-70s inland. West winds 5 to 15 miles per hour. For the Saturday night, mostly clear until midnight, then becoming partly cloudy. Patchy fog after midnight. Lows in the upper 40s. Southwest winds 5 to 15 miles per hour, decreasing to up to 5 miles per hour after midnight. For Sunday, partly cloudy in the morning, then becoming sunny. Highs in the upper 60s at the coast to the lower 80s inland. West winds 5 to 10 miles per hour. And on Sunday night, mostly clear. Lows in the lower 50s. For the Monday, partly cloudy in the morning, then becoming mostly sunny. Highs from the lower 70s to mid-80s. For Monday night, mostly clear until midnight, then becoming partly cloudy. Patchy fog. Lows in the lower 50s. And on Tuesday, partly cloudy. Highs from the upper 60s to lower 80s. For the Tuesday night, mostly clear until midnight, then becoming partly cloudy. Patchy fog. Lows in the lower 50s. For Wednesday, partly cloudy in the morning, then becoming mostly sunny. Highs from the upper 60s to mid 80s. And on Wednesday night, mostly clear. Lows in the lower 50s. For the Thursday, partly cloudy in the morning, then becoming mostly sunny. Highs from the upper 60s to lower 80s. High temperatures today and lows tonight for the selected cities: Santa Cruz, 66 and 50, Monterey, 62 and 52, Salinas, 63 and 52, Hollister, 67 and 50, King City, 72 and 47. The weather overview for the Bay Area and Central Coast: temperatures return closer to normal by Sunday, and remain near or slightly above normal for much of the upcoming work week. Cooler than normal temperatures may return by end of next week. The extended forecast for the Bay Area and Central Coast: Sunday and Sunday night, mostly clear. High 60 to 85. Lows 45 to 65. Monday and Monday night.